0: 50% tariffs will be placed on a variety of Canadian goods, including honey and hockey sticks. The duties take effect at midnight. Phil Martino, 680 News Radio.
1: Well, your choice of selection at the LCBO could be greatly expanded as soon as tomorrow if Canada and the States can come to an agreement. The Toronto Star is reporting the LCBO is clearing storage space for U.S. deliveries. Some stores already have American products ready to restock. It's been almost a year and a half since Doug Ford called for American products to be removed following the introduction of U.S. tariffs on Canadian goods.
2: 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It looks like the weekend could be a washout. Environment Canada issuing a special weather statement for Toronto, calling for 50 millimeters of rain throughout the weekend. We can expect showers and some thunderstorms to roll into southwestern Ontario tomorrow morning before moving into the Golden Horseshoe by the afternoon. 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
1: Well, today is the deadline to register to run for city council, and there was plenty of drama at the clerk's office at City Hall. In a seemingly unprecedented move, Councillor Diane Sachs swapped out from running for as an incumbent in her University Rosedale riding, as City's Brandon Shogri reports. It comes just days after the former city councillor Mike Layton registered to run against her.
3: Diane Sachs is switching so that she can run in Toronto Danforth. That was the ward that Paula Fletcher was the councillor for, the incumbent dropping out of the race. So that race really, really heating up in a shocking turn of events. We had former councillor Mary Fragadakis as well joining that race today. So absolutely heating up. This election here in Toronto is certainly going to be fascinating.
1: 53 people are vying for mayor. Recent polling is showing a three-way race between incumbent Olivia Chow, Beaches East York councillor Brad Bradford, and former Conservative cabinet member Chris Alexander.
2: 680 News Time, 8:06. Happening now, the Jays continue their vital road trip as tonight they are in the Big Apple starting a series against their arch rivals, the New York Yankees. And now we are joined live by 680's Luke Shields, who's tracking the game. Luke.
4: Yeah, Brendan, the Blue Jays enter play tonight just a half game back of the Twins for the final wild card spot in the American League. And happening now, they're opening a three-game series with those Yankees in the Bronx in their 11th of 13 consecutive games against AL East opponents. The Jays have won seven series in a row, including picking up the rare series win at Tropicana Field against the Tampa Bay Rays. AL Cy Young frontrunner Cam Schlittler is on the mound for New York, while Mason Fluharty started as an opener for the Jays before being replaced by Spencer Arrighetti, who made his Blue Jays debut by entering the game in the first inning. Arrighetti served up a two-run home run to Spencer Jones in the second to give the Yankees the 2-0 lead, but he has settled down from there as he is now through the third inning. So he's pitched a 2 1/3 and has only surrendered those two runs, as the Yankees still lead at 2-0 heading into the top of the fourth inning on Sportsnet and Sportsnet 590 The Fan. Reporting live, Luke Shields, 680 News Radio.
1: Well, it's whack-a-mole and Tiny Tom's season in Toronto. Over the next 18 days, kids of all ages will take in the midway rides, games, and some super dogs. The CNE has returned to the lakefront. 680's Momin Qureshi is taking it in.
5: The CNE kicking off with its usual pomp and circumstance, but I guess you could call the opening this year out of this world, because a special guest opening the doors, Artemis II astronaut Jeremy Hansen, who grew up just a few hours from here.
6: It's quite an honor, obviously, to get to open the CNE. You know, I didn't have that on my resume before, so that's pretty cool.
5: There's a full-on space exhibit here in Hall B, which Raiden is loving.
7: Very fun. You get to see lots of cool stuff, like bits of the moon.
5: But Umber says ultimately the CNE is about the classics.
8: Oh my God, we're so excited for the rides, the fun food. It's a yearly thing we do every year. End of summer, CNE. It's a nice tradition we're keeping on.
5: At opening day of the X, Momin Qureshi, 680 News Radio.
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1: 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Time for Cottage Country traffic on the 9.

0: Overall, it's moving well as you are traveling up and over both skyways. Not seeing a delay as you travel around the Gorn Horseshoe. Eastbound on the 401. Also moving well through Oshawa, through Clarington and Coburg. And again, this report, it's brought to you by Rogers with Cottage Country Traffic on the 9s. I'm Justin Pierce.
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8: 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Eastbound at QEW approaching Bronte HOV lane closed off with a collision. Crews on scene for this one. Going to be backed up from Walker's Line. As you continue eastbound through that delay, it'll slow back down here, Ontario to Dixie. If you're joining the eastbound Gardner, it's a slow go from the Humber Bridge to the Jarvis Ramp. Northbound DVP, Eglinton to north of Lawrence, moving slowly. Southbound 404 DVP, south of Finch to south of Lawrence, you can expect a delay. Eastbound on the 401, first a delay, Highway 6 North to approaching Highway 6 South, east to Guelph Line to approaching Highway 25, south of Pearson to the northbound 427 ramp. From just beyond the 427, alternating express collectors to Leslie, although those delays starting to break up a little bit, so headed in the right direction. Westbound 401, more volume west of Brock Street to approaching Salem. Slow through Leslie and the collectors to approaching Bayview, approaching Young Express Collectors to Avenue, and then from Keel alternating Express Collectors to Dixon. Northbound on the 410, looks like there was a collision just north of Steeles that's blocking two center lanes. Already cleared, though, so was short-lived. Will be busy, though, north of Steeles to north of Queen. 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Your next report at 8:21. Now your forecast. Here's Jesse Uppel.
9: It's a quiet night across the GTA. Comfortable temperatures near 17 tonight with that risk of some patchy fog, and then quite unsettled at times throughout this weekend, so keep the umbrella handy. 25 degrees Saturday afternoon, humidex near 30, with that risk of scattered showers and thunderstorms beginning through the afternoon hours, and that continues right through the evening and overnight with some steady pockets of rain possible. Sunday, on and off showers and isolated storms, also cooler with a northwest wind, a high of 22. Tonight's low, 17.
7: Right now, 23 degrees under partly cloudy skies. Coming up, we'll check in on sports. The Jays in the Bronx. 680 News Time, 8:13.
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7: It's 22 degrees under mostly clear skies. I'm John Downs. Here are the top stories this hour. As the clock ticks toward the midnight deadline, President Donald Trump says a deal between Canada and the U.S. is moving along. If no agreement is reached, tariffs of 50% could hit a wide range of goods. Whiskey, bourbon, and wine could all be set to return to LCBO shelves after 18 months of being unwelcome. The LCBO reportedly clearing storage space for U.S. deliveries. It was a mad scramble at City Hall today as some council hopefuls got in their registration papers right into the last minute. University Rosedale Councillor Diane Sachs making a last-minute ward switch to run in Toronto Danforth just days after former Councillor Mike Layton registered to run against her. Coming up after sports, Israel deciding against pursuing criminal charges in a deadly strike that killed several aid workers, including a Canadian. 680 News Time, 8:15. 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Here's Luke Shields.
14: John, happening now in New York. The surging Blue Jays doing the first of a three-game series with the New York Yankees. The Jays have won each of their last seven series and are a half game out of the final wild card spot in the American League. A Spencer Jones two-run long ball in the second off newcomer Spencer Arrighetti has been all for the scoring so far as the Pinstripes lead it 2-0 in the top of the fourth, but the Blue Jays are threatening. They have runners on second and third with just one out in the top of the fourth inning. You can watch on Sportsnet and listen on 590 The Fan. Elsewhere on the diamond, the Red Sox lead the Giants 3-1 in the bottom of the third on Sportsnet 1. The Rays ahead of the Orioles 3-2 bottom four. No score between the Royals and Tigers top one. Same for the Rangers and Angels top one. At 8:40, the Guardians take on the Rockies and the Twins battle the Padres at 9:40. On the hardwood of Rogers Arena in Vancouver, the reeling Toronto Tempo gearing up to run with the Portland Fire in an attempt at snapping that 12-game losing skid. The game tips off at 10 o'clock. To golf, two rounds in the books at the CPKC Women's Open at Royal Mayfair Golf Club in Edmonton. Miyu Yamashita leads at 14-under. Anna Huang is the top Canadian. She's at 8-under and in a tie for 7th. Defending champion and Smiths Falls, Ontario native Brooke Henderson is tied for 18th at 5-under. Meanwhile, the PGA Tour's playoffs continuing this week at Bellerive Country Club in St. Louis as the BMW Championship is through two rounds. U.S. Open champion Wyndham Clark has a one-shot lead at 12-under. And in soccer, today was opening day in the English Premier League with Arsenal picking up a 3-0 win over Coventry City. Sports at 15 and 45, past every hour or any time at sportsnet.ca.
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7: 680 News Time, 8:18. Canada, Australia, and the UK's foreign ministries are denouncing Israel's decision not to pursue criminal charges over a military strike that killed seven aid workers delivering food in Gaza, including a 33-year-old military veteran from Quebec. CP's Naira Ahmed has the story.
18: In a joint statement, the three countries say it's shameful that Israel's military prosecutor decided against a criminal investigation into the deadly strike without any further explanation. They say announcing the decision on World Humanitarian Day was particularly egregious and that the victims and their families deserve justice and accountability. The April 2024 airstrike hit a convoy of World Central Kitchen vehicles, as the humanitarian organization has called for an independent investigation. Earlier this week, Israel's military said commanders mistook the aid workers as armed Hamas operatives, and their decision in launching the attack, quote, did not raise reasonable suspicion of criminal misconduct. Naira Ahmed, The Canadian Press.
7: 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Time for Cottage Country Traffic on the 9th. Justin Pierce.
0: Well, the drive to the cottage right now, it's not a bad one. We're not seeing any major delays or slowdowns at this point. 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It is moving well on the northbound 400 as you are traveling through Barrie. Even as you hit the split, that's moving well. And even in the northeast corner of Lake Simcoe along 12, moving fairly well as you're approaching the 169 and traveling along the 35-115. Not seeing any delays for drivers traveling to either or towards Lindsay or Peterborough. With Cottage Country traffic on the 9s, I'm Justin Pierce.
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8: This report brought to you by the Big Apple. Eastbound on the QEW approaching Bronte, the HOV lane closed off with a collision. It's backed up from Walker's Line. As you continue eastbound, it's going to slow back down Cawthra to Dixie. Eastbound Gardner, Humber Bridge to the Jarvis Ramp. You can expect a delay. Northbound DVP from there approaching Eglinton up to York Mills, moving slowly. Southbound 404 DVP approaching Shepherd to south of Lawrence. Still seeing a slow stretch of highway there. Westbound Gardner, that's moving just fine. Eastbound on the 401, Highway 6 North at 2 approaching Highway 6 South, you can expect a delay. Then it's going to slow back down through Highway 25, 427 to the 400 alternating express collectors. Slow through the Allen Express collectors. There's also going to be an issue affecting the northbound Allen on-ramp to the highway. That actually just cleared. So that northbound Allen on-ramp to the highway has now cleared. It was a vehicle fire cleanup happening. I guess they've wrapped it up so you can now use that. Like I said, going to be slow express collectors through the Allen and then slow from Avenue in the express Bayview collectors to Leslie. Westbound 401, you can expect to slow down west of Brock Street to approaching Salem. And then it's going to slow back down as you approach Young Express Collectors to Avenue, approaching Keel Alternating Express Collectors to Dixon. Northbound 410, volume north of Steeles to north of Queen. 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The Big Apple exit 497 out the 401 of thebigapple.ca. Your next report at 8:31. Now your forecast, Jesse Uppel.
9: It's a quiet night across the GTA, just a few clouds, 17 for the low, and some patchy fog possible in spots. And then by tomorrow, we're back into the wet weather, especially by Saturday afternoon. Showers and thunderstorms expected, a high of 25 degrees. Steady rain at times through Saturday night, and then a strong northwest wind develops for Sunday. That will cool us down to a high of 22 degrees. A risk of on and off showers and thunderstorms to end off the weekend. And sun and cloud for Monday, more of a fresher feel with a high of 21. And back to seasonal on Tuesday with sunshine. Tonight's low 17.
7: Right now, partly cloudy and 22 degrees. Coming up at 8:30, the clock ticking toward the midnight deadline. President Donald Trump says a deal between Canada and the States is moving along. But if no agreement is reached, tariffs of 50% could hit a wide range of goods. 680 News Time, 8:23.
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7: K-pop supergroup BTS is preparing for two shows at Rogers Stadium tomorrow and Sunday. Leah Johansson of City News is speaking to fans who lined up outside the venue early this morning, waiting for their chance to get their hands on some merchandise.
30: Fans tell me today that the return of this iconic boy band has been a long time coming.
31: I speak for Maple Army everywhere. I wish they would come to more venue, more cities, but
1: This is great. I'm main floor, second row for the second show, so I'm super excited.
2: We feel love, right? It's a big community. It's a big fan base.
30: So are you excited to see BTS? Do you have a favorite song, maybe?
3: Dynamite.
30: City also embracing, you know, just the popularity behind BTS's return to Toronto. Officials temporarily renaming a portion of Yonge Street from North York Boulevard to Finch to BTS Boulevard.
7: Toronto is the only Canadian stop on the worldwide tour. Coming up, a check of business, 680 News Time, 825.
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11: The TSX moving higher today, but it did see a loss this week of about a third of a percent. Today it was up by 255, 36,620. Now shares in Air Transat today finished unchanged on Bay Street. And just for perspective, that stock is down 6% this year. The company says it paid $105 million in additional jet fuel costs in the third quarter compared to a year ago because of higher prices. The carrier says its ability to pass on higher fuel costs to customers has remained very limited. Now, oil today snapped a five-day winning streak. It was down 77 cents to 87.06, still jumped by about $5 this week. And then gold futures higher today by 2.4% to 4,624. Now, on Wall Street, the Dow today higher by 518 points. Yesterday, it dropped by about 700, so it clawed most of those losses back. The S&P today higher by 33 points and the NASDAQ up by 113. The NASDAQ still the biggest loser in North America this week. It was down by about 2%. At the Business Center, I'm Chris McCusker.
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7: 680 News Time, 828. Toronto Blue Jays pitcher Dylan Cease has been painting the corners of the strike zones, but he's also been painting canvases. The Blue Jays ace will have one of his paintings on display next week at the Art Gallery of Ontario. It's titled Eve of Toronto, and it will be on display in the gallery's central atrium starting Tuesday. Cease paints in his free time, including doing a piece for Blue Jays manager John Schneider early in the season. 680 News Time, 829. Time for Commerce Country Traffic on the 9th. Justin Pierce.
0: Yeah, the drive to the cottage right now, it's a really good one. Not seeing any major delays. Pretty much all the routes are moving well. This report, it's brought to you by Access Storage. We haven't been seeing delays. It's moving well on the Fort Erie bound side of the QEW as you make your way up and over the Burlington Skyway. Same with the Garden City Skyway. Not seeing any slowdowns for those in the Niagara region. So again, it's a pretty smooth drive as you are making your way around the Golden Horseshoe. And then on the northbound 400, also moving well for drivers in Barrie, even as you hit the split, moving well along 11 or on the extension if you are traveling up towards Parry Sound, even beyond that, not seeing a delay through there. And then on the eastbound side of the 401, also moving well for those in the Durham region, even as far east as Trenton and Belleville. With Cottage Country traffic on the nines, I'm Justin Pierce.
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9: Good evening. It's Friday, August 21st. I'm Brendan Lang.
7: And I'm John Downs. Here's what's making news right now.
16: With a tariff deadline looming, the Canada-U.S. Trade Minister and the country's chief negotiator are sitting down with the U.S. Trade Representative once again in the hopes of finalizing a trade deal.
9: The LCBO is getting set to restock their shelves with American alcohol as soon as tomorrow if a trade deal is reached.
7: A last-minute ward switch highlighted a chaotic day in the moments leading up to the municipal election registration deadline.
9: And the CNE is back. The 147th exhibition had its grand opening today.
17: The Blue Jays and Yankees opening the lid on their three-game series in the Bronx, and the tempo with another chance to bump their slump against Portland and Vancouver. Sports at 45.
11: The TSX jumped by more than 200 points today. It still saw a losing week. The Dow today was up by more than 500. The NASDAQ up by more than 100. Business at 56.
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9: That means it's time for Rogers Xfinity Internet traffic and weather together on the ones. Here's Mike Davey.
18: This report brought to you by Dynamic. Eastbound on the QEW, still got this collision as you kind of get into Oakville here near Bronte. HOV lane closed off for this crash. Slow from Walker's Line. Once you're beyond that, though, rest of drive, pretty good for the most part. Bit of a slowdown, Cawthra to Dixie. If you're joining the eastbound Gardner, things slowly improving, but still a busy drive approaching Parkside to the Jarvis Ramp. Northbound DVP, Eglinton up to York Mills. It's going to be moving slowly. Southbound 404 DVP approaching Shepherd to south of Lawrence. You can expect a delay if you're getting onto the westbound Gardner. Not seeing any slowdowns there. Westbound at QEW also moving up to speed. Eastbound on the 401, 427 to the 400 Express Collectors. You can expect a delay through there. It'll slow back down just beyond the Allen in the Express. Stalled vehicle at Avenue in the right lane. Also in the Express, a bit of a slowdown as you pass the problem. Not too bad, though. Westbound 401 still see some volume west of Brock Street to approaching Salem. 400 Express Collectors to Dixon. Northbound 410 north of Steele, so north of Queen, expect a delay. While other money managers stay idle, Dynamic is never neutral because your money can't grow if it doesn't move. 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Your next report at 8:41. Now your forecast, Jesse Uppel.
19: It's a fairly calm and comfortable evening across the GTA. Just a few clouds dipping down to 17 through the overnight and some patchy fog is possible in spots. Tomorrow, partly cloudy and quite unsettled, especially by the afternoon, with at risk of scattered showers and storms, a high of 25 degrees. Steadier and heavier rain possible by Saturday evening and overnight with a breezy southeast wind. Tonight's low, 17.
7: Right now, 22 degrees and a few clouds. 680 News Time, 8:33.
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9: Canadian and U.S. officials are meeting again today in Washington, D.C., as we are just hours away from the deadline for wide-ranging tariffs to hit Canadian goods.
7: U.S. President Donald Trump addressed the media on how the negotiations are going and said they should be able to reach a deal. 680's Phil Martino reports.
16: It's coming down to the wire, and there's no word of a trade deal yet. Things were looking up after Dominic LeBlanc came out of yesterday's meeting with U.S. trade officials saying they were very close to an agreement. Conservative leader Pierre Poilievre is urging the prime minister not to take a bad deal. He says one-sided tariffs would put our businesses at a competitive disadvantage.
20: If our aluminum, steel, lumber, and automobile companies are paying tariffs and competing with Americans businesses that are tariff-free, then we might see a large sucking sound of Canadian jobs moving south of the border.
16: For now, the negotiations continue. If the two sides can't finalize a deal, 50% tariffs on a variety of Canadian goods, including hockey sticks and honey, will go into effect at midnight. Phil Martino, 680 News Radio.
9: And the LCBO is reportedly ready to put American alcohol back on store shelves if they get the green light. 680 business analyst Chris McCusker has more.
11: The Toronto Star is reporting the liquor store is ready to restock shelves, and it could happen as soon as tomorrow, but it's holding off until more is known about the potential trade deal between Canada and the U.S. Now, the Star says room is being made in storage areas for the delivery of U.S. products, while some stores already have American products in store ready to go. U.S. products were pulled on March 4th, 2025 at Premier Doug Ford's request after the U.S. imposed tariffs on Canadian goods. And a fresh round of tariffs on about $28 billion worth of goods are slated to go into effect first thing tomorrow unless a deal is reached or the deadline gets another extension. Chris McCusker, 680 News Radio.
7: The registration period for this fall's municipal election has closed. A wild final week that included a never-before-seen last-minute ward switch for Diane Sachs, avoiding a face-off with Mike Layton in University Rosedale. City's Brandon Shogri has the latest from City Hall.
1: Councillor Diane Sachs will now not be running in University Rosedale, where Mike Layton is looking to take her spot. Instead, Diane Sachs is switching so that she can run in Toronto Danforth. That was the ward that Paula Fletcher was the councillor for, the incumbent dropping out of the race. So that race really, really heating up in a shocking turn of events with Sachs joining the race. We had former councillor Mary Fagadakis as well joining that race today. So absolutely heating up here.
7: A total of 18 candidates have now registered to run in Toronto Danforth. There are 53 people running for mayor, including incumbent Olivia Chow, former councillor Brad Bradford, and former Harper-era conservative cabinet minister Chris Alexander. Election day is October 26th.
9: 680 News Time, 8:36. Happening now as they remain deep in the playoff race, the Blue Jays enter into another series against a divisional rival, this time in the Bronx. As they visit the Yankees, 680's Luke Shields is at the sports desk and is here live to break down what's happened so far in the opening game of this three-game set in the Big Apple. Luke.
17: Yeah, Brandon, the Blue Jays continuing their six-game road trip right now with the first of three against the New York Yankees at Yankee Stadium in the Bronx. The Jays have won seven series in a row coming in and find themselves just a half game out of the final American League playoff spot, which is occupied by the Minnesota Twins. The Yankees opened the scoring in this one on a two-run home run off the bat of Spencer Jones, and they added to it in the home half of the fourth thanks to a Jose Caballero sacrifice fly. So New York leads at 3-0 in the top of the fifth, but Brett Bateman just hit a leadoff double to open that fifth inning for the Blue Jays. So Nathan Lucas at the plate with a runner on second and nobody out as the Jays look to score their first runs of the ballgame. Again, it's 3-0 Yankees, top five. You can watch on Sportsnet and listen on Sportsnet 590 The Fan. Reporting live, Luke Shields, 680 News Radio.
7: Well, if you want to ride the iconic Polar Express, try some crazy food combinations, or even get a closer look at the Artemis II mission, it's the time for you. The 147th CNE opened today. 680's Momin Qureshi was there and has more.
2: A trip to the Midway is a staple part of any CNE visit. And you know who loves these rides? Artemis II astronaut Jeremy Hansen, who compared one of his favorites to the experience of falling back to Earth.
21: We spent a lot of time on the zipper. 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
2: 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Why would you?
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23: I warned them to not go on it because I had the same experience.
22: It was crazy. Like, I stopped. I didn't even try to scream. I stopped screaming. If I tried like 10 times. Every time it went off, I was dead.
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9: 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Enpro predicts the price will not change at midnight, staying at $1.73.9 a liter at most GTA stations. 680 News Time, 8:39. Time now for Cottage Country traffic on the nines. Here's Justin Pierce.
0: Well, this report, it's brought to you by Foodland. And again, at this point, we're not seeing any major delays or slowdowns as drivers are traveling towards the cottage. It looks like along the eastbound side of the 401, it is moving well through Durham as you are traveling towards the Big Apple and Colborne or even out towards Trenton. Belleville looks really good right now. In the northeast corner of Lake Simcoe, also moving up to speed as you are traveling along 12 up towards the 169 and also on the northbound 400, again, moving very well as you are traveling through Barrie even as you hit the split. With Cottage Country traffic on the nines, I'm Justin Pierce.
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18: This report brought to you by Ontario One Call. Eastbound on the 401 as you approach Bronte, the HOV lane will be blocked off with a collision. This is going to be in the HOV lane, going to be busy from Walker's Line once you're through that. Slow again in Mississauga, Cawthra to Dixie. If you're joining the eastbound Gardner approaching Parkside to the Jarvis Ramp, you can expect a delay. Northbound DVP, Eglinton up to York Mills, moving slowly. Southbound 404 DVP approaching Shepherd to south of Lawrence. You can expect a delay. Westbound Gardner, that's moving fine. Same with the westbound QEW. Eastbound 401 from the 427 to the 400 Express Collectors. You can expect a delay. Slow through Keel Collectors, then east of Avenue in the Express. There's a right lane blocked with a stalled vehicle. That's going to cause a delay from just beyond the Allen in the Express. Once you're beyond that, a minor slowdown, Bayview to Leslie and the Collectors. Westbound 401, it's a slow go. 412 to approaching Salem. 400 Express Collectors to Dixon. Northbound 410 north of Steele to north of Queen. Expect a delay. Avoid risky digs and stay safe. Always click before you dig. 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Your next report at 8:51. Now your forecast, Jesse Uppel.
19: Fairly quiet conditions this evening. Just a few clouds across the GTA. A low of 17 degrees, but some patchy fog is possible tonight. Tomorrow, partly cloudy, becoming quite unsettled for the afternoon with a risk of showers and thunderstorms, a high of 25 degrees. A strong southeast wind develops, and we're still hanging on to wet weather right through Saturday night. Sunday, a high of only 22 degrees with a strong northwest wind, so much cooler. Also unsettled with on and off showers and that risk of thunderstorms. Tonight's low, 17.
9: We have temperatures right now sitting at 22 degrees, still feeling like 26, though, with the humidity and a partly cloudy sky at Pearson Airport. 680 News Time, 8:43. A Blue Jays legend has shared some good news about his health.
24: Swinging a drive deep to a get up ball and gone.
9: Former broadcaster Buck Martinez says he's now cancer-free. Martinez tells the Toronto Sun that he's getting better all the time and is now able to hit the gym. Martinez will be honored by the Blue Jays on August 29th when he will become the first person enshrined in the team's new Hall of Excellence. Still to come on 680 News Radio Toronto, your top headlines and sports in 60 seconds. 680 News Time, 843.
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9: 22 degrees, feeling like 26, and a partly cloudy sky. Good evening, I'm Brendan Lang. Here are the top stories we're following this hour. We're continuing to move closer to the midnight deadline that has been set before massive Trump tariffs will be imposed on a variety of Canadian goods. The two sides are still working on getting a deal done before that, though, and U.S. President Donald Trump said today they are making progress on that possible agreement. American booze could be back on the shelves of the LCBO starting tomorrow if a deal is reached. The Toronto Star says room is being cleared in storage areas as they await shipments of the alcohol. And it was a day full of drama and chaos when it comes to the municipal election registration. Diane Sachs switched to which ward she will be running in, avoiding a showdown in University Rosedale with Mike Layton. Also, there are 58 people who are throwing their hat in the ring to run for mayor. And then coming up after sports, residents are running out of time to apply for a special ballot when it comes to a federal by-election. 680 News Time, 845. And it's now time for sports from Sportsnet 590 The Fan. Here's Luke Shields.
17: Brendan, after taking 2 of 3 against the AL East leading Rays at Tropicana Field, the Blue Jays kicking off a 3-game set with the Yankees in New York right now. The Jays are just a half game out of the final wildcard spot in the American League. And after the Yankees took a 3-0 lead, the Blue Jays catcher stayed red hot at the plate to get the Jays on the board.
13: 1-2. Fastball poked on the ground right side. Base hit right field. Bateman around third. Racing for the plate. Jones's throw. Bounces in. Late RBI single. Alejandro Kirk.
17: Ben Schulman on the call on Sportsnet 590 The Fan for Alejandro Kirk's RBI single to make it 3-1 Jays. And it's now into the bottom of the fifth inning. Still 3-1 in favor of the Yankees. Bottom five on Sportsnet and 590 The Fan. As for the teams the Jays are battling with in the tight American League playoff race, the Orioles lead the Rays 5-3. The Rangers and Angels scoreless in the second, as are the Guardians and Rockies in the first and the Tigers and Royals in the third, while the Twins and Padres just getting underway in San Diego. In hoops, the Tempo get their third chance to snap their long losing skid this week in Vancouver as they take on the Portland Fire tonight. The Tempo have lost 12 straight games but have shown signs of bumping their slump in recent outings. The Tempo and Fire tips at 10 o'clock at Rogers Arena. And in golf, the CPKC Women's Open continue today at Royal Mayfair Golf Club in Edmonton. Miyu Yamashita leads at 14 under par. Anna Huang is the top Canadian. She's tied for 7th at 8 under, while defending champion in Smiths Falls, Ontario native Brooke Henderson in a tie for 18th at 5 under. Sports at 15 and 45, past every hour or anytime at sportsnet.ca.
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9: 680 News Time, 8:48. Time is ticking to apply for a special ballot as voters in three different ridings across Canada, including one here in the city, prepare for federal by-elections later this month.
1: Three by-elections are set for August 31st in the ridings of North Vancouver-Capilano, Chicoutimi-Lafayette in Quebec, and Beaches-East York in Toronto. Special ballots are used for voters who wish to cast their vote by mail or at an Elections Canada office, and applications can be completed online or in person. Elections Canada says voters who request a special ballot 10 days or less before Election Day should plan to return it in person at their local Elections Canada office. Diana Mussina, The Canadian Press.
9: A wet Saturday is on the way for the GTA. Environment Canada has issued a special weather statement warning some areas could potentially see more than 50 millimeters of rain tomorrow. A slow-moving system bringing showers and thunderstorms is expected to move into the Golden Horseshoe by the afternoon. More rain is also possible on Sunday. 680 News Time, 8:49. That means it's time for Cottage Country traffic on the nines. Here's Justin Pierce.
0: Yeah, and that drive to the cottage, it's a really good one. This report, it's brought to you by Rogers. We're not seeing any delays right now. It's moving very well. The word that I would use to describe the drive right now, it is smooth. Not seeing any slowdowns anywhere as folks are traveling towards the cottage tonight. The 401 moving well through Durham region as you are making your way out towards Port Hope and Cobourg, even as far east as the Big Apple. Looks pretty good through there as well. Trenton, Belleville, very similar. Again, it's a really, again, smooth drive northbound along the 35-115 for folks traveling towards either Lindsay or Peterborough. That's moving well, and same with the northbound side of the 400 through Barrie. Even as you hit the split, looks really good on the extension or along 11 as you are making your way up towards Gravenhurst, Bracebridge, or even Huntsville. With Cottage Country traffic on the nines, I'm Justin Pierce.
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18: This report brought to you by Shoppers Drug Mart. Eastbound on the QEW, there is a collision that is going to be approaching a Bronte HOV lane closed off. Looks like crews might be taking off right now, and they are. So this HOV lane about to reopen, still slow from Walker's Line. Things will start to improve, though. Once you're beyond that, busy again, Cawthra to Dixie, joining the eastbound Gardner, approaching Parkside to approaching Strawn. You can expect a delay. Northbound DVP approaching Eglinton to north of Lawrence, moving slowly. It'll be busy on the south side of the 404 DVP approaching Shepherd to south of Lawrence. And then on the eastbound 401, it looks like there's going to be a new problem. Dixon right lane closed off at the collision. Looks like that crash just east of Dixon, slow from the 427. To the 400 Express Collector. Stalled vehicle east of Avenue was in that right lane in the Express. Just got cleared. Still backed up from the Allen in the Express, but it will improve now. Westbound 401 busy, 412 to approaching Salem. 400 Express Collectors to just beyond Weston. And it looks like this could also be some sort of problem here. Things starting to slow down just west of Weston in the Collectors. Going to quickly grab a camera here. And I don't see anything, but if you're traveling through this area, Star 680, you can call in, let me know what's going on. Once you're past that delay, should be fine. 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
19: Mostly clear skies this evening and overnight. 17 for the low. Some patchy fog possible. That will continue through early Saturday morning before dissipating. And then we're back into that wet weather threat for Saturday afternoon. Showers and storms possible. A high of 25 degrees. Still wet weather expected through Saturday night. It'll be kind of on and off through Sunday with the risk of isolated storms. It's also going to be cooling down with a gusty northwest wind. On Sunday, a high of 22 degrees. Sun and cloud on Monday. A few spotty showers possible. A high of 21, and then bouncing back to seasonal on Tuesday with a high near 25 degrees. Tonight's low 17.
9: Temperatures still sitting at 22 degrees, feeling like 26 with a partly cloudy sky. Still to come at 9 o'clock, the latest on negotiators on both sides of the border continuing to work this hour on an agreement before the midnight deadline that will set off 50% tariffs on some Canadian products. 680 News Time, it's 8:53.
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9: It's finally the weekend, and that means it's time for you to update your watch list. ABC's Mike Dubusky has today's entertainment report.
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28: 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Not a writer. I work in a kitchen.
22: Tony, meanwhile, is a new biopic about Anthony Bourdain. It stars Dominic Sessa and depicts the famous chef's time growing up in Massachusetts.
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22: On streaming, the 18th season of It's Always Sunny in Philadelphia has premiered on FX and Hulu. The show is TV's longest-running live-action comedy. And on Netflix, the 5th and final season of the young adult action-adventure series Outer Banks debuts. Mike Dubusky, ABC News.
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9: 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Here's Chris McCusker.
35: StatsCan says retail sales were up in 7 of 9 subsectors in June, and that helped to boost overall sales by 0.6%, but we are likely to see a drop in July. Bay Street hired today was up 255 points, 36,620, still down by about 0.33% this week. Shares in Algoma Steel today higher by almost 2%. There has been talk that the new trade deal between the U.S. and Canada does include lower steel tariffs. Gold futures today higher by 2.4% to 4,624. Silver rose by 1.8% to $69 the ounce. And then oil snapped a 5-day winning streak. It was down 77 cents to 87.06. Still jumped by about $5 this week. Now on Wall Street, the Dow today was higher by 517 points. The S&P up by 33 and the NASDAQ higher by 113. The NASDAQ still the biggest loser, down by about 2%. And then shares in Apple today lower by 0.6%. The company is cutting about 200 jobs in its Siri and Vision Pro teams. At the Business Center, I'm Chris McCusker.
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9: 680 News Time, 8:59. And it's time for Cottage Country traffic on the nines. Here's Justin Pierce.
0: Well, it is time for that. It looks like the drive towards the cottage, very good. Not seeing any major delays or slowdowns anywhere right now. This report is brought to you by Lexus of Barrie. Four drivers traveling towards or even through Barrie. It looks like now there's a minor delay as I'm currently looking at it again. It looks like through 88. There may be a construction project that has popped up here, but again, it's causing a little bit of a delay as folks are in Simcoe County, but farther north, moving very well through Barrie even as you hit the split. Fort Erie bound on the QEW. There's also construction at Casablanca. It looks like at this point it does have the left lane blocked off, but again, not causing any significant delays. With Cottage Country traffic on the nines, I'm Justin Pierce.
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17: Good evening. It's Friday, August 21st. I'm John Downs.
9: And I'm Brendan Lang. Here's what's making news this hour.
24: Canadian and American officials are sitting down together once again today in an effort to hammer out a trade agreement. If a deal is not reached in the next few hours, new tariffs on a variety of Canadian goods will go into effect at midnight.
17: It was a mad scramble at the city clerk's office today at City Hall as council hopefuls and incumbents filed some last-minute papers at the registration deadline.
25: From going to space to getting to open the X.
26: It's quite an honor, obviously, to get to open the CNE.
25: Artemis II astronaut Jeremy Hansen officially kicking off the 147th edition of the CNE.
9: And members of the BTS Army lining up for 5 hours today to get their hands on some K-pop merch in advance of two shows at Rogers Stadium.
29: The Blue Jays finally get on the board against the Yankees in New York, and the Tempo will try to snap their 12-game slide in Vancouver against the Portland Fire tonight. Sports at 15.
35: The TSX jumps by more than 200 points today, the Dow up by more than 500, but all markets finish lower this week. Business at 26.
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17: Time for Rogers Xfinity Internet traffic and weather together on the ones. Here's Mike Davey.
18: This report brought to you by Life Labs, heading out onto the eastbound 401 collision east to Dixon. That's going to be blocking the right lane. This is slowing things down from the 427. And then you're going to get a brief break in that delay. It'll slow back down Islington Express collectors to the 400. Westbound 401 volume 412 to approaching Salem. West of Weston, the collectors, there could be a problem here. Couldn't find it on the cameras when I spoke to MTO. It is slow 400 Express collectors to Weston, slower in the collectors, and it kind of just opens back up. Once you're through, that should be fine. On the eastbound 403, busy walkers to Appleby Line, and then it'll slow back down through Dixie, very minor through there. Joining the eastbound Gardner, east of the Humber Bridge to approaching Strawn, moving slowly. Northbound DVP approaching Eglinton to approaching York Mills, you can expect a delay. Southbound 404 DVP approaching Shepherd to south of Lawrence, moving slowly. Looks like they're could be something going on just south of Dundas on the southbound DVP here. Very slow south of Bloor to south of Dundas as you start to approach the Gardner. Not sure what's happening there. Westbound Gardner moving fine on the eastbound 403 construction. Aaron Mills HOV in a left lane, close or slow through that construction zone. Putting off blood work, have a Life Labs technician come to you starting at just $55. Blood, ECG, Holter monitoring, and more. Book now at myvisit.lifelabs.com. Your next report at 9:11. Now your forecast here is Jesse Upel.
2: We have mostly clear skies through this evening and calm winds. We're watching for some patchy fog developing later tonight. Temperatures right around 17 degrees. And then the weekend, it's going to be unsettled at times. So have the umbrella handy. Partly cloudy skies Saturday, a high of 25. But that risk of scattered showers and thunderstorms by the afternoon. Some steady, heavy rain possible by the evening and overnight. And a gusty wind out of the southeast. Tonight's low, 17.
9: 22 degrees, feeling like 26 at Pearson with a partly cloudy sky. 680 News Time, 903.
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3: Negotiators from the U.S. and Canada remain at the table as they work to finalize a trade agreement. This comes as we move closer to the tariff deadline at midnight.
9: U.S. President Donald Trump weighed in on the talks as he boarded Air Force One today, saying the deal is moving along and there should be a resolution. 680's Phil Martino has more.
5: Time is ticking ahead of a midnight tariff deadline. Canada-U.S. Trade Minister Dominic LeBlanc, Canada's chief negotiator and Canada's ambassador to the U.S., are part of these talks today. LeBlanc left yesterday's meeting with the U.S. Trade Representative saying they were very close to a deal. Conservative leader Pierre Poilievre is urging Mark Carney

0: And the lead up has seen a few twists and turns, including a surprise last-minute ward change for Councillor Diane Sachs. She'll now avoid a showdown with former Councillor Mike Layton, who registered to run against her in University Rosedale. City's Brandon Chogri is at City Hall and joins us with the latest.
1: Just an absolute shocking 11th hour turn of events. Councillor Diane Sachs, who was set originally to run in University Rosedale, her own ward, the ward that where she is an incumbent, she was set to run in that ward against former councillor Mike Layton. But at the 11th hour, right at the buzzer, right at 2 o'clock, she has now switched wards in an absolutely unheard of move. Diane Sachs, the incumbent to University Rosedale, will now instead run in Paula Fletcher's old ward, Toronto Danforth. Now, Sachs adds her name to a list of high-profile candidates, including former councillor Mary Fragadakis, who threw her hat into the ring earlier today. She told us she did not intend to run before incumbent Paula Fletcher dropped out.
0: Former Liberal MP Sean Chen also registered to run in Scarborough North this afternoon after leaving federal politics. Election day is October 26th.
2: 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The CNE is back for its 147th year, and that means your chance to try out some wild food combinations or hit the midway. Canadian astronaut Jeremy Hansen was there for today's grand opening as well. 680's Momin Qureshi joins us with more.
3: You hear a lot about the new food creations and exhibits at the CNE every year, but for a lot of us, it's about the classics. And to find out what those are, you have to turn to a CNE veteran like Sarah, who's been coming here for 62 years.
4: It's like going on the rides, getting an ice cream waffle and Tiny Tom donuts.
3: Those are the three.
4: Yeah, you just have to do that.
3: Over at the ice cream waffle stand, Gilbert is taking a bite into one of the classics, telling me it's always his first stop.
5: Because it's very simple. It's a waffle with vanilla ice cream, and they've been around for years, so we keep coming back.
3: What was it like?
5: Heaven.
3: And when it comes to rides, it's hard to argue there's more of a classic than the Polar Express.
6: Who wants to go faster?
3: Although Genesis did not love it.
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0: 680 News Time, 9:07. Well, happening now, the Blue Jays riding high after winning their first series at Tropicana Field since 2023 and find themselves right in the middle of the American League wildcard race. The question now turns to, can they carry that momentum into the series with the Yankees in the Bronx? I'm that excited. 680's Luke Shields is following all of the action and joins us live. Luke.
8: Yeah, John, the Blue Jays playing their 11th of 13 straight games against divisional rivals as part of their six-game road trip as they're taking on the Yankees and the Bronx right now. The Yankees plated two runs in the second and another in the fourth off Spencer Arrighetti, who the Jays acquired at the trade deadline from the Astros in exchange for Dalton Varsho. The outing was Arrighetti's first as a Blue Jay after battling back from an injury. The Jays got on the board in the top of the fifth, courtesy of an Alejandro Kirk RBI single. So it's 3-1 Yankees, and we're now into the bottom of the sixth inning. You can watch on Sportsnet and listen on Sportsnet 590 The Fan. The Jays entered play tonight a half game back of Minnesota for the final wildcard spot in the American League. Reporting live, Luke Shields, 680 News Radio.
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0: 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Enpro predicts the price will not change at midnight, staying at 173.9 cents a liter at most GTA stations. 680 News Time, 9:09. Time for traffic on the nines. Justin Pierce.
12: Well, it looks like there's construction that's happening now. 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Fort Erie bound on the QEW. Looks like it around Casablanca over in Grimsby. The left lane's blocked off again. It's for construction. We're not seeing any major delays right now, but if you are traveling again out towards the Niagara region, just keep it in mind as you are making your way through. And as I'm currently looking, it looks like there's a minor delay beyond Casablanca. So it looks like it stretches out towards Christie Street. The left lane's blocked off. But again, it's not a major delay at all. Northbound on the 400, again, more significant delays, if you will. It's slow just north of 88. There may be a construction project happening there. Unclear how many lanes are blocked, but again, it's just a minor slowdown on the approach and through 88 along the northbound 400. With Cottage Country traffic on the nines, I'm Justin Pierce.
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4: This report brought to you by Wayne's Auto Group, westbound on the 401. Just west of Keele in the express. Looks like there's going to be a problem in the left lane. I see two vehicles stopped here. If they're not in the left lane, they're in the left shoulder, partially blocking that left lane. So it's going to be slow from Keele in the express once you're through that slow Islington to Dixon, eastbound 401. There's a crash just east of Dixon in the right lane. That's causing a delay from the 427. Northbound DVP, Eglinton to approaching York Mills, moving slowly. Southbound 404 DVP, volume approaching Shepherd to south of Lawrence. And then it really slows down Bayview Bloor to approaching the Gardner. Not sure what's causing that delay. Eastbound Gardner, it's backed up east of the Humber Bridge to approaching Strawn. Eastbound QEW, expected delay from Bronte to just beyond third line, eastbound 403, Aaron Mills to approaching Mavis. So there's going to be a left lane and an HOV lane closed off for construction, slow through that construction zone. 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Your next report at 921. Now your forecast. Here is Jesse Upel.
5: It's a quiet night across the GTA. Comfortable temperatures near 17 tonight with that risk of some patchy fog, and then quite unsettled at times throughout this weekend, so keep the umbrella handy. 25 degrees Saturday afternoon, humidex near 30 with that risk of scattered showers and thunderstorms beginning through the afternoon hours, and that continues right through the evening and overnight with some steady pockets of rain possible. Sunday, on and off showers and isolated storms. Also cooler with a northwest wind, a high of 22. Tonight's low, 17.
3: And right now it is 22 degrees under some partly cloudy skies. Coming up, we'll check out the Jays in the Bronx. 680 News Time, 913.
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3: Hey, it's 22 degrees under partly cloudy skies. Good evening, I'm John Downs. Here are the top stories this hour. Just under 3 hours to go before the latest Trump-imposed deadline for Canada and the states to reach a trade deal. If that does not happen, 50% tariffs on a variety of goods will come into effect. It was council registration deadline day at City Hall, and it was a dramatic one as council hopefuls and incumbents got in their last-minute paperwork. Councillor Diane Sachs changing her plans, now running in Toronto Danforth, as not to compete with former councillor Mike Layton, who will be running in Sachs's current ward of University of Rosedale. Canadian lunar astronaut Jeremy Hansen kicking off the 147th year of the Canadian National Exhibition. You don't need to go to space to get a thrill or defy gravity. That's what the Midway's for. If you want to really want to tempt fate with unfamiliar fare, that's what the food building is for. And coming up after sports.
9: Construction on Girard east of Carlaw should be wrapped up by the end of this weekend. Crews have been working here this past week on Ontario Line Utilities.
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10: John, happening now at Yankee Stadium in the Bronx. The Blue Jays and Yankees are opening the lid on a three-game series, with the Jays just a half game back of Minnesota for that third and final wildcard spot in the American League. Spencer Arrighetti made his Blue Jays debut in the mound in relief of opener Mason Fluharty. He surrendered three runs, while Alejandro Kirk has driven in the only run for the Jays. It's 3-1 New York in the top of the seventh on Sportsnet and 590 The Fan. The Jays continue to jockey for position in the tight AL wildcard race with the Orioles, Rangers, Guardians, Tigers, and Twins, who currently occupy that spot, and they're all in action tonight. Happening now, the Orioles leading the Rays 5-3, top eight. The Royals up 1-0 on the Tigers. The Rangers and Angels scoreless, while the Guardians trailing 1-0 to Colorado. And the Twins get the Padres. That gets going at 9:40. In hoops, the Tempo get another chance to snap their 12-game slide tonight against the Portland Fire. It's a home game of sorts for the Tempo as they take over Rogers Arena in Vancouver with tip-off set for 10. On the links, round two of the CPKC Women's Open went today at Royal Mayfair Golf Club in Edmonton. Miyu Yamashita, the leader at 14-under. Anna Huang, the top Canadian. She's at 8-under and in a tie for a 7th. Meanwhile, the PGA Tour's playoffs continuing this week in Missouri as the BMW Championship is through two rounds with Wyndham Clark leading at 12-under. And on the pitch, the English Premier League opened up today as Arsenal opens their season with a 3-0 win over newcomers Coventry City. Sports at 15 and 45, past every hour or anytime at sportsnet.ca.
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3: 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Construction on Girard near Carlaw in Toronto's East End will be wrapping up this weekend. 680's Jordan Kerr has the details.
9: Over the past week, Metrolinx contractors have been working on Girard east of Carlaw at the rail bridge. It's part of Ontario Line construction. Crews have been installing overhead utilities. Girard is down to a single lane each way as work gets done. They first worked on the north side of the road, then switched to the south side. It's scheduled to be complete by Monday, August 24th. Work will be taking place 24 hours a day until it's done. A heads up, with the rainy weather expected this weekend, it may be delayed a few days. Jordan Kerr, 680 News Radio.
3: LGBTQ plus advocates are calling today another step in the right direction. Earlier today in the nation's capital, an official unveiling ceremony took place for Canada's new national monument for LGBTQ plus people. The monument came about from the efforts of members of the military, RCMP, and public service who were pushed out of their jobs on the suspicion they were part of a gender or sexual minority. The practice known as the purge was commonplace in the federal government during the Cold War. At the opening ceremony, poet Ivan Coyote said, "This monument is meant to honor people who did not live long enough to make things right."
14: Here we stand in front of the queerest monument in the world, because there is nothing braver in this world than someone who knows who they are and has been taught to be proud of their history.
3: The monument is located just west of Parliament Hill. 680 News Time, 9:19. Time for Cottage Country Traffic on the 9th. Justin Pierce.
15: Yeah, that's right. The drive right now towards the cottage It's a really good one. We're not seeing any major delays or slowdowns anywhere. This report is brought to you by Subaru. But now there's construction. It looks like northbound on the 400. There's now a clear picture of what's causing the delay. It's a minor one, but it's still worth noting, of course. It's slow on the northbound 400 approaching 88 because just north of it, the left lane is shut down for construction. So again, it's causing a little bit of a slowdown on the approach and through 88. But once you get north of that, moving fairly well throughout Simcoe County as you are traveling through 89 and beyond Fort Erie bound on the QEW. There's more construction. It looks like just beyond Casablanca, the left lane is blocked off and again, causing a little bit of a slowdown on the approach to Christie Street with Cottage Country traffic on the nines. I'm Justin Pierce.
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4: This report brought to you by the Big Apple. Heading out on to the eastbound 401, there's going to be a collision east of Dixon. Right lane will be closed off, slow from the 427. Westbound 401, it's busy, 412 to approaching Salem. Then a collision just east of Keele. At least I think it's a collision. Looks like two vehicles pulled off to the side here on the left-hand side, either in the shoulder or the left lane. So you can expect a delay as you approach Keele. In the express, collector starting to fill out a little bit as well. On the westbound, or rather eastbound 403, Aaron Mills, the left lane and HOV lane closed with construction, rather, so slow through that construction zone. Traveling on the eastbound at QEW, on and off delays, third line to approaching 4 Drive, and then it's going to get busy on the Gardner eastbound, approaching Parkside to approaching Strawn. Southbound 404 DVP from York Mills to south of Lawrence, it's slow. Then approaching the Gardner, it's going to be a left lane closed off for a collision, multiple vehicles involved here. Looks like tow and emergency crews on scene. It's right where the Richmond exit ramp is, so you can expect a delay from Bayview Bloor to the scene of this crash. If you're getting onto the westbound Gardner, that should be pretty smooth sailing. Northbound DVP approaching Eglinton to approaching York Mills, you can expect a delay. The Big Apple is so much more than a great rest stop with fun-free activities like mini-putt, a children's carousel, petting zoo, and more. The Big Apple exit 497 off the 401 or thebigapple.ca. Your next report is at 931. Now your forecast, here's Jesse Upel.
5: It's a quiet night across the GTA, just a few clouds, 17 for the low, and some patchy fog possible in spots. And then by tomorrow, we're back into the wet weather, especially by Saturday afternoon. Showers and thunderstorms expected, a high of 25 degrees. Steady rain at times through Saturday night, and then a strong northwest wind develops for Sunday. That will cool us down to a high of 22 degrees. A risk of on and off showers and thunderstorms to end off the weekend. And sun and cloud for Monday, more of a fresher feel with a high of 21. And back to seasonal on Tuesday with sunshine. Tonight's low 17.
3: And right now 21 degrees under mostly partly cloudy skies. Coming up at 9:30, just under 2.5 hours to go, just over 2.5 hours to go before the latest Trump-imposed deadline for Canada and the States to reach a trade deal. If that doesn't happen, 50% tariffs will take effect on a variety of goods. 680 News Time, 9:24.
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3: 680 News Time 924. Weeks after the FIFA World Cup, soccer's governing body is imposing a range of discipline on Argentina today. 680's Brijesh Dave reports on what the bans and fines entail.
24: More than a month after Spain beat Argentina in the final and Argentinian players retaliated on the pitch with physicality and altercations, FIFA is now banning three Argentinian players today, including a 10-match suspension for Leandro Paredes for striking Spanish players after the 1-0 loss. Nahuel Molina has been given a 7-game suspension. Thiago Almada has been banned for just one, while all three are receiving monetary penalties as well. In fact, FIFA's 10-game suspension for Paredes for grabbing a player by the throat and pushing another to the ground is among the most severe FIFA's given in World Cup history. Spain's Gavi was also banned for one game, while an Argentinian coach, Roberto Ayala, was also given a 3-game ban. The Argentinian Soccer Federation was also slapped with a $110,000 fine for a range of incidents during the tournament. I'm Brijesh Dave.
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27: Retail sales in Canada on track to fall for the first time this year. Now, StatsCan expecting a drop of 0.8% in July, undoing a gain of 0.6% in June. If this pans out, it would be the first decline in 7 months, and it could suggest Canadians are scaling back spending because of higher prices at the pumps. Now, the price for oil today did snap a 5-day winning streak. It was lower by 77 cents to 87.06, but still up by about $5 this week. Gold futures today higher by 2.5% to 4,624. Silver was higher by 1.8% to $69 the ounce. The TSX was higher by 255, 36,660. It did finish lower this week by about 0.33%. On Wall Street, a winning day here with the Dow higher by 518 points. Yesterday, it dropped by more than 700. The S&P was up 33, the NASDAQ up by 113. So the NASDAQ, the biggest loser this week, it was down by about 2%. And then shares in Broadcom today higher by about 1%. The chip maker is in talks with a group of lenders to raise more than $60 billion in debt for an AI chip financing deal. At the Business Center, I'm Chris McCusker.
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3: 9:29, time for Cottage Country traffic on the 9th. Justin Pierce.
15: Well, it's really only construction. That's what's happening now as you are making your way towards the cottage. It's not really causing significant slowdowns, but they are there. This report is brought to you by Gateway Casinos. Probably the worst of the drive right now is on the northbound 400 because just north of 88, the left lane is blocked off. Again, it's for construction. So that's what's causing the delay on the approach and through 88 with Cottage Country traffic on the 9th. I'm Justin Pierce.
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1: Good evening. It's Friday, August 21st. I'm Brendan Lang.
3: And I'm John Downs. Here's what's making news right now.
1: The clock is still ticking as we inch closer to the midnight deadline for 50% tariffs to be levied against Canada.
2: The food, games, and rides are all back.
6: I didn't even try to scream. I stopped screaming.
2: The 147th edition of the Canadian National Exhibition is now open.
3: The deadline to join the municipal election race has come and gone, but there wasn't a shortage of drama in the final minutes.
1: And you may need to change your plans if you are going to head out in the city tomorrow, as Environment Canada is calling for possibly 50 millimeters of rain over the weekend.
2: The Blue Jays looking for some late-inning magic against the Yankees in the Bronx, and the Tempo try for their first win in more than a month when they host the Portland Fire in Vancouver. Sports at 45.
27: Triple-digit gains on the TSX, the Dow, and the NASDAQ today, but all markets finished lower this week, and the price for oil ended the week above $87. Business said 56.
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1: 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Here's Mike Davey.
4: This report brought to you by BDO Debt Solutions on the eastbound 401. There's going to be a little bit of maintenance work happening east of Guelph Line, so it's slowing down through that construction zone. And then again, as you travel through Mavis in the express, looks like there's going to be some road work here as well that'll start to slow your drive down as you get beyond that. There was a collision just east of Dixon, the right lane. Was closed off. I think it is actually still shut down here. The delay just not as bad as it was about 15 minutes ago or so. Still going to be slow as you approach Dixon to just east of it, and then Islington to the 400 to approaching the 400 in the express. Westbound 401, there is a crash just east of Keele in the express. It looks like it's going to be two left lanes closed, or rather just the one left lane closed off. Might just be a stalled vehicle. Looks like only one car here off to either the left shoulder or the left lane. It's going to be slow approaching Keele in the express. Dufferin Express, or rather Dufferin Collectors to Keele. Once you're through that, it'll be much better as you continue eastbound. Not really seeing a whole lot of delays as you kind of get to Highway 6 South to Highway 6 North. You'll be dealing with the slowdown if you're traveling that far west. Eastbound 403, there's maintenance work, Aaron Mills to approaching Mavis. It's going to be the HOV in left lane close, so slow through that construction zone. Southbound 404 DVP, still seeing a delay here, 401 to south of Lawrence. And then as you start to approach Bayview-Bloor to approaching the Gardner, it looks like this collision cleared up. They turned the camera around. So I'm guessing that they cleared that crash and everything has reopened, unless they decided just not to show that collision there anymore. Still going to be busy, though, like I just mentioned. On the eastbound Gardner approaching Parkside to approaching Strawn, you can expect a delay. That's a volume. 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Your next report is at 9:41. Now your forecast here is Jesse Uppel.
5: It's a fairly calm and comfortable evening across the GTA. Just a few clouds dipping down to 17 through the overnight, and some patchy fog is possible in spots. Tomorrow, partly cloudy and quite unsettled, especially by the afternoon, with at risk of scattered showers and storms, a high of 25 degrees. Steadier and heavier rain possible by Saturday evening and overnight with a breezy southeast wind. Tonight's low, 17.
3: Right now, 21 degrees under partly cloudy skies. 680 News Time, 934.
8: 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Developing story.
1: Talks in Washington, D.C. continue as we tick even closer to the midnight deadline for a trade deal between the U.S. and Canada.
3: President Trump today saying the talks are moving along. 680's Phil Martino joins us with the latest.
7: Here we go again. For the second time this week, a tariff deadline is looming. After yesterday's meeting with U.S. Trade Representative Jamieson Greer, Canada U.S. Trade Minister Dominic LeBlanc said that they were very close to a trade deal. Conservative leader Pierre Poilievre is urging the Prime Minister not to take a bad deal.
9: We are concerned about rumors that Mr. Carney might be willing to cave and accept one-sided tariffs that would ultimately put our businesses at a competitive disadvantage.
7: If a deal is not finalized, 50% tariffs will be placed on a variety of Canadian goods, including honey and hockey sticks. The duties take effect at midnight. Phil Martino, 680 News Radio.
1: Your choice of selection at the LCBO could be greatly expanded as soon as tomorrow if Canada and the States can come to an agreement. The Toronto Star is reporting the LCBO is clearing storage space for U.S. deliveries. Some stores already have American products ready to restock. It's been almost a year and a half since Doug Ford called for American products to be removed following the introduction of U.S. tariffs on Canadian goods.
3: Well, looks like a weekend could be a washout. Environment Canada issuing a special weather statement for Toronto calling for 50 million millimeters of rain throughout the weekend. We can expect showers and some thunderstorms to roll into southwestern Ontario tomorrow morning before moving into the Golden Horseshoe by the afternoon. 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
1: 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It's 9:36. Today is the deadline to register to run for City Council, and there was plenty of drama at the clerk's office at City Hall. In a seemingly unprecedented move, Councillor Diane Sachs swapped out from running as an incumbent in her University Rosedale riding. As City's Brandon Shogri reports, it comes just days after former councillor Mike Layton registered to run against her.
10: Diane Sachs is switching so that she can run in Toronto Danforth. That was the ward that Paula Fletcher was the councillor for, the incumbent dropping out of the race. So that race really, really heating up in a shocking turn of events. We had former councillor Mary Fragadakis as well joining that race today. So absolutely heating up. This election here in Toronto is certainly going to be fascinating.
1: 53 people are vying for mayor. Recent polling is showing a three-way race between incumbent Olivia Chow, Beast's East York councillor Brad Bradford, and former Conservative cabinet member Chris Alexander.
3: 680 News Time, 9:37. Well, the Jays continue their vital road trip, as tonight they are in the Big Apple starting a series against their arch rivals, the New York Yankees. And now we're joined live by 680's Luke Shields, who's tracking the game. Luke.
2: Yeah, and John, the Blue Jays enter play tonight just a half game back of the Twins for the final wild card spot in the American League. And happening now, they're opening a three-game series with those Yankees in the Bronx in their 11th of 13 consecutive games against AL East opponents. The Jays have won seven series in a row, including picking up the rare series victory at Tropicana Field against the Tampa Bay Rays. AL Cy Young frontrunner Cam Schlittler got the start on the mound for New York, while Mason Fluharty started as an opener for the Jays before being replaced by Spencer Arrighetti, who made his Blue Jays debut. Arrighetti served up a two-run home run to Spencer Jones in the second to give the Yankees the 2-0 lead, and they'd add to it on a sac fly from Jose Caballero in the fifth. Alejandro Kirk responsible for the only Blue Jays run with an RBI single. It's 3-1 New York, top eight, runner on second, one out. Ernie Clement at the plate for the Blue Jays. You can watch on Sportsnet and listen on 590 The Fan. 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
1: The CNE has returned to the lakefront. 680's Momin Qureshi is taking it all in.
11: The CNE kicking off with its usual pomp and circumstance, but I guess you could call the opening this year out of this world, because the special guest opening the doors, Artemis II astronaut Jeremy Hansen, who grew up just a few hours from here.
12: It's quite an honor, obviously, to get to open the CNE. You know, I didn't have that on my resume before, so that's pretty cool.
11: There's a full-on space exhibit here in Hall B, which Raiden is loving.
13: Very fun. You get to see lots of cool stuff, like bits of the moon.
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14: Oh my God, we're so excited for the rides, the fun food. It's a yearly thing we do every year. End of summer, CNE. It's a nice tradition we're keeping on.
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0: Now the News Radio Toronto gas price update. Enpro predicts the price will not change at midnight, staying at $1.73.9 a liter at most GTA stations. 680 News Time, 9:39. Time for cottage traffic on the nines. Here's Justin Pierce.
1: Well, it looks like there's construction now. This report is brought to you by Lexus of Barrie, and it's causing delays in some areas northbound on the 400, just north of 88. The left lane is blocked off for that construction project. At this point, it is causing a delay really only on the approach and through 88 as you are making your way up towards 89. It gets a lot better as you are traveling through Simcoe County. Once you hit the split, it's a very smooth drive as you are making your way in either 11 or on the extension as you are making your way north, of course. And then on the Fort Erie bound side of the QEW, there's also construction not causing delays anymore. It's beyond Casablanca. The left lane is shut down because of it. Again, that's over in Grimsby. So not really causing a slowdown for drivers as you are traveling around the Golden Horseshoe with Cottage Country traffic on the nines. I'm Justin Pierce.
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5: This report brought to you by Bel Air Direct. Eastbound on the 401 east to Guelph line, there's going to be construction in the right lane. That's causing a delay through that construction zone. And then more road work at Mavis in the express. Two right lanes closed off, so slow as you approach Mavis to approaching here, Ontario. In those express lanes, the collectors, that's moving fine. It'll be busy, Dixon, to the 400 in the express. That collision east of Dixon looks like it may have gotten pushed over to the right shoulder. Hard to tell. The overhead signs kind of blocking the view right now, but it didn't look like cars were getting out of that right lane. So it's not as bad as it was earlier. Westbound 401, west to Keele in the express, left lane or the left shoulder. There's a vehicle here pulled off to the side. Could be a stalled vehicle. Not too sure. Either way, it's going to be slow from Dufferin Express and Collectors. Express probably the better of the two options there. Southbound 400 busy is south of Shepherd to the 401. Southbound 404 DVP, York Mills to Lawrence moving slowly, and then it gets busy again approaching Bayview Bloor. Eastbound Gardner, Parkside to approaching Strawn, more volume. On the eastbound 403 construction, Aaron Mills to approaching Mavis. So the HOV and left lane will be closed off. Slow through that construction zone. Toronto bound on the QEW, just beyond Nikola Tesla. More construction work, so slow as you get to Nikola Tesla to just beyond it. 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Now your forecast. 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
6: Fairly quiet conditions this evening. Just a few clouds across the GTA, a low of 17 degrees, but some patchy fog is possible tonight. Tomorrow, partly cloudy, becoming quite unsettled for the afternoon with a risk of showers and thunderstorms, a high of 25 degrees. A strong southeast wind develops, and we're still hanging on to wet weather right through Saturday night. Sunday, a high of only 22 degrees with a strong northwest wind, so much cooler. Also unsettled with on and off showers and that risk of thunderstorms. Tonight's low, 17.
0: Right now in downtown Toronto, we have temperatures sitting at 23 degrees and a partly cloudy sky. 680 News Time, 9:43.
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0: 21 feeling like 24 at Pearson Airport. Good evening. I'm Brendan Lang. Here are the top stories this hour. Negotiations are ongoing between Canada and the U.S. as we keep moving closer to the newest deadline to reach a deal before heavy 50% tariffs are levied against some Canadian goods. U.S. President Donald Trump said today progress is being made and he expects that agreement to be reached. Lots of fun has been had today as we mark the first day of the 147th edition of the CNE. That means it's the first day to try some food combinations you've never thought of before or hit the midway if rides are more up your alley. Lots of special guests are there as well, including astronaut Jeremy Hansen, and it could be a washout tomorrow and the entirety of the weekend as Environment Canada says there could be up to 50 millimeters of rain. Showers and thunderstorms are set to roll in as well tomorrow morning. 680 News Time, 9:45. That means it's time for sports, and from Sportsnet 590 The Fan, here's Luke Shields.
10: Brendan, happening now in New York, the surging Blue Jays doing the first of a three-game series with the New York Yankees. The Jays have won each of their last seven series and are a half game out of that final AL wildcard spot. A Spencer Jones two-run long ball in the second and a Jose Caballero sack fly in the fifth has the pinstripes on top of the Jays 3-1 in the bottom of the eighth on Sportsnet and Sportsnet 590 The Fan. Elsewhere on the diamond, the Rays beat the Orioles 5-3, the Red Sox leading the Giants 6-4, bottom eight on Sportsnet 1. 2-0 Royals lead the Tigers top six, while the Rangers and Angels scoreless bottom five. The Guardians up 3-1 on the Rockies in the fourth, and the Twins and Padres just getting going in San Diego. On the hardwood of Rogers Arena in Vancouver, the reeling Toronto Tempo gearing up to run with the Portland Fire in an attempt at snapping that 12-game losing skid. Tip-off at the top of the hour. To golf, two rounds in the books at the CPKC Women's Open at Royal Mayfair Golf Club in Edmonton. Miyu Yamashita leads at 14-under. Anna Huang is the top Canadian. She's at 8-under and in a tie for 7th. Defending champion and Smiths Falls, Ontario native Brooke Henderson is tied for 18th at 5-under. Meanwhile, the PGA Tour's playoffs continuing this week at Bellerive Country Club in St. Louis as the BMW Championship is through two rounds. U.S. Open champion Wyndham Clark has a one-shot lead at 12-under. And in soccer, today was opening day in the English Premier League with Arsenal picking up a 3-0 win over Coventry City. Sports at 15 and 45, past every hour or any time at sportsnet.ca.
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0: 680 News Time, 9:48. Imagine having your vehicle tracked by would-be thieves and not even knowing of it. City's Shauna Hunt is speaking with Halton Police on the frightening new auto theft trend running rampant across the GTHA.
16: Sherway Gardens is one of several public parking lots across the GTHA where these high-end vehicles were being targeted. And Halton Police have now released video showing just how easy it is to affix these little GPS devices to cars. Security video appears to capture an auto theft suspect placing the tracker on a vehicle parked outside the busy mall. It all happens in a split second.
17: Got a good old-fashioned Canadian toonie here. So tracking devices are roughly this size.
16: Are they magnetic? How does that work?
17: They can be in magnetic cases. It's also something sometimes as easy as two-sided tape.
16: This investigation began back in April after an Oakville resident found a device on their car. A 25-year-old man from Quebec has now been arrested and is facing
8: dozens of charges related to 14 auto thefts.
0: Those 14 vehicles were stolen between March and August. As the investigation remains ongoing, police are looking into the possibility that more thefts are connected to this case. 680 News Time, 949. That's out for Cottage Country traffic on the nines. Here's Justin Pierce.
1: Well, this report, it's brought to you by Wayne's Auto Group, and we're not really seeing a delay as drivers are traveling eastbound on the 401. It is moving well, again, as you are traveling through Coburg and Brighton, Trenton, even Belleville, not seeing much of a slowdown on the eastbound side of the 401, but there is construction on the northbound side. It's north of 88. The left lane's blocked because of it. And again, not really seeing a slowdown through Simcoe County at this point in time. Fort Erie bound on the QEW. There is more construction. It's just beyond Casablanca. The left lane's blocked as well. But again, moving fairly well at this point as you are making your way out towards the Niagara region. With Cottage Country traffic on the nines, I'm Justin Pierce.
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0: 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Here's Mike Davey.
5: This report brought to you by Hard Rock Bed. Heading out onto the eastbound 401 maintenance work east to Guelph Line. So slow just as you get beyond Guelph Line to approaching Highway 25. Right lane will be closed off. Slow as you approach Mavis in the express to here, Ontario. Two right lanes in the express. Closes off there for road work, so you can expect a delay. Busy Dixon to the 400 in the express. This collision that is just east of Dixon is still off to the right lane there. I guess it is, yeah, still blocking that right lane. Got a bit of a better view now. Don't know how much it's actually affecting the slowdowns here. It's a little bit busy. It's this crash is here. It's not too bad. Once you're through that, rest of the drive will be fine. Westbound on the 401, it's a slow go. West need to approaching Brock Road, and then there's that issue just west of Keele. Can't figure out if it is a stalled vehicle or a collision. There were two vehicles off to the left side of the express lanes. Now it's just one, so maybe this is just a stalled vehicle. It's going to be slow, Dufferin Express and Collectors. I'd probably stick with the Collector lanes. Looks like they're moving better. Southbound on the 400, south of Shepherd to the 400 will be moving slowly. Eastbound 403, Aaron Mills to approaching Mavis. The HOV and left lane will be closed off, so you can expect a delay through there. Toronto bound QEW, Nikola Tesla to just beyond it. Again, construction here. So that's going to cause a delay through that stretch. Once you turn the corner, you start heading eastbound on the QEW. The rest of the drive through Burlington is fine. Oakville's good. Mississauga, a bit of a slowdown through Dixie. Eastbound Gardner, volume Parkside to approach Strawn. Northbound DVP is busy. Eglinton up to York Mills. 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Your next report is at 10:01. Now your forecast. Here's Jesse Uppel.
6: Mostly clear skies this evening and overnight, 17 for the low, some patchy fog possible that will continue through early Saturday morning before dissipating. And then we're back into that wet weather threat for Saturday afternoon. Showers and storms possible, a high of 25 degrees. Still wet weather expected through Saturday night. It'll be kind of on and off through Sunday with the risk of isolated storms. It's also going to be cooling down with a gusty northwest wind on Sunday, a high of 22 degrees. Sun and cloud on Monday, a few spotty showers possible. A high of 21, and then bouncing back to seasonal on Tuesday with a high near 25 degrees. Tonight's low 17.
0: Right now it is 21 degrees at Pearson Airport, feeling like 24, and a mostly clear sky coming up at 10 o'clock. We're just over 2 hours away from more heavy tariffs possibly being imposed on some Canadian goods if a trade deal is not reached. So we will continue to track that story. 680 News Time, 9:54.
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3: I was a competitive skater, and that journey took me to the Olympics. After I retired, I found tennis. Aging does not mean slowing down. It just means being smart about your movement and equipment. And that's where Kintec comes in. They listened, they were attentive, and they were able to provide solutions. Staying active means my independence and my freedom. Kintec enabled me to have longevity in the things that I enjoy doing.
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0: 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K-pop supergroup BTS is preparing for two shows at Rogers Stadium tomorrow and Sunday. Leah Johansson of City News is speaking to fans who lined up outside the venue early this morning, waiting for their chance to get their hands on some merchandise.
23: Fans tell me today that the return of this iconic boy band has been a long time coming.
24: I speak for Maple Army everywhere. I wish they would come to more venue, more cities, but this is great. I'm main floor, second row for the second show, so I'm super excited.
25: We feel love, right? It's a big community. It's a big fan base.
23: So are you excited to see BTS? Do you have a favorite song, maybe?
26: Dynamite.
23: City also embracing, you know, just the popularity behind BTS's return to Toronto. Officials temporarily renaming a portion of Yonge Street from North York Boulevard to Finch to BTS Boulevard.
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32: The TSX higher today by 255 points, 36,620. Was down by about a third of a percent this week. Now, shares in Roots today jumped by about 10% on Bay Street. Marquee Brands, this is an American brand management company, wants to buy Roots and then use JM&A Design and Development to develop, manufacture, and distribute Roots clothing to Canadian and U.S. stores. 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No price tag on the deal was released. Gold futures today higher by 2.4% to 4,624. And then oil was lower for the first time in 6 days, down 77 cents to 87.06. The U.S. is planning to lay out a plan for Iran on Monday. And U.S. Treasury Secretary Scott Bessent describes the push as economic D-Day. StatsCan releasing data today showing retail sales rose by 0.6% in June. We are very likely to see that undone in July. Our loonie finished the week just above 72.5 cents U.S. On Wall Street, the Dow today higher by 518 points. The S&P up 33, the NASDAQ higher by 113. At the Business Center, I'm Chris McCusker.
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0: Time now for Cottage Country traffic on the nines. Here's Justin Pierce.
1: Well, it's really construction. That's what's going on now. This report, it's brought to you by Subaru. And now there's an update on the road work happening in Grimsby, Fort Erie bound on the QEW. And around Casablanca, now there's two left lanes that are shut down for that construction project. At this point, not really causing a delay, but that may change. Northbound on the 400, just north of 88. The left lane's blocked off as well. And at this point, it is causing a slowdown just on the approach and through 88. With Cottage Country traffic on the nines, I'm Justin Pierce.
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12: Good evening. It's Friday, August 21st. I'm John Downs.
0: And I'm Brendan Lang. Here's what's making news this hour.
12: Well, it's getting down to the wire. Just 2 hours for Canada and the U.S. who continue to hammer out a trade deal. If they can't by midnight, we'll be hit by 50% tariffs on a variety of sectors.
0: It's been almost a year and a half, but American booze could hit the shelves of the LCBO as soon as tomorrow if a trade deal is reached.
12: City Council hopefuls, along with incumbents, jockeying right up to today's deadline to run for a role at City Hall.
0: And the rides on the Midway are all tuned up, and the Prince's and Dufferin gates are open. And let's not forget the food. The 147th Canadian National Exhibition is afoot.
13: The Blue Jays trying to come from behind and beat the Yankees in the Bronx, and the Tempo with another chance to bump their slump against Portland and Vancouver. Sports at 15.
32: The TSX jumped by more than 200 points today, the Dow up by more than 500, but markets still saw losses this week. Business at 26.
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12: Time for Rogers Xfinity Internet traffic and weather together on the ones. Here's Mike Davey.
5: This report brought to you by Shoppers Drug Mart, eastbound on the 401. Busy approaching Highway 6 South, then east to Guelph Line to approaching Highway 25. That one is because of maintenance work. It slows back down approaching Mavis in the Express to approaching Huron, Ontario. Two right lanes in the Express closed off for construction. And then there's going to be a bit of a slow drive. Dixon to the 400 in the Express. It's going to be that right lane east of Dixon still closed off for that collision. Once you're beyond that, should be good. Westbound 401, different story. Busy in a couple of spots. West needs a Brock Road. And then there's that issue just beyond Keele in the Express. So it's kind of in between Keele and the 400 here. Left lane in those Express lanes closed off. Just one vehicle kind of off to that left-hand side. I'm pretty sure they're in a left lane. They might just be in that left shoulder or partially blocking the left lane. Either way, slow approaching Keele in the Express. And then busy as you approach Highway 6 North. Eastbound on the 403, Aaron Mills to approaching Mavis. Left lane, HOV lane closed off. More maintenance there. Eastbound Gardner, you can expect a delay. East of Parkside to approaching Strawn. Northbound DVP, expect a delay through Lawrence. Toronto bound on the QEW, Nikola Tesla to just beyond it. It's going to be a slow drive again at construction. 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Now your forecast. Here's Jesse Uppel.
6: We have mostly clear skies through this evening and calm winds. We're watching for some patchy fog developing later tonight. Temperatures right around 17 degrees. And then the weekend, it's going to be unsettled at times. So have the umbrella handy. Partly cloudy skies Saturday, a high of 25. But that risk of scattered showers and thunderstorms by the afternoon. Some steady, heavy rain possible by the evening and overnight. And a gusty wind out of the southeast. Tonight's low, 17.
0: Right now it's 21 degrees, feeling like 24 at Pearson, mostly clear sky. 680 News Time, 10:03.
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12: Well, Canadian and U.S. officials meeting again today in Washington, D.C., as we're just hours away, a couple of hours away from the deadline for wide-ranging tariffs to hit specific Canadian goods.
0: U.S. President Donald Trump announced the media on how the negotiations are going and said they should be able to reach a deal, 680's Phil Martino reports.
8: It's coming down to the wire, and there's no word of a trade deal yet. Things were looking up after Dominic LeBlanc came out of yesterday's meeting with U.S. trade officials saying they were very close to an agreement. Conservative leader Pierre Poilievre is urging the prime minister not to take a bad deal. He says one-sided tariffs would put our businesses at a competitive disadvantage.
9: If our aluminum, steel, lumber, and automobile companies are paying tariffs and competing with Americans' businesses that are tariff-free, then we might see a large sucking sound of Canadian jobs moving south of the border.
8: For now, the negotiations continue. If the two sides can't finalize a deal, 50% tariffs on a variety

0: We have American products in store ready to go. U.S. products were pulled on March 4th, 2025 at Premier Doug Ford's request after the U.S. imposed tariffs on Canadian goods. And a fresh round of tariffs on about $28 billion worth of goods are slated to go into effect first thing tomorrow unless a deal is reached or the deadline gets another extension. Chris McCusker, 680 News Radio.
1: 680 News Time, 10:06. The registration period for this fall's municipal election has closed. A wild final week that included a never-seen-before last-minute ward switch for Diane Sachs, avoiding a face-off with Mike Layton in University Rosedale. City's Brandon Chogri has the latest from City Hall.
2: Councillor Diane Sachs will now not be running in University Rosedale, where Mike Layton is looking to take her spot. Instead, Diane Sachs is switching so that she can run in Toronto Danforth. That was the ward that Paula Fletcher was the councillor for, the incumbent dropping out of the race. So that race really, really heating up in a shocking turn of events with Sachs joining the race. We had former councillor Mary Fagadakis as well joining that race today. So absolutely heating up here.
1: A total of 18 candidates have now registered to run in Toronto Danforth. There are 53 people running for mayor, including incumbent Olivia Chow, former councillor Brad Bradford, and former Harper-era Conservative cabinet minister Chris Alexander. Election day is October 26th.
3: 680 News Time, 10:07. Happening now as they remain deep in the playoff race, the Blue Jays enter into another series against a divisional rival, this time in the Bronx, New York, as they visit the Yankees. 680's Luke Shields is at the sports desk and is here to break down what's happened so far in that opening game of this three-game set in the Big Apple. Luke.
4: Yeah, John, the Blue Jays continued their six-game road trip tonight with a first of three against the New York Yankees at Yankee Stadium in the Bronx. The Jays have won seven series in a row coming in and find themselves just a half game out of the final American League playoff spot, which is for now occupied by the Minnesota Twins. The Yankees opened the scoring on a two-run home run off the bat of Spencer Jones, and they added to it in the home half of the fourth thanks to a Jose Caballero sacrifice fly. And that was all for a New York scoring, and the Jays, they had themselves lots of opportunities to plate runs in this one, but they can only score once in the top of the fifth. Alejandro Kirk stayed red hot with an RBI single to drive in Brett Bateman, and that was all for the Blue Jays offense as New York takes the opener at 3-1. The final, the Blue Jays will try to even up the series tomorrow afternoon with Dylan Cease on the mound. Reporting live, Luke Shield, 680 News Radio.
1: 680 News Time, 10:08. If you want to ride the iconic Polar Express, try some crazy food combinations, or even get a closer look at the Artemis II mission, it's the time for you. The 147th CNE opened today. 680's Moman Qureshi was there and has more.
5: A trip to the Midway is a staple part of any CNE visit. And you know who loves these rides? Artemis II astronaut Jeremy Hansen, who compared one of his favorites to the experience of falling back to Earth.
6: We spent a lot of time on the zipper. And if you want to know what landing in a capsule feels like when the parachute it's open, that's about the closest as you can get.
5: Now, some of these rides send you dozens of feet into the air, spinning upside down. So I had to ask this trio of siblings getting off one of the rides a simple question. Why would you?
7: The same question I asked myself.
8: I warned them to not go on it because I had the same experience.
7: It was crazy. Like, I stopped. I didn't even try to scream. I stopped screaming. I tried like 10 times. Every time it went off, I was dead.
5: At opening day of the X, Moman Qureshi, 680 News Radio.
3: A wet Saturday is on the way for the GTA. Environment Canada has issued a special weather statement warning some areas could potentially see more than 50 millimeters of rain. A slow-moving system bringing showers and thunderstorms expected to move into the Golden Horseshoe by the afternoon. More rain possible on Sunday. Coming up, a check on gas prices. 680 News Time, 10:09.
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9: 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Mike Davey.
10: This report brought to you by Richmond Hill Toyota. Heading out onto the eastbound 401, it's going to be a slow drive. East to Guelph Line to approaching Highway 25. Two right lanes going to be blocked off with maintenance. More construction as you approach Mavis in the Express to here, Ontario. Two right lanes shut down here as well. Once you get beyond that, it's moving pretty good the rest of the way. This collision that's east to Dixon, it looks like things got cleared up. Not seeing it on the camera anymore, so crews must have cleared the scene. On the westbound 401, first a delay west to Brock Road. So look, I'm assuming it's going to be construction work. West to Keele in the Express, there's this left lane that's closed off, either with a collision or a stalled vehicle. Either way, slow approaching Keele in the Express. Collector's moving fine. It'll slow back down approaching Highway 6 North. The Toronto bound on the QEW, slow go. Nikola Tesla to just beyond it. Again, road work happening there. Eastbound Gardner, it's backed up east of Parkside to approaching Strawn. Northbound DVP, it's busy north of Eglinton to approaching York Mills. On the eastbound 403, Aaron Mills to approaching Mavis. Left lane, HOV lane closed. Expect a delay through that stretch. It's time to Toyota with thousands in savings on all new in-stock 2600 Tacoma and Corolla models only at Richmond Hill Toyota. Condition supply. Your next report at 10:21. Now your forecast, here is Jesse Upel.
11: It's a quiet night across the GTA. Comfortable temperatures near 17 tonight with that risk of some patchy fog, and then quite unsettled at times throughout this weekend, so keep the umbrella handy. 25 degrees Saturday afternoon, Humidex near 30 with that risk of scattered showers and thunderstorms beginning through the afternoon hours, and that continues right through the evening and overnight with some steady pockets of rain possible. Sunday, on and off showers and isolated storms. Also cooler with a northwest wind, a high of 22. Tonight's low, 17.
9: Right now, 21 degrees under partly cloudy skies. 680 News Time, 10:13. A Blue Jays legend has shared some good news about his health.
12: Swinging a drive deep to right. Get up, ball, and gone.
9: Former broadcaster Buck Martinez says he is now cancer-free. Martinez tells the Toronto Sun that he's getting better all the time, and he's now able to hit the gym. Martinez will be honored by the Blue Jays on August 29th when he'll become the first person enshrined in the team's new Hall of Excellence. Coming up, a check on the Jays, 680 News Time, 10:13.
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9: 21 degrees under partly cloudy skies. Good evening, I'm John Downs. Here are the top stories this hour. Canada-U.S. Trade Minister Dominic LeBlanc saying there is still more work to do to seal a trade deal with the United States. Just hours ahead of President Trump's midnight tariff deadline, if no agreements reached, tariffs of 50% could hit a wide range of goods. Whiskey, bourbon, and wine could all be set to return to LCBO shelves after 18 months of being unwelcome. The LCBO reportedly clearing storage space for U.S. deliveries. It was a mad scramble at City Hall today as some council hopefuls got in their registration papers right into the last minute. University Rosedale Councillor Diane Sachs making a last-minute ward switch to run in Toronto Danforth just days after former Councillor Mike Layton registered to run against her. Coming up after sports, what car thieves might be attaching to your vehicle. 680 News Time, 10:15. It's time for sports from Sportsnet 590 The Fan. Here's Luke Shields.
3: John, after taking 2 of 3 against the AL East leading Rays at Tropicana Field, the Blue Jays kicked off a 3-game set with the Yankees in New York tonight. After the Yankees took a 3-0 lead, the Blue Jays catcher stayed red hot at the plate to get the Jays on the board.
16: 1-2. Fastball poked on the ground right side. Base hit right field. Bateman around third. Racing for the plate. Jones's throw. Bounces in. Late RBI single. Alejandro Kirk.
3: Ben Schulman on the call on Sportsnet 590 The Fan for Alejandro Kirk's RBI single to make it 3-1, but that was all for the scoring as the Jays dropped the opener 3-1. They'll try to pull even in the series tomorrow afternoon at 1 o'clock on Sportsnet and Sportsnet 590 The Fan. As for the teams the Jays are battling with in the tight American League playoff race, the Orioles beat the Rays 5-3, the Rangers and Angels scoreless in the 7th, the Guardians up 4-1 on the Rockies in the 6th, the Tigers trail the Royals 4-2 in the 7th, while the Twins are down 2-0 to the Padres, bottom 3 in San Diego. In hoops, the Toronto Tempo get their third chance this week to snap their long losing skid. They're in Vancouver taking on the Portland Fire right now. The Tempo have lost 12 straight games and they trail this one 16-6 in the first quarter. And in golf, the CPKC Women's Open continued today at Royal Mayfair Golf Club in Edmonton. Miyu Yamashita leads at 14 under par. Anna Huang, the top Canadian, she's tied for 7th at 8 under, while defending champion and Smiths Falls Ontario native Brooke Henderson in a tie for 18th at 5 under. Sports at 15 and 45, past every hour or anytime at sportsnet.ca.
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9: 680 News Time, 1018. A piece of sophisticated tech is becoming commonplace among thieves to help them snatch cars off the street. As City's Shauna Hunt reports, Halton police want the public to be on high alert for GPS trackers attached to their vehicles.
20: Constable Jeff Dillon says this is a growing tactic used by car thieves. He inspected our vehicle and showed us where these devices can easily be hidden.
21: First thing I see is the fuel door. That one is accessible.
22: That opens.
21: So you could quite easily put a tracker in here. Unless you're filling your vehicle up, you're likely not going to see that at any point in any time. Other spots would be underneath wheel wells.
22: Oh, yeah.
21: Right. Well, that's easily placed, especially with two-sided tape. Mm-hmm. If we go continue back here to the license plate, as you can see with your license plate, how it is bent up.
22: Mm-hmm.
21: And that's quite common in a lot of cars. Can be easily placed in behind the license plate where you're not going to see that.
22: Yeah.
21: Underneath the bumper, as we talked about trailer hitches.
9: Constable Dillon says marked cars are then tracked and stolen from owners' driveways or other quiet areas away from witnesses and cameras. Dillon says equipping your vehicle with a camera, if it isn't already, can be a valuable tool, even if your vehicle has already been stolen. Time is ticking to apply for a special ballot as voters in three different ridings across Canada, including one here in this city, prepare for federal by-elections later this month.
23: Three by-elections are set for August 31st in the ridings of North Vancouver-Capilano, Chicoutimi-Lafayette in Quebec, and Beaches East York in Toronto. Special ballots are used for voters who wish to cast their vote by mail or at an Elections Canada office, and applications can be completed online or in person. Elections Canada says voters who request a special ballot 10 days or less before Election Day should plan to return it in person at their local Elections Canada office. Diana Musina, The Canadian Press.
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10: This report brought to you by Lexus of Oakville, heading out on to the eastbound 401. Going to be busy east of Guelph Line to approaching Highway 25, rather. That's what I was trying to say. It's all because of construction. Two right lanes going to be closed off. Slows back down approaching Mavis Express to here, Ontario. Two right lanes also shut down there for road work. Busy through the collectors, Dixie to south of Pearson. And then once you're beyond that, should be fine on the westbound 401. It's busy from Westney to Brock Road, and then a collision, or at least what I think is a collision, just west of Keel in the express left lane, closed slow from Keel. Once you're through that, should be good until you get towards Highway 6 North. A bit of a busy drive there on the approach. On the Toronto bound at QEW, it's a busy one here as well, just beyond Nikola Tesla. It's all for road work. Eastbound Gardner, still see a little bit of volume through Jameson. If you're getting onto the northbound DVP, volume here as well, north of Eglinton up to York Mills. Traveling on the eastbound 403, still seeing a bit of a slowdown. Aaron Mills to just east of it, construction blocking the HOV and left lane. 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Your next report at 10:31. Now your forecast. Here is Jesse Ubel.
11: It's a quiet night across the GTA. Just a few clouds, 17 for the low, and some patchy fog possible in spots. And then by tomorrow, we're back into the wet weather, especially by Saturday afternoon. Showers and thunderstorms expected, a high of 25 degrees. Steady rain at times through Saturday night, and then a strong northwest wind develops for Sunday. That will cool us down to a high of 22 degrees. A risk of on and off showers and thunderstorms to end off the weekend. And sun and cloud for Monday, more of a fresher feel with a high of 21. And back to seasonal on Tuesday with sunshine. Tonight's low 17.
9: Right now, 21 degrees under partly cloudy skies. Coming up at 10:30, Canada-U.S. Trade Minister Dominic LeBlanc around the dinner time hour saying there is still more work to do to seal a trade deal with the United States just hours ahead of President Trump's midnight tariff deadline. 680 News Time, 10:23.
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9: Well, it's finally the weekend. 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ABC's Mike Dubusky has today's entertainment report.
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28: Anybody ask? I'm not a writer. I work in a kitchen.
25: Tony, meanwhile, is a new biopic about Anthony Bourdain. It stars Dominic Sessa and depicts the famous chef's time growing up in Massachusetts.
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25: On streaming, the 18th season of It's Always Sunny in Philadelphia has premiered on FX and Hulu. The show is TV's longest-running live-action comedy. And on Netflix, the fifth and final season of the young adult action-adventure series Outer Banks debuts. Mike Dubusky, ABC News.
9: The U.S. Supreme Court is giving President Donald Trump the green light for now to continue construction of his controversial White House ballroom project. Here's ABC's Rachel Scott.
1: In a one-sentence order, Chief Justice John Roberts temporarily allowing the work on the ballroom to continue, giving the justices more time to make a final decision on whether it can go forward. It came after a federal appeals court ruled construction must stop unless the president gets congressional approval first. The president is celebrating this decision, saying that he is grateful for this order from the high court, saying that construction is moving forward ahead of schedule.
9: 65% of the ballroom has already been built. Coming up next, your market minute, 680 News Time, 1025.
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8: The TSX moving higher today, but it did see a loss this week of about a third of a percent. Today it was up by 255, 36,620. Now shares in Air Transat today finished unchanged on Bay Street. And just for perspective, that stock is down 6% this year. The company says it paid $105 million in additional jet fuel costs in the third quarter compared to a year ago because of higher prices. The carrier says its ability to pass on higher fuel costs to customers has remained very limited. Now, oil today snapped a five-day winning streak. It was down 77 cents to 87.06. Still jumped by about $5 this week. And then gold futures higher today by 2.4% to 4,624. Now on Wall Street, the Dow today higher by 518 points. Yesterday it dropped by about 700, so it clawed most of those losses back. The S&P today higher by 33 points and the NASDAQ up by 113. The NASDAQ still the biggest loser in North America this week. It was down by about 2%. At the Business Center, I'm Chris McCusker. What's up?

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2: 680 News Time, 1029. Just checking some regional conditions right now. In Oakville, it's 20 degrees and clear. In Guelph, also clear, 18 degrees. Niagara Falls, clear, 18 degrees there. In Hamilton, just a little further west, 19 degrees and clear. 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
3: Good evening. It's Friday, August 21st. I'm Brendan Lang.
2: And I'm John Downs. Here's what's making news right now.
4: Canadian and American officials are sitting down together once again today in an effort to hammer out a trade agreement. If a deal is not reached in the next few hours, new tariffs on a variety of Canadian goods will go into effect at midnight.
3: A last-minute ward switch highlighted a chaotic day in the moments leading up to the municipal election registration deadline.
2: Tomorrow and Sunday has been dubbed BTS Weekend as the boy band makes their first trip through Toronto since 2015.
5: From going to space to getting to open the X.
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5: Artemis II astronaut Jeremy Hansen officially kicking off the 147th edition of the CNE.
7: The Blue Jays go 1-for-14 with runners in scoring position and drop their opener with the Yankees in New York, and the Tempo trying to snap their 12-game slide in Vancouver against the Portland Fire. 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
8: The TSX jumped by more than 200 points today. It still saw a losing week. The Dow today was up by more than 500, the NASDAQ up by more than 100. Business at 56.
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9: 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Eastbound on the 401, it's going to be busy approaching Guelph Line to approaching Highway 25. This is for construction. Two right lanes closed off through this stretch. I think we're at the point of this delay where you're going to want to exit the highway at Guelph Line, and then you're going to want to head up to Campbellville Road, take that across. It'll turn into James Snow. You'll join Highway 25, and then you can rejoin the highway there. I think you'll save yourself some time. It'll definitely be a much better drive than being stuck on the highway. Once you're through that, it'll be busy again. Mavis Express to here, Ontario. Two right lanes closed off through that part of the highway. On the westbound 401, busy as you get to Westney over to Brock Road, and then again west of Keele in the Express. Crews now attending to whatever this was, a stalled vehicle or collision. So our left lane is closed. Slow as you approach this problem in the Express. Collectors is fine. Toronto bound on the QEW, Nikola Tesla, or just beyond Nikola Tesla, there's some road work happening there, so we'll be moving slowly. On the eastbound Gardner, it's backed up Jameson to the Jarvis Ramp. Northbound DVP, slow through Lawrence. Southbound 404 DVP, Dundas to approaching the Gardner. You can expect a delay. And then on the northbound 427, at the 401, left lane will be closed off. This is going to be in the Express, so it's going to be backed up from just north of Rathburn. 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Your next report is at 1041. Now your forecast. Here's Jesse Uppel.
10: It's a fairly calm and comfortable evening across the GTA. Just a few clouds dipping down to 17 through the overnight, and some patchy fog is possible in spots. Tomorrow, partly cloudy and quite unsettled, especially by the afternoon, with at risk of scattered showers and storms, a high of 25 degrees. Steadier and heavier rain possible by Saturday evening and overnight, with a breezy southeast wind. Tonight's low, 17.
2: Right now, 21 degrees under clear skies. 680 News Time, 1033.
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3: Negotiators from the U.S. and Canada remain at the table as they work to finalize a trade agreement. This comes as we continue to inch closer to the tariff deadline at midnight.
2: U.S. President Donald Trump weighed in on talks as he boarded Air Force One today, saying the deal is moving along and there should be a resolution. 680's Phil Martino has more.
4: Time is ticking ahead of a midnight tariff deadline. Canada-U.S. Trade Minister Dominic LeBlanc, Canada's chief negotiator and Canada's ambassador to the U.S., are part of these talks today. LeBlanc left yesterday's meeting with the U.S. Trade Representative saying they were very close to a deal. Conservative leader Pierre Poilievre is urging Mark Carney to fight for Canada.
11: Don't take a bad deal. We expect a good deal, like you promised. And in fact, Mr. Carney said that he would get an even better deal than we had before. Well, before we had no tariffs. So we expect that he would match, at least match that.
4: If officials are not able to finalize a deal today, 50% levies will be placed on $28 billion worth of Canadian goods, including hockey sticks and honey, starting at midnight. Phil Martino, 680 News Radio.
3: 680 News Time, 10:35. Registration to get on the ballot in the upcoming municipal election has now closed, and the lead-up has seen a few twists and turns, including a surprise last-minute ward change for Councillor Diane Sachs. She'll now avoid a showdown with former Councillor Mike Layton, who registered to run against her in University Rosedale. City's Brandon Chogri is at City Hall and joins us now with the latest.
12: Just an absolute shocking 11th-hour turn of events. Councillor Diane Sachs, who was set originally to run in University Rosedale, her own ward, the ward that where she is an incumbent. She was set to run in that ward against former councillor Mike Layton. But at the 11th hour, right at the buzzer, right at 2 o'clock, she has now switched wards in an absolutely unheard of move. Diane Sachs, the incumbent in University Rosedale, will now instead run in Paula Fletcher's old ward, Toronto Danforth. Now, Sachs adds her name to a list of high-profile candidates, including former councillor Mary Fragadakis, who threw her hat into the ring earlier today. She told us she did not intend to run before incumbent Paula Fletcher dropped out.
3: Former Liberal MP Sean Chen also registered to run in Scarborough North this afternoon after leaving federal politics. Election day is October 26th.
2: It's shaping up to be a very rainy Saturday in the GTA. A special weather statement has been issued warning of more than 50 millimeters of rain, depending on your location, tomorrow through to early Sunday. Environment Canada says slow-moving showers and thunderstorms are expected to move into the greater Golden Horseshoe area tomorrow afternoon. The Weather Authority says rainfall amounts will vary by region and more specific totals aren't yet known.
3: 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The CNE is back for its 147th year, and that means your chance to try out some wild food combinations or hit the midway. Canadian astronaut Jeremy Hansen was there for today's grand opening as well. 680's Momin Qureshi joins us with more.
5: You hear a lot about the new food creations and exhibits at the CNE every year, but for a lot of us, it's about the classics. And to find out what those are, you have to turn to a CNE veteran like Sarah, who's been coming here for 62 years.
13: It's like going on the rides, getting an ice cream waffle and Tiny Tom donuts.
5: Those are the three.
13: Yeah, you just have to do that.
5: Over at the ice cream waffle stand, Gilbert is taking a bite into one of the classics, telling me it's always his first stop.
14: Because it's very simple. It's a waffle with vanilla ice cream, and they've been around for years, so we keep coming back.
5: What was it like?
14: Heaven.
5: And when it comes to rides, it's hard to argue there's more of a classic than the Polar Express.
15: Who wants to go faster?
5: Although Genesis did not love it.
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2: Tomorrow and Sunday has been officially dubbed BTS Weekend here in Toronto as the city goes into frenzy ahead of the popular K-pop boy band performing at Rogers Stadium this weekend. City's Rhianne Campbell reports.
17: I'm here at Rogers Stadium where fans have lined up for hours just to try and get their hands on some BTS merch. 5 hours is what I'm hearing, and they aren't the only ones. People are telling me that they're coming from far and nationwide.
18: We came from Saskatoon.
17: Not only is Toronto the only Canadian stop on the tour, but before this, BTS had been on hiatus since 2022 to allow for each of its 7 members to complete mandatory military service in South Korea. Coincidentally, the concert also coincides with the annual Toronto Korean Festival at Mel Lastman Square, celebrating K-food, K-performances, and K-culture. And that's also where you can find the official BTS Toronto Army activation.
2: Early earlier today, a ceremony took place as the City of Toronto temporarily designated a section of Yonge Street from North York Boulevard to Finch Avenue as BTS Boulevard.
3: 680 News Time, 10:38. A Blue Jays legend has beaten cancer and will be coming to Toronto to celebrate. Buck Martinez tells the Toronto Sun he's getting better all the time and is now able to hit the gym. He will be honored by the Blue Jays on August 29th when he becomes the first person enshrined in the team's new Hall of Excellence. Martinez was diagnosed with head and neck cancer in April of 2022 and later received a separate diagnosis for lung cancer in May 2025. Coming up next, the gas price update. 680 News Time, 10:39.
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9: 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If you're heading out to use the westbound 401, there's maintenance work west of Tobrock Road, so that's going to be causing quite a bad delay through that section of the highway. The good news, though, westbound 401 west of Keel in the express, they cleared the stalled vehicle there, so all lanes have reopened. Eastbound 401 approaching Guelph Line to Highway 25, very slow construction. The reason for this, two right lanes closed off through that section of the highway. You might want to think about getting off the highway at Guelph Line, heading northbound up to Campbellville Road. Take that across. It'll turn into James Snow. Where does it turn into James Snow? On the approach to Highway 25, because then you can rejoin the highway there. I can't think of exactly where on the top of my head. As you continue eastbound, Mavis Express to here, Ontario, it's going to be two right lanes closed off through that part of the highway, so slow through that stretch. And then busy again as you start to approach Brock Road in the express construction here as well. Northbound DVP, moving up to speed for the most part. Minor delay just north of Lawrence. Eastbound Gardner, it's backed up approaching Strawn to the Jarvis Ramp. Northbound 427, stalled vehicle at the 401, so that's going to be causing a delay. And just got the word from MTO that cleared. So still busy, Burnham Thorpe in the express up to the 401. That should start to ease off. Eastbound on the 403, there's construction. Aaron Mills to approaching Mavis, so three left lanes closed off here. That's causing a delay through that part of the highway as well. Ford employee pricing is on now, and you pay what Ford employees pay on virtually the entire lineup of Ford vehicles. Visit your Toronto area Ford store today. Your next report at 10:51. Now your forecast here is Jesse Uppel.
10: Fairly quiet conditions this evening. Just a few clouds across the GTA, a low of 17 degrees, but some patchy fog is possible tonight. Tomorrow, partly cloudy, becoming quite unsettled for the afternoon with a risk of showers and thunderstorms, a high of 25 degrees. A strong southeast wind develops, and we're still hanging on to wet weather right through Saturday night. Sunday, a high of only 22 degrees with a strong northwest wind, so much cooler. Also unsettled with on and off showers and that risk of thunderstorms. Tonight's low, 17.
3: 21 degrees at Pearson Airport, feeling like 24, and still a mostly clear sky. 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
3: 21 degrees in a mostly clear sky. Good evening. I'm Brendan Lang. Here are your top stories this hour. We are continuing to move closer to the midnight deadline that has been set before massive Trump tariffs will be imposed on a variety of Canadian goods. The two sides are still working on getting a deal done before that, and U.S. President Donald Trump said today they are making progress on a possible agreement. It was a day full of drama and chaos when it comes to the municipal election registration. Diane Sachs, which ward she will be running in, avoiding a showdown in University Rosedale with Mike Layton. And there are 58 people who have thrown their hat in the ring for the run for mayor. And you may need to change your plans if you wanted to head outside in the city this weekend, as Environment Canada has issued a special weather statement, as they say there could be up to 50 millimeters of rain. And then coming up after sports, over 2,500 people are dead as an Ebola outbreak spreads through the Democratic Republic of Congo. 680 News Time, 1045. And now it's time for sports from Sportsnet 590 The Fan. Here's Luke Shields.
7: Brendan, the Blue Jays and Yankees open the lid on a three-game series in the Bronx tonight, with the Jays just a half game back of Minnesota for that third and final wildcard spot in the American League entering play. Spencer Arrighetti made his Blue Jays debut in the mound in relief of opener Mason Fluharty. He surrendered three runs while Alejandro Kirk drove in the only run for the Jays as they dropped the opener 3-1. Game two of the series goes tomorrow at 1:35. The Jays continue to jockey for position in the tight AL wildcard race with the Orioles, Rangers, Guardians, Tigers, and Twins, who currently occupy that spot. And all those teams in action tonight. The Orioles 5-3 winners over the Rays. The Royals up 5-2 in the Tigers. The Rangers and Angels scoreless, while the Guardians on top of Colorado 5-1, and the Twins tied at twos with the Padres. In hoops, the Toronto Tempo get another chance to snap their 12-game slide right now against the Portland Fire. It's a home game of sorts for the Tempo as they take on, as they're taking over Rogers Arena in Vancouver. Portland leads at 32-25 in the second quarter. On the links, round two of the CPKC Women's Open went today at Royal Mayfair Golf Club in Edmonton. Miyu Yamashita, the leader, at 14-under. Anna Huang, the top Canadian, she's at 8-under and in a tie for 7th. Meanwhile, the PGA Tour's playoffs continuing this week in Missouri as the BMW Championship is through two rounds, with Wyndham Clark leading at 12-under par. And on the pitch, the English Premier League opened up today as Arsenal kicks off their season with a 3-0 win over newcomers Coventry City. Sports at 15 and 45, past every hour or anytime at sportsnet.ca.
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3: 680 News Time, 1048. More than 2,500 people have lost their lives as an outbreak of Ebola continues to spread exponentially through the Democratic Republic of Congo. As City's Beverly Andrews tells us, the United Nations voicing its concern again on the alarming situation.
4: A deadly Ebola outbreak in the Democratic Republic of Congo continues to expand. With more than 5,200 confirmed cases, nearly half of those infections have been fatal.
5: The epidemic is spreading to an area that is bigger than France, and the outbreak is growing faster and wider than the Ebola response.
4: The epidemic is the 17th in Congo's history and has already become the country's largest in terms of cases. The particular strain is proving hard to treat, as is caused by the Bundi Bojo species of Ebola, which currently has no approved vaccines or treatments. While work is well underway to develop a vaccine, officials fear much of the world remains focused on other global emergencies. For City News, I'm Beverly Andrews.
3: 680 News Time, 1049. LGBTQ plus advocates are calling today another step in the right direction. Earlier today in the nation's capital, an official unveiling ceremony took place for Canada's new national monument for LGBTQ plus people. The monument came about from the efforts of members of the military, RCMP, and public service who were pushed out of their jobs on the suspicion they were part of a gender or sexual minority. The practice, known as the purge, was commonplace in the federal government during the Cold War. At the opening ceremony, poet Ivan Coyote says this monument is meant to honor people who did not live long enough to make things right.
11: Here we stand in front of the queerest monument in the world, because there is nothing braver in this world than someone who knows who they are and has been taught to be proud of their history.
3: The monument is located just west of Parliament Hill. Coming up next, a look at the roads and your extended forecast. 680 News Time, 1050.
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9: This report brought to you by Lexus of Barrie on the eastbound 401 approaching Guelph Line 2, approaching Highway 25. Two right lanes going to be closed off with construction. So this is really slowing down the drive on the approach to Guelph Line now all the way to Highway 25. You might want to think about getting off the highway at Guelph Line, head up to Campbellville Road, take that across. You can rejoin at Highway 25. It'll be a much better drive. Beyond that, seen a bit of a slowdown in the Express Mavis to here, Ontario. It's going to be two right lanes closed off there. Again, road work happening through that stretch of the highway. Once you're beyond that, it doesn't get busy again until you're out in Pickering as you approach Liverpool in the Express to Brock Road. On the westbound 401, maintenance work approaching approaching Westney to about Brock Road. It's going to be three left lanes closed off there, so keep that in mind. Pretty good stretch of highway after that. Not really seeing any other delays on these northbound DVP. Looks like there could be something going on here approaching Don Mills. Very slow from approaching, or just north of Dundas, rather, on the south side of the DVP. Starting to see a slowdown Dundas to approaching the Gardner, eastbound on the Gardner. Volume approaching Jameson to the Jarvis Ramp, eastbound 403. Construction Aaron Mills just east of it, so the HOV and two left lanes closed off here, so that's what's causing the delay. 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Your next report is at 11:01. Now your forecast. Here is Jesse Uppel.
10: Mostly clear skies this evening and overnight. 17 for the low. Some patchy fog possible. That will continue through early Saturday morning before dissipating. And then we're back into that wet weather threat for Saturday afternoon. Showers and storms possible. A high of 25 degrees. Still wet weather expected through Saturday night. It'll be kind of on and off through Sunday with the risk of isolated storms. It's also going to be cooling down with a gusty northwest wind on Sunday. A high of 22 degrees. Sun and cloud on Monday. A few spotty showers possible. A high of 21, and then bouncing back to seasonal on Tuesday with a high near 25 degrees. Tonight's low 17.
3: At Pearson, it's 21, feeling like 24. Mostly clear skies coming up at 11 o'clock. We are still tracking negotiations between the U.S. and Canada, with talks coming down to the wire to reach a trade deal before the midnight deadline. 680 News Time, 10:54.
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3: Weeks after the FIFA World Cup, soccer's governing body is imposing a range of discipline on Argentina today. 680's Vrajesh Dave reports on what the bans and fines will entail.
16: More than a month after Spain beat Argentina in the final and Argentinian players retaliated on the pitch with physicality and altercations, FIFA is now banning three Argentinian players today, including a 10-match suspension for Leandro Paredes for striking Spanish players after the 1-0 loss. Now, while Molina has been given a 7-game suspension, Thiago Almada has been banned for just one, while all three are receiving monetary penalties as well. In fact, FIFA's 10-game suspension for Paredes for grabbing a player by the throat and pushing another to the ground is among the most severe FIFA's given in World Cup history. Spain's Gavi was also banned for one game, while an Argentinian coach, Roberto Ayala, was also given a 3-game ban. The Argentinian Soccer Federation was also slapped with a $110,000 fine for a range of incidents during the tournament. I'm Vrajesh Dave.
3: 680 News Time, 10:55. Construction on Girard near Carlaw, Toronto's East End, will be wrapping up this weekend. 680's Jordan Kerr has the details.
17: Over the past week, Metrolinx contractors have been working on Girard east of Carlaw at the rail bridge. It's part of Ontario Line construction. Crews have been installing overhead utilities. Girard is down to a single lane each way as work gets done. They first worked on the north side of the road, then switched to the south side. It's scheduled to be complete by Monday, August 24th. Work will be taking place 24 hours a day until it's done. A heads up, with the rainy weather expected this weekend, it may be delayed a few days. Jordan Kerr, 680 News Radio.
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20: StatsCan says retail sales were up in 7 of 9 subsectors in June, and that helped to boost overall sales by 0.6%, but we are likely to see a drop in July. Bay Street hired today was up 255 points, 36,620, still down by about 0.33% this week. Shares in Algoma Steel today higher by almost 2%. There has been talk that the new trade deal between the U.S. and Canada does include lower steel tariffs. Gold futures today higher by 2.4% to 4,624. Silver rose by 1.8% to $69 the ounce. And then oil snapped a five-day winning streak. It was down 77 cents to 87.06. Still jumped by about $5 this week. Now on Wall Street, the Dow today was higher by 517 points. The S&P up by 33 and the NASDAQ higher by 113. The NASDAQ still the biggest loser, down by about 2%. And then shares in Apple today lower by 0.6%. The company is cutting about 200 jobs in its Siri and Vision Pro teams. At the Business Center, I'm Chris McCusker.
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3: In Oshawa right now, it's 18 degrees with a clear sky. Markham, 19 degrees, clear skies as well. And in Hamilton, same thing, 19, feeling like 20, clear skies there too. Brandon DuPont is the evening show editor. 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
8: Good evening. It's Friday, August 21st. I'm John Downs.
3: And I'm Brendan Lang. Here's what's making news this hour.
20: Canadian and American officials are sitting down together once again today in an effort to hammer out a trade agreement. If a deal's not reached in the next few hours, new tariffs on a variety of Canadian goods will go into effect at midnight.
8: It was a mad scramble at the city clerk's office today at City Hall as council hopefuls and incumbents filed some last-minute papers at the registration deadline.
21: From going to space to getting to open the X.
22: It's quite an honor, obviously, to get to open the CNE.
21: Artemis II astronaut Jeremy Hansen officially kicking off the 147th edition of the CNE.
3: Members of the BTS Army lining up for 5 hours today to get their hands on some K-pop merch in advance of two shows at Rogers Stadium.
23: The Blue Jays bats let them down as they fall to the Yankees in the Bronx, and the Tempo going for their first win in more than a month against the Portland Fire in Vancouver. Sports at 15.
20: The TSX jumps by more than 200 points today. The Dow up by more than 500. But all markets finished lower this week. Business at 26.
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8: Time for Rogers Xfinity Internet traffic and weather together on the ones. Here's Mike Davey.
9: Thanks, John. This report is brought to you by Lexus of Barrie. If you're heading out onto the northbound DVP approaching Don Mills, the delay was caused by a stalled vehicle. It was in the center lane, already been taken away by tow. So going to be very slow approaching Dundas, but things should start to ease off, improve, hopefully pretty soon. I mean, I'm looking at the camera, the flow of traffic already getting better. So some good news there on the southbound DVP. I found out what the problem was here as well. As you approach the Gardner, right lane closed off, another stalled vehicle. So it starts to slow down as you approach Dundas on the eastbound Gardner. Volume as you head into the downtown core, approaching Spadina to the Jarvis ramp. Eastbound 403 construction, Aaron Mills to approaching Mavis, three lanes closed off, HOV and two left lanes, so slow through that construction zone. Eastbound 401, very slow out in Milton as you approach Guelph Line. to approaching Highway 25. Two right lanes closed off through that stretch of the highway. Overnight construction there. As you approach Guelph Line, it starts to slow down. You might want to think about exiting the highway there. Head to Campbellville Road. Take that across. Rejoin at Highway 25. Further east, Mavis to here, Ontario in the Express. You can expect a delay. Construction blocking a couple of lanes there. And then out in Pickering, a delay as you approach Liverpool in the Express to Brock Road. Westbound 401, a construction westerly to Brock Road. So you can expect a delay through that stretch once you're beyond that. Doesn't get busy again until you start approaching Avenue in the Collectors. Not sure what that delay is caused by there. Westbound QEW 427 to Dixie. And again, overnight construction going to slow down your drive. Once you're beyond that, though, should be good until you're out in Burlington. Fort Erie bound on the QEW. Again, some road work here through North Shore going to slow down your drive tonight. Unleash luxury and elevate performance at Lexus of Barrie. 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Your next report is at 11:11. Now your forecast. Here's Jesse Upel.
10: We have mostly clear skies through this evening and calm winds. We're watching for some patchy fog developing later tonight. Temperatures right around 17 degrees. And then the weekend, it's going to be unsettled at times. So have the umbrella handy. Partly cloudy skies Saturday, a high of 25, but that risk of scattered showers and thunderstorms by the afternoon. Some steady, heavy rain possible by the evening and overnight, and a gusty wind out of the southeast. Tonight's low, 17.
3: Right now, it's 21 degrees at Pearson, feeling like 24, and mostly clear sky. 680 News Time, 11:04.
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4: Well, talks in Washington, D.C. continue as we tick even closer to the midnight deadline for a trade deal between the U.S. and Canada. Speaking to reporters around the dinner hour, Trade Minister Dominic LeBlanc saying there is still more work to do, but Canadian negotiators will keep working until the last minute.
3: 680's Phil Martino joins us with the latest.
5: Here we go again. For the second time this week, a tariff deadline is looming. After yesterday's meeting with U.S. Trade Representative Jameson Greer, Canada U.S. Trade Minister Dominic LeBlanc said that they were very close to a trade deal. Conservative leader Pierre Poilievre is urging the Prime Minister not to take a bad deal.
11: We are concerned about rumors that Mr. Carney might be willing to cave and accept one-sided tariffs that would ultimately put our businesses at a competitive disadvantage.
5: If a deal is not finalized, 50% tariffs will be placed on a variety of Canadian goods, including honey and hockey sticks. The duties take effect at midnight. Phil Martino, 680 News Radio.
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0: Expect showers and some thunderstorms to roll into southwestern Ontario tomorrow morning before moving into the Golden Horseshoe by the afternoon. Check with 680 News Radio before heading out for the latest weather reports every 10 minutes on the ones.
1: Well, today is the deadline to register to run for city council, and there was plenty of drama at the clerk's office at City Hall. In a seemingly unprecedented move, Councillor Diane Sachs swapped out from running as an incumbent in her University Rosedale riding. As City's Brandon Chogri reports, it comes just days after the former councillor, Mike Layton, registered to run against her.
2: Diane Sachs is switching so that she can run in Toronto Danforth. That was the ward that Paula Fletcher was the councillor for, the incumbent dropping out of the race. So that race really heating up in a shocking turn of events. We had former councillor Mary Fragadakis as well joining that race today. So absolutely heating up. This election here in Toronto is certainly going to be fascinating.
1: 53 people are vying for mayor. Recent polling is showing a three-way race between the incumbent Olivia Chow, Beaches East York councillor Brad Bradford, and former Conservative cabinet member Chris Alexander.
0: 680 News Time, 11:07. It's Whack-A-Mole, Tiny Tom's, and Tiny Tom season in Toronto. Over the next 18 days, kids of all ages will take in the midway rides, games, and some super dogs. The CNE has returned to the lakefront. 680's Moman Qureshi is taking it all in.
3: The CNE kicking off with its usual pomp and circumstance, but I guess you could call the opening this year out of this world, because a special guest opening the doors, Artemis II astronaut Jeremy Hansen, who grew up just a few hours from here.
4: It's quite an honor, obviously, to get to open the CNE. You know, I didn't have that on my resume before, so that's pretty cool.
3: There's a full-on space exhibit here in Hall B, which Raiden is loving.
5: Very fun. You get to see lots of cool stuff, like bits of the moon.
3: But Umber says ultimately the CNE is about the classics.
6: Oh my God, we're so excited for the rides, the fun food. It's a yearly thing we do every year. End of summer, CNE. It's a nice tradition we're keeping on.
3: At opening day of the X, Moman Qureshi, 680 News Radio.
1: K-pop supergroup BTS is preparing for two shows at Rogers Stadium tomorrow and Sunday. Leah Johansson of City News is speaking to fans who lined up outside the venue early this morning, waiting for their chance to get their hands on some merchandise.
7: Fans tell me today that the return of this iconic boy band has been a long time coming.
8: I speak for Maple Army everywhere. I wish they would come to more venue, more cities, but this is great. I'm main floor, second row for the second show, so I'm super excited.
9: We feel love, right? It's a big community. It's a big fan base.
7: So are you excited to see BTS? Do you have a favorite song, maybe?
10: Dynamite.
7: The city also embracing, you know, just the popularity behind BTS's return to Toronto. Officials temporarily renaming a portion of Yonge Street from North York Boulevard to Finch to BTS Boulevard.
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1: 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Enpro predicts the price will not change at midnight, staying at 173.9 cents a liter at most GTA stations. Coming up, traffic and weather together, 680 News Time, 1110.
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1: 6:30 news time, 11:11 time for Rogers Xfinity Internet traffic and weather together on the ones. 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
2: This report brought to you by Shoppers Drug Mart, westbound on the 401. Construction between Westney and Brock Road. It's three left lanes closed off. So slow as you get west of Westney to Brock Road. Once you're beyond that, there's a collision. That's going to be at Avenue in the Express. Right lane will be closed off, slowing things down as you approach the problem, but nothing major, that's for sure. As you continue westbound, rest of the drive will be good. Eastbound 401, busy approaching Guelph Line to approaching Highway 25. Construction, the culprit there, it's going to be between Guelph Line and Highway 25. So a couple of right lanes closed off. It gets busy as you approach Guelph Line. You might want to bail off the highway there. Head to Campbellville Road, take that across to Highway 25, rejoin the highway. Further east in Mississauga, Mavis to Hurontario Ontario on the Express. A couple of right lanes closed off here as well. Slow through that construction zone. Beyond that, doesn't get busy until you get into Pickering, Liverpool as you approach. Right as you get to Liverpool, really, in the Express to Brock Road. It's going to be moving slowly. Southbound DVP, they cleared the problem approaching the Gardner. There was a stalled vehicle in the right lane. It's gone. Things starting to ease off, but still busy as you approach Dundas, getting down to the Gardner. Northbound DVP, it's slow now, north of the Gardner to just north of Dundas, kind of opposite side of the highway now. Moving slowly. It wasn't that bad not too long ago, so not sure what the problem is there. Eastbound Gardner, it gets busy as you approach the Jarvis Ramp. Westbound QEW, there is some maintenance work happening west of the 427, so slow 427 to Dixie. Fort Erie bound on the QEW. In Burlington, you're dealing with a delay near North Shore as you start to approach it to just beyond it, getting onto the Burlington Skyway Bridge. Again, construction there. Eastbound 403, more overnight road work between Erin Mills and Mayfield. So it's going to be the HOV and two left lanes closed. Slow through that construction zone. 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Now your forecast, Jesse Uppel.
3: It's a quiet night across the GTA. Comfortable temperatures near 17 tonight with that risk of some patchy fog. And then quite unsettled at times throughout this weekend. So keep the umbrella handy. 25 degrees Saturday afternoon. Humidex near 30 with that risk of scattered showers and thunderstorms beginning through the afternoon hours, and that continues right through the evening and overnight with some steady pockets of rain possible. Sunday, on and off showers and isolated storms. Also cooler with a northwest wind, a high of 22. Tonight's low, 17.
4: Right now, 21 under clear skies. Coming up, a check on sports. 680 News Time, 11:13.
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4: It is 21 degrees. Good evening. I'm John Downs. Here are the top stories this hour. Just 45 minutes to go before the latest Trump-imposed deadline for Canada and the States to reach a trade deal. Trade Minister Dominic LeBlanc saying there's still work to do, but Canadian negotiators will keep working until the last minute. If there's no agreement, a 50% tariff on a variety of goods will come into effect. It was a council registration deadline today at City Hall, and it was a dramatic one as council hopefuls and incumbents got in their last-minute paperwork. Councillor Diane Sachs changing her plans, now running in Toronto Danforth, not to compete with former Councillor Mike Layton, who will be running in Sachs's current ward of University Rosedale. Canadian lunar astronaut Jeremy Hansen kicking off the 147th year of the CNE. The Artemis mission features exhibition at the X. That's in addition to the midway rides and various bizarre food combinations on offer at the food building. Coming up after sports, it's not enough to be a Cy Young candidate. A Blue Jays pitcher will have his work hanging in the AGO. 680 News Time, 11:15. Time now for sports from Sportsnet 590, The Fan. Here's Luke Shields.
13: John, the surging Blue Jays did the first of a three-game series with the New York Yankees in the Bronx tonight. The Jays have won each of their last seven series and entered tonight's action a half game out of that final AL wildcard spot. A Spencer Jones two-run long ball in the second and a Jose Caballero sack fly in the fifth lifts the pinstripes past the Jays 3-1. Dylan Cease gets the ball in the middle game of their series tomorrow at 1:35 on Sportsnet and 590 The Fan. Elsewhere on the diamond, the Rays beat the Orioles 5-3, the Red Sox 6-4 winners over the Giants. The Royals take care of the Tigers 5-2. Happening now, the Rangers up 1-0 on the Angels top 10. The Guardians up 8-1 on the Rockies in the 8th, and the Twins leading the Padres 6-2 in the 7th in San Diego. On the hardwood of Rogers Arena in Vancouver, the reeling Toronto Tempo running with the Portland Fire right now in an attempt at snapping that 12-game losing skid. It's knotted up at 44 at the half. To golf, two rounds in the books at the CPKC Women's Open at Royal Mayfair Golf Club in Edmonton. Miyu Yamashita leads at 14 under. Anna Huang, the top Canadian, she's at 8 under and in a tie for 7th. Defending champion in Smiths Falls, Ontario native Brooke Henderson tied for 18th at 5 under. Meanwhile, the PGA Tour's playoffs continuing this week at Bellevue Country Club in St. Louis as the BMW Championship is through two rounds. U.S. Open champ Wyndham Clark has a one-shot lead at 12 under. And in soccer, today was opening day in the English Premier League with Arsenal picking up a 3-0 win over Coventry City. Sports at 15 and 45, past every hour or anytime at sportsnet.ca.
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4: 680 News Time, 11:18. The city and transit agencies are bracing for a chaotic weekend and ramping up service as multiple major events once again converge on the city at once. City's David Zura explains.
17: First up, K-pop superstars BTS are firing up Rogers Stadium in North York with two shows Saturday and Sunday as a part of their Ari Wrong World Tour. Downtown, Ed Sheeran is bringing his Loop Tour to Rogers Center with shows running through Saturday before heading off to Detroit. Then over at RBC Amphitheater, Hugel plays Saturday night, followed by Jimmy Eat World, headlining on Sunday. In sports, the Argos battling the Hamilton Tiger Cats on Saturday, and of course, the Canadian National Exhibition is officially underway. TTC CEO Mandeep Lally this week saying strategies developed for FIFA have already been applied at Carnival earlier this month, and will be in effect again for this weekend.
18: So we will have our rapid response team, we'll have our customer service agents on board, so we deal with the customers, we'll deal with any issues that should occur.
4: Metrolinx will also be adjusting their service with extra trains along the Lakeshore West and East lines this weekend, including later hours and more buses out of Union Station. Coming up, a check of traffic and weather together, 680 News Time, 11:20.
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2: This report brought to you by Hard Rock Bet. Eastbound 401 starts to get busy approaching Guelph Line all the way to about Highway 25. Construction between Guelph Line and Highway 25 slowing down your drive. You probably want to get off the highway at Guelph Line, head up to Campbellville Road, take that across to Highway 25. You can rejoin the highway there. If you're traveling further east than that, a bit of a delay in Mississauga approaching Mavis to here, Ontario. It's going to be in the express lanes. Two right lanes will be closed off. Overnight road work. Busy in Pickering approaching Liverpool in the express to Brock Road. Construction there. And then on the westbound side of the 401, Westney to Brock Road, there's construction. So that's going to slow down the drive. Doesn't get busy again until you start approaching Highway 6 North. On the westbound QEW, 427 to Dixie's moving slowly. Road work there. In Burlington, some more construction. It's going to be at North Shore. So it starts to slow down approaching North Shore, getting onto the Burlington Skyway Bridge. On the eastbound Gardner, things moving pretty good for the most part. A bit of a slowdown approaching the Jarvis Ramp. Northbound DVP, I think it might just be volume or whatever that problem was north of Dundas cleared. It's a bit of a backlog of traffic trying to get through here. But north of Dundas to approaching Don Mills, it's going to be busy, slow through Lawrence. On the, where are we going here? So much construction. On the westbound Gardner, going to be slow. Islington in the express to approaching the 427. Eastbound 403, more road work. HOV left lane, second left lane as well in between Aaron Mills and Mavis. So busy through that stretch of the highway in Mississauga. 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Here is Jesse Upel.
3: It's a quiet night across the GTA. Just a few clouds, 17 for the low, and some patchy fog possible in spots. And then by tomorrow, we're back into the wet weather, especially by Saturday afternoon. Showers and thunderstorms expected, a high of 25 degrees. Steady rain at times through Saturday night, and then a strong northwest wind develops for Sunday. That will cool us down to a high of 22 degrees. A risk of on and off showers and thunderstorms to end off the weekend. And sun and cloud for Monday, more of a fresher feel with a high of 21. And back to seasonal on Tuesday with sunshine. Tonight's low 17.
4: Right now it's 21 degrees under clear skies. Coming up at 11:30, just over half an hour to go before the latest Trump-imposed deadline for Canada and the states to reach a trade deal. Trade Minister Dominic LeBlanc saying around the dinner hour this evening there is still more work to do, but Canadian negotiators will keep working until the last minute. 680 News Time, 11:23.
0: Saul Mandelson, meet Saul Marantz.
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4: 680 News Time, 11:24. Toronto Blue Jays pitcher Dylan Cease has been painting the corners of the strike zones, but he's also been painting canvases. The Blue Jays ace will have one of his paintings on display next week at the Art Gallery of Ontario. It's titled Eve of Toronto and will be on display in the gallery's central atrium starting Tuesday. Cease paints in his free time, including doing a piece for Blue Jays manager John Schneider earlier in the season. A catch every fisherman dreams of. Longtime Massachusetts charter fishing boat captain Damon Sacco had never seen anything like the fish he and fellow fishermen fought for 3 hours in the deep waters off Massachusetts Wednesday. Here's Sacco describing the wild series of events.
23: I've never seen a dorsal this big. What I thought was a 900-pound fish
1: ended up being 1,260 pounds. But all of that fish came blasting out of the ocean. And I remember like thinking to myself, like, good God, like this thing is like a monster. And I got my angler on the reel and a lot of yelling and screaming. And
5: yeah, that's over 1,000.
1: And then finally we saw that the body of the fish, the glow, looks like a, you know, looked like a spaceship underwater, just massive.
4: Sacco says he and his crew landed what they believe to be the largest Atlantic blue marlin ever caught off the U.S. coast. Coming up, we check out business, 680 News Time, 1126.
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26: Retail sales in Canada on track to fall for the first time this year. Now, StatsCan expecting a drop of 0.8% in July, undoing a gain of 0.6% in June. If this pans out, it would be the first decline in 7 months, and it could suggest Canadians are scaling back spending because of higher prices at the pumps. Now, the price for oil today did snap a five-day winning streak. It was lower by 77 cents to 87.06, but still up by about $5 this week. Gold futures today higher by 2.5% to 4,624. Silver was higher by 1.8% to $69 the ounce. The TSX was higher by 255, 36,660. It did finish lower this week by about 0.33%. On Wall Street, a winning day here with the Dow higher by 518 points. Yesterday, it dropped by more than 700. The S&P was up 33, the NASDAQ up by 113. So the NASDAQ, the biggest loser this week, it was down by about 2%. And then shares in Broadcom today higher by about 1%. The chipmaker is in talks with a group of lenders to raise more than $60 billion in debt for an AI chip financing deal. At the Business Center, I'm Chris McCusker.
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30: Good evening. It's Friday, the 21st of August. I'm Brendan Lang.
4: And I'm John Downs. Here's what's making news right now.
30: Less than an hour remains before the midnight deadline for the U.S. and Canada to reach a trade deal.
4: Liquor stores in Ontario are preparing to restock their shelves with American booze if they're given the go-ahead.
30: The deadline to join the municipal election race has come and gone, but there wasn't a shortage of drama in the final minutes.
31: The Grand Old Lady by the Lake is back.
6: Oh my God, we're so excited for the rides, the fun food.
8: The 147th edition of the Canadian National Exhibition is officially open.
9: The Blue Jays suffer a series opening loss to the Yankees in the Bronx, and the Tempo with another chance to bump their slump against Portland and Vancouver. Sports at 45.
26: 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Business at 56.
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30: 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Here's Mike Davey.
2: 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Westbound Gardner, first volume through Jameson, and then it's going to be a collision as you approach Kipling in the express. They're off to the right shoulder, so not in a live lane, but it's enough of a visual distraction to slow things down as you get beyond Park Lawn. When it splits into collectors and express, I would take the collector lanes, definitely moving much better than those express lanes where that collision is. Continuing westbound, you're into a delay caused by overnight construction. So 427 to Dixie is going to be moving slowly. Fort Erie bound on the QEW. As you start to approach North Shore, getting onto the Burlington Skyway Bridge, overnight road work slowing down your drive there. On the Toronto bound QEW, just beyond Nikola Tesla, there's construction there as well. So it starts to get busy as you approach Nikola Tesla to just beyond it. Once you're through that, eastbound Gardner moving pretty good. Northbound DVP, volume north of the Gardner to approaching Don Mills and approaching Eglinton to north of Lawrence. Westbound on the 401, busy Westney to Brock Road, construction between there, and then a collision just west of Avenue. This is going to be, or rather just approaching Avenue in the collector's right lane closed off. Slowing things down a little bit on the approach. Once you're beyond that, though, pretty smooth sailing. It'll start to slow down as you get into Guelph area, as you get beyond a Guelph line, or not Guelph line, you get beyond Highway 6 South to approaching Highway 6 North. I'm thinking Guelph line because of the east side of the 401. Pretty bad delay right now approaching Guelph line to approaching Highway 25. Construction through there, so probably best to get off the highway at Guelph line, take Campbellville Road across, and then rejoin the highway at Highway 25. Take a little, pay a little. 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Your next report in less than 10 minutes. Now your forecast, Jesse Upel.
3: It's a fairly calm and comfortable evening across the GTA. Just a few clouds dipping down to 17 through the overnight, and some patchy fog is possible in spots. Tomorrow, partly cloudy and quite unsettled, especially by the afternoon, with at risk of scattered showers and storms, a high of 25 degrees. Steadier and heavier rain possible by Saturday evening and overnight with a breezy southeast wind. Tonight's low, 17.
4: Right now it's 21 degrees under clear skies. 680 News Time, 1133.
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30: Canadian and U.S. officials are still working in Washington, D.C. as we are just under a half an hour away from the deadline for wide-ranging tariffs to hit specific Canadian goods. U.S. President Donald Trump addressed the media on how the negotiations are going and said they should be able to reach a deal.
4: Canada's Trade Minister Dominic LeBlanc also spoke today, saying negotiators will continue to work until the deadline, 680's Phil Martino reports.
10: It's coming down to the wire, and there's no word of a trade deal yet. Things were looking up after Dominic LeBlanc came out of yesterday's meeting with U.S. trade officials, saying they were very close to an agreement. Conservative leader Pierre Poilievre is urging the prime minister not to take a bad deal. He says one-sided tariffs would put our businesses at a competitive disadvantage.
11: If our aluminum, steel, lumber, and automobile companies are paying tariffs and competing with Americans' businesses that are tariff-free, then we might see a large sucking sound of Canadian jobs moving south of the border.
10: For now, the negotiations continue. If the two sides can't finalize a deal, 50% tariffs on a variety of Canadian goods, including hockey sticks and honey, will go into effect at midnight. Phil Martino, 680 News Radio.
30: 680 News Time, 1135. The LCBO is reportedly ready to put American alcohol back on store shelves if they get the green light. 680 Radio business analyst Chris McCusker has more.
13: The Toronto Star is reporting the liquor store is ready to restock shelves, and it could happen as soon as tomorrow, but it's holding off until more is known about the potential trade deal between Canada and the U.S. Now, the Star says room is being made in storage areas for the delivery of U.S. products, while some stores already have American products in store ready to go. U.S. products were pulled on March 4th, 2025 at Premier Doug Ford's request after the U.S. imposed tariffs on Canadian goods. And a fresh round of tariffs on about $28 billion worth of goods are slated to go into effect first thing tomorrow unless a deal is reached or the deadline gets another extension. Chris McCusker, 680 News Radio.
4: The registration period for this fall's municipal election has closed. A wild final week that included a never-before-seen last-minute ward switch for Diane Sachs, avoiding a face-off with Mike Layton in University Rosedale. City's Brandon Chogri has the latest from City Hall.
0: Councillor Diane Sachs will now not be running in University Rosedale, where Mike Layton is looking to take her spot. Instead, Diane Sachs is switching so that she can run in Toronto Danforth. That was the ward that Paula Fletcher was the councillor for, the incumbent dropping out of the race. So that race really, really heating up in a shocking turn of events with Sachs joining the race. We had former councillor Mary Fagadakis as well joining that race today. So absolutely heating up here.
4: A total of 18 candidates have now registered to run in Toronto Danforth. There are 53 people running for mayor, including incumbent Olivia Chow, former councillor Brad Bradford, and former Harper-era Conservative cabinet minister Chris Alexander. Election day is October 26th.
30: 680 News Time, 11:37. A wet Saturday is on the way for the GTA. Environment Canada has issued a special weather statement warning some areas could potentially see more than 50 millimeters of rain tomorrow. A slow-moving system bringing showers and thunderstorms is expected to move into the Golden Horseshoe by the afternoon. More rain is also possible on Sunday.
4: Well, if you want to ride the iconic Polar Express, try some crazy food combinations, or even get a closer look at the Artemis II mission, it's the time for you. The 147th CNE opened today. 680's Momin Qureshi was there and has more.
8: A trip to the Midway is a staple part of any CNE visit. And you know who loves these rides? Artemis II astronaut Jeremy Hansen, who compared one of his favorites to the experience of falling back to Earth.
12: We spent a lot of time on the zipper. And if you want to know what landing in a capsule feels like when the parachute's open, that's about the closest as you can get.
8: Now, some of these rides send you dozens of feet into the air, spinning upside down. So I had to ask this trio of siblings getting off one of the rides a simple question. Why would you?
14: I
15: warned them to not go on it because I had the same experience.
14: It was crazy. Like, I stopped. I didn't even try to scream. I stopped screaming. If I tried like 10 times. Every time it went off, I was dead.
8: At opening day of the X, Momin Qureshi, 680 News Radio.
30: 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This weekend is shaping up to be one of the busiest between sporting events, concerts, street festivals, and the CNE. It's safe to say roads along the with public transit will be packed. City's David Zura has more.
16: Drivers and transit riders, buckle up. It's one of those jam-packed summer weekends in the city with major delays expected as festivals, concerts, and big games all hit at once. The city telling us it's taking measures.
17: We're doing things like we will be placing traffic agents at busy locations around the city to help people move around efficiently and more effectively. We'll be adjusting signal timing where we know that there is propensity for traffic to start to accumulate to be able to move that traffic through more quickly. And we'll be adjusting things like signage and putting that in place for people to move around.
16: The advice, of course, for anybody headed out to one of these events or even just in the area is to give yourself plenty of extra time. David Zura, City News, Toronto.
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30: 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Traffic and weather together next. 680 News Time, 11:40.
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2: This report brought to you by Bel Air Direct, westbound on the Gardner. Looks like that collision cleared. Still going to be busy first as you travel through Jamison and then as you approach Islington in the express to the 427. If you're joining the westbound QEW from there, it's going to be slow from the 427 to Dixie. And then, of course, on the westbound Gardner, the good news is that that collision just beyond Islington in the express looks like it had cleared. So hopefully things are going to start getting back up to speed through there. You are into construction, though, westbound QEW, as I mentioned, 427 to Dixie. Fort Erie bound slow in Burlington through North Shore, getting onto the Burlington Skyway Bridge. Overnight road work there. Eastbound 401 busy approaching Guelph Line to approaching Highway 25. Construction blocking two right lanes between Guelph Line and Highway 25. Slow go in Mississauga from Mavis to here, Ontario, in the express. Collectors moving fine. More overnight construction. Doesn't get busy again until you're in Pickering, approaching Liverpool in the express and at Collectors, both filling out now. Was better in the Collectors not too long ago, but starting to get busier in that area, I guess. On the westbound 401, maintenance between Westney and Brock Road. Slow just beyond Westney to Brock Road. And then it doesn't slow back down anywhere on the highway, really, actually, as you get to Highway 6 South to approaching Highway 6 North. It looks like there's going to be road work or something there. And there was also that collision at Avenue in the express, Collectors blocking the right lane. Still there, not causing a delay, though, so it's not going to slow your drive down. There's no shortcut for saving time, but saving money is simple. 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Now your forecast. Here's Jesse Uppel.
3: Fairly quiet conditions this evening. Just a few clouds across the GTA, a low of 17 degrees, but some patchy fog is possible tonight. Tomorrow, partly cloudy, becoming quite unsettled for the afternoon with a risk of showers and thunderstorms, a high of 25 degrees. A strong southeast wind develops, and we're still hanging on to wet weather right through Saturday night. Sunday, a high of only 22 degrees with a strong northwest wind, so much cooler. Also unsettled with on and off showers and that risk of thunderstorms. Tonight's low, 17.
30: 21 degrees right now, feeling like 25 with the humidity and a partly cloudy sky. 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
1: Right now at Pearson Airport, it's 21 degrees, feeling like 26 now with the humidity and a partly cloudy sky. Good evening, I'm Brendan Lang. Here are the top stories we're following this hour. Negotiations are ongoing between Canada and the U.S. as we keep moving closer to the newest deadline to reach a deal before heavy 50% tariffs are levied against some Canadian goods. U.S. President Donald Trump said today progress is being made and he expects that agreement to be reached. And Canadian Trade Minister Dominic LeBlanc says they will continue to work right up until the deadline. American alcohol may be put back on the shelves of LCBOs as soon as tomorrow if a trade deal can be reached. It has been reported liquor stores have already begun clearing space as they await the shipment of American booze. And lots of fun has been had today as we mark the first day of the 147th edition of the CNE. That means it's the first day to try some food combinations you've never thought of before or hit the midway if rides are more up your alley. Lots of special guests are there as well, including astronaut Jeremy Hansen. And then coming up after sports, Halton police are warning the population of a new auto theft trend. Now time for sports from Sportsnet 590 The Fan. Here's Luke Shields.
2: Brendan, after taking 2 of 3 against the AL East leading Rays at Tropicana Field, the Blue Jays kicked off a 3-game set with the Yankees in New York tonight. After the Yankees took a 3-0 lead, the Blue Jays catcher stayed red hot at the plate to get the Jays on the board.
3: 1-2. Fastball poked on the ground right side. Base hit right field. Bateman around third. Racing for the plate. Jones's throw. Bounces in. Late RBI single. Alejandro Kirk.
2: Ben Schulman on the call on Sportsnet 590 The Fan for Alejandro Kirk's RBI single to make it 3-1. But that was all for the scoring as the Jays dropped the opener by that same score. They'll try to level the series tomorrow afternoon at 1:35. As for the teams the Jays are battling with in the tight American League playoff race, the Orioles beat the Rays 5-3. The Rangers need 10 innings to beat the Angels 2-1. The Guardians blow at the Rockies 9-1. The Tigers fall 5-2 to the Royals, and happening now, the Twins trailing 6-2 to the Padres, bottom 8 in San Diego. In hoops, the Toronto Tempo get their third chance this week to snap their long losing skid. They're in Vancouver, taking on the Portland Fire. Right now, the Tempo have lost 12 straight games, but they lead Portland 66-59 in the fourth quarter. And in golf, the CPKC Women's Open continued today at Royal Mayfair Golf Club in Edmonton. Miyu Yamashita leads at 14-under par. Anna Huang, the top Canadian, she's tied for 7th at 8-under with defending champion and Smiths Falls, Ontario native Brooke Henderson in a tie for 18th at 5-under. Sports at 15 and 45, past every hour or anytime at sportsnet.ca.
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1: 680 News Time, 11:48. A piece of sophisticated tech is becoming commonplace amongst thieves to help them snatch cars off the street. As city's Shauna Hunt reports, Halton police want the public to be on high alert for GPS trackers attached to their vehicles.
6: Constable Jeff Dillon says this is a growing tactic used by car thieves. He inspected our vehicle and showed us where these devices can easily be hidden.
7: First thing I see is the fuel door. That one is accessible.
8: That opens.
7: So you could quite easily put a tracker in here. Unless you're filling your vehicle up, you're likely not going to see that at any point in any time. Other spots would be underneath wheel wells.
8: Right.
7: That's easily placed, especially with two-sided tape. Mm-hmm. If we go continue back here to the license plate, as you can see with your license plate, how it is bent up.
8: Mm-hmm.
7: And that's quite common in a lot of cars. Can be easily placed in behind the license plate where you're not going to see that.
8: Yeah.
7: Underneath the bumper, as we talked about trailer hitches.
1: Constable Dillon says marked cars are then tracked and stolen from owners' driveways or other quiet areas away from witnesses and cameras. Dillon says equipping your vehicle with a camera, if it isn't already, can be a valuable tool even if your vehicle has already been stolen. 680 News Time, 11:49. This just into 680 News Radio. The Trump administration has announced that there is no trade deal with Canada. U.S. Trade Representative Jamieson Greer making the confirmation in a statement a short while ago. This meaning that tariffs will go into effect as planned at 12:01 Saturday morning. 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
1: 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Traffic and weather together on the ones. 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
14: This report brought to you by Pet Value. Lots of overnight construction on the go right now. Starting eastbound 401, approaching Guelph Line to approaching Highway 25. Going to be busy. There's road work between Guelph Line to Highway 25. So it looks like people starting to get off the highway and heading up to Campbellville Road. You can take it across, rejoin at Highway 25, and probably be a better drive, I would think. Save yourself some time. It'll slow back down Mavis Express to here, Ontario. Again, road work there. And then busy in Pickering, Express Collectors, Liverpool to Brock Road. Westbound on the 401, west to Westney to approaching Brock Road. Construction there, so you can expect a delay once you're beyond that. It'll slow back down Highway 6 South to just beyond Highway 6 North. On the westbound at QEW, 427 to Dixie, moving slowly. Westbound Gardner, expected delay approaching Islington in the express to the 427. You're kind of right into that QEW delay. Fort Erie bound on the QEW, slow in Burlington through North Shore, getting onto the Burlington Skyway Bridge construction there as well. Eastbound Gardner is moving fine, so that's some good news, I guess. On the northbound DVP from north of the Gardner to just north of Bayview Bloor, you can expect a delay. Then again, Eglinton to approaching York Mills. That's all going to be volume. 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Now your forecast. Here's Jesse Upel.
15: Mostly clear skies this evening and overnight, 17 for the low, some patchy fog possible that will continue through early Saturday morning before dissipating. And then we're back into that wet weather threat for Saturday afternoon. Showers and storms possible, a high of 25 degrees. Still wet weather expected through Saturday night. It'll be kind of on and off through Sunday with the risk of isolated storms. It's also going to be cooling down with a gusty northwest wind on Sunday, a high of 22 degrees. Sun and cloud on Monday, a few spotty showers possible. High of 21, and then bouncing back to seasonal on Tuesday with a high near 25 degrees. Tonight's low 17.
1: 21 degrees right now, feeling like 26 with a partly cloudy sky. Coming up at 12 midnight, the latest on the U.S. and Canada not able to reach a trade deal before the midnight deadline, meaning 50% tariffs will kick in as first planned. 680 News Time, 11:53.
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1: Another weekend has arrived, which means there's no shortage of new films and TV shows you can check out. ABC's Mike Dubusky has your entertainment report.
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20: In theaters, horror fans are getting another installment in the Insidious franchise called Out of the Further.
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20: There's also It Ends, another horror film that follows a group of friends who find themselves driving down a never-ending back road.
23: Anybody ask? Not a writer. I work in a kitchen.
20: Tony, meanwhile, is a new biopic about Anthony Bourdain. It stars Dominic Sessa and depicts the famous chef's time growing up in Massachusetts.
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20: On streaming, the 18th season of It's Always Sunny in Philadelphia has premiered on FX and Hulu. The show is TV's longest-running live-action comedy. And on Netflix, the fifth and final season of the young adult action-adventure series Outer Banks debuts. Mike Dubusky, ABC News.
1: 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A Blue Jays legend has shared some good news about his health.
27: 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Get up, ball and gone.
1: 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Martinez telling the Toronto Sun that he's getting better all the time and is now able to hit the gym. Martinez will be honored by the Blue Jays on August 29th when he will become the first person enshrined in the team's new Hall of Excellence. The Market Minute is coming up next. 680 News Time, 11:56.
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31: The TSX higher today by 255 points, 36,620. Was down by about a third of a percent this week. Now, shares in Roots today jumped by about 10% on Bay Street. Marquee Brands, this is an American brand management company, wants to buy Roots and then use JM&A Design and Development to develop, manufacture, and distribute Roots clothing to Canadian and U.S. stores. 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No price tag on the deal was released. Gold features today higher by 2.4% to $4,624. And then oil was lower for the first time in 6 days, down 77 cents to $87.06. The U.S. is planning to lay out a plan for Iran on Monday. And U.S. Treasury Secretary Scott Bessent describes the push as economic D-Day. StatsCan releasing data today showing retail sales rose by 0.6% in June. We are very likely to see that undone in July. Our loonie finished the week just above 72.5 cents U.S. On Wall Street, the Dow today higher by 518 points. The S&P up 33, the NASDAQ higher by 113. 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
1: Right now in Mississauga, it's 21 degrees, feels like 23 with the humidity and a clear sky. And in Oshawa, 18 degrees and a clear sky as well. 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
2: Good morning. It's Saturday, August 22nd. I'm John Downs.
1: And I'm Brendan Lang. Here's what's making news this hour.
2: No deal. We're getting word from Washington, D.C. that trade talks between the U.S. and Canadian negotiators have collapsed. American trade officials pointing the finger at Canada, saying Canadian negotiators declined to finalize a trade deal under the terms agreed to earlier in the week.
1: City Council hopefuls, along with incumbents, jockeying right up to Friday's deadline to run for a role at City Hall.
2: The rides on the Midway are all tuned up and the Prince's and Dufferin gates are open. Let's not forget the food. The 147th Canadian National Exhibition is open.
3: The Blue Jays offense goes quiet in a loss to the Yankees in New York, and the Tempo trying to snap their 12-game slide in Vancouver against the Portland Fire. Sports at 15.
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2: Time for Rogers Xfinity Internet traffic and weather together on the ones. Here's Ben House.
4: Thanks, John. All right, this report is brought to you by Bel Air Direct. There are several areas out there on your major routes where you are running into delays. So I will start on the eastbound 401. Lots of construction, but I will limit this report to the areas where you are seeing slowdowns. So at Port Union in the Express, two left lanes are blocked off for construction. It's a slow drive on the approach. They've also closed off all the Express lanes out White, or at least they're in the process of doing so. So you'll have to continue through there using the collector lanes, rather. Moving over to the westbound 401 from West Nita Brock, you're going to find three left lanes blocked off for construction. Slow drive through that stretch. At Avenue in the Collectors, there had been a right lane blocked by a collision. That's now clear. At Yonge in the Collectors, a right lane had been taken up by a collision as well, and that's also clear. At Islington in the Collectors, there's a right lane blocked off for maintenance. And then at Mavis in the Express, the HOV lane had been blocked by a stalled vehicle. That is clear. Northbound on the DVP approaching Don Mills, there's a center lane blocked by a stalled vehicle. That is causing delays from about Dundas. Moving over to the 40 rebound QEW past Fairview, three right lanes are blocked off for construction. Slow drive through that stretch as well. Westbound on the QEW, west of the 427, two left lanes are blocked off for construction. And then on the eastbound 403 from Aaron Mills to approaching Mavis, the HOV and two left lanes are blocked, and it is a slow drive through that stretch as well. There's no shortcut for saving time, but saving money is simple. 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Your next report's in less than 10 minutes, and now with the forecast, here's Chief Meteorologist Natasha Ramsahai.
29: Waking up to a few scattered showers early this morning, but the majority of the rain and thunderstorms, that's coming through the afternoon and early evening. It will be on and off, and yes, it will likely impact your outdoor activities. With heavy rain at times, some areas locally could see anywhere from 30 to 50 plus millimeters of rain, especially north and west of the downtown core. 25 degrees today, temperatures falling slightly through the afternoon. Today's high, 25.
1: 21 degrees at Pearson Airport, feels like 26 with a partly cloudy sky. 680 News Time, 12:03.
2: Well, breaking news from the negotiating table in Washington, D.C., where Canada and the U.S. could not come to terms on a new trade deal before the midnight deadline. In a statement late last night, U.S. Trade Representative Jameson Greer said Canada declined to finalize the trade deal under the terms agreed earlier this week. Prime Minister Mark Carney also issuing a statement saying progress in talks has not met Canada's objectives. and he has suspended negotiations and directed Canadian negotiators to return to Ottawa.
1: The announcement of no deal following a three-day extension given by U.S. President Donald Trump earlier this week to give trade representatives from both sides more time to negotiate a deal. The failure to reach a new deal means U.S. President Donald Trump's 50% tariffs on $28 billion worth of Canadian goods are now in effect. Carney would go on to say that Canada would match those tariffs dollar for dollar. Stay tuned to 680 News Radio for more on this developing story.
2: A registration to get on the ballot in the upcoming municipal election has now closed, and the lead-up has seen a few twists and turns, including a surprise last-minute ward change for Councillor Diane Sachs. She'll now avoid a showdown with former Councillor Mike Layton, who registered to run against her in University Rosedale. City's Brandon Chogri is at City Hall and joins us with the latest.
5: Just an absolute shocking 11th-hour turn of events. Councillor Diane Sachs, who was set originally to run in University Rosedale, her own ward, the ward that where she is an incumbent. She was set to run in that ward against former councillor Mike Layton. But at the 11th hour, right at the buzzer, right at 2 o'clock, she has now switched wards in an absolutely unheard of move. Diane Sachs, the incumbent in University Rosedale, will now instead run in Paula Fletcher's old ward, Toronto Danforth. Now, Sachs adds her name to a list of high-profile candidates, including former councillor Mary Fragadakis, who threw her hat into the ring earlier today. She told us she did not intend to run before incumbent Paula Fletcher dropped out.
2: Former Liberal MP Sean Chen also registered to run in Scarborough North this afternoon, or yesterday afternoon, after leaving federal politics. Election day is October 26th.
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1: You hear a lot about the new food creations and exhibits at the CNE every year, but for a lot of us, it's about the classics. And to find out what those are, you have to turn to a CNE veteran like Sarah, who's been coming here for 62 years.
2: It's like going on the rides, getting an ice cream waffle and Tiny Tom donuts.
1: Those are the three.
2: Yeah, you just have to do that.
1: Over at the ice cream waffle stand, Gilbert is taking a bite into one of the classics, telling me it's always his first stop.
3: Because it's very simple. It's a waffle with vanilla ice cream and a around for years, so we keep coming back.
1: What was it like?
3: Heaven.
1: And when it comes to rides, it's hard to argue there's more of a classic than the Polar Express.
4: Who wants to go faster?
1: Although Genesis did not love it.
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6: 680 News Time, 12:07. Today and tomorrow have been officially dubbed BTS Weekend here in Toronto as the city goes into a frenzy ahead of the popular K-pop boy band performing at Rogers Stadium this weekend. City's Rhianne Campbell reports.
7: I'm here at Rogers Stadium where fans have lined up for hours just to try and get their hands on some BTS merch. 5 hours is what I'm hearing, and they aren't the only ones. People are telling me that they're coming from far and nationwide.
8: We came from Saskatoon.
7: Not only is Toronto the only Canadian stop on the tour, but before this, BTS had been on hiatus since 2022 to allow for each of its 7 members to complete mandatory military service in South Korea. Coincidentally, the concert also coincides with the annual Toronto Korean Festival at Mel Lastman Square, celebrating K-food, K-performances, and K-culture. And that's also where you can find the official BTS Toronto Army activation.
6: Yesterday, a ceremony took place as the City of Toronto temporarily designated a section of Yonge Street from North York Boulevard to Finch Avenue as BTS Boulevard.
0: Well, Blue Jays legend has beaten cancer and will be coming to Toronto to celebrate. Buck Martinez tells the Toronto Sun he's getting better all the time and is now able to hit the gym. He'll be honored by the Blue Jays on August 29th when he becomes the first person enshrined in the team's new Hall of Excellence. Martinez was diagnosed with head and neck cancer in April of 2022 and later received a separate diagnosis for lung cancer in May of 2025. Coming up, a check on gas prices. 680 News Time, 12:09.
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0: Now the News Radio Toronto gas price update. Enpro says the price did not change at midnight, staying at 173.9 cents a liter at most GTA stations. Coming up, traffic and weather together.
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0: 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Here's Ben House.
13: Thanks, John. This report's brought to you by 407 ETR. All right, well, there's lots of construction out there on your major routes. I will limit this report to the areas where you are seeing delays. So on the westbound QEW west of the 427, two left lanes blocked off for construction. That is backing up all the way onto the westbound Gardiner. So quite a slow drive through this stretch, really backing up past Kipla, almost to Islington on the westbound Gardiner. So very slow drive through that area. On the eastbound 403 from Aaron Mills to approaching Mavis, the HOV and two left lanes are blocked. This is causing delays, but

0: really just through the construction area, not causing too much of a backup at this point. On the Fort Erie-bound QEW past Fairview, three right lanes are blocked off for construction. It's moving slowly through that stretch as well. On the northbound DVP approaching Don Mills, there's a center lane blocked by a stalled vehicle, and that's causing delays from about Dundas. Moving over to the eastbound 401, we're at White's. They've closed off all the express lanes, so just because of that, all of the traffic is being forced into the collectors. So it's moving slow in the collectors from White's to about Brock. After that, it clears out. Just a bit of a slow drive through that area. Then on the westbound 401 from Westney to Brock, three left lanes blocked off for construction. It's a lot better than it was on the last report, but still a bit of a slow drive through that area. 407 ETR driving offers help you beat the traffic while saving big. Create a My Account. 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Your next report's in less than 10 minutes. Now with the forecast, here's Chief Meteorologist Natasha Ramsahai.
1: Scattered showers this morning, but a number of dry hours through the middle of the day as we top out at 25 degrees. This afternoon and evening, though, not the best time to be out on the water or plan outdoor activities. We do have rain on and off with thunderstorms and heavy downpours expected, anywhere from 30 to 50 plus millimeters of rain. And those amounts could very easily go up quickly for areas that get into thunderstorms. Tonight, the storms will continue, and Sunday, on and off showers and storms are back. It's cooler and windier with a high of 22, gusts up to 50 kilometers per hour. Today's high, 25 degrees.
2: Right now, it's 21 degrees under clear skies. 680 News Time, 1213 Sports is next.
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2: It's 21 degrees under clear skies. Good morning. I'm John Downs. Here are the top stories this hour. There will be no deal between the U.S. and Canadian trade negotiators. U.S. Trade Representative Jameson Greer says Canada declined to finalize a trade deal under the terms agreed to earlier this week, adding a new round of tariffs kicked in at midnight. It was a mad scramble at City Hall yesterday as some council hopefuls got in the registration papers right until the last minute. University Rosedale Councillor Diane Sachs making a last-minute ward switch to run in Toronto Danforth just days after former Councillor Mike Layton registered to run against her. It's BTS weekend. It's officially here. Some hardcore fans waiting in line up to 5 hours on Friday to get their hands on band merch. And coming up after sports, TikTok lands in the sights of the U.S. Justice Department. 680 News Time, 12:15. That's time for sports from Sportsnet 590 The Fan. Here's Luke Shields.
8: John, the surging Blue Jays did the first of a three-game series with the New York Yankees in the Bronx last night. The Jays have won each of their last seven series and entered action a half game out of that final AL wildcard spot. A Spencer Jones two-run long ball in the second and a Jose Caballero sack fly in the fifth lifts the pinstripes past the Jays 3-1. Dylan Cease gets the ball in the middle game of the series today at 1:35 on Sportsnet and 590 The Fan. Elsewhere on the diamond, the Rays beat the Orioles 5-3. The Red Sox fall 6-4, or the Red Sox 6-4 winners, I should say, over the Giants. The Royals take care of the Tigers 5-2. The Rangers squeeze past the Angels 2-1 in 10 innings. The Guardians 9-1 winners over the Rockies, and the Twins fall to the Padres 6-2 in San Diego. On the hardwood of Rogers Arena in Vancouver, the reeling Toronto Tempo running with the Portland Fire right now in an attempt at snapping that 12-game losing skid. And this one has just gone final seconds ago, and the Tempo pick up their first win in more than a month. 82-79, Toronto takes it, so they're finally back in the win column. To golf, two rounds in the books at the CPKC Women's Open at Royal Mayfair Golf Club in Edmonton. Miyu Yamashita leads at 14-under. Anna Huang, the top Canadian, she's at 8-under and in a tie for 7th. Defending champion in Smiths Falls, Ontario native Brooke Henderson is tied for 18th at 5-under. Meanwhile, the PGA Tour's playoffs continuing this week at Bellevue Country Club in St. Louis as the BMW Championship is through two rounds. U.S. Open champ Wyndham Clark has a one-shot lead at 12-under. And in soccer, yesterday was opening day in the English Premier League with Arsenal picking up a 3-0 win over Coventry City. Sports at 15 and 45, past every hour or any time at sportsnet.ca.
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2: 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The Department of Justice has agreed to settle a case against a prominent social media company. ABC's Mike Dubusky has the details.
13: The Justice Department and TikTok have agreed to a $400 million settlement in a case that claimed TikTok violated child privacy laws. It marks one of the largest recoveries ever obtained in a case like this, with TikTok agreeing to pay $300 million immediately and another $100 million after an order vacating a prior consent decree has been filed. The DOJ first sued the company in 2024, claiming TikTok stored, collected, and processed data from children on the platform without getting parental consent. Mike Dubusky, ABC News.
2: U.S. federal officials are beginning their investigations after a horrific charter plane crash in Alaska Thursday, killing all 8 people on board, including a pair of U.S. Army employees. ABC's Alex Stone has the story.
14: We know it was 2 Army Corps of Engineer employees who are among the 8 who were killed. The National Guard went out. They searched all night last night, and after several hours, they said there were no survivors. The charter company called Security Aviation. The military saying the 8 on board, that they were on a vital mission in a demanding environment in a rough area. Read to you from Alaska Senator Lisa Murkowski saying, I've traveled extensively with Security Aviation throughout Alaska and have met many of their experienced pilots. Alaska is praying for those on board.
2: The Federal Aviation Administration said the plane had taken off from the Ted Stevens Anchorage International Airport and was headed to Cape Nunum long-range radar site airport, some 450 miles west of Anchorage. An 18-year-old with a sword attacked a school Friday in central Sweden, killing one person, seriously injuring 2 others. Police Chief Tommy Ulriksson said the attacker at the school in Fagerstra was arrested. Shots were fired during the arrest. The attack took place at the Brunell School, northwest of Stockholm. 2 teenagers were seriously injured. 1 other person was taken to hospital. Prime Minister Ulf Kristersson called it a serious incident right after the summer break. Several nearby schools were locked down and roadblocks were set up. Coming up, traffic and weather together. 680 News Time, 1220.
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2: 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Here's Ben House.
0: Thanks, John. This report is brought to you by Frank Leo. All right. Well, we've had an issue clear up since the last report on the northbound DVP approaching Don Mills. There had been a center lane blocked off by a stalled vehicle. That appears to be all clear. So a smooth drive on the northbound DVP. Eastbound on the 401 east of Guelph line, two right lanes are blocked off for construction. That is causing a pretty significant delay through that construction area. And then continuing east on the 401 at White's, they've closed off all the express lanes to allow for construction. So you will be forced into the collector's end. As a result, the collector lanes are moving slowly from White's to about Brock. Moving over to the westbound Gardner, approaching Jamison, there seems to be some volume delays happening, not getting any indication of a stalled vehicle or collision or construction through that stretch. Westbound on the QEW, west of the 427, you're still finding these two left lanes blocked off for construction and a pretty significant delay. This is the most significant delay we're looking at the moment. This backup goes all the way on to the westbound Gardner, almost to Islington, so quite a slow drive through that area. Continuing on to the 40 rebound QEW past Fairview, you're going to find three right lanes blocked off for construction. Volume's thinning out, so it's not quite as bad of a delay as it was, but still a slow drive through that stretch. On the eastbound 403 from Aaron Mills to approaching Mavis, the HOV and two left lanes are blocked off for construction. That is also causing a delay through that stretch. And on the eastbound Gardner approaching the DVP, you're going to find a right lane blocked off for construction, and that is causing a delay on the approach. Frank Leo of RE/MAX has a multi-million dollar marketing system that gets you more. 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Your next report's in less than 10 minutes. Now with the forecast, here is Chief Meteorologist Natasha Ramsahai.
1: An unsettled weekend, and while we may get a couple of scattered showers this morning, the majority of the action today with heavy thunderstorms and heavy downpours, that's coming through the afternoon and continuing into the evening and overnight. Highly localized and highly variable rainfall amounts. That means some areas may get 5 millimeters, others could get 50 plus, resulting in localized flooding. On Sunday, on and off showers and storms continue. It's cool and windy, 22 degrees, gusts out of the northwest up to about 40 to 50 kilometers per hour. And then morning showers on Monday, tapering off in the afternoon with a high of 20, back to seasonal and sunshine on Tuesday with a high of 25. Today's high also 25 degrees.
2: Right now it's 20 degrees under clear skies. Coming up at 12:30, some breaking news. There is no deal between the U.S. and Canadian trade negotiators. U.S. Trade Representative Jameson Greer is saying Canada declined to finalize a trade deal under terms agreed to earlier in the week, adding a new round of tariffs kicking in at midnight. 6:80 News Time, 12:24.
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2: 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Fat Marmot Week is almost here. Can't believe I just said that. And researchers are hoping it will bring awareness to the cat-sized furry ground squirrel.
19: Last winter was tough for marmots, the groundhog-like rodents living in the Colorado mountains. Researchers say there wasn't enough snow to keep their burrows warm while they hibernated, causing many of the animals to freeze to death. Researcher Katie Adler.
20: Marmots are hibernators, which means that they spend half the year or even more in the ground, asleep essentially, and they use the summer to get really fat. So they spend that entire time eating so that they can use that fat to survive over the winter.
19: To bolster awareness of what's happening, marmot researchers are launching an online contest for the public to vote for their favorite critter. Move over, Fat Bear Week. Fat Marmot Week begins Monday. I'm Julie Walker.
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1: I'm Mike Apple. This week, the U.S. government's total debt hit a staggering $40 trillion. Borrowing costs in the credit markets spiked to a 20-year high for 30-year U.S. government bonds, while the precious metals market, which was an underperformer for much of the past half year, has roared back to life. Coincidence? John Ng is the president and CEO of Maison Placements.
2: The $40 trillion is sort of a wake-up call. America's debt has been doubling. The reality is that it has come home basically because there was a problem with currencies. Japan needed intervention, and the Americans did a rare intervention at the same time also to buy bonds. That struck home that, in fact, there was a diminishing appetite for U.S. debt. And this comes at a time with not only is it $40 trillion, but America depends on foreign money to finance its debt. So this so-called going alone policy has a cost to it.
1: Ng says that gold and precious metals are back in favor as the U.S. dollar drops, and Washington isn't taking action to fix the problem.
2: Gold is an alternative to the dollar. The Chinese and other central banks buy up 25% of the world supply every year for the last 3 years. So that means that they would prefer that the gold versus the U.S. dollar.
1: That's John Ng, president and CEO with Maison Placement. Gold gained over 6% this past week, closing on Friday at $4,680 an ounce U.S. With your weekend business report, I'm Mike Apple.
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8: Good morning. This is Saturday, August 22nd. I'm Logan Lidiak. Here's what's making news right now. New 50% tariffs to a wide range of Canadian goods are in place after trade talks between Canada and the U.S. collapsed ahead of the midnight deadline.
9: Drivers and transit riders, buckle up. It's one of those jam-packed summer weekends in the city with major delays expected as festivals, concerts, and big games all hit at once.
8: You might want to keep any weekend activities indoors, as it's looking like Toronto is set to see rain move into the city for today and tomorrow.
10: We have the latest on the NBA and Kawhi Leonard.
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12: The Blue Jays bats let them down as they fall to the Yankees in the Bronx, and the Tempo pick up their first win in more than a month against the Portland Fire in Vancouver. Sports at 45.
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13: Thanks, Logan. All right, we have a new problem area out there to tell you about. It's on the northbound 427, approaching Highway 407. We've got the HOV and two left lanes blocked off for what looks like construction, although I am awaiting official word on that. In any case, it is quite a slow drive from about Finch, so just pack your patience as you make your way through there. Still looking at a very slow drive on the westbound QEW, west of the 427. Two left lanes are blocked off for construction. That is causing a backup all the way onto the westbound Gardner until about Kipling. There's also, I'm going to move backwards on the westbound Gardner here, so apologies, but there is also some volume delays on the westbound Gardner approaching Jamison. So a bit of a slow drive on the approach there. Nothing too serious, though. On the eastbound 403 from Aaron Mills to approaching Mavis, the HOV and two left lanes blocked off for construction. Slow drive through that construction area. On the eastbound 401 east of Guelph line, two right lanes are blocked off for construction, and you're seeing delays through that stretch as well. Well, at White's Road, they've closed off all the express lanes on the eastbound 401, so you're forced into the collectors. And just for the time being, those collector lanes are moving slowly as they process that traffic. On the eastbound Gardner, it's backing up quite a bit now to about Jarvis. This is due to a right lane that's been taken out on the approach to the DVP. That's due to construction. That's another one where you will just have to pack your patience. And then on the Toronto bound QEW at Nikola Tesla, two right lanes are blocked off for construction as well. Your next report's coming up in less than 10 minutes. And now with the forecast, here is Chief Meteorologist Natasha Ramsahai.
14: 25 degrees the high today. We're likely going to reach that around noon and then falling back a little bit this afternoon. Now, we've got some thunderstorms on the way. We may see a couple of spotty showers this morning, but the majority of the heavy rain, heavy downpours coming on and off throughout this afternoon and continuing into this evening. There may be some localized flooding out there with those heavy downpours today, and the high 25 degrees.
8: Right now in downtown Toronto, it's 21 degrees under a clear sky with a special weather statement in place for that significant rainfall that's possible over the weekend. 680 News Time, 12:33. We're following breaking news from the trade table. 50% tariffs from the United States are now in place on a range of Canadian goods. U.S. Trade Representative Jamison Greer says the two sides failed to reach a deal ahead of the midnight deadline. Greer says Canada declined to finalize a trade deal under terms agreed earlier in the week, going on to add that, quote, this is a missed opportunity for Canada to partner with the United States. In a statement, Prime Minister Mark Carney says in part, quote, we have recognized from the beginning that America has changed and that we will not return to our old relationship. The new 50% levies are on some $28 billion of Canadian goods, ranging from milk and cream to animal parts and dog leashes. If you're headed out on the roads or transit this weekend, be ready. There's loads of events ranging from concerts to sports games or festivals that are sure to have traffic and transit across Toronto busy. City News reporter David Zura has the details of everything going down this weekend.
9: First up, K-pop superstars BTS are firing up Rogers Stadium in North York with two shows Saturday and Sunday as a part of their Ari Wrong World Tour. Downtown, Ed Sheeran is bringing his Loop Tour to Rogers Center with shows running through Saturday before heading off to Detroit. Then over at RBC Amphitheater, Hugel plays Saturday night, followed by Jimmy Eat World headlining on Sunday. In sports, the Argos battling the Hamilton Tiger Cats on Saturday, and of course, the Canadian National Exhibition is officially underway.
8: TTC CEO Mandeep Lally says strategies developed for the World Cup earlier this summer will be in effect over the weekend. 680 News Time, 12:35.
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8: You might want to bring a raincoat if you're headed out to any of those events going down. A wet weekend is on the way for Toronto, with some areas potentially seeing more than 50 millimeters of rain. Showers and thunderstorms are expected this morning, moving into the Golden Horseshoe by this afternoon, followed by slow-moving storms and multiple rounds of rain possible through early Sunday. Residents are being urged to avoid flooded roads and low-lying areas. And you can check in with 680 News Radio before heading out with weather updates every 10 minutes on the ones. 680 News Time, 12:36. The Toronto Raptors begin training camp in just over a month as we may be nearing a conclusion to the NBA's Kawhi Leonard investigation. 680's Alex Sixero reports.
10: ESPN reported this week that the NBA has found no evidence that the Clippers funneled money to Kawhi Leonard through team sponsors in a way to circumvent the salary cap. And on the Fan Morning Show, Sportsnet's Michael Grange offered up his two cents.
11: Feels like we're getting closer to a resolution. I think it's another example of people associated with the Clippers really wanting to get their point of view out there, which is consistent with what they've said all along, is, look, we didn't do anything wrong. There's no evidence we did anything wrong. And the NBA, if you're going to do anything about this, tried very carefully.
10: The NBA did respond to that report, suggesting it contains numerous inaccuracies. The NBA's investigation into the Clippers and Kawhi is nearly reaching a full calendar year, with expectations that the Clippers and the Raptors will complete the Kawhi trade before Toronto starts training camp late next month in Quebec City. Alex Sixero, 680 News Radio.
8: 680 News Time, 12:37. Torontonians looking to see the latest film from a homegrown director at Imagine Cinemas. At Imagine Cinemas downtown, we'll be left disappointed as the theater has pulled Matt Johnson's Tony from screens due to what the theater says were circumstances outside of its control. A spokesperson for the theater says in part, quote, "Unfortunately, the cinema industry is still plagued with anti-competitive practices that prevent independent cinemas from showing movies in some locations when dominant cinemas want clearance." The film tells a story based loosely on celebrity chef Anthony Bourdain's early career in Provincetown and how it shaped his future. It currently sits with a critic score of 94% on Rotten Tomatoes and is Johnson's second film to release this year, following the critically acclaimed Nirvana, the band, the show, the movie. A24, the studio behind the film, has not responded to a request for comment at this time. Today marks the 10th anniversary of the Tragically Hip's historic final concert in Kingston. It was watched by nearly 12 million people, and Maury Sherman from our sister station KISS spoke with the group's bassist Gord Sinclair earlier this week.
15: What does it mean to you that a decade later, people still talk about that night as one of the most important live music events in Canadian history?
16: I look on that as a, you know, maybe less of a testimony to the band and more of a testimony to the country that a little band from Kingston, Ontario can shut the place down and have everyone rally around the flag together at the same time with each other.
8: CBC is commemorating the anniversary with a rebroadcast of the Tragically Hip, a national celebration tonight at 7 p.m. 680 News Time, 12:38. Drivers in the GTA might notice some military vehicles on our highways today. Reservists with 32 Canadian Brigade groups from Toronto Armories are heading to Petawawa, Ontario for an end of summer training camp. The convoys are expected to leave at different times and will travel on major routes, including the Gardner and Don Valley Parkway, which may lead to some delays. The convoy may also make stops to refuel along the way. The soldiers will be carrying weapons, but will not have ammunition. 680 News Time, 12:39. The gas price update coming next.
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8: 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Now the News Radio Toronto gas price update. Enpro says the price did not change at midnight, staying at $1.73.9 a liter at most GTA stations. Traffic and weather together on the ones up next. 680 News Time, 12:40.
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21: 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Average response time, over 8 minutes. 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
8: 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Traffic and weather together on the ones. Here's Ben Howes.
13: Thanks, Logan. This report is brought to you by Subaru Canada. All right. Well, there are several areas out there on your major routes where you're running into pretty significant delays. So on the westbound Gardner, it looks like there's a volume delay on the approach to Jamison. That one isn't so heavy, but as you continue west on the Gardner, you're going to run into a delay just west of Kipling, really, and that is stemming from some construction that is on the westbound QEW west of the 427. Two left lanes blocked off for construction, so quite a slow drive through that whole stretch, including backing up onto the Gardner. On the northbound 427 from Finch to approaching Highway 407, the HOV and two left lanes are blocked off for construction. Very slow drive through that stretch as well. Moving over to the eastbound 401, where east of Guelph Line, two right lanes are blocked off for construction. And then at White's, they've closed off all the express lanes. That isn't causing so much of a delay anymore. All that traffic was forced into the collectors. Had been causing a delay before, but it seems to be moving well now. Moving over to the 40 rebound QEW, just past Fairview, three right lanes are blocked off for construction, and it is causing a delay through that stretch as well. On the eastbound 403 from Erin Mills to approaching Mavis, you're going to find the HOV and two left lanes blocked off, and it is a slow drive through that construction area, but you're not really seeing too much of a backup form behind there. With a Subaru, you get more standard features than you'd expect and great lease and finance offers you won't want to miss. 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Your next report's coming up in less than 10 minutes, and now with the forecast, here is Chief Meteorologist Natasha Ramsahai.
14: 25 degrees today. Now, we'll get some scattered showers this morning, but I would say if you have to get outdoor activities done, do it before about 2 p.m. because after that, we've got on and off showers and thunderstorms. Heavy downpours are likely, and we could easily exceed 30 to 50 millimeters as we get into these on and off storms through the second half of today. Localized flooding, not out of the question, and not the best time to be out on the water either. Same deal for Sunday with on and off showers and storms. It's cool, 22 degrees, and it's windy, gusts to 50 kilometers per hour. 25 degrees the high today.
8: Right now in downtown Toronto, it's 21 degrees under a clear sky. 680 News Time, 12:43. A recap of the top stories this hour and sports coming up next.
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8: It's 21 degrees in downtown Toronto right now under a clear sky. Good morning. I'm Logan Libiak. Here are the top stories this hour. 50% tariffs to some $28 billion of Canadian goods are officially in effect. It comes after trade talks between Canada and the U.S. collapsed ahead of the midnight deadline for a new deal. The levies affect a range of Canadian goods from hockey sticks to wine and candles. BTS and Ed Sheeran concerts tonight are just two of the many events that'll make getting around the city a bit of a headache today. There's also ongoing festivities on day two at the CNE, and the Argos are set to take on their biggest rivals at home for the first time this year. 680 News Time, 12:45. Now it's time for sports. From Sportsnet 590, The Fan, here's Luke Shields. Logan, after taking 2 of 3 against the AL East leading Rays at Tropicana Field, the Blue Jays kicked off a 3-game set with the Yankees in New York last night. After the Yankees took a 3-0 lead, the Blue Jays catcher stayed red hot at the plate to get the Jays on the board.
1: 1-2. Fastball poked on the ground right side. Base hit right field. Bateman around third. Racing for the plate. Jones's throw. Bounces in. Late RBI single. Alejandro Kirk.
8: Ben Shulman on the call on Sportsnet 590 The Fan for Alejandro Kirk's RBI single to make it 3-1. But that was all for the scoring as the Jays dropped the opener 3-1 the final. And they'll try to level the series this afternoon at 1:35. As for the teams the Jays are battling with in the tight American League playoff race, the Orioles beat the Rays 5-3. The Rangers need 10 innings to beat the Angels 2-1. The Guardians blow out the Rockies 9-1. The Tigers fall 5-2 to the Royals. And happening now, or I should say, and this one just went final, the Twins fall 6-2 to the Padres in San Diego. In hoops, the Toronto Tempo had their third chance this week to snap their long losing skid in Vancouver as they took on the Portland Fire. And for the first time in more than a month, the Tempo are victorious as they win at 82-79. And in golf, the CPKC Women's Open continued yesterday at Royal Mayfair Golf Club in Edmonton. Miyu Yamashita leads at 14 under par. Anna Huang, the top Canadian, she's tied for 7th at 8 under with defending champion. And Smiths Falls, Ontario native Brooke Henderson in a tie for 18th at 5 under. Sports at 15 and 45, past every hour or anytime at sportsnet.ca.
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25: You're listening to 680 News Radio Toronto. Good morning. I'm Brendan Lang. Time is ticking to apply for a special ballot as voters in three different ridings across Canada, including one here in the city, prepare for federal by-elections later this month.
26: Three by-elections are set for August 31st in the ridings of North Vancouver, Capilano, Chicoutimi-Lafayette in Quebec, and Beaches, East York in Toronto. Special ballots are used for voters who wish to cast their vote by mail or at an Elections Canada office, and applications can be completed online or in person. Elections Canada says voters who request a special ballot 10 days or less before Election Day should plan to return it in person at their local Elections Canada office. Diana Mussina, The Canadian Press.
25: Imagine having your vehicle tracked by would-be thieves and not even being aware of it. City's Shauna Hunt is speaking with Halton Police on the frightening new auto theft trend running rampant across the GTHA.
27: Sherway Gardens is one of several public parking lots across the GTHA where these high-end vehicles were being targeted. And Halton Police have now released video showing just how easy it is to affix these little GPS devices to cars. Security video appears to capture an auto theft suspect placing the tracker on a vehicle parked outside the busy mall. It all happens in a split second.
28: Got a good old-fashioned Canadian toonie here. So tracking devices are roughly this size.
27: Are they magnetic? How does that work?
28: They can be in magnetic cases. It's also something sometimes as easy as two-sided tape.
27: This investigation began back in April after an Oakville resident found a device on their car. A 25-year-old man from Quebec has now been arrested and is facing dozens of charges related to 14 auto thefts.
25: Those 14 vehicles were stolen between March and August. As the investigation remains ongoing, police are looking into the possibility that more thefts are connected to this case. You may live a healthy lifestyle and feel great, but when was the last time you did a cholesterol check? Here's ABC's Melissa Adon with more.
29: Cholesterol is a substance that comes from food and is also made by your body. It's necessary for life, but too much of a good thing can be bad for your health. All adults should get tested at least every 5 years to make sure a blockage caused by too much cholesterol is not starting to build up in the arteries, elevating the risk for heart attack and stroke. A major change in the new release is that medicine should start in people as young as 30 years old and can continue as old as 79 years old. If your cholesterol levels put you in the red zone, your doctor may recommend changes to diet and exercise and possibly a medication to help lower your levels. I'm Melissa Adon.
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13: From the 680 News Radio Traffic Center, I'm Ben Howes. 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There is construction out there on your major routes that is causing some pretty significant delays at the moment. So I will start on the eastbound Gardner. On the approach to the DVP, there's a right lane blocked off for some construction. That is causing a backup to about Jarvis on the eastbound Gardner. So just pack your patience as you make your way through there. On the westbound QEW, just past the 427, two left lanes are blocked off for construction, and that is causing a delay through that stretch as well. That's backing up to about Kipling on the westbound Gardner. Moving over to the eastbound 401, east of Guelph Line, two right lanes are blocked off for construction. That's causing a delay through that stretch. And then when you reach White's, you're going to be forced into the collector lanes. All the express lanes are closed at that point. Shouldn't affect your drive too much. There is that's shortly before the express and collector lanes merge anyways. Moving over to the eastbound 403, where from Erin Mills to approaching Mavis, the HOV and two left lanes are blocked off for construction. It is a slow drive through that whole construction area. Northbound on the 427 from Finch to approaching Highway 407, the HOV and two left lanes are blocked off for construction. It's a slow drive through that area as well. Then on the 40 rebound QEW, past Fairview, three right lanes are blocked off for construction, and it is causing a delay through that stretch as well. 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Now with the forecast, Chief Meteorologist Natasha Ramsahai.
14: An unsettled weekend, and while we may get a couple of scattered showers this morning, the majority of the action today with heavy thunderstorms and heavy downpours, that's coming through the afternoon and continuing into the evening and overnight. Highly localized and highly variable rainfall amounts. That means some areas may get 5 millimeters, others could get 50 plus, resulting in localized flooding. On Sunday, on and off showers and storms continue. It's cool and windy, 22 degrees, gusts out of the northwest up to about 40 to 50 kilometers per hour. And then morning showers on Monday, tapering off in the afternoon with a high of 20, back to seasonal and sunshine on Tuesday with a high of 25. Today's high also 25 degrees.
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25: You're tuned in to All News Radio. Today and tomorrow has been officially dubbed BTS Weekend here in Toronto as the city goes into a frenzy ahead of the popular K-pop boy band performing at Rogers Stadium this weekend. City's Rhianne Campbell reports.
16: I'm here at Rogers Stadium where fans have lined up for hours just to try and get their hands on some BTS merch. 5 hours is what I'm hearing, and they aren't the only ones. People are telling me that they're coming from far and nationwide.
17: Extra lifetime watching you.
26: We came from Saskatoon.
0: Not only is Toronto the only Canadian stop on the tour, but before this, BTS had been on hiatus since 2022 to allow for each of its seven members to complete mandatory military service in South Korea. Coincidentally, the concert also coincides with the annual Toronto Korean Festival at Mel Lastman Square, celebrating K-food, K-performances, and K-culture. And that's also where you can find the official BTS Toronto Army activation.
25: Yesterday, a ceremony took place as the City of Toronto temporarily designated a section of Yonge Street from North York Boulevard to Finch Avenue as BTS Boulevard. Weeks after the FIFA World Cup, soccer's governing body is imposing a range of discipline on Argentina. 680's Rajesh Dave reports on what the bans and fines entail.
1: More than a month after Spain beat Argentina in the final and Argentinian players retaliated on the pitch with physicality and altercations, FIFA is now banning three Argentinian players today, including a 10-match suspension for Leandro Paredes for striking Spanish players after the 1-0 loss. Now, while Molina has been given a 7-game suspension, Thiago Almada has been banned for just one, while all three are receiving monetary penalties as well. In fact, FIFA's 10-game suspension for Paredes for grabbing a player by the throat and pushing another to the ground is among the most severe FIFA's given in World Cup history. Spain's Gavi was also banned for one game, while an Argentinian coach, Roberto Ayala, was also given a 3-game ban. The Argentinian Soccer Federation was also slapped with a $110,000 fine for a range of incidents during the tournament. I'm Vrajesh Dave.
25: And construction on Girard near Carlaw in Toronto's East End will be wrapping up this weekend. 680's Jordan Kerr has the details.
6: Over the past week, Metrolinx contractors have been working on Girard east of Carlaw at the rail bridge. It's part of Ontario Line construction. Crews have been installing overhead utilities. Girard is down to a single lane each way as work gets done. They first worked on the north side of the road, then switched to the south side. It's scheduled to be complete by Monday, August 24th. Work will be taking place 24 hours a day until it's done. A heads up, with the rainy weather expected this weekend, it may be delayed a few days. Jordan Kerr, 680 News Radio.
25: Your weekend business report is coming up next.
17: The women's wellness business is on the rise.
18: We open a new resort and residential community in Austin in 2026.
17: Mark Rivers, CEO of Canyon Ranch, says the new resort will have a special focus on women's health.
18: I think the science and treatments around beauty and the spa will be particularly noteworthy.
17: Things like
18: you can use DNA testing to build customized skin products.
17: The new resort is also for men, but with women rarely included in clinical trials. Until the 1990s, Rivers says women are underrepresented in wellness in ways you might not even imagine, and he says that needs to change.
18: Historically, the education and training regimen for massage therapists was based upon a male anatomy. Well, why does it have to be the male anatomy? Why can't we train and educate about both anatomies?
17: Canyon Ranch expects women of all ages will be a growing part of the more than $6 trillion wellness industry. Denise Pellegrini, Bloomberg Radio.
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8: Good morning. This is Saturday, August 22nd. I'm Logan Libiak. Here's what's making news right now. Canada and the United States were unable to come to a new trade agreement ahead of midnight's deadline, with 50% tariffs to Canadian goods now moving into place. Whether you're headed out on transit or the roads this weekend, you'll want to leave some extra travel time as it's set to be a busy weekend across the city. And if you're headed out to one of the many events across Toronto this, you might want to bring a raincoat as we're set to see showers across the city all weekend.
13: Are we nearing an end to the NBA's long investigation into the Clippers and Cavs circumvention? We take a look at what transpired this week with the Raptors trade for Kawhi Leonard still on hold.
8: The Blue Jays with a series-opening loss to the Yankees in the Bronx, and the tempo finally bumped their slump against Portland in Vancouver. Sports at 15. 680 News Time 101. Time for Rogers Xfinity Internet traffic and weather together on the ones. Here's Ben House.
13: Thanks, Logan. There's lots of construction out there on your major routes and several areas where it is causing pretty significant delays. So I will start with this one on the westbound QEW just past the 427. Two left lanes are blocked off for construction. The backup is not quite as long as it was, but it is still pretty heavy. So very slow drive to Dixie on the westbound QEW. Continuing on to the Fort Erie bound QEW. Where past Fairview, you're going to find three left lanes blocked off for construction.
17: America's Tin Can in
13: slow drive through that stretch as well. Moving over to the northbound 427, there's construction going on here as well. So from Finch to approaching Highway 407, the HOV and two left lanes are blocked off. Slow drive through that entire stretch. On the eastbound Gardner, approaching the 427, there's a right lane blocked off for construction. That is causing a delay, although much improved. It's now backing up to about Cherry. It had been backing up all the way to Jarvis. So that is good news if you're making your way eastbound on the Gardner. On the eastbound QEW, east of Guelph Line, two right lanes are blocked off for construction. That is causing a bit of a slowdown through that area. The eastbound 401 is looking good throughout the whole rest of the GTA, but you will be forced into the collector lanes at White's, and this is due to construction, but the collector lanes are moving well, so it shouldn't affect your drive too much. Your next report's in less than 10 minutes, and now with the forecast, here is Chief Meteorologist Natasha Ramsahai.
14: Waking up to a few scattered showers early this morning, but the majority of the rain and thunderstorms, that's coming through the afternoon and early evening. It will be on and off, and yes, it will likely impact your outdoor activities. With heavy rain at times, some areas locally could see anywhere from 30 to 50 plus millimeters of rain, especially north and west of the downtown core. 25 degrees today, temperatures falling slightly through the afternoon. Today's high 25.
8: Right now in downtown Toronto, it's 21 degrees under a clear sky with a special weather statement in effect due to the significant rain we're expected to see over the weekend. 680 News Time 103. We're following breaking news from the trade front as Canada and the United States have failed to reach a new trade agreement. This means that 50% tariffs to a range of Canadian goods will now take effect after being paused by U.S. President Donald Trump for 3 days earlier this week. U.S. Trade Representative Jameson Greer is pointing in responsibility at Canada for the talks collapsing, saying the government declined to finalize a deal under terms agreed earlier in the week. Prime Minister Mark Carney has released a statement saying Canada will match the new U.S. tariffs dollar for dollar to, quote, protect our workers and businesses. Carney also says the government will introduce additional measures to support Canadian workers and businesses in the coming days. The new tariffs from the U.S. affect some $28 billion worth of Canadian goods, including items ranging from video game consoles and beer to hockey sticks and Christmas decorations. It's set to be a jam-packed couple of days full of events across Toronto this weekend. Whether you're headed to the Ed Sheeran or BTS concerts, one of the festivals going down, the CNE, or the Argos game over at BMO Field, expect to run into some heavy traffic. However, as David Zura tells us, the TTC is bracing for extra riders.
2: TTC CEO Mandeep Lally this week saying strategies developed for FIFA have already been applied at Carnival earlier this month and will be in effect again for this weekend.
3: So we will have our rapid response teams. We'll have the different express bus routes functioning. We'll have the 509, 511. We'll have our customer service agents on board. So we deal with the customers. We'll deal with any issues that should occur.
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8: You knew the picture-perfect weather wasn't going to last forever. A special weather statement has been issued from Windsor to Clarington and all the way up to north of Timmins. And now we've even got one here in Toronto. Environment Canada says showers and thunderstorms are expected to move into the GTA this afternoon and could come in multiple rounds. If you have to travel today, watch for pooling on the roads and for washouts near rivers and creeks. Sunday won't be much better with more showers expected and cooler temperatures thanks to gusty winds from the northeast. 680 News Time 106, could we be nearing an end to the NBA's long investigation into the Clippers and Kawhi Leonard? More from 680's Alex Cicero.
4: While the Raptors-Clippers trade involving Kawhi Leonard remains on hold, it's still believed Kawhi will be a Raptor before the team starts training camp in Quebec City next month. Earlier this week, ESPN, citing three sources, suggested that the NBA has presented no evidence that the Clippers circumvented the salary cap by funneling money to Kawhi through team sponsors. Sportsnet's Michael Grange.
5: The wiggle room here could be that, no, there isn't a written letter or

0: TTC for free today. In honor of Warriors Day, the TTC is offering free rides to active military members and veterans, along with one companion each. If that happens to be you, you'll just need to show your military ID, service medals, or ribbons for free access to buses, streetcars, Wheel-Trans, and subway service across the TTC network. TTC Chair Jamal Myers says the free transit for military members is a, quote, gesture of our profound appreciation for their work and dedication. Each year, the TTC recognizes the contributions of the Canadian military, veterans, and peacekeepers by providing them free travel on Warriors Day as well as on Remembrance Day. Heading over to our nation's capital now, where a new national monument is honoring Canadians forced out of government jobs because of their sexual orientation or gender identity. The monument, called Thunderhead, remembers victims of the federal purge of LGBTQ people that began in the 1950s and continued into the 1990s. The monument was funded through a $145 million class action settlement, with $15 million set aside for memorialization. 680 News Time 108. Heading stateside now, where the U.S. Department of Justice has agreed to settle a case against a prominent social media company. ABC's Mike DeBusky has the details.
1: The Justice Department and TikTok have agreed to a $400 million settlement in a case that claimed TikTok violated child privacy laws. It marks one of the largest recoveries ever obtained in a case like this, with TikTok agreeing to pay $300 million immediately and another $100 million after an order vacating a prior consent decree has been filed. The DOJ first sued the company in 2024, claiming TikTok stored, collected, and processed data from children on the platform without getting parental consent.
0: According to the DOJ, the company has made strides in their efforts to better comply with the law since the lawsuit was filed. 680 News Time 109, a check on gas prices coming up next.
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0: 680 News Time 109. Now the News Radio Toronto gas price update. Enpro says the price did not change at midnight, staying at $1.73.9 a liter at most GTA stations. In 60 seconds, we'll take a look at traffic and weather together on the ones. 680 News Time 110.
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9: Thanks, Logan. Well, there are still some areas out there on your major routes where construction is causing a pretty significant slowdown, mainly on the westbound QEW. There's two left lanes blocked off west of the 427. That is causing a slow drive all the way from the 427 until about west of Dixie. So just pack your patience as you make your way through that stretch. Continuing on to the Fort Erie bound QEW, where past Fairview, you're going to find three right lanes blocked off for construction. That is causing a slow drive through that stretch as well. On the northbound 427 from Finch to approaching Highway 407, the HOV and two left lanes are blocked off for construction. You're seeing a slow drive through that stretch as well. Moving over to the eastbound 403 from Erin Mills to approaching Mavis, the HOV and two

0: Left lanes are blocked, and it's a slow drive through that whole construction area. Moving over to the eastbound 401 east of Guelph line, two right lanes are blocked off for construction. That is causing a delay through that area, although it seems to be improving. And then as you continue east on the 401, you're in for a smooth drive pretty much through the whole rest of the GTA. But you will be forced into the collector lanes at White's. All the express lanes are closed off there for construction. That won't really slow you down, but just something you'll want to be aware of. Your next report is coming up in less than 10 minutes now with the forecast. Here is Chief Meteorologist Natasha Ramsahai.
1: Scattered showers this morning, but a number of dry hours through the middle of the day as we top out at 25 degrees. This afternoon and evening, though, not the best time to be out on the water or plan outdoor activities. We do have rain on and off with thunderstorms and heavy downpours expected. Anywhere from 30 to 50 plus millimeters of rain. And those amounts could very easily go up quickly for areas that get into thunderstorms. Tonight, the storms will continue. And Sunday, on and off showers and storms are back. It's cooler and windier with a high of 22, gusts up to 50 kilometers per hour. Today's high, 25 degrees.
2: Right now in downtown Toronto, it's 21 degrees under a clear sky. 680 News Time 113, a recap of the top stories this hour and sports coming your way next.
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2: It's 21 degrees in downtown Toronto right now under a clear sky. Good morning. I'm Logan Libiak. Here are the top stories this hour. No deal, at least for now, between Canada and the U.S. as trade talks between the two sides collapsed ahead of the midnight deadline for new 50% tariffs from the U.S. to hit Canadian goods. In a statement, Prime Minister Mark Carney says in part, quote, Canada has what the world wants and will not allow any nation to determine our future. It's a chaotic weekend for the city with concerts, festivals, sporting events, and the CNE all going down. The TTC says they'll be implementing measures used during the World Cup over the weekend to help deal with the increased amount of customers riding transit. 680 News Time, 115. Now it's time for sports. 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
7: Logan, the Blue Jays did the first of a three-game series with the New York Yankees in the Bronx on Friday. A Spencer Jones two-run long ball in the second and a Jose Caballero sack fly in the fifth lifts the pinstripes past the Jays 3-1. Dylan Cease gets the ball in the middle game of the series today at 1:35 on Sportsnet and 590, The Fan. Elsewhere on the diamond, the Rays beat the Orioles 5-3. The Red Sox 6-4 winners over the Giants. The Royals take care of the Tigers 5-2. The Rangers squeeze past the Angels 2-1 in 10 innings. The Guardians 9-1 winners over the Rockies. The Twins fall to the Padres 6-2 in San Diego, and the Mariners walk off the Cubs 6-5 in 10 innings. So the Blue Jays fall to a game and a half back of Texas for that final AL wildcard spot. On the hardwood of Rogers Arena in Vancouver, the reeling Toronto Tempo ran with the Portland Fire on Friday. Isabel Harrison's game-high 25 points powers the Tempo past Portland 82-79 to snap their 12-game losing skid. To golf, two rounds in the books at the CPKC Women's Open at Royal Mayfair Golf Club in Edmonton. Miyu Yamashita leads at 14-under. Anna Huang is the top Canadian. She's at 8-under and in a tie for 7th. Defending champion and Smiths Falls, Ontario native Brooke Henderson is tied for 18th at 5-under. Meanwhile, the PGA Tour's playoffs continuing this week at Bellerive Country Club in St. Louis as the BMW Championship is through two rounds. U.S. Open champion Wyndham Clark has a one-shot lead at 12-under. And in soccer, Friday was opening day in the English Premier League with Arsenal picking up a 3-0 win over Coventry City. Sports at 15 and 45, past every hour or anytime at sportsnet.ca.
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10: You're listening to All News Radio 680 News. I'm John Downs. K-pop supergroup BTS is preparing for two shows at Rogers Stadium today and tomorrow. Leah Johansson of City News is speaking to fans who lined up outside the venue early Friday morning, waiting for their chance to get their hands on some merchandise.
11: Fans tell me today that the return of this iconic boy band has been a long time coming.
12: I speak for Maple Army everywhere. I wish they would come to more venue, more cities, but this is great. I'm main floor, second row for the second show, so I'm super excited.
13: We feel love, right? It's a big community. It's a big fan base.
11: Are you excited to see BTS? Do you have a favorite song, maybe?
14: Dynamite.
10: The city of Toronto is getting in on the BTS hype train. The city has officially renamed Yonge Street between Finch and North York Boulevard as BTS Boulevard. Councillor Lily Chang says she hopes this will help bring tourists to that part of North York.
15: This neighborhood has always been Koreatown North, but actually a lot of the mom and pop shops have really struggled after the pandemic. You know, some of our office towers still have vacancies, resulting in fewer lunch orders. So I hear these cries from the local businesses. We had a few beloved restaurants just close a couple weeks ago, and several actually in the last few months. So this brings energy, brings love, and hopefully brings tourists to the neighborhood.
10: The signs will remain in place until September 23rd. It's finally the weekend, and that means it's time to update your watch list. ABC's Mike Dubusky has today's entertainment report.
16: It's the weekend, finally, and that means it's time to update your watch list.
17: You can bring demons back to the human world.
16: In theaters, horror fans are getting another installment in the Insidious franchise called Out of the Further.
18: So just this forever!
16: There's also It Ends, another horror film that follows a group of friends who find themselves driving down a never-ending back road.
19: Anybody ask? Not a writer. I work in a kitchen.
16: Tony, meanwhile, is a new biopic about Anthony Bourdain. It stars Dominic Sessa and depicts the famous chef's time growing up in Massachusetts.
20: This is a really good beer.
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16: On streaming, the 18th season of It's Always Sunny in Philadelphia has premiered on FX and Hulu. The show is TV's longest-running live-action comedy. And on Netflix, the fifth and final season of the young adult action-adventure series Outer Banks debuts. Mike Dubusky, ABC News.
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0: From the 680 News Radio Traffic Center, I'm Ben Howes. Still lots of construction out there on your major routes, and some of it is causing delays. So I will stick to those areas where you are seeing slowdowns. The biggest slowdown is on the westbound QEW, west of the 427. Two left lanes are blocked off for construction. It is a slow drive. on the westbound QEW. Until you're on the approach to Cawthra, you are going to experience some slowdowns. Turning on to the Fort Erie bound QEW past Fairview, three right lanes are blocked off for construction. That is causing a slowdown through that stretch as well. Moving over to the eastbound 403 from Erin Mills to approaching Mavis, the HOV and two left lanes are blocked off for construction. Slow drive through that stretch as well. On the northbound 427 from Finch to approaching Highway 407, the HOV and two left lanes are blocked off and you are experiencing slowdowns through that area. On the eastbound 401 east of Guelph Line, two right lanes are blocked off for construction, still experiencing slowdowns through this area. And then continuing east on the 401, you're in for a pretty smooth drive until you reach White's, at which point you'll find all express lanes closed. You'll be forced into the collectors. That won't really slow you down, just something you'll want to be aware of. Moving over to the eastbound Gardiner, we're approaching the DVP. There's a right lane blocked off for construction. However, that's not really causing delays anymore. Your next report's coming up in less than 10 minutes. Now with the forecast, here is Chief Meteorologist Natasha Ramsahai.
1: All righty, one day number one. Waking up to a few scattered showers early this morning, but the majority of the rain and thunderstorms, that's coming through the afternoon and early evening. It will be on and off, and yes, it will likely impact your outdoor activities. With heavy rain at times, some areas locally could see anywhere from 30 to 50 plus millimeters of rain, especially north and west.
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10: This is All News Radio 680 News. I'm John Downs. Canada, Australia, and the UK's foreign ministries are denouncing Israel's decision not to pursue criminal charges over a military strike that killed seven aid workers delivering food in Gaza, including a 33-year-old military veteran from Quebec. CP's Naira Ahmed has the story.
5: In a joint statement, the three countries say it's shameful that Israel's military prosecutor decided against a criminal investigation into the deadly strike without any further explanation. They say announcing the decision on World Humanitarian Day was particularly egregious and that the victims and their families deserve justice and accountability. The April 2024 airstrike hit a convoy of World Central Kitchen vehicles, as the humanitarian organization has called for an independent investigation. Earlier this week, Israel's military said commanders mistook the aid workers as armed Hamas operatives, and their decision in launching the attack, quote, did not raise reasonable suspicion of criminal misconduct. Naira Ahmed, The Canadian Press.
10: A Texas court has slashed the $50 million judgment against InfoWars founder Alex Jones over his false claims that the 2012 Sandy Hook shooting was a hoax.
6: The Texas ruling does not affect the $1.4 billion judgment against Alex Jones in Connecticut, but it's still a victory for him after he was found liable for damages for claiming Sandy Hook was faked by the government to tighten gun laws. The unanimous opinion of the appeals court in Texas was that the parents of a six-year-old victim of the shooting did not show evidence of harassment so egregious it would allow them to exceed the state's cap on damages. Sherry Preston, ABC News.
10: What do Brits think about the sudden reversal of Megxit? ABC's James Longman is outside Buckingham Palace.
7: This country is in shock, whiplash. Everyone is just completely bowled over. I mean, Meghan and Harry basically told Britain, see you later, we're not interested, you know, and they burned their bridges, let's be real. I mean, the interview they gave with Oprah where they basically insinuated that, you know, this is a kind of cold, damp little island and they weren't interested anymore, and Montecito with its beautiful sunlit valleys was much more interesting to them. So Britain kind of took offense a little bit.
10: It's not clear if Buckingham Palace or the British government will pay for security for the family. A Blue Jays legend has shared some good news about his health.
8: Swinging a drive deep to right, get up, ball and got it.
10: Former broadcaster Buck Martinez says he's now cancer-free. Martinez tells the Toronto Sun that he's getting better all the time and is now able to hit the gym. Martinez will be honored by the Blue Jays on August 29th when he'll become the first person enshrined in the team's new Hall of Excellence. Coming up, your weekend business.
6: America's tin can industry is getting crushed under steel tariffs. Sean Donnan is a senior economics writer for Bloomberg.
11: The tin can is this wonderful little case study into what has happened with tariffs.
6: Donnan says it's no surprise the price has gone up, but it's why prices are higher.
11: Part of the reason for that is there is a 50% tariff on the steel that is used to make tin cans.
6: In 2018, then-Commerce Secretary Wilbur Ross appeared on CNBC holding up a can of Campbell's soup to say that steel tariffs would do very little to affect the price and the duties on steel would bring tens of thousands of jobs and millions in investment. But 8 years later,
11: there were a dozen mills that made tin plate steel when Wilbur Ross held up that can. There's now three running in the United States.
6: The price of canned fruits and vegetables up almost 50% in the U.S. since 2018, and the cost of steel cans has risen 80%. Amy Morris, Bloomberg Radio.
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14: 680 News Time, 129. The party continues today for the second day of this year's CNE. Today, the 105th Warriors Day Parade is set to take place at the X, honoring Canadian military members, veterans, and first responders, with things getting started around 10:30. More than 1,500 veterans, military associations, currently serving members of the Canadian Armed Forces and allies, along with members of police, fire, and paramedic services, will march into Exhibition Place through the historic Prince's Gates, and along Prince's Boulevard. They'll be accompanied by the sounds of military bands, pipes, and drums. And then tonight, Lupe Fiasco hands the mic off after headlining day one to Timmins-born artist Delights, who is set to headline on the North by Northeast stage. Your trusted news, 680 News Radio, is CFTR AM Toronto. 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
14: Good morning. This is Saturday, August 22nd. I'm Logan Libiak. Here's what's making news right now. New 50% tariffs to a wide range of Canadian goods are in place after trade talks between Canada and the United States collapsed ahead of the midnight deadline.
15: Drivers and transit riders, buckle up. It's one of those jam-packed summer weekends in the city with major delays expected as festivals, concerts, and big games all hit at once.
14: You might want to keep any weekend activities indoors, as it's looking like Toronto is set to see rain moving into the city for today and tomorrow.
17: We have the latest on the NBA and Kawhi Leonard.
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19: The Blue Jays bats let them down as they fall to the Yankees in the Bronx, and the Tempo pick up their first win in more than a month against the Portland Fire in Vancouver. Sports at 45.
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0: Thanks, Logan. All right. Well, there's lots of construction out there on your major routes, but just a few areas where it's still causing some delays, and those areas are much improved. So on the westbound QEW, west of the 427 railing on their approach to Dixie, two left lanes are blocked off for construction. It's a slow drive through the construction area, but not really causing a backup anymore at the moment, or if it is, it's it's very short and moving reasonably well. Same deal on the 40 rebound QEW. Past Fairview, three right lanes are blocked off for construction. Bit of a backup or a bit of a slow drive through the area, but not really causing a backup anymore either. Moving over to the northbound 427, where from Finch to approaching the 407, the HOV and two left lanes are blocked off. Again, slow drive through that area, but not really causing a backup. There's lots of construction to tell you about other than that. So on the eastbound 401 east of Guelph Line, two right lanes are blocked off. Bit of a slow drive through that area. And then there's also lots of ramp closures. So the ramp to Here Ontario is closed. The southbound Here Ontario ramp to the eastbound 401 is blocked. The Bayview and Leslie ramps to the eastbound 401 are closed, as are the ramps to Leslie. And then at White's, you're going to be forced into the collectors. All of the express lanes are closed. That won't really affect your drive too much, as that's shortly before the express and collector lanes merge anyways. And when you get past there, you are in the clear. Moving over to the northbound 400 at Highway 88, there's a right lane blocked off for construction. And at Essa, a left lane's been taken out for that same reason. Southbound on the 400 at Bayfield, two left lanes are blocked. And at Highway 89, two left lanes blocked off as well. Your next report's in less than 10 minutes. Now with the forecast, here is Chief Meteorologist Natasha Ramsahai.
1: 25 degrees the high today. We're likely going to reach that around noon and then falling back a little bit this afternoon. Now, we've got some thunderstorms on the way. We may see a couple of spotty showers this morning, but the majority of the heavy rain, heavy downpours coming on and off throughout this afternoon and continuing into this evening. There may be some localized flooding out there with those heavy downpours today and the high 25 degrees.
14: Right now in downtown Toronto, it's 21 degrees under a clear sky. 680 News Time, 1:33. We continue to follow breaking news from the trade table as it's official. With the midnight deadline passing without a deal, new 50% tariffs from the U.S. are in effect on some $28 billion worth of Canadian goods. The two sides continued negotiations on Friday ahead of the deadline, but talks eventually collapsed. City News Parliament Hill reporter Cormac McSweeney has more on why the two sides say the talks failed to bring a new deal.
16: Now, Carney is blaming the breakdown on last-minute changes from the U.S. side, proposing terms that he says were unfair, uneconomic, and called into question the reliability of any deal. The Americans are blaming it all on the Canadian team, claiming they asked last-minute for lower sectoral tariffs.
14: Ontario Premier Doug Ford says, quote, Team Canada needs to stand together more united than ever before. He adds that the Prime Minister has his full support for a strong response, saying Ontario is ready to do its part. If you're headed out on the roads or transit this weekend, be ready. There's loads of events ranging from concerts to sports games or festivals that are sure to have traffic and transit across Toronto pretty busy. City News reporter David Zura has the details of everything going down.
15: First up, K-pop superstars BTS are firing up Rogers Stadium in North York with two shows Saturday and Sunday as a part of their Ari Wrong World Tour. Downtown, Ed Sheeran is bringing his Loop Tour to Rogers Center with shows running through Saturday before heading off to Detroit. Then over at RBC Amphitheater, Hugel plays Saturday night, followed by Jimmy Eat World headlining on Sunday. In sports, the Argos battling the Hamilton Tiger Cats on Saturday. And of course, the Canadian National Exhibition is officially underway.
14: TTC CEO Mandeep Lally says strategies developed for the World Cup earlier this summer will be in effect over the weekend. 680 News Time, 1:35.
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14: You might want to bring a raincoat if you're headed out to any of those events going down this weekend. It's going to be a wet one in store for us, with Toronto in some areas potentially seeing more than 50 millimeters of rain. We've got a special weather statement in place for the city due to the significant amount of rain in the forecast. Showers and thunderstorms are expected this morning, moving on to the Golden Horseshoe by this afternoon, followed by slow-moving storms and multiple rounds of rain possible through early Sunday. Residents are urged to avoid flooded roads and low-lying areas. Check in with 680 News Radio before heading out with weather updates every 10 minutes on the ones. The Toronto Raptors begin training camp in just over a month as we may be nearing a conclusion to the NBA's Kawhi Leonard investigation. 680's Alex Sixero reports.
17: ESPN reported this week that the NBA has found no evidence that the Clippers funneled money to Kawhi Leonard through team sponsors in a way to circumvent the salary cap. And on the Fan Morning Show, Sportsnet's Michael Grange offered up his two cents.
18: Feels like we're getting closer to a resolution. I think it's another example of people associated with the Clippers really wanting to get their point of view out there, which is consistent with what they've said all along, is, look, we didn't do anything wrong. There's no evidence we did anything wrong. And the NBA, if you're going to do anything about this, tread very carefully.
17: The NBA did respond to that report, suggesting it contains numerous inaccuracies. The NBA's investigation into the Clippers and Kawhi is nearly reaching a full calendar year, with expectations that the Clippers and the Raptors will complete the Kawhi trade before Toronto starts training camp late next month in Quebec City. Alex Sixero, 680 News Radio.
14: 680 News Time, 1:37. Drivers in the GTA might notice some military vehicles on our highways today. Reservists with 32 Canadian Brigade Groups from Toronto Armories are heading up to Pattawawa, Ontario for an end-of-summer training camp. The convoys are expected to leave at different times and will travel on major routes, including the Gardner and Don Valley Parkway, which may lead to some delays. The convoy may also make stops to refuel along the way. The soldiers will be carrying weapons, but will not have any ammunition. 680 News Time, 1:38. Heading out west now, where police in Edmonton say charges are pending against a man who, a day after leaving prison, entered a Sikh temple Friday and stabbed two worshippers with a screwdriver. The confrontation happened around 5 a.m. at the Nanak Sar Gurdwara Gursikh temple in the city. Apologies for how badly I must have butchered that. Temple Vice President Zora Graywall says witnesses saw a man entering the temple and lashing out with a screwdriver after being asked to leave before being wrestled to the ground and police were called.
20: I don't know why he came in here, but we want to tell every community member, like, we are not hating anybody. This place is only for prayer and peace of mind, and we're not involving any politics, nothing like that, and this temple is only for prayer.
14: He says one victim was stabbed twice and that both are recovering. This year's Canadian National Exhibition continues for its second day today. The festivities opened yesterday with Lupe Fiasco taking over the grounds at Exhibition Place for his headlining performance. But tonight, Canadian synth-pop artist Lights will be the big draw at the North by Northeast stage. The Timmins-born artist will also be playing a show in Oshawa on Wednesday next week. And the 105th edition of the longest-running Veterans Parade in the world also takes place at the X today. More than 1,500 veterans, current military members, and first responders will be in the parade marching through the historic Prince's Gates and along Prince's Boulevard. 680 News Time, 1:39, the gas price update coming next.
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14: 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Enpro says the price did not change at midnight, staying at $1.73.9 a liter at most GTA stations. In 60 seconds, we'll have traffic and weather together on the ones.
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14: 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Time for Rogers Xfinity Internet traffic and weather together on the ones. Here's Ben Howes.
0: Thanks, Logan. All right. Well, it's finally a smooth drive out there on your major routes. Still lots of construction, but volumes cleared out to the point where you're not really seeing delays anymore. I'll go over some of this construction, though. So on the westbound 401 from Westney to Brock Road, three left lanes are blocked off. Continuing west on the 401 at Islington in the collectors, a right lane's been taken out. The ramp to the westbound 409 has a left lane blocked off for overnight maintenance. At James Snow Parkway, there's a right lane blocked off by a stalled vehicle, or I actually should say there was a right lane blocked off by a stalled vehicle. It has just cleared as I was speaking. Northbound on the 400 at Highway 88, a right lane's blocked off for construction. At Essa, a left lane's blocked off for construction. Southbound on the 400 at Bayfield, two left lanes are blocked off for construction. Then at Highway 89, you're going to find two left lanes blocked off for that same reason. Just past Highway 401, there's a right lane blocked off by a stalled vehicle. Westbound on the QEW, west of the 427, two left lanes blocked off for construction. Turning on to the Ferdy Rebound QEW, the southbound Eastport Drive ramp of the Ferdy Rebound QEW is closed off for construction. Then past Fairview, three right lanes have been blocked off for construction as well. At Casablanca, two left lanes are blocked off for that same reason. Northbound on the 427 from Finch to approaching Highway 407, the HOV and two left lanes are blocked off for construction. Had been a slow drive through that stretch, but like I said, volumes cleared out, so it's looking pretty good now. Toronto bound on the QEW at Nikola Tesla, two right lanes are blocked off for construction, and the ramp to Eastport's been closed off as well. On the eastbound 403 from Erin Mills to approaching Mavis, the HOV and two left lanes are blocked off for construction. Bit of a slow drive through that stretch, but not causing any sort of a backup anymore. Then on city streets, O'Connor is closed in both directions at Beechwood Crescent. Beechwood Crescent being just east of Broadview, and that's due to a fire investigation. Your next report's in less than 10 minutes. Now with forecast, Chief Meteorologist Natasha Ramsahai.
1: 25 degrees today. Now, we'll get some scattered showers this morning, but I would say if you have to get outdoor activities done, do it before about 2 p.m. because after that, we've got on and off showers and thunderstorms. Heavy downpours are likely, and we could easily exceed 30 to 50 millimeters as we get into these on and off storms through the second half of today. Localized flooding, not out of the question, and not the best time to be out on the water either. Same deal for Sunday with on and off showers and storms. It's cool, 22 degrees, and it's windy, gusts to 50 kilometers per hour. 25 degrees the high today.
14: Right now in downtown Toronto, it's 21 degrees under a clear sky. 680 News Time 144, a recap of the top stories this hour and sports coming up next.
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1: It's 21 degrees under a clear sky in downtown Toronto right now. Good morning. I'm Logan Liviak. Here are the top stories this hour. 50% tariffs to some $28 billion of Canadian goods are officially in effect. It comes after trade talks between Canada and the U.S. collapsed ahead of the midnight deadline for a new deal. The levies affect a range of Canadian goods, from hockey sticks to wine and candles. And BTS and Ed Sheeran concerts tonight are just two of the many events that will make getting around the city a bit of a headache today. There's also ongoing festivities on day two at the CNE, and the Argos are set to take on their biggest rivals at home for the first time this year. 680 News Time 145. Now it's time for sports. From Sportsnet 590, The Fan, here's Luke Shields.
2: After taking two of three against the AL East leading Rays at Tropicana Field, the Blue Jays kicked off a three-game set with the Yankees in New York on Friday. The Yankees took a 3-0 lead before the Blue Jays catcher stayed red-hot at the plate to get the Jays on the board.
3: 1-2. Fastball poked on the ground right side. Base hit right field. Bateman around third. Racing for the plate. Jones's throw. Bounces in. Late RBI single. Alejandro Kirk.
2: Ben Schulman on the call on Sportsnet 590 The Fan for Alejandro Kirk's RBI single to make it 3-1, but that was all for the scoring as the Jays dropped the series opener by that same score. As for the teams the Jays are battling with in the tight American League playoff race, the Orioles beat the Rays 5-3. The Rangers need 10 innings to beat the Angels 2-1. The Guardians blow out the Rockies 9-1. The Tigers fall 5-2 to the Royals. The Twins suffer a 6-2 defeat to the Padres, and Seattle beats the Cubs 6-5 in extras. So the Jays now sit a game and a half out of the final AL wildcard spot. In hoops, the Toronto Tempo had their third chance this week to snap their long losing skid in Vancouver as they took on the Portland Fire, and for the first time in more than a month, the Tempo are victorious as they win at 82-79. In golf, the CPKC Women's Open continued Friday at Royal Mayfair Golf Club in Edmonton. Miu Yamashita leads at 14 under par. Anna Huang, the top Canadian, she's tied for 7th at 8 under. And on the pitch, the English Premier League opened up on Friday as Arsenal kick off their season with a 3-0 win over newcomers Coventry City. Sports at 15 and 45, past every hour or any time at sportsnet.ca.
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8: You're listening to 680 News Radio Toronto. Good morning. I'm Brendan Lang. Time is ticking to apply for a special ballot as voters in three different ridings across Canada, including one here in the city, prepare for federal by-elections later this month.
9: Three by-elections are set for August 31st in the ridings of North Vancouver, Capilano, Chicoutimi-Lafayette in Quebec, and Beaches East York in Toronto. Special ballots are used for voters who wish to cast their vote by mail or at an Elections Canada office, and applications can be completed online or in person. Elections Canada says voters who request a special ballot 10 days or less before Election Day should plan to return it in person at their local Elections Canada office. Diana Musina, The Canadian Press.
8: Imagine having your vehicle tracked by would-be thieves and not even being aware of it. City's Shauna Hunt is speaking with Halton Police on the frightening new auto theft trend running rampant across the GTHA.
10: Sherway Gardens is one of several public parking lots across the GTHA where these high-end vehicles were being targeted. And Halton Police have now released video showing just how easy it is to affix these little GPS devices to cars. Security video appears to capture an auto theft suspect placing the tracker on a vehicle parked outside the busy mall. It all happens in a split second.
11: Got a good old-fashioned Canadian toonie here. So tracking devices are roughly this size.
10: Are they magnetic? How does that work?
11: They can be in magnetic cases. It's also something sometimes as easy as two-sided tape.
10: This investigation began back in April after an Oakville resident found a device on their car. A 25-year-old man from Quebec has now been arrested and is facing dozens of charges related to 14 auto thefts.
8: Those 14 vehicles were stolen between March and August. As the investigation remains ongoing, police are looking into the possibility that more thefts are connected to this case. You may live a healthy lifestyle and feel great, but when was the last time you did a cholesterol check? Here's ABC's Melissa Adon with more.
12: Cholesterol is a substance that comes from food and is also made by your body. It's necessary for life, but too much of a good thing can be bad for your health. All adults should get tested at least every 5 years to make sure a blockage caused by too much cholesterol is not starting to build up in the arteries, elevating the risk for heart attack and stroke. A major change in the new release is that medicine should start in people as young as 30 years old and can continue as old as 79 years old. If your cholesterol levels put you in the red zone, your doctor may recommend changes to diet and exercise and possibly a medication to help lower your levels. I'm Melissa Adon.
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18: From the 680 News Radio Traffic Center, I'm Ben Howes. It's a pretty smooth drive out there on your major routes. Lots of construction, but not really causing any delays at the moment. I'll go over some of that construction, though. So on the eastbound 401, east of Guelph Line, two right lanes are blocked off. The ramp to Huron, Ontario is closed. The southbound Huron, Ontario ramp to the eastbound 401 is closed off as well. At Mavis in the Express, two right lanes are blocked. The Bayview and Leslie ramps to the eastbound 401 are closed for construction, and the ramp to Leslie has been blocked off as well. At Kennedy and the Collectors, two left lanes are blocked. At McCowan, the transfer to the Collectors is closed. Then approaching Nielsen, the transfer to the Collectors has been closed off as well. At Port Union in the Express, two left lanes are blocked off. And then at White's, they've closed off all the Express lanes. So you'll have to continue east using the Collectors. Moving over to the northbound 427, where from Finch to approaching Highway 407, two left lanes and the HOV lane are blocked off for construction. On the westbound QEW, west of the 427, two left lanes are blocked off for construction. And then on the eastbound 403 from Erin Mills to approaching Mavis, the HOV and two left lanes are blocked off for construction. In all three of those projects that I just listed, you'll have to go a little slowly through the construction area, but you're not really seeing a backup anymore. Your next report's coming up in less than 10 minutes. And now with the forecast, here is Chief Meteorologist Natasha Ramsahai.
19: An unsettled weekend. And while we may get a couple of scattered showers this morning, the majority of the action today with heavy thunderstorms and heavy downpours, that's coming through the afternoon and continuing into the evening and overnight. Highly localized and highly variable rainfall amounts. That means some areas may get 5 millimeters, others could get 50 plus, resulting in localized flooding. On Sunday, on and off showers and storms continue. It's cool and windy, 22 degrees, gusts out of the northwest up to about 40 to 50 kilometers per hour. And then morning showers on Monday, tapering off in the afternoon with a high of 20, back to seasonal and sunshine on Tuesday with a high of 25. Today's high also 25 degrees.
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8: You're tuned in to All News Radio. Today and tomorrow has been officially dubbed BTS Weekend here in Toronto as the city goes into a frenzy ahead of the popular K-pop boy band performing at Rogers Stadium this weekend. City's Rhianne Campbell reports.
1: I'm here at Rogers Stadium where fans have lined up for hours just to try and get their hands on some BTS merch. 5 hours is what I'm hearing, and they aren't the only ones. People are telling me that they're coming from far and nationwide.
2: We came from Saskatoon.
3: Not only is Toronto the only Canadian stop on the tour, but before this, BTS had been on hiatus since 2022 to allow for each of its 7 members to complete mandatory military service in South Korea. Coincidentally, the concert also coincides with the annual Toronto Korean Festival at Mel Lastman Square, celebrating K-food, K-performances, and K-culture. And that's also where you can find the official BTS Toronto Army activation.
8: Yesterday, a ceremony took place as the City of Toronto temporarily designated a section of Yonge Street from North York Boulevard to Finch Avenue as BTS Boulevard. Weeks after the FIFA World Cup, soccer's governing body is imposing a range of discipline on Argentina. 680's Rajesh Dave reports on what the bans and fines entail.
4: More than a month after Spain beat Argentina in the final and Argentinian players retaliated on the pitch with physicality and altercations, FIFA is now banning 3 Argentinian players today, including a 10-match suspension for Leandro Paredes for striking Spanish players after the 1-0 loss. Now, while Molina has been given a 7-game suspension, Thiago Almada has been banned for just 1, while all 3 are receiving monetary penalties as well. In fact, FIFA's 10-game suspension for Paredes for grabbing a player by the throat and pushing another to the ground is among the most severe FIFA's given in World Cup history. Spain's Gavi was also banned for 1 game, while an Argentinian coach, Roberto Ayala, was also given a 3-game ban. The Argentinian Soccer Federation was also slapped with a $110,000 fine for a range of incidents during the tournament. I'm Virjesh Dave.
8: And construction on Girard near Carlaw in Toronto's East End will be wrapping up this weekend. 680's Jordan Kerr has the details.
5: Over the past week, Metrolinx contractors have been working on Girard east of Carlaw at the rail bridge. It's part of Ontario Line construction. Crews have been installing overhead utilities. Girard is down to a single lane each way as work gets done. They first worked on the north side of the road, then switched to the south side. It's scheduled to be complete by Monday, August 24th. Work will be taking place 24 hours a day until it's done. A heads up, with the rainy weather expected this weekend, it may be delayed a few days. Jordan Kerr, 680 News Radio.
8: Your weekend business report is coming up next.
6: The women's wellness business is on the rise.
7: We open a new resort and residential community in Austin in 2026.
6: Mark Rivers, CEO of Canyon Ranch, says the new resort will have a special focus on women's health.
7: I think the science and treatments around beauty and the spa will be particularly noteworthy.
6: Things like
7: you can use DNA testing to build customized skin products.
6: The new resort is also for men, but with women rarely included in clinical trials. Until the 1990s, Rivers says women are underrepresented in wellness in ways you might not even imagine, and he says that needs to change.
7: Historically, the education and training regimen for massage therapists was based upon a male anatomy. Well, why does it have to be the male anatomy? Why can't we train and educate about both anatomies?
6: Canyon Ranch expects women of all ages will be a growing part of the more than $6 trillion wellness industry. Denise Pellegrini, Bloomberg Radio.
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9: 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Right now in downtown Toronto, it's 21 degrees under a clear sky. 680 News time, 2 o'clock.
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9: This is Saturday, August 22nd. I'm Logan Libiak. Here's what's making news right now. Canada and the United States were unable to come to a new trade agreement ahead of midnight's deadline, with 50% tariffs to Canadian goods now moving into place. Whether you're headed out on transit or the roads this weekend, you'll want to leave some extra travel time, as it's set to be a busy weekend across the city. If you're headed out to one of those many events across Toronto this weekend, you might want to bring a raincoat, as we're set to see showers across the city all weekend long.
10: Are we nearing an end to the NBA's long investigation into the Clippers and Caps circumvention? We take a look at what transpired this week with the Raptors trade for Kawhi Leonard still on hold.
11: The Blue Jays, with a series opening loss to the Yankees in the Bronx, and the Tempo finally bumped their slump against Portland in Vancouver. Sports at 15.
9: 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Here's Ben Howes.
12: Thanks, Logan. It's a pretty smooth drive out there on your major routes. Lots of construction to tell you about, however. So I will start on the westbound 401, where from Westney to Brock, two left lanes are blocked off for construction. At Islington in the collectors, there had been a right lane blocked off. That's now clear. The ramp to the westbound 409 also had a left lane blocked off for some overnight road work. That is also clear. Moving over to the eastbound side of the 401, east of Guelph Line, two right lanes are blocked off for construction. The ramp to here, Ontario, is closed. The southbound here, Ontario, ramp to the eastbound 401 is blocked off as well. At Mavis in the express, two right lanes are blocked. At Bayview in the collectors, a right lane's been taken out. The Bayview and Leslie ramps to the eastbound 401 are both closed, as is the ramp to Leslie. At Kennedy in the collectors, two left lanes are blocked. At McCowan, the transfer to the collectors is closed. Approaching Nielsen, the transfer to the collectors blocked off as well. At Port Union in the express, two left lanes are blocked, and then they've closed off all the express lanes at White. So you'll be forced to continue east using the collector lanes. Moving over to the southbound 400 at Bayfield, two left lanes are blocked for construction, and at Highway 89, two left lanes are blocked off as well. Just past Highway 401, a right lane had been blocked by a stalled vehicle. That is now clear. Moving over to the westbound QEW, where west of the 427, two left lanes are blocked off for construction. Bit of a slow drive through that construction area, but not really causing a backup. On the northbound 427 from Finch to approaching Highway 407, the HOV and two left lanes are blocked off also for construction. And that had been causing a delay earlier, and it's a bit of a slow drive through the construction area, but no longer causing a delay. Likewise, on the eastbound 403 from Erin Mills to approaching Mavis, the HOV and two left lanes are blocked. And like I said, not causing a delay, but slow drive through that stretch. Your next report's in less than 10 minutes, and now with the forecast, here is Chief Meteorologist Natasha Ramsahai.
13: Waking up to a few scattered showers early this morning, but the majority of the rain and thunderstorms, that's coming through the afternoon and early evening. It will be on and off, and yes, it will likely impact your outdoor activities. With heavy rain at times, some areas locally could see anywhere from 30 to 50 plus millimeters of rain, especially north and west of the downtown core. 25 degrees today, temperatures falling slightly through the afternoon. Today's high, 25.
9: Right now in downtown Toronto, it's 21 degrees under a clear sky. 680 News time, 2:03. We continue to follow breaking news from the trade front as talks between Canada and the U.S. have fallen apart with no new trade deal between the two countries. Now, 50% tariffs from the U.S. to a range of Canadian goods are in effect after the midnight deadline came and went. City News Parliament Hill reporter Cormac McSweeney has more.
14: So with the U.S. tariffs of 50% on roughly $28 billion worth of goods now in effect, the Prime Minister has announced that Canada will be responding with our own tariffs, matching theirs dollar for dollar. Carney also says the government will be introducing measures in the coming days to support Canadian workers and businesses. The new U.S. tariffs will hit hundreds of different products, from wine to plywood to honey and cement, but it's not yet clear what may be on Canada's counter list. This is a major escalation in this trade war, and the U.S. will undoubtedly threaten more action on top of these new tariffs.
9: In his statement, Carney also says, quote, Canada has what the world wants and will not allow any nation to determine our future. With all the events going down across Toronto this weekend, you'll likely run into traffic if you're planning on driving to any of them. The city's chief congestion officer, Andrew Poslins, says they have put a number of measures in place to help people get to where they need to go, including deploying traffic agents to busy locations and adjusting signal timing in certain areas to help move traffic more efficiently.
15: It includes active monitoring that we'll be doing all weekend of our network throughout the city to be able to respond in real time if challenges arise. And as well, for example, it involves enhancing transit service. Both of our partners at TTC and Metrolinx are enhancing their transit service this weekend to help people move around easily.
9: He adds that it's going to be a busy weekend, so if you have the opportunity to take transit, that's a great way to get around downtown. 680 News Time, 2:05.
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9: You knew the picture-perfect weather wasn't going to last forever. A special weather statement has been issued for Toronto, as we're expected to be hit by significant rain showers this weekend. Environment Canada says showers and even thunderstorms are expected to move into the GTA this afternoon and could come in multiple rounds. If you have to travel today, watch for pooling on the roads and for washouts near rivers and creeks. Sunday won't be much better, however, with more showers expected and cooler temperatures thanks to gusty winds from the northeast. 680 News Time, 2:06. Could we be nearing an end to the NBA's long investigation into the Clippers and Kawhi Leonard? More from 680's Alex Sixero.
10: While the Raptors-Clippers trade involving Kawhi Leonard remains on hold, it's still believed Kawhi will be a Raptor before the team starts training camp in Quebec City next month. Earlier this week, ESPN, citing three sources, suggested that the NBA has presented no evidence that the Clippers circumvented the salary cap by funneling money to Kawhi through team sponsors. Sportsnet's Michael Grange.
16: The wiggle room here could be that no, there isn't a written letter or email from Steve Ballmer to whoever saying, hey, listen, we're circumventing the cap, so pay Kawhi Leonard this much money, please. And I think absent that, there's probably room for the commissioner's office to go, well, you know, we're not quite sure here. So everyone kind of gets to save a little face.
10: The NBA did respond to that ESPN report.

0: After a slow start, Canadian Blood Services says there has been an uptick in blood donations over the past few weeks. Dominic Tang, development manager for the Toronto area, says things are looking positive.
1: However, we're looking for people to continue to donate. We've built the inventory back up and we're looking to maintain that year round. So as we look to maintain our inventory, we still need donors to remember, blood, it gets used all the time, and that means that we need donors to come in all the time as well.
0: You can book an appointment to give blood at blood.ca. And the Blue Jays continued their All-American League East road trip on Friday in New York against the Yankees. 680's Luke Shields recaps the series opener.
2: The Blue Jays opened a three-game series with the Yankees in the Bronx on Friday in their 11th of 13 consecutive games against AL East opponents. Spencer Arrighetti made his Blue Jays debut in relief on the mound. He served up a two-run home run to Spencer Jones in the second to give the Yankees the 2-0 lead, and they'd add to it on a sac fly from Jose Caballero in the fourth. Alejandro Kirk got the Jays on the board with an RBI single to make it 3-1, but that was all for the Jays offense as they go 1-for-14 with runners in scoring position and drop the series opener 3-1. The Guardians, Rangers, Orioles, and Mariners all picked up wins, while the Twins and Tigers both lost, so the Jays are now a game and a half behind Texas for the final AL wildcard spot. The Jays hand the ball to ace Dylan Cease in the middle game of the series this afternoon at 1:35 on Sportsnet and 590 The Fan. Luke Shields, 680 News Radio.
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0: 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Enpro says the price did not change at midnight, staying at $1.73.9 a liter at most GTA stations. 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
0: 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Here's Ben House.
15: Thanks, Logan. It's a pretty smooth drive out there on your major routes. There is construction in place. Some of it is causing a bit of a delay as you make your way through the construction area, but volume's light right now, so not really seeing any backups at the moment. So I'll start on the westbound QEW or west of the 427. Two left lanes are blocked off for construction. Bit of a slow drive through that construction area. Not really causing any sort of a backup, though. Turning onto the Fort Erie bound QEW, the southbound Eastport Drive ramp to the Fort Erie bound QEW is closed off for construction. Then past Fairview, three right lanes have been taken out for construction as well. At Casablanca, two left lanes are blocked off. Again, not causing delays, but you'll want to slow down through the construction area. On the northbound 427 from Finch to approaching Highway 407, the HOV and two left lanes are blocked off for construction. Slow drive through that area as well. On the Toronto-bound QEW at Nikola Tesla, two right lanes have been blocked off for construction and the ramp to Eastport's been blocked off as well. Eastbound on the Gardner approaching the DVP, you're going to find a right lane blocked off for construction. On the southbound 427, the collector ramp to Dundas has a left lane blocked off for some overnight maintenance. And then on the eastbound 403 from Erin Mills to approaching Mavis, the HOV and two left lanes are blocked off for construction. You'll want to go slowly through that construction area as well. Moving over to the southbound 400 at Bayfield, two left lanes are blocked off for construction, and at Highway 89, two left lanes are blocked off for that same reason. Northbound on the 400 at Highway 88, a right lane's been taken out for construction, and

0: Essa. A left lane is blocked off for that same reason. On city streets, O'Connor is closed in both directions from Beechwood Crescent being just east of Broadview, and that's due to a fire investigation. Your next report's coming up in less than 10 minutes. Now with the forecast, here is Chief Meteorologist Natasha Ramsahai.
1: Scattered showers this morning, but a number of dry hours through the middle of the day as we top out at 25 degrees. This afternoon and evening, though, not the best time to be out on the water or plan outdoor activities. We do have rain on and off with thunderstorms and heavy downpours expected. Anywhere from 30 to 50 plus millimeters of rain. And those amounts could very easily go up quickly for areas that get into thunderstorms. Tonight, the storms will continue. And Sunday, on and off showers and storms are back. It's cooler and windier with a high of 22, gusts up to 50 kilometers per hour. Today's high, 25 degrees.
2: Right now in downtown Toronto, it's 21 degrees under a clear sky. 680 News Time, 2:13. 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
2: It's 21 degrees in downtown Toronto right now under a clear sky. Good morning. I'm Logan Lidiak. Here are the top stories this hour. No deal, at least for now, between Canada and the U.S. as trade talks between the two sides collapsed ahead of the midnight deadline for new 50% tariffs from the U.S. to hit Canadian goods. In a statement, Prime Minister Mark Carney says in part, quote, Canada has what the world wants and will not allow any nation to determine our future. And it's a chaotic weekend for the city with concerts, festivals, sporting events, and the CNE all going down. However, the city's chief congestion officer says that they will be implementing measures to try and stop traffic from bunching up. 680 News Time, 2:15. Now it's time for sports. From Sportsnet 590, The Fan, here's Luke Shields.
8: The Blue Jays did the first of a three-game series with the New York Yankees in the Bronx on Friday. A Spencer Jones two-run long ball in the second and a Jose Caballero sack fly in the fourth lifts the pinstripes past the Jays 3-1. Dylan Cease gets the ball in the middle game of the series today at 1:35 on Sportsnet and 590 The Fan. Elsewhere on the diamond, the Rays beat the Orioles 5-3, the Red Sox 6-4 winners over the Giants. The Royals take care of the Tigers 5-2, the Rangers squeeze past the Angels 2-1 in 10 innings. The Guardians 9-1 winners over the Rockies, the Twins fall to the Padres 6-2 in San Diego, and the Mariners walk off the Cubs 6-5 in 10 innings. So the Blue Jays fall to a game and a half back of Texas for that final AL wildcard spot. On the hardwood of Rogers Arena in Vancouver, the reeling Toronto Tempo ran with the Portland Fire on Friday. Isabel Harrison's game-high 25 points powers the Tempo past Portland 82-79 to snap their 12-game losing skid. The bad news, though, Brittany Sykes left the game early and did not return with a foot injury. To golf, two rounds in the books at the CPKC Women's Open at Royal Mayfair Golf Club in Edmonton. Miyu Yamashita leads at 14-under. Anna Huang's the top Canadian. She's at 8-under and in a tie for 7th. Defending champion and Smiths Falls, Ontario native Brooke Henderson is tied for 18th at 5-under. Meanwhile, the PGA Tour's playoffs continuing this week at Belrive Country Club in St. Louis as the BMW Championship is through two rounds. U.S. Open champion Wyndham Clark has a one-shot lead at 12-under. And in soccer, Friday was opening day in the English Premier League with Arsenal picking up a 3-0 win over Coventry City. Sports at 15 and 45, past every hour or any time at sportsnet.ca.
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11: You're listening to All News Radio 680 News. I'm John Downs. K-pop supergroup BTS is preparing for two shows at Rogers Stadium today and tomorrow. Leah Johansson of City News is speaking to fans who lined up outside the venue early Friday morning, waiting for their chance to get their hands on some merchandise.
12: Fans tell me today that the return of this iconic boy band has been a long time coming.
13: Speak for Maple Army everywhere. I wish they would come to more venue, more cities, but this is great. I'm main floor, second row for the second show, so I'm super excited.
14: We feel love, right? It's a big community. It's a big fan base.
12: So are you excited to see BTS? Do you have a favorite song, maybe?
15: Dynamite.
11: The city of Toronto is getting in on the BTS hype train. The city has officially renamed Yonge Street between Finch and North York Boulevard as BTS Boulevard. Councillor Lily Chang says she hopes this will help bring tourists to that part of North York.
16: This neighborhood has always been Koreatown North, but actually a lot of the mom and pop shops have really struggled after the pandemic. You know, some of our office towers still have vacancies, resulting in fewer lunch orders. So I hear these cries from the local businesses. We had a few beloved restaurants just close a couple weeks ago, and several actually in the last few months. So this brings energy, brings love, and hopefully brings tourists to the neighborhood.
11: The signs will remain in place until September 23rd. It's finally the weekend, and that means it's time to update your watch list. ABC's Mike Dubusky has today's entertainment report.
17: It's the weekend, finally, and that means it's time to update your watch list.
18: You can bring demons back to the human world.
17: In theaters, horror fans are getting another installment in the Insidious franchise called Out of the Further.
19: So just this forever!
17: There's also It Ends, another horror film that follows a group of friends who find themselves driving down a never-ending back road.
20: Anybody ask? Not a writer. I work in a kitchen.
17: Tony, meanwhile, is a new biopic about Anthony Bourdain. It stars Dominic Sessa and depicts the famous chef's time growing up in Massachusetts.
21: This is a really good beer.
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17: On streaming, the 18th season of It's Always Sunny in Philadelphia has premiered on FX and Hulu. The show is TV's longest-running live-action comedy. And on Netflix, the fifth and final season of the young adult action-adventure series Outer Banks debuts. Mike Dubusky, ABC News.
11: Coming up, a check of traffic and weather together.
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0: From the 680 News Radio Traffic Center, I'm Ben Howes. It's a pretty smooth drive out there on your major routes, mostly just construction to go over. I will start on the eastbound 401, where east of Guelph line, two right lanes are blocked off. The ramp to Huron Ontario has been closed. The southbound Huron Ontario ramp to the eastbound 401 has been blocked off as well. On Mavis in the Express, two right lanes have been taken out. At Bayview and the Collectors, a right lane's blocked. The Bayview and Leslie ramps to the eastbound 401 are both closed. The ramp to Leslie is blocked off as well. At Kennedy and the collectors, two left lanes are blocked. At McCowan, the transfer to the collectors is closed. Approaching Nielsen, the transfer to the collectors is closed as well. At Port Union in the express, two left lanes are blocked. And then at White's, all express lanes are blocked, so you'll be forced to proceed using the collector lanes. Westbound side of the 401 from Westney to Brock Road, three left lanes are blocked off for construction. And then west of Westney, there's a right lane blocked off by a stalled vehicle. Not really causing any sort of delay. Just be careful on your way by. Moving over to the northbound 400 at Highway 88, there's a right lane blocked off for construction. At Essa, there's a left lane blocked off for that same reason. Southbound on the 400 at Bayfield, two left lanes are blocked. And then at Highway 89, two left lanes have been blocked off as well. Your next report's coming up in less than 10 minutes. Now with the forecast, here is Chief Meteorologist Natasha Ramsahai.
1: An unsettled weekend. And while we may get a couple of scattered showers this morning, the majority of the action today with heavy thunderstorms and heavy downpours, that's coming through the afternoon and continuing into the evening and overnight. Highly localized and highly variable rainfall amounts. That means some areas may get 5 millimeters, others could get 50 plus, resulting in localized flooding. On Sunday, on and off showers and storms continue. It's cool and windy, 22 degrees, gusts out of the northwest up to about 40 to 50 kilometers per hour. And then morning showers on Monday, tapering off in the afternoon with a high of 20, back to seasonal and sunshine on Tuesday with a high of 25. Today's high also 25 degrees.
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11: This is All News Radio 680 News. I'm John Downs. Canada, Australia, and the UK's foreign ministries are denouncing Israel's decision not to pursue criminal charges over a military strike that killed seven aid workers delivering food in Gaza, including a 33-year-old military veteran from Quebec. CP's Naira Ahmed has the story.
21: In a joint statement, the three countries say it's shameful that Israel's military prosecutor decided against a criminal investigation into the deadly strike without any further explanation. They say announcing the decision on World Humanitarian Day was particularly egregious and that the victims and their families deserve justice and accountability. The April 2024 airstrike hit a convoy of World Central Kitchen vehicles, as the humanitarian organization has called for an independent investigation. Earlier this week, Israel's military said commanders mistook the aid workers as armed Hamas operatives, and their decision in launching the attack, quote, did not raise reasonable suspicion of criminal misconduct. Naira Ahmed, The Canadian Press.
11: A Texas court has slashed the $50 million judgment against InfoWars founder Alex Jones over his false claims that the 2012 Sandy Hook shooting was a hoax.
22: The Texas ruling does not affect the $1.4 billion judgment against Alex Jones in Connecticut, but it's still a victory for him after he was found liable for damages for claiming Sandy Hook was faked by the government to tighten gun laws. The unanimous opinion of the appeals court in Texas was that the parents of a six-year-old victim of the shooting did not show evidence of harassment so egregious it would allow them to exceed the state's cap on damages. Sherry Preston, ABC News.
11: What do Brits think about the sudden reversal of Megxit? ABC's James Longman is outside Buckingham Palace.
23: This country is in shock, whiplash. Everyone is just completely bowled over. I mean, Meghan and Harry basically told Britain, see you later, we're not interested, you know, and they burned their bridges, let's be real. I mean, the interview they gave with Oprah where they basically insinuated that, you know, this is a kind of cold, damp little island and they weren't interested anymore. And Montecito with its beautiful sunlit valleys was much more interesting to them. So Britain kind of took offense a little bit.
11: It's not clear if Buckingham Palace or the British government will pay for security for the family. A Blue Jays legend has shared some good news about his health.
27: Swinging a drive, deep to right, get up, ball, and go.
11: Former broadcaster Buck Martinez says he's now cancer-free. Martinez tells the Toronto Sun that he's getting better all the time and is now able to hit the gym. Martinez will be honored by the Blue Jays on August 29th when he'll become the first person enshrined in the team's new Hall of Excellence. Coming up, your weekend business.
2: 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As Canadians squeeze in those final summer road trips, more SUVs are leaving the pavement behind for cottage roads, gravel trails, and adventures off the beaten track. But when the pavement ends, having the right tires can make all the difference. Brandon Sturgis, Global Product Manager for BF Goodrich, says its new trail terrain, TA Plus, is designed to deliver the traction and versatility drivers need wherever the road takes them.
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10: Right now in downtown Toronto, it's 21 degrees under a clear sky. 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
10: Morning. This is Saturday, August 22nd. I'm Logan Libiak. Here's what's making news right now. New 50% tariffs to a wide range of Canadian goods are in place after trade talks between Canada and the U.S. collapsed ahead of the midnight deadline.
13: Drivers and transit riders, buckle up. It's one of those jam-packed summer weekends in the city with major delays expected as festivals, concerts, and big games all hit at once.
10: You might want to keep any weekend activities indoors, as it's looking like the city is set to see some rain moving in for both today and tomorrow.
28: We have the latest on the NBA and Kawhi Leonard.
29: Feels like we're getting closer to a resolution.
28: And coming up, we have more on the investigation and where things stand with the Raptors.
30: The Blue Jays bats let them down as they fall to the Yankees in the Bronx, and the Tempo pick up their first win in more than a month against the Portland Fire in Vancouver. Sports at 45.
10: 680 News Time, 2:31. Time for Rogers Xfinity Internet traffic and weather together on the ones. Here's Ben House.
0: Thanks, Logan. It's a very smooth drive out there on your major routes. Few areas where you might have to slow down as you go through a construction site or two, but not really causing any sort of a backup at this hour. I will start on the westbound QEW or west of the 427. Two left lanes are blocked off for construction. Like I said, bit of a slow drive as you make your way past Dixie through that area, but no backup. So you'll get through there without much delay. Turning on to the 40 rebound QEW, the southbound Eastport drive ramp with 40 rebound QEW is closed off past Fairview, three right lanes are blocked, and then at Casablanca, two left lanes are blocked. That's all to allow for construction. Toronto bound on the QEW at Nikola Tesla, two right lanes are blocked off for construction, and the ramp to Eastport has been closed off as well. Turning onto the eastbound Gardner, approaching the DVP, there's a right lane blocked off for construction. Moving over to the southbound 427, where the collector ramp to Dundas has a left lane blocked off for highway maintenance. On the eastbound 403 from Erin Mills to approaching Mavis, the HOV and two left lanes are blocked for construction. Go slowly through this construction site as well, but not causing any sort of a backup at this time of day. Northbound on the 427 from Finch to approaching Highway 407, the HOV and two left lanes are blocked off. That's also to allow for construction, and you'll want to go slowly through this construction area as well. Moving over to the southbound 400 at Bayfield, two left lanes are blocked, and on Highway 89, two left lanes are blocked. That's to allow for construction. On the northbound side of the 400 at Highway 88, there's a right lane blocked, and at Essa, a left lane is blocked, also for construction. Now with the forecast, here is Chief Meteorologist Natasha Ramsahai.
1: 25 degrees the high today. We're likely going to reach that around noon and then falling back a little bit this afternoon. Now, we've got some thunderstorms on the way. We may see a couple of spotty showers this morning, but the majority of the heavy rain, heavy downpours coming on and off throughout this afternoon and continuing into this evening. There may be some localized flooding out there with those heavy downpours today, and the high 25 degrees.
10: Right now in downtown Toronto, it's 21 degrees under a clear sky. 680 News Time, 2:33. It's official. With the midnight deadline passing with no deal, new 50% tariffs from the U.S. are in effect on some $28 billion worth of Canadian goods. The two sides continued negotiations on Friday ahead of the deadline, but talks eventually collapsed. City News Parliament Hill reporter Cormac McSweeney has more on why the two sides say the talks failed to bring a new deal.
12: Now, Carney is blaming the breakdown on last-minute changes from the U.S. side, proposing terms that he says were unfair, uneconomic, and called into question the reliability of any deal. The Americans are blaming it all on the Canadian team, claiming they asked last minute for lower sectoral tariffs.
10: Ontario Premier Doug Ford says, quote, Team Canada needs to stand together more united than ever before. He adds that the Prime Minister has his full support for a strong response, saying Ontario is ready to do its part. If you're headed out on the roads or transit this weekend, be ready. There's loads of events ranging from concerts to sports games or festivals that are sure to have traffic and transit across the city busy. City News reporter David Zura has the details on everything going down.
13: First up, K-pop superstars BTS are firing up Rogers Stadium in North York with two shows Saturday and Sunday as a part of their Ari Wrong World Tour. Downtown, Ed Sheeran is bringing his Loop Tour to Rogers Center with shows running through Saturday before heading off to Detroit. Then over at RBC Amphitheater, Hugel plays Saturday night, followed by Jimmy Eat World headlining on Sunday. In sports, the Argos battling the Hamilton Tiger Cats on Saturday, and of course, the Canadian National Exhibition is officially underway.
10: TTC CEO Mandeep Lally says strategies developed for the World Cup earlier this summer will be in effect over the weekend. 680 News Time, 2:35.
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10: You might want to bring a raincoat if you're headed out to any of those events going down. A wet weekend is on the way for Toronto, with some areas potentially seeing more than 50 millimeters of rain. We've got a special weather statement in place for the city due to the significant amount of rain in the forecast. Showers and thunderstorms are expected this morning, moving on to the Golden Horseshoe by this afternoon, followed by slow-moving storms and multiple rounds of rain possible through early Sunday. Residents are being urged to avoid flooded roads and low-lying areas. Check with 680 News Radio before heading out with weather updates every 10 minutes on the ones. The Toronto Raptors begin training camp in just over a month, as we may be nearing a conclusion to the NBA's Kawhi Leonard investigation. 680's Alex Sixero reports.
14: ESPN reported this week that the NBA has found no evidence that the Clippers funneled money to Kawhi Leonard through team sponsors in a way to circumvent the salary cap. And on the Fan Morning Show, Sportsnet's Michael Grange offered up his two cents.
29: Feels like we're getting closer to a resolution. I think it's another example of people associated with the Clippers really wanting to get their point of view out there, which is consistent with what they've said all along, is, look, we didn't do anything wrong. There's no evidence we did anything wrong. And the NBA, if you're going to do anything about this, tread very carefully.
28: The NBA did respond to that report, suggesting it contains numerous inaccuracies. The NBA's investigation into the Clippers and Kawhi is nearly reaching a full calendar year, with expectations that the Clippers and the Raptors will complete the Kawhi trade before Toronto starts training camp late next month in Quebec City. Alex Ixero, 680 News Radio.
10: 680 News Time, 2:37. This year's Canadian National Exhibition continues for its second day today. The festivities opened yesterday with Lupe Fiasco taking over the grounds at Exhibition Place for his headlining performance. However, tonight, Canadian synth-pop artist Lights will be the big draw at the North by Northeast stage. The Timmins-born artist will also be playing a show in Oshawa on Wednesday next week. And the 105th edition of the longest-running Veterans Parade in the world also takes place at the X today. More than 1,500 veterans, current military members, and first responders will be in the parade marching through the historic Prince's Gates and along Prince's Boulevard. Thousands of people from across the country are in Vaughan for the national Itama Canada's largest Muslim youth camp. Sharuk Abid, president of the Ahmadiyya Muslim Youth Association, says they have been running the camp for over 35 years.
4: You know, we'll have sports, we'll have educational competitions, different challenges that our youth face. You know, we'll try to address those. And the biggest thing is that a lot of the guys will, you know, come together and kind of meet each other and get to know each other, which obviously increases brotherhood and camaraderie.
10: The Muslim Youth Camp is taking place this weekend at the Baitul Islam Mosque Complex on Jane Street. 680 News Time, 2:38. The Blue Jays' bats went quiet on Friday in the first of their crucial three-game series with the Yankees in the Bronx. 680's Luke Shields reports.
5: The Blue Jays continued their six-game road trip on Friday with the first of three against the New York Yankees at Yankee Stadium in the Bronx. The Jays have won seven series in a row and are right in the thick of the tightly contested American League playoff race. The Yankees opened the scoring on a two-run home run off the bat of Spencer Jones, and they added to it in the home half of the fourth thanks to a Jose Caballero sacrifice fly. The Jays got on the board in the top of the fifth courtesy of an Alejandro Kirk RBI single to make it 3-1, but it was a struggle for the Jays offense from there to the tune of a 1-for-14 night with runners in scoring position as they dropped the series opener 3-1. With the loss, the Jays dropped back to a game and a half out of the final wildcard spot in the American League, which is occupied by Texas. Dylan Cease versus Ryan Weathers, the pitching matchup in today's middle game of the series. First pitch flies at 1:35 on Sportsnet and Sportsnet 590 The Fan. 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
10: Now the News Radio Toronto gas price update. Enpro says the price did not change at midnight, staying at $1.73.9 a liter at most GTA stations. In 60 seconds, we'll have traffic and weather together on the ones. 680 News Time, 2:40.
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10: 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Time for Rogers Xfinity Internet traffic and weather. 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
0: Thanks, Logan. It's a pretty smooth drive out there on your major routes. Lots of construction to go over, but volume is light right now, so it's not really causing delays. On the eastbound 401 east of Guelph Line, two right lanes are blocked off. The ramp to here, Ontario, is closed, as is the southbound here, Ontario ramp to the eastbound 401. At Mavis in the Express, two right lanes are blocked. At Bayview in the Collectors, a right lane's blocked. The Bayview and Leslie ramps to the eastbound 401 are closed, as is the ramp to Leslie from the eastbound 401. At Kennedy and the Collectors, two left lanes are blocked. At McCowan, the transfer to the Collectors is closed. Then approaching Nielsen, the transfer to the Collectors is closed off as well. At Port Union in the Express, two left lanes are blocked. And then when you reach White's, you'll be forced to go into the Collector lanes. All Express lanes are closed east of there. Not really affecting your drive too much. It's shortly after that that you're going to find the Express and Collector lanes merge anyways. Westbound side of the 401 from Westney to Brock Road, there is three left lanes blocked off for construction. Then just west of Westney, there had been a right lane blocked by a stalled vehicle. That is now clear. On the northbound 427 from Finch to approaching Highway 407, the HOV and two left lanes are blocked off for construction. Westbound on the QEW, west of the 427, two left lanes are blocked off for construction. And then on the eastbound 403 from Aaron Mills to approaching Mavis, the HOV and two left lanes are blocked off. That's also to allow for overnight road work. And in all three of those cases I just listed, you'll want to go slowly through the construction area, but it's not really causing any sort of a backup. Your next report is coming up in less than 10 minutes. And now with the forecast, here is Chief Meteorologist Natasha Ramsahai.
1: 25 degrees today. Now, we'll get some scattered showers this morning, but I would say if you have to get outdoor activities done, do it before about 2 p.m. because after that, we've got on and off showers and thunderstorms. Heavy downpours are likely, and we could easily exceed 30 to 50 millimeters as we get into these on and off storms through the second half of today. Localized flooding, not out of the question, and not the best time to be out on the water either. Same deal for Sunday with on and off showers and storms. It's cool, 22 degrees, and it's windy, gusts to 50 kilometers per hour. 25 degrees the high today.
10: Right now in downtown Toronto, it's 21 degrees under a clear sky. 680 News Time, 2:43 in 60 seconds. We'll take a look back at the top stories this hour and head over to Luke Shields in the Sports Center.
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10: It's 21 degrees in downtown Toronto right now under a clear sky. Good morning, I'm Logan Libiak. Here are the top stories this hour. 50% tariffs to some $28 billion of Canadian goods are officially in effect. It comes after trade talks between Canada and the U.S. collapsed ahead of the midnight deadline for a new deal. The levies affect a range of Canadian goods from hockey sticks to wine and candles. BTS and Ed Sheeran concerts tonight are just two of the many events that'll make getting around the city a bit of a headache today. There's also ongoing festivities on day two at the CNE, and the Argos are set to take on their biggest rivals at home for the first time this year. 680 News Time, 2:45. Now it's time for sports. 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
30: After taking 2 of 3 against the AL East leading Rays at Tropicana Field, the Blue Jays kicked off a 3-game set with the Yankees in New York on Friday. The Yankees took a 3-0 lead before the Blue Jays catcher stayed red hot at the plate to get the Jays on the board.
11: 1-2. Fastball poked on the ground right side. Base hit right field. Bateman around third. Racing for the plate. Jones's throw bounces in. Late RBI single. Alejandro Kirk.
30: Ben Schulman on the call on Sportsnet 590 The Fan for Alejandro Kirk's RBI single to make it 3-1, but that was all for the scoring as the Jays dropped the series opener by that same score. As for the teams the Jays are battling with in the tight American League playoff race, the Orioles beat the Rays 5-3. The Rangers need 10 innings to beat the Angels 2-1. The Guardians blow out the Rockies 9-1. The Tigers fall 5-2 to the Royals. The Twins suffer a 6-2 defeat to the Padres, and Seattle beats the Cubs 6-5 in extras. So the Jays now sit a game and a half out of the final AL wildcard spot. In hoops, the Toronto Tempo had their third chance this week to snap their long losing skid in Vancouver as they took on the Portland Fire. And for the first time in more than a month, the Tempo are victorious as they win at 82-79. In golf, the CPKC Women's Open continued Friday at Royal Mayfair Golf Club in Edmonton. Miyu Yamashita leads at 14 under par. Anna Huang, the top Canadian, she's tied for 7th at 8 under. And on the pitch, the English Premier League opened up on Friday as Arsenal kick off their season with a 3-0 win over newcomers Coventry City. Sports at 15 and 45, past every hour or anytime at sportsnet.ca.
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18: You're listening to 680 News Radio Toronto. Good morning, I'm Brendan Lang. Time is ticking to apply for a special ballot as voters in three different ridings across Canada, including one here in the city, prepare for federal by-elections later this month.
22: Three by-elections are set for August 31st in the ridings of North Vancouver, Capilano, Chicoutimi-Lafleur in Quebec, and Beaches East York in Toronto. Special ballots are used for voters who wish to cast their vote by mail or at an Elections Canada office, and applications can be completed online or in person. Elections Canada says voters who request a special ballot 10 days or less before Election Day should plan to return it in person at their local Elections Canada office. Diana Mussina, The Canadian Press.
18: Imagine having your vehicle tracked by would-be thieves and not even being aware of it. City's Shauna Hunt is speaking with Halton Police on the frightening new auto theft trend running rampant across the GTHA.
23: Sherway Gardens is one of several public parking lots across the GTHA where these high-end vehicles were being targeted. And Halton Police have now released video showing just how easy it is to affix these little GPS devices to cars. Security video appears to capture an auto theft suspect placing the tracker on a vehicle parked outside the busy mall. It all happens in a split second.
24: That's a good old-fashioned Canadian toonie here. So tracking devices are roughly this size.
23: Are they magnetic? How does that work?
24: They can be in magnetic cases. It's also something sometimes as easy as two-sided tape.
23: This investigation began back in April after an Oakville resident found a device on their car. A 25-year-old man from Quebec has now been arrested and is facing dozens of charges related to 14 auto thefts.
18: Those 14 vehicles were stolen between March and August. As the investigation remains ongoing, police are looking into the possibility that more thefts are connected to this case. You may live a healthy lifestyle and feel great, but when was the last time you did a cholesterol check? Here's ABC's Melissa Adon with more.
25: Cholesterol is a substance that comes from food and is also made by your body. It's necessary for life, but too much of a good thing can be bad for your health. All adults should get tested at least every 5 years to make sure a blockage caused by too much cholesterol is not starting to build up in the arteries, elevating the risk for heart attack and stroke. A major change in the new release is that medicine should start in people as young as 30 years old and can continue as old as 79 years old. If your cholesterol levels put you in the red zone, your doctor may recommend changes to diet and exercise and possibly a medication to help lower your levels. I'm Melissa Adon.
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1: From the 680 News Radio Traffic Center, I'm Ben Howes. It's a pretty smooth drive out there on your major routes, but there is construction to go over as you plan your trip. Luckily, at this hour, it's not really causing any delay, so you should get through it pretty easily. But anyways, I will list it on the westbound QEW west of the 427. Two left lanes are blocked off. On the Fort Erie bound QEW, the southbound Eastport Drive ramp to the Fort Erie bound QEW is closed. Past Fairview, you're going to find three right lanes blocked, and at Casablanca, two left lanes are blocked. That's all to allow for construction on the west and Fort Erie bound QEW. Moving over to the northbound 427 from Finch to approaching Highway 407, the HOV and two left lanes are blocked off for construction. On the Toronto bound QEW at Nikola Tesla, two right lanes are blocked, and the ramp to Eastport's been closed off as well. That's also to allow for construction. Eastbound on the Gardner approaching the DVP, there's a right lane blocked off for construction. On the southbound 427, the collector ramp to Dundas has a left lane taken out for overnight maintenance. And then on the eastbound 403 from Erin Mills to approaching Mavis, the HOV and two left lanes are blocked off for construction. Moving over to the southbound 400 at Bayfield, two left lanes are blocked, and at Highway 89, two left lanes are blocked. Northbound side of the 400 at Highway 88, a right lane's blocked, and at Essa, a left lane's blocked. That's all construction on Highway 400. Then on city streets, O'Connor is closed in both directions at Beechwood Crescent. Beechwood Crescent's just east of Broadview. That's due to a fire investigation. Your next report's in less than 10 minutes. Now with the forecast, here's Chief Meteorologist Natasha Ramsahai.
4: Alrighty, one day number one. Waking up to a few scattered showers. It's the second last weekend of August, but your outdoor plans may be impacted, especially late this afternoon and into the evening, with heavy downpours likely with on and off thunderstorms. 25 degrees today. Looks like those storms may continue overnight, and then Sunday, on and off showers and storms, they're going to return. So expect some areas to be getting 5 millimeters of rain, others to get 50 plus. So highly localized in terms of the amounts, and that could lead to a potential localized flooding. Northwest winds on Sunday, they're gusty, up to 50 kilometers per hour, making our high of 22 feel cooler. And still walk with an umbrella Monday, especially through the morning hours. We've got showers, sunny breaks in there through the afternoon. It's cool, below seasonal with a high of 20, sunny and 25 on Tuesday. Today's high also 25 degrees. Today.
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18: You're tuned in to All News Radio. Today and tomorrow has been officially dubbed BTS Weekend here in Toronto as the city goes into a frenzy ahead of the popular K-pop boy band performing at Rogers Stadium this weekend. City's Rhianne Campbell reports.
13: I'm here at Rogers Stadium where fans have lined up for hours just to try and get their hands on some BTS merch. 5 hours is what I'm hearing, and they aren't the only ones. People are telling me that they're coming from far and nationwide.
14: We came from Saskatoon.
13: Not only is Toronto the only Canadian stop on the tour, but before this, BTS had been on hiatus since 2022 to allow for each of its 7 members to complete mandatory military service in South Korea. Coincidentally, the concert also coincides with the annual Toronto Korean Festival at Mel Lastman Square, celebrating K-food, K-performances, and K-culture. And that's also where you can find the official BTS Toronto Army activation.
18: Yesterday, a ceremony took place as the City of Toronto temporarily designated a section of Yonge Street from North York Boulevard to Finch Avenue as BTS Boulevard. Weeks after the FIFA World Cup, soccer's governing body is imposing a range of discipline on Argentina. 680's Rajesh Dave reports on what the bans and fines entail.
2: More than a month after Spain beat Argentina in the final and Argentinian players retaliated on the pitch with physicality and altercations, FIFA is now banning three Argentinian players today, including a 10-match suspension for Leandro Paredes for striking Spanish players after the 1-0 loss. Now, while Molina has been given a 7-game suspension, Thiago Almada has been banned for just one, while all three are receiving monetary penalties as well. In fact, FIFA's 10-game suspension for Paredes for grabbing a player by the throat and pushing another to the ground is among the most severe FIFA's given in World Cup history. Spain's Gavi was also banned for 1 game, while an Argentinian coach, Roberto Ayala, was also given a 3-game ban. The Argentinian Soccer Federation was also slapped with a $110,000 fine for a range of incidents during the tournament. I'm Vrajesh Dave.
18: And construction on Girard near Carlaw in Toronto's East End will be wrapping up this weekend. 680's Jordan Kerr has the details.
3: Over the past week, Metrolinx contractors have been working on Girard east of Carlaw at the rail bridge. It's part of Ontario Line construction. Crews have been installing overhead utilities. Girard is down to a single lane each way as work gets done. They first worked on the north side of the road, then switched to the south side. It's scheduled to be complete by Monday, August 24th. Work will be taking place 24 hours a day until it's done. A heads up, with the rainy weather expected this weekend, it may be delayed a few days. Jordan Kerr, 680 News Radio.
18: Your weekend business report is coming up next.
6: A lot of Walmart shoppers pulled back on their spending last quarter. Same-store sales, well, they still rose, but they were only up 2.6%. That's the smallest increase in 6 years. It's a game-changer in the fight against cancer. Moderna, best known for its COVID-19 vaccine, and Keytruda, cancer drug maker Merck, developing a personalized cancer vaccine that cut the recurrence of melanoma, a type of skin cancer, in a large late-stage trial. OpenAI is releasing ChatGPT for teens, aimed at kids age 13 to 17, that it says comes with increased parental controls, and it's designed to promote what it calls healthy AI use and encourage teens to learn safely and think critically. TikTok is now considering adding a feature that would allow users to send money to each other, a peer-to-peer direct message transfer using the TikTok Pay function. Just ahead of its planned initial public stock offering, Anthropic, the maker of the Claude chatbot, told investors it's on track to generate revenue of over $65 billion a year based on its current blowout performance. That's up by more than 7 times the pace at the end of last year. And Apple, reportedly close to releasing AirPods, its wireless earbuds that have built-in cameras. Tom Busby, Bloomberg Radio.
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34: Good morning. This is Saturday, August 22nd. I'm Logan Libiak. Here's what's making news right now. Canada and the United States were unable to come to a new trade agreement ahead of midnight's deadline, with 50% tariffs to Canadian goods now moving into place. Whether you're headed out on transit or the roads this weekend, you'll want to leave some extra travel time, as it's set to be a busy weekend across the city. If you're headed out to one of the many events across Toronto this weekend, you might want to bring a raincoat, as we're set to see showers across the city all weekend long.
1: Are we nearing an end to the NBA's long investigation into the Clippers and Cavs circumvention? We take a look at what transpired this week with the Raptors trade for Kawhi Leonard still on hold.
0: The Blue Jays with a series opening loss to the Yankees in the Bronx, and the tempo finally bumped their slump against Portland in Vancouver. Sports at 15.
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1: Thanks, Logan. It's a smooth drive out there on your major routes. Just construction for the most part, and it's not really causing delays at this time of day, but I will go over it. So on the eastbound 401 east of Guelph Line, two right lanes are blocked. The ramp to here, Ontario, was closed as well, as is the southbound here, Ontario ramp to the eastbound 401. At Mavis in the Express, two right lanes are blocked. At Bayview in the Collectors, a right lane's blocked. The Bayview and Leslie ramps to the eastbound 401 are closed, as is the ramp to Leslie from the eastbound 401. At Kennedy in the Collectors, two left lanes are blocked. At McCowan, the transfer to the Collectors is closed. Approaching Nielsen, the transfer to the Collectors is closed. At Port Union in the Express, two left lanes are blocked. And then at White's, they've closed off all the Express lanes. So you'll have to proceed east using the Collectors. Westbound side of the 401 from West Need to Brock Road, three left lanes are blocked off for construction. Northbound on the 400 at Highway 88, a right lane is blocked. And at Essa, there's a left lane blocked. That's for construction as well. Southbound side of the 400 at Bayfield, two left lanes are blocked. And at Highway 89, two left lanes are blocked also for construction. On the westbound QEW, west of the 427, two left lanes are blocked off. On the Fort Erie bound QEW, past Fairview, three right lanes are blocked. Northbound on the 427 from Finch to approaching Highway 407, the HOV and two left lanes are blocked. And then on the eastbound 403 from Erin Mills to approaching Mavis, the HOV and two left lanes are blocked. With those last few issues I listed, they aren't causing delays, but you might want to go slowly through the construction areas as it is just down to a single lane through many of those. So just go through with extra caution. Your next report's in less than 10 minutes. And now with the forecast, here is Chief Meteorologist Natasha Ramsahai.
4: Waking up to a few scattered showers early this morning, but the majority of the rain and thunderstorms, that's coming through the afternoon and early evening. It will be on and off, and yes, it will likely impact your outdoor activities. With heavy rain at times, some areas locally could see anywhere from 30 to 50 plus millimeters of rain, especially north and west of the downtown core. 25 degrees today, temperatures falling slightly through the afternoon. Today's high 25.
34: Right now in downtown Toronto, it's 21 degrees under a clear sky. 680 News Time, 3:03. Trade talks between Canada and the U.S. have fallen apart with no new trade deal between the two countries. Now, 50% tariffs from the U.S. to a range of Canadian goods are in effect after the midnight deadline came and went. City News Parliament Hill reporter Cormac McSweeney has more.
7: So with the U.S. tariffs of 50% on roughly $28 billion worth of goods now in effect, the Prime Minister has announced that Canada will be responding with our own tariffs, matching theirs dollar for dollar. Carney also says the government will be introducing measures in the coming days to support Canadian workers and businesses. The new U.S. tariffs will hit hundreds of different products, from wine to plywood to honey and cement, but it's not yet clear what may be on Canada's counter list. This is a major escalation in this trade war, and the U.S. will undoubtedly threaten more action on top of these new tariffs.
34: In his statement, Carney also says, quote, Canada has what the world wants and will not allow any nation to determine our future. It's the first weekend of the CNE. Ed Sheeran is playing at Rogers Centre, and the members of BTS are hitting the stage at Rogers Stadium, so you will likely run into traffic if you're planning on driving to any of these events. The city's chief congestion officer, Andrew Poslins, says they have put a number of measures in place to help people get to where they need to go, including deploying traffic agents to busy locations and adjusting signal timing in certain areas to help move traffic more effectively.
8: It includes active monitoring that we'll be doing all weekend of our network throughout the city to be able to respond in real time if challenges arise. And as well, for example, it involves enhancing transit service. Both of our partners at TTC and Metrolinx are enhancing their transit service this weekend to help people move around easily.
34: He adds it's going to be a busy weekend, so if you have the opportunity to take transit, that's a great way to get around downtown. The TTC says they'll be using measures brought up for the World Cup earlier this month, which will be in place over the weekend. 680 News Time, 3:05.
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34: You knew the picture-perfect weather wasn't going to last forever, although we all wish it did. A special weather statement has been issued for Toronto as we're expected to be hit by significant rain showers over the course of this weekend. Environment Canada says showers and thunderstorms are expected to move into the GTA this afternoon and could come in multiple rounds. If you have to travel today, watch for pooling on the roads and for washouts near rivers and creeks. Sunday is not looking like it'll be much better, with some more showers expected and cooler temperatures thanks to gusty winds from the northwest. 680 News Time 306. Could we be nearing an end to the NBA's long investigation into the Clippers and Kawhi Leonard? More from 680's Alex Sixero.
1: While the Raptors-Clippers trade involving Kawhi Leonard remains on hold, it's still believed Kawhi will be a Raptor before the team starts training camp in Quebec City next month. Earlier this week, ESPN, citing three sources, suggested that the NBA has presented no evidence that the Clippers circumvented the salary cap by funneling money to Kawhi through team sponsors. Sportsnet's Michael Grange.
5: The wiggle room here could be that no, there isn't a written letter or email from Steve Ballmer to whoever saying, hey, listen, we're circumventing the cap, so pay Kawhi Leonard this much money, please. And I think absent that, there's probably room for the commissioner's office to go, well, you know, we're not quite sure here. So everyone kind of gets to save a little face.
1: The NBA did respond to that ESPN report, saying it contains numerous errors. The NBA's investigation into the Clippers and Kawhi is nearly reaching a full calendar year. Alex Sixero, 680 News Radio.
34: 680 News Time 307. Reactions to the U.S.-Canada trade talks collapsing are starting to pour in this morning. The Canadian Chamber of Commerce is warning the collapse could deliver a major hit to businesses on both sides of the border. Chamber President Candace Lang says the new 50% tariffs will

0: circumvented the salary cap by funneling money to Kawhi through team sponsors. Sportsnet's Michael Grange.
1: The wiggle room here could be that, no, there isn't a written letter or email from Steve Ballmer to whoever saying, hey, listen, we're circumventing the cap, so pay Kawhi Leonard this much money, please. And I think absent that, there's probably room for the commissioner's office to go, well, you know, we're not quite sure here. So everyone kind of gets to save a little face.
0: The NBA did respond to that ESPN report saying it contains numerous errors. The NBA's investigation into the Clippers and Kawhi is nearly reaching a full calendar year. Alex Ixero, 680 News Radio.
2: 680 News Time, 3:07. Reactions to U.S.-Canada trade talks collapsing are starting to pour in this morning. The Canadian Chamber of Commerce is warning the collapse could deliver a major hit to businesses on both sides of the border. Chamber President Candice Lang says the new 50% tariffs will drive up costs for Americans and could push some Canadian companies out of business. Canadian Labour Congress President Bea Brusque, meanwhile, says walking away from what she calls a bad deal was the right decision for Canada. Meanwhile, Ontario Premier Doug Ford says Team Canada needs to stand together more united than ever, and that, quote, as we fight to protect Canadian sovereignty and economic security, everything needs to be on the table. 680 News Time, 3:08. The Blue Jays continued their All-American League East road trip on Friday in New York against the Yankees. 680's Luke Shields recaps the series opener.
3: The Blue Jays opened a three-game series with the Yankees in the Bronx on Friday in their 11th of 13 consecutive games against AL East opponents. Spencer Arrighetti made his Blue Jays debut in relief on the mound. He served up a two-run home run to Spencer Jones in the second to give the Yankees the 2-0 lead, and they'd add to it on a sac fly from Jose Caballero in the fourth. Alejandro Kirk got the Jays on the board with an RBI single to make it 3-1, but that was all for the Jays offense as they go 1-for-14 with runners in scoring position and drop the series opener 3-1. The Guardians, Rangers, Orioles, and Mariners all picked up wins, while the Twins and Tigers both lost, so the Jays are now a game and a half behind Texas for the final AL wildcard spot. The Jays hand the ball to ace Dylan Cease in the middle game of the series this afternoon at 1:35 on Sportsnet and 590 The Fan. 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
2: Now the News Radio Toronto gas price update. Enpro says the price did not change at midnight, staying at $1.73.9 a liter at most GTA stations. In 60 seconds, we'll have traffic and weather together on the ones. 680 News Time, 3:10.
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0: 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Time for Rogers Xfinity Internet. Traffic and weather together on the ones. Here's Ben House.
1: Thanks, Logan. Still no delays out there on your major routes to tell you about. Just lots of construction to go over. So I'll start on the westbound QEW. West of the 427, two left lanes are blocked off. On the Fort Erie bound QEW, the southbound Eastport Drive ramp with Fort Erie bound QEW is closed. Past Fairview, you're going to find three right lanes blocked. And at Casablanca, two left lanes are blocked. That's all to allow for overnight road work. Moving over to the northbound 427 from Finch to approaching Highway 407, the HOV and two left lanes are blocked off, also for construction. Toronto bound on the QEW at Nikola Tesla, you're going to find two right lanes blocked and the ramp to Eastport closed. That's for construction as well. On the eastbound

0: Gardner approaching the DVP. There's a right lane blocked off on the southbound 427. The collector ramp to Dundas has a left lane blocked off. And on the eastbound 403 from Erin Mills to approaching Mavis, the HOV and two left lanes are blocked. That's all to allow for construction as well. Moving over to the southbound 400 at Bayfield, two left lanes are blocked at Highway 89. Two left lanes have been taken out as well. On the northbound 400 at Highway 88, there's a right lane blocked off. And at Essa, you're going to find a left lane blocked off. That's all construction on the 400 as well. Then on city streets, O'Connor's closed in both directions at Beechwood Crescent. And Beechwood Crescent, you're going to find just east of Broadview. Your next report's coming up. That is due to a fire investigation for the issue on O'Connor. Your next report is coming up in less than 10 minutes. And now with the forecast, here is Chief Meteorologist Natasha Ramsahai.
1: Scattered showers this morning, but a number of dry hours through the middle of the day as we top out at 25 degrees. This afternoon and evening, though, not the best time to be out on the water or plan outdoor activities. We do have rain on and off with thunderstorms and heavy downpours expected, anywhere from 30 to 50 plus millimeters of rain. And those amounts could very easily go up quickly for areas that get into thunderstorms. Tonight, the storms will continue, and Sunday, on and off showers and storms are back. It's cooler and windier with a high of 22, gusts up to 50 kilometers per hour. Today's high, 25 degrees.
2: Right now in downtown Toronto, it's 21 degrees under a clear sky. 680 News Time, 3:13 in 60 seconds. 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
2: It's 21 degrees in downtown Toronto right now under a clear sky. Good morning, I'm Logan Libiak. Here are the top stories this hour. No deal, at least for now, between Canada and the U.S. as trade talks between the two sides collapsed ahead of the midnight deadline for new 50% tariffs from the U.S. to hit Canadian goods. In a statement, Prime Minister Mark Carney says, in part, quote, Canada has what the world wants and will not allow any nation to determine our future. And it's a chaotic weekend for the city with concerts, festivals, sporting events, and the CNE all going down. The city's chief traffic congestion officer, Andrew Poslins, says they put a number of measures in place to try and help people get where they need to go while limiting traffic delays. 680 News Time, 3:15. Now it's time for sports. 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
8: The Blue Jays did the first of a three-game series with the New York Yankees in the Bronx on Friday. A Spencer Jones two-run long ball in the second and a Jose Caballero sack fly in the fourth lifts the pinstripes past the Jays 3-1. Dylan Cease gets the ball in the middle game of the series today at 1:35 on Sportsnet and 590 The Fan. Elsewhere on the diamond, the Rays beat the Orioles 5-3, the Red Sox 6-4 winners over the Giants. The Royals take care of the Tigers 5-2, the Rangers squeeze past the Angels 2-1 in 10 innings, the Guardians 9-1 winners over the Rockies, the Twins fall to the Padres 6-2 in San Diego, and the Mariners walk off the Cubs 6-5 in 10 innings. So the Blue Jays fall to a game and a half back of Texas for that final AL wildcard spot. On the hardwood of Rogers Arena in Vancouver, the reeling Toronto Tempo ran with the Portland Fire on Friday. Isabel Harrison's game-high 25 points powers the tempo past Portland 82-79 to snap their 12-game losing skid. The bad news, though, Brittany Sykes left the game early and did not return with a foot injury. To golf, two rounds in the books at the CPKC Women's Open at Royal Mayfair Golf Club in Edmonton. Miyu Yamashita leads at 14-under. Anna Huang's the top Canadian. She's at 8-under and in a tie for 7th. Defending champion and Smiths Falls, Ontario native Brooke Henderson is tied for 18th at 5-under. Meanwhile, the PGA Tour's playoffs continuing this week at Belle Reve Country Club in St. Louis. as the BMW Championship is through two rounds. U.S. Open champion Wyndham Clark has a one-shot lead at 12-under. And in soccer, Friday was opening day in the English Premier League with Arsenal picking up a 3-0 win over Coventry City. Sports at 15 and 45, past every hour or any time at sportsnet.ca.
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11: You're listening to All News Radio 680 News. I'm John Downs. K-pop supergroup BTS is preparing for two shows at Rogers Stadium today and tomorrow. Leah Johansson of City News is speaking to fans who lined up outside the venue early Friday morning, waiting for their chance to get their hands on some merchandise.
12: Fans tell me today that the return of this iconic boy band has been a long time coming.
13: I speak for Maple Army everywhere. I wish they would come to more venue, more cities, but this is great. I'm main floor, second row for the second show, so I'm super excited.
14: We feel love, right? It's a big community. It's a big fan base.
12: Are you excited to see BTS? Do you have a favorite song, maybe?
15: Dynamite.
11: The city of Toronto is getting in on the BTS hype train. The city has officially renamed Yonge Street between Finch and North York Boulevard as BTS Boulevard. Councillor Lily Chang says she hopes this will help bring tourists to that part of North York.
16: This neighborhood has always been Koreatown North, but actually a lot of the mom and pop shops have really struggled after the pandemic. You know, some of our office towers still have vacancies, resulting in fewer lunch orders. So I hear these cries from the local businesses. We had a few beloved restaurants just close a couple weeks ago, and several actually in the last few months. So this brings energy, brings love, and hopefully brings tourists to the neighborhood.
11: The signs will remain in place until September 23rd. It's finally the weekend, and that means it's time to update your watch list. ABC's Mike Dubusky has today's entertainment report.
17: It's the weekend, finally, and that means it's time to update your watch list.
18: You can bring demons back to the human world.
17: In theaters, horror fans are getting another installment in the Insidious franchise called Out of the Further.
19: Look at this forever!
17: There's also It Ends, another horror film that follows a group of friends who find themselves driving down a never-ending back road.
20: Anybody ask? Not a writer. I work.
17: Tony, meanwhile, is a new biopic about Anthony Bourdain. It stars Dominic Sessa and depicts the famous chef's time growing up in Massachusetts.
21: This is a really good beer.
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17: On streaming, the 18th season of It's Always Sunny in Philadelphia has premiered on FX and Hulu. The show is TV's longest-running live-action comedy. And on Netflix, the fifth and final season of the young adult action-adventure series Outer Banks debuts. Mike Dubusky, ABC News.
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0: From the 680 News Radio Traffic Center, I'm Ben Howes. Still looking at a pretty smooth drive out there on your major routes. There is construction in place that you'll want to be aware of, but it's not really causing any delay at this time of day. I will start on the eastbound 401. East of Guelph Line, two right lanes are blocked. The ramp to Huron, Ontario is closed. The southbound to Huron, Ontario ramp to the eastbound 401 has been blocked off as well. At Mavis in the Express, two right lanes are blocked. At Bayview and the Collectors, our right lane's been taken out. The Bayview and Leslie ramps to the eastbound 401 are both closed. The ramp to Leslie's been blocked off as well. At Kennedy and the Collectors, two left lanes are blocked. At McCowan, the transfer to the Collectors is closed. Approaching Nielsen, the transfer to the Collectors is closed as well. At Port Union in the Express, two left lanes are blocked. And then at White's, they've closed off all the Express lanes, so you'll have to proceed east using the Collector lanes. Westbound side of the 401 from Westney to Brock, three left lanes are blocked off for construction as well. On the northbound 400, more construction at Highway 88, a right lane's blocked. And at Essa, there's a left lane blocked off. Southbound on the 400 at Bayfield, two left lanes are blocked. And at Highway 89, two left lanes have been blocked off as well. Moving over to the northbound 427, where from Finch to approaching Highway 407, the HOV and two left lanes are blocked. And then on the westbound QEW, west of the 427, two left lanes have been blocked off for construction as well. Your next report's coming up in less than 10 minutes. Now with forecast, here is Chief Meteorologist Natasha Ramsahai.
1: An unsettled weekend, and while we may get a couple of scattered showers this morning, the majority of the action today with heavy thunderstorms and heavy downpours, that's coming through the afternoon and continuing into the evening and overnight. Highly localized and highly variable rainfall amounts. That means some areas may get 5 millimeters, others could get 50 plus, resulting in localized flooding. On Sunday, on and off showers and storms continue. It's cool and windy, 22 degrees, gusts out of the northwest up to about 40 to 50 kilometers per hour. And then morning showers on Monday, tapering off in the afternoon with a high of 20, back to seasonal and sunshine on Tuesday with a high of 25. Today's high also 25 degrees.
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11: This is All News Radio 680 News. I'm John Downs. Canada, Australia, and the UK's foreign ministries are denouncing Israel's decision not to pursue criminal charges over a military strike that killed 7 aid workers delivering food in Gaza, including a 33-year-old military veteran from Quebec. CP's Naira Ahmed has the story.
21: In a joint statement, the three countries say it's shameful that Israel's military prosecutor decided against a criminal investigation into the deadly strike without any further explanation. They say announcing the decision on World Humanitarian Day was particularly egregious and that the victims and their families deserve justice and accountability. The April 2024 airstrike hit a convoy of World Central Kitchen vehicles, as the humanitarian organization has called for an independent investigation. Earlier this week, Israel's military said commanders mistook the aid workers as armed Hamas operatives, and their decision in launching the attack, quote, did not raise reasonable suspicion of criminal misconduct. Naira Ahmed, The Canadian Press.
11: A Texas court has slashed the $50 million judgment against InfoWars founder Alex Jones over his false claims that the 2012 Sandy Hook shooting was a hoax.
22: The Texas ruling does not affect the $1.4 billion judgment against Alex Jones in Connecticut, but it's still a victory for him after he was found liable for damages for claiming Sandy Hook was faked by the government to tighten gun laws. The unanimous opinion of the appeals court in Texas was that the parents of a 6-year-old victim of the shooting did not show evidence of harassment so egregious it would allow them to exceed the state's cap on damages. Sherry Preston, ABC News.
11: What do Brits think about the sudden reversal of Megxit? ABC's James Longman is outside Buckingham Palace.
23: This country is in shock, whiplash. Everyone is just completely bowled over. I mean, Meghan and Harry basically told Britain, see you later, we're not interested,
2: you know, and there was, they burned their bridges, let's be real. I mean, the interview they gave with Oprah, where they basically insinuated that, you know, this is a kind of cold, damp little island and they weren't interested anymore, and Montecito with its beautiful sunlit valleys was much more interesting to them. So Britain kind of took offense a little bit.
6: It's not clear if Buckingham Palace or the British government will pay for security for the family. A Blue Jays legend has shared some good news about his health.
8: Swinging it dry, deep to right, get up, ball and go.
6: Former broadcaster Buck Martinez says he's now cancer-free. Martinez tells the Toronto Sun that he's getting better all the time and is now able to hit the gym. Martinez will be honored by the Blue Jays on August 29th when he'll become the first person enshrined in the team's new Hall of Excellence. Coming up, your weekend business.
9: I'm John Leatherby. With students getting sent to head off to college or university, a study by TD flags how the rising cost of everything affects how young people manage their money. Joe McGeisel's vice president of Everyday Advice Journey at TD, who says financial stress leading up to the start of school, top of mind for many.
10: And 89% have experienced financial stress, with 20% of them saying they're more stressed about money than they are about school. And this isn't just about tuition. Students are also worried about everyday essentials like groceries, rent, transportation.
9: And a lot of this can be controlled by separating wants from needs.
10: As an example, going out to eat at a restaurant is a want. You could cook at home as an alternative. Social activities are wants. By budgeting the basics, you're then able to have just small habits start to form around tracking your spend. And by tracking your spend, you start to actually create awareness. And that awareness starts to build confidence and reduces stress over time.
9: AI has helped change the way we live our everyday lives, and it has its benefits when it comes to budgeting. But
10: we really are looking to make sure that our students are making their decisions with trusted network of people in their life. And family members and parents are typically a great source of advice, having gone through a lot of the experiences and learned a lot of lessons along the way.
9: Joel McGeisel, the vice president of Everyday Advice Journey at TD. With your weekend business, I'm John Leatherby.
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29: Good morning. This is Saturday, August 22nd. I'm Logan Libiak. Here's what's making news right now. New 50% tariffs to a wide range of Canadian goods are in place after trade talks between Canada and the U.S. collapsed ahead of the midnight deadline.
30: Drivers and transit riders, buckle up. It's one of those jam-packed summer weekends in the city with major delays expected as festivals, concerts, and big games all hit at once.
29: You might want to keep any weekend activities indoors, as it's looking like Toronto will see rain move into the city for both today and tomorrow.
31: We have the latest on the NBA and Kawhi Leonard.
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29: The Blue Jays bats let them down as they fall to the Yankees in the Bronx, and the Tempo pick up their first win in more than a month against the Portland Fire in Vancouver. Sports at 45. 680 News Time, 3:31. Time for Rogers Xfinity Internet, traffic and weather together on the ones. Here's Ben Howes.
0: Thanks, Logan. Well, no delays to tell you about out there on your major routes, but lots of construction to go over. So starting on the westbound QEW, west of the 427, two left lanes are blocked off. And then turning on to the Fort Erie bound QEW, the southbound Eastport drive ramp with Fort Erie bound QEW is closed as well. Past Fairview, there are three right lanes blocked. And at Casablanca, you're going to find two left lanes blocked. That's all to allow for construction on the west and Fort Erie bound QEW. Northbound on the 427 from Finch to approaching Highway 407, the HOV and two left lanes are blocked. Toronto bound on the QEW at Nikola Tesla, two right lanes are blocked and the ramp to Eastport is closed as well. Moving over to the eastbound Gardiner approaching the DVP, there's a right lane blocked off for construction. Southbound on the 427, the collector ramp to Dundas has had a left lane blocked off for overnight maintenance. That is now clear. On the eastbound 403 from Erin Mills to approaching Mavis, the HOV and two left lanes are blocked off for construction as well. Moving over to the northbound 400 at Highway 88, there's a right lane blocked off, and at Essa, a left lane's been taken out. Southbound on the 400 at Bayfield, two left lanes are blocked, and at Highway 89, two left lanes are blocked off as well. That's all construction on Highway 400. On city streets, O'Connor is closed in both directions at Beechwood Crescent, and that is due to a fire investigation, Beechwood Crescent being just east of Broadview. Your next report's coming up in less than 10 minutes. Now with the forecast, here is Chief Meteorologist Natasha Ramsahai.
1: 25 degrees the high today. We're likely going to reach that around noon and then falling back a little bit this afternoon. Now, we've got some thunderstorms on the way. We may see a couple of spotty showers this morning, but the majority of the heavy rain, heavy downpours coming on and off throughout this afternoon and continuing into this evening. There may be some localized flooding out there with those heavy downpours today, and the high 25 degrees.
29: Right now in downtown Toronto, it's 20 degrees under a clear sky. 680 News Time, 3:33. It's official. With the midnight deadline passing and no new deal, 50% tariffs from the U.S. are in effect on some $28 billion worth of Canadian goods. The two sides continued negotiations Friday ahead of the deadline, but talks eventually collapsed. City News Parliament Hill reporter Cormac McSweeney has more on why the two sides say the talks failed to bring a new deal.
12: Now, Carney is blaming the breakdown on last-minute changes from the U.S. side, proposing terms that he says were unfair, uneconomic, and called into question the reliability of any deal. The Americans are blaming it all on the Canadian team, claiming they asked last-minute for lower sectoral tariffs.
29: Ontario Premier Doug Ford says, quote, Team Canada needs to stand together more united than ever before, adding that the Prime Minister has his full support for a strong response, saying Ontario is ready to do its part. If you're headed out on the roads or transit this weekend, be ready. There's loads of events ranging from concerts to sports games or festivals that are sure to have traffic and transit both busy across Toronto. City News reporter David Zura has the details of everything going down this weekend.
14: First up, K-pop superstars BTS are firing up Rogers Stadium in North York with two shows Saturday and Sunday as a part of their Ari Wrong World Tour. Downtown, Ed Sheeran is bringing his Loop Tour to Rogers Center with shows running through Saturday before heading off to Detroit. Then over at RBC Amphitheater, Hugel plays Saturday night, followed by Jimmy Eat World headlining on Sunday. In sports, the Argos battling the Hamilton Tiger Cats on Saturday, and of course, the Canadian National Exhibition is officially underway.
29: TTC CEO Mandeep Lally says strategies developed for the World Cup earlier this summer will be in effect over the weekend to deal with the increased amount of riders. 680 News Time, 3:35.
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29: You might want to bring a raincoat if you're headed out to any of those events going down this weekend. It's going to be a wet one, and the rain is on its way to Toronto, with some areas potentially seeing more than 50 millimeters. We've got a special weather statement in place for the city due to the significant amount of rain in the forecast. Showers and thunderstorms are expected this morning, moving on to the Golden Horseshoe by the afternoon, followed by slow-moving storms and multiple rounds of rain possible through early Sunday. Residents are urged to avoid flooded areas and low-lying areas, or flooded roads, rather, and low-lying areas. 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We'll have weather updates every 10 minutes on the ones. 680 News Time, 3:36. The Toronto Raptors begin training camp in just over a month as we may be nearing a conclusion to the NBA's Kawhi Leonard investigation. 680's Alex Cicero reports.
31: ESPN reported this week that the NBA has found no evidence that the Clippers funneled money to Kawhi Leonard through team sponsors in a way to circumvent the salary cap. And on the Fan Morning Show, Sportsnet's Michael Grange offered up his two cents.
32: Feels like we're getting closer to a resolution. I think it's another example of people associated with the Clippers really wanting to get their point of view out there, which is consistent with what they've said all along, is, look, we didn't do anything wrong. There's no evidence we did anything wrong. And the NBA, if you're going to do anything about this, tread very carefully.
31: The NBA did respond to that report, suggesting it contains numerous inaccuracies. The NBA's investigation into the Clippers and Kawhi is nearly reaching a full calendar year, with expectations that the Clippers and the Raptors will complete the Kawhi trade before Toronto starts training camp late next month in Quebec City. Alex Cicero, 680 News Radio.
29: 680 News Time, 3:37. A Toronto man has been charged after police say he broke into a North York synagogue earlier this week. Investigators say 35-year-old Case Ranger broke into a synagogue near Bathurst Street and Lawrence Avenue early Tuesday morning. They claim after making his way inside, the suspect stole several religious items before fleeing. The stolen items were recovered when police executed a search warrant at a nearby residence on Wednesday. Ranger has been charged with break and enter, along with failure to comply with a release order. One of the Toronto Zoo's youngest residents now has a name. City's Alan Carter with the details.
3: This pygmy hippo calf, born 3 weeks ago, is now known as Maple. And her parents, Kindia and Harvey, are the only three pygmy hippos in Canada. The zoo says the name was chosen as a nod to her home country with a warm sense of connection that she has inspired from coast to coast. If you want to help support Maple, the zoo has introduced limited edition pygmy plush toys with her name on it.
29: The zoo will also be selling some select apparel with 10% of proceeds going to the zoo's Wildlife Conservancy. 680 News Time, 3:38. The Blue Jays bats went quiet on Friday in the first of their crucial three-game series with the Yankees in the Bronx. 680's Luke Shields recaps the nine innings.
4: The Blue Jays continued their six-game road trip on Friday with the first of three against the New York Yankees at Yankee Stadium in the Bronx. The Jays have won seven series in a row and are right in the thick of the tightly contested American League playoff race. The Yankees opened the scoring on a two-run home run off the bat of Spencer Jones, and they added to it in the home half of the fourth thanks to a Jose Caballero sacrifice fly. The Jays got on the board in the top of the fifth courtesy of an Alejandro Kirk RBI single to make it 3-1, but it was a struggle for the Jays offense from there to the tune of a 1-for-14 night with runners in scoring position as they dropped the series opener 3-1. With the loss, the Jays drop back to a game and a half out of the final wildcard spot in the American League, which is occupied by Texas. Dylan Cease versus Ryan Weathers, the pitching matchup in today's middle game of the series. First pitch flies at 1:35 on Sportsnet and Sportsnet 590 The Fan. 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
29: 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Enpro says the price did not change at midnight, staying at $1.73.9 a liter at most GTA stations. In 60 seconds, we'll have a check on traffic and weather together on the ones. 680 News Time, 3:40.
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0: Thanks, Logan. All right, still a smooth drive out there on your major routes. No delays to tell you about, but there is construction in place that you'll want to be aware of as you plan your trip. I'll start on the eastbound 401. We're east of Guelph Line. Two right lanes are blocked off. The ramp to here, Ontario, is closed as well, as is the southbound here, Ontario ramp to the eastbound 401. At Mavis in the Express, two right lanes are blocked. At Bayview in the Collectors, there's a right lane blocked off. The Bayview ramp to the eastbound 401 is closed, both north and southbound Bayview. Your ramps, I should say. No access to or from Leslie. Those ramps are blocked off as well. At Kennedy and the Collectors, two left lanes are blocked. At McCowan, the transfer to the Collectors is closed. Approaching Nielsen, the transfer to the Collectors is closed. At Port Union in the Express, two left lanes are blocked. And then at White's Road, they've closed off all express lanes. That is to allow for construction. That's all construction on the eastbound 401. East of White's, you'll just have to continue using the Collectors. Westbound on the 401, from Westney to Brock, there's a left lane blocked off for construction. On the northbound 400 at Highway 88, a right lane is blocked off. And at Essa, there's a left lane blocked off. Southbound on the 400 at Bayfield, two left lanes are blocked. And at Highway 89, two left lanes are blocked. That's construction on Highway 400 as well. On the westbound QEW, west of the 427, two left lanes are blocked off. On the northbound 427 from Finch to Highway 407, the HOV and two left lanes are blocked off for construction. And actually, there is a new project on the northbound 427 right at the right where you enter at the northbound 427 at Evans Avenue. At the south end, the ramp to the northbound 427 has been closed off for overnight maintenance. Your next report's coming up in less than 10 minutes. And now with the forecast, here is Chief Meteorologist Natasha Ramsahai.
1: 25 degrees today. Now, we'll get some scattered showers this morning, but I would say if you have to get outdoor activities done, do it before about 2 p.m. because after that, we've got on and off showers and thunderstorms. Heavy downpours are likely, and we could easily exceed 30 to 50 millimeters as we get into these on and off storms through the second half of today. Localized flooding, not out of the question, and not the best time to be out on the water either. Same deal for Sunday with on and off showers and storms. It's cool, 22 degrees, and it's windy, gusts to 50 kilometers per hour. 25 degrees the high today.
29: Right now in downtown Toronto, it's 20 degrees under a clear sky. 680 News Time, 3:43. A recap of the top stories this hour in sports coming your way next.
15: Hey, why isn't your girlfriend drinking? 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
29: It's 20 degrees in downtown Toronto right now under a clear sky. Good morning. I'm Logan Libiak. Here are the top stories this hour. 50% tariffs to some $28 billion of Canadian goods are officially in effect. It comes after trade talks between Canada and the U.S. collapsed ahead of the midnight deadline for a new deal. The levies affect a range of Canadian goods from hockey sticks all the way to wine and candles. And BTS and Ed Sheeran concerts tonight are just two of the many events that will make getting around the city a headache today. There's also ongoing festivities on day two at the CNE, and the Argos are set to take on their biggest rival at home for their first time this year. 680 News Time, 12:45. Now it's time for sports. From Sportsnet 590, The Fan, here's Luke Shields.
4: After taking 2 of 3 against the AL East leading Rays at Tropicana Field, the Blue Jays kicked off a 3-game set with the Yankees in New York on Friday. The Yankees took a 3-0 lead before the Blue Jays catcher stayed red-hot at the plate to get the Jays on the board.
6: 1-2. Fastball poked on the ground right side. Base hit right field. Bateman around third. Racing for the plate. Jones's throw. Bounces in. Late RBI single. Alejandro Kirk.
4: Ben Schulman on the call on Sportsnet 590 The Fan for Alejandro Kirk's RBI single to make it 3-1, but that was all for the scoring as the Jays dropped the series opener by that same score. As for the teams the Jays are battling with in the tight American League playoff race, the Orioles beat the Rays 5-3. The Rangers need 10 innings to beat the Angels 2-1. The Guardians blow out the Rockies 9-1. The Tigers fall 5-2 to the Royals. The Twins suffer a 6-2 defeat to the Padres, and Seattle beats the Cubs 6-5 in extras. So the Jays now sit a game and a half out of the final AL wildcard spot. In hoops, the Toronto Tempo had their third chance this week to snap their long losing skid in Vancouver as they took on the Portland Fire, and for the first time in more than a month, the Tempo are victorious as they win at 82-79. In golf, the CPKC Women's Open continued Friday at Royal Mayfair Golf Club in Edmonton. Miyu Yamashita leads at 14 under par. Anna Huang, the top Canadian, she's tied for 7th at 8 under. And on the pitch, the English Premier League opened up on Friday as Arsenal kick off their season with a 3-0 win over newcomers Coventry City. Sports at 15 and 45, past every hour or anytime at sportsnet.ca. How can a

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2: You're listening to 680 News Radio Toronto. Good morning. I'm Brendan Lang. Time is ticking to apply for a special ballot as voters in three different ridings across Canada, including one here in the city, prepare for federal by-elections later this month.
3: Three by-elections are set for August 31st in the ridings of North Vancouver, Capilano, Chicoutimi-Lafayette in Quebec, and Beaches East York in Toronto. Special ballots are used for voters who wish to cast their vote by mail or at an Elections Canada office, and applications can be completed online or in person. Elections Canada says voters who request a special ballot 10 days or less before Election Day should plan to return it in person at their local Elections Canada office. Diana Mussina, The Canadian Press.
2: Imagine having your vehicle tracked by would-be thieves and not even being aware of it. City's Shauna Hunt is speaking with Halton Police on the frightening new auto theft trend running rampant across the GTHA.
4: Sherway Gardens is one of several public parking lots across the GTHA where these high-end vehicles were being targeted. And Halton Police have now released video showing just how easy it is to affix these little GPS devices to cars. Security video appears to capture an auto theft suspect placing the tracker on a vehicle parked outside the busy mall. It all happens in a split second.
5: Got a good old-fashioned Canadian toonie here. So tracking devices are roughly this size.
4: Are they magnetic? How does that work?
5: They can be in magnetic cases. It's also something sometimes as easy as two-sided tape.
4: This investigation began back in April after an Oakville resident found a device on their car. A 25-year-old man from Quebec has now been arrested and is facing dozens of charges related to 14 auto thefts.
2: Those 14 vehicles were stolen between March and August. As the investigation remains ongoing, police are looking into the possibility that more thefts are connected to this case. You may live a healthy lifestyle and feel great, but when was the last time you did a cholesterol check? Here's ABC's Melissa Adon with more.
6: Cholesterol is a substance that comes from food and is also made by your body. It's necessary for life, but too much of a good thing can be bad for your health. All adults should get tested at least every 5 years to make sure a blockage caused by too much cholesterol is not starting to build up in the arteries, elevating the risk for heart attack and stroke. A major change in the new release is that medicine should start in people as young as 30 years old and can continue as old as 79 years old. If your cholesterol levels put you in the red zone, your doctor may recommend changes to diet and exercise and possibly a medication to help lower your levels. I'm Melissa Adon.
2: Traffic and weather together is coming up next.
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11: From the 680 News Radio Traffic Center, I'm Ben Howes. Lots of construction out there to tell you about. No delays at the moment, but there are a few ramps and lanes blocked off due to road work that you'll want to be aware of. I'll start on the westbound QEW. West of the 427, two left lanes are blocked off. Turning onto the 40 rebound QEW, the southbound Eastport Drive ramp to the 40 rebound QEW is closed. Past Fairview, you're going to find three right lanes blocked, and at Casablanca, two left lanes are blocked. That's all construction on the west and 40 rebound QEW. Northbound on the 427, the Evans Avenue ramp to the northbound 427 is closed for maintenance. That ramp is right at the south end of the northbound 427. Continuing north on the 427 from Finch to approaching Highway 407, the HOV and two left lanes are blocked off for construction. On the Toronto-bound QEW at Nikola Tesla, two right lanes are blocked and the ramp to Eastport is closed. That's construction as well. Moving over to the eastbound Gardiner approaching the DVP, there's a right lane blocked off for construction. And then on the eastbound 403 from Erin Mills to approaching Mavis, you're going to find two left lanes blocked off, and that is to allow for construction as well on city streets. O'Connor is closed in both directions at Beechwood Crescent due to a fire investigation. Beechwood Crescent is just east of Broadview. Your next report's coming up in less than 10 minutes. And now with the forecast, here is Chief Meteorologist Natasha Ramsahai.
12: All righty, one day number one. Waking up to a few scattered. It's the second last weekend of August, but your outdoor plans may be impacted, especially late this afternoon and into the evening, with heavy downpours likely with on and off thunderstorms. 25 degrees today. Looks like those storms may continue overnight, and then Sunday, on and off showers and storms, they're going to return. So expect some areas to be getting 5 millimeters of rain, others to get 50 plus. So highly localized in terms of the amounts, and that could lead to a potential localized flooding. Northwest winds on Sunday, they're gusty, up to 50 kilometers per hour, making our high of 22 feel cooler. And still walk with an umbrella Monday, especially through the morning hours. We've got showers, sunny breaks in there through the afternoon. It's cool, below seasonal with a high of 20, sunny and 25 on Tuesday. Today's high also 25 degrees.
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2: You're tuned in to All News Radio. Today and tomorrow has been officially dubbed BTS Weekend here in Toronto as the city goes into a frenzy ahead of the popular K-pop boy band performing at Rogers Stadium this weekend. City's Rhianne Campbell reports.
15: I'm here at Rogers Stadium where fans have lined up for hours just to try and get their hands on some BTS merch. 5 hours is what I'm hearing, and they aren't the only ones. People are telling me that they're coming from far and nationwide.
16: We came from Saskatoon.
15: Not only is Toronto the only Canadian stop on the tour, but before this, BTS had been on hiatus since 2022 to allow for each of its 7 members to complete mandatory military service in South Korea. Coincidentally, the concert also coincides with the annual Toronto Korean Festival at Mel Lastman Square, celebrating K-food, K-performances, and K-culture. And that's also where you can find the official BTS Toronto Army activation.
2: Yesterday, a ceremony took place as the City of Toronto temporarily designated a section of Yonge Street from North York Boulevard to Finch Avenue as BTS Boulevard. Weeks after the FIFA World Cup, soccer's governing body is imposing a range of discipline on Argentina. 680's Rajesh Dave reports on what the bans and fines entail.
17: More than a month after Spain beat Argentina in the final and Argentinian players retaliated on the pitch with physicality and altercations, FIFA is now banning 3 Argentinian players today, including a 10-match suspension for Leandro Paredes for striking Spanish players after the 1-0 loss. Now, while Molina's been given a 7-game suspension, Thiago Almada's been banned for just 1. while all three are receiving monetary penalties as well. In fact, FIFA's 10-game suspension for Paredes for grabbing a player by the throat and pushing another to the ground is among the most severe FIFA's given in World Cup history. Spain's Gavi was also banned for one game, while an Argentinian coach, Roberto Ayala, was also given a 3-game ban. The Argentinian Soccer Federation was also slapped with a $110,000 fine for a range of incidents during the tournament. I'm Virgesh Dave.
2: And construction on Girard near Carlaw in Toronto's East End will be wrapping up this weekend. 680's Jordan Kerr has the details.
18: Over the past week, Metrolinx contractors have been working on Girard east of Carlaw at the rail bridge. It's part of Ontario Line construction. Crews have been installing overhead utilities. Girard is down to a single lane each way as work gets done. They first worked on the north side of the road, then switched to the south side. It's scheduled to be complete by Monday, August 24th. Work will be taking place 24 hours a day until it's done. A heads up, with the rainy weather expected this weekend, it may be delayed a few days. Jordan Kerr, 680 News Radio.
2: Your weekend business report is coming up next.
19: The women's wellness business is on the rise.
20: We open a new resort and residential community in Austin in 2026.
19: Mark Rivers, CEO of Canyon Ranch, says the new resort will have a special focus on women's health.
20: I think the science and treatments around beauty and the spa will be particularly noteworthy.
19: Things like,
20: you can use DNA testing to build customized skin products.
19: The new resort is also for men, but with women rarely included in clinical trials. Until the 1990s, Rivers says women are underrepresented in wellness in ways you might not even imagine, and he says that needs to change.
20: Historically, the education and training regimen for massage therapists was based upon a male anatomy. Well, why does it have to be the male anatomy? Why can't we train and educate about both anatomies?
19: Canyon Ranch expects women of all ages will be a growing part of the more than $6 trillion wellness industry. Denise Pellegrini, Bloomberg Radio.
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24: Right now in downtown Toronto, it's 20 degrees under a clear sky at the Tone. 680 News Time, 4 o'clock.
14: Number one for breaking news, traffic, and weather. 680 News Radio, Toronto.
24: Good morning. This is Saturday, August 22nd. I'm Logan Libiak. Here's what's making news right now. Canada and the United States were unable to come to a new trade agreement ahead of midnight's deadline, with 50% tariffs to Canadian goods now moving into place. Whether you're headed out on transit or the roads this weekend, you'll want to leave some extra travel time as it's set to be a busy weekend across the city. If you're headed out to one of the many events across Toronto this weekend, you might want to bring a raincoat as we're set to see showers across the city all weekend long.
25: Are we nearing an end to the NBA's long investigation into the Clippers and Cavs circumvention? We take a look at what transpired this week with the Raptors trade for Kawhi Leonard still on hold.
26: The Blue Jays with a series opening loss to the Yankees in the Bronx, and the tempo finally bumped their slump against Portland in Vancouver. Sports at 15.
24: 680 News Time, 4:01. 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Traffic and weather together on the ones. Here's Ben Howes.
11: Thanks, Logan. Still lots of construction out there on your major route. Some of it's starting to clear up, but lots still remains in place. Luckily, you're not really seeing any delays at the moment, but I will go over that construction. So on the eastbound 401, east of Guelph Line, two right lanes are blocked. The ramp to Here, Ontario is closed, as is the southbound Here, Ontario ramp to the eastbound 401. At Mavis in the Express, two right lanes are blocked. At Bayview in the Collector's rather. There's a right lane blocked. The Bayview ramps to the eastbound 401 are closed. No access to or from Leslie. Those ramps are blocked off. At Kennedy and the Collectors, two left lanes are closed. At McCowan, the transfer to the Collectors is closed. Approaching Nielsen, the transfer to the Collectors is closed as well. At Port Union in the Express, two left lanes are blocked. At White's, they've closed off all the Express lanes, so you'll have to continue east using the Collector lanes. On the westbound side of the 401, from Westney to Brock, there's a left lane blocked off for construction. No delays there. Just make sure to be careful on your way by. Northbound on the 400 at Highway 88, there's a right lane blocked off for construction. At Essa, there had been a left lane blocked off for construction. That is now clear. Southbound on the 400 at Bayfield, two left lanes are blocked. At Highway 89, two left lanes are blocked as well. That's to allow for construction. Moving over to the northbound 427, the Evans Avenue ramp to the northbound 427 had been closed for overnight maintenance. That is now clear. On the Toronto-bound QEW at Nikola Tesla, two right lanes had been blocked for construction. That is clear. And the ramp to Eastport has also reopened. It had been closed for construction as well. Your next report is coming up in less than 10 minutes. And now with the forecast, here is Chief Meteorologist Natasha Ramsahai.
12: Waking up to a few scattered showers early this morning, but the majority of the rain and thunderstorms, that's coming through the afternoon and early evening. It will be on and off, and yes, it will likely impact your outdoor activities. With heavy rain at times, some areas locally could see anywhere from 30 to 50 plus millimeters of rain, especially north and west of the downtown core. 25 degrees today, temperatures falling slightly through the afternoon. Today's high 25.
24: Right now in downtown Toronto, it's 20 degrees under a clear sky. 680 News Time, 4:03. Trade talks between Canada and the United States have fallen apart with no new trade deal between the two countries. Now, 50% tariffs from the United States to a range of Canadian goods are in effect after the midnight deadline came and went. City News Parliament Hill reporter Cormac McSweeney has more.
0: So with the U.S. tariffs of 50% on roughly $28 billion worth of goods now in effect, the Prime Minister has announced that Canada will be responding with our own tariffs, matching theirs dollar for dollar. Carney also says the government will be introducing measures in the coming days to support Canadian workers and businesses. The new U.S. tariffs will hit hundreds of different products, from wine to plywood to honey and cement, but it's not yet clear what may be on Canada's counter list. This is a major escalation in this trade war, and the U.S. will undoubtedly threaten more action on top of these new tariffs.
24: In his statement, Carney also says, quote, Canada has what the world wants and will not allow any nation to determine our future. It's the first weekend for the CNE. Ed Sheeran is playing at Rogers Center, and the members of BTS are hitting the stage at Rogers Stadium, so you're likely going to run into traffic if you're planning on driving to any of these events. The city's chief congestion officer, Andrew Poslins, says they have put a number of measures in place to help people get where they need to go, including deploying traffic agents to busy locations and adjusting signal timing in certain areas to help move traffic more effectively.
1: It includes active monitoring that we'll be doing all weekend of our network throughout the city to be able to respond in real time if challenges arise. And as well, for example, it involves enhancing transit service. Both of our partners at TTC and Metrolinx are enhancing their transit service this weekend to help people move around easily.
24: He adds it's going to be a busy weekend, so if you have the opportunity to take transit, that's a great way to get around downtown. 680 News Time, 4:05.
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24: You knew the picture-perfect weather wasn't going to last forever. A special weather statement has been issued for Toronto, as we're expected to be hit by significant rain showers this weekend. Environment Canada says showers and thunderstorms are expected to move into the GTA this afternoon and could come in multiple rounds. If you have to travel today, watch for pooling on the roads and washouts near rivers and creeks. Sunday won't be much better, with more showers expected and cooler temperatures thanks to gusty winds from the northwest. 680 News Time, 4:06. Could we be nearing an end to the NBA's long investigation into the Clippers and Kawhi Leonard? More from 680's Alex Sixero.
25: While the Raptors-Clippers trade involving Kawhi Leonard remains on hold, it's still believed Kawhi will be a Raptor before the team starts training camp in Quebec City next month. Earlier this week, ESPN, citing three sources, suggested that the NBA has presented no evidence that the Clippers circumvented the salary cap by funneling money to Kawhi through team sponsors. Sportsnet's Michael Grange.
3: So wiggle room here could be that, no, there isn't a written letter or email from Steve Ballmer to whoever saying, hey, listen, we're circumventing the cap, so pay Kawhi Leonard this much money, please. And I think absent that, there's probably room for the commissioner's office to go, well, you know, we're not quite sure here. So everyone kind of gets to save a little face.

0: runners in scoring position and dropped the series opener 3-1. The Guardians, Rangers, Orioles, and Mariners all picked up wins, while the Twins and Tigers both lost, so the Jays are now a game and a half behind Texas for the final AL wildcard spot. The Jays hand the ball to ace Dylan Cease in the middle game of the series this afternoon at 1:35 on Sportsnet and 590 The Fan. 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
1: Now the News Radio Toronto gas price update. Enpro says the price did not change at midnight, staying at $1.73.9 a liter at most GTA stations. In 60 seconds, we'll have traffic and weather together on the ones. 680 News Time, 410.
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1: 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Here's Ben Howes.
6: Thanks, Logan. All right. Well, we're still looking at lots of construction out there on your major routes, but more of it is clearing up with each passing report. So I'll start on the westbound QEW west of the 427. You're still finding two left lanes blocked off for construction. Not causing any kind of delay, but you might want to go slowly through the construction area. On the 40 rebound QEW, the southbound east part drive ramp at the 40 rebound QEW is closed. Just past Fairview, you're going to find three right lanes blocked, and at Casablanca, two left lanes are blocked. That's all to allow for construction. Northbound on the 427 from Finch to approaching Highway 407, the HUV and two left lanes had been blocked off for construction. That is now clear. On the Toronto bound QEW, there's a new issue at the Burlington Skyway. There's a right lane blocked off by a stalled vehicle. Turning onto the eastbound Gardner approaching the DVP, you're going to find a right lane blocked off for construction. And then on the eastbound 403 from Aaron Mills to approaching Mavis, the HOV and two left lanes are blocked off for construction. That's another one where you might want to go slowly through the construction area, but it isn't causing any kind of a backup at this hour. On city streets, O'Connor is closed in both directions at Beechwood Crescent due to a fire investigation. Beechwood Crescent is just east of Broadview. Your next report's in less than 10 minutes. Now with the forecast. Here is Chief Meteorologist Natasha Ramzahai.
7: Scattered showers this morning, but a number of dry hours through the middle of the day as we top out at 25 degrees. This afternoon and evening, though, not the best time to be out on the water or plan outdoor activities. We do have rain on and off with thunderstorms and heavy downpours expected. Anywhere from 30 to 50 plus millimeters of rain. And those amounts could very easily go up quickly for areas that get into thunderstorms. Tonight, the storms will continue. And Sunday, on and off showers and storms are back. It's cooler and windier with a high of 22, gusts up to 50 kilometers per hour. Today's high, 25 degrees.
1: Right now in downtown Toronto, it's 20 degrees under a clear sky. 680 News Time, 413. 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
4: It's 20 degrees in downtown Toronto right now under a clear sky. Good morning, I'm Logan Libiak. Here are the top stories this hour. No deal, at least for now, between Canada and the U.S. as trade talks between the two sides collapsed ahead of the midnight deadline for new 50% tariffs from the U.S. to hit Canadian goods. In a statement, Prime Minister Mark Carney says, in part, quote, Canada has what the world wants and will not allow any nation to determine our future. And it's a chaotic weekend for the city with concerts, festivals, sporting events, and the CNE all going down. The TTC, or rather, the city's chief congestion officer, Andrew Poslin, says they have put a number of measures in place to try and help traffic move more effectively. Then coming up after sports, how fans are preparing for the arrival of a K-pop supergroup at Rogers Stadium later today. 680 News Time, 4:15. Now time for sports. 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
5: The Blue Jays did the first of a three-game series with the New York Yankees in the Bronx on Friday. A Spencer Jones two-run long ball in the second and a Jose Caballero sack fly in the fourth lifts the pinstripes past the Jays 3-1. Dylan Cease gets the ball in the middle game of the series today at 1:35 on Sportsnet and 590 The Fan. Elsewhere on the diamond, the Rays beat the Orioles 5-3, the Red Sox 6-4 winners over the Giants. The Royals take care of the Tigers 5-2, the Rangers squeeze past the Angels 2-1 in 10 innings, the Guardians 9-1 winners over the Rockies, the Twins fall to the Padres 6-2 in San Diego, and the Mariners walk off the Cubs 6-5 in 10 innings. So the Blue Jays fall to a game and a half back of Texas for that final AL wildcard spot. On the hardwood of Rogers Arena in Vancouver, the reeling Toronto Tempo ran with the Portland Fire on Friday. Isabel Harrison's game-high 25 points powers the Tempo past Portland 82-79 to snap their 12-game losing skid. The bad news, though, Brittany Sykes left the game early and did not return with a foot injury. To golf, two rounds in the books at the CPKC Women's Open at Royal Mayfair Golf Club in Edmonton. Miyu Yamashita leads at 14-under. Anna Huang's the top Canadian. She's at 8-under and in a tie for 7th. Defending champion and Smiths Falls, Ontario native Brooke Henderson is tied for 18th at 5-under. Meanwhile, the PGA Tour's playoffs continuing this week at Belrive Country Club in St. Louis, as the BMW Championship is through two rounds. U.S. Open champion Wyndham Clark has a one-shot lead at 12-under. And in soccer, Friday was opening day in the English Premier League with Arsenal picking up a 3-0 win over Coventry City. Sports at 15 and 45, past every hour or anytime at sportsnet.ca.

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1: 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I'm John Downs. K-pop supergroup BTS is preparing for two shows at Rogers Stadium today and tomorrow. Leah Johansson of City News is speaking to fans who lined up outside the venue early Friday morning, waiting for their chance to get their hands on some merchandise.
2: Fans tell me today that the return of this iconic boy band has been a long time coming.
3: I speak for Maple Army everywhere. I wish they would come to more venue, more cities, but This is great. I'm main floor, second row for the second show, so I'm super excited.
4: We feel love, right? It's a big community. It's a big fan base.
2: Are you excited to see BTS? Do you have a favorite song, maybe?
5: Dynamite.
1: The city of Toronto is getting in on the BTS hype train. The city has officially renamed Yonge Street between Finch and North York Boulevard as BTS Boulevard. Councillor Lily Chang says she hopes this will help bring tourists to that part of North York.
6: This neighborhood has always been Koreatown North, but actually a lot of the mom and pop shops have really struggled after the pandemic. You know, some of our office towers still have vacancies, resulting in fewer lunch orders. So I hear these cries from the local businesses. We had a few beloved restaurants just close a couple weeks ago, and several actually in the last few months. So this brings energy, brings love, and hopefully brings tourists to the neighborhood.
1: The signs will remain in place until September 23rd. It's finally the weekend, and that means it's time to update your watch list. ABC's Mike Dubusky has today's entertainment report.
7: It's the weekend, finally, and that means it's time to update your watch list.
8: You can bring demons back to the human world.
7: In theaters, horror fans are getting another installment in the Insidious franchise called Out of the Further.
9: Look at this forever!
7: There's also It Ends, another horror film that follows a group of friends who find themselves driving down a never-ending back road.
10: Anybody ask? Not a writer. I work.
7: Tony, meanwhile, is a new biopic about Anthony Bourdain. It stars Dominic Sessa and depicts the famous chef's time growing up in Massachusetts.
11: This is a really good beer.
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7: On streaming, the 18th season of It's Always Sunny in Philadelphia has premiered on FX and Hulu. The show is TV's longest-running live-action comedy. And on Netflix, the fifth and final season of the young adult action-adventure series Outer Banks debuts. Mike Dubusky, ABC News.
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18: From the 680 News Radio Traffic Center, I'm Ben Howes. Still a smooth drive out there on your major routes. Lots of construction to go over. I'll start on the eastbound 401 east of Guelph Line. Two right lanes are blocked off for construction. The ramp to here Ontario is closed, as is the southbound here Ontario ramp to the eastbound 401. At Mavis in the Express, two right lanes are blocked. At Bayview in the Collectors, there's a right lane blocked. The Bayview ramps to the eastbound 401 are closed. No access to or from Leslie. Those ramps are closed off as well. At Kennedy in the Collectors, two left lanes are blocked. At McCowan, the transfer to the collectors is blocked. Then approaching Nielsen, the transfer to the collectors is blocked as well. At Per Union in the express, two left lanes are blocked. And at White's, all express lanes are closed. So you'll be forced into the collectors and have to proceed east using those lanes. Westbound side of the 401 from Westney to Brock Road, there's a left lane blocked off. That's also due to construction. That's all construction on both directions of the 401. Northbound on the 400 at Highway 88, there's a right lane blocked off for that same reason. Southbound on the 400, there's more construction at Bayfield. Two left lanes are blocked, and at Highway 89, two left lanes are blocked off as well. On the westbound QEW, west of the 427, two left lanes are blocked off, also to allow for construction. Then on the Fort Erie bound QEW, the southbound Eastport Drive ramp at the Fort Erie bound QEW is closed just past Fairview. Three right lanes are blocked, and at Casablanca, two left lanes are blocked, also to allow for construction. Then on the Toronto bound QEW at Skyway, there's a right lane blocked off, and that's due to a stalled vehicle. Your next report's in less than 10 minutes. Now with the forecast, here is Chief Meteorologist Natasha Ramsahai.
2: An unsettled weekend, and while we may get a couple of scattered showers this morning, the majority of the action today with heavy thunderstorms and heavy downpours, that's coming through the afternoon and continuing into the evening and overnight. Highly localized and highly variable rainfall amounts. That means some areas may get 5 millimeters, others could get 50 plus, resulting in localized flooding. On Sunday, on and off showers and storms continue. It's cool and windy, 22 degrees, gusts out of the northwest up to about 40 to 50 kilometers per hour. And then morning showers on Monday, tapering off in the afternoon with a high of 20, back to seasonal and sunshine on Tuesday with a high of 25. Today's high also 25 degrees.
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1: This is All News Radio 680 News. I'm John Downs. Canada, Australia, and the UK's foreign ministries are denouncing Israel's decision not to pursue criminal charges over a military strike that killed 7 aid workers delivering food in Gaza, including a 33-year-old military veteran from Quebec. CP's Naira Ahmed has the story.
20: In a joint statement, the three countries say it's shameful that Israel's military prosecutor decided against a criminal investigation into the deadly strike without any further explanation. They say announcing the decision on World Humanitarian Day was particularly egregious, and that the victims and their families deserve justice and accountability. The April 2024 airstrike hit a convoy of World Central Kitchen vehicles, as the humanitarian organization has called for an independent investigation. Earlier this week, Israel's military said commanders mistook the aid workers as armed Hamas operatives, and their decision in launching the attack, quote, did not raise reasonable suspicion of criminal misconduct. Naira Ahmed, the Canadian Press.
1: A Texas court has slashed the $50 million judgment against InfoWars founder Alex Jones over his false claims that the 2012 Sandy Hook shooting was a hoax.
21: The Texas ruling does not affect the $1.4 billion judgment against Alex Jones in Connecticut, but it's still a victory for him after he was found liable for damages for claiming Sandy Hook was faked by the government to tighten gun laws. The unanimous opinion of the appeals court in Texas was that the parents of a six-year-old victim of the shooting did not show evidence of harassment so egregious it would allow them to exceed the state's cap on damages. Sherry Preston, ABC News.
1: What do Brits think about the sudden reversal of Megxit? ABC's James Longman is outside Buckingham Palace.
22: This country is in shock, whiplash. Everyone is just completely bowled over. I mean, Meghan and Harry basically told Britain, see you later, we're not interested, you know, and there was, they burned their bridges, let's be real. Right. I mean, the interview they gave with Oprah, where they basically insinuated that, you know, this is a kind of cold, damp little island and they weren't interested anymore. And Montecito with its beautiful sunlit valleys was much more interesting to them. So Britain kind of took offense a little bit.
1: It's not clear if Buckingham Palace or the British government will pay for security for the family. A Blue Jays legend has shared some good news about his health.
23: Swinging it dry, deep to right, get up, ball and gone.
1: Former broadcaster Buck Martinez says he's now cancer-free. Martinez tells the Toronto Sun that he's getting better all the time and is now able to hit the gym. Martinez will be honored by the Blue Jays on August 29th when he'll become the first person enshrined in the team's new Hall of Excellence. Coming up, your weekend business.
0: I'm Tim Demopoulos. As Canadians squeeze in those final summer road trips, more SUVs are leaving the pavement behind for cottage roads, gravel trails, and adventures off the beaten track. But when the pavement ends, having the right tires can make all the difference. Brandon Sturgis, Global Product Manager for BF Goodrich, says its new trail terrain, TA Plus, is designed to deliver the traction and versatility drivers need wherever the road takes them.
3: The new trail terrain, TA Plus, is designed for someone like my wife. 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And so some of those adventures that we go on, you know, takes you down a gravel road or takes you up a mountainside where the dirt road turns into a little bit of mud. Trail Train TA Plus is really built for her.
0: And when the snow starts to fly in a few short months, the Trail Terrain TA Plus is ready to take on winter.
3: These tires are severe snow certified. 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The lower traction level conditions are when people feel the most uncomfortable. And so our goal with Trail Terrain TA Plus is to try to make people feel more comfortable in these kind of snowy or icy situations.
0: With your weekend business report, I'm Tim Demopoulos.
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24: Good morning. This is Saturday, August 22nd. I'm Logan Libiak. Here's what's making news right now. New 50% tariffs to a wide range of Canadian goods are in place after trade talks between Canada and the U.S. collapsed ahead of the midnight deadline.
25: Drivers and transit riders, buckle up. It's one of those jam-packed summer weekends in the city with major delays expected as festivals, concerts, and big games all hit at once.
24: You might want to keep any weekend activities indoors. It's looking like Toronto will see lots of rain moving into the city for both today and tomorrow.
26: We have the latest on the NBA and Kawhi Leonard.
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28: The Blue Jays bats let them down as they fall to the Yankees in the Bronx, and the Tempo pick up their first win in more than a month against the Portland Fire in Vancouver. Sports at 45.
24: 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Traffic and weather together on the ones. Here's Ben Howes.
18: Thanks, Logan. Still lots of construction out there to tell you about, but no delays at the moment as volume is pretty light, but I will go over that construction now. So on the westbound QEW, west of the 427, two left lanes are blocked off for construction. Turning onto the 40 rebound QEW, the southbound Eastport Drive ramp, the 40 rebound QEW is closed off for that same reason. Past Fairview, you're going to find three right lanes blocked, and at Casablanca, two left lanes blocked. That's also to allow for construction. On the Fort Erie bound QEW at Skyway, the Burlington Skyway, I should say, there is a right lane blocked off by a stalled vehicle. No delays there. Just make sure to be careful on your way by. On the eastbound Gardner approaching the DVP, there had been a right lane blocked off for construction. That's now clear. Eastbound on the 403 from Aaron Mills to approaching Mavis, two left lanes are blocked off for construction. That's not causing any delay, but you might want to go slowly through that construction area as it is down to one lane. On the northbound 400 at Highway 88, there's a right lane blocked off. On the southbound 400 at Bayfield, two left lanes are blocked off. And at Highway 89, two left lanes are blocked off. That's also all to allow for construction. Then on city streets, O'Connor is closed in both directions at Beechwood Crescent due to a fire investigation. Beechwood Crescent is just east of Broadview. Your next report's coming up in less than 10 minutes now with the forecast. Here is Chief Meteorologist Natasha Ramsahai.
2: 25 degrees the high today. We're likely going to reach that around noon and then falling back a little bit this afternoon. Now, we've got some thunderstorms on the way. We may see a couple of spotty showers this morning, but the majority of the heavy rain, heavy downpours coming on and off throughout this afternoon and continuing into this evening. There may be some localized flooding out there with those heavy downpours today and the high 25 degrees.
24: Right now in downtown Toronto, it's 20 degrees under a partly cloudy sky. 680 News Time, 4:33. It's official. With the midnight deadline passing and no deal, new 50% tariffs from the U.S. are in effect on some $28 billion worth of Canadian goods. The two sides continued negotiations on Friday ahead of the deadline, but talks eventually collapsed. City News Parliament Hill reporter Cormac McSweeney has more on why the two sides say the talks failed to bring about a new deal.
6: Now, Carney is blaming the breakdown on last-minute changes from the U.S. side, proposing terms that he says were unfair, uneconomic, and called into question the reliability of any deal. The Americans are blaming it all on the Canadian team, claiming they asked last minute for lower sectoral tariffs.
24: Ontario Premier Doug Ford says, quote, Team Canada needs to stand together more united than ever before. He adds that the Prime Minister has his full support for a strong response, saying Ontario is ready to do its part. If you're headed out on the roads or transit this weekend, be prepared. There's loads of events ranging from concerts to sports games or festivals that are sure to have traffic and transit both busy across Toronto. City News reporter David Zura has the details of everything going down.
7: First up, K-pop superstars BTS are firing up Rogers Stadium in North York with two shows Saturday and Sunday as a part of their Ari Wrong World Tour. Downtown, Ed Sheeran is bringing his Loop Tour to Rogers Center with shows running through Saturday before heading off to Detroit. Then over at RBC Amphitheater, Hugel plays Saturday night, followed by Jimmy Eat World headlining on Sunday. In sports, the Argos battling the Hamilton Tiger Cats on Saturday, and of course, the Canadian National Exhibition is officially underway.
24: TTC CEO Mandeep Lally says strategies developed for the FIFA World Cup earlier this summer will be in effect over the course of the weekend. 680 News Time, 4:35.
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24: You might want to bring a raincoat with you if you're headed out to any of those events going down this weekend. It's going to be a wet one as we've got rain on the way to the city, with some areas potentially seeing more than 50 millimeters. We've got a special weather statement in place for Toronto due to the significant amount of rain in the forecast. Showers and thunderstorms are expected this morning, moving on to the Golden Horseshoe by the afternoon, followed by slow-moving storms and multiple rounds of rain possible through early Sunday. Residents are urged to avoid flooded roads and low-lying areas. Check with 680 News Radio before heading out with weather updates every 10 minutes on the ones. 680 News Time, 4:36. The Toronto Raptors begin training camp in just over a month, as we may be hearing the conclusion to the NBA's Kawhi Leonard investigation. 680's Alex Sixero reports.
26: ESPN reported this week that the NBA has found no evidence that the Clippers funneled money to Kawhi Leonard through team sponsors in a way to circumvent the salary cap. And on the Fan Morning Show, Sportsnet's Michael Grange offered up his two cents.
27: Feels like we're getting closer to a resolution. I think it's another example of people associated with the Clippers really wanting to get their point of view out there, which is consistent with what they've said all along, is, look, we didn't do anything wrong. There's no evidence we did anything wrong. And the NBA, if you're going to do anything about this, tread very carefully.
26: The NBA did respond to that report, suggesting it contains numerous inaccuracies. The NBA's investigation into the Clippers and Kawhi is nearly reaching a full calendar year, with expectations that the Clippers and the Raptors will complete the Kawhi trade before Toronto starts training camp late next month in Quebec City. Alex Xero, 680 News Radio.
24: 680 News Time, 4:37. A Toronto man has been charged after police say he broke into a North York synagogue earlier this week. Investigators say 35-year-old Casey Ranger broke into a synagogue near Bathurst Street and Lawrence Avenue early Tuesday morning. They claim after making his way inside, the suspect stole several religious items before fleeing. The stolen items were recovered when police executed a search warrant at a nearby residence on Wednesday. Ranger has been charged with break and enter, along with failure to comply with a release order. Canadian Pacific Kansas City has announced that a months-long strike by roughly 300 unionized signal workers has ended.
8: A statement issued by CPKC said the rail company and the International Brotherhood of Electrical Workers have agreed to end the job action and enter into binding arbitration. The contract between the rail carrier and its unionized workers expired last May. Since then, the two sides have undergone a federally mandated conciliation and mediation process, but no deal was struck. The IBEW says its members install, maintain, test, and repair railway signaling and communication systems across the CPKC network from Vancouver to Montreal. Rob Westgate, The Canadian Press.
24: 680 News Time, 4:38. The Blue Jays bats went quiet on Friday in the first of their crucial three-game series with the Yankees in the Bronx. 680's Luke Shields reports.
28: The Blue Jays continued their six-game road trip on Friday with the first of three against the New York Yankees at Yankee Stadium in the Bronx. The Jays have won seven series in a row and are right in the thick of the tightly contested American League playoff race. The Yankees opened the scoring on a two-run home run off the bat of Spencer Jones, and they added to it in the home half of the fourth thanks to a Jose Caballero sacrifice fly. The Jays got on the board in the top of the fifth courtesy of an Alejandro Kirk RBI single to make it 3-1, but it was a struggle for the Jays offense from there to the tune of a 1-for-14 night with runners in scoring position as they dropped the series opener 3-1. With the loss, the Jays dropped back to a game and a half out of the final wildcard spot in the American League, which is occupied by Texas. Dylan Cease versus Ryan Weathers, the pitching matchup in today's middle game of the series. First pitch flies at 1:35 on Sportsnet and Sportsnet 590 The Fan. 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
24: 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Enpro says the price did not change at midnight, staying at $1.73.9 a liter at most of GTA stations. Traffic and weather together on the ones coming up next. 680 News Time, 4:40.
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18: Thanks, Logan. Still a smooth drive out there on your major routes. Just some construction to go over. Mostly not causing any delays. Some areas where you'll want to go through slowly, but there's no backup to speak of. So I'll start on the eastbound 401. We're east of Guelph Line. Two right lanes are blocked. The ramp to Huron, Ontario is closed, as is the southbound Huron, Ontario ramp to the eastbound 401. At Mavis and the Express, two right lanes are blocked. At Bayview and the Collectors, there's a right lane blocked. The Bayview and Leslie ramps to the eastbound 401 are both closed, as is the ramp to Leslie from the eastbound 401. At Leslie and the Collectors, two left lanes are blocked. At McCowan, the transfer to the Collectors is closed. Then approaching Nielsen, the transfer to the Collectors has been closed off as well. At Port Union in the Express, two left lanes are blocked. And then at White's, they've closed off the Express lane, so you'll be forced to continue east using the Collector lanes. Westbound side of the 401 from Westney to Brock, a left lane's been taken out. That is all construction on both directions of the 401. Northbound on the 400 at Highway 88, there's a right lane blocked off for construction. Southbound on the 400 at Bayfield, two left lanes had been blocked off for construction, but that is now clear. Continuing south on the 400 at Highway 89, you're still finding two left lanes blocked off for construction there. Westbound on the QEW, west of Highway 427, two left lanes are blocked off for construction. Bit of a slow drive through that construction area, but no delays. Then on the eastbound 403 from Erin Mills to approaching Mavis, two left lanes are blocked off for construction. And likewise with this project, you'll want to drive through slowly through the construction area, but it's not causing any sort of backup. Your next report's in less than 10 minutes. Now with the forecast, here is Chief Meteorologist Natasha Ramsahai.
29: 25 degrees today. Now, we'll get some scattered showers this morning, but I would say if you have to get outdoor activities done, do it before about 2 p.m. because after that, we've got on and off showers and thunderstorms. Heavy downpours are likely, and we could easily exceed 30 to 50 millimeters as we get into these on and off storms through the second half of today. Localized flooding, not out of the question, and not the best time to be out on the water either. Same deal for Sunday with on and off showers and storms. It's cool, 22 degrees, and it's windy, gusts to 50 kilometers per hour. 25 degrees the high today.
24: Right now in downtown Toronto, it's 20 degrees under a partly cloudy sky. 680 News Time, 4:43. A recap of the top stories this hour and sports coming your way next.
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24: It's 20 degrees in downtown Toronto right now under a partly cloudy sky. Good morning. I'm Logan Libiak. Here are the top stories this hour. 50% tariffs to some $28 billion worth of Canadian goods are officially in effect. It comes after trade talks between Canada and the U.S. collapsed ahead of the midnight deadline for a new deal. The levies affect a range of Canadian goods from hockey sticks to wine and candles. And BTS and Ed Sheeran concerts tonight are just two of the many events that'll make getting around the city a headache. There's also ongoing festivities on day two at the CNE, and the Argos are set to take on their biggest rivals at home for the first time this year. 680 News Time, 4:45. Now it's time for sports. 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
3: After taking two of three against the AL East leading Rays at Tropicana Field, the Blue Jays kicked off a three-game set with the Yankees in New York on Friday. The Yankees took a 3-0 lead before the Blue Jays catcher stayed red-hot at the plate to get the Jays on the board.
4: 1-2. Fastball poked on the ground right side. Base hit right field. Bateman around third. Racing for the plate. Jones's throw. Bounces in. Late RBI single. Alejandro Kirk.
3: Ben Schulman on the call on Sportsnet 590 The Fan for Alejandro Kirk's RBI single to make it 3-1, but that was all for the scoring as the Jays dropped the series opener by that same score. As for the teams the Jays are battling with in the tight American League playoff race, the Orioles beat the Rays 5-3. The Rangers need 10 innings to beat the Angels 2-1. The Guardians blow out the Rockies 9-1. The Tigers fall 5-2 to the Royals. The Twins suffer a 6 6-2 defeat to the Padres, and Seattle beats the Cubs 6-5 in extras. So the Jays now sit a game and a half out of the final AL wildcard spot. In hoops, the Toronto Tempo had their third chance this week to snap their long losing skid in Vancouver as they took on the Portland Fire. And for the first time in more than a month, the Tempo are victorious as they win at 82-79. In golf, the CPKC Women's Open continued Friday at Royal Mayfair Golf Club in Edmonton. Miyu Yamashita leads at 14 under par. Anna Huang, the top Canadian, she's tied for 7th at 8 under. And on the pitch, the English Premier League opened up on Friday as Arsenal kick off their season with a 3-0 win over newcomers Coventry City. Sports at 15 and 45, past every hour or any time at sportsnet.ca.
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7: You're listening to 680 News Radio Toronto. Good morning. I'm Brendan Lang. Time is ticking to apply for a special ballot as voters in three different ridings across Canada, including one here in the city, prepare for federal by-elections later this month.
15: Three by-elections are set for August 31st in the ridings of North Vancouver-Capilano, Chicoutimi-Lafleur in Quebec, and Beaches-East York in Toronto. Special ballots are used for voters who wish to cast their vote by mail or at an Elections Canada office, and applications can be completed online or in person. Elections Canada says voters who request a special ballot 10 days or less before Election Day should plan to return it in person at their local Elections Canada office. Diana Musina, The Canadian Press.
7: Imagine having your vehicle tracked by would-be thieves and not even being aware of it. City's Shauna Hunt is speaking with Halton Police on the frightening new auto theft trend running rampant across the GTHA.
17: Sherway Gardens is one of several public parking lots across the GTHA where these high-end vehicles were being targeted. And Halton Police have now released video showing just how easy it is to affix these little GPS devices to cars. Security video appears to capture an auto theft suspect placing the tracker on a vehicle parked outside the busy mall. It all happens in a split second.
20: Got a good old-fashioned Canadian toonie here. So tracking devices are roughly this size.
17: Are they magnetic? How does that work?
20: They can be in magnetic cases. It's also something sometimes as easy as two-sided tape.
17: This investigation began back in April after an Oakville resident found a device on their car. A 25-year-old man from Quebec has now been arrested and is facing dozens of charges related to 14 auto thefts.
7: Those 14 vehicles were stolen between March and August. As the investigation remains ongoing, police are looking into the possibility that more thefts are connected to this case. You may live a healthy lifestyle and feel great, but when was the last time you did a cholesterol check? Here's ABC's Melissa Adon with more.
21: Cholesterol is a substance that comes from food and is also made by your body. It's necessary for life, but too much of a good thing can be bad for your health. All adults should get tested at least every 5 years to make sure a blockage caused by too much cholesterol is not starting to build up in the arteries, elevating the risk for heart attack and stroke. A major change in the new release is that medicine should start in people as young as 30 years old and can continue as old as 79 years old. If your cholesterol levels put you in the red zone, your doctor may recommend changes to diet and exercise and possibly a medication to help lower your levels. I'm Melissa Adon.
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18: From the 680 News Radio Traffic Center, I'm Ben Howes. It's a smooth drive out there on your major routes. Just some overnight road work to go over. Not really causing any delays at the moment because volume is so light. I'll start on the westbound QEW, where west of the 427, two left lanes are blocked off. On the Fort Erie bound QEW, the southbound Eastport Drive ramp to the Fort Erie bound QEW is closed. Past Fairview, three right lanes are blocked off. And then at Casablanca, you're going to find two left lanes blocked off. That's all to allow for construction on the west and Fort Erie bound QEW. On the Toronto bound QEW at the Burlington Skyway, there had been a right lane blocked by a stalled vehicle. That's now clear. Eastbound on the 403 from Erin Mills to approaching Mavis, two left lanes are blocked off for construction. You might want to go slowly through the construction area, but no delays there. Southbound on the 400 at Highway 89, two left lanes are blocked off for construction. Northbound on the 400 at Highway 88, there's a right lane blocked off for construction. And then on city streets, O'Connor is closed in both directions. At Beechwood Crescent, due to a fire investigation, Beechwood Crescent is just east of Broadview. Your next report in less than 10 minutes. Now with the forecast, here's Chief Meteorologist Natasha Ramsahai.
10: It's the second last weekend of August, but your outdoor plans may be impacted, especially late this afternoon and into the evening, with heavy downpours likely with on and off thunderstorms. 25 degrees today. Looks like those storms may continue overnight, and then Sunday, on and off showers and storms, they're going to return. So expect some areas to be getting 5 millimeters of rain, others to get 50 plus. So highly localized in terms of the amounts, and that could lead to a potential localized flooding. Northwest winds on Sunday, they're gusty, up to 50 kilometers per hour, making our high of 22 feel cooler. And still walk with an umbrella Monday, especially through the morning hours. We've got showers, sunny breaks in there through the afternoon. It's cool, below seasonal with a high of 20, sunny and 25 on Tuesday. Today's high also 25 degrees.
11: I'm Jen Ag.
12: And I'm Aaron Sanchez.
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7: You're tuned in to All News Radio. Today and tomorrow has been officially dubbed BTS Weekend here in Toronto as the city goes into a frenzy ahead of the popular K-pop boy band performing at Rogers Stadium this weekend. City's Rhianne Campbell reports.
14: I'm here at Rogers Stadium where fans have lined up for hours just to try and get their hands on some BTS merch. 5 hours is what I'm hearing, and they aren't the only ones. People are telling me that they're coming from far and nationwide.
23: We came from Saskatoon.
14: Not only is Toronto the only Canadian stop on the tour, but before this, BTS had been on hiatus since 2022 to allow for each of its 7 members to complete mandatory military service in South Korea. Coincidentally, the concert also coincides with the annual Toronto Korean Festival at Mel Lastman Square, celebrating K-food, K-performances, and K-culture. And that's also where you can find the official BTS Toronto Army activation.
7: Yesterday, a ceremony took place as the City of Toronto temporarily designated a section of Yonge Street from North York Boulevard to Finch Avenue as BTS Boulevard. Weeks after the FIFA World Cup, soccer's governing body is imposing a range of discipline on Argentina. 680's Rajesh Dave reports on what the bans and fines entail.
25: More than a month after Spain beat Argentina in the final and Argentinian players retaliated on the pitch with physicality and altercations, FIFA is now banning 3 Argentinian players today, including a 10-match suspension for Leandro Paredes for striking Spanish players after the 1-0 loss. Now, while Molina's been given a 7-game suspension, Thiago Almada's been banned for just 1. while all three are receiving monetary penalties as well. In fact, FIFA's 10-game suspension for Paredes for grabbing a player by the throat and pushing another to the ground is among the most severe FIFA's given in World Cup history. Spain's Gavi was also banned for 1 game, while an Argentinian coach, Roberto Ayala, was also given a 3-game ban. The Argentinian Soccer Federation was also slapped with a $110,000 fine for a range of incidents during the tournament. I'm Vrajesh Dave.
7: And construction on Girard near Carlaw in Toronto's East End will be wrapping up this weekend. 680's Jordan Kerr has the details.
0: Over the past week, Metrolinx contractors have been working on Girard east of Carlaw at the rail bridge. It's part of Ontario Line construction. Crews have been installing overhead utilities. Girard is down to a single lane each way as work gets done. They first worked on the north side of the road, then switched to the south side. It's scheduled to be complete by Monday, August 24th. Work will be taking place 24 hours a day until it's done. A heads up, with the rainy weather expected this weekend, it may be delayed a few days. Jordan Kerr, 680 News Radio.
7: Your weekend business report is coming up next.
1: A lot of Walmart shoppers pulled back on their spending last quarter. Same-store sales, well, they still rose, but they were only up 2.6%. That's the smallest increase in 6 years. It's a game changer in the fight against cancer. Moderna, best known for its COVID-19 vaccine, and Keytruda, cancer drug maker Merck, developing a personalized cancer vaccine that cut the recurrence of melanoma, a type of skin cancer, in a large late-stage trial. OpenAI is releasing ChatGPT for teens, aimed at kids age 13 to 17, that it says comes with increased parental controls, and it's designed to promote what it calls healthy AI use and encourage teens to learn safely and think critically. TikTok is now considering adding a feature that would allow users to send money to each other, a peer-to-peer direct message transfer using the TikTok Pay function. Just ahead of its planned initial public stock offering, Anthropic, the maker of the Claude chatbot, told investors it's on track to generate revenue of over $65 billion a year based on its current blowout performance. That's up by more than 7 times the pace at the end of last year. And Apple, reportedly close to releasing AirPods, its wireless earbuds that have built-in cameras. Tom Busby, Bloomberg Radio.
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24: 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Right now in downtown Toronto, it's 20 degrees under a partly cloudy sky. At the tone, 680 News time, 5 o'clock.
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24: Good morning. This is Saturday, August 22nd. I'm Logan Libiak. Here's what's making news right now. Canada and the United States were unable to come to a new trade agreement ahead of midnight's deadline, with 50% tariffs to Canadian goods now moving into place. Whether you're headed out on transit or the roads this weekend, you'll want to leave some extra travel time as it's looking like a busy weekend across the city. If you're headed out to one of the many events across Toronto this weekend, might be a good idea to bring a raincoat. We're set to see showers across Toronto all weekend long.
26: Are we nearing an end to the NBA's long investigation into the Clippers and Caps circumvention? We take a look at what transpired this week with the Raptors trade for Kawhi Leonard still on hold.
27: Blue Jays with a series opening loss to the Yankees in the Bronx, and the tempo finally bumped their slump against Portland in Vancouver. Sports at 15.
24: 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Traffic and weather together on the ones. Here's Ben Howes.
18: Thanks, Logan. This report's brought to you by Ontario One Call. All right. Well, on the westbound 403 approaching Dundas, we have a collision to tell you about. It's got two left lanes blocked off, not causing any delays at the moment, but as volume fills in, we could see a backup start to form here. So just something to be aware of as you plan your trip. We are starting to see delays on the eastbound 401 east of Guelph Line. Two right lanes are blocked off for construction. It's a slow drive through this stretch. Traffic just getting by in the one lane. Continuing east on the 401, the ramp to Huron Ontario is closed. The southbound Huron Ontario ramp to the eastbound 401 is blocked off as well. At Mavis in the Express, two right lanes are blocked out. Bayview and the Collectors, there's a right lane blocked. The Bayview ramps to the eastbound 401 have been closed. No access to or from Leslie. Those ramps all closed. At Kennedy and the Collectors, two left lanes are blocked. At McCowan, the transfer to the Collectors is closed. Approaching Nielsen, the transfer to the Collectors is blocked off as well. At Port Union in the Express, two left lanes are blocked, and then at White's, they've closed off all the express lanes, so you'll be forced to continue east using the collector lanes. Westbound side of the 401 from Westney to Brock Road, there's a left lane blocked off for construction. Northbound on the 400 at Highway 88, there's a right lane blocked off for construction. And on the southbound 400 at Highway 89, you're going to find a two left lanes blocked off for construction as well. Are you building a deck or a new garden? 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Now with the forecast, here's Chief Meteorologist Natasha Ramsahai.
10: Waking up to a few scattered showers early this morning, but the majority of the rain and thunderstorms, that's coming through the afternoon and early evening. It will be on and off, and yes, it will likely impact your outdoor activities. With heavy rain at times, some areas locally could see anywhere from 30 to 50 plus millimeters of rain, especially north and west of the downtown core. 25 degrees today, temperatures falling slightly through the afternoon. Today's high 25.
24: Right now in downtown Toronto, it's 20 degrees under a partly cloudy sky. 680 News Time, 5:03. Trade talks between Canada and the U.S. have fallen apart with no new trade deal between the two countries. Now, 50% tariffs from the U.S. to a range of Canadian goods are in effect after the midnight deadline came and went. City News Parliament Hill reporter Cormac McSweeney explains.
2: So, with the U.S. tariffs of 50% on roughly $28 billion worth of goods now in effect, the Prime Minister has announced that Canada will be responding with our own tariffs, matching theirs dollar for dollar. Carney also says the government will be introducing measures in the coming days to support Canadian workers and businesses. The new U.S. tariffs will hit hundreds of different products, from wine to plywood to honey and cement, but it's not yet clear what may be on Canada's counter list. This is a major escalation in this trade war, and the U.S. will undoubtedly threaten more action on top of these new tariffs.
24: In his statement, Carney also says, quote, Canada has what the world wants and will not allow any nation to determine our future. With all the events going down across Toronto this weekend, you're likely going to run into some traffic if you're planning on driving to either the BTS show, Ed Sheeran concert, or any of the festivals going on across the city. The city's chief congestion officer, Andrew Poslin, says they have put a number of measures in place to help people get where they need to go, including deploying traffic agents to busy locations and adjusting signal timing in certain areas to help move traffic more effectively.
5: It includes active monitoring that we'll be doing all weekend of our network throughout the city to be able to respond in real time if challenges arise. And as well, for example, it involves enhancing transit service. Both of our partners at TTC and Metrolinx are enhancing their transit service this weekend to help people move around easily.
24: He adds it is going to be a busy weekend, so if you have the opportunity to take transit, that's a great way to get around downtown. TTC CEO Mandeep Lally says systems developed for the World Cup will be in place over the course of the weekend. 680 News Time, 5:05.
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24: Well, you knew the picture perfect weather wasn't going to last forever. I know we all wish it would. A special weather statement has been issued for Toronto as we're expected to be hit by significant rain showers this weekend. Environment Canada says showers and thunderstorms are expected to move into the GTA this afternoon and could come in multiple rounds. If you have to travel today, watch for pooling on the roads and for washouts near rivers and creeks.
27: Sunday isn't looking like it'll be much better, with more showers expected and cooler temperatures thanks to gusty winds from the northwest. 680 News Time 506. Could we be nearing an end to the NBA's long investigation into the LA Clippers and Kawhi Leonard? More from 680's Alex Sixero.
26: While the Raptors-Clippers trade involving Kawhi Leonard remains on hold, it's still believed Kawhi will be a Raptor before the team starts training camp in Quebec City next month. Earlier this week, ESPN, citing three sources, suggested that the NBA has presented no evidence that the Clippers circumvented the salary cap by funneling money to Kawhi through team sponsors. Sportsnet's Michael Grange.
6: The wiggle room here could be that no, there isn't a written letter or email from Steve Ballmer to whoever saying, hey, listen, we're circumventing the cap, so pay Kawhi Leonard this much money, please. And I think absent that, there's probably room for the commissioner's office to go, well, you know, we're not quite sure here. So everyone kind of gets to save a little face.
26: The NBA did respond to that ESPN report saying it contains numerous errors. The NBA's investigation into the Clippers and Kawhi is nearly reaching a full calendar year. Alex Sixero, 680 News Radio.
27: 680 News Time 507. A Dallas rap superstar was arrested on Friday, almost a year separated from another arrest ahead of his album release in 2025. Big X the Plug, whose real name is Xavier Landom, is facing charges of driving while intoxicated, possession of marijuana, and illegal possession of a firearm. Police said officers pulled over a pickup truck missing its front license plate, and an officer asked the driver if he had a firearm. Landom told officers he did, detailing where to find it in the truck. Police say a criminal database flagged Big X as connected to a gang in Arlington, Texas, which meant he was not legally allowed to possess a gun. The rapper is currently set to come to Toronto next month for a show at RBC Amphitheater on September 25th. Military personnel and veterans will be able to ride the TTC for free today. In honor of Warriors Day, the TTC is offering free rides to active military members and veterans, along with one companion each. If that happens to be you, you'll just need to show your military ID, service medals or ribbons for free access to buses, streetcars, Wheel-Trans, and subway service across the TTC network. TTC Chair Jamal Myers says the free transit for military members is a, quote, gesture of our profound appreciation for their work and dedication. Each year, the TTC recognizes the contributions of the Canadian military, veterans, and peacekeepers by providing them free travel on Warriors Day and Remembrance Day. And the Blue Jays continued their All-American East road trip on Friday in New York against the Yankees. 680's Luke Shields recaps the series opener.
8: The Blue Jays opened a three-game series with the Yankees in the Bronx on Friday in their 11th of 13.

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1: Picture it. A crystal clear ocean. Waves breaking on the sand. 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
0: 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Enpro says the price did not change at midnight, staying at $1.73.9 a liter at most GTA stations.
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0: 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Traffic and weather together on the ones. Here's Ben Howes.
11: Thanks, Logan. This report's brought to you by Lexus of Oakville. All right, well, it's a pretty smooth drive out there on your major routes. Still looking at this collision on the westbound 403 on the approach to Dundas. It's got two left lanes blocked off, not causing any delay at the moment, but as volume starts to fill in, you're likely to see a backup start to form here. You are seeing a backup on the eastbound 401 east of Guelph Line. Two right lanes are blocked off for construction. It is a slow drive through that stretch. Moving over to the westbound QEW, west of the 427, two left lanes are blocked off for construction. On the 40 rebound QEW, the southbound Eastport Drive ramp with 40 rebound QEW is closed off for construction as well. Past Fairview, you're going to find three right lanes blocked off for construction, and at Casablanca, two left lanes have been taken out for that same reason. On the eastbound 403 from Aaron Mills to approaching Mavis, the HOV and two left lanes are blocked off for construction. Starting to see some volume fill in here as well. Nothing too serious, but just something to be aware of. Northbound on the 400 at Highway 88, there's a right lane blocked off for construction. And at Highway 89, two left lanes are blocked off for construction. Neither one of those is causing any delay. On city streets, O'Connor is closed in both directions at Beechwood Crescent due to a fire investigation. Beechwood Crescent is just east of Broadview. Experience Lexus luxury. Lease a 2026 TX350 luxury package from Lexus of Oakville from 3.9% for up to 48 months. See lexusofoakville.ca. Now with the forecast, here's Chief Meteorologist Natasha Ramsahai.
12: Scattered showers this morning, but a number of dry hours through the middle of the day as we top out at 25 degrees. This afternoon and evening, though, not the best time to be out on the water or plan outdoor activities. We do have rain on and off with thunderstorms and heavy downpours expected. Anywhere from 30 to 50 plus millimeters of rain. And those amounts could very easily go up quickly for areas that get into thunderstorms. Tonight, the storms will continue. And Sunday, on and off showers and storms are back. It's cooler and windier with a high of 22, gusts up to 50 kilometers per hour. Today's high, 25 degrees.
0: Right now in downtown Toronto, 20 degrees under a partly cloudy sky. 680 News Time, 5:13. A recap of the top stories this hour and sports coming your way next.
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2: It's 20 degrees in downtown Toronto right now under a partly cloudy sky. Good morning. I'm Logan Lidiak. Here are the top stories this hour. No deal, at least for now, between Canada and the United States as trade talks between the two sides collapsed ahead of the midnight deadline. New 50% tariffs from the U.S. have hit Canadian goods. In a statement, Prime Minister Mark Carney says in part, quote, Canada has what the world wants and will not allow any nation to determine our future. And it's a chaotic weekend for the city with concerts, festivals, sporting events, and the CNE all going down. The city's chief congestion officer now says that they'll be deploying traffic measures all weekend to try and help things move along more effectively. 680 News Time, 5:15. Now time for sports. 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
3: The Blue Jays did the first of a three-game series with the New York Yankees in the Bronx on Friday. A Spencer Jones two-run long ball in the second and a Jose Caballero sack fly in the fourth lifts the pinstripes past the Jays 3-1. Dylan Cease gets the ball in the middle game of the series today at 1:35 on Sportsnet and 590 The Fan. Elsewhere on the diamond, the Rays beat the Orioles 5-3, the Red Sox 6-4 winners over the Giants. The Royals take care of the Tigers 5-2, the Rangers squeeze past the Angels 2-1 in 10 innings, the Guardians 9-1 winners over the Rockies, the Twins fall to the Padres 6-2 in San Diego, and the Mariners walk off the Cubs 6-5 in 10 innings. So the Blue Jays fall to a game and a half back of Texas for that final AL wildcard spot. On the hardwood of Rogers Arena in Vancouver, the reeling Toronto Tempo ran with the Portland Fire on Friday. Isabel Harrison's game-high 25 points powers the tempo past Portland 82-79 to snap their 12-game losing skid. The bad news, though, Brittany Sykes left the game early and did not return with a foot injury. To golf, two rounds in the books at the CPKC Women's Open at Royal Mayfair Golf Club in Edmonton. Miyu Yamashita leads at 14-under. Anna Huang's the top Canadian. She's at 8-under and in a tie for 7th. Defending champion and Smiths Falls, Ontario native Brooke Henderson is tied for 18th at 5-under. Meanwhile, the PGA Tour's playoffs continuing this week at Belrive Country Club in St. Louis, as the BMW Championship is through two rounds. U.S. Open champion Wyndham Clark has a one-shot lead at 12-under. And in soccer, Friday was opening day in the English Premier League with Arsenal picking up a 3-0 win over Coventry City. Sports at 15 and 45, past every hour or any time at sportsnet.ca.
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7: 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I'm John Downs. K-pop supergroup BTS is preparing for two shows at Rogers Stadium today and tomorrow. Leah Johansson of City News is speaking to fans who lined up outside the venue early Friday morning, waiting for their chance to get their hands on some merchandise.
8: Fans tell me today that the return of this iconic boy band has been a long time coming.
9: I speak for Maple Army everywhere. I wish they would come to more venue, more cities, but this is great. I'm main floor, second row for the second show, so I'm super excited.
10: We feel love, right? It's a big community. It's a big fan base.
8: So are you excited to see BTS? Do you have a favorite song, maybe?
11: Dynamite.
7: The city of Toronto is getting in on the BTS hype train. The city has officially renamed Yonge Street between Finch and North York Boulevard as BTS Boulevard. Councillor Lily Chang says she hopes this will help bring tourists to that part of North York.
12: This neighborhood has always been Koreatown North, but actually a lot of the mom and pop shops have really struggled after the pandemic. You know, some of our office towers still have vacancies, resulting in fewer lunch orders. So I hear these cries from the local local businesses. We had a few beloved restaurants just close a couple weeks ago, and several actually in the last few months. So this brings energy, brings love, and hopefully brings tourists to the neighborhood.
7: The signs will remain in place until September 23rd. It's finally the weekend, and that means it's time to update your watch list. ABC's Mike Dubusky has today's entertainment report.
13: It's the weekend, finally, and that means it's time to update your watch list.
14: You can bring demons back to the human world.
13: In theaters, horror fans are getting another installment in the Insidious franchise called Out of the Further.
15: Look at this forever!
13: There's also It Ends, another horror film that follows a group of friends who find themselves driving down a never-ending back road.
16: Anybody ask? Not already. I work.
13: Tony, meanwhile, is a new biopic about Anthony Bourdain. It stars Dominic Sessa and depicts the famous chef's time growing up in Massachusetts.
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13: On streaming, the 18th season of It's Always Sunny in Philadelphia has premiered on FX and Hulu. The show is TV's longest-running live-action comedy. And on Netflix, the fifth and final season of the young adult action-adventure series Outer Banks debuts. Mike Dubusky, ABC News.
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23: From the 680 News Radio Traffic Center, I'm Ben Howes. 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Still a smooth drive out there on your major routes, but there is a collision on the westbound 403 that you'll want to be aware of. So on the approach to Dundas, it's got two left lanes blocked off. Emergency crews are on scene. Just be careful on your way by, but it shouldn't slow you down at the moment. As volume starts to fill in, this could cause a backup, but you'll get by without issue for now. Moving over to the eastbound 401, we're east of Guelph Line. Two right lanes are blocked off for construction. The ramp to here, Ontario, is closed off as well. The southbound to here, Ontario, ramp to the eastbound 401 has been blocked off. Then at Mavis in the express, two right lanes are blocked. At Bayview in the collectors, there's a right lane blocked. The Bayview and Leslie ramps to the eastbound 401 are both closed off, as is the ramp to Leslie. At Kennedy in the collectors, two left lanes have been taken out. At McCowan, the transfer to the collectors is blocked. Approaching Nielsen, the transfer to the collectors has been closed off as well. At Port Union in the express, two left lanes are blocked, and then at White's they've closed off all the express lanes. That's all to allow for construction, not causing any delays. You can continue east using the collector lanes after those express lanes are closed east of White's. Moving over to the westbound 401, from Westney to Brock Road, a left lane's been blocked off for construction. On the northbound 400 at Highway 88, there's a right lane blocked off for construction. And on the southbound 400 at Highway 89, two left lanes have been blocked off for that same reason. Struggling with debt? 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Now with the forecast, Chief Meteorologist Natasha Ramsahai.
24: An unsettled weekend, and while we may get a couple of scattered showers this morning, the majority of the action today with heavy thunderstorms and heavy downpours, that's coming through the afternoon and continuing into the evening and overnight. Highly localized and highly variable rainfall amounts. That means some areas may get 5 millimeters, others could get 50 plus, resulting in localized flooding. On Sunday, on and off showers and storms continue. It's cool and windy, 22 degrees, gusts out of the northwest up to about 40 to 50 kilometers per hour. And then morning showers on Monday, tapering off in the afternoon with a high of 20, back to seasonal and sunshine on Tuesday with a high of 25. Today's high also 25 degrees.
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7: This is All News Radio 680 News. I'm John Downs. Canada, Australia, and the UK's foreign ministries are denouncing Israel's decision not to pursue criminal charges over a military strike that killed 7 aid workers delivering food in Gaza, including a 33-year-old military veteran from Quebec. CP's Naira Ahmed has the story.
25: In a joint statement, the three countries say it's shameful that Israel's military prosecutor decided against a criminal investigation into the deadly strike without any further explanation. They say announcing the decision on World Humanitarian Day was particularly egregious and that the victims and their families deserve justice and accountability. The April 2024 airstrike hit a convoy of World Central Kitchen vehicles, as the humanitarian organization has called for an independent investigation. Earlier this week, Israel's military said commanders mistook the aid workers as armed Hamas operatives, and their decision in launching the attack, quote, did not raise reasonable suspicion of criminal misconduct. Naira Ahmed, The Canadian Press.
7: A Texas court has slashed the $50 million judgment against InfoWars founder Alex Jones over his false claims that the 2012 Sandy Hook shooting was a hoax.
8: The Texas ruling does not affect the $1.4 billion judgment against Alex Jones in Connecticut, but it's still a victory for him after he was found liable for damages for claiming Sandy Hook was faked by the government to tighten gun laws. The unanimous opinion of the appeals court in Texas was that the parents of a 6-year-old victim of the shooting did not show evidence of harassment so egregious it would allow them to exceed the state's cap on damages. Sherry Preston, ABC News.
7: What do Brits think about the sudden reversal of Megxit? ABC's James Longman is outside Buckingham Palace.
26: This country is in shock, whiplash. Everyone is just completely bowled over. I mean, Meghan and Harry basically told Britain, see you later, we're not interested, you know, and they burned their bridges, let's be real. I mean, the interview they gave with Oprah, where they basically insinuated that, you know, this is a kind of cold, damp little island and they weren't interested anymore, and Montecito with its beautiful sunlit valleys was much more interesting to them. So Britain kind of took offense a little bit.
7: It's not clear if Buckingham Palace or the British government will pay for security for the family. A Blue Jays legend has shared some good news about his health.
27: Swinging it, drive deep to right, get up, ball, and go.
7: Former broadcaster Buck Martinez says he's now cancer-free. Martinez tells the Toronto Sun that he's getting better all the time and is now able to hit the gym. Martinez will be honored by the Blue Jays on August 29th, when he'll become the first person enshrined in the team's new Hall of Excellence. Coming up, your weekend business.
28: The concept of middle age is shifting, and there has never been so much pressure on men to look good at 60.
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29: Especially if you're a man, you're like subjected to a lot more of this kind of scrutiny from yourself and from others than you probably were a long time ago.
28: And that has men turning to medical professionals whose practices focus on longevity.
29: You know, if you're looking in your 30s and 40s at these biomarkers and you're getting your cholesterol and your glucose metabolism under control and you're getting enough sleep and you're not maybe worried about looking like a Marvel superhero when you're in your 60s, but you're like going to be feeling a lot better.
28: And he adds the pressure to look young and stay relevant is being driven in part by the modern workplace, where appearance is constantly on display through LinkedIn profiles, Zoom calls, and video interviews, and also where people are competing with younger, more tech-savvy workers. I'm Charlie Pellett, Bloomberg Radio.
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6: Right now in downtown Toronto, 20 degrees and partly cloudy. In Markham, 17 degrees and cloudy. In Mississauga, also 17 degrees and cloudy. And out in Hamilton, 18 degrees under a mostly cloudy sky. 680 News Time, 5:30.
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6: Good morning. This is Saturday, August 22nd. I'm Logan Libiak. Here's what's making news right now. New 50% tariffs to a wide range of Canadian goods are in place after trade talks between Canada and the U.S. collapsed ahead of the midnight deadline.
9: Drivers and transit riders, buckle up. It's one of those jam-packed summer weekends in the city with major delays expected as festivals, concerts, and big games all hit at once.
6: You might want to keep any weekend activities indoors, as it's looking like Toronto will see some rain moving into the city for both today and tomorrow.
10: We have the latest on the NBA and Kawhi Leonard.
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10: And coming up, we have more on the investigation and where things stand with the Raptors.
12: The Blue Jays' bats let them down as they fall to the Yankees in the Bronx, and the Tempo pick up their first win in more than a month against the Portland Fire in Vancouver. Sports at 45.
6: 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Here's Ben Howes.
23: Thanks, Logan. All right, well, this report's brought to you by Foodland. Okay, well, starting with this new issue on the southbound 400, the ramp to the westbound 401 has been has a left shoulder and left lane blocked off by a collision. Sorry, this one has just come through this very moment. So it is very fresh. Not causing, you can still use the ramp, but you'll have to be very careful on your way by. So just something to be aware of as you make your way south on the 400. It's a pretty smooth drive other than that. Still looking at this collision on the westbound 403 approaching Dundas. You've got two left lanes blocked off by a collision. It's not causing a delay. Just make sure to be careful on your way by. On the westbound QEW west of the 427, two left lanes are blocked for construction. Then on the Fort Erie bound QEW, the southbound Eastport Drive ramp to the Fort Erie bound QEW is closed off for construction. Past Fairview, you're going to find three right lanes blocked off for construction. And at Casablanca, two left lanes have been taken out for that same reason. On the eastbound 403 from Erin Mills to approaching Mavis, the HOV and two left lanes are blocked off. And that's to allow for construction as well. Locals love fresh beef. Get 10% off well-marbled cut from Canada AAA beef when you buy two of the same cut. See in store for details. Your next report's in less than 10 minutes. Now with the forecast, here is Chief Meteorologist Natasha Ramsahai.
24: 25 degrees the high today. We're likely going to reach that around noon and then falling back a little bit this afternoon. Now, we've got some thunderstorms on the way. We may see a couple of spotty showers this morning, but the majority of the heavy rain, heavy downpours coming on and off throughout this afternoon and continuing into this evening. There may be some localized flooding out there with those heavy downpours today and the high 25 degrees.
6: Right now in downtown Toronto, it's 20 degrees under a partly cloudy sky. 680 News Time, 5:33. It's official. With the midnight deadline passing and no new deal, 50% tariffs from the U.S. are in effect on some $28 billion worth of Canadian goods. The two sides continued negotiations on Friday ahead of the deadline, but talks eventually collapsed. City News Parliament Hill reporter Cormac McSweeney has more on why the two sides say the talks failed to bring about a new deal.
0: Now, Carney is blaming the breakdown on last-minute changes from the U.S. side, proposing terms that he says were unfair, uneconomic, and called into question the reliability of any deal. The Americans are blaming it all on the Canadian team, claiming they asked last minute for lower sectoral tariffs.
6: Ontario Premier Doug Ford says, quote, Team Canada needs to stand together more united than ever before. He adds that the Prime Minister has his full support for a strong response, saying Ontario is ready to do its part. Prime Minister Mark Carney saying in response to the new 50% tariffs, Canada will be putting tariffs on the U.S. dollar for dollar. 680 News Time, 534. If you're headed out on the roads or transit this weekend, be ready. There's loads of events ranging from concerts to sports games or festivals that are sure to have traffic and transit across Toronto occupied. City News reporter David Zura has the details of everything going down.
9: First up, K-pop superstars BTS are firing up Rogers Stadium in North York with two shows Saturday and Sunday as a part of their Ari Wrong World Tour. Downtown, Ed Sheeran is bringing his Loop Tour to Rogers Center with shows running through Saturday before heading off to Detroit. Then over at RBC Amphitheater, Hugel plays Saturday night, followed by Jimmy Eat World headlining on Sunday. In sports, the Argos battling the Hamilton Tiger Cats on Saturday. And of course, the Canadian National Exhibition is officially underway.
6: TTC CEO Mandeep Lally says strategies developed for the World Cup earlier this summer will be in effect over the course of the weekend. 680 News Time, 5:35.
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6: You might want to bring a raincoat with you if you're headed out to any of those events going down this weekend. It's going to be a wet one as we've got rain on the way for Toronto. Some areas potentially seeing more than 50 millimeters. We've got a special weather statement in place for the city due to the significant amount of rain in the forecast. Showers and thunderstorms are expected this morning, moving on to the Golden Horseshoe by the afternoon, followed by slow-moving storms and multiple rounds of rain, which are possible through early Sunday. Residents are urged to avoid flooded roads and low-lying areas. Check with 680 News Radio before heading out. We've got you covered with weather updates every 10 minutes on the ones. The Toronto Raptors begin training camp in just over a month as we may be nearing a conclusion to the NBA's Kawhi Leonard investigation. 680's Alex Sixero reports.
10: ESPN reported this week that the NBA has found no evidence that the Clippers funneled money to Kawhi Leonard through team sponsors in a way to circumvent the salary cap. And on the Fan Morning Show, Sportsnet's Michael Grange offered up his two cents.
11: Feels like we're getting closer to a resolution. I think it's another example of people associated with the Clippers really wanting to get their point of view out there, which is consistent with what they've said all along, is, look, we didn't do anything wrong. There's no evidence we did anything wrong. And the NBA, if you're going to do anything about this, tread very carefully.
10: The NBA did respond to that report, suggesting it contains numerous inaccuracies. The NBA's investigation into the Clippers and Kawhi is nearly reaching a full calendar year, with expectations that the Clippers and the Raptors will complete the Kawhi trade before Toronto starts training camp late next month in Quebec City. Alex Ixero, 680 News Radio.
6: 680 News Time, 5:37. Torontonians looking to see the latest film from a homegrown director at Imagine Cinemas downtown will be left disappointed, as the theater has pulled Matt Johnson's Tony from screens due to what the theater says were circumstances outside of its control. A spokesperson for Imagine says in part, quote, unfortunately, the cinema industry is still plagued with anti-competitive practices that prevent independent cinemas from showing movies in some locations when dominant chains want clearance. The film tells a story based loosely on celebrity chef Anthony Bourdain's early career in Provincetown and how it shaped his future. It currently sits with a critic score of 94% on Rotten Tomatoes and is Johnson's second film to release this year following the critically acclaimed Nirvana the Band the Show the Movie. A24, the studio behind the film, has not responded to a request for comment. 680 News Time, 5:38. The Blue Jays bats went quiet on Friday in the first of their crucial three-game series with the Yankees in the Bronx. 680's Luke Shields reports.
1: The Blue Jays continued their six-game road trip on Friday with the first of three against the New York Yankees at Yankee Stadium in the Bronx. The Jays have won seven series in a row and are right in the thick of the tightly contested American League playoff race. The Yankees opened the scoring on a two-run home run off the bat of Spencer Jones, and they added to it in the home half of the fourth thanks to a Jose Caballero sacrifice fly. The Jays got on the board in the top of the fifth, courtesy of an Alejandro Kirk RBI single to make it 3-1, but it was a struggle for the Jays offense from there to the tune of a 1-for-14 night with runners in scoring position as they dropped the series opener 3-1. With the loss, the Jays dropped back to a game and a half out of the final wildcard spot in the American League, which is occupied by Texas. Dylan Cease versus Ryan Weathers, the pitching matchup in today's middle game of the series. First pitch flies at 1:35 on Sportsnet and Sportsnet 590 The Fan. 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
2: 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Enpro says the price did not change at midnight, staying at $1.73.9 a liter at most GTA stations. In 60 seconds, we'll take a check on the roads and your forecast. 680 News Time, 540.
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2: 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Traffic and weather together on the ones. We send it over to Ben Howes.
5: Thanks, Logan. All right. Well, a lot of this overnight road work is starting to clear up with each passing report, but there are a couple collisions you'll want to be aware of. So on the westbound 403 approaching Dundas, two left lanes are blocked off. This one's not causing any delay. Just be careful on your way by. Then on the southbound 400, the ramp to the westbound 401 has a left lane blocked off by a collision. You can still use the ramp. Just be careful on your way by. This one's causing a bit of a backup on that ramp. Moving over to the eastbound 401, east of Guelph Line, two right lanes are blocked off for construction. The ramp to here, Ontario, is closed off as well. The southbound here, Ontario, ramp to the eastbound 401 is also closed at Mavis in the Express. Two right lanes are blocked at Mavis and Bayview in the Collectors. There's a right lane blocked. The Bayview ramps to the eastbound 401 are closed. No access to or from Leslie. Those ramps are all blocked. At Kennedy and the Collectors, two left lanes are blocked. At McCowan, the transfer to the Collectors is closed. Approaching Nielsen, the transfer to the Collectors is closed. At Port Union in the Express, two left lanes are blocked. That's all to allow for construction. Then at White's in the Express, they had closed off all the express lanes to allow for construction. That has reopened. So now express and collector lanes open through that stretch. Westbound on the 401 from Westney to Brock Road, there had been a left lane blocked off for construction. That is also clear. Westbound on the QEW west of the 427, two left lanes are blocked off for construction. Then on the eastbound 403 from Erin Mills to approaching Mavis, the HOV and two left lanes are blocked. Neither one of those is causing delays at the moment, but you want to go slowly through those construction sites as they are down to just a single lane. 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
6: 25 degrees today. Now, we'll get some scattered showers this morning, but I would say if you have to get outdoor activities done, do it before about 2 p.m. because after that, we've got on and off showers and thunderstorms. Heavy downpours are likely, and we could easily exceed 30 to 50 millimeters as we get into these on and off storms through the second half of today. Localized flooding, not out of the question, and not the best time to be out on the water either. Same deal for Sunday with on and off showers and storms. It's cool, 22 degrees, and it's windy, gusts to 50 kilometers per hour. 25 degrees the high today.
2: Right now in downtown Toronto, 20 degrees under a partly cloudy sky. 680 News Time, 544. A recap of the top stories this hour and sports headed your way next.
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2: It's 20 degrees in downtown Toronto right now under a partly cloudy sky. Good morning. I'm Logan Libiak. Here are the top stories this hour. 50% tariffs to some $28 billion of Canadian goods are officially in effect. It comes after trade talks between Canada and the United States collapsed ahead of the midnight deadline. The levies affect a range of Canadian goods from hockey sticks to wine and candles. BTS and Ed Sheeran concerts tonight are just two of the many events that'll make getting around the city a headache today. There's also ongoing festivities on day two at the CNE, and the Argos are set to take on their biggest rivals at home for the first time this year. 680 News time, 5:45. Now it's time for sports. 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
8: After taking two of three against the AL East leading Rays at Tropicana Field, the Blue Jays kicked off a three-game set with the Yankees in New York on Friday. The Yankees took a 3-0 lead before the Blue Jays catcher stayed red-hot at the plate to get the Jays on the board.
10: 1-2. Fastball poked on the ground right side. Base hit right field. Bateman around third. Racing for the plate. Jones's throw. Bounces in. Late RBI single. Alejandro Kirk.
8: Ben Schulman on the call on Sportsnet 590 The Fan for Alejandro Kirk's RBI single to make it 3-1, but that was all for the scoring as the Jays dropped the series opener by that same score. As for the teams the Jays are battling with in the tight American League playoff race, the Orioles beat the Rays 5-3. The Rangers need 10 innings to beat the Angels 2-1. The Guardians blow out the Rockies 9-1. The Tigers fall 5-2 to the Royals. The Twins suffer a 6-2 defeat to the Padres, and Seattle beats the Cubs 6-5 in extras. So the Jays now sit a game and a half out of the final AL wildcard spot. In hoops, the Toronto Tempo had their third chance this week to snap their long losing skid in Vancouver as they took on the Portland Fire. And for the first time in more than a month, the Tempo are victorious as they win at 82-79. In golf, the CPKC Women's Open continued Friday at Royal Mayfair Golf Club in Edmonton. Miyu Yamashita leads at 14 under par. Anna Huang, the top Canadian, she's tied for 7th at 8 under. And on the pitch, the English Premier League opened up on Friday as Arsenal kick off their season with a 3-0 win over newcomers Coventry City. Sports at 15 and 45, past every hour or anytime at sportsnet.ca.
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22: You're listening to 680 News Radio Toronto. Good morning. I'm Brendan Lang. Time is ticking to apply for a special ballot as voters in three different ridings across Canada, including one here in the city, prepare for federal by-elections later this month.
23: Three by-elections are set for August 31st in the ridings of North Vancouver-Capilano, Chicoutimi-Lafleur in Quebec, and Beaches East York in Toronto. Special ballots are used for voters who wish to cast their vote by mail or at an Elections Canada office, and applications can be completed online or in person. Elections Canada says voters who request a special ballot 10 days or less before Election Day should plan to return it in person at their local Elections Canada office. Diana Musina, The Canadian Press.
22: Imagine having your vehicle tracked by would-be thieves and not even being aware of it. City's Shauna Hunt is speaking with Halton Police on the frightening new auto theft trend running rampant across the GTHA.
24: Sherway Gardens is one of several public parking lots across the GTHA where these high-end vehicles were being targeted. And Halton Police have now released video showing just how easy it is to affix these little GPS devices to cars. Security video appears to capture an auto theft suspect placing the tracker on a vehicle parked outside the busy mall. It all happens in a split second.
3: That's a good old-fashioned Canadian toonie here. So tracking devices are roughly this size.
12: Are they magnetic? How does that work?
3: They can be in magnetic cases. It's also something sometimes as easy as two-sided tape.
24: This investigation began back in April after an Oakville resident found a device on their car. A 25-year-old man from Quebec has now been arrested and is facing dozens of charges related to 14 auto thefts.
22: Those 14 vehicles were stolen between March and August. As the investigation remains ongoing, police are looking into the possibility that more thefts are connected to this case. You may live a healthy lifestyle and feel great, but when was the last time you did a cholesterol check? Here's ABC's Melissa Adon with more.
16: Cholesterol is a substance that comes from food and is also made by your body. It's necessary for life, but too much of a good thing can be bad for your health. All adults should get tested at least every 5 years to make sure a blockage caused by too much cholesterol is not starting to build up in the arteries, elevating the risk for heart attack and stroke. A major change in the new release is that medicine should start in people as young as 30 years old and can continue as old as 79 years old. If your cholesterol levels put you in the red zone, your doctor may recommend changes to diet and exercise and possibly a medication to help lower your levels. I'm Melissa Adon.
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5: From the 680 News Radio Traffic Center, I'm Ben Howes. This report is brought to you by Atlas Care. All right, well, there are a couple collisions out there on your major routes to be aware of. On the southbound 400, the ramp to the westbound 401 has a left lane blocked off by a collision. You can still use the ramp. Just make sure to be very careful on your way by. It's causing a bit of a backup on that ramp, but you should get by there without too much delay. On the westbound 403 approaching Dundas, two left lanes have been blocked off by a collision. This one isn't causing a delay either. Just be careful on your way by. On the westbound QEW, west of the 427, two left lanes remain blocked off for construction. On the Fort Erie-bound QEW, the southbound Eastport Drive ramp to the Fort Erie-bound QEW is closed off as well. Past Fairview, three right lanes are blocked, and then at Casablanca, two left lanes are blocked. That's all to allow for construction. On the eastbound 403 from Erin Mills to approaching Mavis, the HOV, and two left lanes are blocked off, and that's to allow for construction as well. On city streets, O'Connor is closed in both directions at Beechwood Crescent. Beechwood Crescent is just east of Broadview, and that's to allow for a fire investigation. 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Now with the forecast, Chief Meteorologist Natasha Ramsahai.
6: It's the second last weekend of August, but your outdoor plans may be impacted, especially late this afternoon and into the evening, with heavy downpours likely with on and off thunderstorms. 25 degrees today. Looks like those storms may continue overnight, and then Sunday, on and off showers and storms, they're going to return. So expect some areas to be getting 5 millimeters of rain, others to get 50 plus. So highly localized in terms of the amounts, and that could lead to a potential localized flooding. Northwest winds on Sunday, they're gusty, up to 50 kilometers per hour, making our high of 22 feel cooler. And still walk with an umbrella Monday, especially through the morning hours. We've got showers, sunny breaks in there through the afternoon. It's cool, below seasonal with a high of 20, sunny and 25 on Tuesday. Today's high also 25 degrees.
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22: You're tuned in to All News Radio. Today and tomorrow has been officially dubbed BTS Weekend here in Toronto as the city goes into a frenzy ahead of the popular K-pop boy band performing at Rogers Stadium this weekend. City's Rhianne Campbell reports.
4: I'm here at Rogers Stadium where fans have lined up for hours just to try and get their hands on some BTS merch. 5 hours is what I'm hearing, and they aren't the only ones. People are telling me that they're coming from far and nationwide.
7: We came from Saskatoon.
4: Not only is Toronto the only Canadian stop on the tour, but before this, BTS had been on hiatus since 2022 to allow for each of its 7 members to complete mandatory military service in South Korea. Coincidentally, the concert also coincides with the annual Toronto Korean Festival at Mel Lastman Square, celebrating K-food, K-performances, and K-culture. And that's also where you can find the official BTS Toronto Army activation.
22: Yesterday, a ceremony took place as the City of Toronto temporarily designated a section of Yonge Street from North York Boulevard to Finch Avenue as BTS Boulevard. Weeks after the FIFA World Cup, soccer's governing body is imposing a range of discipline on Argentina. 680's Rajesh Dave reports on what the bans and fines entail.
9: More than a month after Spain beat Argentina in the final and Argentinian players retaliated on the pitch with physicality and altercations, FIFA is now banning 3 Argentinian players today, including a 10-match suspension for Leandro Paredes for striking Spanish players after the 1-0 loss. Nahuel Molina has been given a 7-game suspension. Thiago Almada has been banned for just 1. While all 3 are receiving monetary penalties as well. In fact, FIFA's 10-game suspension for Paredes for grabbing a player by the throat and pushing another to the ground is among the most severe FIFA's given in World Cup history. Spain's Gavi was also banned for 1 game, while an Argentinian coach, Roberto Ayala, was also given a 3-game ban. The Argentinian Soccer Federation was also slapped with a $110,000 fine for a range of incidents during the tournament. I'm Virjesh Dave.
22: And construction on Girard near Carlaw in Toronto's East End will be wrapping up this weekend. 680's Jordan Kerr has the details.
26: Over the past week, Metrolinx contractors have been working on Girard east of Carlaw at the rail bridge. It's part of Ontario Line construction. Crews have been installing overhead utilities. Girard is down to a single lane each way as work gets done. They first worked on the north side of the road, then switched to the south side. It's scheduled to be complete by Monday, August 24th. Work will be taking place 24 hours a day until it's done. A heads up, with the rainy weather expected this weekend, it may be delayed a few days. Jordan Kerr, 680 News Radio.
22: Your weekend business report is coming up next.
27: America's tin can industry is getting crushed under steel tariffs. Sean Donnan is a senior economics writer for Bloomberg.
28: The tin can is this wonderful little case study into what has happened with tariffs.
27: Donnan says it's no surprise the price has gone up, but it's why prices are higher.
28: Part of the reason for that is there is a 50% tariff on the steel that is used to make tin cans.
27: In 2018, then-Commerce Secretary Wilbur Ross appeared on CNBC holding up a can of Campbell's soup to say that steel tariffs would do very little to affect the price and the duties on steel would bring tens of thousands of jobs and millions in investment. But 8 years later,
28: there were a dozen mills that made tinplate steel when Wilbur Ross held up that can. There's now 3 running in the United States.
27: The price of canned fruits and vegetables up almost 50% in the U.S. since 2018, and the cost of steel cans has risen 80%. Amy Morris, Bloomberg Radio.
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11: Right now in downtown Toronto, 20 degrees under a partly cloudy sky. 680 News Time, 6 o'clock.
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13: Good morning. This is Saturday, August 22nd. I'm Annie Kevion.
14: I'm John Leatherby. Here's what is making news this morning.
13: The trade war continues between Canada and the United States, both sides not able to get a deal done ahead of President Donald Trump's deadline.
14: What's happening in this city for this weekend? Perfect for some rain and potential thunderstorms, right? Special weather statement in effect for the city and the GTA.
15: We have the latest on the NBA and Kawhi Leonard.
17: Feels like we're getting closer to a resolution.
15: And coming up, we have more on the investigation and where things stand with the Raptors.
13: And Canadian military members and veterans get to ride the TTC for free today.
19: The Blue Jays with a series opening loss to the Yankees in the Bronx, and the tempo finally bumped their slump against Portland in Vancouver. Sports at 15.
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13: Time for Rogers, Xfinity Internet, traffic and weather together on the ones. Good morning, Stefanola.
20: Good morning, Alain. This report is brought to you by Mercedes-Benz Durham. So we are dealing with a few problems out there and lots of construction still. Let's start on the eastbound 401. You're going to hit some heavy delays from Kelso to Highway 25. We do have construction set up here. Just to be aware of that. It gets really slow as you make your way by Kelso. And then after that, more construction as you make your way through Mississauga. First off, we have it set up just around Mavis in the Express. Two right lanes out here. And then the ramp to Here, Ontario blocked off. The on-ramp from southbound Here, Ontario also closed down. Not really seeing too much of a slowdown here, though. Then in the collectors at Bayview, a couple of right lanes are blocked off. The on-ramps from Bayview blocked and the ramps to and from Leslie also off limits. In Scarborough, just beyond Kennedy in the collectors, a couple of left lanes out. Transfer to the collectors at McCowan and near Nielsen, both blocked off as well. Construction in the express at Port Union has cleared, though. But then further east at Westney, we have a new crash on the go. It's blocking a couple of right lanes. Didn't look like there were any crews on scene yet. Just pulling up the camera here. It doesn't look like anyone has arrived yet. We do have one car facing perpendicular to the highway, so a pretty nasty collision here. So two right lanes blocked there. You will find a bit of a slowdown on your approach. If you're on the southbound 400 at Highway 89, couple of left lanes blocked off with construction, and then you'll hit some delays as you approach the 401. We have a collision on the ramp to the westbound 401 here. Left lane has been taken out right at the end of the ramp, so keep an eye out for that. And another collision on the westbound 403 at Burnham Thorpe. Two left lanes out here, not really causing much of a delay, though. Summer isn't over yet at Mercedes-Benz Durham. 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Your next update is at 6:11 with your forecast. It's Denise Andriacci.
30: Oh, and we do have some rain and thunderstorms just west, southwest of Hamilton right now. So they're tracking towards the GTA. We'll see a round of active weather in the morning and then again in the afternoon, again in the evening, and potentially overnight. So special weather statement is in place for today. Now, on average, 10 to 20, maybe even up to 30 mils of rain, but we could see locally higher amounts, up to 50 millimeters of rain. That's why we have this special weather statement. Some of the storms later on today could be very slow moving. That's when they basically park themselves over a specific area and then just dump all that rain in a short amount of time. So that will be the biggest concern. But as always, with any sort of thunderstorm activity, wind, lightning, you just want to be extra mindful. If you hear thunder, get indoors today. We are seasonal, though. The guaranteed high, 25.
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13: The midnight deadline has passed and there's no deal with the United States on 50% American tariffs on a variety of Canadian goods.
14: Parliament Hill reporter Cormac McSweeney explaining how negotiations broke down late Friday.
2: The news was breaking just minutes before the American deadline to get a deal, with U.S. Trade Representative Jameson Greer saying Canada declined to finalize the agreement on the table. And that was confirmed shortly after in a statement from Prime Minister Mark Carney. Carney says progress in talks has not met Canada's objectives, so he suspended negotiations and directed Canadian negotiators to return to Ottawa. Now, Carney is blaming the breakdown on last-minute changes from the U.S. side, proposing terms that he says were unfair, uneconomic, and called into question the reliability of any deal. The Americans are blaming it all on the Canadian team, claiming they asked last minute for lower sectoral tariffs. So with the U.S. tariffs of 50% on roughly $28 billion worth of goods now in effect, the Prime Minister has announced that Canada will be responding with our own tariffs, matching theirs dollar for dollar. Carney also says the government will be introducing measures in the coming days to support Canadian workers and businesses.
14: The new U.S. tariffs, now in effect on hundreds of products from wine and honey to concrete and plywood. It's not yet clear which U.S. products Canada will counter-levy and affect.
13: Ontario's premier all in on Mark Carney's response to the U.S. tariffs. In a statement on X, Doug Ford writes, quote, "The Prime Minister has my full support for a strong response. Tariff for tariff, dollar for dollar." He adds, "Ontario is ready to do its part in the fight to protect Canadian sovereignty and economic security."
14: All News Radio time is 6:06.
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14: So many concert goers tonight likely be pulling out all the stops to try to wish the rain away. Environment Canada issuing a special weather statement for Toronto, as well as the majority of the GTA, forecasting for heavy rain and storms, with some areas looking at more than 50 millimeters. 680 weather specialist Denise Andriachi has a preview.
30: This is due to slow-moving showers and thunderstorms today. We'll see some brief wet weather this morning and then another round of slow-moving storms potentially through the afternoon. This is where we're going to accumulate most of the wet weather today, and on average 10 to 20 millimeters, but again locally up to 50 millimeters with isolated thunderstorms. The guaranteed high is 25, so we're seasonal, but we have this active weather potential on and off throughout the day and night.
14: Remember to drive according to the conditions, as you can see flooding possible in low-lying areas and roadways.
13: It's going to be a very busy weekend in Toronto with tons of events, including the first weekend for the CNE Sankofa Fest and
3: she played the fiddle in an Irish band, but she fell in love.
13: Ed Sheeran at Rogers Centre tonight. The city's chief of congestion officer, Andrew Poslin, says they have put a number of measures in place to help people get to where they need to go.
5: These include things like, for example, traffic agents being deployed to busy locations around the CNE or the RBC Amphitheater, for example. It includes us taking a look at our signal systems around the city and adjusting signal timing in certain locations to help move traffic more effectively. It includes active monitoring that we'll be doing all weekend of our network.
13: He adds the TTC and Metrolinx are enhancing transit service this weekend to help people move around.
14: 680 News time is 6:07. The Raptors start training camp in just over a month's time. We may be nearing as well a conclusion to the NBA's Kawhi Leonard investigation. Here's 680's Alex Sixero.
15: ESPN reported this week that the NBA has found no evidence that the Clippers funneled money to Kawhi Leonard through team sponsors in a way to circumvent the salary cap. And on the Fan Morning Show, Sportsnet's Michael Grange offered up his two cents.
17: Feels like we're getting closer to a resolution. I think it's another example of people associated with the Clippers really wanting to get their point of view out there, which is consistent with what they've said all along, is, look, we didn't do anything wrong. There's no evidence we did anything wrong. And the NBA, if you're going to do anything about this, tread very carefully.
15: The NBA did respond to that report, suggesting it contains numerous inaccuracies. The NBA's investigation into the Clippers and Kawhi is nearly reaching a full calendar year, with expectations that the Clippers and the Raptors will complete the Kawhi trade before Toronto starts training camp late next month in Quebec City. Alex Sixero, 680 News Radio.
13: In honor of Warriors Day, all Canadian military members and veterans will be able to ride on the TTC for free today. The transit agency chairs says it's a gesture of our profound appreciation for their work and dedication. Military members, veterans, and peacekeepers just have to show their military ID, service medals, or ribbons to receive free access to the TTC. One companion can also ride with them for free. Coming up in 30 seconds, a check of your gas prices.
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6: Time for Rogers, Xfinity Internet, traffic and weather together on the ones. Here's Stefanola.
7: This report brought to you by the Big Apple. So we have construction and a few problems affecting the highways right now. Eastbound 401, east of Guelph Line towards Highway 25. Two right lanes out with construction, and you're going to find delays through this stretch. Then at Mavis in the Express, we have two right lanes taken out. A little bit busy in sections approaching Hure, Ontario over to the 410 in the Express. The ramp to Hure, Ontario blocked off, and the southbound Hure, Ontario on-ramp also closed down. At Bayview and the Collectors, couple of right lanes out. The ramps from Bayview are blocked, and the ramps to and from Leslie also off limits. In Scarborough in the Collectors, just beyond Kennedy, you're going to find two left lanes out, and then the transfers to the Collectors at McCowan and approaching Nielsen, both blocked off as well. And then out in Ajax, we have a collision at Westney. It's blocking two right lanes. Not really causing too much of a slowdown. Drivers just slowing down as they make their way by here, but it's not going to cause you too much aggravation. We do have crews finally on a scene here. If you're traveling on the westbound 401, it's looking pretty good actually across the city. Looks like most of the overnight construction has wrapped up. Southbound 400 at Highway 89, two left lanes out with construction, and then we have a collision on the ramp to the westbound 401 in the left lane, and that's going to cause a slowdown as you make your way onto that ramp. Southbound 404, watch out for a box that's in the one of the center lanes south of Steeles. Lane 3, second from the right. Thanks to a traffic spotter for calling that in. MTO is aware of it. On the westbound 403 at Burnham Thorpe, we have a collision in the two left lanes, not really causing much of a slowdown either. And in town, O'Connor remains closed in both directions between Broadview and Pape for a fire investigation. Try the Big Apples, famous apple bread, pies made right before your eyes, and now serving the renowned P-Male Bacon Sandwich from Carousel Bakery at the St. Lawrence Market. The Big Apple, exit 497 off the 401, or thebigapple.ca. Your next update is at 621 with your forecast. Here's Denise Andriacci.
8: Cloudy and 19 at Pearson. We do have some showers and thunderstorms that will move through this morning, again this afternoon, again this evening, kind of coming in waves today. So there's dry moments, but a special weather statement is in place because some of these storms could be slow moving. So later today is when we're expecting more of a threat from heavy rainfall, you know, rain that just sort of parks itself over a couple of locations and specifically dumps a lot of rain in a short amount of time. So we will keep an eye on the radar for sure. On average, about 10 to 20 millimeters likely for most areas, but locally up to 50. We are seasonal. 25 is the guaranteed high. And tomorrow, a little cooler, near 22, 23 degrees. Showers and the risk of storms again tomorrow as winds pick up out of the northwest and we'll start to have a fresher air mass into Monday. The guaranteed high today, 25.
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2: Cloudy, 19 degrees, feels like 22 right now in downtown Toronto. Good morning. I'm Ali Kevyon. Here are the top stories this hour. No deal between Canada and the U.S. Both sides failed to reach a deal ahead of the President Donald Trump's deadline. The states have hit Canada with 50% tariffs on multiple Canadian goods. Canada countering tariff for tariff, dollar for dollar. Full details up at toronto.citynews.ca. Heavy downpours, maybe even some thunder and lightning in the mix this weekend. A special weather statement in effect for the city and most of the GTA could see close to 50 millimeters of rainfall this weekend. Your extended forecast coming up at 6:21. And all Canadian military members and veterans will be able to ride on the TTC for free today. They just have to show their military ID, service medals, or ribbons. 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
3: The Blue Jays did the first of a three-game series with the New York Yankees in the Bronx on Friday. A Spencer Jones two-run long ball in the second and a Jose Caballero sack fly in the fourth lifts the pinstripes past the Jays 3-1. Dylan Cease gets the ball in the middle game of the series today at 1:35 on Sportsnet and 590 The Fan. Elsewhere on the diamond, the Rays beat the Orioles 5-3, the Red Sox 6-4 winners over the Giants. The Royals take care of the Tigers 5-2, the Rangers squeeze past the Angels 2-1 in 10 innings, the Guardians 9-1 winners over the Rockies, the Twins fall to the Padres 6-2 in San Diego, and the Mariners walk off the Cubs 6-5 in 10 innings. So the Blue Jays fall to a game and a half back of Texas for that final AL wildcard spot. On the hardwood of Rogers Arena in Vancouver, the reeling Toronto Tempo ran with the Portland Fire on Friday. Isabel Harrison's game-high 25 points powers the Tempo past Portland 82-79 to snap their 12-game losing skid. The bad news, though, Brittany Sykes left the game early and did not return with a foot injury. To golf, two rounds in the books at the CPKC Women's Open at Royal Mayfair Golf Club in Edmonton. Miyu Yamashita leads at 14-under. Anna Huang's the top Canadian. She's at 8-under and in a tie for 7th. Defending champion and Smiths Falls, Ontario native Brooke Henderson is tied for 18th at 5-under. Meanwhile, the PGA Tour's playoffs continuing this week at Belrive Country Club in St. Louis as the BMW Championship is through two rounds. U.S. Open champion Wyndham Clark has a one-shot lead at 12-under. And in soccer, Friday was opening day in the English Premier League with Arsenal picking up a 3-0 win over Coventry City. Sports at 15 and 45 past every hour or any time. I'm at sportsnet.ca.
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2: 6:80 News Time, 6:18. Russian drone and missile strikes on Ukraine, including on a locomotive depot, have killed at least two people. The attacks come a day after a drone attack on a shopping center that killed 16 and wounded 130. Nine people still remain missing. Russia has intensified ballistic missile attacks on Kyiv, exploiting Ukraine's shortage of Patriot interceptors, the only weapon in its arsenal able to down them. Investigators have charged a Toronto man accused of breaking into a North York synagogue. Toronto police allege that 35-year-old Case Ranger broke into the synagogue near Bathurst and Lawrence in the early morning hours of August 18th, then stole several religious items before fleeing the area. The next day, police executed a search warrant and recovered the stolen items. Ranger was arrested and charged with breaking and entering, as well as failure to comply with a release order. Canadians planning to vote in the upcoming federal by-elections have until Tuesday to apply for a special ballot.
9: Three by-elections are set for August 31st in the ridings of North Vancouver-Capilano, Chicoutimi-Lafayette in Quebec, and Beaches-East York in Toronto. Special ballots are used for voters who wish to cast their vote by mail or at an Elections Canada office, and applications can be completed online or in person. Elections Canada says voters who request a special ballot 10 days or less before Election Day should plan to return it in person at their local Elections Canada office. Diana Mussina, The Canadian Press.
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2: Time for Rogers, Xfinity Internet, traffic and weather together on the ones. 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
12: This report brought to you by Gateway Casinos. Off to a pretty rough start, especially on the eastbound 401. First off, we have construction delays from Kelso to Highway 25. Two right lanes are blocked here. Then at the Express at Mavis, you're going to find two more right lanes blocked off, and seeing a slowdown from here, Ontario, over to the 410. The ramps to and from southbound here, Ontario, blocked off as well. In the collectors at Bayview, a couple of right lanes out, and the ramps from Bayview to and from Leslie also off limits. At Kennedy in the collectors, a couple of left lanes remain blocked with overnight construction, and the transfers to the collectors at McCowan and approaching Nielsen both blocked as well. And then we have this collision at Westney. It's blocking two right lanes, and we also had a vehicle on the left shoulder, and now a tow truck has arrived to help with that vehicle, and it's partially blocking the left lane. So really just two center lanes getting through, and that's causing a bit of a bunch up. If you're on the southbound 400 at Highway 89, two left lanes out with construction, and then you're going to find it slow approaching the 401 ramps. We have a collision on the ramp to the westbound 401. It's in the left lane. Westbound 403 at Burnham Thorpe. Good news here. A collision has just cleared away. If you're traveling on the westbound QEW, just west of the 427. Couple of left lanes blocked with construction. Not really seeing any. The southbound Eastport ramp to the Fort Erie bound QEW closed off, and then past Fairview, you're going to find three right lanes out to Casablanca. We have a couple of left lanes also blocked off, and in town, O'Connor closed between Broadview and Pape for a fire investigation. 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Your next update is at 6:31 with your forecast. Here's Denise Andriacci.
13: It's 19 degrees downtown and at Pearson, 25 the guaranteed high. It's seasonal. We're under a special weather statement today. Unfortunately, active weather is going to impact our outdoor fun this weekend. We have thunderstorm potential, scattered showers as well. At times, showers with thunderstorm activity kind of embedded in there. So locally, higher amounts are possible. Some of these storms will be slow moving a bit later today. That's where we see that potential for up to 50 millimeters of rain locally. So it is unsettled. There's dry moments today, but you just really need to be prepared to kind of shift gears quickly. If you hear thunder, I would get indoors today. For tomorrow, there's also the chance of showers and thunderstorms, lesser amounts, but still impactful. gusty winds tomorrow out of the northwest, and that's going to kind of drag our temps down a little bit for Sunday night and Monday. You'll notice it. It's a much fresher day Monday, around 21, 22 degrees. The average this time of year is 25, and that's our guaranteed high today, 25 degrees.
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2: Coming up at 630, the latest on what appears to be a revamp of the trade war between Canada and the U.S., both sides now going tariff for tariff after failing to reach a deal at midnight, and we continue to track what will be an annoying weekend weather system. 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
2: Passengers in Northwest Toronto have been riding the Line 6 Finch West LRT for nearly 8.5 months now, but crews are once again digging up infrastructure along parts of the corridor. Metrolinx says in a statement that final work to nearby infrastructure is underway and it could not be done in the winter months. Nick Westall with City News has more.
16: Here at Finch and Driftwood, crews are ripping out concrete and blocking off the road. But for anyone who lives in the area, this is painfully familiar.
17: It's a bit tiring and unsafe.
16: When we were here in 2023, we saw this area getting built. In 2025, pylons and stacked fences. Today, some of that same work is now rubble.
18: I don't know what to make of it.
16: NDP MPP Tom Rakosevic represents a majority of where the LRT runs. He questions why Metrolinx hasn't had better oversight when it was first built.
19: This is stuff that should have been taken care of months and months and months ago.
16: A sentiment echoed by the Canadian Taxpayers Federation.
20: It's like buying a home, redoing the entire basement just to knock the home down.
16: Spokesperson Noah Jarvis says this is part of a broader problem.
20: But I think Metrolinx needs to do a better job at spending taxpayer money efficiently.
16: Nick Westall, City News, Toronto.
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22: The federal by-election in Beaches, East York is on Monday, August 31st. 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
23: I'm Mike Eppel. This week, the U.S. government's total debt hit a staggering $40 trillion. Borrowing costs in the credit markets spiked to a 20-year high for 30-year U.S. government bonds, while the precious metals market, which was an underperformer for much of the past half year, has roared back to life. Coincidence? John Ng is the president and CEO of Maison Placements.
24: The $40 trillion is sort of a wake-up call. America's debt has been doubling. The reality is that it has come home basically because there was a problem with currencies. Japan needed intervention, and the Americans did a rare intervention at the same time also to buy bonds. That struck home that, in fact, there was a diminishing appetite for U.S. debt. And this comes at a time with not only is it $40 trillion, but America depends on foreign money to finance its debt. So this so-called going alone policy has a cost to it.
23: Ng says that gold and precious metals are back in favor as the U.S. dollar drops, and Washington isn't taking action to fix the problem.
24: Gold is an alternative to the dollar. The Chinese and other central banks buy up 25% of the world's supply every year for the last 3 years. So that means that they would prefer that the gold versus the U.S. dollar.
23: That's John Ng, president and CEO with Maison Placement. Gold gained over 6% this past week, closing on Friday at $4,680 an ounce U.S. With your weekend business report, I'm Mike Apple.
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11: Good morning. This is Saturday, August 22nd. I'm John Leatherby.
2: And I'm Alain Kevion. Here's what's making news this hour.
11: Tariffs to take effect. Canada walks away from talks with U.S. negotiators after alleged last-minute demands from the Americans.
2: Special weather statement in effect for the GTA. Have an umbrella at the very least with you today and into tonight.
11: With the summer coming to a close, blood donations are on the increase.
2: It's a weekend where it's all happening in the GTA. The City of Toronto has a plan to get you to where you need to be.
5: The Blue Jays bats let them down as they fall to the Yankees in the Bronx, and the Tempo pick up their first win in more than a month against the Portland Fire in Vancouver. Sports at 45.
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11: Rogers Xfinity Internet traffic and weather together on the ones. Here's Stefan Olep.
12: This report brought to you by 407 ETR. If you're traveling on the eastbound 401, we are dealing with some construction delays from Kelso to Highway 25. Looks like actually three right lanes are taken out here, so traffic is getting through on the shoulder. It's very slow through this stretch. And then if you're traveling further east into the express at Mavis, a couple of right lanes out, and that construction project travels over to the 410. Busy from Hugh, Ontario to the 410 in the express. The ramps to and from southbound Hugh, Ontario blocked off. Then at Bayview and the collectors, the right lane is out. Ramps from Bayview and to and from Leslie closed down as well. If you're traveling through Scarborough, we have some work being done in the collectors. Approaching Brimley over to McCowan, couple of left lanes out there. The transfer to the collectors at McCowan also blocked off, but they have just reopened the transfer to the collectors approaching Nielsen. And at Westney, we have a crash cleanup. It's blocking two right lanes and the left lane now, so that's causing delays on your approach to Westney. On the westbound 401, no word of any issues, but I am seeing a bit of a slowdown as you make your way past Highway 6 North. If you're passing through, feel free to send an update at Star 680. Southbound 400, construction at Highway 89 in the two left lanes, and then on the ramp to the westbound 401, we have a collision in the left lane. That's causing a slowdown approaching the 401 ramp. Westbound QEW, west of the 427, construction here has wrapped up. Same goes with work being done on the Fort Erie bound QEW past Fairview and at Casablanca, and the southbound Eastport ramp has just reopened as well. Beat traffic and save with 407 ETR driving offers. Create your My Account. Go to 407ETR.com for details. Your next update is at 641 with your forecast. Here's Denise Andriacci.
13: We have some rain and showers just southwest of Hamilton area right now. So the west end of the GTA is going to see some of this active weather first. It's kind of the first round of some wet weather. Maybe not huge impacts this morning, moves through pretty quick, but we'll have more of this on and off throughout the day. So afternoon, evening, special weather statement in place locally 50 millimeters as possible. So that will be flooding rains. Just with slow moving storms, they can dump all that rain all at once, as opposed to it being spread out throughout the day. So we are going to keep an eye on the radar. Eyes to the skies. If you hear thunder, get indoors. Right now, I think the better risk for thunderstorm activity would be more so Hamilton through Niagara for the morning. And then the GTA sees a better threat of more of that impactful rain a bit later today. But this risk is on and off through the day and night. Our guaranteed high today, 25.
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11: Canada, the U.S. failing to come to a trade agreement before the midnight deadline. And that means a new American tariff will be in effect on millions of dollars of Canadian goods.
2: Prime Minister Mark Carney says negotiations have been suspended and says Ottawa will impose matching tariffs on roughly $28 billion worth of U.S. goods. Parliament Hill reporter Cormac McSwinney with City News has more.
6: This is a major escalation in this trade war, and the U.S. will undoubtedly threaten more action on top of these new tariffs. However, the Prime Minister is getting some support from some premiers. British Columbia's David Eby says he will always stand with Canada. Our politeness should never be mistaken for weakness. We will always defend ourselves. We didn't ask for this, but we'll keep fighting for as long as it takes. Ontario Premier Doug Ford saying Team Canada needs to stand together more united than ever before. The Prime Minister has my full support for a strong response, tariff for tariff, dollar for dollar. As we fight to protect Canadian sovereignty and economic security, everything needs to be on the table. Ontario is ready to do its part. Cormac McSwinney, Parliament Hill.
11: Well, hours ahead of the new 50% tariffs going into effect, President Trump suspending tariffs on beef imports. This in an attempt to lower prices. ABC's Rick Klein reporting the move received its share of criticism.
7: People that raise beef live in a couple of places that are pretty red, but people that consume beef live everywhere. But it has been striking to see Republican senators, very loyal Republican senators, saying this is not what Republicans voted for, this is not what Trump voters voted for, and that people, yes, they want cheaper beef, they want to be able to afford groceries, but they don't want to do it by hurting the domestic cattle industry.
11: Our Prime Minister vowing dollar for dollar tariffs. It's still unclear, though, which U.S. products will be affected.
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2: Going to be a good weekend to catch up on that TV show or read a book. Whatever you want to do, it'll likely have to be inside with showers and thunderstorms making their way through southwestern Ontario. 680 weather specialist Denise Andriachi has more.
13: Rain and thunderstorms in the forecast for today. Widespread special weather statement has been issued for the GTA. Now, on average, 10 to 20 plus millimeters, but locally we could see higher amounts, up to 50 millimeters of rain for certain areas. And so the big concern is that some of the activity later on today will be very slow moving. That's when those storms could park themselves over a specific location and just dump a large amount of rain in a short amount of time. That leads to the localized flooding threat. So we are going to be keeping an eye on the radar. As always with thunderstorms, there's also the risk of strong winds and lightning. So if you hear thunder today, make sure you get indoors.
2: The on and off showers and storms expected to continue overnight.
11: This is the first weekend of the C&E. Ed Sheeran playing at Rogers Center. And K-pop supergroup BTS hitting the stage at Rogers Stadium. You'll likely run into traffic if you're planning on driving to any of these events. City's chief congestion officer saying they've put a number of measures in place in order to help people get to where they need to be. Andrew Poslin's explaining that includes deploying traffic agents to busy locations, adjusting signal timing in certain areas to help move traffic more effectively.
8: It includes active monitoring that we'll be doing all weekend of our network throughout the city to be able to respond in real time if challenges arise. And as well, for example, it involves enhancing transit service. Both of our partners at TTC and Metrolinx are enhancing their transit service this weekend to help people move around easily.
11: It's going to be a very busy weekend if you have the opportunity to take transit. Poslin suggests it's a great way to get around the downtown.
2: After a slow start, Canadian Blood Services says there's been an uptick in blood donations over the past few weeks. Dominic Tang, development manager for the Toronto area, says things are looking positive.
9: However, we're looking for people to continue to donate. We've built the inventory back up and we're looking to maintain that year round. So as we look to maintain our inventory, we still need donors to remember, blood, it gets used all the time, and that means that we need donors to come in all the time as well.
2: You can book an appointment to give blood at blood.ca.
11: Disability rights advocates stressing that inclusive emergency planning is essential to ensure safety for people with disabilities. Evan Wicklands, a senior researcher with disability organization Evians, and Canada needs to be much more robust in its planning.
1: We often find out that emergencies are treated as one-offs. Mostly, even though wildfires are reoccurring and have been and will continue to increase, there should be an anticipation of people who are underrepresented or their needs are not being met.
11: A deaf couple in Summerlin, BC, say they escaped the Bald Range wildfire only after their neighbor warned them using gestures and a handwritten note. 680 News Time, 6:39. 439, oh, oh, oh, oh, pizza, no.
10: If you think a pizza is just a pizza, think again. At Pizza Nova, we take it seriously because only the best quality ingredients will do. Ciao, I'm Dominic Primucci, and I invite you to taste the difference.
11: 439-4-4-4-Pizza-Nova. The Toronto Gas Price Update Info says the price not changing at midnight stayed at $1.73.9 a liter. 680 News Time is 6:40.
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11: 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Rogers Xfinity, internet traffic and weather together on the ones with Stefan Olin.
12: This report brought to you by African Lion Safari. So we're seeing quite a bit of activity on the highways this morning. Eastbound on the 401, just crawling as you make your way into Milton from Kelso over to Highway 25. Three right lanes out here with construction, traffic getting by on the shoulder. And then at Mavis in the Express, a couple of right lanes taken out. You're going to find it busy from about Hure, Ontario to the 410 in the Express. Good news, though, the ramps to Hure, Ontario, and from southbound here, Ontario, have been reopened. At Bayview in the Collectors, right lane is blocked with construction, and they've closed down the ramps from Bayview and to and from Leslie. In Scarborough, as you approach Brimley, over to McCowan in the Collectors, couple of left lanes out, and the transfer to the Collectors at McCowan also blocked off. And at Westney, we have a collision blocking the two right lanes. We also have activity on the left shoulder here, so you're going to find delays approaching Westney. Westbound 401, not sure what the issue is, but we do have a slowdown as you make your way past Highway 6 North. On the southbound 400, construction at Highway 89 in the two left lanes, not really seeing a delay here, but you will find it slow approaching the 401 ramps. We do have a collision on the ramp to the westbound 401. We did have a brief closure of the ramp over the last 10 minutes as a tow truck here was trying to position itself properly, but they have reopened the right lane. If you're on the westbound Gardner, watch out for debris at Park Lawn. We had a box blocking the second lane from the right. It's been struck a couple times, though. The box itself is now on the left shoulder, but we do have debris still in the two right lanes, it looks like. So just watch out for that. If you're traveling on the eastbound 403, good news, construction at Erin Mills has cleared up. Over 1,000 exotic birds and animals. African Lion Safari, Canada's original safari adventure. 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Your next update is at 6:51 with your forecast, Denise Andriacci.
13: It's quite a pleasant morning across the GTA for now. It's so unfortunate, but we have active weather en route. I see it on the radar. It's southwest of us, so the showers are going to start to move in. We'll sort of see some brief wet weather, and then another round later this afternoon that could produce some heavy downpours with the risk of thunderstorms, and that we see again for this evening, another risk of some heavy downpours and heavy rain. So definitely dry moments throughout the day, but the thunderstorm risk is fairly widespread, and it is also really the whole weekend. Special weather statement has been issued, up to 50 millimeters locally. That will likely be highly localized. Just some of the storms later today could be very slow moving. That's where they'll dump all that rain in sort of a short amount of time. And that's where we see the potential for some localized flooding. The guaranteed high for today, 25.
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11: 19 degrees start to the day at Pearson. Lots of clouds in downtown Toronto. Good morning. I'm John Leatherby. Here's a check of the top stories. No reprieve after all from tariffs. Last minute walkaway by the Carney government. From late night talks in Washington meeting 50% tariffs. Now to take effect, the prime minister vowing tariff for tariff retaliation. Special weather statements in effect for the GTHA. Upwards of 50 millimeters of rain could be possible as we've seen on again, off again showers and thunderstorms for your Saturday. 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
5: After taking 2 of 3 against the AL East leading Rays at Tropicana Field, the Blue Jays kicked off a 3-game set with the Yankees in New York on Friday. The Yankees took a 3-0 lead before the Blue Jays catcher stayed red hot at the plate to get the Jays on the board.
22: 1-2. Fastball poked on the ground right side. Base hit right field. Bateman around third. Racing for the plate. Jones's throw. Bounces in. Late RBI single. Alejandro Kirk.
5: Ben Schulman on the call on Sportsnet 590 The Fan for Alejandro Kirk's RBI single to make it 3-1, but that was all for the scoring as the Jays dropped the series opener by that same score. As for the teams the Jays are battling with in the tight American League playoff race, the Orioles beat the Rays 5-3. The Rangers need 10 innings to beat the Angels 2-1. The Guardians blow out the Rockies 9-1. The Tigers fall 5-2 to the Royals. The Twins suffer a 6-2 defeat to the Padres, and Seattle beats the Cubs 6-5 in extras. So the Jays now sit a game and a half out of the final AL wildcard spot. In hoops, the Toronto Tempo had their third chance this week to snap their long losing skid in Vancouver as they took on the Portland Fire, and for the first time in more than a month, the Tempo are victorious as they win at 82-79. In golf, the CPKC Women's Open continued Friday at Royal Mayfair Golf Club in Edmonton. Miyu Yamashita leads at 14 under par. Anna Huang, the top Canadian, she's tied for 7th at 8 under. And on the pitch, the English Premier League opened up on Friday as Arsenal kick off their season with a 3-0 win over newcomers Coventry City. Sports at 15 and 45, past every hour or anytime at sportsnet.ca.
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11: 680 News Time, 648. Jurors in Las Vegas this week hearing from the only man ever charged in the killing of rapper Tupac Shakur. Nearly three decades later,
0: Dwayne Davis, known as Keefe D, sat in court all week and listened to hours and hours of his own previous interviews with investigators, confessing to his alleged role orchestrating the rap icon's killing. On Friday, the interview Davis gave to Las Vegas detectives in 2009 echoed through the courtroom, an account that stayed remarkably consistent with the accounts he had given to a joint task force the year before, and he gave meticulous levels of detail. Sasha Pesnik, ABC News.
11: A new report commissioned by the federal government says anti-Semitism, a systemic problem on university and college campuses and in post-secondary institutions, failed to address the problem, finds more than 95% of Jewish students say they saw or experienced anti-Semitism in 2025, with nearly 18% of those incidents being from a faculty member. Overall, 70% of those Jewish students surveyed say they believe their school simply doesn't take anti-Semitism seriously enough. Big Story podcast host Karen Ziolin speaking with the study's lead author, Dr. Jack Jedwab, president and the CEO of the Association for Canadian Studies and Metropolis Institute, about the findings and what can be done to address them.
3: The bylaws, policies, and programs of the universities are very much critical and prohibit such behavior. Yet there's some disconnection or misalignment between the policies, programs, and anti-discrimination vision of universities and what's happening on these campuses that needs a bad redress, and needs that bad redress urgently, because the semester is commencing now and/or in the coming weeks.
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12: This report brought to you by Shoppers Drug Mart. Eastbound 401 continues to crawl through Milton. We have construction set up east of Guelph Line to Highway 25. Three right lanes out. Then at Mavis and the Express, two right lanes blocked. You're going to find a bit of a bunch up after that from Hurontario Ontario over to the 410 in the Express. Good news in the collectors at Bayview. Construction here has cleared away. The ramps to and from Bayview and Leslie have all reopened. In Scarborough, construction continues in the collectors approaching Brimley to McCowan. Two left lanes are blocked and the transfer to the collectors at McCowan closed down as well. At Westmead, crash cleanup continues to block the two right lanes. We also have the left shoulder taken out. You're going to find it slow on your approach to Westmead. Westbound 401, delays beyond Highway 6 North. Still not exactly sure what the reason is here. Southbound 400 at Highway 89. Two left lanes are blocked with construction, and then you're going to find a crash cleanup up on the ramp to the westbound 401. Left lane is out and you're going to find it slow approaching the ramps. Westbound Gardner at Parklawn, we have debris. It's in the right lane for the most part by the looks of things, but we do have a police cruiser now on scene. The main reason for this was a box that has been struck. The box is on the left shoulder. Cruiser on scene trying to clean it up. 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Here's Denise Andriacci.
13: Oh, the chance of showers and some brief thunderstorms this morning, and then another round for the afternoon, evening, possibly overnight. Special weather statement in place. We are likely going to see locally some higher amounts of rain, so up to 50 millimeters is possible, but that will be highly localized, on average about 10 to 20 for the GTA. Some of these storms will be slow moving. That's the biggest concern, is that they just park themselves over an area and dump a lot of rain in a short amount of time. So we'll keep an eye on that. Tomorrow as well, some scattered showers and isolated thunderstorms. Unfortunately, the weekend is unsettled. It's nice morning right now, though. It's very comfortable at 19. Our guaranteed high, 25.
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11: The U.S. Department of Justice agreeing to settle a case against a very popular social media platform.
10: The Justice Department and TikTok have agreed to a $400 million settlement in a case that claimed TikTok violated child privacy laws. It marks one of the largest recoveries ever obtained in a case like this, with TikTok agreeing to pay $300 million immediately and another $100 million after an order vacating a prior consent decree has been filed. The DOJ first sued the company in 2024. Claiming TikTok stored, collected, and processed data from children on the platform without getting parental consent. Mike Dubusky, ABC News.
11: Today marking the 10th anniversary of the Tragically Hip's historic final concert in Kingston. 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
14: What does it mean to you that a decade later, people still talk about that night as one of the most important live music events in Canadian history?
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29: I'm Chris McCusker. There is some anxiety amongst Canadians whose mortgage is up for renewal. That's one of the takeaways from a new survey from Royal LePage. Tom Story is sales representative.
30: Basically, 33% of Canadians that have upcoming mortgage renewals are feeling anxious about it because a lot of people are coming off pandemic low rates and their increased payments are going to be somewhat significant. A lot of Canadians believe that they can handle the difference in payments, but still, for many of them, they're going to have to change their lifestyle.
29: And have Canadians kept up with payments so far?
30: Delinquencies are at the highest point they've been in Canada for a long, long time. Still, compared to the U.S. and the U.K., we are significantly lower, but that's not to say that they could be coming at a faster rate than we've seen previously. They are a bit of a lagging indicator because it's not just you miss one payment and the bank takes your home. Sometimes the process can be a year or 2 years before you see them coming to the market. So I think you'll continue to see the rate being higher than it was, especially now because we're 5 years later with the price corrections happening.
29: Interest rates, though, are likely to be stable in the near term.
30: Certainty with rates will help the overall market because buyers and sellers understand where the lending rates are at. And a lot of times when we are waiting for Bank of Canada announcements, whether it was rates going up or rates going down, both buyers and sellers were like, well, maybe this will get better. Maybe it will get worse for prices and that could help me. And it was keeping them on the sidelines. Certainty in the real estate market is a good thing.
29: Tom's story is with Royal LePage. And with your weekend business report, I'm Chris McCusker.

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5: Good morning. This is Saturday, August 22nd. I'm Alain Cavillon.
3: I'm John Leatherby. Here's what's making news this hour.
5: No deal between Canada and the U.S. The trade war continues, both countries now going tariff for tariff.
3: We have a special weather statement in effect for the city and the GTA. 50 millimeters of rain could fall. There's also potential for thunder and lightning.
5: The TTC and Metrolinx ramping up service for what's set to be a busy weekend. There's concerts, the CNE and Toronto sports teams in action.
6: The Blue Jays with a series opening loss to the Yankees in the Bronx, and the Tempo finally bumped their slump against Portland in Vancouver. Sports at 15.
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7: This report brought to you by Life Labs. Quite a bit going on the highways right now, especially on the eastbound 401. So first off, you're going to find construction delays through Milton. It's very slow from Kelso to Highway 25. We have three right lanes out here. Then at Mavis in the Express, two right lanes blocked. A bit of a bunch up from Hure, Ontario to the 410 in the Express. The northbound Keel ramp to the eastbound 401 has been closed thanks to a stalled vehicle. If you're traveling just after that in the Express at the Allen, new problem here. Stall in the right lane as well. Keep an eye out for it. Not really causing much of a delay. If you're in Scarborough and the Collectors, construction continues. Two left lanes out here. The transfer to the Collectors at McCowan blocked as well. Then at Westney, two right lanes blocked off with a collision. Looks like that vehicle on the left shoulder has been cleared out. So that has eased up the volume coming through here. Westbound 401. Delays as you make your way towards Highway 6 North. Not sure what the reason is. Could be construction. If you're traveling on the southbound 400, we do have road work at Highway 89. Two left lanes out here. Not really seeing much of a delay at the moment, but you will find it slow on your approach to the 401 ramps. We have a crash blocking the left lane on the ramp to the westbound 401. Also dealing with some debris on the westbound Gardner at Park Lawn. We had a metal box here that was in one of the active lanes. It was struck. It's been pushed off to the left shoulder, but we still have some pieces in that right lane, so watch out for that. Police are on scene. And on the westbound 403 in Hamilton, new collision west of York. Two right lanes blocked here. You'll find it slow as you make your way through. 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Your next update is at 7:11 with your forecast. Here's Denise Andriacci.
8: Mostly to partly cloudy conditions right now. Unfortunately, we have showers approaching the GTA, so we're not staying this calm and lovely all day. We have wet weather potential the entire day. There's going to be more dry moments kind of spread out, but also these showers and thunderstorms, and special weather statements have been issued. Locally, we could see 50 millimeters. The first round of wet weather early today is not going to be the biggest impact. It will be kind of on and off afternoon and evening, and then even overnight into tomorrow as well. We are seasonal, though, today. It's currently 19, the guaranteed high, 25.
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5: There are now more tariffs in effect from the Trump administration on millions of dollars of Canadian goods. Negotiations between Canada and the U.S. collapsed ahead of this morning's midnight deadline.
3: 50% duties have been placed on a variety of Canadian imports, and Prime Minister Carney vowing dollar-for-dollar tariffs in retaliation. As Parliament Hill reporter Cormac McSweeney explains, there was a tentative agreement between Ottawa and Washington.
9: Now, potential details of this deal had leaked out, such as only having the tariffs on steel and aluminum, and just a 10% drop for tariffs on autos, it sparked a reaction from some, divided and mixed. Manitoba's Wab Kanoo saying he didn't like the deal and wanted Canada to fight back. Other premiers said they were optimistic and hopeful that we could get a deal to bring stability back, and they were ready to go ahead with it. But we also had former Deputy Minister Chrystia Freeland, who negotiated the first CUSMA deal with President Trump, saying that allowing tariffs to be on Canadian goods set a bad precedent and it would be bad for Canada and the U.S. A conservative leader, Pierre Poilievre, also pushing Canada to not accept any tariffs and to negotiate free trade once more. Talks between Canada and the U.S. have broken down, and U.S. is following through with its 50% tariffs on hundreds of goods, while Canada now saying it will match tariff for tariff, dollar for dollar in countermeasures. Cormac McSwiney, Parliament Hill.
5: And the head of the Canadian Chamber of Commerce calls the breakdown in talks for a Canada and the U.S. trade deal a self-defeating body blow for continental competitiveness. President Candace Lang said in a statement, no deal means American costs will go up and some Canadian firms will close. Meanwhile, the president of the Canadian Labour Congress said on social media that walking away from a bad deal is the right choice for Canada. Prime Minister Mark Carney says in his statement that supports for Canadian businesses and workers will be announced in the coming days.
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4: 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Weather alert.
3: We have a very active weather weekend ahead of us, so any outdoor plans likely have to have some adjustments to be made. Environment Canada issuing a widespread special weather statement for southern Ontario. This calls for significant rainfall today as well as tomorrow. As 680 weather specialist Denise Andriachi explains, every area in for rain and thunderstorms.
8: Showers and thunderstorms forecast today, and Environment Canada has issued a widespread special weather statement. Now, on average, 10 to 20 plus millimeters, but locally 50 millimeters is possible. That could lead to localized flooding. The storms we're expecting later today are going to be slow moving. If they park themselves over a certain location, we could see those flooding rains. Now, everywhere sees a bit of active weather today. We'll see some brief showers and thunderstorms in the morning, then again in the afternoon, and then in the evening, possibly even overnight, and into Sunday. On and off tomorrow, there's still that threat for thunderstorm activity.
3: Right now, 19 degrees. Stay tuned. Weather updates every 10 minutes on the ones.
5: 680 News Time, 7:07. The city and transit agencies are bracing for a chaotic weekend and ramping up service as multiple major events once again converge on the city at once. City's David Zura explains.
10: First up, K-pop superstars BTS are firing up Rogers Stadium in North York with two shows Saturday and Sunday as a part of their Ari Wrong World Tour. Downtown, Ed Sheeran is bringing his Loop Tour to Rogers Center with shows running through Saturday before heading off to Detroit. Then over at RBC Amphitheater, Hugel plays Saturday night, followed by Jimmy Eat World headlining on Sunday. In sports, the Argos battling the Hamilton Tiger Cats on Saturday, and of course, the Canadian National Exhibition is officially underway. TTC CEO Mandeep Lally this week saying strategies developed for FIFA have already been applied at Carnival earlier this month and will be in effect again for this weekend.
5: Metrolinx will also be adjusting their service with extra trains along the Lakeshore West and East lines this weekend, including later hours and more buses out of Union Station.
3: Thousands of people from across the country in the GTA for the National Ijtima, Canada's largest Muslim youth camp. Shakura Abid, president of the Amajada Muslim Youth Association, says they've been running the camp for 3.5 decades now.
11: You know, we'll have sports, we'll have educational competitions, different challenges that our youth face. You know, we'll try to address those. And the biggest thing is, like, a lot of the guys will, you know, come together and kind of meet each other and get to know each other, which obviously increases brotherhood and camaraderie.
3: Muslim youth camp taking place this weekend at the Batul Islam Mosque Complex in Vaughan.
5: Canada's new national LGBTQ plus monument has opened in Ottawa to honor people targeted by the federal government's historic purge. Thousands of LGBTQ plus members of the military, RCMP, and public service were investigated, harassed, or forced from their jobs between the 1950s and 90s. The monument called Thunderhead was funded through a $145 million class action settlement and is meant to provide space for remembrance, reflection, and celebration. Survivors say they hope it'll teach Canadians about the injustice while honoring those who did not live to see the government's 2017 apology. In 30 seconds, a check on your gas prices.
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3: This report brought to you by Atlas Care. Quite a bit of activity on the highways at the moment, but we did have some issues clear over the last few minutes. Let's start on the eastbound 401, though. You're going to hit construction delays east of Guelph Line to Highway 25. Three right lanes taken out here. Then at Mavis in the Express, two right lanes are blocked. It's a little bit busy from here, Ontario, to the 410 in the Express. The ramp from the northbound Keel was closed down for a stall. It looks like they've moved everything off to the right shoulder, though, so you can now use that ramp. If you're traveling past the Allen in the Express, we had issues in the right lane. That problem has just cleared as well. In Scarborough, approaching Brimley to McAllen in the Collectors, two left lanes blocked with construction. The transfer to the Collectors at McAllen closed down as well. Good news at Westney, a collision cleanup here has wrapped up. All lanes now open. Westbound on the 401, looks like delays near Highway 6 North have settled down for now. If you're on the southbound 400, we have construction set up at Highway 89 in the two left lanes. No delays, though, and we also have a collision cleanup on the ramp to the westbound 401 in the left lane, but traffic has actually eased up here. Not really seeing too much of a slowdown as you make your way onto the ramp. Westbound Gardner at Park Lawn. Looks like that debris has been picked up as well. All lanes now active here. Westbound 403, approaching King in Hamilton. Two right lanes blocked with a collision. You'll find delays starting west of York. 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Your next update is at 7:21 with your forecast. Here's Denise Andriacci.
4: It's partly cloudy downtown, 19. Mostly cloudy at Pearson. 25 is the guaranteed high. We have showers and thunderstorms moving into the region. Special weather statements have been issued. We'll see maybe a lighter round in the morning, and then more of an impactful rainfall is possible later this afternoon and evening. Some slower moving embedded thunderstorms target certain areas. So locally up to 50 millimeters, that's going to lead to some flooding. So we're keeping an eye on the radar today and tomorrow. It's a bit cooler tomorrow too. Winds will pick up out of the northwest. Gusts nearing 50 kilometers per hour. You'll notice that change. Still some really nice temperatures, you know, ahead for the rest of the summer, but definitely we're kind of seeing a bit of a change in the weather pattern, just kind of veering away from that extreme heat. The guaranteed high today, 25.
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2: Cloudy, 19 degrees, feels like 22 right now in downtown Toronto. Good morning, I'm Ali Kevion. Here are the top stories this hour. No deal between Canada and the U.S. on the trade front. The U.S. slapped Canada with 50% tariffs. Canada's counter, matching the state's dollar-for-dollar tariffs.

0: for tariff. Full details up at toronto.citynews.ca. Thunder and lightning, some heavy downpours. That's what's to be expected at times in the city and the GTA. A special weather statement in effect. Your extended forecast coming up at 7:21. Lots happening this weekend. Concerts, the CNE, and some Toronto teams in action. Going to be a busy and crowded. And if you're taking transit, the TTC and Metrolink's making some service adjustments on their major lines to try and make it a smoother commute. Those details up on their website. 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
1: The Blue Jays did the first of a three-game series with the New York Yankees in the Bronx on Friday. A Spencer Jones two-run long ball in the second and a Jose Caballero sack fly in the fourth lifts the pinstripes past the Jays 3-1. Dylan Cease gets the ball in the middle game of the series today at 1:35 on Sportsnet and 590 The Fan. Elsewhere on the diamond, the Rays beat the Orioles 5-3, the Red Sox 6-4 winners over the Giants. The Royals take care of the Tigers 5-2, the Rangers squeeze past the Angels 2-1 in 10 innings. The Guardians 9-1 winners over the Rockies. The Twins fall to the Padres 6-2 in San Diego, and the Mariners walk off the Cubs 6-5 in 10 innings. So the Blue Jays fall to a game and a half back of Texas for that final AL wildcard spot. On the hardwood of Rogers Arena in Vancouver, the reeling Toronto Tempo ran with the Portland Fire on Friday. Isabel Harrison's game-high 25 points powers the Tempo past Portland 82-79 to snap their 12-game losing skid. The bad news, though, Brittany Sykes left the game early and did not return with a foot injury. To golf, two rounds in the books at the CPKC Women's Open at Royal Mayfair Golf Club in Edmonton. Miyu Yamashita leads at 14-under. Anna Huang's the top Canadian. She's at 8-under and in a tie for 7th. Defending champion and Smiths Falls, Ontario native Brooke Henderson is tied for 18th at 5-under. Meanwhile, the PGA Tour's playoffs continuing this week at Belrive Country Club in St. Louis, as the BMW Championship is through two rounds. U.S. Open champion Wyndham Clark has a one-shot lead at 12-under. And in soccer, Friday was opening day in the English Premier League with Arsenal picking up a 3-0 win over Coventry City. Sports at 15 and 45, past every hour or any time at sportsnet.ca.
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0: This is 680 News Radio Toronto. South Africa's envoy to Canada says Ottawa risks falling behind its peers in building commerce in Africa.
5: High Commissioner Riaz Sheikh says Ottawa still sees African countries as mostly recipients of aid and security assistance, despite a Canadian strategy that calls for seeing the continent as nations with dynamic markets set for high growth. Sheikh's working to get Canada to sign a strategic partnership agreement with South Africa for key industries. He says that could lead to both countries having a regional springboard. Sheikh says South Africa is impressed with Alberta and Saskatchewan creating strategies to develop industries. And his country is also studying how Nova Scotia has digitized health and drug records. Jason Wide, The Canadian Press.
0: Canadian humanitarian aid workers say Ottawa's mandatory Ebola measures limiting their ability to respond to the worsening outbreak in the Democratic Republic of Congo. The 21-day quarantine, which also applies to travelers from Uganda and South Sudan, are set to expire on August 29th and are now under federal review. Doctors Without Borders says at least 11 Canadian experts have canceled assignments while others have shortened their deployments because of the measures. The outbreak has become the fastest growing Ebola crisis on record. And drivers in the GTA might notice some military vehicles on our highways today. Reservists with 32 Canadian Brigade groups from Toronto Armories are heading up to Petawawa for an end-of-summer training camp. The convoy is expected to leave at different times and will travel on major routes, including the Gardner and Don Valley Parkway, which may lead to some delays. The convoy may also make stops to refuel along the way. The soldiers will be carrying weapons but will not have ammunition. In 60 seconds, traffic and your extended forecast. It's 7:20.
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10: 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We are tracking some heavy construction delays on the eastbound 401 from east of Guelph Line to Highway 25. Three right lanes taken out here, so traffic only getting by on the left shoulder. But I'm just looking at construction crews starting to pick up the pylons on your approach to Highway 25. So it shouldn't be much longer. But for now, you're going to have to pack some patience coming through here. We have some more construction set up into the express at Mavis. Two right lanes are blocked. Just seeing a little bit of a bunch up beyond here, Ontario, over to the 410. We also have an issue on the ramp to the highway from a northbound Keel. A disabled vehicle here. We've had more crews arrive on the scene, though, and they're partially blocking that ramp lane. You can still use the ramp, though. In the collectors approaching Brimley to McCowan, two left lanes blocked with construction. The transfer to the collectors at McCowan also blocked off. Not seeing too much of a slowdown, though. Southbound 400, watch out for tire debris. It's in the left lane at Mapleview. Thanks to a traffic spotter for calling that one in. MTO is aware of it. Good news after that, construction at Highway 89 has wrapped up, and the collision on the ramp to the westbound 401 has also cleared away. Westbound 403 in Hamilton approaching King, we have two right lanes blocked with a collision. You'll find delays on your approach. With a Subaru, you get more standard features than you'd expect and great lease and finance offers you won't want to miss. 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Your next update is at 7:31 with your forecast. It's Denise Andriacci.
11: Well, mostly to partly cloudy conditions right now, 19 at Pearson and downtown. The guaranteed high 25. Unfortunately, active weather is moving into the region and it's going to be on and off throughout the day. So we have some showers starting to approach the GTA. This first little bout of active weather, you know, not too impactful. It's annoying, but it won't bring us any sort of flooding rains. But then there's this potential for localized flooding and higher amounts of rain with some slow-moving thunderstorms later today and tonight. So special weather statements have been issued. Not as unsettled tomorrow, still active though. The potential is there to see showers and isolated storms on and off through the day and night Sunday. Monday, a much fresher air mass. You'll notice that the winds kind of shift and get gusty tomorrow out of the northwest. And then by Monday morning, we're at about 13, 14 degrees, no humidity. And our high for Monday will be around 21. The average this time of year, 25. And that's the guaranteed high today, 25 degrees.
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0: Coming up at 7:30, the latest on the trade war between Canada and the U.S. Both countries going tariff for tariff after failing to reach an agreement ahead of the clock striking midnight. And we continue to track a weather system that'll likely rain on your parade when it comes to any outdoor plans you might have this weekend. 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
0: Could not be a more perfect weekend to stay inside or head to the movie theaters. ABC's Mike Dubusky has the latest updates for your watch list.
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19: 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I work.
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17: 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The show is TV's longest-running live-action comedy. And on Netflix, the fifth and final season of the young adult action-adventure series Outer Banks debuts. Mike Dubusky, ABC News.
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26: 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Same-store sales, well, they still rose, but they were only up 2.6%. That's the smallest increase in 6 years. It's a game-changer in the fight against cancer. Moderna, best known for its COVID-19 vaccine, and Keytruda cancer drug maker Merck, developing a personalized cancer vaccine that cut the recurrence of melanoma, a type of skin cancer, in a large late-stage trial. OpenAI is releasing ChatGPT for teens, aimed at kids aged 13 to 17, that it says comes with increased parental controls, and it's designed to promote what it calls healthy AI use and encourage teens to learn safely and think critically. TikTok is now considering adding a feature that would allow users to send money to each other, a peer-to-peer direct message transfer using the TikTok Pay function. Just ahead of its planned initial public stock offering, Anthropic, the maker of the Claude chatbot, told investors it's on track to generate revenue of over $65 billion a year based on its current blowout performance. That's up by more than 7 times the pace at the end of last year. And Apple, reportedly close to releasing AirPods, its wireless earbuds that have built-in cameras. Tom Busby, Bloomberg Radio.
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9: Good morning. It's Saturday, August 22nd. I'm John Leatherby.
0: And I'm Ali Kevyo. Here's what's making news this hour.
9: Tariff showdown. Canada walks away from last night's midnight deadline to avoid 50% levies by the U.S. Prime Minister promising equivalent penalties.
0: There's a special weather statement on the go for the GTA. Up to 50 millimeters of rain possible in thunderstorms today.
9: A Toronto man facing charges after breaking into a North York synagogue.
1: We have the latest on the NBA and Kawhi Leonard.
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3: The Blue Jays bats let them down as they fall to the Yankees in the Bronx, and the Tempo pick up their first win in more than a month against the Portland Fire in Vancouver. Sports at 45.
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9: It's time for Rogers Xfinity Internet traffic and weather together on the ones with Stefan Olup.
4: Hi, Jumbo Lobster Clubhouse. We have some heavy delays to get through on the eastbound 401 from east of Guelph Line to approaching Highway 25. Construction here blocking three right lanes, but the good news is they are in the process of clearing it. It's just a pretty long construction zone, so for now you're just going to have to grin and bear it, but it is clearing, so that will ease up pretty soon. Then in the express from about Mavis over to the 410, a couple of right lanes blocked with construction. Traffic doing pretty well, though. You might find a bit of a bunch up closer towards the 410, but nothing too concerning. In the collectors approaching Brimley to McCowan, two left lanes blocked here, and the transfer to the collectors at McCowan closed down as well, but not seeing any kind of slowdown. Southbound 400, we had some tire debris reported in the left lane at Mapleview. Keep an eye out for that. MTO was on the way over. Northbound at 88, we do have construction set up in the right lane. Westbound 403 approaching King in Hamilton. We have a crash now only blocking the right lane, and delays here have eased up. In town, we did have a full closure of O'Connor between Broadview and Pape. It looks like traffic is getting through now. If you're in the area, you can update us at Star 680. And this is all thanks to a fire investigation. Take on Lobster Mountain, the 2-pound-plus tower of tender lobster at Jumbo Lobster Clubhouse and Fishman Lobster Clubhouse. Savor the height of seafood dining in Richmond Hill and Scarborough. Your next update is at 7:41 with your forecast. Here's Denise Andriacci.
11: Special weather statement in place for today. We have on average 20 plus millimeters, but locally we could see 50 millimeters of rain. Hard to believe now because it's such a nice morning out there. We're sitting at 19 degrees, mostly to partly cloudy, but the active weather is en route. So in the morning we see a few showers and then a greater threat of sort of thunderstorms and heavier rain showers in the afternoon, again later this evening and overnight as well. So we're keeping an eye on the radar. If you hear thunder, get indoors today. I think for the morning, like I said, it does just look like run-of-the-mill showers and the storms sort of stay a little southwest of the GTA, but we'll keep an eye on the radar. Our guaranteed high today, 25.
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9: The midnight deadline has come and gone, and there is no deal with the U.S. on 50% American tariffs on a variety of Canadian goods.
0: Parliament Hill reporter Cormac McSweeney explains how negotiations broke down on Friday.
5: The news was breaking just minutes before the American deadline to get a deal, with U.S. Trade Representative Jameson Greer saying Canada declined to finalize the agreement on the table, and that was confirmed shortly after in a statement from Prime Minister Mark Carney. Carney says progress in talks has not met Canada's objectives, so he suspended negotiations and directed Canadian negotiators to return to Ottawa. Now, Carney is blaming the breakdown on last-minute changes from the U.S. side, proposing terms that he says were unfair, uneconomic, and called into question the reliability of any deal. The Americans are blaming it all on the Canadian team, claiming they asked last minute for lower sectoral tariffs. So with the U.S. tariffs of 50% on roughly $28 billion worth of goods now in effect, the Prime Minister has announced that Canada will be responding with our own tariffs, matching theirs dollar for dollar. Carney also says the government will be introducing measures in the coming days to support Canadian workers and businesses.
0: The new U.S. tariffs are now in effect on hundreds of products, from wine and honey to concrete and plywood. It's not yet clear which U.S. products Canada's counter levies will affect.
9: And the premier of this province all in on Mark Carney's response to the American tariffs. In a statement on X, Doug Ford writing, quote, "The prime minister has my full support for a strong response. Tariff for tariff, dollar for dollar." He adds, "Ontario ready to do its part in the fight to protect Canadian sovereignty and economic security."
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0: Many concert goers tonight will likely be pulling out all the stops to try and wish the rain away. Environment Canada has issued a special weather statement for Toronto and the GTA, forecasting for heavy rain and storms, with some areas looking at more than 50 millimeters. 680 weather specialist Denise Andriachi with a preview.
6: This is due to slow-moving showers and thunderstorms today. We'll see some brief wet weather this morning, and then another round of slow-moving storms potentially through the afternoon. This is where we're going to accumulate most of the wet weather today, and on average 10 to 20 millimeters, but again locally up to 50 millimeters with isolated thunderstorms. The guaranteed high is 25, so we're seasonal, but we have this active weather potential on and off throughout the day and night.
0: Remember to drive according to the conditions. You see as flooding is possible in low-lying areas and roadways.
9: 680 News Time is 736. Very busy weekend in Toronto with tons of events, including the first weekend for the Canadian National Exhibition, Sankofa Fest, as well as...
7: She played the fiddle in an Irish band, but she fell in love with an Englishman.
9: That would be Ed Sheeran at Rogers Centre once again tonight. The city's chief congestion officer, Andrew Poslin, says... They put in a number of measures in place in order to help people get to where they need to go for the weekend.
8: These include things like, for example, traffic agents being deployed to busy locations around the CNE or the RBC Amphitheater, for example. It includes us taking a look at our signal systems around the city and adjusting signal timing in certain locations to help move traffic more effectively. It includes active monitoring that we'll be doing all weekend of our network.
9: The GTC and Metrolinx enhancing transit service as well this weekend to help people get to and from.
0: This is 680 News Radio Toronto at 737. The Toronto Raptors begin their training camp in just over a month, as we may be nearing a conclusion to the NBA's Kawhi Leonard investigation. 680's Alex Sixero reports.
1: ESPN reported this week that the NBA has found no evidence that the Clippers funneled money to Kawhi Leonard through team sponsors in a way to circumvent the salary cap. And on the Fan Morning Show, Sportsnet's Michael Grange offered up his two cents.
2: Feels like we're getting closer to a resolution. I think it's another example of people associated with the Clippers really wanting to get their point of view out there, which is consistent with what they've said all along, is, look, we didn't do anything wrong. There's no evidence we did anything wrong. And the NBA, if you're going to do anything about this, tried very carefully.
1: The NBA did respond to that report, suggesting it contains numerous inaccuracies. The NBA's investigation into the Clippers and Kawhi is nearly reaching a full calendar year, with expectations that the Clippers and the Raptors will complete the Kawhi trade before Toronto starts training camp late next month in Quebec City. Alex Sixero, 680 News Radio.
9: Investigators charging a Toronto man accused of breaking into a North York synagogue. They allege 35-year-old Casey Ranger broke into the synagogue at Bathurst and Lawrence in the early morning hours of August 18th and stole several religious items before fleeing. The next day, police executing a search warrant. Ranger arrested and charged with break and enter, as well as failure to comply with a release order.
0: Well, in honor of Warriors Day, all Canadian military members and veterans will be able to ride on the TTC for free today. The transit agency's chair says it's a gesture of our profound appreciation for their work and dedication. Military members, veterans, and peacekeepers just have to show their military ID, service medals, or ribbons to receive free access to the TTC. One companion can also ride with them for free.
9: A check of where the gas prices are at in 30 seconds.
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9: It's time for the gas price update. Enpro says the price not changing at midnight, staying at $1.73.9 a liter. Coming up, traffic and weather together. 680 News Time is 7:40.
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4: This report brought to you by Mr. Lube East. Delays are improving on the eastbound 401 through Milton, but still pretty heavy as you make your way by Kelso, all thanks to overnight construction in the three right lanes. The delays are just outside of camera range. So last check, we had crews picking up the pylons towards Highway 25. So hopefully these delays clear soon, but for now, still pretty slow as you make your way by Kelso, and it's gotten pretty slow now as well in the express from Mavis to the 410. That's where we have two right lanes blocked with construction as well. Problems continue on the ramp from northbound Keel. It's a stall, most of it on the right shoulder, but we do have that ramp lane partially blocked. You can still get around it, though. In Scarborough, in the collectors from approaching Brimley to McCowan, construction continues in the two left lanes. Not really seeing much of a slowdown, though, but the transfer to the collectors at McCowan is blocked, so keep that in mind. Southbound on the 400 at Mapleview, we had tire debris reported in the left lane. Not really seeing any delays, though. Northbound at 88, construction continues. It's in the right lane. Again, looks like traffic is getting by pretty well, though. And on the westbound 403, approaching King out in Hamilton, we have a right lane blocked with a collision. Not seeing a slowdown through this stretch either. Needing an oil change or maintenance check, drop into Mr. Lube Plus Tires. No appointment needed before you hit the road this summer. Mr. Lube Plus Tires, celebrating 50 years. Your next update is at 7:51 with your forecast. Here's Denise Andriacci.
11: It is mostly to partly cloudy. It's been a nice morning so far, but we have some showers en route and then on and off thunderstorm potential throughout the day. So the first little wave of wet weather we see this morning isn't the main issue. It's that we could see some slow-moving thunderstorms later, and they'll produce some heavy rain, localized up to 50 millimeters. Like, again, that will be very localized. Not everyone in the GTA will feel the same impact. So we'll keep an eye on the radar. Special weather statement is a sort of broad-brushed at this point. And unfortunately, tomorrow, too, we have some active weather potential. So showers and the risk of storms for Sunday makes it a bit of a write-off weekend. You just have to be flexible. Our guaranteed high today, 25.
9: 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Canadians planning to vote in upcoming federal by-elections have until this Tuesday to apply for a special ballot.
16: Three by-elections are set for August 31st in the ridings of North Vancouver, Capilano, Chicoutimi-Lafayette in Quebec, and Beaches, East York in Toronto. Special ballots are used for voters who wish to cast their vote by mail or at an Elections Canada office, and applications can be completed online or in person. Elections Canada says voters who request a special ballot 10 days or less before Election Day should plan to return it in person at their local Elections Canada office. Diana Musina, The Canadian Press.
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9: Clouds downtown Toronto. It is 19 degrees at Pearson. Good morning. I'm John Leatherby. A no deal ahead of last night's 1201 deadline between this country and the U.S. And that means 50% American tariffs set to go into effect on everything from tongue depressors. Didn't have that on my bingo card. To hockey sticks. We'll have the details with our Cormac McSweeney coming up at the top of the hour. As well, a special weather statement in effect for the GTA. Localized amounts could be as high as upwards of 50 millimeters of rain on top of a jam-packed weekend of events, including lots of music, Ed Sheeran of Rogers Center and BTS at Rogers Stadium. It is time for sports from Sportsnet 590, The Fan. Here's Luke Shields.
3: After taking 2 of 3 against the AL East leading Rays at Tropicana Field, the Blue Jays kicked off a 3-game set with the Yankees in New York on Friday. The Yankees took a 3-0 lead before the Blue Jays catcher stayed red hot at the plate to get the Jays on the board.
20: 1-2. Fastball poked on the ground right side. Base hit right field. Bateman around third. Racing for the plate. Jones's throw. Bounces in. Late RBI single. Alejandro Kirk.
3: Ben Schulman on the call on Sportsnet 590 The Fan for Alejandro Kirk's RBI single to make it 3-1, but that was all for the scoring as the Jays dropped the series opener by that same score. As for the teams the Jays are battling with in the tight American League playoff race, the Orioles beat the Rays 5-3. The Rangers need 10 innings to beat the Angels 2-1. The Guardians blow out the Rockies 9-1. The Tigers fall 5-2 to the Royals. The Twins suffer a 6-2 defeat to the Padres, and Seattle beats the Cubs 6-5 in extras. So the Jays now sit a game and a half out of the final AL wildcard spot. In hoops, the Toronto Tempo had their third chance this week to snap their long losing skid in Vancouver as they took on the Portland Fire, and for the first time in more than a month, the Tempo are victorious as they win at 82-79. In golf, the CPKC Women's Open continued Friday at Royal Mayfair Golf Club in Edmonton. Miu Yamashita leads at 14 under par. Anna Huang, the top Canadian, she's tied for 7th at 8 under. And on the pitch, the English Premier League opened up on Friday as Arsenal kick off their season with a 3-0 win over newcomers Coventry City. Sports at 15 and 45, past every hour or any time at sportsnet.ca.
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9: 680 News Time, 7:48. Cold foam having a moment. Doesn't appear to be slowing down. Eva Franciscano is learning more about the coffee trend with food and nutrition expert Rose Reisman.
27: The texture is a main attraction. It actually looks gorgeous.
28: Cold foam is the light, creamy foam often added to iced coffee or iced tea. Rose Reisman said it's a sweet addition to your beverage.
27: They're creamy and they're not as heavy or high in calories as whipped cream. They really create an interesting contrast between the cold brew, which can be bitter at times, and then the velvety sweet foam.
28: Reisman says you can add plenty of flavors.
27: You can just get a plain vanilla, salted caramel for the fall, pumpkin, chocolate, matcha, and it gives it a whole different flair.
28: She says it's not something you want to indulge in daily.
27: It can add quite a bit of excess sugar and calories. The foam eventually does, you know, mix into the drink, so the texture doesn't last forever.
28: I'm Eva Fragiscados.
9: Coming up in 60 seconds, we'll have traffic and weather together, including Denise Andreacci's extended forecast. We know it's going to be a rainy, showery, thunderstormy kind of weekend ahead of us. But what will the week ahead look like? 680 News Time, 7:50.
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4: This report brought to you by Lexus Dealers of Ontario. Still seeing a bit of volume on the eastbound 401 as you make your way by Kelso, but it is improving as construction here is in the process of wrapping up. But again, it is improving. Just a little bit of light volume still, though. After that, in the express, we have construction set up from Mavis over to Huron, Ontario. They've picked up the pylons beyond Huron, Ontario. I'm hoping that they clear the rest of it, but for now I'm watching crews and they have stopped approaching here, Ontario. So a pretty slow go from Mavis to here, Ontario in the express. Get over to the collectors if you can. We have issues on the ramp to the highway from northbound Keel. It's a stalled vehicle. Looks like a transport truck of some sort, mostly off to the right shoulder, but we do have crews partially blocking that ramp lane. So keep an eye out for that. You can still access the ramp though. If you're traveling through Scarborough in the collectors, we have construction approaching Brimley to McCowan. Two left lanes are blocked here, and the transfer to the collectors at McCowan also closed, but not really seeing much of a slowdown. Construction on the northbound 400 at Highway 88 has cleared away. Still dealing with a collision, though, on the westbound 403 approaching King. It's in the right lane, and not seeing much of a slowdown, though, but keep an eye out for crews as you approach this. And in town, Toronto Transportation updating this fire investigation on O'Connor, and they say it remains closed in between Broadview and Pape. 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Here's Denise Andriacci.
11: Mostly to partly cloudy conditions right now, 19 degrees. We have some scattered showers at times this morning, showers and thunderstorms through the afternoon and evening. I mean, there's dry moments today, but there is also the threat of really heavy downpours. And that's because some of the storms that we're expecting later will be very slow moving, although isolated. So locally higher amounts, up to 50 millimeters. And because of that potential, Environment Canada has issued a special weather statement. We have the chance of showers and thunderstorms as well tomorrow, unfortunately. It won't be as consistent, but that risk is still there tomorrow to be impactful at times, depending on your plans and activities. It will be a fresher air, though, Sunday night and heading into Monday with these winds out of the northwest. And highs for Monday are around 21. The average this time of year is 25. That's our guaranteed high today, 25 degrees.
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9: Russian drone and missile strikes on Ukraine have killed at least five people. The attacks come a day after a drone attack on a shopping center, which killed 16 and wounded more than 130. CNN's Nick Payton Walsh reports appears to be an escalation in spiraling between Ukraine and Russia.
8: Russia continuing its
3: callous, often targeting of specifically civilian sites, and also Ukraine hitting recently as well distribution centers for Amazon-style delivery service called Wildberries. Now, they say that's part of their military logistics network. But both sides sort of increasingly looking towards civilian targets. Russia's been doing that much more severely for some time. But this strike on Kryvyi Rih in a shopping center is a particularly ghastly strike. According to officials here, there was one drone strike in two waves. And then 30 minutes after the first, a second drone went in, specifically, say Ukrainian officials, to hit the first responders on the scene.
9: Nine remain missing following attacks on the shopping center. Blue Jays continuing their All-American League East road trip on Friday against the Yankees.
8: The Blue Jays opened the three-game series with the Yankees in the Bronx on Friday in their 11th of 13 consecutive games against AL East opponents. Spencer Arrighetti made his Blue Jays debut in relief on the mound. He served up a two-run home run to Spencer Jones in the second to give the Yankees the 2-0 lead, and they'd add to it on a sac fly from Jose Caballero in the fourth. Alejandro Kirk got the Jays on the board with an RBI single to make it 3-1, but that was all for the Jays offense as they go 1-for-14 with runners in scoring position and drop the series opener 3-1. The Guardians, Rangers, Orioles, and Mariners all picked up wins, while the Twins and Tigers both lost, so the Jays are now a game and a half behind Texas for the final AL wildcard spot. The Jays hand the ball to ace Dylan Cease in the middle game of the series this afternoon at 1:35 on Sportsnet and 590 The Fan. Luke Shields, 680 News Radio.
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16: I'm Tim Demopoulos. As Canadians squeeze in those final summer road trips, more SUVs are leaving the pavement behind for cottage roads, gravel trails, and adventures off the beaten track. But when the pavement ends, having the right tires can make all the difference. Brandon Sturgis, Global Product Manager for BF Goodrich, says its new trail terrain, TA Plus, is designed to deliver the traction and versatility drivers need wherever the road takes them.
17: 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Trail Train TA Plus is really built for her.
16: And when the snow starts to fly in a few short months, the Trail Terrain TA Plus is ready to take on winter.
17: These tires are severe snow certified. We did put a lot of emphasis on snow track with Trail Terrain TA Plus. 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The lower traction level conditions are when people feel the most uncomfortable. And so our goal with Trail Terrain TA Plus is to try to make people feel more comfortable in these kind of snowy or icy situations.
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20: Good morning. This is Saturday, August 22nd. I'm Annie Kivion.
9: I'm John Leatherby. Here's what's making news this hour.
20: The trade war continues between Canada and the United States, both sides not able to get a deal done ahead of President Donald Trump's deadline.
9: If lots happening in the city this weekend, that is a perfect time for some rain and potential thunderstorms. Special weather statement in effect for the city and most of the GTA.
20: And Canadian Blood Services says donations have been on the rise in the last few months.
8: The Blue Jays, with a series opening loss to the Yankees in the Bronx, and the Tempo finally bumped their slump against Portland in Vancouver. Sports at 15.
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20: Time for Rogers Xfinity Internet traffic and weather together on the ones. Here's Stefan Olip.
4: This report brought to you by Ontario One Call. Traffic now moving up to speed on the eastbound 401 through Milton. We had some overnight construction set up east of Guelph Line. It was causing quite the backup, but everything is good now. As you make your way towards Mavis, though, in the express, we still have two right lanes blocked with construction, and it's slow in the express on your approach to Mavis, but it looks like construction is clearing here as well. Dealing with an issue on the on-ramp from northbound Keele. It's partially blocked with a stalled vehicle. We do have crews mostly on that right shoulder, but they are encroaching into that ramp lane, so keep an eye out for that. Good news in Scarborough. Construction has cleared and the collector is approaching Brimley to McCowan, and that transfer to the collectors at McCowan has also been reopened. If you're traveling on the northbound 400, or I should say trying to get to the northbound 400, you can't from westbound King. That ramp has just been closed for a collision cleanup. On the northbound DVP, had a traffic spotter call in mentioning the right lane was blocked approaching Don Mills. He thought it was grass cutting crews. I haven't been able to pick them up, though, on the camera. Doesn't look like there's much of a slowdown on the northbound DVP, but he said they sneak up on you on that bend towards Don Mills, so keep an eye out for that. If you're traveling on the westbound 403 out in Hamilton, good news. Approaching King, we had a crash here. It has just cleared away. In town, O'Connor closed between Broadview and Pape for a fire investigation. Avoid risky digs. Always click before you dig. It's free and it's the law. Visit OntarioOneCall.ca. Your next update is at 8:11 with your forecast. Here's Denise Andriacci.
11: 25 is the guaranteed high today. It's seasonal but unsettled. Active weather potential on and off throughout the day. So we do see some showers this morning. The risk of thunderstorms producing heavy downpours in the afternoon and evening. On average, 10 to 20 millimeters across the GTA, but special weather statement has been issued locally up to 50 millimeters possible. The guaranteed high today, 25.
9: Right now, 19 degrees at Pearson. 680 News Time, 803.
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20: Canada and the U.S. failed to come to a trade agreement before the midnight deadline, which means that new American tariffs are now in effect on millions of dollars of Canadian goods.
9: Prime Minister Carney saying negotiations have been suspended. Ottawa will now impose matching tariffs on roughly $28 billion worth of U.S. goods. Parliament Hill reporter Cormac McSweeney with City News has more.
21: This is a major escalation in this trade war, and the U.S. will undoubtedly threaten more action on top of these new tariffs. However, the Prime Minister is getting some support from some premiers. British Columbia's David Eby says he will always stand with Canada. Our politeness should never be mistaken for weakness. We will always defend ourselves. We didn't ask for this, but we'll keep fighting for as long as it takes. Ontario Premier Doug Ford saying Team Canada needs to stand together more united than ever before. The Prime Minister has my full support for a strong response, tariff for tariff, dollar for dollar. As we fight to protect Canadian sovereignty and economic security, everything needs to be on the table. Ontario is ready to do its part. Cormac McSweeney, Parliament Hill.
20: This is 680 News Radio Toronto. A person's recovering in hospital after being hit by a car overnight near Jane and Finch. Toronto police say it happened just after midnight, and the driver did stay at the scene. The pedestrian's injuries are non-life-threatening.
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9: This is going to be a good weekend to catch up on that TV show or read a book, whatever you want to do. Likely going to have to be indoors with showers and thunderstorms making their way throughout southwestern Ontario. 680 Weather Specialist Denise Andriachi with the details.
11: Rain and thunderstorms in the forecast for today. Widespread special weather statement has been issued for the GTA. Now, on average, 10 to 20 plus millimeters, but locally we could see higher amounts, up to 50 millimeters of rain for certain areas. And so the big concern is that some of the activity later on today will be very slow moving. That's when those storms could park themselves over a specific location and just dump a large amount of rain in a short amount of time. That leads to the localized flooding threat. So we are going to be keeping an eye on the radar. As always with thunderstorms, there's also the risk of strong winds and lightning. So if you hear thunder today, make sure you get indoors.
9: You're going to have to practice your dance moves as well. These are on and off showers and storms that are expected to continue into the overnight.
20: 680 News Time, 8:06. It's the first weekend for the CNE. Ed Sheeran's playing at Rogers Centre and... K-pop super group BTS is hitting the stage at Rogers Stadium. You'll likely run into traffic if you're planning on driving to any of these events. The city's chief congestion officer says they've put a number of measures in place to help people get to where they need to go. Andrew Poslins explains this includes deploying traffic agents to busy locations and adjusting signal timing in certain areas to help move traffic more effectively.
0: It includes active monitoring that we'll be doing all weekend of our network throughout the city to be able to respond in real time if challenges arise. And as well, for example, it involves enhancing transit service. Both of our partners at TTC and Metrolinx are enhancing their transit service this weekend to help people move around easily.
20: Yeah, it's going to be a busy weekend, so if you have the opportunity to take transit, that's a great way to get around downtown.
9: Happening all weekend, the Canada 911 Ride Foundation in Cottage Country honoring seven police and EMS first responders who have died in the line of duty this year. Today, hundreds of motorcycle riders will make their way through Alliston for the second day of the ride. It gets underway in 30 minutes' time. They're headed for Nottawasaga Inn for the foundation's annual banquet. The funds raised by the foundation will directly support the families of the fallen first responders and will also support the post-secondary education for the children of emergency first responders.
20: After a slow start, Canadian Blood Services says there's been an uptick in blood donations over the past few weeks. Dominic Tang, development manager for the Toronto area, says things are looking potentially like your blood type, something positive.
1: However, we're looking for people to continue to donate. We've built the inventory back up and we're looking to maintain that year round. So as we look to maintain our inventory, we still need donors to remember, blood, it gets used all the time, and that means that we need donors to come in all the time as well.
20: You can book an appointment to give blood at blood.ca. In 30 seconds, a check of your gas prices.
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20: 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Enpro says the price did not change at midnight, staying at $1.73.9 a liter at most GTA stations. 8:09, time for Cottage Country traffic on the nines. Good morning, Colette Desjardins.
23: Alain, good morning. 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Right now, if you're traveling on westbound King, there's no access to the northbound 400. The ramp is shut down because of a collision. But otherwise, the northbound 400 is in great shape heading up to Barrie. Just keep in mind when you're in Barrie, the ramp to eastbound Dunlop, that is closed for construction until next month. Highway 11 looking good from the split all the way up to Huntsville. And if you're traveling right now on Highway 26 into Osaga, Collingwood, Blue Mountain, you're in for a pretty good drive right now. And also just having a look at the eastbound 401. Looks good into the Durham region right out to the 35-115. With Cottage Country traffic on the 9s, I'm Colette Desjardins.
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1: 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Here is Stefanola.
2: 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A slow go on the eastbound 401 right now as you approach Mavis in the Express, and that's because we have two right lanes blocked with construction. Looked like they were in the process of clearing it, but looks like they've only cleared the pylons up to just east of Mavis. So for now, still pretty heavy through here. Make sure you get over to the collectors when you approach Mississauga Road. Problems continue on the northbound Keel on-ramp. We have a stalled vehicle with crews on scene. Most of the activity, though, is on the right shoulder, but that ramp lane is partially blocked. Keep an eye out for it. Westbound 401, new problem. West of Leslie in the Express, left lane has been taken out with a disabled vehicle. Not really slowing things down, though. Northbound DVP, I have located the grass-cutting crews. They are set up in the right lane just north of Don Mills now. Again, not seeing much of a slow down here either. If you're on the rest of our highways, not a whole lot to worry about. Everything else is running smoothly in town. We have a full closure of O'Connor between Broadview and Pape, and this is all thanks to an ongoing fire investigation. 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With your forecast, here's Denise Andriacci.
3: 25 is the guaranteed high today. It's a seasonal Saturday, but also unsettled. Widespread potential for showers and thunderstorms. So Environment Canada has issued a special weather statement. On average, 10 to 20 millimeters of rain, but locally higher amounts, up to 50. That is due to slow-moving thunderstorms that we'll see later today and again tonight. We also have some active weather potential for Sunday. It won't be as big of an impact, but on and off chance of showers and thunderstorms will continue for the rest of the weekend. The guaranteed high, 25.
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1: Mix of sun and cloud, 20 feels like 24 right now in downtown Toronto. Good morning, I'm Ali Kevion. Here are the top stories this hour. No deal between Canada and the U.S. The states have hit Canada with 50% tariffs on multiple Canadian goods. Canada countering tariff for tariff, dollar for dollar. Heavy downpours and maybe even some thunder and lightning in the mix this weekend. A special weather statement in effect for the city and most of the GTA could see close to 50 millimeters of rainfall this weekend. Your extended forecast coming up at 8:21. And still ahead on 680 News Radio, a check on the ride to the cottage with Cottage Country traffic on the nines. It's 8:15, time for sports from Sportsnet 590 The Fan, Luke Shields.
10: The Blue Jays did the first of a three-game series with the New York Yankees in the Bronx on Friday. A Spencer Jones two-run long ball in the second and a Jose Caballero sack fly in the fourth lifts the pinstripes past the Jays 3-1. Dylan Cease gets the ball in the middle game of the series today at 1:35 on Sportsnet and 590 The Fan. Elsewhere on the diamond, the Rays beat the Orioles 5-3, the Red Sox 6-4 winners over the Giants. The Royals take care of the Tigers 5-2, the Rangers squeeze past the Angels 2-1 in 10 innings, the Guardians 9-1 winners over the Rockies, the Twins fall to the Padres 6-2 in San Diego, and the Mariners walk off the Cubs 6-5 in 10 innings. So the Blue Jays fall to a game and a half back of Texas for that final AL wildcard spot. On the hardwood of Rogers Arena in Vancouver, the reeling Toronto Tempo ran with the Portland Fire on Friday. Isabel Harrison's game-high 25 points powers the Tempo past Portland 82-79 to snap their 12-game losing skid. The bad news, though, Brittany Sykes left the game early and did not return with a foot injury. To golf, two rounds in the books at the CPKC Women's Open at Royal Mayfair Golf Club in Edmonton. Miyu Yamashita leads at 14 under and

0: Anna Huang's the top Canadian. She's at 8-under and in a tie for 7th. Defending champion and Smiths Falls Ontario native Brooke Henderson is tied for 18th at 5-under. Meanwhile, the PGA Tour's playoffs continuing this week at Belrive Country Club in St. Louis as the BMW Championship is through 2 rounds. U.S. Open champion Wyndham Clark has a one-shot lead at 12-under. And in soccer, Friday was opening day in the English Premier League with Arsenal picking up a 3-0 win over Coventry City. Sports at 15 and 45, past every hour or anytime at sportsnet.ca.
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3: 680 News Time, 8:17. Passengers in Northwest Toronto have been riding the Line 6 Finch West LRT for nearly 8.5 months now, but crews are once again digging up infrastructure along parts of the corridor. Metrolinx says in a statement that final work to nearby infrastructure is underway and it could not be done in the winter months. Nick Westall with City News has more.
4: Here at Finch and Driftwood, crews are ripping out concrete and blocking off the road. But for anyone who lives in the area, this is painfully familiar.
5: It's a bit tiring and unsafe.
4: When we were here in 2023, we saw this area getting built. In 2025, pylons and stacked fences. Today, some of that same work is now rubble.
6: I don't know what to make of it.
4: NDP MPP Tom Rakosevic represents a majority of where the LRT runs. He questions why Metrolinx hasn't had better oversight when it was first built.
7: This is stuff that should have been taken care of months and months and months ago.
4: A sentiment echoed by the Canadian Taxpayers Federation.
8: It's like buying a home, redoing the entire basement just to knock the home down.
4: Spokesperson Noah Jarvis says this is part of a broader problem.
8: But I think Metrolinx needs to do a better job at spending taxpayer money efficiently.
4: Nick Westall, City News, Toronto.
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9: Thanks, Helen. And this report is brought to you by Gateway Casinos. Well, the Cottage Country routes are quiet at the moment, but we'll get busier. Right now, if you're northbound on the 400, everything is moving very nicely all the way up to the Barrie area. However, don't forget if you're on westbound King, the ramp to northbound 400, that is closed all because of a collision. And once you're in Barrie, the ramp to eastbound Dunlop, that is closed for construction until next month. Haven't had any problems on the northbound 400 extension anywhere from Port Severn all the way up to Parry Sound. Highway 12, that was in good shape through the Brecon and Beaverton area. Haven't seen any problems on the eastbound 401, still lightly traveled all the way out to the 35-115 and again out to the Belleville area. Now you may find a bit of construction on Bowmanville Avenue, anywhere between Waverly and Hartwell. It was closed both ways because they're constructing a new pedestrian tunnel. Don't know if they've started that work again today. And if you're Fort Erie bound on the QEW, still looks good over the Burlington Skyway Bridge all the way down to Niagara Falls. With Cottage Country Traffic on the Nines, I'm Colette Desjardins.
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18: This report is brought to you by Cars for Kids. Eastbound on the 401, we're down to just one right lane in the express, blocked with some lingering construction. Approaching Mavis, looks like they're still in the process of clearing, but the good news is that delays here have completely eased up. So a nice drive now as you make your way through in the express. Problems continue on the ramp from northbound Keel to the highway. It's partially blocked with a stall. Keep an eye out for activity here. It's mostly on the right shoulder. Going westbound, we have problems in the express just west of Leslie. Left lane has been taken out with a disabled vehicle. Bit of a bunch up starting at Leslie in the express. Northbound on the DVP, grass cutting is happening in the right lane just north of Don Mills. It's just right around that bend there, so it kind of comes up on you pretty quick. It's not really causing too much of a slowdown, though. But again, use some caution as you're passing through here. Rest of our highways are all doing well. In town, O'Connor closed in both directions between Broadview and Pape for a fire investigation. Ready to get rid of that old or unused car? 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Your next update is at 8:31 with your forecast. 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
19: Showers and the risk of thunderstorms today. Special weather statement has been issued. Up to 50 millimeters possible. That will be highly localized amounts on average. I think we'll see about 10 to 20 millimeters throughout the GTA. The risk with the heavier rain is going to be with slow-moving thunderstorms. And that risk is going to continue throughout the day and night. And then we have the chance of showers and thunderstorms at times tomorrow. Winds pick up out of the northwest late Sunday, and you'll feel that fresher air take over. Monday, sun and cloud, highs near 21. The average this time of year, 25. That's our guaranteed high today, 25 degrees.
17: Right now, 20 degrees, socked in with clouds in downtown Toronto. 680 News Time, 824.
3: Coming up at 8:30, the latest on what appears to be a revamp of the trade war between Canada and the U.S. Both sides now going tariff for tariff after failing to reach a deal at midnight. 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
3: Well, the Blue Jays bats went quiet on Friday in the first of their crucial three-game series with the Yankees in the Bronx. 680's Luke Shields reports.
0: The Blue Jays continued their six-game road trip on Friday with the first of three against the New York Yankees at Yankee Stadium in the Bronx. The Jays have won seven series in a row and are right in the thick of the tightly contested American League playoff race. The Yankees opened the scoring on a two-run home run off the bat of Spencer Jones, and they added to it in the home half of the fourth thanks to a Jose Caballero sacrifice fly. The Jays got on the board in the top of the fifth courtesy of an Alejandro Kirk RBI single to make it 3-1, but it was a struggle for the Jays offense from there to the tune of a 1-for-14 night with runners in scoring position as they dropped the series opener 3-1. With the loss, the Jays dropped back to a game and a half out of the final wildcard spot in the American League, which is occupied by Texas. Dylan Cease versus Ryan Weathers, the pitching matchup in today's middle game of the series. First pitch flies at 1:35 on Sportsnet and Sportsnet 590 The Fan. 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
3: Jurors in Las Vegas heard this week from the only man ever charged in the killing of rapper Tupac Shakur nearly 30 years later.
1: Dwayne Davis, known as Keefe D, sat in court all week and listened to hours and hours of his own previous interviews with investigators, confessing to his alleged role orchestrating the rap icon's killing. On Friday, the interview Davis gave to Las Vegas detectives in 2009 echoed through the courtroom, an account that stayed remarkably consistent with the accounts he had given to a joint task force the year before, and he gave meticulous levels of detail. Sasha Pesnik, ABC News.

0: In Canada, the leading cause of death is cancer. 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
1: The women's wellness business is on the rise.
2: We open a new resort and residential community in Austin in 2026.
1: Mark Rivers, CEO of Canyon Ranch, says the new resort will have a special focus on women's health.
2: I think the science and treatments around beauty and the spa will be particularly noteworthy.
1: Things like
2: you can use DNA testing to build customized skin products.
1: The new resort is also for men, but with women rarely included in clinical trials. Until the 1990s, Rivers says women are underrepresented in wellness in ways you might not even imagine, and he says that needs to change.
2: Historically, the education and training regimen for massage therapists was based upon a male anatomy. Well, why does it have to be the male anatomy? Why can't we train and educate about both anatomies?
1: Canyon Ranch expects women of all ages will be a growing part of the more than $6 trillion wellness industry. Denise Pellegrini, Bloomberg Radio.
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9: 8:29, time for Cottage Country traffic on the 9s with Colette Desjardins.
10: This report brought to you by Foodland. So right now, northbound 400, it looks good up to Barrie. However, westbound King Road, don't forget the ramp to the northbound 400, closed all because of a collision with Cottage Country traffic. On the 9s, I'm Colette Desjardins.
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13: This is Saturday, the 22nd of August. Good morning. I'm John Leatherby.
9: And I'm Alain Kevion. Here's what's making news this hour.
13: No deal, a reported last-minute switch by U.S. negotiators, causing the Carney government to walk away from the table. And it means 50% tariffs are on their way.
9: Toronto police investigating after a pedestrian was struck in North York.
13: Ton of events across the city this weekend, and officials with the city prepared to get you to where you're going.
9: A monument to right a wrong against the LGBTQ plus community has been unveiled in Ottawa.
14: The Blue Jays bats let them down as they fall to the Yankees in the Bronx, and the Tempo pick up their first win in more than a month against the Portland Fire in Vancouver. Sports at 45.
9: 680 News, time 8:31.
13: Rogers, Xfinity, Internet, traffic and weather together on the ones with Stefan Olaf.
15: This report brought to you by Shoppers Drug Mart. Eastbound 401 approaching Mavis in the Express. Right lane remains blocked with some lingering overnight construction here. Not really causing much of a delay. Looked like they were starting to clear it, but it looks like crews have left these pylons up in that right lane only. Problems continue on the northbound keel ramp to the eastbound 401. It's actually a stalled bus upon a closer inspection. It's on the right right shoulder, but we do have crews sticking out into that ramp lane. So just use some caution as you access the highway here. Westbound 401 west of Leslie in the express. Left lane is blocked with a stall. That's causing a bit of a bunch up in the express starting at Leslie. And northbound on the DVP, watch out for grass cutting crews. They're in the right lane and north of Don Mills. Not seeing much of a delay though. And on city streets, O'Connor closed in both directions between Broadview and Pape, and this is for an ongoing fire investigation. 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With your forecast, here's Denise Andriacci.
8: Special weather statement in place across the GTA. Locally, up to 50 millimeters of rain possible today. So the risk for showers and thunderstorms is widespread. The higher amounts will be localized. Of course, if you hear thunder, get indoors today. We have a guaranteed high of 25.
9: Mix of sun and cloud, 20 feels like 24 right now in downtown Toronto. 680 News, time 8:32.
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13: There's now more tariffs in effect from the Trump administration on tap as billions of dollars in Canadian goods are affected. Negotiations between this country and the Americans collapsing ahead of this morning's 12:01 midnight deadline.
9: 50% duties have been placed on a variety of Canadian imports, and Prime Minister Mark Carney has vowed dollar-for-dollar tariffs and retaliation. As Parliament Hill reporter Cormac McSwinney explains, there was a tentative agreement between Ottawa and Washington.
16: It sparked a reaction from some, divided and mixed. Manitoba's Wab Canoe saying he didn't like the deal and wanted Canada to fight back. Other premiers said they were optimistic and hopeful that we could get a deal to bring stability back, and they were ready to go ahead with it. But we also had former Deputy Minister Chrystia Freeland, who negotiated the first CUSMA deal with President Trump, saying that allowing tariffs to be on Canadian goods set a bad precedent, and it would be bad for Canada and the U.S. A conservative leader, Pierre Poilievre, also pushing Canada to not accept any tariffs and to negotiate free trade once more. Cormac McSwinney, Parliament Hill.
13: 680 News Times, 8:34. Toronto police are investigating this morning near Jane and Finch after a pedestrian struck by a car. This happening around midnight. Police said the pedestrian was taken to hospital with non-life-threatening injuries. The driver remained at the scene.
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9: Got a very active weather weekend ahead, so any outdoor plans will likely have to be adjusted. Environment Canada has issued a widespread special weather statement for southern Ontario, calling for significant rainfall today and tomorrow. As 680 weather specialist Denise Andriacci explains, every area is in for rain and thunderstorms.
8: Showers and thunderstorms forecast today, and Environment Canada has issued a widespread special weather statement. Now, on average, 10 to 20 plus millimeters, but locally 50 millimeters as possible. That could lead to localized flooding. The storms we're expecting later today are going to be slow moving. If they park themselves over a certain location, we could see those flooding rains. Now, everywhere sees a bit of active weather today. We'll see some brief showers and thunderstorms in the morning, then again in the afternoon, and then in the evening, possibly even overnight, and into Sunday. On and off tomorrow, there's still that threat for thunderstorm activity.
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13: At 8:35, the city and transit agencies bracing for a chaotic weekend, wrapping up services. Multiple major events once again converge on the city at once. Here's city's David Zura.
17: First up, K-pop superstars BTS are firing up Rogers Stadium in North York with two shows Saturday and Sunday as a part of their Ari Wrong World Tour. Downtown, Ed Sheeran is bringing his Loop Tour to Rogers Center with shows running through Saturday before heading off to Detroit. Then over at RBC Amphitheater, Hugel plays Saturday night, followed by Jimmy Eat World headlining on Sunday. In sports, the Argos battling the Hamilton Tiger Cats on Saturday, and of course, the Canadian National Exhibition is officially underway. TTC CEO Mandeep Lally this week saying strategies developed for FIFA have already been applied at Carnival earlier this month, and will be in effect again for this weekend.
13: Metrolinx will also be adjusting their service. Extra trains along the Lakeshore West as well as East lines for the weekend, including later hours and more buses out of Union Station.
9: Canada's new national LGBTQ plus monument has opened in Ottawa to honor people targeted by the federal government's historic purge. Thousands of LGBTQ plus members of the military, RCMP, and public service were investigated, harassed, or forced from their jobs between the 1950s and 90s. The monument, called Thunderhead, was funded through a $145 million class action settlement and is meant to provide space for remembrance, reflection, and celebration. Survivors say they hope it'll teach Canadians about the injustice while honoring those who didn't live to see the government's 2017 apology.
13: All News Radio time is 8:37. Thousands of people from across the country in the GTA this weekend for the National Ijtima, Canada's largest Muslim youth camp. Shahrukh Abi, the president of the Ahmadiyya Muslim Youth Association, says they've been running this camp for more than 35 years.
18: You know, we'll have sports, we'll have educational competitions, different challenges that our youth face. You know, we'll try to address those. And the biggest thing is that a lot of the guys will, you know, come together and kind of meet each other and get to know each other, which obviously increases brotherhood and camaraderie.
13: Muslim youth camp taking place this weekend at the Batul Islam Mosque complex located in Vaughan. Coming up in 30 seconds, we'll have a check of gas prices, then cottage country traffic on the 9.
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13: Time for the News Radio Toronto gas price update. Empro says the price didn't change at midnight, stays at $1.73.9 a liter at most GTA stations. 680 News time is 8:39. Time for cottage country traffic on the 9s. We say good morning to Colette Desjardins.
10: Well, John, good morning. And this report is brought to you by Rogers. If you're heading on westbound King Road, the ramp to the northbound 400 remains shut down, all because of a collision. But the northbound 400 is moving well all the way up to Barrie. Once you're in Barrie, the ramp to eastbound Dunlop, that is closed from the northbound 400. It's all due to construction. Northbound Highway 11, still in great shape if you're heading through Orillia, Washago, up to north of Gravenhurst. Keep in mind that Bowmanville Avenue looks to be either slow or shut down. It's between Waverly and Hartwell. It's closed, possibly, because it's showing between Waverly and Hartwell that they're constructing a new pedestrian tunnel. So that was supposed to take place over the weekend. And if you're on the eastbound 401, it still looks good. Heading out to the 35-115 with Cottage Country traffic on the 9s. I'm Colette Desjardins.
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15: This report brought to you by Subaru Canada. Traveling on the westbound 401, we're dealing with an issue in the express west of Leslie. Left lane remains blocked here with a stall, so you're going to find a bunch up in the express starting at Leslie. Collector is looking pretty good, though. And now dealing with a new problem. It's right at the end of the on-ramp from southbound Martin Grove. It's a rollover crash here. Looks like multiple vehicles involved. So it's partially blocking the end of the ramp. Looks like most of it's on the right shoulder, but you're going to find it slow on that on-ramp, and traffic on the highway itself on the westbound 401 moving slowly as drivers are slowing down to take a look at this crash. And it's also affecting eastbound traffic as well. Eastbound 401 now pretty slow from the 427 to Dixon as well. So definitely a big distraction here. Problems continue on the northbound Keel ramp to the eastbound 401. We have a stalled GO bus, mostly on the right shoulder, but that ramp lane is partially blocked, so keep an eye out for that. Northbound DVP, I have lost sight of the grass cutting crews I was tracking. Last check, they were north of Don Mills. Looks like they've gone a little further north towards Spambridge. Looks like I'm seeing them just off in the distance here, maybe, so just keep an eye out for that if you're on the northbound DVP. Not really seeing much of a delay, though. Rest of our highways in pretty good shape. In town, O'Connor is closed between Broadview and Pape for a fire investigation. 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Your next update is at 8:51 with your forecast. 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
8: 25 is the guaranteed high today. That's seasonal. Started off as a really nice morning, but we have showers and thunderstorms on and off throughout the day and night. Special weather statement has been issued by Environment Canada, locally up to 50 millimeters of rain. So not everyone will get into flooding rains, but as these storms roll through, they could move quite slowly, park themselves over a certain location, and then dump all of that rain at once. So we will be keeping an eye on the radar. The guaranteed high today, 25.
13: 680 News Time is 8:43. The BC Wildfire Service saying thunder showers expected across the province's south area may increase fire activity in the region, with dry lightning possible in the Kamloops and coastal fire centers. In all, the service says about 130 active fires burning across the province, about 35% of them considered out of control. Meantime, evacuation orders remain in effect for rural areas, which include the community of Falder, as crews clean up and restore services there. Coming up in 60 seconds, top headlines and a check of sports.
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13: It is 20 degrees, lots of cloud though in downtown Toronto. Good morning, I'm John Leatherby. No reprieve from tariffs. Last-minute walkaway by the Carney government from talks in Washington mean the 50% tariffs will take effect, courtesy of the Trump administration. Mark Carney vowing that tariff retaliation will be taking place. Toronto police say a pedestrian taken to hospital with non-life-threatening injuries after being struck last night in the Jane and Finch area, happening just after midnight. The driver remained at the scene. It's time for sports. Here's Luke Shields.
14: After taking 2 of 3 against the AL East leading Rays at Tropicana Field, the Blue Jays kicked off a 3-game set with the Yankees in New York on Friday. The Yankees took a 3-0 lead before the Blue Jays catcher stayed red hot at the plate to get the Jays on the board.
3: 1-2. Fastball poked on the ground right side. Base hit right field. Bateman around third, racing for the plate. Jones's throw bounces in late, RBI single, Alejandro Kirk.
14: Ben Schulman on the call on Sportsnet 590 The Fan for Alejandro Kirk's RBI single to make it 3-1, but that was all for the scoring as the Jays dropped the series opener by that same score. As for the teams the Jays are battling with in the tight American League playoff race, the Orioles beat the Rays 5-3. The Rangers need 10 innings to beat the Angels 2-1. The Guardians blow out the Rockies 9-1. The Tigers fall 5-2 to the Royals. The Twins suffer a 6-2 defeat to the Padres, and Seattle beats the Cubs 6-5 in extras. So the Jays now sit a game and a half out of the final AL wildcard spot. In hoops, the Toronto Tempo had their third chance this week to snap their long losing skid in Vancouver as they took on the Portland Fire, and for the first time in more than a month, the Tempo are victorious as they win at 82-79. In golf, the CPKC Women's Open continued Friday at Royal Mayfair Golf Club in Edmonton. Miu Yamashita leads at 14 under par. Anna Huang, the top Canadian, she's tied for 7th at 8 under. And on the pitch, the English Premier League opened up on Friday as Arsenal kick off their season with a 3-0 win over newcomers Coventry City. Sports at 15 and 45, past every hour or any time at sportsnet.ca.
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6: Noel Lee is going into grade 7 this fall, but has already participated in the Ontario Winter Games and Nationals with 6 title belts and over 24 medals. He says he got into the sport very early.
7: So it all started when I was younger. I used to watch lots of karate movies, and I just used to put it on repeat, and my mom saw me watch karate movies like all the time, so she decided to put me into taekwondo.
6: After a few years, he transitioned to kickboxing, competing with Dog Pound MMA in Brampton, where he's found tons of success.
7: My favorite memory was Ontario Winter Games. I met lots of friends there. I came back with 2 gold medals and a standout athlete there.
6: Noel says it's not always easy to balance with school, but he's got system.
7: I come home from school, then I take a little rest, then at 3:30 I start my homework, and at 5 I finish, and around 5 o'clock, 5:10, I start getting ready and leave by 5:30. I reach to practice at 6.
6: Noel's advice for other students:
7: keep going. The best thing you could do is listen to your coach, and you just gotta believe in yourself.
6: I'm Vrajesh Dave.
13: 680 News Time is 8:49. Cottage Country Traffic on the 9s with Colette Desjardins.
10: Thanks, John. And this report is brought to you by Foodland. So right now, if you're heading northbound on the 400, it looks good up to Barrie, but a couple of problems. If you're on westbound King Road, there's no access to the northbound 400, all because of a collision. And Canal Road is shut down both ways for a collision. That's between Simcoe Road and Pump House. And but otherwise, the northbound 400 looking good all the way up to Barrie. Don't forget that the ramp to eastbound Dunlop shut down, and that is because of construction. If you're traveling on the eastbound 401, still looking good from the Durham region out to the 35-115, and I'm not spotting any problems. Fort Erie bound on the QEW if you're on your way down to Niagara Falls or Fort Erie. With Cottage Country Traffic on the 9s, I'm Colette Desjardins.
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13: 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Rogers Xfinity Internet traffic and weather together on the ones. Here's Stefan Olin.
15: This report brought to you by Atlas Care on the westbound 401. Problems west of Leslie in the express have cleared away and delays here have eased up. But after that, you're going to run into a heavy backup from Islington Express and Collectors over to Dixon. That's where we have a rollover cleanup on the go. So the crash itself took place right at the end of the southbound Martin Grove ramp. So we now have the accident and emergency vehicles blocking the ramp. The problem is we have a backlog of traffic that's stuck on this ramp. So for now, they are just going to have to remain in place. The right lane on the highway itself also blocked with crews on scene. So really slow through this stretch. Eastbound 401 also dealing with delays here. First off, I should mention construction in the express near Mavis has wrapped up. So good news there, but then you're going to hit these delays from the 427 to Dixon as all these drivers are slowing down to take a look at that westbound crash. It does build again slightly as you approach the 400 ramp in the Collectors. Just a bit of a bunch up on that ramp here. Northbound DVP looks like we have grass cutting crews set up in the right lane approaching Spambridge. I can't quite see them, but it looks like they're on that bend as you make your way towards Spambridge. Right lane blocked. Not really seeing too much of a slowdown, though. Going southbound, though, it is filling in sections from approaching Shepherd down to south of Lawrence. 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Here's Denise Andriacci.
8: We have showers at times this morning, but then in the afternoon and evening, we have the risk of showers and thunderstorms. These storms could be slow moving, drop a lot of rain, higher amounts locally are possible. And as a result, Environment Canada has issued a special weather statement. So again, locally, we could see up to 50 millimeters. That would be some flooding rains for some communities. Overnight, still the chance of active weather into Sunday as well. Chance of showers and isolated storms at times. There'll be more dry moments Sunday, but we still carry that risk for active weather potential. And then on Monday, it's a fresher day, sun and cloud near 21. The guaranteed high today, 25.
13: Cloudy downtown, it's currently 20 degrees at Pearson.
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13: Well, drivers in the GTA could notice some military vehicles on area highways today. Reservists with 32 Canadian Brigade groups from Toronto Armories heading to Petawawa for end-of-summer training exercises. The convoys expected to leave at different times. Travel on major routes, which include the Gardner and the DVP, which will possibly lead to some delays. The convoy may also make stops to refuel along the way as well. The soldiers will be carrying weapons. They will not have ammunition. Coming up, we'll have a check of weekend business. 680 News Time, 8:55.
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28: Roughly 4.5 years after U.S. public debt hit $30 billion for the first time in history, we have now hit $40 billion, and there's no end in sight as U.S. lawmakers continue shrugging off calls to contend with historically wide fiscal deficits. The news comes after Treasury Secretary Scott Bessent made a fresh attempt to rein in long-term borrowing costs from multi-year highs, a notable component of the growth in debt. SpaceX, which recently completed a $60 billion acquisition of fast-growing AI coding startup Cursor, has approached another coding startup about a potential takeover. Sources tell Bloomberg Cognition AI did not engage directly with the takeover approach from SpaceX, but there are ongoing discussions about working together, including potentially arranging for Cognition to use SpaceX's computing capacity. Hoping to blunt fuel costs for everyday Americans and ease market worries over supply, the Trump administration is authorizing an early pivot to the sale of wintertime gasoline blends. The Environmental Protection Agency is relaxing normal summertime gas requirements, allowing the sale of gasoline blended with 10% ethanol that evaporates faster than fuel typically sold during summer. Andrew O'Day, Bloomberg Radio.
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13: 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Cottage Country traffic on the nines with Colette Desjardins.
10: Thanks, John. And this report is brought to you by Foodland. So northbound 400 continues to be in good shape up to Barrie. We just got word from MTO that westbound King, the ramp to the northbound 400, everything has opened up that was closed for a collision. Keep in mind, however, near the 400 is Canal Road. And Canal Road is shut down both ways between Simcoe and Pump House. That is for a collision. Once you're up in the Barrie area, northbound 400, the ramp to eastbound Dunlop, that is closed for construction. Taking a look at Bowmanville between Waverly and Hartwell is off limits all because they're constructing a new pedestrian tunnel. And if you're on the westbound if you're on the southbound 35-115, the ramp to the westbound 401, we've got tire debris in the right lane. With Cottage Country traffic on the nines, I'm Colette Desjardins.
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35: Good morning. This is Saturday, August 22nd. I'm Alain Cavillon.
13: I'm John Leatherby. Here's what's making news this morning.
35: No deal between Canada and the U.S. The trade war continues. Both countries now going tariff for tariff.
13: Have a special weather statement in effect for the city and the GTHA. 50 millimeters of rain could fall and potential for thunder and lightning.
35: In North York, one person has injuries after getting hit by a car.
13: The TTC and Metrolinx wrapping up service for what's said to be a very busy weekend. There's concerts, the C&E, and Toronto sports teams all in action.
35: The Blue Jays with a series opening loss to the Yankees in the Bronx, and the tempo finally bumped their slump against Portland in Vancouver. Sports at 15.
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35: Time for Rogers Xfinity Internet traffic and weather together on the ones. Here's Stefan Ola.
2: This report brought to you by HIMPRO. Problems continue on the westbound 401. We are dealing with a rollover cleanup, which took place right at the end of the southbound Martin Grove on-ramp. So that ramp has been closed down. They have cleared the backlog that was stuck on that ramp, but they've also blocked a right lane on the 401 westbound as well here, right at Dixon Martin Grove. So you're going to find a heavy backup from approaching Islington Express and Collectors, and it looks like this is going to be in place for quite a while. Multiple vehicles involved in this one. Northbound on the DVP, grass cutting continues on your approach to Spanbridge. Right lane is blocked. Just a minor buildup as you approach the cruise here. Southbound, a little bit busy from approaching York Mills to south of Lawrence. Got word from a traffic spotter about some tire debris. It's on the northbound Mississauga Road ramp to the westbound QEW. So tire debris affecting that ramp. MTO is aware of it, but for now, use some caution here. Rest of our highways doing pretty well. In town, though, we continue to track this closure of O'Connor. Both directions shut down between Broadview and Pape for a fire investigation. If you've suffered a critical accident, get the HIMPRO Advantage to overcome every obstacle. 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Your next update is at 9:11 with your forecast. It's Denise Andriacci.
3: 25 is the guaranteed high today. It's seasonal but unsettled. Active weather potential on and off throughout the day. So we do see some showers this morning. The risk of thunderstorms producing heavy downpours in the afternoon and evening. On average, 10 to 20 millimeters across the GTA, but special weather statement has been issued locally, up to 50 millimeters possible. The guaranteed high today, 25.
13: Cloudy downtown. It's currently 20 degrees at Pearson. 680 News Time, 9:03.
35: Canada has now suspended trade negotiations with the U.S. after talks collapsed Friday. The midnight deadline has passed with no deal reached. A new round of 50% American tariffs on a variety of Canadian goods have gone into effect.
13: City's Parliament Hill reporter Cormac McSweeney explaining how negotiations broke down.
4: The news was breaking just minutes before the American deadline to get a deal, with U.S. Trade Representative Jameson Greer saying Canada declined to finalize the agreement on the table. And that was confirmed shortly after in a statement from Prime Minister Mark Carney. Carney says progress in talks has not met Canada's objectives, so he suspended negotiations and directed Canadian negotiators to return to Ottawa. Now, Carney is blaming the breakdown on last-minute changes from the U.S. side, proposing terms that he says were unfair, uneconomic, and called into question the reliability of any deal. The Americans are blaming it all on the Canadian team, claiming they asked last minute for lower sectoral tariffs.
13: Prime Minister Carney says Canada will impose matching tariffs on billions of dollars worth of goods. He also announced that new measures to support Canadian workers and businesses affected by the trade dispute are being planned.
35: A person that was hit by a car overnight near Jane and Finch is recovering in hospital. Toronto police were called to the intersection just after midnight and say the pedestrian suffered non-life-threatening injuries and the driver remained on scene.
13: All News Radio time is 9:04.
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13: If you're going to be a concert goer in the city tonight, you'll want to be maybe trying to do a little bit of a dance to wish the rain away. Environment Canada with a special weather statement out for Toronto and the GTHA forecasting heavy rain and storms. Some areas could be looking as much as 50 millimeters with a preview. 680 Weather Specialist Denise Andriacci.
3: This is due to slow-moving showers and thunderstorms today. We'll see some brief wet weather this morning and then another round of slow-moving storms potentially through the afternoon. This is where we're going to accumulate most of the wet weather today, and on average 10 to 20 millimeters, but again locally up to 50 millimeters with isolated thunderstorms. The guaranteed high is 25, so we're seasonal, but we have this active weather potential on and off throughout the day and night.
13: Drive according to the weather conditions, please and thank you. If you see flooding possible in some low-lying areas as well as roadways.
35: So it's going to be a very busy weekend in Toronto with tons of events, including the first weekend for the CNE, Sankofa Fest, and...
5: She played the fiddle in an Irish...
1: Irish band, but she fell in love with
35: Ed Sheeran at Rogers Center tonight. The city's chief congestion officer, Andrew Poslins, says they have put a number of measures in place to help people get to where they need to go.
5: These include things like, for example, traffic agents being deployed to busy locations around the CNE or the RBC Amphitheater, for example. It includes us taking a look at our signal systems around the city and adjusting signal timing in certain locations to help move traffic more effectively. It includes active monitoring that we'll be doing all weekend of our network.
35: He adds the TTC and Metrolinx are enhancing transit service this weekend to help people move around.
13: Well, the Blue Jays continuing their All-American League East road trip on Friday night in the Bronx against the Yankees. 680's Luke Shields with a recap.
6: The Blue Jays opened a three-game series with the Yankees in the Bronx on Friday in their 11th of 13 consecutive games against AL East opponents. Spencer Arrighetti made his Blue Jays debut in relief on the mound. He served up a two-run home run to Spencer Jones in the second to give the Yankees the 2-0 lead, and they'd add to it on a sac fly from Jose Caballero in the fourth. Alejandro Kirk got the Jays on the board with an RBI single to make it 3-1, but that was all for the Jays' offense as they go 1-for-14 with runners in scoring position and drop the series opener 3-1. The Guardians, Rangers, Orioles, and Mariners all picked up wins, while the Twins and Tigers both lost, so the Jays are now a game and a half behind Texas for the final AL wildcard spot. The Jays hand the ball to ace Dylan Cease in the middle game of the series this afternoon at 1:35 on Sportsnet and 590 The Fan. Luke Shields, 680 News Radio.
35: Well, in honor of Warriors Day, all Canadian military members and veterans will be able to ride on the TTC for free today. The transit agency's chair says it's a gesture of our profound appreciation for their work and dedication. 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One companion can also ride with them for free. Coming up in 30 seconds, a check of your gas prices. It's 9:08.
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35: 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Enpro says the price did not change at midnight, staying at $1.73.9 cents a liter at most GTA stations.
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35: 680 News time, 9:09, time for Cottage Country Traffic on the Nines with Colette Desjardins.
10: And this report is brought to you by Wayne's Auto Group. So northbound 400 continues to fill in with volume, but westbound King, the ramp to the northbound 400, as I mentioned in my last report, the ramp is open now. However, just keep in mind, once you're up in Barrie, northbound 400, the ramp to eastbound Dunlop remains shut down, and that is for construction. If you're heading northbound on Highway 11, still looks good from the split all the way up to Huntsville. Haven't spotted any problems yet. And if you're traveling southbound on the 35-115, the ramp to the westbound 401, we had tire debris reported in the right lane on the ramp and on the westbound 401. So MTO has been notified about that. Canal Road, that is closed both ways between Simcoe and Pump House, all due to a collision. And Bowmanville, both ways between Waverly and Hartwell, they're doing some construction. So that is slow. I'm not sure if it's either closed or just very slow getting through that stretch. You can always give us a call, *680. With Cottage Country Traffic on the Nines, I'm Colette Desjardins.
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3: 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Problems continue on the westbound 401 at Dixon Martin Grove. First off, you're going to run into a little bit of volume in the collectors approaching Leslie. No word of any issues here, but then it is really heavy from approaching Islington Express and collectors over to Dixon Martin Grove, where we have this ongoing rollover cleanup. The crash itself took place at the end of the southbound Martin Grove on-ramp. That ramp has been closed down, but they've also taken out the right lane on the highway. You're going to find it slow as well on the westbound 409. A lot of drivers bailing off that westbound 401. So westbound 409, pretty heavy from Highway 27 to the 427. Eastbound 401, also a slow go from the 427 to Dixon as drivers slow down to take a look. And drivers also trying to take the northbound 427 as an alternate as well. So it's now busy as you approach the ramp to the eastbound 409. Northbound on the DVP, we have grass cutting crews operating near Spanbridge. They're in the right lane. You're going to find a bit of a bunch up on your approach here. Southbound, light volume from south of York Mills to south of Lawrence. Looks like we have a new problem now just coming through from the MTO. It's on the QEW eastbound. Left lane blocked with a stall at Huron, Ontario. So watch out for that. Going westbound on the ramp from northbound Mississauga Road, we did have some tire debris reported, so keep an eye out for that. In town, O'Connor closed between Broadview and Pape for a fire investigation. 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Your next update is at 9:21 with your forecast. Here's Denise Andriacci.
4: 25 is the guaranteed high today. It's a seasonal Saturday, but also unsettled. Widespread potential for showers and thunderstorms. So Environment Canada has issued a special weather statement. On average, 10 to 20 millimeters of rain, but locally higher amounts, up to 50. That is due to slow-moving thunderstorms that we'll see later today and again tonight. We also have some active weather potential for Sunday. It won't be as big of an impact, but on and off chance of showers and thunderstorms will continue for the rest of the weekend. The guaranteed high, 25.
2: 20 degrees, feels like 24 right now in downtown Toronto. And a quick update on your gas prices. Enpro predicting the price will go up at 3 cents at midnight to $1.76.9 a liter at most GTA stations. In 60 seconds, top headlines and sports.
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1: 21 feels like 26. Mix of sun and cloud right now in downtown Toronto. Good morning. I'm Ali Kevion. Here are the top stories this hour. No deal between Canada and the U.S. on the trade front. The U.S. slapped Canada with 50% tariffs. Canada countering, matching the state's dollar-for-dollar tariff for tariff. Full details up at toronto.citynews.ca.

0: Thunder and lightning and some heavy downpours. That's what's to be expected at times in the city and around the GTHA. Special weather statements in effect. Your extended forecast coming up at 9:21. And an investigation's ongoing in North York. One person was hit by a car near Jane and Finch early this morning. The drivers stayed at the scene. The victim's injuries are non-life threatening. 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
1: The Blue Jays did the first of a three-game series with the New York Yankees in the Bronx on Friday. A Spencer Jones two-run long ball in the second and a Jose Caballero sack fly in the fourth lifts the pinstripes past the Jays 3-1. Dylan Cease gets the ball in the middle game of the series today at 1:35 on Sportsnet and 590 The Fan. Elsewhere on the diamond, the Rays beat the Orioles 5-3, the Red Sox 6-4 winners over the Giants. The Royals take care of the Tigers 5-2, the Rangers squeeze past the Angels 2-1 in 10 innings, the Guardians 9-1 winners over the Rockies, the Twins fall to the Padres 6-2 in San Diego, and the Mariners walk off the Cubs 6-5 in 10 innings. So the Blue Jays fall to a game and a half back of Texas for that final AL wildcard spot. On the hardwood of Rogers Arena in Vancouver, the reeling Toronto Tempo ran with the Portland Fire on Friday. Isabel Harrison's game-high 25 points powers the tempo past Portland 82-79 to snap their 12-game losing skid. The bad news, though, Brittany Sykes left the game early and did not return with a foot injury. To golf, two rounds in the books at the CPKC Women's Open at Royal Mayfair Golf Club in Edmonton. Miyu Yamashita leads at 14-under. Anna Huang's the top Canadian. She's at 8-under and in a tie for 7th. Defending champion and Smiths Falls, Ontario native Brooke Henderson is tied for 18th at 5-under. Meanwhile, the PGA Tour's playoffs continuing this week at Belrive Country Club in St. Louis. As the BMW Championship is through two rounds, U.S. Open champion Wyndham Clark has a one-shot lead at 12-under. And in soccer, Friday was opening day in the English Premier League with Arsenal picking up a 3-0 win over Coventry City. Sports at 15 and 45, past every hour or anytime at sportsnet.ca.
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0: 6:80 News Time, 9:18. In the Northwest Territories, the RCMP say several people have been hurt after an active shooter incident at the Fireweed Festival in the Fort Smith community. A shelter-in-place order is in effect. Gunfire erupted just after 3 this morning at the kickoff party at Dirty O'Fergie's. No fatalities have been reported at this time. The CBC reporting that authorities are looking for a male suspect. 6:80 News Time, 9:19. Cottage Country Traffic on the Nines with Colette Desjardins.
4: Thanks, Owen. And this report is brought to you by Access Storage. So far, so good on the northbound 400. Everything is moving quite nicely up to Barrie. Just keep in mind, if you're on Canal Road, it is shut down both ways between Simcoe Road and Pump House. That is for a collision. If you're headed on the eastbound 401, looking good from the Durham region out to the 35-115. However, if you're traveling southbound on the 35-115, getting onto the westbound 401, there is tire debris in the right lane on the ramp, on the southbound 35 ramp, and then again on the westbound 401 in the right lane. So we've notified MTO about that problem. With Cottage Country Traffic on the Nines, I'm Colette Desjardins.
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8: This report brought to you by the Big Apple. So it continues to be a really heavy drive on the westbound 401 from about approaching Islington Express and Collectors over to Dixon Martin Grove. And that's where we have this ongoing rollover cleanup. It took place at the end of the southbound Martin Grove on ramp. That ramp has been closed down and the right lane on the westbound 401 also blocked here. You're going to find delays on the westbound 409 as well from just west of 27 over to the 427. Eastbound 401 also pretty busy from the 427 to Dixon as drivers slow down to take a look. It picks up again Express and Collectors from Weston to the 400. Northbound 427 also pretty busy from Dixon to the 409 as drivers try to get around to that 401 delay. We still have problems on the northbound Keel on-ramp to the eastbound 401. Stalled bus sitting on the right shoulder, but we do have crews partially blocking that ramp lane. So use a bit of caution coming through here. Just got a call from a traffic spotter. Watch out for some box debris on the eastbound 407 approaching Darlington-Clark line. The right lane appears to be affected here, so just keep an eye out for that. Northbound DVP, grass cutting continues approaching Spambridge. Right lane is blocked, but it's getting busier on the highway now. You're going to find some pretty heavy delays from Don Mills. Southbound, typically busy from Shepherd to south of Lawrence, off and on. And if you're on the eastbound QEW, we have an issue at Huron, Ontario. Left lane is blocked with a stall, or I should say was blocked. MTO just reporting right now that that problem has cleared, but it's slow from Mississauga Road. In town, O'Connor closed between Broadview and Pape for a fire investigation. The Big Apple is so much more than a great rest stop. With fun-free activities like mini-putt, a children's carousel, petting zoo, and more, the Big Apple, exit 497 off the 401 or thebigapple.ca. Your next update is at 9:31. With your forecast, here's Denise Andriacci.
9: Showers and the risk of thunderstorms today. Special weather statement has been issued. Up to 50 millimeters possible. That will be highly localized amounts on average. I think we'll see about 10 to 20 millimeters throughout the GTA. The risk with the heavier rain is going to be with slow-moving thunderstorms. And that risk is going to continue throughout the day and night. And then we have the chance of showers and thunderstorms at times tomorrow. Winds pick up out of the northwest late Sunday, and you'll feel that fresher air take over. Monday, sun and cloud, highs at near 21. The average this time of year, 25. That's our guaranteed high today, 25 degrees.
7: Right now, cloudy downtown Toronto, 21 degrees at Pearson.
0: Coming up at 9:30, the latest on the trade war between Canada and the U.S., both countries going tariff for tariff after failing to reach an agreement ahead of the clock striking midnight. And we continue to track a weather system that'll likely rain on your parade when it comes to any outdoor plans you have this weekend. 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
0: Well, the Toronto Raptors start training camp in just over a month, and as we may be nearing a conclusion to the NBA's Kawhi Leonard investigation, 680's Alex Xero reports.
13: ESPN reported this week that the NBA has found no evidence that the Clippers funneled money to Kawhi Leonard through team sponsors in a way to circumvent the salary cap. And on the Fan Morning Show, Sportsnet's Michael Grange offered up his two cents.
14: Feels like we're getting closer to a resolution. I think it's another example of people associated with the Clippers really wanting to get their point of view out there, which is consistent with what they've said all along, is, look, we didn't do anything wrong. There's no evidence we did anything wrong. And the NBA, if you're going to do anything about this, tread very carefully.
13: The NBA did respond to that report, suggesting it contains numerous inaccuracies. The NBA's investigation into the Clippers and Kawhi is nearly reaching a full calendar year, with expectations that the Clippers and the Raptors will complete the Kawhi trade before Toronto starts training camp late next month in Quebec City. Alex Xero, 680 News Radio.
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21: 63% of all Canadians have purchased, whether it's a refurbished open box or traded-in device. I think that was kind of a pretty eye-popping number. You know, I think intuitively you would expect the number one reason being price. That made a lot of sense to me. But the number two driver, the environmental impact and, you know, the consumer's concern around extending the life of technology and keeping it out of landfills, I think was pleasantly welcoming. And then just, you know, sheerly interesting, the fact that across the different age groups and demographics, just, you know, especially with Gen Z and millennials, the environmental impact was very high for them.
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21: I think it already has started to at least change the and shift the industry. I mean, this pattern of growth in what we call recirculated or non-new sales is not new. 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And obviously by these numbers, it's you know, kind of hit an all-time peak. But yeah, I definitely think it does have an opportunity to change the behaviors and thoughts that go into buying a new device. And I think that's changed for the good.
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0: It's 9:29, rather. Time for Cottage Country traffic on the nines with Colette Desjardins.
4: Thanks, and this report is brought to you by Gateway Casinos. If you're traveling eastbound on the 407 approaching Darlington Clark, we've got debris in the right lane. MTO, of course, knows about this. It's a box, so be careful. If you're on the southbound 35-115, the ramp to the westbound 401, watch out for tire debris. It's in the right lane. And also, northbound 400, looking good up to the Barrie area. With Cottage Country traffic on the 9s, I'm Colette Desjardins.
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7: Good morning. It's Saturday, August 22nd. I'm John Leatherby.
0: And I'm Ali Kevion. Here's what's making news right now.
7: It's a classic. He said, she said. Canada walks away from tariff negotiations, saying the U.S. changed terms of a supposed deal. Dollar-for-dollar tariffs from both countries are on the way.
0: One person's in hospital with non-life-threatening injuries after a pedestrian was struck in North York.
7: So special weather statement in effect for most of the GTA, up to 50 millimeters of rain possible in thunderstorms.
0: Blood donations in the GTA starting to pick up as summertime starts to wind down.
3: The Blue Jays bats let them down as they fall to the Yankees in the Bronx, and the Tempo pick up their first win in more than a month against the Portland Fire in Vancouver. Sports at 45.
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7: It's time for Rogers Xfinity Internet traffic and weather together on the ones. Here's Stefan Olin.
8: 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A rollover cleanup continues on the westbound 401 at Dixon Martin Grove. The collision itself took place right at the end of the on-ramp from southbound Martin Grove. That ramp has been closed, and they've also taken out a right lane on the highway. So it's a really slow go from approaching Islington in the Express and Collectors. Westbound 409, you're going to find delays as well from Highway 27 to the 427. Eastbound 401, seeing a bit of volume build now between the sixes, and then pretty slow from the 427 to this issue at Dixon Martin Grove, and then it's off and on from that point over to the 400 Express and Collectors. We're also dealing with an issue on the on-ramp from northbound Keele. It's a stalled bus sitting on the right shoulder, but crews are encroaching into that ramp lane a bit, so use a bit of caution here. It's been there for quite a while now, since just before 7 o'clock. And now a new problem on the ramp to Warden. It's a minor collision in the left lane. Looks like a fender bender here, but that left lane towards the end of the ramp has been taken out. If you're on the northbound DVP, we have grass cutting approaching Spam Bridge. It's in the right lane. You're going to find it slow from Don Mills. Southbound, busy from Shepherd to south of Lawrence. Westbound QEW has filled in now from West Mall to west of Dixie. A slow drive on the eastbound QEW from Aaron Mills to Mississauga Road. You're going to find a bit of a bunch up after that as you make your way by Huron, Ontario. And in town, O'Connor closed between Broadview and Pape for a fire investigation. 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Here's Denise Andriacci.
9: Special weather statement in place across the GTA. Locally, up to 50 millimeters of rain possible today. So the risk for showers and thunderstorms is widespread. The higher amounts will be localized. Of course, if you hear thunder, get indoors today. We have a guaranteed high of 25.
0: 21 feels like 26. Mix of sun and cloud right now in downtown Toronto. 680 News Time, 9:33.
7: Canada and the U.S. failing to come to a trade agreement before the 12:01 Saturday deadline. That means that new American tariffs going into effect on billions of dollars of Canadian goods.
0: Prime Minister Mark Carney says negotiations have been suspended and says Ottawa will impose matching tariffs on roughly $28 billion worth of U.S. goods. Parliament Hill reporter Cormac McSwinney with City News has more on reactions pouring in.
6: The U.S. will undoubtedly threaten more action on top of these new tariffs. However, the Prime Minister is getting some support from some premiers. British Columbia's David Eby says he will always stand with Canada. Our politeness should never be mistaken for weakness. We will always defend ourselves. We didn't ask for this, but we'll keep fighting for as long as it takes. Ontario Premier Doug Ford saying Team Canada needs to stand together more united than ever before. The Prime Minister has my full support for a strong response, tariff for tariff, dollar for dollar. As we fight to protect Canadian sovereignty and economic security, everything needs to be on the table. Ontario is ready to do its part. Cormac McSwinney, Parliament Hill.
7: All News Radio time is now 9:35. A person recovering in hospital this morning after being struck by a car overnight near Jane and Finch. Toronto police say this happened around midnight. The driver stayed at the scene. The pedestrian's injuries considered non-life-threatening.
0: 680 News time, 9:35. Time to cram in as much fun as possible as we get closer to the end of summer. Don't worry, there's tons you could still do, though. Rhiann Campbell with City News has more.
5: BTS is playing their first of two shows at Rogers Stadium this evening, and it could be a euphoria moment for the BTS Army in Toronto, with the boy band returning to the city for the first time in over a decade. Over at Rogers Centre now, Ed Sheeran is hitting the stage for his third and final show this evening. Meanwhile, the CNE is in full swing. Now there you can try new rides like the Space Experience and wacky, unusual food combos. The Toronto Korean Festival is also taking place this weekend at Mel Lastman Square.
0: And September slowly creeping up on us. Full list of weekend events posted, as always, at toronto.citynews.ca.
7: At 9:36, this looks to be a good weekend to catch up on a TV show, binge the thing, or read a book, whatever you want to be able to do. Likely want to do it inside. Showers, chance of thunderstorms making their way throughout southwestern Ontario for today. Likely to hang around into tomorrow. Here's 680 weather specialist Denise Sandriachi.
9: Rain and thunderstorms in the forecast for today. Widespread special weather statement has been issued for the GTA. Now, on average, 10 to 20 plus millimeters, but locally we could see higher amounts, up to 50 millimeters of rain for certain areas. And so the big concern is that some of the activity later on today will be very slow moving. That's when those storms could park themselves over a specific location and just dump a large amount of rain in a short amount of time. That leads to the localized flooding threat. So we are going to be keeping an eye on the radar. As always with thunderstorms, there's also the risk of strong winds and lightning. So if you hear thunder today, make sure you get indoors.
7: Stay tuned. We'll have traffic and weather together coming up in about 4 minutes' time.
0: Happening all weekend, the Canada 911 Ride Foundation in Cottage Country honoring seven police and EMS first responders who've died in the line of duty this year. Today, hundreds of motorcycle riders will make their way through Alliston for the second day of the ride. The ride gets underway in 30 minutes, and they're headed for Nottawasaga Inn for the foundation's annual banquet. The funds raised by the foundation will directly support the families of the fallen first responders and will also support the post-secondary education for the children of emergency first responders.
7: Canadian Blood Services saying there's been an uptick in blood donations over the past few weeks. Dominic Tang is with CBS.
10: However, we're looking for people to continue to donate. 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
7: Book your appointment at blood.ca, and if you do book it, please try your best to keep it. Coming up in 30 seconds, gas prices.
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7: 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Y'all might want to fill up your tanks now. The price expected to go up 3 cents at midnight to $1.769 a liter at most GTA stations. At 9:39, it's time for Cottage Country traffic on the nines. Here's Colette Desjardins.
4: Thanks, John. And this report is brought to you by Rogers. And I'm just looking at the northbound 400. It was getting a little bit busy through Fifth Line, but that's eased off. So the northbound 400 looks good all the way up to Barrie. Once you're in Barrie, northbound 400, the ramp to eastbound Dunlop, that is closed for construction. Highway 11 still in great shape. Heading up to Huntsville. And if you're traveling on Highway 26, either to Collingwood, Wasaga Beach or even Blue Mountain, that's in good shape as well. We've got a couple of problems, and this is in Bowmanville. It looks as though both ways in Bowmanville is shut down just north of Waverly. They're doing some constructing. A new pedestrian tunnel is going in, so that looks like that part is closed. And if you're on the eastbound 407 approaching Darlington Clark, we had debris in the right lane. MTO, of course, aware of that. And if you're headed southbound on the 35-115, the ramp to the westbound 401, watch out for tire debris. It was in the right lane. Also, Canal Road, that is shut down both ways between Simcoe and Pump House, and that is for a collision. With Cottage Country traffic on the nines, I'm Colette Desjardins.
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8: This report is brought to you by Ford Dealers of Canada. You're going to find a bit of volume building on the westbound 401 from Bayview over to Avenue, alternating Express and Collectors. And then it's really heavy from Weston Express and Collectors over to Dixon Martin Grove. And that's where we have this ongoing rollover cleanup. So it took place right at the end of the southbound Martin Grove on-ramp. That ramp is closed and the right lane on the highway is blocked as well. If you are trying to take an alternate using the westbound 409, it's a slow go as well from Martin Grove to the 427. Eastbound on the 401, you're going to find delays from approaching 6 North to approaching 6 South. And then again, from the 427 past that westbound crash over to the 400 Express and Collectors. Problems continue on the northbound on-ramp from Kiel. It's a stall go bus here. It's on the right shoulder, but we do have crews partially blocking that ramp lane. And then a crash on the ramp to Warden in the left lane. It's closer to the end of the ramp. If you're traveling on the southbound 404 DVP, it's busy from Shepherd to south of Lawrence. Northbound, you're going to hit delays from Don Mills to north of Spambridge. And that's where we have grass cutting crews in the right lane. If you're on the westbound QEW, delays West Mall to west of Dixie, and it's now building on your approach to Brant. Eastbound, also pretty busy from Mississauga Road to Dixie. Eastbound 403, starting to build past Dundas to Burnham Thorpe. 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Your next update is at 9:51 with your forecast. Here's Denise Andriacci.
9: 25 is the guaranteed high today. That's seasonal. Started off as a really nice morning, but we have showers and thunderstorms on and off throughout the day and night. Special weather statement has been issued by Environment Canada, locally up to 50 millimeters of rain. So not everyone will get into flooding rains, but as these storms roll through, they could move quite slowly, park themselves over a certain location, and then dump all of that rain at once. So we will be keeping an eye on the radar. The guaranteed high today, 25.
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7: Mostly cloudy downtown Toronto. It's currently 21 degrees at Pearson. Good morning. I'm John Leatherby with a check of the top headlines. No deal ahead of this morning's 12:01 a.m. deadline between this country and the U.S., and that means 50% American tariffs to go into effect on everything from tongue depressors to hockey sticks, Prime Minister Carney promising dollar-for-dollar retaliation. One person in hospital this morning with non-life-threatening injuries following a pedestrian being struck last night in North York. Toronto police say this happened just around the midnight hour near Jane and Finch. The driver remained at the scene. It's time for sports from Sportsnet 590 The Fan. Luke Shields.
3: After taking 2 of 3 against the AL East leading Rays at Tropicana Field, the Blue Jays kicked off a 3-game set with the Yankees in New York on Friday. The Yankees took a 3-0 lead before the Blue Jays catcher stayed red hot at the plate to get the Jays on the board.
1: 1-2. Fastball poked on the ground right side. Base hit right field. Bateman around third. Racing for the plate. Jones's throw. Bounces in. Late RBI single. Alejandro Kirk.
3: Ben Schulman on the call on Sportsnet 590 The Fan for Alejandro Kirk's RBI single to make it 3-1, but that was all for the scoring as the Jays dropped the series opener by that same score. As for the teams the Jays are battling with in the tight American League playoff race, the Orioles beat the Rays 5-3. The Rangers need 10 innings to beat the Angels 2-1. The Guardians blow out the Rockies 9-1. The Tigers fall 5-2 to the Royals. The Twins suffer a 6-2 defeat to the Padres, and Seattle beats the Cubs 6-5 in extras. So the Jays now sit a game and a half out of the final AL wildcard spot. In hoops, the Toronto Tempo had their third chance this week to snap their long losing skid in Vancouver as they took on the Portland Fire, and for the first time in more than a month, the Tempo are victorious as they win at 82-79. In golf, the CPKC Women's Open continued Friday at Royal Mayfair Golf Club in Edmonton. Miu Yamashita leads at 14 under par. Anna Huang, the top Canadian, she's tied for 7th at 8 under. And on the pitch, the English Premier League opened up on Friday as Arsenal kick off their season with a 3-0 win over newcomers Coventry City. Sports at 15 and 45, past every hour or any time at sportsnet.ca.
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21: Toronto is facing a growing danger from lithium-ion battery fires, including batteries used in e-scooters. As of last week, the city recorded 85 lithium-ion battery fires, and that's up 40% year over year, with 15 injuries and one death. Much of the dangerous fires are due to poorly made or damaged batteries that heat uncontrollably during the charging process. The reaction can spread from cell to cell, producing intense heat, toxic gases, fire, and even explosions. Toronto Fire says improper charging and physical mistreatment are often at the root of these failures. Toronto recorded 91 lithium-ion battery fires in all of 2025, and that's more than triple the 29 recorded in 2022. With your Road Ready Report, I'm Tim Demopoulos.
7: 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Travis Country Traffic on the Nines with Colette Desjardins.
4: Thanks, John. And this report is brought to you by Foodland. Just having a look at the northbound 400 again. We had a bit of a delay at the fifth line, but that seems to have eased off. But it is filling in through the Holland Marsh. Good drive up to Barrie, however. Keep in mind Canal Road, that is shut down both ways. And that is between Simcoe Road and Pump House, all due to a collision. If you are up in Barrie, don't forget the ramp to eastbound Dunlop. That is shut down until next month, and that is for construction. Speaking of construction, Bowmanville Avenue, north of Waverly, it looks as though it's closed both ways because they're constructing a new pedestrian tunnel this weekend. If you're on the eastbound 401, finally seeing delays through Salem, but after that, looks good out to the 35-115. Speaking of the 35-115, the ramp to the westbound 401, there's tire debris in the right lane. We notified MTO about that. And eastbound on the 407, approaching Darlington Clark, we've got debris in the right lane. MTO, of course, aware of that. With Cottage Country Traffic on the Nines, I'm Colette Desjardins.
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8: This report brought to you by the Big Apple. If you're heading out on the westbound 401, you're going to find a bit of light volume from Leslie over to Avenue, alternating Express and Collectors. And then it's really slow from Weston Express and Collectors over to Dixon Martin Grove. And that's where we're dealing with this ongoing rollover cleanup. But we do have an update here. The right lane on the highway has been reopened. However, southbound Martin Grove on-ramp remains closed. So improving traffic just a little bit, but again, still busy from Weston Express and Collectors. Westbound 409, you're going to find delays as well from Highway 27 to the 427. Eastbound on the 401, busy in between the sixes. Actually, it looks like it's extending now from about the Cambridge en route to between the sixes, and then you'll find it busy again south of Pearson, approaching Renforth Express and Collectors over to the 400. Northbound on the DVP, we have grass cutting approaching Eglinton in the right lane. It's heavy from Don Mills, and then light volume approaching Lawrence to approaching York Mills. Southbound, pretty busy from south of Finch to south of Lawrence. Westbound QEW delays 427 to west of Dixie. New problem on the ramp to Burloak. It's a stall in the right lane, and then delays from Guelph Line to Brant. On the eastbound QEW, it's busy from Mississauga Road to Dixie. Eastbound 403 also drags from Upper Middle to Burnham Thorpe. 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The Big Apple, exit 497 off the 401 or thebigapple.ca. Your next update is at 10:01 with your forecast. It's Denise Andriacci.
9: We have showers at times this morning, but then in the afternoon and evening, we have the risk of showers and thunderstorms. These storms could be slow moving, drop a lot of rain, higher amounts locally are possible. And as a result, Environment Canada has issued a special weather statement. So again, locally, we could see up to 50 millimeters. That would be some flooding rains for some communities. Overnight, still the chance of active weather into Sunday as well. Chance of showers and isolated storms at times. There'll be more dry moments Sunday, but we still carry that risk for active weather potential. And then on Monday, it's a fresher day, sun and cloud near 21. The guaranteed high today, 25.
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7: A new report commissioned by the federal government says anti-Semitism is a systemic problem on both university and college campuses, adding post-secondary institutions have failed to address the problem. Finds more than 95% of Jewish students say they saw or experienced anti-Semitism last year, with nearly 18% of those incidents being from a faculty member. Big Story podcast host Karen Searlin speaking with the study's lead author, Dr. Jack Jedwab, president and CEO of the Association of Canadian Studies and Metropolis Institute.
15: The bylaws, policies, and programs of universities are very much critical and prohibit such behavior. Yet there's some disconnection or misalignment between the policies, programs, and anti-discrimination vision of universities and what's happening on these campuses. That needs a bad redress, and needs that bad redress urgently, because the semester is commencing now and or in the coming weeks.
7: You can listen to the entire conversation wherever you get your podcasts.
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25: America's tin can industry is getting crushed under steel tariffs. Sean Donnan is a senior economics writer for Bloomberg.
28: The tin can is this wonderful little case study into what has happened with tariffs.
25: Donnan says it's no surprise the price has gone up, but it's why prices are higher.
28: Part of the reason for that is there is a 50% tariff on the steel that is used to make tin cans.
25: In 2018, then-Commerce Secretary Wilbur Ross appeared on CNBC holding up a can of Campbell's soup to say that steel tariffs would do very little to affect the price, and the duties on steel would bring tens of thousands of jobs and millions in investment. But 8 years later,
28: there were a dozen mills that made tinplate steel when Wilbur Ross held up that can. There's now three running in the United States.
25: The price of canned fruits and vegetables up almost 50% in the U.S. since 2018, and the cost of steel cans has risen 80%. Amy Morris, Bloomberg Radio.
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7: 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Cottage Country traffic on the nines with Colette Desjardins.
0: And this report brought to you by your local Ontario Subaru dealers. Just had a look at the eastbound 401, really getting busy from Wesley out to east of Salem. That's pretty typical, of course. But from there, it looks good out to the 35-115. At last check, southbound 35-115, the ramp to the westbound 401. We had tire debris in the right lane. And if you're traveling northbound on the 400 right now, looking good all the way up to Barrie. Keep in mind, of course, Canal Road, we've got a crash that is closed at both ways between Simcoe Road and the Pump House. With Cottage Country traffic on the nines, I'm Colette Desjardins.
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3: Good morning. This is Saturday, August 22nd. I'm Alain Kevion.
7: I'm John Leatherby. Here's what's making news this hour.
3: The trade war continues between Canada and the United States. They're now going tariff for tariff, dollar for dollar.
7: Special weather statement in effect for the city. Most of the GTA with lots of rain, thunder and lightning on the way.
3: One person's in hospital with injuries after they were hit by a car near Jane and Finch.
7: Hamilton police are on the hunt for a suspect this morning wanted for arson after a residence went up in flames early this morning.
4: The Blue Jays with a series opening loss to the Yankees in the Bronx, and the tempo finally bumped their slump against Portland in Vancouver. Sports at 15.
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3: 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Here's Stefan Ola.
8: 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Busy drive on the 401 in both directions. Let's start westbound. You're going to find volume Leslie to Avenue, Express, and Collectors. And then we continue to track this rollover cleanup right at the end of the on-ramp from southbound Martin Grove. That ramp is closed, but all lanes on the highway itself are active. But you're going to find it really slow from Weston, Express, and Collectors over to Dixon, Martin Grove. And then it looks like we had some issues on the right shoulder in the Collectors, south of Pearson, approaching Dixie. Looks like it has just cleared away, but it was enough to cause a buildup in the Collectors approaching Dixie, and it's filling in through Highway 25 as well. Eastbound delays off and on from the Cambridge en route to between the sixes, and a new crash at Mississauga Road in the Express. HOV lane taken out here, and it's slow on your approach to Mississauga Road in the Express, so stick to the Collectors, and then you're going to find more delays east of Dixie Express and Collectors to the 400 Express and Collectors. Looks like they have closed that northbound keel ramp to the eastbound 401 as they try and hook up this GO bus that's been there for about 3 hours. So for now, no access from northbound keel. Problems on the ramp to Warden have cleared away, though. If you're on the northbound DVP, delays from Don Mills to approaching Eglinton. We have grass cutting in the right lane, and then light volume continues after that from Lawrence to approaching York Mills. Southbound is a busy drive from south of Finch to south of Lawrence. Westbound on the QEW, delays 427 to west of Dixie. And we do have a stalled vehicle blocking the right lane right at the start of the ramp to Burloak. And then it's busy again from Walkers to Brant. Eastbound delays from Mississauga Road to Dixie. And on the southbound 410, it's now a busy drive from Sandalwood to Beauvais. 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
9: 25 is the guaranteed high today. It's seasonal but unsettled. Active weather potential on and off throughout the day. So we do see some showers this morning. The risk of thunderstorms producing heavy downpours in the afternoon and evening. On average, 10 to 20 millimeters across the GTA, but special weather statement has been issued locally up to 50 millimeters possible. The guaranteed high today, 25.
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3: Prime Minister Mark Carney expected to speak this morning after calling off negotiations with the United States. 50% duties have now been placed on a variety of Canadian imports, and Carney has vowed dollar-for-dollar tariffs in retaliation. All this after talks fell apart. Carney says not enough progress had been made to meet Canadian objectives, while the U.S. is blaming Canada for making last-minute demands.
7: As Parliament Hill reporter Cormac McSweeney explains, there was a tentative agreement between Ottawa and Washington.
5: It sparked a reaction from some, divided and mixed. Manitoba's Wab Canoe saying he didn't like the deal and wanted Canada to fight back. Other premiers said they were optimistic and hopeful that we could get a deal to bring stability back, and they were ready to go ahead with it. But we also had former Deputy Minister Chrystia Freeland, who negotiated the first CUSMA deal with President Trump, saying that allowing tariffs to be on Canadian goods set a bad precedent and it would be bad for Canada and the U.S. A conservative leader, Pierre Poilievre, also pushing Canada to not accept any tariffs and to negotiate free trade once more. Cormac McSweeney, Parliament Hill.
3: 6:30 News Time, 10:05. Toronto police investigating near Jane and Finch after a pedestrian was struck by a car. It happened just after midnight. Police say the pedestrian was taken to hospital with non-life-threatening injuries and the driver stayed at the scene.
7: Hamilton police are on the hunt for a suspect following an overnight arson. Around 3 this morning, emergency crews called for reports of a fire near Princess Street and Birch Avenue. People inside were able to get out safely. Investigators say the fire deliberately set by a suspect approaching the residence shortly before the fire began, then fleeing the area. The suspect described as wearing a light-colored hooded sweatshirt, dark pants, dark shoes, carrying a crossbody bag.
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3: Got a very active weather weekend ahead, so any outdoor plans will likely have to be adjusted. Environment Canada has issued a widespread special weather statement for southern Ontario, calling for significant rainfall today and tomorrow. As 680 weather specialist Denise Andriacci explains, every area is in for rain and thunderstorms.
9: Showers and thunderstorms forecast today, and Environment Canada has issued a widespread special weather statement. Now, on average, 10 to 20 plus millimeters, but locally 50 millimeters is possible. That could lead to localized flooding. The storms we're expecting later today are going to be slow moving. If they park themselves over a certain location, we could see those flooding rains. Now, everywhere sees a bit of active weather today. We'll see some brief showers and thunderstorms in the morning, then again in the afternoon, and then in the evening, possibly even overnight, and into Sunday. On and off tomorrow, there's still that threat for thunderstorm activity.
3: Next forecast coming up in less than 10 minutes with traffic and weather together on the ones.
7: All News Radio time is now 10:06. The city and transit agencies bracing for a chaotic weekend and ramping up service as multiple major events once again converge on the city at once. City's David Zura explains.
6: First up, K-pop superstars BTS are firing up Rogers Stadium in North York with two shows Saturday and Sunday as a part of their Ari Wrong World Tour. Downtown, Ed Sheeran is bringing his Loop Tour to Rogers Center with shows running through Saturday before heading off to Detroit. Then over at RBC Amphitheater, Hugel plays Saturday night, followed by Jimmy Eat World headlining on Sunday. In sports, the Argos battling the Hamilton Tiger Cats on Saturday, and of course, the Canadian National Exhibition is officially underway. TTC CEO Mandeep Lally this week saying strategies developed for FIFA have already been applied at Carnival earlier this month and will be in effect again for this weekend.
7: Metrolink will also be adjusting their service. Extra trains along the Lakeshore West as well as Lakeshore East lines for the weekend, which include later hours and more buses coming out of Union Station.
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3: 10:09, time for Cottage Country traffic on the nines with Colette Desjardins.
0: Thanks, Alain. And this report is brought to you by Access Storage. If you're on the northbound 400, things are looking great up to the Barrie area. Keep in mind, once you're up in Barrie, the ramp to eastbound Dunlop shut down for construction. And Canal Road, that is closed both ways between Simcoe and the Pump House, all because of a crash. If you're on the eastbound 401, seeing delays west to east of Salem, but from there, it looks great out to the 35-115. If you're traveling eastbound on the 407, approaching Darlington Clark, we've got debris in the right lane. Also, Bowmanville Avenue, just north of Waverly, both ways closed, and that's because they're constructing a new pedestrian tunnel. With Cottage Country traffic on the nines, I'm Colette Desjardins.
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1: This report brought to you by Richmond Hill Toyota. Heading on the westbound 401, you're going to hit some volume from approaching Leslie to Avenue Express and Collectors. And then we had this rollover cleanup at Dixon Martin Grove right at the end of the southbound Martin Grove on-ramp. Good news, though, looks like it has been cleared away. That ramp has been reopened, but still busy from about Weston Express and Collectors over to Dixon Martin Grove. And then you're going to find some more volume approaching Highway 25 to west of it. Eastbound is busy in sections between Town Line and the Sixes, and then you'll find it slow again on your approach to Mississauga Road in the Express, and that's where we have a collision blocking the HOV lane. It picks up east of Dixie Express and Collectors, actually now towards the 427 over to the 400 Express and Collectors. If you're on the northbound DVP, looks like we had a new issue approaching Don Mills on the right shoulder. It looked like a minor crash. It has cleared, though, but a little bit busy approaching Don Mills. You hit some more volume from approaching Spanbridge to approaching Eglinton. Grass cutting here in the right lane, and then light delays after that from Winford to north of Lawrence. Southbound is busy from south of Finch to south of Lawrence, and then off and on from approaching Bayview Bloor to Richmond. Westbound QEW, you're going to find it slow, 427 to west of Dixie. We have a stalled vehicle blocking the right lane at the start of the ramp to Burloak, and then delays Walkers to Brandt. Eastbound is off and on from east of Mississauga Road to Dixie, and then picks up on the Gardner now from Parkside to Jamison. On the southbound 410, it's slow, Sandalwood to Beauverde. Eastbound 403 drags from Upper Middle to Burnhamthorpe. In town, O'Connor closed between Broadview and Pape for a fire investigation. It's time to Toyota with thousands in savings on all new in-stock 26 Tundra, Tacoma, and Corolla models only at Richmond Hill Toyota. 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Your next update is at 10:21 with your forecast. Here's Denise Andriacci.
2: 25 is the guaranteed high today. It's a seasonal Saturday, but also unsettled. Widespread potential for showers and thunderstorms. So Environment Canada has issued a special weather statement. On average, 10 to 20 millimeters of rain, but locally higher amounts, up to 50. That is due to slow-moving thunderstorms that we'll see later today and again tonight. We also have some active weather potential for Sunday. It won't be as big of an impact, but on and off chance of showers and thunderstorms will continue for the rest of the weekend. The guaranteed high, 25.
3: Right now, mostly cloudy, 21, feels like 26 in downtown Toronto. Coming up in 60 seconds, a check of your top headlines and sports. It's 10:14.
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3: 21 feels like 25 right now in downtown Toronto. Mostly cloudy sky. Good morning. I'm Annie Kevion. Here are the top stories this hour. Prime Minister Mark Carney set to hold a news conference in about an hour or so after no deal was reached between Canada and the U.S. on the trade front. The state's hitting Canada with 50% tariffs on multiple Canadian goods. One person's in hospital after getting hit by a car near Jane and Finch. Their injuries non-life threatening. The driver remained at the scene. How this happened is still under investigation. Hamilton police searching for a suspect after a residence went up in flames around 3 this morning near Princess Street and Birch Avenue. No one was injured in the fire. The suspect, described as wearing a light-colored hooded sweatshirt, dark pants, and dark shoes, and carrying a cross body bag. Heavy downpours and maybe even some thunder and lightning in the mix this weekend. A special weather statement in effect for the city and most of the GTA. Could see close to 50 millimeters of rainfall. Your extended forecast coming up at 10:21.

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1: The Blue Jays did the first of a three-game series with the New York Yankees in the Bronx on Friday. A Spencer Jones two-run long ball in the second and a Jose Caballero sack fly in the fourth lifts the pinstripes past the Jays 3-1. Dylan Cease gets the ball in the middle game of the series today at 1:35 on Sportsnet and 590 The Fan. Elsewhere on the diamond, the Rays beat the Orioles 5-3, the Red Sox 6-4 winners over the Giants. The Royals take care of the Tigers 5-2, the Rangers squeeze past the Angels 2-1 in 10 innings. The Guardians 9-1 winners over the Rockies. The Twins fall to the Padres 6-2 in San Diego, and the Mariners walk off the Cubs 6-5 in 10 innings. So the Blue Jays fall to a game and a half back of Texas for that final AL wildcard spot. On the hardwood of Rogers Arena in Vancouver, the reeling Toronto Tempo ran with the Portland Fire on Friday. Isabel Harrison's game-high 25 points powers the Tempo past Portland 82-79 to snap their 12-game losing skid. The bad news, though, Brittany Sykes left the game early and did not return with a foot injury. To golf, two rounds in the books at the CPKC Women's Open at Royal Mayfair Golf Club in Edmonton. Miyu Yamashita leads at 14-under. Anna Huang's the top Canadian. She's at 8-under and in a tie for 7th. Defending champion and Smiths Falls, Ontario native Brooke Henderson is tied for 18th at 5-under. Meanwhile, the PGA Tour's playoffs continuing this week at Belrive Country Club in St. Louis as the BMW Championship is through two rounds. U.S. Open champion Wyndham Clark has a one-shot lead at 12-under. And in soccer, Friday was opening day in the English Premier League with Arsenal picking up a 3-0 win over Coventry City. Sports at 15 and 45, past every hour or anytime at sportsnet.ca.
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0: 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Now with a new round of 50% tariffs in effect, Canadian businesses are holding their breath to see how severe the impacts will be. Shaoli Lee with City News has more.
1: Some businesses I spoke to last week that do a lot of trade with the United States say these things are often quite uncertain, that a directive from the White House sometimes doesn't get applied evenly at the border. Now, reminder that it's U.S. Customs and Border that need to apply the tariff, and quite often sometimes they don't know what the tariff is or if it's meant to be applied at all. Now, just a reminder that this is 50% on Canadian goods going into the U.S., so this is something that's meant to be paid by the buyer, same as if you buy something online off eBay or something, and when it arrives, you get a customs bill from the shipper saying that, hey, you need to pay this before we can release your package.
0: The Canadian Chamber of Commerce president and CEO called the breakdown a body blow to North American competitiveness in this self-defeating trade saga. It's 10:19 time for Cottage Country traffic on the nines with Colette Desjardins.
2: Thanks, Alan. 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Well, so far, so good on the northbound 400, filling in through the Holland Marsh, but we're still traveling at a good speed if you're heading up to Cottage Country. Just keep in mind, Canal Road, that is closed both ways between Simcoe Road and the Pump House, all because of a crash. If you're traveling on Bowmanville Avenue, north of Waverly, closed both ways, constructing a new pedestrian tunnel this weekend. Eastbound on the 401, we've got delays from Wesley out to east of Salem, but it's in great shape if you're heading out to the 35-115 and the 35-115 looking good into Peterborough and the Kawartha Lakes. Highway 28 was in great shape up to Bancroft. And if you're on the eastbound 407, we've got debris approaching Darlington-Clark line. It was in the right lane. MTO, of course, was aware of that. With Cottage Country traffic on the 9, I'm Colette Desjardins.
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0: 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Here's Stefan Ola.
7: Thank you, Alana. 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So a busy drive on the 401 still in either direction through the GTA. Let's start eastbound. You're going to find a volume from about Town Line to approaching Highway 6 South, and then it builds again east of Guelph Line to approaching Highway 25, and then we have a crash approaching Mississauga Road in the Express. HOV lane is blocked, so you'll find it busy on your approach in the Express. Get over to the collectors if you can. And then more volume approaching Renforth in the Express to the 400 Express and Collectors, and then it bunches up through Keel in the Collectors. Problems on the northbound Keel on-ramp, though, have cleared away, so that ramp is fully accessible now. Westbound 401 starting to bunch up from the 412 to approaching Salem, and then 404 to Avenue Express and Collectors. More delays, Weston Express and Collectors to Dixon, and then slow through Highway 25. Northbound on the DVP, we have grass cutting approaching Eglinton in the right lane. So you're going to find it pretty slow from approaching Spambridge, and then light delays after that from Winford to York Mills. Southbound drags approaching Shepherd to south of Lawrence. Again, Bloor to the Gardner. Westbound QEW, expect delays from the 427 to west of Dixie. Problems on the ramp to Burloak have cleared, but you'll find it busy from Walkers to Brant. Eastbound is slow. Mississauga Road to Dixie picks up on the Gardner. Gardner in sections between the South Kingsway and approaching Strawn. 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With your forecast, here's Denise Andriacci.
8: Showers and the risk of thunderstorms today. Special weather statement has been issued. Up to 50 millimeters possible. That will be highly localized amounts on average. I think we'll see about 10 to 20 millimeters throughout the GTA. The risk with the heavier rain is going to be with slow-moving thunderstorms. And that risk is going to continue throughout the day and night. And then we have the chance of showers and thunderstorms at times tomorrow. Winds pick up out of the northwest late Sunday, and you'll feel that fresher air take over. Monday, sun and cloud, highs near 21. The average this time of year, 25. That's our guaranteed high today, 25 degrees.
0: Feels like 25. It's actually 21 degrees without factoring the Humidex right now in downtown Toronto. 680 News Time, 10:24. Coming up at 10:30, the trade war between Canada and the U.S. once again ramping up. The states hit Canada with new 50% tariffs on Canadian goods. Prime Minister Carney set to hold a news conference in about just over 30 minutes or so. And we'll have more on the active weather system expected to hit the GTA throughout the weekend. This is 680 News. 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
16: I'm Tim Demopoulos. Sales across GM Canada's EV portfolio have been very strong this year as consumers take advantage of renewed government rebates, more affordable choices, and rising fuel prices that are making the economics of going electric increasingly attractive. Shane Peaver is Vice President of Sales, Service, and Marketing at GM Canada.
17: Very proud to share that GM Canada is actually the number one EV manufacturer in the country through the first half of 2026. That means that nearly 1 in 4 EVs sold in Canada this year are a GM vehicle. And many people may not know that. Our EV sales are up 33.4% year over year. And what really stands out is that it's not just one entry carrying the whole story. We've got a massive range of EVs.
16: So who are the buyers making the switch to EVs and what's driving them to make the move?
17: There's a practical, budget-conscious Canadian who's ready to make the switch because of the value proposition that makes sense for the vehicle purchase price, but then also the notion that they don't have to buy fuel. And the Chevy Bolt and the Equinox speak directly to them. When you can find a vehicle for $35,000 that also eliminates your fuel bill, that's a pretty significant value proposition. And then second, people are stepping up into the Equinox EV or Cadillac Optic who want a great EV experience and some luxury and creature comforts without compromising what they're used to.
16: Shane Peaver is with GM Canada. And with your Weekend Business Report, I'm Tim Demopoulos.
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0: 6:30 news time, 10:29 time for Cottage Country traffic on the nines with Colette Desjardins.
2: This report is brought to you by Lexus of Barrie. If you're heading northbound on the 400, still looking good. Up to Barrie, keep in mind, of course, we've got Canal Road that is closed between Simcoe Road and the Pump House. It's all because of a collision. If you're heading eastbound on the 401, looking good, but it is slow from Westney to east of Salem. Past that, looks great out to the 35-115. And with Cottage Country traffic on the nines, I'm Colette Desjardins.
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22: Good morning. It's Saturday, August 22nd. I'm John Leatherby.
0: And I'm Ali Kevion. Here's what's making news this hour.
22: The Prime Minister is set to speak this morning after last-minute tariff talks between the U.S. and this country go south.
0: Toronto police investigating after a pedestrian was struck in North York.
22: Ton of events across the city this weekend, and officials are prepared to get to you to where you're going.
23: The Blue Jays bats let them down as they fall to the Yankees in the Bronx, and the Tempo pick up their first win in more than a month against the Portland Fire in Vancouver. Sports at 45.
0: 6:30 News, time 10:31.
22: It's time for Rogers Xfinity Internet traffic and weather together on the ones with Stefan Olip.
7: This report brought to you by Shoppers Drug Mart on the eastbound 401. You're going to find it busy off and on from Cambridge en route over to Highway 6 North and then again through Guelph Line. We have a crash cleanup into the express approaching Mississauga Road. HOV lane taken out here, so you'll find it busy on your approach. And then more volume from approaching Renforth in the express to the 400 express and collectors. Slows down through Keele in the collectors as well. Westbound drags 412 to approaching Salem. Seeing a bunch up from McCowan to Brimley in the express, and then from Vic Park to Avenue, alternating express and collectors, and then you'll find delays approaching Kipling to Dixon, again through Highway 25. Northbound on the DVP, I have lost sight of those grass-cutting crews. Last check, they were approaching Eglinton, so hopefully they have wrapped up operations for now, but you're going to find it slow from Spanbridge to York Mills. Southbound is busy from approaching Shepherd to south of Lawrence, picks up from south of Bloor to the Gardner. Westbound QEW delays 427 to west of Dixie and is now busy from 4 to Trafalgar, approaching Walkers to Brant. Eastbound seeing a buildup now through that lane realignment east of Dorval, and then picks up from Mississauga Road to Dixie, again on the Gardner from the South Kingsway to approaching Strawn. If you're on the eastbound 403, a light bunch up through Dundas. Southbound 410 slow, Sandalwood to Beauvaird. 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With your forecast, here's Denise Andriacci.
8: Special weather statement in place across the GTA. Locally, up to 50 millimeters of rain possible today. So the risk for showers and thunderstorms is widespread. The higher amounts will be localized. Of course, if you hear thunder, get indoors today. We have a guaranteed high of 25.
0: 21 feels like 25 right now in downtown Toronto. 6:80 News, time 10:33.
22: Mark Carney to be speaking at the top of the hour on the state of the trade war in this country after the Prime Minister suspended negotiations with the U.S. ahead of a midnight deadline to reach a deal.
0: Parliament Hill reporter Cormac McSwinney explains how negotiations broke down.
1: The news was breaking just minutes before the American deadline to get a deal, with U.S. Trade Representative Jameson Greer saying Canada declined to finalize the agreement on the table. And that was confirmed shortly after in a statement from Prime Minister Mark Carney. Carney says progress in talks has not met Canada's objectives, so he suspended negotiations and directed Canadian negotiators to return to Ottawa. Now, Carney is blaming the breakdown on last-minute changes from the U.S. side, proposing terms that he says were unfair, uneconomic, and called into question the reliability of any deal. The Americans are blaming it all on the Canadian team, claiming they asked last minute for lower sectoral tariffs.
0: A new round of 50% American tariffs on a variety of Canadian goods has gone into effect. Carney says Canada will impose matching tariffs on billions of dollars worth of U.S. goods.
22: Meantime, Conservative leader Pierre Poilievre says he wants to have a chat with the Prime Minister later today to discuss how to fight for Canadian workers, businesses, and the overall economy. A statement this morning coming after the developments in the trade negotiations. Poilievre saying, quote, Conservatives disappointed that the United States has chosen to impose further unjustified tariffs on Canada. They threaten jobs and livelihoods of families right across the country. The party leader also adding that Canada cannot accept a bad deal and must continue to fight for tariff-free trade.
0: This is 680 News Radio Toronto at 10:35. A person who was hit by a car overnight near Jane and Finch is recovering in hospital. Toronto police were called to the intersection just after midnight and say the pedestrian suffered non-life-threatening injuries. The driver remained on scene.
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22: If you are headed to a concert tonight anywhere in the GTA, fingers are crossed for sure that the wet stuff's going to try to stay away. Environment Canada issuing a special weather statement for Toronto and the GTHA, forecasting heavy rain and storms in some areas, looking at more than 50 millimeters in total. Here's 680 weather specialist Denise Andriachi.
8: This is due to slow-moving showers and thunderstorms today. We'll see some brief wet weather this morning, and then another round of slow-moving storms potentially through the afternoon. This is where we're going to accumulate most of the wet weather today, and on average 10 to 20 millimeters, but again locally up to 50 millimeters with isolated thunderstorms. The guaranteed high is 25, so we're seasonal, but we have this active weather potential on and off throughout the day and night.
22: We'll have the latest traffic and weather together every 10 minutes on the ones. The next update is at 10:41.
0: 680 News Time, 10:36. Happening now at the CNE, the Warriors Day Parade now getting underway, celebrating its 105th anniversary. Alessandra Carnero with City News is there.
4: Bringing together close to 1,500 first responders, active service members as well. And joining us right now to talk more about this historic parade and the individuals who are honored in this parade is Brian Button. He's a chief parade marshal. Tell us about this parade and the history behind it.
5: Well, the history behind the Warriors Day Parade goes back to 1921, 105 years ago, with the, after the first war, they were honoring veterans. So this parade has been going on at the CNE since then.
4: Now, I understand we're honoring veterans, we're honoring first responders as well. Talk to me about how important that is.
5: Oh, very important. The first responders and police, all those that help out and fire, that's why we're honoring them too on this parade.
0: The parade will head inside the Princess Gates in the CNE.
22: It's going to be a very busy weekend in Toronto. Tons of events, including BTS and Copa Fest, as well as...
6: She played the fiddle in an Irish band, but she fell in love with an Englishman. Kissed her on the neck.
22: And Sharon at Rogers Centre tonight, the city's chief congestion officer is Andrew Poslin, and he says they have to put a number of measures in place in order to help people get to where they need to go this weekend.
24: These include things like, for example, traffic agents being deployed to busy locations around the CNE or the RBC Amphitheatre, for example. It includes us taking a look at our signal systems around the city and adjusting signal timing in certain locations to help move traffic more effectively. It includes active monitoring that we'll be doing all weekend of our network.
22: He adds a TTC and Metrolinx enhancing transit service this weekend to help get you around.
0: The Blue Jays continue their All-American League East road trip on Friday in New York against the Yankees.
3: would you improve your life if money was no object? Canadians have been trusting Capital Direct to close the divide between what they want and what they have for more than 20 years.
23: Consecutive games against AL East opponents. Spencer Arrighetti made his Blue Jays debut in relief on the mound. He served up a two-run home run to Spencer Jones in the second to give the Yankees the 2-0 lead, and they'd add to it on a sac fly from Jose Caballero in the fourth. Alejandro Kirk got the Jays on the board with an RBI single to make it 3-1, but that was all for the Jays offense as they go 1-for-14 with runners in scoring position and drop the series opener 3-1. The Guardians, Rangers, Orioles, and Mariners all picked up wins, while the Twins and Tigers both lost, so the Jays are now a game and a half behind Texas for the final AL wildcard spot. The Jays hand the ball to ace Dylan Cease in the middle game of the series this afternoon at 1:35 on Sportsnet and 590 The Fan. Luke Shields, 680 News Radio.
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22: 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Enpro predicts the price to go up 3 cents at midnight to $1.76.9 a liter. 6:30 News Time, 10:39. Time for Cottage Country traffic on the nines. Call it Desjardins.
2: And this report is brought to you by Access Storage. Well, the northbound 400 is still in great shape all the way up to Barrie. Usually we start to see delays now, but it is filling in through the Holland Marsh. Keep in mind, of course, once you're in Barrie, the ramp to eastbound Dunlop, that is closed for construction. And Canal Road, that is closed both ways between Simcoe and Pump House, all because of a collision. If you're traveling on the eastbound 401, we're seeing delays westly to east of Salem. It's in great shape over the Burlington Skyway Bridge if you're going Fort Erie bound on the QEW, but just starting to slow down through Centennial Parkway. With Cottage Country traffic on the nines, I'm Colette Desjardins.
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22: 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Internet traffic and weather together on the ones. Here's Stefan Ullman.
7: This report brought to you by City of Toronto on the eastbound 401. It's busy coming out of the Cambridge area from the Cambridge en route to approaching Highway 6 South, and then you'll find a bit of volume through Guelph Line, and then it picks up from east of Dixie Express and Collectors over to the 400 Express and Collectors, and then more delays through Keele in the Collectors. We did have problems at Mississauga Road in the Express. They have cleared away, and delays there have disappeared as well. Westbound, busy from the 412 to approaching Salem, and then you're going to find off and on volume from Brimley now over to Yonge, alternating Express and Collectors. A bit busy from Islington in the Express to Dixon, and again through Highway 25. Northbound on the DVP, a slow go from Spanbridge to York Mills. Southbound is slow from approaching Shepherd to south of Lawrence, and then delays from about south of Bloor down to the Richmond ramp. If you're on the westbound QEW, it's a slow from West Mall to west of Dixie, and then from the Ford plant or Ford over to Trafalgar, passing by the Ford plant, and then off and on from approaching Appleby to Brant. Eastbound, seeing delays from Third Line to that lane realignment east of Dorval. Again, Mississauga Road to Dixie. You'll find it slow on the Gardiner from the South Kingsway to approaching Strawn. Southbound 410, heavy from approaching Sandalwood to Beauvais. Westbound 403, bunches up approaching Eglinton in the collectors. Again, Winston Churchill to the 407 and from Dundas onto the QEW. Did you know a cyclist struck at 50 kilometers per hour has only a 1 in 10 chance of survival? Look out. Toronto.ca/watch for bikes. Your next update is at 10:51 with your forecast. Here's Denise Andriacci.
8: 25 is the guaranteed high today. That's seasonal. Started off as a really nice morning, but we have showers and thunderstorms on and off throughout the day and night. Special weather statement has been issued by Environment Canada, locally up to 50 millimeters of rain. So not everyone will get into flooding rains, but as these storms roll through, they could move quite slowly, park themselves over a certain location, and then dump all of that rain at once. So we will be keeping an eye on the radar. The guaranteed high today, 25.
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3: Overcast skies downtown Toronto. It's 21, feels like 26 at Pearson. Good morning, I'm John Leatherby with a check of the morning's top stories. The Prime Minister to address the country's response to 50% tariffs coming up at the top of the hour. Those going into effect at 12:01 this morning. This after Canadian trade negotiators walked away from talks in Washington with their U.S. counterparts. Prime Minister Carney has promised dollar for dollar tariffs in return. Toronto police say a pedestrian taken to hospital, non-life-threatening injuries after being struck last night in the Jane and Finch area around the midnight hour. The drivers say police stayed at the scene. It's time for sports from Sportsnet 590 The Fan. Luke Shields.
4: After taking 2 of 3 against the AL East leading Rays at Tropicana Field, the Blue Jays kicked off a 3-game set with the Yankees in New York on Friday. The Yankees took a 3-0 lead before the Blue Jays catcher stayed red hot at the plate to get the Jays on the board.
5: 1-2. Fastball poked on the ground right side. Base hit right field. Bateman around third. Racing for the plate. Jones's throw. Bounces in. Late RBI single. Alejandro Kirk.
4: Ben Schulman on the call on Sportsnet 590 The Fan for Alejandro Kirk's RBI single to make it 3-1, but that was all for the scoring as the Jays dropped the series opener by that same score. As for the teams the Jays are battling with in the tight American League playoff race, the Orioles beat the Rays 5-3. The Rangers need 10 innings to beat the Angels 2-1. The Guardians blow out the Rockies 9-1. The Tigers fall 5-2 to the Royals. The Twins suffer a 6-2 defeat to the Padres, and Seattle beats the Cubs 6-5 in extras. So the Jays now sit a game and a half out of the final AL wildcard spot. In hoops, the Toronto Tempo had their third chance this week to snap their long losing skid in Vancouver as they took on the Portland Fire. And for the first time in more than a month, the Tempo are victorious as they win at 82-79. In golf, the CPKC Women's Open continued Friday at Royal Mayfair Golf Club in Edmonton. Miu Yamashita leads at 14 under par. Anna Huang, the top Canadian, she's tied for 7th at 8 under. And on the pitch, the English Premier League opened up on Friday as Arsenal kick off their season with a 3-0 win over newcomers Coventry City. Sports at 15 and 45, past every hour or anytime at sportsnet.ca.
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3: 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In honor of Warriors Day, all Canadian military members and veterans will be able to ride the TTC for free today. The transit agency's chair says it's a gesture of our profound appreciation for their work and dedication. Military members, veterans, and peacekeepers just have to show their military IDs, service medals, or ribbons to receive free access to the TTC. One companion can also ride with them for free. In the Northwest Territories, the RCMP says several people have been hurt following an active shooter incident at the Fireweed Festival in the Fort Smith community. A shelter-in-place order is now in effect. Gunfire erupting around 3 a.m. at the kickoff party at Dirty O'Fergie's. No fatalities have been reported this time. The CBC reporting that authorities are looking for one male suspect. At 10:49, it's time for Cottage Country traffic on the 9s. Colette Desjardins.
9: 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So at last check, eastbound on the 401, busy approaching Westy out to east of Salem. From there, it looks great heading out to Brock Street, again out to the 35-115 and Belleville, if that's where you're headed. Right now, I'm looking at northbound 400, still in pretty good shape. Hard to believe it's still lightly traveled at this moment. Don't forget, of course, once you're in Barrie, the ramp to eastbound Dunlop, that is shut down, and that is for construction. Looking at Canal Road, that is shut down both ways between Simcoe and the Pump House. It's for a collision investigation. Heading over to Highway 12, checking out Beaverton up in the Brecon area. Getting a little bit busy as you head to Romero Road in the Brecon area, but not terrible. If you are headed 40 or bound on the QEW, we're seeing delays now. Red Hill Valley Parkway to pass Centennial. With Cottage Country traffic on the nines, I'm Colette Desjardins.
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13: This report brought to you by Vertical CPA. No trouble spots on the highways right now, but some volume to get through. Eastbound 401, a busy drive from Town Line to between the sixes. And then you'll find some off and on volume from approaching Guelph Line to Kelso. Builds again from south of Pearson Express and Collectors over to Keele in the Collectors. If you're traveling westbound, you're going to find it busy from the 412 to approaching Salem. And then again from about Kennedy Express and Collectors over to Avenue, and then once more from Islington Express and Collectors over to Dixon, and actually still seeing delays as well through Highway 25. On the northbound DVP, it's pretty busy from Spanbridge to York Mills, and then delays southbound continue from south of Finch to south of Lawrence. On the westbound QEW, it's slow. 427 to west of Dixie picks up again from Winston Churchill to Trafalgar, and from Bronte to Brant. Eastbound is a busy drive as well from Bronte over to that lane realignment east of Dorval. You'll find more delays from Mississauga Road into Dixie, and then again on the Gardner from the South Kingsway to approaching Strawn. Southbound 410 heavy from approaching Sandalwood down to Beauverde. On the westbound 403, you're going to find it slow from Winston Churchill to the 407, again approaching Dundas to the QEW. Eastbound seeing volume between Dundas and Burnham Thorpe. 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Your next update is at 11:01 with your forecast. Here's Denise Andriacci.
14: We have showers at times this morning, but then in the afternoon and evening, we have the risk of showers and thunderstorms. These storms could be slow moving, drop a lot of rain, higher amounts locally are possible. And as a result, Environment Canada has issued a special weather statement. So again, locally, we could see up to 50 millimeters. That would be some flooding rains for some communities. Overnight, still the chance of active weather into Sunday as well. Chance of showers and isolated storms at times. There'll be more dry moments Sunday, but we still carry that risk for active weather potential. And then on Monday, it's a fresher day, sun and cloud near 21. The guaranteed high today, 25.
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3: This just into 680 News Radio. Unifor saying it's reached a tentative agreement with General Motors. Talks went on for just over 1 week between the union, representing around 4,600 employees across the province, and the auto manufacturer. Terms of the deal not available at this time. Ratification vote is expected to take place between August 29th and 30th. Stay with us for more on this developing story.
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21: I'm Mike Apple. What's next for the bond market? Following a week where U.S. long-term government borrowing costs hit multi-decade highs, forcing the U.S. Treasury to intervene, the issues that led to the spike in Treasury yields aren't going away anytime soon. Peter Cheer is the head of macro strategy at Academy Securities.
22: To me, it's still the amount of debt being issued by the hyperscalers and the compute and the data center. And again, a lot of that's 10, 20, 30-year debt, right? It's not really coming at the 2 to 5 year. Separate from that, I do believe all sovereign nations are spending more on defense spending. So that the sovereigns tend to issue across the curve. But again, I think there's just global pressure on yields. And I do think that the U.S. went from being the gold standard. If you wanted to own the safest asset in the world, you own U.S. treasuries. And I think U.S. treasuries are very generic. If you're in Europe, maybe I just buy bunds. If you're in Japan, I buy JGBs.
21: Another issue for the market right now, U.S. President Trump's declaration of economic war against Iran, warning of sanctions against Iran's largest trading partners, one of them being China.
22: If we're going to put real sanctions on Iran that are going to be effective, I think it has to go after China. I'm not sure what that does for our economy, though. I think, right, will China then retaliate? We still have not solved anything with the rare earths and critical minerals in terms of China's control of that market. They're now dumping cheap compute on us as well. So this seems like a really risky strategy. I think it's probably the only way to get something done, but I think it's going to have problems across the world. And then also, right, that would probably mean China actually has to buy oil in the global market. That price goes up, and at the same time, I question how much more we can release out of the Strategic Petroleum Reserve.
21: That's Peter Cheer at Academy of Securities, speaking to Bloomberg. And with your weekend business report, I'm Mike Apple.
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3: 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Cottage country traffic on the 9s with Colette Desjardins.
0: Thanks. And this report brought to you by Lexus of Barrie. Well, right now, northbound 400 looks good up to the Barrie area. We had the ramp from northbound 400 to eastbound Dunlop shut down for construction. That's until next month. And Canal Road, that is closed both ways between Simcoe and the pump house. It's all because of a crash. If you're on the eastbound 401, seeing delays approaching Westney out to east of Salem. With Cottage Country traffic on the nines, I'm Colette Desjardins.
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3: Lots of cloud downtown. Currently 21, feels like 26 at Pearson. 680 News time is 11 o'clock.
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4: Good morning. This is Saturday, August 22nd. I'm Alain Cavillon.
3: And I'm John Leatherby. Here's what's making news this hour.
4: Prime Minister Mark Carney, moments away from addressing the country, Canada walked away from trade negotiations after the U.S. tried to make some last-minute changes.
3: Breaking news from Unifor, saying they've reached a tentative deal with General Motors.
4: In North York, one person has injuries after getting hit by a car.
3: Special weather statement in effect for the city and the GTA. 50 millimeters of rain could fall. There's the potential as well for thunder and lightning.
5: The Blue Jays with a series opening loss to the Yankees in the Bronx, and the Tempo finally bumped their slump against Portland in Vancouver. Sports at 15.
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4: Time for Rogers Xfinity Internet traffic and weather together on the ones. Here's Stefan Ola.
13: Thank you, Alain. It continues to be a pretty busy drive out there, and our trouble-free drive has also come to an end. So if you're traveling on the westbound 401, this report brought to you by Lexus of Oakville, you're going to find volume from approaching the 412 over to approaching Salem, and then builds again from about Warden over to about Young Avenue Express and Collectors. But in that backup, now we have a new problem in the Express at Bayview. 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It's a crash in the left lane. Not seeing too much volume through here. Does get busy though through Highway 25. Eastbound delays, Town Line to 6 North. Again through Guelph Line and then east of Dixie Express and Collectors over to Keele Express and Collectors, and then you get a break, and then it builds again. Young to the 404, alternating Express and Collectors. Northbound on the DVP, it's a slow go from Spanbridge to York Mills. Southbound, typically busy from approaching Shepherd to south of Lawrence, and then delays again from about south of Bloor down to the Gardner. Westbound on the QEW, actually seeing delays now on the westbound Gardner between Bathurst and Dufferin. Picks up on the QEW from the 427 to west of Dixie. Slow from Winston Churchill to Trafalgar, and then again from about approaching Burloak over to Brandt. Eastbound is busy from Bronte over to that lane realignment east of Dorval. Again, Mississauga Road to Dixie, and then you'll find it slow coming into downtown on the Gardner from approaching Parkside over to approaching Strawn. Lease a 2026 NX350 all-wheel drive premium package from Lexus of Oakville from 2.9% for up to 48 months. 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Your next update is at 11:11 with your forecast. Here's Denise Andriacci.
14: 25 is the guaranteed high today. It's seasonal but unsettled. Active weather potential on and off throughout the day. So we do see some showers this morning. The risk of thunderstorms producing heavy downpours in the afternoon and evening. On average, 10 to 20 millimeters across the GTA, but special weather statement has been issued locally up to 50 millimeters possible. The guaranteed high today, 25.
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4: Well, we're still waiting for Prime Minister Mark Carney to address the country following failed negotiating talks with the U.S. Canada and the U.S. failed to come to a trade agreement before the midnight deadline, which means the new American tariffs now in effect on millions of dollars of Canadian goods.
3: Prime Minister Carney saying negotiations suspended and Ottawa will impose matching tariffs on roughly $28 billion worth of U.S. goods. Parliament Hill reporter Cormac McSweeney now with more on reaction.
6: The U.S. will undoubtedly threaten more action on top of these new tariffs. However, the Prime Minister is getting some support from some premiers. British Columbia's David Eby says he will always stand with Canada. Our politeness should never be mistaken for weakness. We will always defend ourselves. We didn't ask for this, but we'll keep fighting for as long as it takes. Ontario Premier Doug Ford saying Team Canada needs to stand together more united than ever before. The Prime Minister has my full support for a strong response, tariff for tariff, dollar for dollar. As we fight to protect Canadian sovereignty and economic security, everything needs to be on the table. Ontario is ready to do its part. Cormac McSwiney, Parliament Hill.
4: Breaking news from Unifor, who says they've reached a tentative agreement with General Motors after just over a week of talks with the auto manufacturer. Terms of the deal were not immediately available, but union president Lana Payne says the agreement touted strong income and benefit gains in a statement released this morning. The deals cover more than 4,600 unionized employees in Ontario. A ratification vote is expected to take place August 29th and 30th.
3: At 11:05, a person recovering in hospital after being hit by a car overnight near Jane and Finch. Toronto police say this happened just after midnight. The driver staying at the scene. The pedestrian's injuries non-life-threatening.
4: It's time to cram in as much fun as possible as we get closer to the end of summer, but don't worry, there's tons you could still do. Rhianne Campbell with City News has more.
14: BTS is playing their first of two shows at Rogers Stadium this evening, and it could be a euphoria moment for the BTS Army in Toronto, with the boy band returning to the city for the first time in over a decade. Over at Rogers Center now, Ed Sheeran is hitting the stage for his third and...
4: And we'll get back to Rhianne in a moment, but first... Prime Minister Mark Carney now addressing the nation after failed negotiation talks with the U.S., and we'll go to it live from our City News feed.
7: From a bad deal, and what comes next?
8: Pendant une bonne partie de notre histoire, les Canadiens et les Canadiens ont pu compter sur des vents commerciaux favorables. Une relation stable avec les États-Unis, un accès de plus en plus ouvert au marché américain, et des règles que les deux pays comprennent et respectent. Ces vents n'ont pas simplement changé de direction, le climat a aussi...
4: So again, this is Prime Minister Mark Carney addressing Canada. Right now he's doing the French version. I can't really translate on the fly, but I'm sure we'll hear the English version in moments.
7: ...chart a new course by building Canada strong at home and diversifying our trading relationships abroad. Nous sommes maîtres chez nous et le partenaire par excellence à l'étranger. For over a year, Canada has worked intensively and in good faith with the United States to negotiate a new comprehensive trade deal. We've been pragmatic, patient, and persistent. We pursued every opportunity to reach an agreement that protects Canadian workers and their families, that strengthens our economy, and that respects Canadian sovereignty. We've been under no illusions. We recognized from the start that America has changed. Early last year in this room, I observed that the decades-long process of steadily increasing integration between our economies was over. Our government understood before many that America would transform all of its commercial relationships, that it would put a series of tariffs on its closest allies and use economic integration as a weapon. We recognize that sometimes its signature was written in pencil. We worked in that context to try to strike a fair deal on which Canadian businesses and workers could rely. Our goal has always been to get the best deal for Canadians, never a deal at any price or on any time frame. Last month, when the United States announced another round of unjustified tariffs, I gave our negotiating team a new mandate to seek a fair deal negotiated in good faith. Because I believe that people on the ground, on both sides of our border, want this relationship to work. The bonds between Canadians and Americans are long, and they remain strong. A mutually beneficial trade agreement is possible. One that respects our sovereignty. One that builds on our complementary strengths. One that lowers costs for families on both sides of the border. One that creates good jobs for our workers. Canada has always worked towards these goals. Even while America's attention and dedication to them have wavered. We've consistently proposed long-term partnerships, while America has often pursued short-term transactions. The gap between partnership and competitor, unfortunately, has remained too wide in recent days. So last evening, I instructed our negotiators to return to Ottawa. We cannot accept what they've offered, and we will not give what they've asked. Over the past year, the U.S. has imposed a series of tariffs that violate its commitment under our agreement with them in Mexico, so-called CUSMA. The United States has continually changed the rationale for these actions, from fentanyl to taxes on U.S. tech giants to certification of U.S. aircraft to the sharing of tolls of a bridge that Canada built and paid for, to our dairy policy, to provincial decisions not to sell American alcohol during a trade war, to a television advertisement that quoted Ronald Reagan, to smoke from wildfires while they threatened our communities. Another prominent justification for U.S. tariffs has been their claim that since the United States runs, quote, a trade deficit with Canada, we were ripping them off. Also a quote. But the U.S.'s narrow merchandise trade deficit only exists because the U.S. buys

0: relationship that benefits both countries. For example, Canada is the largest customer for U.S. cars. In fact, we buy more American-built cars and trucks than the United Kingdom, Japan, and China combined. It's the same for American steel products. Canada is also the largest customer for 26 U.S. states and a top three customer for 45 U.S. states. Last year, Americans sold almost $600 billion in goods and services to Canadians. That's more than $1.6 billion every single day. On the other hand, Canadian exports to the United States lower costs for American families. In contrast, tariffs are taxes, taxes which are ultimately paid by U.S. consumers. While the United States has imposed a seemingly endless stream of tariffs and threatened more, Canada has, by contrast, taken several steps in good faith to try to find compromise and secure a comprehensive deal in the best interests of both Canadians and Americans. Nos négociateurs ont cherché à non seulement réduire les droits de douane, mais aussi à rétablir un degré de certitude et de stabilité grâce à un nouvel accord global sur lequel les entreprises et les travailleurs canadiens peuvent compter.
1: And again, this is 680 News Radio. You're locked into Prime Minister Mark Carney addressing Canada following failed negotiation talks with the U.S.
0: It would impose 50% tariffs on a series of industries ranging from hockey equipment to clothing, cement, and beer. The only advantage of this latest threat was that it was a catalyst for more intensive negotiations. Our objectives in these latest talks have been to preserve tariff-free access to the U.S. for the vast majority of Canadian businesses. Secondly, to provide greater stability to our trade relationship. Thirdly, to significantly reduce U.S. tariffs on our key strategic industries so that Canadian businesses in these sectors would have the best access of any in the world. Fourth, protect our small and medium-sized businesses, including by removing the imminent threat of those new tariffs. And fifth, fundamentally, maintain Canada's flexibility, independence, and sovereignty so we can keep building the country Canadians want. Canada has made offers to secure a fair, comprehensive deal that would be in the best interests of Canadians. We were willing to drop our remaining retaliatory tariffs on strategic sectors, particularly steel, aluminum, and autos, if the United States substantially lowered theirs to levels that made it economic for Canadian companies to export to the United States. In exchange for a fair deal, we would encourage our provinces to return U.S. alcohol to the shelves. And we would take administrative measures to protect supply management without changing the system itself, the U.S. quotas, or the tariffs that would apply. There were some things we wouldn't do. We were not prepared to compromise Canada's sovereignty or to undermine our key industries. Nous n'étions pas prêts à faire de compromis sur notre souveraineté, la protection de la langue française et notre culture. Pour nos collègues américains, soyons clairs, pour mon gouvernement et pour le Canada, ces questions n'ont jamais été sur la table, même si les États-Unis ont essayé jusqu'à la dernière minute. Now, in recent weeks, there had been important progress made towards a possible agreement, an agreement that would have reinforced Canada's position as having the best deal in the world with the United States, including by securing the best terms for each of our most important strategic sectors and by providing greater certainty about our future trading relationship. And while we believed earlier this week that we were moving towards a mutually beneficial agreement, in recent days the United States proposed new terms that were uneconomic, unfair, and undermined the net benefits for Canada and called into question the reliability

0: of any deal. In short, they asked too much and they offered too little. More fundamentally, the cumulative effect of U.S. demands revealed the limits of their commitment to a true economic partnership. As I said earlier, as a result, last evening I suspended trade negotiations with the United States and directed our negotiators to return to Ottawa. I want to thank Minister LeBlanc and our chief negotiator, Janice Charette, their team. They've worked hard, in good faith, right up to the last minute, to defend the interests of Canadians. Now, Canada will match Washington's new tariffs, dollar for dollar, in order to protect Canadian workers, farmers, families, and businesses. Our response will be concentrated in sectors such as steel, dairy, appliances, agricultural equipment, pulp and paper, and electronics. We'll also include products that are currently subject to unjustified Section 232 and 338 tariffs. This is a focused response. A focused response to protect and defend our industries and allow them to compete with U.S. products in the Canadian market. In the coming days, we'll release details of these new tariff measures, measures which will come into force the Tuesday after Labor Day. Let me be clear. We take this step reluctantly. Reluctantly because we recognize that some of these measures will raise costs and reduce choice for Canadians. Reluctantly, because we recognize that some U.S. companies and some U.S. states are innocent bystanders in a dispute that they did not want. Reluctantly, because this trade dispute is preventing Canada and America from doing so much good that we could do together. But at the same time, we take this step confident that it is in the best interest of Canada. And that by rejecting a bad deal, by standing for Canada, focusing on what we can control, we will build Canada strong for all.
1: And that was Prime Minister Mark Carney speaking after failed negotiation talks with the U.S. regarding the ongoing trade war. This is 680 News Radio Toronto. The time now 11:19. It's time for Cottage Country traffic on the nines with Colette Desjardins.
2: This report brought to you by Access Storage. If you're on the northbound 400, just seeing delays approaching Highway 88 and up in Barrie. Don't forget the ramp to eastbound Dunlop shut down for construction. If you're headed eastbound on the 401, not too bad. It's busy approaching Westney out to east of Salem, and then it's in great shape. Heading out to the 35-115, looking at Fort Erie bound on the QEW, we've got quite the delay from Red Hill Valley Parkway to past Centennial. With Cottage Country traffic on the nines, I'm Colette Desjardins.
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8: 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We are back to a trouble-free drive on the highways. If you're on the westbound 401, you're going to find it busy from approaching 412 to approaching Salem, and then it's busy from Kennedy over to Avenue, alternating Express and Collectors. We did have an issue at Bayview in the Express. It has cleared away. You're going to find it busy from Islington, Express and Collectors to Dixon, and then we had a problem at Mavis and the Collectors. That is also gone. Volume, though, continues west of James Snow to west of Highway 25, and then approaching 6 South to approaching 6 North. Eastbound is busy from Town Line to between the 6s. Again, from east of Guelph Line to approaching Highway 25, and then from east of Dixie Express and Collectors over to Keele, alternating Express and Collectors. And then you'll find it picks up again from approaching Young to the 404, alternating Express and Collectors, and a slight bunch up from McCowan to Markham in the Express. Northbound DVP drags from Spanbridge to York Mills. Southbound is slow from approaching Shepherd to south of Lawrence, and then delays south of Bloor to the Gardner. On the westbound Gardner, it's busy. Spadina to approaching Jameson. Again on the QEW, 427 to approaching Cawthra. Slow from approaching Winston Churchill to Trafalgar, and again Burloak to Brant. Eastbound seeing delays. Bronte to east of Third Line, approaching Mississauga Road to Dixie. And on the Gardner from the South Kingsway over to Jarvis. Southbound 410 remains busy from Sandalwood to Beauverde. Eastbound on the 403, you're going to find delays from Upper Middle to Burnham Thorpe. 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With your forecast, here's Denise Andriacci.
9: Showers and the risk of thunderstorms today. Special weather statement has been issued. Up to 50 millimeters possible. That will be highly localized amounts on average. I think we'll see about 10 to 20 millimeters throughout the GTA. The risk with the heavier rain is going to be with slow-moving thunderstorms. And that risk is going to continue throughout the day and night. And then we have the chance of showers and thunderstorms at times tomorrow. Winds pick up out of the northwest late Sunday, and you'll feel that fresher air take over. Monday, sun and cloud, highs at near 21. The average this time of year, 25. That's our guaranteed high today, 25 degrees.
7: 21 degrees right now at Pearson feels like 26. 680 News Time, 11:23.
1: Coming up at 11:30, you'll hear what Prime Minister Mark Carney had to say in his address to the country after Canada failed to reach a trade deal with the U.S. Both countries now exchanging punches, going tariff for tariff, dollar for dollar. 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
1: Well, after a slow start, Canadian Blood Services says there has been an uptick in blood donations over the past few weeks. Dominic Tang, development manager for the Toronto area, says things are looking positive.
13: However, we're looking for people to continue to donate. 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So as we look to maintain our inventory, we still need donors to remember, blood, it gets used all the time, and that means that we need donors to come in all the time as well.
1: You can book an appointment to give blood at blood.ca.
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17: Especially if you're a man, you're like subjected to a lot more of this kind of scrutiny from yourself and from others than you probably were a long time ago.
16: And that has men turning to medical professionals whose practices focus on longevity.
17: You know, if you're looking in your 30s and 40s at these biomarkers, biomarkers and you're getting your cholesterol and your glucose metabolism under control and you're getting enough sleep and you're not maybe worried about looking like a Marvel superhero when you're in your 60s, but you're like going to be feeling a lot better.
16: And he adds the pressure to look young and stay relevant is being driven in part by the modern workplace, where appearance is constantly on display through LinkedIn profiles, Zoom calls, and video interviews, and also where people are competing with younger, more tech-savvy workers. I'm Charlie Pellett, Bloomberg Radio.
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1: It's the first weekend for the CNE. Ed Sheeran playing at Rogers Center and... K-pop supergroup BTS is hitting the stage at Rogers Stadium. You'll likely run into traffic if you're planning on driving to any of these events. The city's chief congestion officer says they have put a number of measures in place to help people get to where they need to go. Andrew Poslins explains this includes deploying traffic agents to busy locations and adjusting signal timing in certain areas to help move traffic more effectively.
23: It includes active monitoring that we'll be doing all weekend of our network throughout the city to be able to respond in real time if challenges arise. And as well, for example, it involves enhancing transit service. Both of our partners at TTC and Metrolinx are enhancing their transit service this weekend to help people move around easily.
1: Yeah, it's going to be a busy weekend, so if you have the opportunity to take transit, that's a great way to get around downtown. It's 1129 Cottage Country Traffic on the Nines with Colette Desjardins.
2: Thanks. And this report is brought to you by, I'm just having a look here, Rogers. So northbound 400 still in good shape. It was a little bit slow as you head approaching Highway 88, definitely filling through the Holland Marsh. And then up in Barrie, wide open, but don't forget the ramp to eastbound Dunlop. That remains closed for construction. If you're on the eastbound 401, we're seeing delays right now from Westney to east of Salem. With Cottage Country Traffic on the Nines, I'm Colette Desjardins.
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7: Good morning. It's Saturday, the 22nd of August. I'm John Leatherby.
1: And I'm Annie Kevion. Here's what's making news this hour.
7: Mark Carney says a trade agreement with the U.S. cannot come at any cost. The Prime Minister addressing Canadians this morning, saying retaliatory tariffs on the U.S. dollar for dollar are coming.
1: One person's in hospital with non-life-threatening injuries after a pedestrian was struck in North York.
7: Police in Hamilton looking for an arson suspect following an early morning fire.
1: Special weather statement in effect for the GTA. Some areas could get up to 50 millimeters of rain in thunderstorms.
25: The Blue Jays bats let them down as they fall to the Yankees in the Bronx, and the Tempo pick up their first win in more than a month against the Portland Fire in Vancouver. Sports at 45.
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7: 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Traffic and weather together on the ones. 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
0: 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No serious issues on the highways, but some busy stretches to get through. Eastbound 401 drags from Town Line to between or at least just east of Highway 6 now. So it's getting a little busier. Then picks up again from east of Dixie Express and Collectors over to Keel, alternating Express and Collectors. And then once again from Avenue to the 404, alternating Express and Collectors. Eastbound on the 409, you're going to find it slow. Martin Grove to the 401. Westbound 401, a typically busy drive from approaching the 412 to approaching Salem. And then from Vic Park to Avenue, alternating Express and Collectors. You'll find it slow again from approaching Islington Express and Collectors to Dixon. And then west of James Snow to west of Highway 25 and approaching 6 South to approaching 6 North. Northbound DVP delays approaching Bayview Bloor. And then from Don Mills to Lawrence going southbound. It drags from south of Finch to south of Lawrence and then south of Bloor onto the Gardner. Southbound 400 is busy from Shepherd to the 401 ramps. Westbound Gardner delays Spadina to approaching Jamison, again on the QEW from the 427 to west of Dixie. Winston Churchill to west of Dorval and then from approaching Appleby to Brandt. Eastbound seeing a buildup from approaching Appleby to east of Third Line and then from approaching Mississauga Road to Dixie. Continues on the Gardner from the South Kingsway to Jarvis. Southbound 427, actually, we do have one issue. South of Derry, right lane, and now taken out here with a stall. So keep an eye out for that. Not really seeing any delays, though. If you're on the eastbound 403, it's busy from Upper Middle to Burnhamthorpe. Southbound 410, slow from Sandalwood to Beauvaird. 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With your forecast, here's Denise Andriacci.
9: Special weather statement in place across the GTA. Locally, up to 50 millimeters of rain possible today. So the risk for showers and thunderstorms is widespread. The higher amounts will be localized. Of course, if you hear thunder, get indoors today. We have a guaranteed high of 25.
1: 22 feels like 27. Mostly cloudy sky right now in downtown Toronto. 680 News Time, 11:33.
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7: As you heard here on 680 News Radio, Mark Carney addressing the nation on the failed negotiations with the United States. The Prime Minister saying the goal has always been to get Canada the best deal.
3: For over a year, Canada has worked intensively and in good faith with the United States to negotiate a new comprehensive trade deal. We've been pragmatic, patient, and persistent. We pursued every opportunity to reach an agreement that protects Canadian workers and their families, that strengthens our economy, and that respects Canadian sovereignty. We've been under no illusions. We recognized from the start that America has changed. Early last year in this room, I observed that the decades-long process of steadily increasing integration between our economies was over. Our government understood before many that America would transform all of its commercial relationships, that it would put a series of tariffs on its closest allies and use economic integration as a weapon. We recognize that sometimes its signature was written in pencil.
7: Carney adding that a deal's possible, which complements the strengths of both countries.
1: The Prime Minister said that Canada was ready to make some compromises. Our country's sovereignty was never on the table, even though the United States tried to the last minute. Just after midnight, the Trump administration imposed another round of 50% tariffs on a variety of Canadian goods. Carney instructed the negotiators to return to Ottawa and has vowed to impose retaliatory dollar-for-dollar tariffs, which will go into effect on September 8th. Stay with us as we follow more on this developing story.
7: Breaking news from Unifor. They say they have a tentative deal with General Motors. Talks going on for just over under a week between the union, which represents 4,600 employees across the province, and the auto manufacturer. Terms of the deal not available. Ratification vote expected to take place August 29th and 30th. Stay with us for more on this developing story.
1: 680 News Time, 11:36. Toronto police investigating near Jane and Finch after a pedestrian was struck by a car. It happened just just after midnight. Police say the pedestrian was taken to hospital with non-life-threatening injuries. The driver stayed at the scene.
7: And Hamilton police on the hunt for a suspect after an overnight arson. This around 3 this morning. Emergency crews called for reports of a fire near Princess Street and Birch Avenue. People inside were able to evacuate safely. Investigators say the fire deliberately set by a suspect that was approaching the resident shortly before the fire began and then fled the area. The suspect described as wearing a light-colored hooded sweatshirt with dark pants and dark shoes, carrying a crossbody bag.
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1: Got a very active weather weekend ahead, so any outdoor plans will likely have to be adjusted. Environment Canada has issued a widespread special weather statement for southern Ontario, calling for significant rainfall today and tomorrow. As 680 weather specialist Denise Andriachi explains, every area is in for rain and thunderstorms.
9: Showers and thunderstorms forecast today, and Environment Canada has issued a widespread special weather statement. Now, on average, 10 to 20 plus millimeters, but locally 50 millimeters is possible. That could lead to localized flooding. The storms we're expecting later today are going to be slow moving. If they park themselves over a certain location, we could see those flooding rains. Now, everywhere sees a bit of active weather today. We'll see some brief showers and thunderstorms in the morning, then again in the afternoon, and then in the evening, possibly even overnight, and into Sunday. On and off tomorrow, there's still that threat for thunderstorm activity.
1: Next forecast coming up in less than 10 minutes with traffic and weather together on the ones.
7: Thousands of people across the country in the GTA for the National Ijtima, Canada's largest Muslim youth camp. Sharuk Abid, president of the Ahmadiyya Muslim Youth Association, saying they've been planning the camp, have been running the camp for the better part of 35 years.
4: You know, we'll have sports, we'll have educational competitions, different challenges that our youth face. You know, we'll try to address those. And the biggest thing is that a lot of the guys will, you know, come together and kind of meet each other and get to know each other, which obviously increases brotherhood and camaraderie.
7: And the youth camp taking place this weekend at the Batul Islam Mosque Complex, located in Vaughan. Coming up, we'll have traffic and weather together. 680 News Time, 11:38.
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7: 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Impro predicts the price to go up 3 cents at midnight to $1.76.9 a liter at most GTA stations. At 11:39, it's Cottage Country traffic on the lines with Colette Desjardins.
2: Thanks, and this report brought to you by Access Storage. Well, northbound 400 has been in great shape all morning long. It was getting a little bit slow as you head towards Highway 88, but that's starting to ease off. Right now, eastbound on the 401, we're seeing delays approaching Westie out to east of Salem. Checking Bowmanville, it's closed both ways between Waverly and Hartwell. That's for construction. They're apparently putting in a new pedestrian tunnel, so they have that planned this weekend. Ford Erie bound on the QEW, we're seeing delays Red Hill Valley Parkway to pass Centennial. With Cottage Country traffic on the nines, I'm Colette Desjardins.
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0: This report brought to you by Subaru Canada. Let's start on the southbound 400 where we did have a new issue pop up south of King. It was a stall blocking the right lane, but it has just been cleared away according to the MTO. So good news there. After that, you'll find it busy from Shepherd onto the 401 ramps. Eastbound 401 busy from Town Line to east of 6 South, again approaching Guelph Line, and then east of Dixie Express and Collectors over to Keel Express and Collectors, and then more volume Bayview to approaching the 404 alternating Express and Collectors, and a slight bunch up Warden 2 Kennedy in the Collectors. Westbound 401 drags from approaching the 412 to approaching Salem, and then more volume from Warden to Avenue alternating Express and Collectors, Weston Express and Collectors to Dixon, west of James Snow to west of Highway 25, and then once more west of Guelph Line. Northbound on the DVP, expect delays Don Mills to Lawrence. If you're going southbound, it's busy from south of Finch to south of Lawrence and then Bayview Bloor to the Gardner. Westbound Gardner, seeing delays from Spadina to about to Jamison. You'll find it slow on the westbound QEW 427 to west of Dixie, Winston Churchill to west of Dorval, approaching Appleby to Brandt. If you're going eastbound, it's busy from approaching Appleby to east of 3rd Line, approaching Mississauga Road to Dixie, and then picks up on the Gardner from the South Kingsway to Jarvis. We had another stall on the southbound 427 south of Derry, and that one has also cleared away. 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
9: 25 is the guaranteed high today. That's seasonal. Started off as a really nice morning, but we have showers and thunderstorms on and off throughout the day and night. Special weather statement has been issued by Environment Canada, locally up to 50 millimeters of rain. So not everyone will get into flooding rains, but as these storms roll through, they could move quite slowly, park themselves over a certain location, and then dump all of that rain at once. So we will be keeping an eye on the radar. The guaranteed high today, 25.
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7: It's now 22 degrees, feels like 27 at Pearson. Good morning, I'm John Leatherby. Prime Minister Carney saying retaliatory tariffs to match the 50% levies now in effect by the Trump administration to take effect Tuesday, September the 8th. Carney speaking to reporters this morning in Ottawa after he ordered this country's negotiators back to the nation's capital from Washington late last night. And one person in hospital this morning with non-life-threatening injuries after a pedestrian was struck last night in North York. Toronto police say this happened around midnight near Jane and Finch. And we're following breaking news from the auto sector, where it is reported that Unifor has a tentative deal with General Motors. The vote for ratification expected to take place at the end of the month. It's time for sports. Here's Luke Shields.
25: After taking 2 of 3 against the AL East leading Rays at Tropicana Field, the Blue Jays kicked off a 3-game set with the Yankees in New York on Friday. The Yankees took a 3-0 lead before the Blue Jays catcher stayed red hot at the plate to get the Jays on the board.
19: 1-2. Fastball poked on the ground right side. Base hit right field.
11: Bateman around third, racing for the plate. Jones's throw bounces in late, RBI single, Alejandro Kirk.
25: Ben Schulman on the call on Sportsnet 590 The Fan for Alejandro Kirk's RBI single to make it 3-1, but that was all for the scoring as the Jays dropped the series opener by that same score. As for the teams the Jays are battling with in the tight American League playoff race, the Orioles beat the Rays 5-3. The Rangers need 10 innings to beat the Angels 2-1. The Guardians blow out the Rockies 9-1. The Tigers fall 5-2 to the Royals. The Twins suffer a 6-2 defeat to the Padres, and Seattle beats the Cubs 6-5 in extras. So the Jays now sit a game and a half out of the final AL wildcard spot. In hoops, the Toronto Tempo had their third chance this week to snap their long losing skid in Vancouver as they took on the Portland Fire, and for the first time in more than a month, the Tempo are victorious as they win at 82-79. In golf, the CPKC Women's Open continued Friday at Royal Mayfair Golf Club in Edmonton. Miu Yamashita leads at 14 under par. Anna Huang, the top Canadian, she's tied for 7th at 8 under. And on the pitch, the English Premier League opened up on Friday as Arsenal kick off their season with a 3-0 win over newcomers Coventry City. Sports at 15 and 45, past every hour or any time at sportsnet.ca.
17: Hey, it's Denise Andriecci from 680 News Radio. 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
7: 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We continue to follow our continuing coverage and breaking news from Parliament Hill. Prime Minister Carney announcing retaliatory tariffs on the U.S. to go into effect after negotiations fell apart Friday.
20: In the coming days, we'll release details of these new tariff measures, measures which will come into force the Tuesday after Labor Day. Let me be clear. We take this step reluctantly. Reluctantly because we recognize that some of these measures will raise costs and reduce choice for Canadians. Reluctantly, because we recognize that some U.S. companies and some U.S. states are innocent bystanders in a dispute that they did not want. Reluctantly, because this trade dispute is preventing Canada and America from doing so much good that we could do together. But at the same time, we take this step confident that it is in the best interest of Canada. And that by rejecting a bad deal, by standing up for Canada, by focusing on what we can control, we will build Canada strong for all.
7: With 50% tariffs now imposed by the Trump administration, Carney says Canada walking away from a bad deal and will diversify its trade abroad. At 11:49, it's time for Cottage Country traffic on the nines. Colette Desjardins.
2: Thanks, John. And this report is brought to you by Gateway Casinos. Right now, if you're on the eastbound 401, seeing delays approaching Westie out to east of Salem. And from there, it looks great out to the 35-115. Now, if you're traveling in Bowmanville, we have a closure. It's between Waverly and Hartwell, and that is closed because of construction. There's more construction on Lake Ridge, we're noticing, just north of the 407. Basically, it's from Brawley up to Myrtle Road. Just getting word about that construction. So I'm not sure if it's closed, but definitely slower than normal. And if you're northbound on the 400, we had delays approaching Highway 88, but that's cleared. So it's looking good all the way up to the Barrie area. Fort Erie bound on the QEW, we've got delays. And this is basically from Red Hill Valley Parkway to past Centennial Parkway. With Cottage Country traffic on the nines, I'm Colette Desjardins.
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7: 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Time for Rogers Xfinity Internet traffic and weather together on the ones. Here's Stefan Olup.
0: This report brought to you by the Big Apple. If you're on the eastbound 401 coming out of the Cambridge area, you're going to find some volume. Town Line 2 approaching 6 South and then off and on as you make your way by Guelph Line. And then it picks up from east of Dixie Express and Collectors over to Keel Express and Collectors. You get a bit of a break and then it's slow again from Yonge to the 404 alternating Express and Collectors. Westbound delays approaching the 412 to approaching Salem. And then from approaching Warden over to Avenue, alternating Express and Collectors from the 400 Express and Collectors to Dixon, west of James Snow to west of Highway 25, and then again west of Guelph Line. Northbound on the DVP remains pretty busy from north of Don Mills to about Lawrence, maybe up to approaching York Mills. You're going to find delays southbound south of Finch to south of Lawrence, and then from south of Bloor down to the Gardner. Southbound 400 a little bit busy as you make your way onto the 401 ramps. Westbound Gardner seeing a bunch up from Spadina to Jameson, again on the QEW from approaching Dixie to approaching Cawthra. Builds again as you make your way by the Ford plant, and then more volume Bronte to Branch. Toronto-bound QEW now busy off the downside of the Skyway to North Shore, and then you'll find off and on volume from Walkers to that lane realignment east of Dorval, again approaching Mississauga Road to Dixie. More volume on the Gardner coming into downtown on or from the South Kingsway to approaching Strawn, slow on the ramps to Spadina and Jarvis as well. The Big Apple is so much more than a great rest stop with fun free activities like mini putt, a children's carousel, petting zoo, and more. The Big Apple, exit 497 off the 401 or thebigapple.ca. Your next update is at 12:01 with your forecast. Here's Denise Andriacci.
9: We have showers at times this morning, but then in the afternoon and evening, we have the risk of showers and thunderstorms. These storms could be slow moving, drop a lot of rain, higher amounts locally are possible. And as a result, Environment Canada has issued a special weather statement. So again, locally, we could see up to 50 millimeters. That would be some flooding rains for some communities. Overnight, still the chance of active weather into Sunday as well. Chance of showers and isolated storms at times. There'll be more dry moments Sunday, but we still carry that risk for active weather potential. And then on Monday, it's a fresher day, sun and cloud near 21. The guaranteed high today, 25.
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23: 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We're going to have them present at the Brampton Venture Expo, or kind of the Brampton's flagship innovation event. This is a conference on September the 10th at the Rose Theater. 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And we're going to have panels that are going to be very interesting. And we're expecting a large turnout, over 1,500 people to attend. So we're looking forward to people to really leverage that as a way to connect into the ecosystem, get to know the startups, get to know the businesses that are really supporting innovation in Brampton.
22: Zaid Etleb is Senior Director with the Brampton Venture Zone. 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
7: 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Cottage Country traffic on the nines, call it Desjardins.
2: Thanks, and this report is brought to you by Wayne's Auto Group. If you're traveling on the northbound 400, everything is looking good up to Barrie. Keep in mind the ramp to eastbound Dunlop shut down for construction. If you're traveling on the eastbound 401, we've got delays approaching Westney out to east of Salem, 40 rebound on the QE. That's a slow go, Red Hill Valley Parkway to approaching Fruitland. With Cottage Country traffic on the nines, I'm Colette Desjardins.
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0: Good afternoon. It is Saturday, August 22nd. I'm Mitch Berg.
1: And I'm John Downs. Here's what's making news right now.
0: Prime Minister Carney unveils Canada's response now that a full-blown trade war with the U.S. is back on.
3: We will not give what they've asked.
0: Dollar-for-dollar counter-tariffs are coming.
1: There's widespread support today across Canadian politics and business that no deal is better than a bad one. And Doug Ford says the Fed should punish the U.S. even more.
0: After just over a week of negotiations, Unifor reaches a tentative agreement with GM. And we're also watching the weather today as slow-moving storms prepare to unleash flooding rains on parts of southern Ontario.
4: The Blue Jays with a series-opening loss to the Yankees in the Bronx, and the Tempo finally bumped their slump against Portland in Vancouver. Sports at 15.
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0: Rogers Xfinity Internet. Traffic and weather together on the ones. Good afternoon, Brandon DuPont.
9: Good afternoon to you as well, Mitch and John. And this report brought to you by the Big Apple. So as we look towards the drive right now, it's not too bad at all. Obviously, getting into the downtown core. Obviously, a busy weekend, certainly so, for many events. But right now, if heading towards that Gardiner Expressway, if you're going into the downtown core on the eastbound side of things, that'll be slow from South Kingsway to approaching Strawn. And then again, it does open up for a short little bit of time and space before you're then bogged down once again by delays from approaching Spadina towards the Jarvis ramps. Then as well, you move on towards the eastbound QEW. That'll be slow at the moment from approaching Mississauga Road towards Dixie. You also have here along the DVP, so Don Valley Parkway 404 combo, Don Mills towards Lawrence, southbound side of things, South Finch towards south of Lawrence, and then as well the Bayview Bloor towards the Gardiner. Now, if you're on the 401, things slow eastbound side, Town Line to approaching Highway 6 South, then going through Guelph Line, that's off and on delays, and then east of Dixie Express Collectors all the way towards Kiel Express Collectors, and then Yonge towards the 404 alternately Express and Collectors. Meanwhile, on the westbound side of the 401, you have it slowed down 400 Express Collectors towards Dixon, west of Jamestown to west of Highway 25, and then as well to west of Guelph Line, just a bit of a slow spot. Try the Big Apple's famous apple bread pies made right before your eyes, and now serving the renowned pea meal bacon sandwich from Carousel Bakery at the St. Lawrence Market. The Big Apple, exit 497 off the 401 or thebigapple.ca. Now time for the forecast. Over to Eric Smith.
11: Good afternoon, Brandon. Well, the GTA is in a special weather statement, and it's widespread. Possibility of 50 millimeters of rain. Now, locally, we're looking, there could be about 10 to 20 millimeters of rain. Now, that's an average across the GTA, but these slow-moving thunderstorms could dump a lot of rain if it decides to park over top of you, so you need to watch out today. Watch for any lightning. If you hear for any thunder, and if you see or hear any, head inside. Guaranteed high is 25 degrees, feeling like 30. And then tonight, some more showers, possibility of 5 millimeters of rain more, and a low of 18 degrees overnight. Right now at Pearson, it's 22 degrees, mostly cloudy skies, and your guaranteed high today, 25.
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0: Breaking news on the deepening Canada-U.S. trade war. In his first public comment since talks collapsed, Prime Minister Mark Carney outlining what went wrong, what comes next, and why he says none of this had to happen to begin with.
3: The gap between partnership and competitor, unfortunately, has remained too wide in recent days. So last evening, I instructed our negotiators to return to Ottawa. We cannot accept what they've offered, and we will not give what they've asked.
0: Carney calling out the Trump White House for constantly changing the rationale behind the tariff regime, from fentanyl to dairy, a TV ad, and then wildfire smoke. And when it comes to Canada's response to the new 50% levies, the PM says dollar-for-dollar counter-tariffs will take effect in 17 days.
3: This is a focused response. A focused response to protect and defend our industries and allow them to compete with U.S. products in the Canadian market. In the coming days, we'll release details of these new tariff measures, measures which will come into force the Tuesday after Labor Day.
0: And Carney says the government will provide tariff protection for some industries.
1: The Prime Minister adds the U.S. tried to restrict Canada's ability to strike trade deals with other countries, which contributed to the 11th-hour breakdown in talks. Meanwhile, the U.S. trade representative called this a missed opportunity for Canada. Jameson Greer told Fox News this morning no new discussions are scheduled with Canada.
0: Now, political and business leaders of all stripes are largely standing behind the government's trade war response today, despite the huge risk it carries for the economy. In a new statement this morning, Premier Doug Ford not only throwing his support behind Canada's counter tariffs, but also calling for steeper ones, targeting products from red states like Alabama, Florida, and Texas. Conservative leader Pierre Poilievre says his party is disappointed that the U.S. has chosen to impose further unjustified tariffs on Canada. He says conservatives support action to protect Canadians.
1: The Canadian economy has been showing resilience with summertime jobs and GDP growth. But what happens now? As our senior business editor Mike Eppel tells us, the new tariffs will have an immediate impact and could change the policy direction for the Bank of Canada.
5: Economist Robert Kasich at BMO Capital Markets says while the 50% U.S. tariffs on a variety of Canadian exports will dent the economy by about 5% of total GDP, it will have a dramatic impact on those companies affected and send a larger message to businesses relying on exports.
6: Your specific business now facing a 50% tariff could be the difference between staying open and closing down. And then the second thing is, what message does this send to the rest of the business sector in Canada? It's that the U.S. is probably not going to make a trade deal in good faith. And so when we look out over the next 2 years or through the duration of this administration, you're probably going to have this kind of cloud of caution overhanging the Canadian economy.
5: And with the new challenges for the economy, the Bank of Canada may quickly have to change its messaging on policy.
6: Any Canadian retaliation might drive a little bit of an inflation response in Canada versus what we assume is going to be a drag on economic growth and probably pushing the Bank of Canada closer towards cutting rates.
5: The central bank's next policy announcement happens September 2nd. Mike Eppel, 680 News Radio.
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0: Might want to pack the poncho if your plans include outdoor time today. Environment Canada has put out a special weather statement for Toronto and the GTA, in fact, much of southern Ontario, calling for heavy rain and storms with up to 50 millimeters in some areas. 680 meteorologist Eric Smith breaks it down.
8: Now, what's going to bring all that rain is if the thunderstorm parks over top of you, it's going to continuously drop rain, and that's when flooding is possible and the roads can get dangerous. So you definitely need to be careful today and keep your eyes to the sky, watch for any lightning, listen for any thunder, and do head inside if you hear any.
0: And again, as Eric mentioned, the big risk with these storms, flooding possible, especially in low-lying areas and on roadways.
1: After just over a week of negotiations, talks, Unifor reaches a tentative agreement with the automaker General Motors. In a statement this morning, Union President Lana Payne says the agreement includes strong income and benefit gains. The deal covers more than 4,600 unionized employees, including those at the Oshawa Assembly Plant. A ratification vote is expected to take place August 29th and 30th.
0: This is 680 News Radio. It's going to be a very busy weekend in Toronto with tons of events. You've got the first weekend of the CNE, there's Sankofa Fest, and Ed Sheeran at Rogers Centre again tonight. Now, the city's chief congestion officer says they have put a number of measures in place to help people get where they need to go.
10: Include things like, for example, traffic agents being deployed to busy locations around the CNE or the RBC Amphitheatre, for example. It includes us taking a look at our signal systems around the city and adjusting signal timing in certain locations to help move traffic more effectively. It includes active monitoring that we'll be doing all weekend of our network.
0: He adds the TTC and Metrolinx are enhancing transit service this weekend to help people move around. Updating our top story today, the deepening Canada-U.S. trade war. We had summarized a few moments ago a couple of points put out by Doug Ford, who is, you would expect to be quite angry this morning with the developments that have happened today, although standing behind Canada's response. He now is expected to speak very shortly from now. We believe in the next couple of moments when he starts talking. We'll pass those remarks along live.
13: 439, oh, oh, oh, oh, pizza nova. 439, oh, oh, oh, oh, pizza nova.
14: If you think a pizza's just a pizza, think again. 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Ciao, I'm Dominic Primucci, and I invite you to taste the difference.
0: 439-4-4-4-Pizza Nova. Now the gas price update. Enpro predicts the price will go up 3 cents at midnight, up to $1.76.9 a liter at most GTA stations. 680 News Time, 1209, Cottage Country, traffic on the nines. Good afternoon, Colette Desjardins.
2: Mitch, good afternoon, and this report is brought to you by Foodland. Just had a look at the Fort Erie Mound on the QEW. See delays approaching North Shore to over the Burlington Skyway Bridge, but at the top of the bridge, there's some pretty fancy cars sports cars. So I'm not sure if it's an event. I don't think it's a crash because there's quite a few of them, all different colors, sparkling, brand new, it looks like. So if you know what's going on, let us know. But it is causing a backup from North Shore. Once you get over the bridge, we're seeing delays from Red Hill Valley Parkway to past Fruitland. It's all volume through that stretch. And then if you're on the eastbound 401, we've got delays approaching Wesley to east of Salem. If you're traveling in Bowmanville, it's closed between Waverly and Hartwell for construction. Northbound and southbound Lake Ridge, north of the 407 from Columbus up to Myrtle, they're doing some construction as well. Northbound 400 at last check, just getting a little bit busy north of Highway 88. But if you're on the northbound 400, it's a pretty good drive up to the Barrie area. With Cottage Country traffic on the 9, I'm Colette Desjardins.
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17: When you're leading a business,

0: shoulder there. That is debris. So again, basically lanes 3 and 4. So right smack dab in the center with a wooden skid spotted. So watch out for that as well. Going to give a call out to MTO. And then for those on the southbound 404 DVP, that'll be a slow one from South Finch to South of Lawrence. Ready to get rid of your old car? 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Now with the forecast, Eric Smith.
1: We have a very unsettled weekend as the special weather statement does go into tomorrow. Now that's going to bring 50 millimeters of rain possible in local areas. We're looking at an average of 10 to 20 across the GTA today, but you can get up to that 50 mark if those slow-moving thunderstorms do decide to park over top, as it'll continuously drop more rain on you. Guaranteed high is 25 degrees, feeling like 30. Then tonight, more showers, 5 millimeters of rain extra, low of 18 degrees on Sunday. We do have another chance of showers and thunderstorms. We're not looking at as much rain, but that thunderstorm chance is still there, so you need to keep your eyes to the sky, listen for any thunder or watch for any lightning, and head inside if you hear any. Right now at Pearson, it's 22 degrees, feeling like 26, and your guaranteed high today, 25.
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2: 22 degrees right now at Pearson. Good afternoon. I'm Mitch Burke, and we are moments away now from hearing from Premier Doug Ford. You'll hear his remarks live on 680 News Radio not long after Prime Minister Carney offered a window into the room where trade talks collapsed on Friday night. The PM says the U.S. tried to push last-minute provisions that undermined our sovereignty, including Canada's ability to strike trade deals with other countries. And so now that these 50% tariffs have been imposed by Washington, Carney says dollar-for-dollar counter-tariffs to match will be kicking in on September 8th. In fact, we now have Doug Ford stepping to the microphone. Let's listen in.
6: 11:45 when he called me to tell me the news. And I've always said we need to fight these tariffs, tariff to tariff, dollar to dollar. And I'm glad he didn't sign that deal because it was a bad deal. It was a bad deal for Ontario. It was a bad deal for the auto sector, the steel sector, and manufacturing sector. And we never started this fight, but I can assure you, we're going to win this fight. We're going to be a united team Canada. We're going to use every single tool we have here in Ontario. And hopefully the rest of the premiers feel the same way. We have to use every tool in our toolbox to make sure, as Donald Trump is trying to inflict pain on every Canadian, that we inflict pain right back until he realizes that we're his number one customer in the world. And yes, they're our number one customer. But we have to make sure that we look at every single asset that we have, no matter if it's the critical minerals or if it's a steel or if it's a nickel, anything that we have here in Ontario, everything's on the table.
7: How much pain do you think Ontario is willing to take? Because it will be painful, as you said.
6: Yeah, it will be painful, but we have a strong, vibrant, diversified economy. We're diversifying around the world. And I think the job numbers speak for itself. Last month, the federal government put out the job numbers. 70,000 jobs, 52,000 were here in Ontario over 4 months. Over 120,000 jobs. These are during uncertain times. You can't get these jobs even in certain times. Our plan is working. When I say our plan is working with the federal government, with the 444 municipalities. We've seen over $236 billion of investment, and every single day, new investment is coming to Ontario. It's coming to Ontario because we've created the climate. with reducing taxes by

0: $12 billion each and every year. We've cut red tape by $1.3 billion. And our number one selling feature, we have the brightest, smartest people anywhere in the entire world. We will compete against anyone, but I can assure you, we're going to continue creating more jobs. We're going to continue putting money into pockets of hardworking people and businesses. We've cut taxes by 32% on small businesses, but we're going to be there to support every community, every job right across our province.
1: Canada, you said Canada is going to have to use everything.
0: I'm sorry, you're next. Yes.
1: What tools specifically
0: will you be able to use? Well, I will be in the meeting this afternoon. I think it's shortly after 1 o'clock to be able to speak to the other premiers along with the prime minister. But my message to all the premiers, we need to stick together. We need to take a Team Canada approach, and everyone has to be in this fight. We can't have an outlier. We need a group of all premiers across the country to fight like they've never fought before.
2: Okay, so that is Doug Ford speaking at an outdoor festival here in Toronto, which is why you are hearing the sound from another microphone reverberating from a distance away. But the bottom line of what he was saying is that this is a bad deal for Ontario, auto sector, steel, manufacturing industries. And so he was glad that the Prime Minister recalled his trade team from Washington and sent them back to Ottawa. Doug Ford went on to say that as Trump is trying to inflict pain on us, that we will inflict pain right back. Ford, as he just told the press, will be involved in a first minister's meeting with the prime minister later on this afternoon. Earlier today, he had put out a new statement calling for the counter-tariff measures to go even further, with a particular focus on states that are important to Donald Trump's base of support. Basically saying red states, Alabama, Texas, Florida, that those tariffs should target products that are critical to those states' economies. Of course, Doug Ford emerging as a key leader, public-facing leader in the early days of the trade war, and he is right back into that position right now as the premiers respond one by one today on this ever-escalating trade war. Let's check cottage country traffic on the nines. Now here's Colette Desjardins.
3: And this report brought to you by Access Storage. Northbound 400, north of Highway 88, a crash in the left lane, the backup from approaching Highway 88. And then we have on the Fort Erie bound QEW, you're going to find it slow from basically North Shore to over the Burlington Skyway Bridge. We had Lamborghinis in the right lane or the right shoulder causing quite the visual distraction. They've left the scene. So right now we're seeing volume anywhere from Red Hill Valley Parkway all the way down to Ontario Street in Beansville. With cottage country traffic on the nines, I'm Colette Desjardins.
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2: Now, Rogers Xfinity Internet traffic and weather together. 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
9: Right now, we begin along the eastbound Gardner, obviously getting into the downtown core. Pretty busy today. Lots going on. Right now, it is delays from South Kingsway right there by the Humber Bridge to approaching Strawn. And then it does open up for quite a bit of time and actually not really seeing much of a delay along the ramps towards Spadina and Jarvis there. So that is some great news for drivers. Elsewhere, if you're traveling right now along the DVP, so let's go to the southbound side of that Don Valley Parkway. That being rather starting on the 404 side of things onto the DVP. So that being south of Finch towards south of Lawrence. Elsewhere, eastbound 401, that'll be slow town line to approaching Highway 6 South and then going through Guelph Line. That being off and on delays east of Dixie towards Kiel Express Collectors. Young to the 404 alternately Express Collectors. Got a crash now on the westbound 401 being reported. A car going into the median at Bennett. Left lane is blocked, causing a slight delay for drivers. Also as well, slowdowns Warrens Avenue alternately Express Collectors, 400 Express Collectors towards Dixon, west of James Snow to west of Highway 25, and then west of Guelph Line also reported debris. It is in the two left lanes. MTO are aware of it. It's now time for the forecast. Here's Eric Smith.
8: Showers and thunderstorms today, and they're slow moving, so that's what's caused the special weather statement. Possibility of 50 millimeters of rain, looking at an average of 10 to 20 millimeters of rain. Guaranteed high is 25 degrees, feeling like 30. And then tonight, we got more showers, 5 millimeters of rain, low of 18 degrees. And Sunday, another chance of showers and thunderstorms, 5 to 10 millimeters extra, and a high of 21 as we start a little bit of a cooler trend, low of 15 degrees. And Monday, chance of showers, high of 20 degrees only. And Tuesday, we get drier with a mix of sun and cloud and a high of 22. Right now at Pearson, it's 22 degrees, feeling like 26, and your guaranteed high today, 25.
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2: Coming up at 12:30, the Prime Minister will convene his premiers today to get the details of the dollar-for-dollar counter-tariffs against the U.S. that he unveiled to the Canadian public earlier this hour. Full coverage of the escalating Canada-U.S. trade war coming up at the bottom of the hour.
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2: The Toronto Raptors begin training camp in just over a month as we may be nearing a conclusion to the NBA's Kawhi Leonard investigation.
13: ESPN reported this week that the NBA has found no evidence that the Clippers funneled money to Kawhi Leonard through team sponsors in a way to circumvent the salary cap. And on the Fan Morning Show, Sportsnet's Michael Grange offered up his two cents.
14: Feels like we're getting closer to a resolution. I think it's another example of people associated with the Clippers really wanting to get their point of view out there, which is consistent with what they've said all along, is, look, we didn't do anything wrong. There's no evidence we did anything wrong. And the NBA, if you're going to do anything about this, tried very carefully.
13: The NBA did respond to that report, suggesting it contains numerous inaccuracies. The NBA's investigation into the Clippers and Kawhi is nearly reaching a full calendar year, with expectations that the Clippers and the Raptors will complete the Kawhi trade before Toronto starts training camp late next month in Quebec City. Alex Ixero, 680 News Radio.
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0: 40 in concert.
1: The federal by-election in Beaches, East York is on Monday, August 31st. Advance polls will be open 9 a.m. to 9 p.m. from August 21st to 24th. 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
3: Roughly 4.5 years after U.S. public debt hit $30 billion for the first time in history, we have now hit $40 billion, and there's no end in sight as U.S. lawmakers continue shrugging off calls to contend with historically wide fiscal deficits. The news comes after Treasury Secretary Scott Bessent made a fresh attempt to rein in long-term borrowing costs from multi-year highs, a notable component of the growth in debt. SpaceX, which recently completed a $60 billion acquisition of fast-growing AI coding startup Cursor, has approached another coding startup about a potential takeover. Sources tell Bloomberg Cognition AI did not engage directly with the takeover approach from SpaceX, but there are ongoing discussions about working together, including potentially arranging for Cognition to use SpaceX's computing capacity. Hoping to blunt fuel costs for everyday Americans and ease market worries over supply, the Trump administration is authorizing an early pivot to the sale of wintertime gasoline blends. The Environmental Protection Agency is relaxing normal summertime gas requirements, allowing the sale of gasoline blended with 10% ethanol that evaporates faster than fuel typically sold during summer. Andrew O'Day, Bloomberg Radio.
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2: At 12:29, time now for Cottage Country Traffic on the Nines with Colette Desjardins.
8: Thanks, and this report brought to you by Rogers. Right now, northbound 400, north of 88, a crash in the left lane. And if you're traveling Fort Erie bound on the QEW, slow over the Burlington Skyway Bridge and then Red Hill Valley Parkway down to Ontario Street. Eastbound 401, slow approaching Westie to east of Salem. With Cottage Country Traffic on the Nines, I'm Colette Desjardins.
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11: Good afternoon. It's Saturday, August 22nd. I'm John Downs.
2: I'm Mitch Burke. Here's what's making news this hour.
12: The new U.S. tariffs are designed to hurt us and divide us. They're a miscalculation. Because Canadians will always take care of each other.
11: Mark Carney says dollar-for-dollar tariffs on U.S. goods are coming the day after Labor Day.
2: Premier Doug Ford responding in the last 30 minutes.
13: I'm glad he didn't sign that deal because it was a bad deal.
2: Ford adding all the premiers need to be united in this fight.
11: The union representing 4,600 GM workers says it's reached a tentative deal with the automaker.
2: And the GTA is under a special weather statement with as much as 50 millimeters on the way.
14: The Blue Jays bats let them down as they fall to the Yankees in the Bronx, and the Tempo pick up their first win in more than a month against the Portland Fire in Vancouver. Sports at 45.
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11: Time for Rogers Xfinity Internet traffic and weather together on the ones. Here's Brandon DuPont.
15: Thank you very much, John and Mitch. And right now we move on over towards the 401 in either direction. Right now on the westbound side of the 401, we'll start off here. We do have some delays surrounding a collision reported by a traffic spotter. This being right near Highway 115, 35-115, that is. Starting to see delays on the eastbound side as well. But again, the westbound side is where it was reported. So westbound 401 at Bennett, left lane blocked there due to a collision. Vehicle crashing into the concrete barrier there. So that's causing a delay on the eastbound side. Pretty sizable one indeed, basically right now from Liberty as well. So watch out for that. You then have further delays going further west, that being from approaching 412 to approaching Salem. And then Warden to Avenue, alternately Express Collectors, 400 Express Collectors towards Dixon, west of James Hill Parkway to west of Highway 25, and then west of Guelph Line, two left lanes reported debris. Now, for those on the eastbound side of the 401, you do have delays beginning Town Line to approaching Highway 6 South through Guelph Line off and on, and then east of Dixie towards Keelan, both the Express and Collectors, and then as well from Young towards the 404, alternately Express Collectors. Northbound DVP 404 combo, Don Mills to York Mills. If you're on the southbound side of that, that'll be slow from south of Finch towards south of Lawrence. Westbound Gardner, that is a bit sluggish right now from Spadina to Jameson. Not too bad, though, at all. Meanwhile, on the eastbound side of that Gardner, that'll be a sluggish commute from east of Humber Ridge to approaching Strawn. It is now time for the forecast, and we say good afternoon to Mr. Eric Smith.
16: Thank you very much, Brandon. Well, looking at the radar, right now, all the rain is a little bit just north of Waterloo right now, and a little bit to the southwest of Waterloo as well. Now, they're slow-moving storms, so it's going to take a little while before they get to us, so expect maybe late afternoon we'll start getting that rain, as we're in that special weather statement, up to 50 millimeters of rain, and that's possible if those slow-moving thunderstorms do stop over top of you and just continuously dump more rain. 10 to 20 millimeters of rain on average, though, for today. Guaranteed high is 25, feeling like 30, and tonight, more showers, an additional 5 millimeters of rain possible, and a low of 18 degrees. Right now, at Pearson, it's 22 degrees, feeling like 26, and your guaranteed high today, 25.
2: 680 News Time, 12:33. Breaking news on the trade war. Prime Minister Mark Carney addressing the country for the first time since a last-ditch effort to reach a new deal before midnight deadline failed on Friday.
17: We were not prepared to compromise Canada's sovereignty or to undermine our key industries.
11: He's vowing Canadian counter-tariffs will match the United States trade tariffs dollar for dollar and will hit the U.S. starting the day after Labor Day.
2: He also said the government is taking steps to support Canadian workers and businesses in the coming days.
17: Because we're reliable and because we have what the world wants. That's why the world is coming to our door. In just 3 weeks, we'll host the first Canadian Investment Summit in Toronto. The summit is attracting the world's largest investors who collectively manage over $100 trillion in assets. When they get here, they'll find a Canadian economy that has never been more connected or more ambitious.
2: He says Canada will match Washington's new tariffs dollar for dollar and that the levies will be targeted on sectors like steel, dairy, appliances, agricultural equipment, pulp and paper, and electronics.
11: Premier Ford reacting to the latest developments on trade negotiations this afternoon, saying he stands with Carney on walking away.
13: I'm glad he didn't sign that deal because it was a bad deal. It was a bad deal for Ontario. It was a bad deal for the auto sector, the steel sector, and manufacturing sector.
11: Ford went on to say Ontario is strong, vibrant, and our diverse economy is expanding across the world. He'll be meeting with the Prime Minister and other premiers in about an hour's time to talk about the Team Canada approach.
2: Now, the head of Unifor will be speaking to the media later today as the trade war casts a dark shadow over a new labor deal that the union had just reached with GM. Talks went on for just over a week between the union representing 4,600 employees province-wide and the auto manufacturer. A ratification vote is expected to take place August 29th and August 30th. Lana Payne is expected to give public remarks around 2 p.m. She is one of the leaders the premier says was not a fan of the since-collapsed trade deal that lowered but did not eliminate tariffs for the auto sector.
11: 680 News Time, 12:36. It's time to cram in as much fun as possible as we get closer to the end of summer. But don't worry,
2: there's tons you can still do. Rianne Campbell with City News has more.
18: BTS is playing their first of two shows at Rogers Stadium this evening, and it could be a euphoria moment for the BTS Army in Toronto, with the boy band returning to the city for the first time in over a decade. Over at Rogers Center now, Ed Sheeran is hitting the stage for his third and final show this evening. Meanwhile, the CNE is in full swing. Now there you can try new rides like the Space Experience and wacky, unusual food combos. The Toronto Korean Festival is also taking place this weekend at Mel Lastman Square.
2: A full list of weekend events is posted at toronto.citynews.ca.
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19: A soggy day on tap today as Environment Canada puts out a special weather statement for heavy rain. We could see up to 50 millimeters in some areas. Our meteorologist Eric Smith says it's not likely the GTA will see that much, but don't rule it out.
16: Now, on average today, we're looking at about 10 to 20 millimeters of rain for the GTA, but you can get up to that 50 millimeter mark if the slow-moving thunderstorms park over top of your location. And that'll just continuously drop more water on you, which could cause localized flooding, and the roads are going to get slippery. So you need to be extra vigilant today. Listen for any thunder, watch for any lightning, and head inside if you see or hear any of that.
19: Now, the on and off showers and storms are expected to continue overnight.
2: The city's chief congestion officer says they've put a number of measures in place to help people get to where they need to go. Andrew Postlin says they're deploying traffic agents to busy locations and adjusting signal timing in certain areas to help move traffic more effectively.
20: It includes active monitoring that we'll be doing all weekend of our network throughout the city to be able to respond in real time if challenges arise. And as well, for example, it involves enhancing transit service. Both of our partners at TTC and Metrolinx are enhancing their transit service this weekend to help people move around easily.
2: He adds that on this busy weekend, taking transit is a great way to get around downtown. Coming up, a check on gas prices, 680 News Time, 1238.
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2: 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Enpro predicts the price will go up 3 cents at midnight to 176.9 cents a liter at most GTA stations. 680 News Time, 1239. Time for Connor's Country Traffic on the Nines, Colette Desjardins.
8: Thanks, John. Good afternoon. And this report is brought to you by Lexus of Barrie. Well, if you're heading up to Barrie in the northbound 400, we've got delays, and this is approaching Highway 9 up to 88, where we had a crash, but that's cleared. And then we've got more delays, actually, just as you approach 89 and then north of Essa. So definitely filling in on the northbound 400. If you're on the eastbound 401, still have delays from approaching Westney out to east of Salem. From there, it looks great out to the 35-115. Now, if you're heading on the 35-115, looks good up to Peterborough and the Cawthon Lakes, even Highway 28 through Burley Falls, Bancroft. We're not seeing any problems. If you're on Highway 35, looks good from the 115 all the way through Cobequid up to Minden. Right now, if you are traveling in Bowmanville, it's closed between Waverly and Hartwell because they're constructing a new pedestrian tunnel. And also Lake Ridge, north of the 407, from Columbus to Myrtle, there's construction going on that's slowing things down both ways. Ford area bound on the QEW, seeing delays now from Fairview to over the Burlington Skyway Bridge, then Red Hill Valley Parkway to past Ontario Street. With Cottage Country Traffic on the Nines, I'm Colette Desjardins.
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11: 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Here's Brandon DuPont.
15: Thank you very much, John. And again, right now, looking towards the 401, we're dealing with a few different issues. Obviously, volume, it is present here from Town Line to approaching Highway 6 South through Guelph Line off and on, and then east of Dixie towards Keele and both the Express and Collectors, and then as well Yonge to the 404 in alternately the Express and Collectors. Now, if you're traveling on the westbound side of the 401, here's where the problems kick in. At Bennett, left lane block for a crash. Vehicle crashing into the concrete barrier, so that's causing a slight delay on the westbound side, but mind you, greater delay on the eastbound side right now, which is backing up from Liberty towards Bennett. Meanwhile, further west, you'll find further delays approaching 412 to approaching Salem. And then it does open up for a small bit of time, but then it's backing up approaching Westney because along the northbound Westney ramp towards that westbound 401, it's completely blocked due to an ongoing crash scene over there. And then further delays, Warden to Avenue, alternately the Express Collectors, 400 Express Collectors towards Dixon. And then again, from West James Snow to west of Highway 25. Southbound 400 delays Duckworth to Dunlop. However, wooden skid of just debris shattered there has been cleared up. So approaching that ramp towards the 401, that is now gone. So thank you very much for that. We then have further delays southbound 404 TVP, south of Finch towards south of Lawrence. Meanwhile, for those on the QEW going Toronto bound, that'll be a slow one from Burlington Skyway to pass North Shore. Continuing further closer in towards Toronto bound QEW, that being slow from east of Dorval Lane, real alignment happening, so that's off and on delays from Walkers, and then once going into that Mississauga corridor, beginning from approaching Mississauga Road towards Dixie. Get 20 or 30,000 points at Shoppers Drug Mart at $20 or $30 value. 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Conditions in app with the forecast. Eric Smith.
16: GTA continues to be under the special weather statement, and that's bringing along possibly 50 millimeters of rain. Now, that's possible with the slow-moving showers that are going to be coming through later on to the day. Now, if they park over top of you, that's really the only way you'll get to that 50 millimeters of rain, because the rain will just keep falling on you. But on average, we're looking at about 10 to 20 millimeters today. We have a guaranteed high of 25 degrees, feeling like 30, so right around that seasonal mark. And then tonight, an additional 5 millimeters overnight with a low of 18 degrees. And Sunday, another chance of showers and thunderstorms. Not as much rain, but still some thunderstorms. So you got to stay vigilant as well, with a high of 21 as we start a little bit of a cooler trend for us and a low of 15 degrees overnight. Right now at Pearson, it is 22 degrees, feeling like 26, and your guaranteed high today, 25.
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11: 22 degrees, feeling like 27 under partly cloudy skies. Good afternoon, I'm John Downs. Here are the top stories this hour. Mark Carney says Canada has been working in good faith with the U.S. for over a year, but we won't compromise our sovereignty. The PM saying dollar-for-dollar retaliatory tariffs will be slapped on a range of U.S. products starting September 8th. Premier Doug Ford responding in the last hour, saying we have to inflict pain on Trump, just like he's inflicting pain on us. There is a deal for Canadian auto workers, the union representing 4,600 GM employees, saying it's reached a tentative agreement with the automaker. Getting around the city this weekend will be a bit of a challenge, but that's because there's a lot going on. Two BTS shows at Rogers Stadium, a second Ed Sheeran show tonight at Rogers Centre, of course, the first weekend of the CNE by the waterfront. Coming up after sports, No, Trump's not invading, not just yet, but you may see a lot of military vehicles on the roads this weekend. 680 News Time, 1245. Now time for sports. From Sportsnet 590, The Fan, here's J.J. Evison.

0: Picture it. 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Waves breaking on the sand. 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
2: After taking 2 of 3 against the AL East leading Rays at Tropicana Field, the Blue Jays kicked off a 3-game set with the Yankees in New York on Friday. The Yankees took a 3-0 lead before the Blue Jays catcher stayed red hot at the plate to get the Jays on the board.
3: 1-2. Fastball poked on the ground right side. Base hit right field. Bateman around third. Racing for the plate. Jones's throw. Bounces in. Late RBI single. Alejandro Kirk.
2: Ben Schulman on the call on Sportsnet 590 The Fan for Alejandro Kirk's RBI single to make it 3-1, but that was all for the scoring as the Jays dropped the series opener by that same score. As for the teams the Jays are battling with in the tight American League playoff race, the Orioles beat the Rays 5-3. The Rangers need 10 innings to beat the Angels 2-1. The Guardians blow out the Rockies 9-1. The Tigers fall 5-2 to the Royals. The Twins suffer a 6-2 defeat to the Padres, and Seattle beats the Cubs 6-5 in extras. So the Jays now sit a game and a half out of the final AL wildcard spot. In hoops, the Toronto Tempo had their third chance this week to snap their long losing skid in Vancouver as they took on the Portland Fire, and for the first time in more than a month, the Tempo are victorious as they win at 82-79. In golf, the CPKC Women's Open continued Friday at Royal Mayfair Golf Club in Edmonton. Miu Yamashita leads at 14 under par. Anna Huang, the top Canadian, she's tied for 7th at 8 under. And on the pitch, the English Premier League opened up on Friday as Arsenal kick off their season with a 3-0 win over newcomers Coventry City. Sports at 15 and 45, past every hour or anytime at sportsnet.ca.
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8: 680 News Time, 1248. Drivers in the GTA might notice some military vehicles on our highways today. Reservists with 32 Canadian Brigade groups from Toronto Armories are heading up to Petawawa for an end-of-summer training camp. The convoys are expected to leave at different times and will travel on major routes, including the Gardner and the DVP, which may lead to some delays. The convoy may also make stops to refuel along the way. The soldiers will be carrying weapons, but will not have ammunition. 680 News Time, 1249. Time for Cottage Country Traffic on the 9s, Colette Desjardins.
9: And this report is brought to you by Rogers. If you're traveling northbound on the 400, you're going to find delays off and on from approaching Highway 9 to Highway 88. It's also a little bit busy as you approach Highway 89 and then approaching ESSA to approaching Dunlop. Speaking of Dunlop, the ramp to eastbound Dunlop still closed for construction until next month. Looking at the eastbound 401, we've got delays approaching Westie to east of Salem. That's pretty typical. Fort Erie bound on the QEW, we're seeing delays from North Shore to over the Burlington Skyway Bridge, then Red Hill Valley Parkway off and on all the way past Ontario Street in Beansville. With Cottage Country Traffic on the 9s, I'm Colette Desjardins.
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8: 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Here's Brandon DuPont.
15: Thank you very much, John. And we begin along the 401. So again, not a pleasant drive, especially for those along the westbound side of the 401, dealing with a couple of issues. First off, this being at Bennett. So that being just the left lane that's blocked there due to a crash. It is causing a delay for those on the westbound side, but more so for those on the eastbound side, because it's really delaying the drive up. That being from Liberty towards that point. Meanwhile, sticking on the westbound side, it being slow, approaching 412 to approaching Salem, and then no access towards westbound 401 from the northwest knee ramp. And that's because of an ongoing collision. So a couple of crews are on scene there, try and work on this new crash. And again, lots of emergency crews, so just something to watch out for. It could be a visual distraction. So on top of that, you also got an MTO blocker truck in the right lane at west knee as well. Now, meanwhile, going further west, that being slow, Warden to Avenue, alternately Express Collectors, 400 Express Collectors towards Dixon, west of James Road, west of Highway 25, if you're going through the Milton Corridor. Then for those that are traveling on the westbound Gardner, that'll be slow, Spadina to Jameson, westbound QW, west of 427 to approaching Cawthra, and then you will find a delay from approaching Ford Drive towards Trafalgar, and then again from Bronte towards Brant, Bronte towards Brant, that's kind of off and on. If you're on the eastbound side of the Gardner, that'll be slow from east of Humber Bridge to approaching Strawn. 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Now time for the forecast. Here is Eric Smith.
16: Taking a look across the GTA right now. Vaughan's 22, East Gwillimbury 21, Oshawa 21. A little warmer to the southwest. Burlington's 25 right now. And humidity values aren't really too much of an issue right now. Only around 25 degrees. Now we're all in that special weather statement, so we have a chance of 50 millimeters of rain. We're looking at about an average of 10 to 20 millimeters, though, because they're slow moving. The only way you'll get that 50 millimeters is if it does park over top of you and just continuously drops rain on you. Guaranteed high is 25 degrees, feeling like 30. And then tonight, more showers possible, 5 millimeters of rain, low of 18 degrees. And Sunday, showers and thunderstorms once again. Not as much rain, but still have that thunderstorm risk, so just be extra vigilant. High of 21, so it gets a little bit cooler for us. Then Monday, high of 20 degrees, so we're below seasonal. Seasonal's around 25 degrees. Just chance of showers, and then Tuesday, we get drier, mix of sun and cloud, and high of 22. Right now at Pearson, it is 22 degrees, and your guaranteed high today, 25.
8: And coming up at 1 o'clock, Mark Carney saying Canada has been working in good faith with the U.S. for over a year, but we will not compromise our sovereignty. The PM saying dollar-for-dollar retaliatory tariffs will be slapped on a range of U.S. products starting on September 8th. 680 News Time, 12:54.
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22: I'm Mike Eppel. This week, the U.S. government's total debt hit a staggering $40 trillion. Borrowing costs in the credit market spiked to a 20-year high for 30-year U.S. government bonds, while the precious metals market, which was an underperformer for much of the past half year, has roared back to life. Coincidence? John Ng is the president and CEO of Maison Placements.
0: The $40 trillion is sort of a wake-up call. America's debt has been doubling. The reality is that it has come home basically because there was a problem with currencies. Japan needed intervention, and the Americans did a rare intervention at the same time also to buy bonds. That struck home that, in fact, there was a diminishing appetite for U.S. debt. And this comes at a time with not only is it $40 trillion, but America depends on foreign money to finance its debt. So this so-called going alone policy has a cost to it.
22: Ng says that gold and precious metals are back in favor as the U.S. dollar drops, and Washington isn't taking action to fix the problem.
0: Gold is an alternative to the dollar. The Chinese and other central banks buy up 25% of the world supply every year for the last 3 years. So that means that they would prefer that the gold versus the U.S. dollar.
22: That's John Ng, president and CEO with Maison Placement. Gold gained over 6% this past week, closing on Friday at $4,680 an ounce U.S. With your weekend business report, I'm Mike Apple.
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9: And this report is brought to you by Access Storage. Northbound on the 400, busy approaching Highway 9, off and on up to Highway 88. And then again, approaching Highway 89 and through Essa Road. Don't forget the ramp to eastbound Dunlop. That is closed for construction. If you're traveling on the eastbound 401, delays approaching Westlake to east of Salem. And then Fort Erie bound on the QEW. We've got delays north shore to over the Burlington Skyway Bridge. And then from Nikola Tesla to 7th Street off and on. And if you're on Bowmanville Avenue, Waverly, it's closed between Waverly and Hartwell, and that is for ongoing construction. With Cottage Country Traffic on the 9's, I'm Colette Desjardins.
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31: Good afternoon. It is Saturday, August 22nd. I'm Mitch Burke.
8: And I'm John Downs. Here's what's making news right now.
31: The Prime Minister gathers with the premiers today to talk about the Team Canada approach to Trump's escalating trade war, how Canada plans to respond, and why some say we need to go further.
8: The head of Unifor will speak later today as the punishing tariffs overshadow the news of a tentative deal struck between auto workers and GM.
31: And we are watching the weather radar today. Thunderstorms will be impacting the region. The biggest risk they will carry is in how slow they'll be moving.
32: Dylan Cease leads the Blue Jays in the Bronx with Vladimir Guerrero Jr. back in the lineup. The Argos host the Ticats, and Manchester United gets stunned to start the English Premier League's opening weekend. Sports at 15.
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31: Rogers Xfinity. Internet traffic and weather together on the ones. Here's Brandon DuPont.
16: Thank you very much, Mitch and John. This report brought to you by Bel Air Direct. So we move along towards the westbound side of that 401 and MTO. They are on scene working on this one. It is the left lane that is blocked at Bennett along that westbound 401. It's all due to a crash vehicle colliding into the concrete barrier. So that's causing a delay as you'd expect, but arguably a greater delay for those that are on the eastbound side of the highway route. So right now,
2: that is backing up basically from Liberty up until that point where the crash is at Bennett. Now, sticking along that westbound 401, you'll notice that the northwest knee ramp towards westbound 401, that's completely blocked as emergency crews work on a crash as well. MTO blocker truck, they are found in the right lane as well. So that is continued to be blocked for this problem. Then volume, Warden to Avenue, alternately Express Collectors, 400 Express Collectors towards Dixon, west of James Snow to west of Highway 25. For those on the eastbound side of the 401, mind you, you'll also see some volume, that being Town Line to approaching Highway 6 South, then going off and on through Guelph Line, east of Dixie towards Keele Express Collectors, and then Young towards the 404, alternately in the Express and Collectors. Northbound DVP got word from Traffic Spotter, very trusty one indeed, a traffic reporter here, that being Stefan Olup, who was traveling along northbound DVP and noticed some grass cutting happening, that being approaching Don Mills in the right lane, so a little bit of a slowdown there, has cleared up for the most part, but then you're noticing some pretty hefty delays from Don Mills towards York Mills. Southbound 404 DVP from south of Finch towards south of Lawrence. Those that are trying to get into the downtown core on the eastbound Gardner, they'll find it a slow drive from east of Humber Bridge to approaching Strawn. Also, eastbound 403, that one a slow drive from QEW to past Dundas. 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Now time for the forecast. Here's Eric Smith.
16: Thank you very much, Brandon. We had some late rain this morning, but right now it's been pretty dry as the rain showers and thunderstorms are pretty slow moving, so we're not going to really get them until later on in the afternoon. But we do have a special weather statement in effect, possibly 50 millimeters of rain, but on average we're looking at about 10 to 20 millimeters of rain for today. Guaranteed high is 25 degrees, feeling like 30, and then tonight we have some more showers. The thunderstorm should stop for the overnight. Another 5 to millimeters of rain, so you will need the rain jacket if you are out overnight. Low of 18 degrees. Right now at Pearson, it is 22 degrees, feeling like 26, and your guaranteed high today, 25.
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31: Hours after calling his trade negotiators from Washington back to Ottawa without signing anything, Prime Minister Carney spoke at length this morning on why that was the only option as the Canada-U.S. relationship ruptures yet again along familiar fault lines.
4: We can't control the storm that blows in from Washington. We can, however, chart a new course by building Canada strong at home and diversifying our trading relationships abroad.
31: And it is those very trading relationships with other countries that Carney says the U.S. tried to squander in last-minute revisions to the deal that had trade reps from both sides of the border smiling and shaking hands earlier this week.
8: The failed talks mean new 50% tariffs on billions of dollars in Canadian exports to the U.S. took effect at 12:01 today. In response, Carney says Canada will match Washington's new tariffs dollar for dollar starting September 8th.
4: Reluctantly, because we recognize that some of these measures will raise costs and reduce choice for Canadians. Reluctantly, because we recognize that some U.S. companies and some U.S. states are innocent bystanders in a dispute that they did not want. Reluctantly, because this trade dispute is preventing Canada and America from doing so much good that we could do together.
8: Carney has also said the government will introduce measures to support Canadian workers and businesses in the coming days. Donald Trump has not commented publicly today on the escalating trade war with America's largest trading partner. He did, however, post on Truth Social this morning about the progress being made on the billion-dollar White House ballroom.
31: Ontario Premier Doug Ford reacting to the latest developments this afternoon, giving Prime Minister Carney credit for standing up for Canada by standing up to Trump. Ford is calling on his counterparts across the country to stick together in the face of tariffs.
5: We never started this fight, but I can assure you, we're going to win this fight. We're going to be a united team Canada. We're going to use every single tool we have here in Ontario, and hopefully the rest of the premiers feel the same way.
31: He added that Trump is, quote, the type of person who would steal someone's lunch money, their toque and running shoes, and he cannot be trusted. Earlier today, Ford put out a statement calling on the feds to impose additional retaliatory tariffs on red states like Alabama, Florida, Iowa, and Texas.
8: The collapse of trade talks between Canada and the U.S. triggered a swift reaction from the nation's business community. The Canadian Federation of Agriculture says tariffs could disrupt supply chains, raise food prices, and undermine farming businesses on both sides of the border. The group is urging leaders in Ottawa and Washington to return to the negotiating table and reach a swift resolution that protects the competitiveness of the North American agricultural sector.
31: And the head of Unifor also reacting, getting ready to speak to the media later today after the trade war put the auto sector as a whole in yet another precarious position. It comes as Unifor reaches a tentative agreement with General Motors this morning. Lana Payne is expected to give remarks at 2 p.m. She is one of the leaders the premier says was not in support of the trade deal as it appeared this week that brought down but did not completely get rid of tariffs for the auto sector. Negotiations went on for just about a week between the union representing thousands of employees across the province and the auto manufacturer. Terms of the deal are not yet available. A ratification vote is expected to happen at the end of the month.
8: 680 News Time 107. The city and transit agencies are bracing for a chaotic weekend and ramping up service as multiple major events once again converge on the city at once. City's David Zura explains.
0: First up, K-pop superstars BTS are firing up Rogers Stadium in North York with two shows Saturday and Sunday as a part of their Ari Wrong World Tour. Downtown, Ed Sheeran is bringing his Loop Tour to Rogers Center with shows running through Saturday before heading off to Detroit. Then over at RBC Amphitheater, Hugel plays Saturday night, followed by Jimmy Eat World, headlining on Sunday. In sports, the Argos battling the Hamilton Tiger Cats on Saturday, and of course, the Canadian National Exhibition is officially underway. TTC CEO Mandeep Lally this week saying strategies developed for FIFA have already been applied at Carnival earlier this month, and will be in effect again for this weekend.
8: Metrolinx will also be adjusting their service with extra trains along the Lakeshore West and East lines this weekend, including later hours and more buses out of Union Station.
31: This is 680 News Radio. Toronto FC are back within striking distance of the MLS playoff line. But as 680's J.J. Evison tells us, tonight's challenge is among the toughest in the league.
6: Toronto FC visit Miami unbeaten in two after finally ending a 12-match winless run, and suddenly the playoff picture looks a little more interesting. The Reds are just 3 points below the line with 14 games remaining, but Inter Miami represents a major step up in class. Lionel Messi has 13 goals and 9 assists this season, and he already torched Toronto for a goal and two helpers in a 4-2 win back in May. TFC knows chances will be there tonight. The question is whether they can finish them and survive enough of Messi's magic to steal a result on the road. Kickoff set for 7:30. J.J. Evison, 680 News Radio.
7: Hey, it's Denise Andriecci from 680 News Radio. Let's be honest, adulting can be complicated, but there's one aspect that doesn't have to be. 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
31: 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Now the gas price update. Enpro predicts the price will rise 3 cents at midnight, up to $1.76.9 a liter at most GTA stations. At 1:09, it's time for Cottage Country traffic on the nines. Here's Colette Desjardins.
9: 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Northbound 400 at last check, it was busy. Highway 9, approaching Highway 9, off and on to Highway 88. A little bit slow approaching 89 and then through Essa Road and Barrie. Don't forget, the ramp from northbound 400 to eastbound Dunlop remains closed for construction. Northbound 400 extension looking pretty good from Port 7 up to Parry Sound. Haven't seen any problems. It's been quiet on northbound Highway 11, anywhere from the split up to north of Gravenhurst. If you're traveling on Lake Ridge north of the 407, you're going to find it slow from Columbus to Myrtle. They're doing some construction there. Bowmanville, between Waverly and Hartwell, it's closed, and that is because they're constructing a new pedestrian tunnel. So that's Bowmanville Avenue between Waverly and Hartwell. Taking a look at the eastbound 401, we had delays approaching Westy out to east of Salem. And Fort Erie bound on the QEW, busy over the Burlington Skyway Bridge and then Red Hill Valley Parkway, or actually I'm going to say past Nikola Tesla, off and on down to 7th Street. With Cottage Country traffic on the nines, I'm Colette Desjardins.
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31: Rogers Xfinity Internet, traffic and weather together on the ones now. Here's Brandon DuPont.
2: Thanks, Mitch. Right now, let's go towards the eastbound side of the 401. So again, we looks like got a new problem. It's a stalled vehicle here, just located east of the 427. So that right lane currently blocked for that stalled vehicle. Emergency crews, they are also on scene for this one. Once again, this report is brought to you by this being Lexus of Oakville. So we have at the moment just a little bit of an issue here as well. Volume, it's east of Dixie towards Keel, east in the Express and Collectors, that is. And then Young to the 404, alternately in Express and Collectors, westbound 401, that issue at Bennett, the collision that it's now gone and cleared away. However, what still remains, this being Northwest Knee Ramp to the westbound 401, that's still completely blocked due to a crash scene there. That crash scene also blocking the right lane at West Knee as well. Then it is for the volume, Warden to Avenue, alternately the Express and Collectors, 400 Express Collectors Dixon, west of Jameson, west of Highway 25. And then for those on the northbound side of the DVP, looks like the grass cutting is done. They're approaching Don Mills. So that is some good news because you got delays basically from that point at Don Mills all the way towards York Mills. Those on the southbound side of the 404 DVP, you'll find it delayed from south of Finch towards south of Lawrence. And then it does back up here basically a little bit south of Bayview Bloor towards the Gardner. So that is jamming up pretty quickly. And then for those that are trying to get out of the downtown core on the westbound

0: Westbound 401, that's still completely blocked due to a crash scene there. That crash scene also blocking the right lane at Westney as well. Then it is for the volume, Warden to Avenue, alternately the Express Collectors, 400 Express Collectors to Dixon, west of Jameson Road, west of Highway 25. And then for those on the northbound side of the DVP, looks like the grass cutting is done. They're approaching Don Mills. So that is some good news, because you got delays basically from that point at Don Mills all the way towards York Mills. Those on the southbound side of the 404 DVP, you'll find it delayed from south of Finch towards south of Lawrence, and then it does back up here basically a little bit south of Bayview Bloor towards the Gardner, so that is jamming up pretty quickly. And then for those that are trying to get out of the downtown core on the westbound Gardner, they'll find it slow from Spadina towards Jameson. Lease a 2026 NX 450H Plus Ultra Premium Package from Lexus of Oakville from 3.9% for up to 48 months. See LexusOakville.ca. Now with your forecast, Eric Smith.
1: We've got quite an unsettled weekend, as the special weather statement we're in now does go into tomorrow. Those slow-moving showers and thunderstorms for today will bring about 10 to 20 millimeters of rain on average, but up to 50 millimeters of rain is possible, and that's what the special weather statement is for. Guaranteed high is 25 degrees today, feeling like 30. Then tonight, we're going to be cloudy, some showers possible as well, an additional 5 millimeters of rain, low of 18 degrees on Sunday. We do continue with a chance of showers and thunderstorms as well. It could be another 5 to 10 millimeters of rain. And a high of 21 for the day, and a westerly wind that should help cool us down a little bit. 15 to 30 kilometers an hour sustained, and a low of 15 degrees overnight. Right now at Pearson, it's 24 degrees, feeling like 29. Your guaranteed high today, 25.
2: 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In honor of Warriors Day today, all Canadian military members and veterans will be able to ride on the TTC for free. The transit agency's chair says it is a gesture of our profound appreciation for their work and dedication. Military members, vets, and peacekeepers just have to show their military ID, a service medal, or a ribbon to receive free access to the bus, streetcar, and subway. A companion can also ride with them free of charge. This is News Radio Toronto.
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2: 24 degrees right now at Pearson. Good afternoon. I'm Mitch Burke. The big story today, in case it wasn't apparent already, the Prime Minister says Canada is indeed back in a trade war with the U.S., one that will inflict pain, but one that was not our choice.
7: And while we believed earlier this week that we were moving towards a mutually beneficial agreement, in recent days, the United States proposed new terms that were uneconomic, unfair, and undermined the net benefits for Canada and called into question the reliability of any deal.
2: Carney will convene the premiers today to discuss the dollar-for-dollar counter-tariff set to hit on September 8th. There have been widespread messages of support today from across Canadian industry and the political spectrum. We're also watching the weather today. Things appear calm right now, but thunderstorms are starting to take shape, and the main risk they carry are heavy downpours because they're going to be moving very slowly. Eric Smith is watching the radar. He'll have an update coming up at 1:21. Time now for sports. Good afternoon, J.J. Evison.
8: Mitch, good afternoon. The Blue Jays in the Bronx. Dylan Cease gets the ball today, and Vladimir Guerrero Jr. is back in the lineup, coming off the 7-day concussion injured list, batting second, playing first. Davis Schneider gets optioned to AAA in a corresponding move. First pitch, 1:35 on Sportsnet 590 and Sportsnet. Over to the gridiron, round two of the Battle of the QEW goes tonight at BMO Field. The Argos hosting the Ticats at 7. On the pitch, Toronto FC finally climbing back toward the playoff line. However, they to get Lionel Messi and Inter Miami tonight on the road. That gets underway at 7:30. Across the Atlantic, Manchester United started the English Premier League season with a statement, just not the one they had in mind.

0: Promoted Hull City beat Man U 2-0. And happening right now, Tottenham Hotspur visiting Brentford. Brentford ahead 2-0 at the half. 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
2: 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Advance polls will be open 9 a.m. to 9 p.m. from August 21st to 24th. 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
3: A fourth group of beluga whales has left Marineland, and it's on its way now to their new home. The park says a team of specialists lifted the three large males named Cypress, Jasper, and Xavier into tanks to be loaded onto a plane bound for SeaWorld in San Diego. Eight more belugas and four dolphins remain at the shuttered attraction near Niagara Falls, all of them to be shipped abroad by the end of the month. The park, which closed 2 years ago and is now up for sale, has said it simply cannot afford to care for the whales any longer. Time now for Cottage Country traffic on the nines. Here's Colette Desjardins.
4: And this report is brought to you by Gateway Casinos. So right now, northbound 400, we still have delays approaching Highway 9 off and on up to north of Highway 88. And then you're going to find it's slow just approaching 89. And it's also slow in Barrie through ESSA. So approaching ESSA to approaching Dunlop. And on Dunlop, or the ramp to eastbound Dunlop, it's closed. And that is because of construction. It's going to go until about next month. If you're on the eastbound 401, delays approaching Westney out to east of Salem. From there, it looks great out to the 35-115. If you're going to be heading northbound on the 35-115, looks good into Peterborough and the Kawartha Lake. So Highway 28 moving well through Burley Falls up to Bancroft. Highway 35 looking good as you head north up to Cobequenc and then Minden. Right now, if you're on the Fort Erie-bound QEW, from North Shore to over the Burlington Skyway Bridge, we've got quite a bit of volume. Then from Nikola Tesla all the way down, off and on, down to 7th Street. With Cottage Country traffic on the nines, I'm Colette Desjardins.
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0: 680 News Time 121, Rogers Xfinity Internet, traffic and weather together on the ones. Here's Brandon DuPont.
1: Thank you very much. And right now, looking towards the 401 in both directions, obviously busy, quite a bit of volume to be found wherever you are driving to and from. This report brought to you by the Big Apple. So we begin on the eastbound side of that 401, just east of the 427. You will notice at the current time, there is a stalled vehicle. It's just blocking the right lane. Emergency crews already on scene there. Then it is volume, that being from east of Dixie towards Keele in both the Express and Collectors, Young to the 404, alternately Express Collectors, and westbound side of the 401 approaching 412 to approaching Salem. Northwest knee ramp to the westbound 401, that's blocked due to an ongoing collision. And then volume Warden to Avenue, alternately Express Collectors, 400 Express Collectors towards Dixon, west of James Snow to west of Highway 25. Northbound DVP, slow go, Don Mills towards York Mills, southbound side of the 404 DVP, south of Finch to south of Lawrence, and then just a bit south of Bayview Bloor towards the Gardner. So again, that's not a fun commute because that's slowly building there. With those delays. Then you do have further volume here on the westbound side of the Gardner, Spadina to Jameson, westbound QEW, west of 427 to approaching Cawthra. Toronto bound QEW, Burlington Skyway to pass North Shore. Then you continue along. They'll find further delays from Walkers off and on towards East Dorval because of lane realignment, and then further volume from approaching Mississauga Road towards Dixie. And lastly, eastbound Gardner getting into the downtown court. Not too bad for right now, that is. East of Humber Bridge towards approaching Strawn. The Big Apple, so much more than a great rest stop with fun, free activities like mini putt, a children's carousel, petting zoo, and more. The Big Apple exit 497 off the 401 with BigApple.ca with the forecast. Eric Smith.
2: The weekend and the start of the work week are looking a little bit wet, but we do get some dry weather for us come Tuesday. Now today, we're in the special weather statement that goes into tomorrow. Possibility up to 50 millimeters of rain as these slow-moving showers and thunderstorms make their way through. They should be getting around here a little bit later into the afternoon as they are quite slow-moving. We should have an average of 10 to 20 millimeters of rain. Guaranteed high is 25, feeling like 30. And then tonight, more showers, low of 18 degrees. Sunday, showers and thunderstorms once again as a cold front moves through. 5 to 10 millimeters additional rain. High of only 21. So we start to get a little bit cooler, and that cold front makes it for us. Then Monday, cloudy, chance of showers, high of only 20 degrees, so we're 5 degrees below seasonal. And Tuesday, mix of sun and clouds with some drier weather and a high of 22. Right now at Pearson, it's 24 degrees, feeling like 29. Your guaranteed high today, 25.
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0: Coming up at the bottom of the hour, the very latest on the fast-moving development of the day surrounding the escalating trade war between Canada and the U.S. A new statement just put out on social media from Mayor Olivia Chow will bring you that. The provincial response, a very passionate Premier Ford today putting out a statement online and then speaking to the cameras. And then, of course, Canada's leader surrounding the trade file, Mark Carney, the Prime Minister, speaking at length this morning about what went wrong and what Canada is now prepared to do in response. All that and more. We're talking some severe weather as well, potentially taking shape across the GTA. That's coming up at 1:30.
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0: Today marks the 10th anniversary of the Tragically Hip's historic final concert in Kingston. It was watched by nearly 12 million people. Maury Sherman from our sister station KISS 92.5 spoke with the group's bassist, Gord Sinclair, this week.
5: What does it mean to you that a decade later, people still talk about that night as one of the most important live music events in Canadian history?
6: I look on that as a, you know, maybe less of a testimony to the band and more of a testimony to the country that a little band from Kingston, Ontario can shut the place down and have everyone rally around the flag together at the same time with each other.
0: The CBC is commemorating the anniversary with a rebroadcast of the Tragically Hip, a national celebration tonight at 7.
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0: 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And here is the report.
9: The women's wellness business is on the rise.
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9: Mark Rivers, CEO of Canyon Ranch, says the new resort will have a special focus on women's health.
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9: The new resort is also for men, but with women rarely included in clinical trials. 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
10: Historically, the education and training regimen for massage therapists was based upon a male anatomy. 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Why can't we train and educate about both anatomies?
9: Canyon Ranch expects women of all ages will be a growing part of the more than $6 trillion wellness industry. Denise Pellegrini, Bloomberg Radio.
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0: 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Here's Colette Desjardins.
15: And this report is brought to you by Rogers. Just having a look right now at the northbound 400. We still have delays, Highway 9 up to north of 88 and then through ESSA in the Barrie area. If you're traveling on westbound 4, or rather eastbound 401, just delays through the Salem area. And Fort Erie bound on the QEW, delays over the Burlington Skyway Bridge and then from Nikola Tesla off and on to 7th Street with Cottage Country Traffic on the Nines. I'm Colette Desjardins.
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17: Good afternoon. It's Saturday, August 22nd. I'm John Downs.
0: I'm Mitch Burke. Here's what's making news right now.
18: Canada will match Washington's new tariffs, dollar for dollar.
17: Prime Minister Mark Carney says the U.S. tried at the last minute to restrict this country's ability to make trade deals with other countries, but he insists Canada's sovereignty isn't up for negotiation.
0: Meanwhile, Premier Ford says he's glad Carney did not agree to what amounted to a bad deal.
19: It was a bad deal for Ontario. It was a bad deal for the auto sector, the steel sector.
0: Ford says we didn't start this fight, but we're going to win it.
17: A deal has been reached between 4,600 auto workers and General Motors.
0: And the remainder of this day is looking like a washout. We're under a special weather statement with as much as 50 millimeters of rain forecast to fall.
20: The Blue Jays look to bounce back against the Yankees. The Argos get their second shot at Hamilton this season. Plus an update from the Lynx, Sports at 45.
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17: 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Here's Brandon DuPont.
1: Thank you very much, John. And right now, again, looking towards the volume across many of those major highway routes, and especially soak here. This report is brought to you by the Big Apple. So we have at the moment here, this being on the 401 going eastbound, just east of the 427. Just had something there, was a stalled vehicle, just blocking the right lane. However, looks like MTO has dealt with that one, so that is now gone. It's all cleared away. Mind you, just delays here from east of Vixie towards Kiel on both the Express and Collectors, and then Young to the 404, alternately Express Collectors. Westbound side of the 401, mind you, keep in mind that the northbound Westney ramp, that is, towards westbound 401, that is completely blocked off due to an ongoing collision. So still MTO is there. However, they are no longer blocking the right lane there at Westney, so some good news there. Then it is more slowdowns, Wardens Avenue, alternately Express Collectors, 400 Express Collectors towards Dixon, then west of James Snow to west of Highway 25. Now, if you're traveling now on the southbound side of the 404 DVP, again, getting into the downtown core, troublesome at the moment from South Finch towards South Lawrence. Westbound side of the Gardner, slow go from Spadina towards Jameson. Sluggish commute on the eastbound side of the Gardner Expressway as well, that being from east of Humber Bridge to approaching Strawn. Eastbound 403, meanwhile, QEW to pass Dundas, that's where the delays lie. And then for those on the southbound 410, keep in mind there will be some delayed little spots here from Sandwood towards Beauvais. The Big Apple is so much more than a great rest stop with fun free activities like mini putt, a children's carousel, petting zoo, and more. The Big Apple exit 497 off the 401 or thebigapple.ca. With the forecast, Eric Smith.
2: Thank you very much, Brandon. Well, I'm continuing to watch the radar right now, and there's pockets of rain right now, right around the Guelph area and a little bit north of Guelph as well. There's a bigger, much bigger line over Lake Huron right now that I'm going to continue to monitor, and they're slow-moving thunderstorms. That's why we're in the special weather statement. That's why it could drop 50 millimeters of rain, because if it does stop over top of you, that means it's just constant rain and possible flooding. So I'll keep an eye on the radar and keep you updated. Guaranteed high is 25 degrees today, feeling like 30. And then tonight, we have more showers, 5 millimeters of rain is possible, low of 18 degrees and a little bit of a southwesterly breeze. Right now at Pearson, it's 24 degrees, feeling like 29. Your guaranteed high today, 25.
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4: 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Developing story.
17: Well, Prime Minister Mark Carney says the gap in negotiations with Washington on securing a new trade agreement was too wide. In his first public comment since negotiations collapsed, Carney outlining what went wrong, what comes next, and why he says none of this had to happen to begin with.
13: The gap between partnership and competitor, unfortunately, has remained too wide in recent days. So last evening, I instructed our negotiators to return to Ottawa. We cannot accept what they've offered, and we will not give what they've asked.
17: Carney calling out the Trump White House for constantly changing the rationale for the tariff regime from fentanyl to dairy, an unfriendly TV ad, and wildfire smoke. And when it comes to Canada's response to the 50% levies, the PM says dollar-for-dollar counter tariffs will take effect in 17 days.
13: This is a focused response, to protect and defend our industries and allow them to compete with U.S. products in the Canadian market. In the coming days, we'll release details of these new tariff measures which will come into force the Tuesday after Labor Day.
17: Carney says the government will provide tariff protection for some industries.
0: Now, the Prime Minister adds the U.S. tried to restrict Canada's ability to strike trade deals with other countries. That was a big contributor to the 11th hour breakdown in talks. Meanwhile, the U.S. trade representative called this a missed opportunity for Canada. Jameson Greer told Fox News this morning no new discussions are scheduled with their northern neighbor.
17: Premier Doug Ford reacting to trade talk developments, calling on his counterparts across the country to stick together in the face of tariffs imposed by the United States government. Ford says he hopes the rest of the premiers feel the same way he does.
21: We have to use every tool in our toolbox to make sure, as Donald Trump is trying to inflict pain on every Canadian, that we inflict pain right back.
17: Ford says all premiers must stand together for Team Canada, adding there cannot be an outlier.
0: Similar sentiments from Toronto's mayor today. In a statement, Olivia Chow says the city will work with the provincial and federal governments to protect local jobs and to respond as necessary.
17: Political and business leaders of all stripes are largely standing behind the government's trade war response, despite the huge risk it carries for the economy. In a new statement this morning, Premier Doug Ford not only throwing his support for the Canada's counter tariffs, but calling for steeper tariffs targeting products from red states like Alabama, Florida, and Texas. Conservative leader Pierre Poilievre says his party is disappointed the United States has chosen to impose further unjustified tariffs on Canada. He says conservatives support action to protect Canadians.
0: This is 680 News Radio at 1:37. Now, the trade war developments overshadowing a tentative deal reached by Unifor with automaker General Motors this morning. Lana Payne, the head of Unifor, will speak to the media at the top of the next hour. But here's what she said a few moments ago to the CBC.
3: It's going to be a very difficult time. But I would say, what choice do we have right now? You either push back here or you roll over. And I think Canada has said we're not rolling over.
0: Now, this tentative deal covers more than 4,600 unionized workers, including those at the Oshawa GM assembly plant. A ratification vote is expected to happen August 29th and 30th.
17: 680 News Time, 1:37.
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17: You might want to pack a poncho if your plans include time outdoors today. Environment Canada issuing a special weather statement for Toronto and the GTA, calling for heavy rain and storms with up to 50 millimeters possible in some areas. 680 meteorologist Eric Smith breaks it down.
5: Now, what's going to bring all that rain is if the thunderstorm parks over top of you. It's going to continuously drop rain, and that's when flooding is possible and the roads can get dangerous. So you definitely need to be careful today and keep your eyes to the sky. 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
17: Remember to drive according to the conditions you see, as flooding is possible in low-lying areas and roadways. Coming up, a check on gas prices. 680 News Time, 1:38.
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17: 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Enpro predicts the price will go up 3 cents at midnight to 176.9 cents a liter at most GTA stations. 680 News Time, 1:39. Time for Cottage Country traffic on the 9th. Here's Colette Desjardins.
15: Thanks, John. I couldn't find my mic here. Right now, if you're heading northbound on the 400, things are looking pretty good, but we do have a delay off and on. It's from about Highway 9 just up to north of 88 now. We had some delays approaching 89, but that's cleared. So right now, if you're heading up to the Barrie area, you're going to find delays approaching ESSA just to approaching Dunlop. And of course, eastbound Dunlop, the ramp to eastbound Dunlop is closed, and that is for construction. 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Having a look at the eastbound 401, starting to it was really busy from approaching Westney to east of Salem, but right now I'm just seeing delays from Salem to east of it. If you're traveling on Bowmanville Avenue from Waverly to Hartwell, it's closed both ways for construction. Also, Lake Ridge shut down both ways north of the 407 between Columbus and Myrtle. They're doing some construction right there. Fort Erie bound on the QEW, and it's a busy one over the Burlington Skyway Bridge from North Shore to over the bridge, and then from Nikola Tesla off and on all the way down to 7th Street. With Cottage Country Traffic on the 9, I'm Colette Desjardins.
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1: This report brought to you by Ford Dealers of Canada. Eastbound 401 slow go right now from Town Line all the way towards Guelph Line. Be it more off and on delays as you approach towards Guelph Line, but regardless, still quite heavy. Then it is east of Dixie towards Keele and both Express and Collectors. Young towards the 404, alternately in the Express Collectors. Westbound 401, this still blocked. It's the northwesty ramp towards that westbound 401. Again, that's all due to an ongoing collision. Further west you travel, we have a little bit of an issue here, just approaching Avenue Road in the Collectors. That being the two left lanes that are currently blocked for a crash there. Just trying to get a view upon this one, and can see it here off into the distance. Quite a lot of emergency crews, and as well some debris, so I can see why they are blocking those two left lanes. So therefore, it's down to a single lane if you are trying to get through in the Collectors. Mind you, it is slow basically from Warden up until that point there at Avenue. Then further delays further west you go, that'll be from 400 Express Collectors towards Dixon. And then again at Highway 25, northbound DVP, Don Mills to York Mills, southbound 404 DVP, that being south of Finch towards south of Lawrence, and then south of Bayview Bloor towards the Gardner. Those that are on the westbound side of that Gardner Expressway, they'll find a slow commute here from Spadina towards Jamison. And then on the opposite side of things, eastbound Gardner, not too bad getting into the downtown core, especially at this hour of the afternoon. That being slow right now from east of Humber Ridge to approaching Strom. Ford employee pricing is on now, and you pay what Ford employees pay on virtually the entire lineup of Ford vehicles. Visit your Toronto area Ford store today with the forecast. Derek Smith.
5: The special weather statement is still in effect for the GTA, possibly 50 millimeters of rain, only in local areas, though, as we have slow-moving thunderstorms moving through later on in the afternoon into the evening hours, most likely. And now, if they do park over top of you, that's when you'll get a lot of rain, possible flooding as well. Roads are going to get slippery as well. And then for the day, guaranteed high is 25 degrees, southeasterly breeze. And tonight, we have more showers, 5 millimeters of rain. The thunderstorm should hold off for us in the overnight, low of 18 degrees. But then Sunday, we have showers again, chance of thunderstorms as well. Another 5 to 10 millimeters of rain and a westerly breeze, 15 to 30 kilometers an hour sustained. So that's going to cool us down for a high of 21 during the day and a low of 15 degrees overnight. Right now at Pearson, it's 24 degrees, mostly cloudy skies, and your guaranteed high today, 25.
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17: 24 degrees under partly cloudy skies, feeling like 29. Good afternoon. I'm John Downs. Here are the top stories this hour. Mark Carney says a dollar-for-dollar response to U.S. tariffs will come into effect September 8th. Carney saying the talks broke down after the U.S. was asking for too much while offering too little in return. He's meeting with his provincial counterparts this afternoon. Speaking of counterparts, Doug Ford is saying he's glad Carney didn't sign the deal because it was a bad one. He's urging the Canadian response to be targeted tariffs in red states like Texas and Florida. We're under a special weather statement with as much as 50 millimeters of rain possible around the GTA. Coming up after sports, the latest on the Tupac murder trial. 680 News Time, 146.
11: 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Here's J.J. Evison.
12: John Vladimir Guerrero Jr. back in the Blue Jays lineup today as Toronto looks to bounce back from a series opening loss last night. He reached base on a fielder's choice in his first at-bat. Alejandro Kirk singled to advance him, and he just came in on a George Springer single. Jays up 1-0, one out, top of the first, runners on first and second. 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Moving to the CFL, the Argos get another shot at Hamilton tonight. Toronto lost the first battle of the QEW this season by a single point, while the Ticats come in off a win over Saskatchewan. Trey Ford getting the start at quarterback for Hamilton. Kickoff goes at 7 from BMO Field. In MLS action tonight, TFC faces its toughest test of the season in Miami. Toronto picked up 4 points from its last two matches, but now has to deal with Lionel Messi, who has 13 goals and 9 assists in 17 appearances this season. That gets underway at 7:30. Moving now to the Lynx, round 3 of the CPKC Women's Open in Edmonton gets underway shortly after 3:30 this afternoon. A pair of Canadians making the weekend cut. Defending champion Brooke Henderson sits at 5 under par, 9 strokes back of the lead held by Japan's Miyu Yamashita. Fellow Canuck Anna Huang, 7 strokes back of that lead at 7 under. And in Calgary, the second round of the Rogers Charity Classic is underway. Ontario's Mike Weir even through 3 holes. He's at 4 under par, and that is 3 strokes back of the lead held by Richard Green of Australia at 7 under. Sports at 15 and 45 past every hour or anytime at sportsnet.ca.
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18: 680 News Time 148. Cold foam is having a moment, and it doesn't appear to be slowing down. Eva Fragiscatos learns more about the coffee trend with food and nutrition expert Rose Reisman.
19: The texture is a main attraction. It actually looks gorgeous.
20: Cold foam is the light, creamy foam often added to iced coffee or iced tea. Rose Reisman said it's a sweet addition to your beverage.
19: They're creamy and they're not as heavy or high in calories as whipped cream. They really create an interesting contrast between the cold brew, which can be bitter at times, and then the velvety sweet foam.
20: Reisman says you can add plenty of flavors.
19: You can just get a plain vanilla, salted caramel for the fall, pumpkin, chocolate, matcha, and it gives it a whole different flair.
20: She says it's not something you want to indulge in daily.
19: It can add quite a bit of excess sugar and calories. The foam eventually does, mix into the drink, so the texture doesn't last forever.
20: I'm Eva Fragiscatos.
18: 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Time for Cottage Country Traffic on the Nines. Colette Desjardins.
15: Thanks. And right now, if you're traveling northbound on the 400, we still have delays, and this is from approaching Highway 9, off and on up to north of 88. And then from there, you're going to find delays through the Barrie area. Of course, just approaching ESSA to just approaching Dunlop. And then from there, Highway 11 looks pretty good right now. If you're from the split all the way through Aurelia, Washago, up to north of Gravenhurst. This report is brought to you by Foodland. Just had a look at the eastbound 401. It is busy through Salem, but I would say approaching Salem, still quite busy over to east of it. And then from there, it looks great out to the 35-115. If you're traveling on Lake Ridge, which is north of Highway 7, this is the construction area. It's from Columbus to Myrtle Road. This is Lake Ridge, north of Highway 407 from Columbus to Myrtle. We've got construction until next spring. They're doing resurfacing. And then Bowmanville Avenue, it's closed between Waverly and Hartwell for some construction. If you're headed Fort Erie bound on the QEW, we've got delays from North Shore to over the Burlington Skyway Bridge, and then from Nikola Tesla all the way down to 7th Street. With Cottage Country Traffic on the Nines, I'm Colette Desjardins.
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18: Rogers, Xfinity Internet traffic and weather together on the ones. Brandon DuPont.
1: Right now, just looking at drive along this eastbound 401. It looks like we had just an issue here at Brimley in the express, but looks like that has since cleared. Last look here on the camera. So some good news over in that spot. Mind you, it is slow before you get to there, that being from Yonge towards the 404, alternately in the express and collectors. Now, if you are on the westbound side of the 401, the northwesting ramp towards the highway route, that has been cleared of that crash scene that was been dealt with for quite some time throughout much of the afternoon. You then have, if you're traveling here, this being along the northbound DVP 404. Again, there is still lots of volume here, that being Don Mills towards York Mills, southbound side of that 404 DVP. So you first have the stretch from South Finch towards south of Lawrence, albeit pretty minor in the grand scheme of things. And then again, you're hit with another pretty massive size delay, that being from south of Bayview Bloor, that being towards the Gardner. Now, if you're traveling along the Gardner going westbound, you'll find it slow go from that being Spadina towards Jamison. Eastbound side of the Gardner, not looking terrible considering the time of day, but it is right now just sluggish from east of Humber Bridge towards approaching Strawn. Frank Leo of Remax has a multi-million-dollar marketing system that gets you more. 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
5: Taking a look across the GTA right now, East Gwillimbury 23, Vaughan 24, Brampton 24, a little warmer to the southwest of us, Burlington 26, and the humidity is even a little bit more there. It's going to feel like 33. The rest of the GTA, it's feeling around 29 to 30 degrees, so not terrible, still a little bit humid, so remember to stay hydrated. Now, we're all in this special weather statement, so do remember 50 millimeters of rain is possible. Looking at an average of 10 to 20 today, we're still dry right now, but there is some rain on the way. Then tonight, cloudy with showers, low of 18. Sunday, more showers, thunderstorms, another 5 to 10 millimeters of rain, high of 21 degrees as we start to cool down for a little bit. Monday, high of 20 degrees, cloudy with a chance of showers as well. Southwesterly breeze, and then Tuesday, mix of sun and cloud, high of 22 for the day, and a low of 14 degrees overnight. Right now at Pearson, it is 24 degrees, feeling like 29. Your guaranteed high today, 25.
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4: A lot of Walmart shoppers pulled back on their spending last quarter. Same-store sales, well, they still rose, but they were only up 2.6%. That's the smallest increase in 6 years. It's a game changer in the fight against cancer. Moderna, best known for its COVID-19 vaccine, and Keytruda, cancer drug maker Merck, developing a personalized cancer vaccine that cut the recurrence of melanoma, a type of skin cancer, in a large late-stage trial. OpenAI is releasing ChatGPT for teens, aimed at kids age 13 to 17, that it says comes with increased parental controls, and it's designed to promote what it calls healthy AI use and encourage teens to learn safely and think critically. TikTok is now considering adding a feature that would allow users to send money to each other, a peer-to-peer direct message transfer using the TikTok Pay function. Just ahead of its planned initial public stock offering, Anthropic, the maker of the Claude chatbot, told investors it's on track to generate revenue of over $65 billion a year based on its current blowout performance. That's up by more than 7 times the pace at the end of last year. And Apple, reportedly close to releasing AirPods, its wireless earbuds that have built-in cameras. Tom Busby, Bloomberg Radio.
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18: 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Time for Cottage Country Traffic on the 9th. Colette Desjardins.
15: Thanks, and this report is brought to you by Lexus of Barrie. Well, right now on the northbound 400, things are easing off now from approaching Highway 9 up to north of 88, but definitely we still have delays in the Barrie area, approaching Essa to approaching Dunlop. And then if you're on Highway 11, looking good all the way from the split up to Huntsville, so no problems there. Checking a Highway 12 looks good through Beaverton and the Brecon area. If you're traveling on the eastbound 401, delays through Salem and then Fort Erie bound on the QEW. We've got delays from North Shore Boulevard to over the Burlington Skyway Bridge, then past Nikola Tesla off and on all the way down to 7th Street just before the Garden City Skyway. And if you're going to be traveling right now on Highway 35-115 looks good up to Peterborough and the Kawartha Lakes. With Cottage Country Traffic on the 9th, I'm Colette Desjardins.
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12: Good afternoon. It's Saturday, August 22nd. I'm Mitch Burke.
18: And I'm John Downs. Here's what's making news right now.
12: Prime Minister Carney unveils Canada's response now that a full-blown trade war is back on.
17: We will not give what they've asked.
12: Dollar-for-dollar counter-tariffs are coming.
18: There is widespread support today across Canadian politics and business that no deal is better than a bad one. And Doug Ford says the Fed should consider punishing the reddest parts of the U.S. even more.
12: The head of Unifor is expected to address the media this hour as the trade war casts a dark shadow over a new labor deal the union just reached with GM.
18: And the weather sure is matching the diplomatic mood today. Torrential rain is expected later this afternoon.
0: The Blue Jays strike first in the Bronx. Chad Kelly and the Argos face the Ticats tonight. And there's plenty of intrigue on tonight's UFC Sacramento card. Sports at 15.
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12: Rogers Xfinity Internet traffic and weather together on the ones. Here's Brandon DuPont.
1: Thank you very much. 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So we have right now eastbound side of that 401 slow down from Town Line towards Guelph Line. East of Dixie towards Keele, that being in both the Express and Collectors, and then it continues, that being from Yonge towards the 404, alternately in the Express and Collectors. Now, onto the side of the westbound 401, that being delays approaching 412 to approaching Salem, approaching Avenue Road in the Collectors. It is two left lanes that are blocked, or rather I should say the left lane as well as the center lane, so therefore that is a significant problem for that drive because you only have the right lane to get through there. So again, that is causing a serious delay at the moment from Kennedy alternately in both the Express and Collectors towards that point. And then it is further volume from the 400 Express Collectors towards Dixon. And then again, that is at Highway 25. Northbound 400 got a stalled vehicle at Teston. That's taken out the HOV lane. A bit slow going through ESSA. And then northbound DVP, it's a slow moving drive from Don Mills to York Mills. Likewise on the 404 DVP going southbound from South of Finch towards South Lawrence, and then again from south of Bayview Boulevard, basically all the way towards the Gardner. Now, if you are trying to get onto the Gardner and you're wanting going into the downtown core using the eastbound side of it, that'll be a really tough commute right now from east of Harmon Bridge to approaching Strawn, albeit considering the type of hour it is in the afternoon, it's not terrible. So consider based on the amount of events happening, not too bad actually. Eastbound 403, that also just seeing a slight little delay here from QW to pass Dundas. Once you do get past it, won't find any more problems. 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Eric Smith.
2: Thank you very much, Brandon. Well, taking a look at the radar, looks like some lighter rain has moved into the Brampton area, some going into Burlington, Oakville. It will be more than this as we are in a special weather statement. Expect more into the later afternoon, into the evening as well. They're slow moving, so there is a possibility of that 50 millimeters of rain if the storm does park over top of you. But we should see an average of about 10 to 20 millimeters throughout the GTA. Guaranteed high is 25 degrees, feeling like 30. Then tonight, we've got some more showers. No thunderstorms, though. 5 millimeters of rain possible with a low of 18 degrees overnight. Right now, Pearson is 25 degrees, feeling like 31. Your guaranteed high today, 25.
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12: Prime Minister Carney has addressed the nation for the first time since a last-ditch effort to reach a new trade deal with the U.S. before a midnight deadline failed overnight.
10: We were not prepared to compromise Canada's sovereignty or to undermine our key industries.
12: He is vowing Canadian counter tariffs will match the U.S. trade tariffs dollar for dollar and that they will come into effect the day after Labor Day.
18: He also said the government is taking steps to support Canadian workers and businesses in the coming days.
10: Because we're reliable and because we have what the world wants. That's why the world is coming to our door. In just 3 weeks, we'll host the first Canadian Investment Summit in Toronto. The summit is attracting the world's largest investors who collectively manage over $100 trillion in assets. When they get here, they'll find a Canadian economy that has never been more connected or more ambitious.
18: He says Canada will match Washington's new tariffs dollar for dollar and that the levies will be targeted on sectors like steel, dairy, appliances, agricultural equipment, pulp and paper, and electronics.
12: Premier Ford reacting to the latest developments on trade talks this afternoon. He says he stands with Carney on walking away.
14: I'm glad he didn't sign that deal because it was a bad deal. It was a bad deal for Ontario. It was a bad deal for the auto sector, the steel sector, and manufacturing sector.
12: Earlier today, Ford released a statement calling on the feds to impose additional retaliatory tariffs on red states like Alabama, Florida, Iowa, and Texas. He is right now meeting with the prime minister and other premiers about taking a Team Canada approach. Meanwhile, the Canadian Federation of Agriculture says tariffs could disrupt supply chains, make food even more expensive, and undermine farming businesses on both sides of the border. It says producers in both countries need efficient cross-border trade to compete in global markets.
18: The head of Unifor is expected to address the media just in moments as the trade war casts a dark shadow over a new labor deal the union has just reached with GM. Talks went on for just over a week between the union representing about 4,600 employees across the province and the auto manufacturer. A ratification vote is expected to take place August 29th and the 30th. Unifor President Lana Payne is one of the leaders the premier says was not a fan of the since-collapsed trade deal that lowered but did not eliminate tariffs for the auto sector.
12: 680 News Time, 2:06.
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12: A soggy day on tap today as Environment Canada puts out a special weather statement for heavy rain. We could see up to 50 millimeters in some areas. 680 meteorologist Eric Smith says the GTA likely won't reach that level, but it's still a possibility.
2: Now, on average today, we're looking at about 10 to 20 millimeters of rain for the GTA, but you can get up to that 50 millimeter mark if the slow-moving thunderstorms park over top of your location. And that'll just continuously drop more water on you, which could cause localized flooding, and the roads are going to get slippery. So you need to be extra vigilant today. Listen for any thunder, watch for any lightning, and head inside if you see or hear any of that.
12: The on and off showers and storms are expected to continue overnight.
18: It's time to cram in as much fun as you possibly can as we get closer to the end of summer. But don't worry, there's tons you can still do. Rhianne Campbell with City News has more.
5: BTS is playing their first of two shows at Rogers Stadium this evening, and it could be a euphoria moment for the BTS Army in Toronto, with the boy band returning to the city for the first time in over a decade. Over at Rogers Centre now, Ed Sheeran is hitting the stage for his third and final show this evening. Meanwhile, the CNE is in full swing. Now there you can try new rides like the Space Experience and wacky, unusual food combos. The Toronto Korean Festival is also taking place this weekend at Mel Lastman Square.
18: Full list of weekend events is posted at toronto.citynews.ca.
12: In response to all of this, the city's chief congestion officer says they've put a number of measures in place to help people get to where they need to go. Andrew Poslin says they're deploying traffic agents to busy locations, the agents that you would usually see during the week in rush hour. They'll also be adjusting signal timing in certain areas to help move traffic more effectively.
16: It includes active monitoring that we'll be doing all weekend of our network throughout the city to be able to respond in real time if challenges arise. And as well, for example, it involves enhancing transit service. Both of our partners at TTC and Metrolinx are enhancing their transit service this weekend to help people move around.
12: And he does say that on this busy weekend, taking transit is a great way to get around downtown.
18: Drivers in the GTA might notice some military vehicles on our highways today. Reservists with 32 Canadian Brigade groups from Toronto Armories are heading up to Petawawa for an end-of-summer training camp. Convoys are expected to leave at different times. Will travel major routes, including the Gardner and DVP, which may lead to some delays. The convoy may also make stops to refuel along the way. The soldiers will be carrying weapons, but they will not have ammunition.
12: 680 News Time, 2:09.
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12: 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Enpro predicts the price will go up 3 cents at midnight, up to $1.76.9 a liter at most GTA stations. 680 News Time, 2:10.
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12: 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Rogers Xfinity Internet. Traffic and weather together on the ones. Here's Brandon DuPont.
1: Thank you very much, Mitch. 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Right now, eastbound 401, slow at the moment. It's Town Line to Guelph Line, east of Dixie towards Keel, and both the Express Collectors, Young to the 404, alternately Express Collectors, and then again going through Salem. Right now, I got a problem here on the westbound side of the 401. It still remains. The pylon's still up, and that's a lot of emergency crews as well working on this crash here. So a bit of a messy one, and it's really jamming up that drive right now. Basically from Kennedy, alternately in the Express and Collectors, all the way towards approaching Avenue Road there. It's in the Collectors lanes. If you're in the Express, obviously a visual distraction, but you'll be less affected somewhat. But again, in the Collectors, you only have one lane to get through here, that being the far right lane to get around the crash. So keep that in mind. Very, very sluggish commute there. 400 Express Collectors towards Dixon, obviously just regular volume there. And then slow moving here, just going through Highway 25, northbound 400, stalled vehicle at Teston in the HOV lane. And then northbound DVP 404, Don Mills towards York Mills, southbound 404 DVP, South Finch towards South Lawrence. And then again, it definitely does back up here from south of Bayview Bloor towards Gardner. Westbound Gardner is jammed within the stretch from Spadina to Jameson, otherwise quite nice. Likewise on the eastbound side of the Gardner, considering all these factors of a pretty busy day and event-wise, street festivals, everything happening, sports, it is not too bad. Eastbound Gardner right now, it's again, you can expect it to, again, bumper to bumper from east of Humber Bridge towards approaching Strawn. If traveling on the eastbound 403, QW to pass Dundas, southbound 410, a bit sluggish from Sandalwood towards Beauvais. 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With the forecast, here's Eric Smith.
2: The GTA continues to be under the special weather statement. Up to 50 millimeters of rain is possible, and that's caused

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2: 25 degrees right now at Pearson. Good afternoon. I'm Mitch Burke. Prime Minister Carney offers a window into the room where trade talks collapsed on Friday night. PM says the U.S. tried to push last-minute provisions that undermined our sovereignty, including Canada's own ability to strike trade deals with other countries. And now that these 50% tariffs have been imposed by Washington, Carney says dollar-for-dollar counter-tariffs to match will kick in on September 8th. There's been a torrent of reaction from political and business leaders all throughout the day today. Premier Ford says he is in full support of Canada walking away from talks and going toe-to-toe with tariffs. Time for sports. Here's J.J. Evison.
3: Mitch, Dylan Cease struck out 200 batters faster than any pitcher in Blue Jays history. He's adding to that total against the same Yankees lineup he punched out 10 times just 6 days ago. He's got two so far this afternoon with two out in the bottom of the second here. Meanwhile, Vladimir Guerrero Jr. back in the Jays lineup after a stint on the concussion injured list. He scored the game's opening run on a George Springer RBI in the top of the first, so it is 1-0. Again, bottom two with two out and one on third for the Yankees. You can listen on Sportsnet 590 or catch it on Sportsnet. To the gridiron, turnovers remain the biggest concern for the Argos heading into tonight's matchup against Hamilton. Chad Kelly faces a Ticats defense loaded with playmakers while Toronto tries to avoid a second straight loss. Kickoff from BMO Field set for 7. On the pitch, Toronto FC trying to build on its best stretch in months. The Reds unbeaten in 2 and sit just 3 points below the playoff line, but Inter Miami stands in the way of climbing further up the standings. Miami beat TFC 4-2 earlier this season. That gets underway at 7:30. And there's plenty of intrigue on tonight's UFC Sacramento card. Anthony Hernandez and Gregory Rodriguez headline the card at middleweight. Sergey Spivak battles Vitor Petrino at heavyweight, and former NFL player Anthony Wint steps into the octagon for the first time tonight. He takes on Terrence Chapman, who's known for his heavy knockout power and boasts a 5-1-0 record in the UFC. You can catch the action on Sportsnet 360 starting at 6. 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
2: 680 News Time 218. The Canadian economy has been showing resilience with summertime jobs and GDP growth. But what happens now? As our senior business editor Mike Eppel tells us, the new tariffs will have an immediate impact and could change the policy direction for the Bank of Canada.
7: Economist Robert Kasich at BMO Capital Markets says while the 50% U.S. tariffs on a variety of Canadian exports will dent the economy by about 5% of total GDP, it will have a dramatic impact on those companies affected and send a larger message to businesses relying on exports.
8: Your specific business now facing a 50% tariff could be the difference between staying open and closing down. I mean, the second thing is, well, what message does this send to the rest of the business sector in Canada? It's that the U.S. is probably not going to make a trade deal in good faith. And so when we look out over the next 2 years or through the duration of this administration, you're probably going to have this kind of cloud of caution overhanging the Canadian economy.
7: And with the new challenges for the economy, the Bank of Canada may quickly have to change its messaging on policy.
8: Any Canadian retaliation might drive a little bit of an inflation response in Canada versus what we assume is going to be a drag on economic growth and probably pushing the Bank of Canada closer towards cutting rates.
7: The central bank's next policy announcement happens September 2nd. Mike Eppel, 680 News Radio.

0: In other news today, recent Israeli airstrikes on Gaza that have killed at least 10 people are casting new doubts on the ceasefire progress.
1: Deadly airstrikes in Gaza have raised doubts about new U.S. efforts to advance a ceasefire. Local hospitals and the Palestinian Red Crescent say at least 10 people were killed in two strikes days after a U.S. envoy met with Israel's prime minister. Witnesses said Israeli troops also crossed the ceasefire line and detained a Hamas police colonel. Israel's military said the strikes targeted Hamas commanders involved in previous attacks. The Palestinian Red Crescent said a strike on a police station killed at least 9 people. On the diplomatic front, ceasefire negotiations have stalled with disagreements over Hamas's disarmament and Israel's withdrawal. I'm Rika Ann Garcia.
0: 680 News Time, 220.
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0: 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Here's Brandon DuPont.
4: Thank you very much, Mitch. Obviously, a sluggish drive across some of our major highway routes at the moment. This report brought to you by CapitalDirect.ca. So we have also a report of a little bit of an issue here. So thank you very much, Traffic Spotter. I haven't had a chance to call MTO, but we'll be doing so right after this report. See if we can get a closer look here. I can notice a slowdown here. Basically, obviously, from Dixie towards Kiel in both the Express and Collectors. But specifically, if you're driving in the Collectors right now, approaching that ramp towards the northbound 400, you will notice, apparently, there is a crash. Looks like, actually, now we have a closer look, and MTO are aware of this one. So this off into the right shoulder. It looks like a pair of vehicles, maybe a third, actually, are involved in this collision, but they're off into the shoulder, no longer blocking the actual ramp lane to get out to the northbound 400. So thankfully, that's some good news because that would cause some severe damage towards commutes and the length of it. Then further along, eastbound along that 401, you'll find it slow young to the 404, alternately in the Express and Collectors. Mind you, on the westbound side of the 401, also dealing with quite a bit right now. It is busy as heck from Kennedy, alternately in the Express and Collectors, all the way towards Avenue Road. Avenue Road and the Collectors, this certainly not helping you out. It is all lanes except the right lane that are blocked. So the right lane, only way to get through this crash scene. Lots of emergency crews. The pylons are up. And again, you can expect a pretty long commute to take from Kennedy up until that point. Or you can exit before then. Elsewhere, you have northbound 400 testing that stalled vehicle. It's cleared out of the HOV lane. Then you do have right now on the QEW going westbound, delays west of 427 approaching Cawthra. Eastbound side of the QEW approaching Mississauga towards Dixie. Take a little, pay a little, flexing line by Capital Direct allows to take only what you want when you want it. 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Time for the forecast. Eric Smith.
5: Brampton and Burlington continue to get some light rain. The heavier rain from that's causing the special weather statement is going to come later into the afternoon into the evening hours, so we just got to keep our heads up for that. Slow moving, so that's why it's taking so long to get to us. Looking at an average about 10 to 20 millimeters of rain, but could get up to 50 millimeters of rain if that slow moving thunderstorm parks right over top of your location. We have a guaranteed high of 25 degrees today, feeling like 30, southeasterly breeze as well. And then tonight, more showers, 5 millimeters of rain additional or possible, low of 18 degrees. And Sunday, we actually start to cool down, but we have a chance of showers and thunderstorms once again. Another 5 to 10 millimeters of rain, high of 21 degrees. So that's a very That's definitely below seasonal. Seasonal is around 25 degrees, low of 15 degrees overnight, and that trend continues for Monday. High of only 20 degrees, chance of showers. Southwesterly wind as well, 10 to 30 kilometers an hour sustained. And then Tuesday, we get drier, which is nice after this couple of days that we're going to have of rain. Mix of sun and cloud, high of 22 on Tuesday and a low of 14 degrees overnight. Right now at Pearson, it's 25 degrees, feeling like 31. Your guaranteed high today, 25.
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0: Coming up at the bottom of the hour, quote, we got attacked. That from Prime Minister Carney today, plotting out Canada's response to the 50% new levies on tens of billions of dollars worth of Canadian goods. When the countermeasures take effect, also a full reaction today from leaders across Canadian politics and business. That and the rest of your top stories coming up at the bottom of the hour.
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0: In sports, round two of the CFL's Battle of the QEW goes tonight at BMO Field, with the Argos trying to answer back after a one-point loss to Hamilton earlier on in the season.
7: The Argonauts have plenty to clean up as they welcome the Ticats to town tonight. The Argos coming off a 42-12 loss to Edmonton, and once again, turnovers were a major concern. Toronto quarterback Chad Kelly threw for 322 yards in the Argos' first meeting with Hamilton, but the Boatmen came up 1 point short. On the other side, Trey Ford gets the start for the Ticats after a strong relief appearance last week. If Toronto can protect the football and keep Ford contained, the Argos have a chance to even the season series. Kickoff from BMO Field, scheduled for 7. J.J. Evison, 680 News Radio.
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11: I'm Tim Demopoulos. As Canadians squeeze in those final summer road trips, more SUVs are leaving the pavement behind for cottage roads, gravel trails, and adventures off the beaten track. But when the pavement ends, having the right tires can make all the difference. Brandon Sturgis, Global Product Manager for BF Goodrich, says its new trail terrain, TA Plus, is designed to deliver the traction and versatility drivers need wherever the road takes them.
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11: With your Weekend Business Report, I'm Tim Demopoulos.
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4: Good afternoon. It's Saturday, August 22nd. I'm John Downs.
0: I'm Mitch Burke, and here's what's making news right now.
15: The new U.S. tariffs are designed to hurt us and divide us. They're a miscalculation because Canadians will always take care of each other.
4: Mark Carney says dollar-for-dollar counter tariffs on U.S. goods are coming the day after Labor Day.
16: I'm glad he didn't sign that deal because it was a bad deal.
0: Premier Ford says all the premiers need to be united in this fight, and he wants tariffs on goods to target red states like Texas and Florida.
4: As the union representing 4,600 GM workers reaches a tentative deal with the automaker, the head of the union says we need to fight these tariffs.
17: You either push back here or you roll over, and I think Canada has said we're not rolling over.
0: The wet weather is rolling in ever so slowly, and that's part of the problem. The GTA is under a special weather statement with as much as 50 millimeters of rain on the way.
7: Blue Jays batters keep knocking Yankees pitcher Ryan Weathers around. History rich for tonight's battle between the Argos and Ticats. Plus, it's the English Premier League's opening weekend. 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
4: Time for Rogers Xfinity Internet traffic and weather together on the ones. Here's Brandon DuPont.
18: Thank you very much, gentlemen. Right now, this report brought to you by Atlas Care. So looking towards the drive along the eastbound 401, it looks like with this problem now moving into the live lane, it was off to the shoulder, and this is what we were fearing because this obviously will jam up the drive significantly in the next little bit here, depending on how long it sticks around. Eastbound 401, it is the ramp lane towards the northbound 400 that is partially blocked due to a collision there between multiple vehicles. So again, MTO as well as a fire crew, they're on scene as well, just blocking off that ramp lane. Mind you, you can still access, I did mention partially blockage around it. So again, you can still access it, but you're going to have to maneuver around the cones there. And obviously that is just everyone trying to get by and get around it. But again, some people not letting people through. So that's why obviously it is taking quite a while to get through that stretch. Mind you, go further east from that point, Dixie to Keele, both the Express and Collectors, Young to the 404, alternately Express Collectors. You also find heavy volume in the stretch from Westney towards Salem, westbound 401. That's right now pretty slow commute. It's because you got a problem. It's a crash at Avenue Road in the Collectors. Traffic down to a single lane. Only the right lane is getting by. Delays at the moment. Heavy, heavy, heavy from Kennedy, alternately in the Express and Collectors. Further volume here from the 400, Express Collectors towards Dixon, and then again just going through Highway 25. Northbound DVP 404, that'll be a slow one from Don Mills towards York Mills. Southbound 404 DVP, a pair of stretches where it does slow down, that being from south of Finch towards south of Lawrence, and then a crawl from south Bayview Bloor towards the Gardner. Speaking of crawls along the eastbound Gardner, that being from east of Humber Bridge to approaching Strawn, it's the Atlas Care end of season air conditioning sale. 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Eric Smith.
5: Thank you very much, Brandon. Yes, that is the problem, the slow-moving showers. they're coming, they're on the way, but they are very slow. They could bring up to 50 millimeters of rain if they park over top of you, because that could mean the rain would just keep falling on top of you, so that's when flooding's possible, the roads become slippery. We're looking at an average of 10 to 20 millimeters of rain for today. Now, it should be coming later afternoon, evening hours. I'll continue to watch the radar as it updates. Guaranteed high is 25, feeling like 30, and tonight, more showers, another additional 5 millimeters of rain. rain's possible, low of 18 degrees and a southwesterly breeze. Right now at Pearson, it is 25 degrees, feeling like 31. Your guaranteed high today, 25.
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19: Hours after calling his trade negotiators from Washington back to Ottawa without signing anything, Prime Minister Carney spoke at length this morning on why that was the only option as the Canada-U.S. relationship ruptures yet again along familiar fault lines.
20: We can't control the storm that blows in from Washington. We can, however, chart a new course by building Canada strong at home and diversifying our trading relationships abroad.
19: And it is those very relationships with other countries that Carney says the U.S. tried to squander in last-minute revisions to the deal that had trade reps from both sides of the border smiling and shaking hands just days ago.
0: Now, the failed talks now mean that new 50% tariffs on billions of dollars in Canadian exports to the U.S. are now in effect. And in response, Carney says Canada will match the new tariffs dollar for dollar starting September 8th.
20: Reluctantly, because we recognize that some of these measures will raise costs and reduce choice for Canadians. Reluctantly, because we recognize that some U.S. companies and some U.S. states are innocent bystanders in a dispute that they did not want. Reluctantly, because this trade dispute is preventing Canada and America from doing so much good that we could do together.
0: Carney has also said the government will introduce measures to support Canadian workers and businesses in the coming days. Donald Trump has not commented publicly today on his escalating trade war. He did, however, post on Truth Social this morning about the progress being made on the billion-dollar White House ballroom.
19: Ontario Premier Doug Ford reacting to the latest developments on trade negotiations this afternoon, giving Prime Minister Carney credit for standing up for Canada by standing up to U.S. President Trump. Ford is calling on his counterparts across the country to stick together in the face of tariffs.
16: We never started this fight, but I can assure you, we're going to win this fight. We're going to be a united team Canada. We're going to use every single tool we have here in Ontario, and hopefully the rest of the premiers feel the same way.
19: He adds Trump is, quote, the type of person who would steal someone's lunch money, toque, and running shoes, and he cannot be trusted. Earlier today, Ford released a statement calling on the feds to impose additional retaliatory tariffs on red states like Alabama, Florida, Iowa, and Texas.
0: This is News Radio Toronto. The head of Unifor also reacting. Speaking to the media earlier this hour after the trade war developments put the auto sector as a whole in a precarious spot. Unifor President Lana Payne says Canada has to stand up to the bullying of the U.S.
17: The U.S. administration under Donald Trump is this consistent attempt to try and destroy the industrial economy of Canada with tariffs that have been strategically designed to attack the auto industry, to attack the aluminum industry, to attack the forest sector and the forestry industry from BC to the Atlantic and many other sectors. So we are now at a place where we have to draw this line in the sand.
0: It comes just as Unifor reaches a tentative agreement with General Motors this morning. Negotiations went on for just over a week between the union representing thousands of workers across the province and the auto manufacturer. The terms of the deal are not available at this time, pending ratification at the end of the month.
19: The collapse of trade talks between Canada and the U.S. triggered a swift reaction from the nation's business community. The Canadian Federation of Agriculture says tariffs could disrupt supply chains, raise food prices, and undermine farming businesses on both sides of the border. The group is urging leaders in Ottawa and Washington to return to the negotiating table and reach a swift resolution that protects the competitiveness of the North American agricultural sector.
0: This is 680 News Radio. It's 2:38. And this just did, one person is dead after a Toronto police-involved shooting in North York. Officers say they responded to a call for a damaged car that was driving erratically in a residential area in the Wilson Avenue and Allen Road area, just north of the 401. When they caught up to the driver, they attempted to flee, and that's when we're told shots were fired, leaving that person dead. There have been no injuries to the responding officers. We have reached out for comment from Toronto Police and the Special Investigations Unit. We have yet to hear back on this. Stay with 680 News Radio for more on this developing story.
19: The city and transit agencies are bracing for a chaotic weekend and ramping up service as multiple major events once again converge on the city at once, City's David Zura explains.
1: First up, K-pop superstars BTS are firing up Rogers Stadium in North York with two shows Saturday and Sunday as a part of their Ari Wrong World Tour. Downtown, Ed Sheeran is bringing his Loop Tour to Rogers Center with shows running through Saturday before heading off to Detroit. Then over at RBC Amphitheater, Hugel plays Saturday night, followed by Jimmy Eat World headlining on Sunday. In sports, the Argos battling the Hamilton Tiger Cats on Saturday, and of course, the Canadian National Exhibition is officially underway. TTC CEO Mandeep Lally this week saying strategies developed for FIFA have already been applied at Carnival earlier this month and will be in effect again for this weekend.
19: Metrolinx will also be adjusting their service with extra trains along the Lakeshore West and East lines this weekend, including later hours and more buses out of Union. Coming up, a check on gas prices, 680 News Time 240.
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19: 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Brandon DuPont.
4: Thank you very much, John. And this report brought to you by African Lion Safaris. We have right now along the 401. It's on the eastbound side of things. That being along the ramp towards the northbound 400. If you're in the eastbound 401 collectors, of course, that is partially blocked. This due to lots of emergency crews that have arrived for a multi-vehicle crash. And they're also taking out the right lane. So you can still use the ramp to get onto the northbound 400, but there will be some maneuvering to do on your part, and definitely quite troublesome and obviously annoying for drivers, because obviously some people not giving them the opportunity to move around all the emergency crews that are there. So again, just something to keep in mind there. Just you're going to have to pack your time there wisely, because it will take quite a bit of time to get around this one. Then it is delayed already. So this in the middle of a pretty delayed stretch, you could say. So from Dixie to towards Kiel in both the Express and Collectors, and then kind of spotty off and on delays, that is, from Yonge towards the 404 alternately in the Express and Collectors. More volume here in the stretch in the Collectors, that is, from east of Victoria Park towards Kennedy, and then again into the Durham region from Westney to Salem. Now, getting out of the Durham region, westbound 401, that being slow, approaching 412 to approaching Salem, and then heavy, heavy traffic here from Brimley in both the Express and Collectors towards Avenue Road, and that is where we have in the Collectors a big problem, big crash, lots of cones, lots of emergency crews as well here. Traffic down to a single lane. Only the right lane is getting through. So everyone bottlenecking into that right lane, and therefore that's why you have such a massive delay. Further west, it is slow 400 Express Collectors towards Dixon, and then again going through Highway 25. Southbound 404 DVP slow south of Finch to South Lawrence, and then south of Bayview Bluer towards the Gardner. Over 1,000 exotic birds and animals, African Lion Safari, Canada's original safari adventure. 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With the forecast, Eric Smith.
5: Well, Toronto has still continued to stay dry, but there is a Looks like there's some lightning and possible thunderstorm in Oakville right now, and it seems to be heading northeast, so that would be towards Toronto. So we may get some of that active weather to start off with in the next hour or so. I will keep looking at that as it continues. Guaranteed high is 25 degrees today, feeling like 30, and those slow-moving thunderstorms are what's giving that special weather statement. Possible 50 millimeters of rain. If those thunderstorms do happen to stay over top of you, then you'll get more rain as that rain will continue to fall on top of you. Flooding is possible, so just keep your eyes to the sky. Tonight, cloudy showers, 5 millimeters of rain extra, low of 18 degrees. And then Sunday, we get a little bit cooler as a cold front gets through. High of only 21 degrees, but we do have a chance of showers and thunderstorms as well. So that's another 5 to 10 millimeters of rain and a westerly wind as well. Right now at Pearson, it's 25 degrees, feeling like 31. Your guaranteed high today, 25.
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2: It's 25 degrees, feeling like 31 under mainly cloudy skies. Good afternoon. I'm John Downs. Here are the top stories this hour. Mark Carney says Canada has been working in good faith with the U.S. for over a year, but we won't compromise our sovereignty. The PM saying dollar-for-dollar retaliatory tariffs will be slapped on a range of U.S. products starting September 8th. Premier Doug Ford also responding this afternoon, saying we have to inflict pain on Trump just like he's inflicting pain on us. And there's a deal for Canadian auto workers. The union representing 4,600 GM employees saying it's reached a tentative agreement with the automaker. Coming up after sports, more belugas from Marineland making the trip down south. Time now for sports from Sportsnet 590 The Fan. Here's J.J. Evison.
7: John, the Blue Jays game plan this afternoon against the Yankees was to chase lefty Ryan Weathers as early as possible, and they've done a great job in that regard. Weathers had thrown 72 pitches through 3 1/3 innings, giving up 2 runs. His afternoon cut short. He was just pulled due to injury concern. Offensively for the Jays, Charles McAdoo singled in Kaz Okamoto in the top of this fourth inning, adding one more to Vlad Jr.'s opening run. So 2-0 Jays with 2 on and 1 out in the top of the fourth. On Sportsnet 590 and Sportsnet. Moving to the Canadian gridiron, there's no shortage of history in tonight's matchup between the Argos and Ticats. Hamilton took round one by a single point this season. Ticats quarterback Trey Ford is 2-1 against Toronto, and former Argo Winton McManus returns to BMO Field, this time in Ticats colors. Kickoff at 7. Moving to Major League Soccer, Toronto FC have gone from winless in 12 to unbeaten in 2. They call that progress. Now they get to find out whether they can survive a night with Lionel Messi and the defending champion Inter Miami. That gets underway at 7:30. Across the Atlantic, the English Premier League's opening weekend began this morning, and Hull City is back with a statement win. After last season's promotion, the Tigers beat Manchester United 2-0 despite missing 10 players through injury, handing Michael Carrick a nightmare start to his first full season in charge of Man U. And Leeds United beat Nottingham Forest 1-0, and Brentford breezed by Tottenham Hotspur 3-0. Sports at 15 or 45 past every hour or anytime at sportsnet.ca.
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19: 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Our Vrajesh Dave recently sat down with rising kickboxing star who's also looking to play high-level soccer.
6: Noelle Lee is going into grade 7 this fall, but has already participated in the Ontario Winter Games and Nationals with 6 title belts and over 24 medals. He says he got into the sport very early.
8: So it all started when I was younger. I used to watch lots of karate movies, and I just used to put it on repeat. And my mom saw me watch karate movies like all the time, so she decided to put me into taekwondo.
6: After a few years, he transitioned to kickboxing, competing with Dog Pound MMA in Brampton, where he's found tons of success.
8: My favorite memory was Ontario Winter Games. I met lots of friends there. I came back with 2 gold medals and a standout athlete there.
6: Noel says it's not always easy to balance with school, but he's got a system.
8: I come home from school, then I take a little rest, then at 3:30 I start my homework, and at 5 I finish, and around 5 o'clock, 5:10 I start getting ready and leave by 5:30. 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
4: Thank you very much, John. And again, right now looking at a couple of issues, and they are on the 401, really, really jamming up the drive right now and providing drivers a whole lot of headaches. We'll start off on the eastbound problem. So eastbound 401, it is the ramp lane to the northbound 400 that's partially blocked due to an ongoing collision. Has been there for, I would say, over a half hour now. But thank you very much to that first traffic spotter, a very common traffic spotter to the station. Definitely helping us out with that one, and it has grown the problem significantly. More emergency crews arriving, and it is absolutely jamming the drive up right now from Dixie in both the express and collectors. So you're going to have to maneuver around this one, and it is pretty difficult, and it's going to take you quite a long time, as obviously that is just so jam-packed within those lanes there. Then it is slow keel in both the express and collectors, so once you get past the issue, and then off and on delays from Bayview to the 404 alternately in the express and collectors. That diminishing within that stretch. Then east of Victoria Park towards Kennedy in the collectors, and as well into Durham, that being from Westney towards Salem. Westbound 401 approaching 412 to approaching Salem, and then you got the problem at Avenue Road in the collectors. It is the left lane as well as the center lane block, so therefore everyone bottlenecking into the only lane you can drive through. That is the right lane, and therefore it is a big, big slowdown from Brimley in both the express and collectors. Further volume, 400 express collectors towards Dixon. Those that are on the southbound 400, Duckworth to Dunlop, northbound 400, just slow going through Essa Road. Putting off blood work, have a Life Labs technician come to you, starting at just $55. Blood, ECG, Holter monitoring, and more. Book now at myvisit.lifelabs.com. Now time for the forecast with Eric Smith.
5: Thank you very much, Brandon. Across the GTA right now, temperatures have kind of evened out. It's all around 25 degrees. Brampton's 25, Burlington 25, Vaughan's 25, Oshawa's 25, and humidity values all around 30 degrees. And we're all in the special weather statement as well that's saying possibility of up to 50 millimeters of rain. Now, these are slow-moving thunderstorms, so they haven't quite reached us yet. There's a little one right now in Oakville, but the other ones are coming later on to the afternoon, to the evening hours as well. Local amount, or average amount, around 10 to 20 millimeters of rain, so 50 millimeters is quite unlikely for us. Guaranteed high is 25, feeling like 30, and then tonight, showers, 5 millimeters of rain, low of 18 degrees, and Sunday, more showers and thunderstorms, high of 21, so we start to get a little bit cooler, which is a very nice change of pace. And Monday, chance of showers, high of 20, and Tuesday, mix of sun and cloud, high of 22, with a low of 14 degrees overnight. Right now at Pearson, it's 25 degrees, feeling like 31. Your guaranteed high today, 25.
0: And coming up at 3 o'clock, Mark Carney says that dollar-for-dollar retaliatory tariffs against the U.S. will be slapped on a range of products starting September 8th. 680 News Time, 2:54.
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0: A fourth group of beluga whales has left marine land near Niagara Falls and is on its way to their new home. The park says a team of specialists lifted three large males named Cypress, Jasper, and Xavier into tanks to be loaded onto a plane bound for SeaWorld in San Diego. Eight more belugas and four dolphins remain at the shuttered attraction, all of them set to be shipped abroad by the end of the month. The park, which closed 2 years ago and is up for sale, has said it can't afford to care for the whales. Coming up, Weekend Business, 680 News Time, 2:55.
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3: We open a new resort and residential community in Austin in 2026.
2: Mark Rivers, CEO of Canyon Ranch, says the new resort will have a special focus on women's health.
3: I think the science and treatments around beauty and the spa will be particularly noteworthy.
2: Things like
3: you can use DNA testing to build customized skin products.
2: The new resort is also for men, but with women rarely included in clinical trials. Until the 1990s, Rivers says women are underrepresented in wellness in ways you might not even imagine, and he says that needs to change.
3: Historically, the education and training regimen for massage therapists was based upon a male anatomy. Well, why does it have to be the male anatomy? Why can't we train and educate about both anatomies?
2: Canyon Ranch expects women of all ages will be a growing part of the more than $6 trillion wellness industry. Denise Pellegrini, Bloomberg Radio.
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9: In Guelph right now, it's overcast and 22 degrees. In Brantford, mostly cloudy, 25, and Hamilton, 25, and rain feeling like 31. Today marks the 10th anniversary of the Tragically Hip's historic final concert in Kingston. It was watched by nearly 12 million people. Maury Sherman from our sister station, Kiss 92.5, spoke with the group's bassist, Gord Sinclair, this week.
10: What does it mean to you that a decade later, people still talk about that night as one of the most important live music events in Canadian history?
11: I look on that as a, you know, maybe less of a testimony to the band and more of a testimony to the country that a little band from Kingston, Ontario can shut the place down and have everyone rally around the flag together at the same time with each other.
9: CBC is commemorating the anniversary with a rebroadcast of the Tragically Hip, a national celebration tonight at 7. 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
12: Good afternoon. It is Saturday, the 22nd of August. I'm Mitch Burke.
9: And I'm John Downs. Here's what's making news right now.
12: Breaking news from North York, where an officer-involved shooting has left one man dead. Police say it began with reports of a person driving erratically.
9: The Prime Minister gathers with the premiers to talk about the Team Canada approach to Trump's escalating trade war, how Canada plans to respond, and why some say we need to go further.
12: Washington's erratic trade strategy laid bare in these collapsed talks. We're hearing from industry experts on what the Americans are really after.
9: Eyes to the sky later this afternoon as slow-moving storms threaten flooding. Rains all across southern Ontario.
13: The Blue Jays continue to build a lead in the Bronx. Chad Kelly goes for 10,000 career yards tonight against Hamilton. And Toronto FC run with Lionel Messi and Inter Miami. Sports at 15.
9: 680 News Time 301.
12: Rogers Xfinity Internet, traffic and weather together on the ones. Here's Brandon DuPont.
9: Thank you very much. This report is brought to you by Bel Air Direct. Going directly to our issues, the biggest ones indeed along the 401 in either direction, got each. So we have eastbound 401. It's the ramp lane towards the northbound 400 that is partially blocked. And again, that is all because of a crash here, a multi-vehicle crash indeed. And we've got a pair of fire crews as well as an ambulance on scene and a tow. So this is taking a while here, just about closing in on an hour that it is located here. So again, that is causing a huge issue because you do have to maneuver around this. And obviously it is just packed in solid in the collector's lane. So obviously this is taking drivers even more time to get around all the pylons and emergency crews, because also as well, not just the ramp lane that's partially blocked, but also the right lane there in the collector's is also shut down. So keep that in mind. It's going to take you a while. It's obviously delayed at the moment. This is certainly not helping those delays, but beginning from Dixie in both the Express and Collectors. Once you get past it, a bit slow, Keele Express Collectors, and then Bayview to the 404, alternately Express Collectors, that being off and on spotty delays. Westbound 401, got a new one. It's a crash along the ramp towards Bennett. It's closed, that ramp now, because of this crash scene. Then further along, a major, major western direction there, that being Avenue Road in the Collectors. It is not one, but two lanes that are blocked, that being the left lane, as well as the center lane there in the Collectors. So unfortunately, everyone bottlenecking into that far right lane to get through this collision scene. But obviously that, again, causing a huge, huge backlog beginning from Brimley in both the Express and Collectors at the moment. On the southbound side of that 404 DVP, that also a severely delayed stretch, I should say, from approaching Shepherd towards South of Lawrence. And then it hits you again. Everything comes to a halt from Don Mills towards the Gardner, barely moving within it. Eastbound Gardner getting a bit busy from east of Humber Bridge towards approaching Spawn. And then westbound Gardner also getting busier from west of Jarvis towards Jameson. There's no shortcut for saving time, but saving money is simple. 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Time for the forecast. Here's Eric Smith.
14: Thank you very much, Brandon. Well, the little system that was in Oakville right now continues to move to the north. It's just about to get into Mississauga, and then it'll hit Toronto just a little bit afterwards. So just keep your eyes to the sky in case some thunder starts to form. As of right now, it looks like there's just some heavier rain. We are still in that special weather statement. 50 millimeters of rain is possible. And these slow-moving storms that I've been talking about throughout the day should reach into the later afternoon to the evening hours. So I'll continue to monitor those and watch them as they move along. Guaranteed highs 25 degrees. Feeling like 30 tonight. Showers, 5 millimeters of additional rain, low of 18 degrees, and a southwesterly breeze. Right now at Pearson, it's 24 degrees, light rain showers with a humidex of 29. Your guaranteed high today, 25.
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12: Breaking news, one person is dead after a Toronto police involved shooting in North York. Officers say they responded for a call of a damaged car that was driving erratically in the Wilson and Allen Road area. It turned out to be involved in a collision, and the driver was trying to get away.
16: When police caught up to the car, there was an altercation with the suspect, prompting an officer to discharge their firearm and ended up killing the suspect. The Special Investigations Unit has now taken over. Stay with 680 News Radio for more on this developing story.
5: 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Developing story.
12: Prime Minister Mark Carney says the gap in negotiations with Washington on securing a new trade agreement was too wide. In his first public comments since negotiations collapsed, Carney outlining what went wrong, what comes next, and why he says none of this had to happen to begin with.
17: The gap between partnership and competitor, unfortunately, has remained too wide in recent days. So last evening, I instructed our negotiators to return to Ottawa. We cannot accept what they've offered, and we will not give what they've asked.
12: And when it comes to Canada's response to the new 50% levies, the PM says dollar-for-dollar counter-tariffs will take effect in 17 days.
17: This is a focused response. A focused response to protect and defend our industries and allow them to compete with U.S. products in the Canadian market. In the coming days, we'll release details of these new tariff measures, measures which will come into force the Tuesday after Labor Day.
12: Carney says the government will provide tariff protection for some industries.
16: The Prime Minister adds the U.S. tried to restrict Canada's ability to strike trade deals with other countries, which contributed to the 11th hour breakdown in talks.
9: Meanwhile, the U.S. Trade Representative called this a missed opportunity for Canada. Jameson Greer told Fox News this morning no new discussions are scheduled with their northern neighbor.
12: Now, Premier Doug Ford reacting to trade talk developments, calling on his counterparts right across the country to stick together in the face of tariffs imposed by the U.S. Ford says he hopes the rest of the premiers feel the same way he does.
15: We have to use every tool in our toolbox to make sure, as Donald Trump is trying to inflict pain on every Canadian, that we inflict pain right back.
12: Ford says all premiers must stand together for Team Canada, and that is pretty much what we have seen as one by one other premiers get to the microphone and share their thoughts. If anything, Alberta Premier Danielle Smith breaking ranks somewhat. She is urging both sides to get back to the negotiating table as soon as possible.
9: Well, similar sentiments from Toronto's mayor today. In a statement, Olivia Chow says the city will work with the provincial and federal governments to protect local jobs and respond as necessary.
12: Mark Carney was asked specifically today what changed at the last minute to derail the negotiations, and he said point blank, the negotiators targeted specific industries that were a non-starter from the Canadian side. Mike Eppel reports from the Business Center.
18: Prime Minister Mark Carney says the last-minute breakdown of trade talks showed that the U.S. was not aligned in their strategy, changing terms of the deal at the last minute to target the auto sector.
17: Not include medium and heavy-duty trucks, which is a big change with respect to Ford's new plan, for example, in Oakville, which is F-350s, 450s, 550s. They would have been excluded. GM Silverado, same thing, would have been excluded from that.
18: Andrew DeCapua, principal economist at the Canadian Chamber of Commerce, says what's happened has revealed what the Americans are really looking for.
19: They don't want us to have a functioning auto sector. They want to diminish our steel and aluminum sectors. How Canada makes decisions on regulating big tech, as well as our relations with other countries.
18: DeCapua says the U.S. is not bargaining from a position of strength right now, what with the war in the Middle East, $40 trillion debt, and Trump's falling popularity at the polls. Mike Eppel, 680 News Radio.
9: You might want to pack a poncho if your plans include time outdoors today. Environment Canada issuing a special weather statement for Toronto and the GTA, calling for heavy rain and storms with up to 50 millimeters possible in some areas. 680 meteorologist Eric Smith breaks it down.
14: Now, what's going to bring all that rain is if the thunderstorm parks over top of you. It's going to continuously drop rain, and that's when flooding is possible and the roads can get dangerous. So you definitely need to be careful today and keep your eyes to the sky. Watch for any lightning, listen for any thunder, and do head inside if you hear any.
9: Remember to drive according to conditions you see, as flooding is possible in low-lying areas and roadways.
12: Well, it's going to be a very busy weekend in Toronto. In fact, it already is. You've got the first weekend of the CNE. You've got Sankofa Fest. And then
20: she played the fiddle in an Irish band, but she
12: Ed Sheeran at Rogers Centre again tonight. The city's chief congestion officer, Andrew Poslins, says they have put in a number of measures to help people get to where they need to go.
21: Things like, for example, traffic agents being deployed to busy locations around the CNE or the RBC Amphitheater, for example. It includes us taking a look at our signal systems around the city and adjusting signal timing in certain locations to help move traffic more effectively. It includes active monitoring that we'll be doing all weekend of our network.
12: The TTC and Metrolinx also enhancing their service this weekend to help meet demand. 680 News Time, 309.
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12: 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Enpro predicts the price will go up 3 cents at midnight, up to $1.76.9 a liter at most GTA stations. Traffic and weather on the way next.
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12: 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Rogers Xfinity Internet traffic and weather together on the ones. Here's Brandon DuPont.
1: This report is brought to you by iCash. So looking towards the eastbound side of that 401, still we have emergency crews that are trying to work on this crash, and that means there will be quite the maneuver that you'll have to complete if you still want to get onto that ramp and get onto the northbound 400. Again, still available but partially blocked for all the cones and emergency crews working on this multi-vehicle crash. Looks like at least two vehicles involved here. So eastbound 401, that is busy at the moment because of this, and just the influx of drivers in the collectors there, kind of bottlenecked all in there and trying to jam in. It is backed up from Dixie in both the express and collectors. Once you get past the crash scene, it's just a tad bit slow going through Keel, in both the Express and Collectors, and then off and on delays, Bayview to the 404, alternately in the Express and Collectors, a little more solid-like back up here from east of Victoria Park towards Kennedy in the Collectors, and sluggish from west knee towards Salem. Westbound 401, the exit ramp towards Bennett, that's all closed down due to a crash. Then you have a problem here. It's at Avenue Road in the Collectors. It is all the lanes except one that are moving, and so unfortunately, that means everybody's going to be backed up from Brimley. Both the Express and Collector is going to take a while for you to get through that stretch. Again, a big crash here. Emergency crew is still working on it. So again, traffic down to a single lane there in the Collectors. Only the right one is moving. Elsewhere, it's now onto the northbound 404 DVP combo. That being slow, Eglinton towards York Mills. Anyone's trying to get into the downtown corner, that southbound 404 DVP will be dealing with some headaches, safe to say. So it's slow approaching Shepherd towards south of Lawrence. And then when you think you are home free, you definitely are not. Because it gets slow again. Everything comes to a halt. Bumper-to-bumper traffic from Don Mills towards the Gardner. Speaking of bumper-to-bumper traffic, that being the case on the westbound Gardner right now from west of Jarvis towards approaching Dufferin. Meanwhile, on the eastbound side of things, that'll be a slow one from east of Humber Bridge to approaching Strawn. Groceries, rent, and gas cost more than you expected. Get fast cash by e-transfer. 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Forecast, here is Eric Smith.
14: Well, they still have some showers in the central part of the GTA over Mississauga, moving into Toronto shortly over Brampton as well. The bigger system that I've been watching throughout the day is moving even slower than I was thinking, so it's continuing to move very slowly, so we should be getting into that system later on to the later afternoon, evening, and late evening as well. Guaranteed high is 25 degrees, feeling like 30 degrees. We are in the special weather statement, though, so continue to watch, keep your eyes to the sky. Then tonight, cloudy, showers, 5 millimeters of rain, extra is possible, low of 18 degrees. And Sunday, showers, thunderstorm chance again, 5 to 10 millimeters of additional rain, and a high of 21 for the day as we get a little bit cooler, which is 4 degrees below seasonal. So that's a nice change for us, and a low of 15 degrees overnight. Right now at Pearson, 24 degrees, feeling like 29. Your guaranteed high today, 25.
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2: Picture it. A crystal clear ocean. 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
2: 25 degrees right now at Pearson, and it feels like 31. Good afternoon. I'm Mitch Burke. The province's police watchdog is now investigating the officer-involved fatal shooting of a man in North York. All that we know so far from TPS is that a car damaged from a prior collision was reported to be driving erratically in the Wilson and Allen area earlier today. In case it was not apparent already, the Prime Minister says Canada is indeed back in a trade war with the U.S., one that will inflict pain, but one that was not our choice.
3: And while we believed earlier this week that we were moving towards a mutually beneficial agreement, in recent days, the United States proposed new terms that were uneconomic, unfair, and undermined the net benefits for Canada and called into question the reliability of any deal.
2: Carney is convening the premiers today to discuss the dollar-for-dollar counter tariffs set to hit on September 8th. There have been widespread messages of support today from across Canadian industry and the political spectrum. Coming up next in the news, a recap of the proceedings on this, the first week of the Tupac Shakur murder trial. Time for sports. Here's J.J. Evison.
4: Mitch, Dylan Cease is continuing to strengthen his bid for the American League Cy Young Award this afternoon in the Bronx. The Jays ace has 7 strikeouts through 4 innings of work behind 64 pitches, retiring the last 9 Yankees batters he's faced. Though run support remains low, Jays have just 3 runs on 10 hits and a pair of walks. It is 3-0 Toronto, moving into the bottom of the 5th on Sportsnet 590. And Sportsnet moving to Week 12 in the CFL. Argos quarterback Chad Kelly, 192 yards away from 10,000 for his career. Toronto would gladly take the milestone as long as it comes with a win, and they host Hamilton from BMO Field at 7 o'clock. On the pitch, Lionel Messi has been a problem for Toronto FC before. The Argentine has 3 goals and 2 assists in 5 career matches against the Reds, including a goal and 2 helpers in Miami's 4-2 win at BMO Field back in May. Toronto and Inter Miami go from South Beach at 7:30 tonight. And now to the Lynx. Round 3 of the CPKC Women's Open in Edmonton gets underway shortly after 3:30 this afternoon. A pair of Canadians making the weekend cut, defending champion Brooke Henderson, 5 under par, 9 strokes back of the lead held by Japan's Miyu Yamashita. Fellow Canuck Anna Huang, 7 strokes back at 7 under par. Sports at 15 and 45 past every hour, anytime at sportsnet.ca.
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2: 680 News Time 319. The trade war developments overshadowing a tentative agreement reached by Unifor with GM this morning. Lana Payne, the head of that union, spoke to the media last hour with the union's perspective on the trade talks with the U.S.
8: We are now at a place where we have to draw this line in the sand. We're going to have to push back as hard as we can, as strategically as we can. And hopefully in the weeks and months ahead, we can get to a place where we can put some of this back together.
2: The new deal between Unifor and General Motors covers more than 4,600 unionized workers, including those at the Oshawa Assembly Plant. A ratification vote is expected to take place August 29th and 30th. A person who was hit by a car overnight near Jane and Finch is now recovering in hospital. Toronto police were called to the intersection around midnight, and they say the pedestrian suffered non-life-threatening injuries. The driver remained on scene. And jurors in Las Vegas heard this week from the only man ever charged in the killing of rapper Tupac Shakur nearly 30 years ago.
9: Dwayne Davis, known as Keefy D, sat in court all week and listened to hours and hours of his own previous interviews with investigators.

0: confessing to his alleged role orchestrating the rap icon's Davis. Killing. On Friday, the interview Davis gave to Las Vegas detectives in 2009 echoed through the courtroom, an account that stayed remarkably consistent with the accounts he had given to a joint task force the year before. And he gave meticulous levels of detail. Sasha Pesnik, ABC News.
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5: 680 News Time 321. Rogers Xfinity Internet. Traffic and weather together on the ones. Here's Brandon DuPont.
6: Thank you very much. This report is brought to you by Richmond Hill Toyota. So we do have, at the moment, eastbound 401 still this ongoing issue. Anybody that's wanting to get onto the northbound 400, again, they are getting some good news right off the top of this report. So that ramp leads to northbound 400. It's partially blocked for a little bit over an hour. Thankfully, that's no longer the case. That has now been cleared with all those emergency crews. So getting more of a smooth sailing type drive right now, albeit obviously still that lingering backlog that has been there for much of the afternoon from Dixie in both the Express and Collectors still remains, but look for it to somewhat subside in the next little bit. Westbound side of that 401, the exit ramp towards Bennett, that's closed down due to a collision. And then you got a huge problem here at Avenue Road in the Collectors because it's down to a single lane, the drive. So unfortunately, that means a increased delay now starting off from Brimley in both the Express and Collectors up until that point at Avenue Road. So again, just the far right lane there in the Collectors at Avenue is what you're going to have to use to get around this big crash. Then it is delays west of there from the 400 in both the Express and Collectors towards Dixon, again going through Highway 25. If you're on the northbound side of the DVP 404 combo, that'll be slowdowns from Eglinton towards York Mills, and then some severe slowdowns even more so along the southbound side of that combo, that being from approaching Shepherd towards Don Mills. Opens up for a tad bit of time and then you are slowed down right away from Bay View Bloor all the way towards the Gardner. Speaking of the Gardner, it's really jamming up on that westbound side, ever more so from Jarvis now towards Jameson. Those on the eastbound side got a call in from a traffic spotter that on the eastbound side of the Gardner at Strawn got a right lane. There's a stalled vehicle there, more so, I guess you could say, partial right lane. If they just moved over into the shoulder, it wouldn't be much of an issue, but again, as it sits right now, partially into that right lane. So you're looking at delays basically up until that point from right now, but east of Humber Bridge. Also got a call in from traffic spotter, a crash here, northbound Allen approaching the 401. We've spotted it. It is down to a single lane. So delays heavy from Glencairn. It's time to Toyota with thousands in savings on all new in-stock 26 Tundra, Tacoma, and Corolla models. Only at Richmond Hill Toyota. Conditions apply with the forecast. Eric Smith.
7: The rain shower is continuing to go through Toronto right now. It's pretty slow moving as well, but it's continuing to move northeastward. So it's going to move out of Toronto in a little bit. But the main system that we've been looking at that's been causing the special weather system to have is moving extremely slow, and it's still not quite getting to us yet. So that'll, I'll have to continue to watch and see when it does get to us. Now, calling for 50 millimeters of rain possible, and that is if the thunderstorm does stop over top of you, that'll cause more rain to fall on that single location, and flooding is possible, so that's the only way you'll get the 50 millimeters of rain. Looking at an average of 10 to 20 millimeters of rain as the thunderstorm system does move through, and then tonight, showers, low of 18 degrees, Sunday, more showers and possible thunderstorms, another 5 to 10 millimeters of rain, so the weekend, not a great weekend if you wanted to go outside. High of 21, so it's going to be comfortable, but quite wet, and Monday, chance of showers, high of 20, Tuesday, mix of sun and cloud, and a high of 22. Right now at Pearson, 24 degrees, feeling like 29. Your guaranteed high today, 25.
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5: Coming up at the bottom of the hour, a very busy afternoon of news. The Prime Minister gathers with the premiers to talk about what comes next in Trump's escalating trade war, having announced today counter dollar-for-dollar tariffs against the U.S. Also breaking news from North York, one person is dead after a Toronto police-involved shooting that began with reports of a car driving erratically in a neighborhood near Allen and Wilson. That and the rest of Toronto's top stories coming up at 3:30.
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5: The Raptors begin training camp in just over a month, and we may be nearing a conclusion to the NBA's Kawhi Leonard investigation.
13: ESPN reported this week that the NBA has found no evidence that the Clippers funneled money to Kawhi Leonard through team sponsors in a way to circumvent the salary cap. And on the Fan Morning Show, Sportsnet's Michael Grange offered up his two cents.
14: Feels like we're getting closer to a resolution. I think it's another example of people associated with the Clippers really wanting to get their point of view out there, which is consistent with what they've said all along, is, look, we didn't do anything wrong. There's no evidence we did anything wrong. And the NBA, if you're going to do anything about this, tread very carefully.
13: The NBA did respond to that report, suggesting it contains numerous inaccuracies. The NBA's investigation into the Clippers and Kawhi is nearly reaching a full calendar year, with expectations that the Clippers and the Raptors will complete the Kawhi trade before Toronto starts training camp late next month in Quebec City. Alex Ixero, 680 News Radio.
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19: Roughly 4.5 years after U.S. public debt hit $30 billion for the first time in history, we have now hit $40 billion, and there's no end in sight as U.S. lawmakers continue shrugging off calls to contend with historically wide fiscal deficits. The news comes after Treasury Secretary Scott Bessent made a fresh attempt to rein in long-term borrowing costs from multi-year highs, a notable component of the growth in debt. Andrew O'Day, Bloomberg Radio.
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1: Good afternoon. It's Saturday, August 22nd. I'm John Downs.
5: I'm Mitch Burke. Here's what's making news right now.
1: Toronto police have shot and killed a suspect in the Wilson and Allen Road area. Police were investigating a call for an erratic driver. The Special Investigations Unit has taken over.
2: Canada will match Washington's new tariffs, dollar for dollar.
5: Prime Minister Carney says the U.S. tried at the last minute to restrict this country's ability to make trade deals with other nations. But he insists Canada's sovereignty isn't up for negotiation.
1: Meanwhile, Doug Ford says he's glad Carney didn't agree to what amounted to a bad deal.
21: It was a bad deal for Ontario. It was a bad deal for the auto sector, the steel sector.
1: Ford adding, we didn't start this fight, but we're going to win it.
5: And the remainder of the day is looking like a washout. We're under a special weather statement with as much as 50 millimeters of rain forecast to fall on the GTA.
24: The Blue Jays building a lead in the Bronx run by run. The Argos look to even their season series with the Ticats tonight. And Toronto FC visit Inter Miami. Sports at 45.
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1: Time for Rogers Xfinity Internet traffic and weather together on the ones. Here's Brandon DuPont.
6: Thank you very much. 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So taking a look at the eastbound side of the 401, just got a call out from a traffic spotter. Out near the Cambridge en route, so just a bit past it, you will notice there are quite a number of emergency crews. Again, it looks like there is a crash that is happening there, but not just sure exactly how many lanes are blocked. Unfortunately, MTO not aware of this one, it looks like, as of yet, it seems. So again, you're looking at a delay basically from approaching Townline Road, and then it is delays basically from a little bit east of Highway 6 south towards Guelph Line. Now, continuing further along that eastbound side of the 401, it is still delayed, that being from Dixie towards the 400 in both the Express and Collectors, albeit following that earlier issue that we had along the ramp towards the northbound 400. So a lot better there. And then just getting into the Durham region, that's the next spot that you'll find those delays, basically just approaching Salem. So not too bad on that eastbound side of the 401, much improved. Westbound side of the 401, still the exit ramp towards Bennett. It's closed for a crash. Then delays approaching 412 to approaching Salem, and then got some pretty hefty delays here, but this is all in relation to a crash that crews still working on. A lot of crews still there at Avenue Road in the Collectors. It is down to a single lane. Only the far right lane is moving, and that means it is severely jammed up here from Brimley in both the Express and Collectors. Then a backup from the 400, both the Express and Collectors towards Dixon, and a bit so going through Highway 25. Now, if you're traveling on that southbound 44 DVP, right now getting into the downtown core, it's getting busy, safe to say. So that being from approaching Shepherd to Don Mills, and then again, jammed up from Bayview Bloor all the way towards the Gardner. Westbound Gardner, not doing too great, from Jarvis all the way to Jameson. Big backlog there, and then same goes on the eastbound side of the Gardner, getting worse as it's from Islington to approaching Strawn. 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Time for the forecast. Here is Eric Smith.
7: Thank you very much, Brandon. Well, these pop-up showers continue to move through the GTA, but it's not too much rain falling right now, but the heavier stuff is still to come, as we're still in the special weather statement, and it was saying about slow-moving storms, and they are certainly moving very slow. They're coming, they're on the way, they're still good few hours away from getting to us right now, but they will drop a lot of rain once it comes through. About 5 to 10 millimeters through the overnight hours, low of 17 degrees, southwesterly breeze as well, and then Sunday, more showers and thunderstorms, an additional 5 to 10 millimeters of rain. Westerly wind as well, 15 to 30 kilometers an hour sustained, so a little bit windy for us, but it's going to be cool, with a high of 21 for the day and a low of 14 degrees overnight. Right now at Pearson, it is 24 degrees, feeling like 29, and your low tonight is 17.
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1: Well, breaking news, Toronto police have shot and killed a suspect involved in a hit-and-run car crash. It happened around 1:30 p.m. in the Wilson and Allen Road area. Police say they responded to a call for a damaged car driving erratically in that area. Turns out it was involved in an earlier collision, was attempting to flee.
5: When police say they caught up to the car, there was an interaction with the suspect, prompting an officer to fire their gun. They ended up killing them. The Special Investigations Unit has now taken over. That is protocol when police actions result in serious injury, death, a firearm discharge at a person, or allegations of sexual assault. Stay with 680 News Radio for more on this developing story.
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1: Prime Minister Mark Carney has addressed the country for the first time since a last-ditched effort to reach a new trade deal before a midnight tariff deadline failed Friday.
2: We were not prepared to compromise Canada's sovereignty or to undermine our key industries.
1: He's vowing Canadian counter-tariffs will match the United States trade tariffs dollar for dollar and will hit the U.S. starting the day after Labor Day.
5: He also said the government is taking steps to support Canadian workers and businesses in the coming days.
2: Because we're reliable and because we have what the world wants. That's why the world is coming to our door. In just 3 weeks, we'll host the first Canadian Investment Summit in Toronto. The summit is attracting the world's largest investors who collectively manage over $100 trillion in assets. When they get here, they'll find a Canadian economy that has never been more connected or more ambitious.
5: He says Canada will match Washington's new tariffs dollar for dollar and that the levies will be targeted on sectors like steel, dairy, appliances, agricultural equipment, pulp and paper, and electronics.
1: Premier Ford reacting to the latest developments on trade negotiations this afternoon, saying he stands with Carney on walking away.
3: I'm glad he didn't sign that deal because it was a bad deal. It was a bad deal for Ontario. It was a bad deal for the auto sector, the steel sector, and manufacturing sector.
1: Earlier today, Ford released a statement calling on the feds to impose additional retaliatory tariffs on red states like Alabama, Florida, Iowa, and Texas. He's meeting with the prime minister and other premiers about taking a Team Canada approach. Meanwhile, the Canadian Federation of Agriculture says tariffs could disrupt supply chains, make food more expensive, and undermine farming businesses on both sides of the border. It says producers in both countries need efficient cross-border trade to compete in global markets.
5: The head of Unifor addressing the media a short time ago, as the trade war casts a dark shadow over a new labor deal the union had just reached with GM. Unifor President Lana Payne says Canada has to stand its ground against the American bullies.
4: If you look at the behavior of President Trump over the last 18 months, we have given things and he continues to demand more. Eventually, we were going to end up in a place where the demands were just going to be too great for Canada. And that's where we are right now.
5: Now, as for that tentative GM deal, talks went on for just over a week between the union representing around 4,600 employees and the auto manufacturer. A ratification vote is expected to take place August 29th and 30th.
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1: A soggy day on tap today as Environment Canada puts out a special weather statement for heavy rain. We could see up to 50 millimeters in some areas. 680's meteorologist Eric Smith says it's not likely the GTA will see that much, but it is a possibility.
8: Now, on average today, we're looking at about 10 to 20 millimeters of rain for the GTA, but you can get up to that 50 millimeter mark if the slow-moving thunderstorms park over top of your location. And that'll just continuously drop more water on you, which could cause localized flooding, and the roads are going to get slippery. So you need to be extra vigilant today. Listen for any thunder, watch for any lightning, and head inside if you see or hear any of that.
1: The on and off showers and storms are expected to continue overnight.
5: So it's time to cram in as much fun as you possibly can as we inch closer to the end of summer. There's still tons you can do. Rianne Campbell with City News has more.
9: BTS is playing their first of two shows at Rogers Stadium this evening, and it could be a euphoria moment for the BTS Army in Toronto, with the boy band returning to the city for the first time in over a decade. Over at Rogers Centre now, Ed Sheeran is hitting the stage for his third and final show this evening. Meanwhile, the CNE is in full swing. Now there you can try new rides like the Space Experience and wacky, unusual food combos. The Toronto Korean Festival is also taking place this weekend at Mel Lastman Square.
5: A full list of weekend events is posted for you at citynews.ca.
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1: 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Here's Brandon DuPont.
6: Thank you very much, John. 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One, we have right near the Cambridge en route, a little bit past it. You will notice there is a problem there. Again, don't have it on our cameras, just out of our camera view. Don't have that in our zone. But we are reporting from traffic spotters that it is severely jammed up. You can see that it's jammed up, obviously, just by looking at the maps here. But again, it is basically going to have you backed up right around Franklin Boulevard. That's the backup where it begins. But then that's obviously where it ends up just east of that Cambridge en route. So again, expect a troublesome commute, but don't know exactly how many lanes are blocked or if all of them are blocked. So again, if you are driving in the area, feel free to give us a call at Star 680. Love to hear from you. For the volume, a little bit east of there, way east of there, being from Dixie towards the 400, both the Express and Collectors. And then again, going through Salem, westbound 401, exit ramp towards Bennett. That's closed due to ongoing collision. Avenue Road in the Collectors. It's not one, but two lanes blocked, that being the left and center lanes. And therefore, it is just the right lane that's getting by, unfortunately. A big crash scene here in those Collectors and basically jamming up everybody. Regardless, whether you're in the Collectors or Express, you will be slowed down with your commute. So that begins from Brimley, the backlog. Then further along, it's volume 400 Express Collectors towards Dixon. Those that are on the northbound 400 shouldn't find any issues. Southbound 400, again, a bit slow from Highway 89 to approaching Highway 88. And then Finch towards the 401. Southbound 404 DVP jammed up from approaching Shepherd towards Don Mills, Bayview Bloor towards the Gardner, and then on the Gardner going westbound, getting out of the downtown core, Jarvis to Jameson, eastbound side, that is getting pretty bad from Islington to approaching Strawn. With a Subaru, you get more standard features than you'd expect, and great lease and finance offers you won't want to miss. 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Here is meteorologist Eric Smith.
7: Thank you very much, Brandon. Well, the showers continue to move eastwards, mostly in Scarborough now, some in Markham as well, Richmond Hill. They're going to continue to move through. The heavier stuff isn't going to come until later on in the evening now. It is still moving so slow, so we should be relatively okay for the next couple of hours. We have low of 17 degrees through the overnight, but we still continue to be in the special weather statement. So just remember to keep your eyes to the sky. Look for any lightning if there is any, and watch for flooding in case the rain does park over top of you. Then tomorrow, cloudy, more showers, thunderstorms as well, 5 to 10 millimeters of rain. Westerly wind, 15 to 30 kilometers an hour. But that's going to help cool us down. It's going to be a high of 21 for us, which is 4 degrees below seasonal, and a low of 14 degrees overnight and Monday. Chance of showers in the morning, but it should clear into the evening. High of 20 degrees, so that's an even cooler day with a low of 15 degrees overnight. Right now at Pearson, it is 24 degrees, feeling like 30, and your low tonight is 17.
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1: Hey, it's 24 degrees, feeling like 30 with a very light rain. Good afternoon, I'm John Downs. Here are the top stories this hour. The province's Special Investigations Unit has taken over after a person was shot and killed by Toronto police. They were investigating a car being driven erratically near Allen Road and Wilson. The driver tried to flee. That's when they were shot. Mark Carney says a dollar-for-dollar response to U.S. tariffs will come into effect September 8th. Carney saying the talks broke down after the U.S. was asking for too much while offering too little in return. He's meeting with his provincial counterparts this afternoon. Speaking of counterparts, Doug Ford saying he's glad Carney didn't sign the deal because it was a bad one. He's urging the Canadian response to be a targeted tariffs on red states like Texas and Florida. Coming up after sports, is your car spying on you? 680 News Time. 3:45. Now time for sports. 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Evison.
24: John, Vladimir Guerrero Jr. scored for the Blue Jays against the Yankees first this afternoon. It was an RBI single for George Springer in the first inning. Charles McAdoo singled in Kaz Okamoto in the fourth to double Toronto's lead. And then in the fifth, pinch hitter Nathan Lucas singled to score Alejandro Kirk and extend the Blue Jays lead to 3-0. Dylan Cease doing his job this afternoon. 8 strikeouts across 6 hitless innings. And it is 3-0 in the top of the seventh with George Springer on first. You can catch it on Sportsnet 590 and Sportsnet. Moving to the CFL, the Argos get another shot at Hamilton tonight. Toronto lost the first battle of the QEW this season by a single point, while the Ticats come in off a win over Saskatchewan. Trey Ford getting the start at quarterback for Hamilton against Chad Kelly for Toronto. A 7 o'clock kickoff from BMO Field. In MLS action tonight, TFC faces its toughest test of the season in Miami. Toronto picked up 4 points from its last 2 matches, but now has to deal with Lionel Messi, who has 13 goals and 9 assists in 17 appearances this season. That gets underway at 7:30. Semifinals underway at the Cincinnati Open Tennis Tournament. Frenchman Arthur Fils took down 7-seed Flavio Caboli in straight sets to book a finals appearance. Brandon Nakashima and Francis Tiafoe battle for the second final spot at 6 tonight. Semifinal 1 on the women's side. American Jess Pegula meets Iga Swiatek with first serve imminent. Later on, it's Coco Gauff taking on unseeded Sarah Bialek. Lastly, Canada's Victor Lai secured his second consecutive World Badminton bronze medal earlier this afternoon. The 21-year-old Toronto native dismissed Rasmus Gemke of Denmark in the quarterfinals to earn his second championship medal. Sports are 15 to 45 past every hour or anytime at sportsnet.ca.
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1: 680 News Time 3:48. A new report from Quebec's Committee on Ethics in Science and Technology is warning that today's connected cars pose privacy issues. CP's Don Mitchell with more.
19: The findings say modern vehicles have become complex digital hubs that constantly track and record what people do, and the committee suggests users should be aware of those risks. The 64-page study identified 12 major privacy risks, including cybersecurity, location tracking, and unfair insurance practices. Cameras from connected vehicles can also record bystanders who have not consented to being filmed. Head of the committee, Luc Béguin, acknowledges benefits to smart cars, but also says because many skip reading the terms and conditions of their car, it's crucial people be aware of the risks to make informed decisions. Don Mitchell, The Canadian Press.
1: The Canadian economy has been showing resilience with summertime jobs and GDP growth, but what happens now? As our senior business editor Mike Eppel tells us, the new tariffs will have an immediate impact and could change the policy direction for the Bank of Canada.
2: Economist Robert Kasich at BMO Capital Markets says while the 50% U.S. tariffs on a variety of Canadian exports will dent the economy by about 5% of total GDP, it will have a dramatic impact on those companies affected and send a larger message to businesses relying on exports.
3: Your specific business now facing a 50% tariff could be the difference between staying open and closing down. And then the second thing is, well, what message does this send to the rest of the business sector in Canada? It's that the U.S. is probably not going to make a trade deal in good faith. And so when we look out over the next 2 years or through the duration of this administration, you're probably going to have this kind of cloud of caution overhanging the Canadian economy.
2: And with the new challenges for the economy, the Bank of Canada may quickly have to change its messaging on policy.
3: Any Canadian retaliation might drive a little bit of an inflation response in Canada versus what we assume is going to be a drag on economic growth and probably pushing the Bank of Canada closer towards cutting rates.
2: The central bank's next policy announcement happens September 2nd. Mike Eppel, 680 News Radio.
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1: 680 News Time 351, time for Rogers Xfinity Internet traffic and weather together on the ones. Here's Brandon DuPont.
6: Thank you very much. This report is brought to you by Foodland. So again, looking towards the 401, you'll find volume here at Dixie to the 400, both the Express and Collectors. And then again, going through Salem, westbound side of that 401 exit ramp towards Bennett, that is closed down due to an ongoing collision. And then we have obviously still this big issue here. It is two lanes that are shut, that being the left lane and as well the center lane if you are in the Collectors at Avenue Road. So unfortunately, this is causing a backup. Traffic comes to a halt basically at Brimley, and then it is absolute crawl from that point onwards until you get towards Avenue. And doesn't matter whether you're in the Express or Collectors, because the Express, obviously, they're getting visually distracted by what's happening in the Collectors. So again, that's why you're seeing such a huge, huge backlog. Emergency crews still working on this one. Looks like it's going to be a while. Then you have a little bit further west. There is a problem being reported at just approaching the Allen. But again, just can't get that on the camera. Looks like actually, we do have it here. So we have maybe a vehicle that is off into the left lane, getting a little bit difficulty seeing that one off into the distance. But we'll give any update on that. MTO saying it's happening at the Allen in the Collectors, where it is the far left lane that is blocked for a collision there. Looks like crews are about to arrive on scene in that instance. Now, for those that are trying to get into the downtown core, if you are traveling, of course, along the eastbound Garner, a big one, there is big delays from basically approaching Islington all the way to approaching Strawn. And then, of course, if you are trying to use that Spadina exit ramp, that also jam-packed huge lineup of vehicles trying to do exactly that exit there. And on the northbound Allen, approaching the 401, single lane it's down to because of a collision. So everyone moving to the far right-hand side to get around this big emergency crew presence, and delays busy from Glencairn. Locals love fresh beef. Get 10% off well-marbled cut from Canada. AAA beef when you buy two of the same cut. See in store for details. Now with your forecast, and here is Eric Smith.
7: We continue to be under the special weather statement around the GTA. The pop-up thunderstorms and showers are appearing. There's another one right around the Milton area and the Guelph area. And the one earlier is continuing to move eastward, so it's coming. It's going into Ajax area in Oshawa. We do have that chance of 50 millimeters of rain. That's not going to come until later on in the evening into the overnight. And that's going to happen if these slow-moving thunderstorms do just take place or just sit over top of your location. Then the rain will just consistently fall onto your location, causing more buildup and possible flooding. So definitely need to just be careful as we go through the overnight and the evening. keep your eyes to the sky. Low of 17 degrees, then Sunday, showers and thunderstorms again, 5 to 10 millimeters. High of 21, low of 14 degrees overnight and Monday. Chance of showers in the morning, high of 20 degrees, so we're quite cool for this time of year. Should clear into the evening, though, and then Tuesday, mix of sun and clouds, slight chance of a shower, high of 22 degrees, and Wednesday, mix of sun and cloud and a high of 24. Right now at Pearson, it's 24 degrees, feeling like 30, and your low tonight is 17.
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5: After a slow start, Canadian Blood Services says there's been an uptick in blood donations over the past few weeks. Dominic Tang, development manager for the Toronto area, says things are looking positive.
22: However, we're looking for people to continue to donate. We've built the inventory back up and we're looking to maintain that year round. So as we look to maintain our inventory, we still need donors to remember, blood, it gets used all the time, and that means that we need donors to come in all the time as well.
5: You can book an appointment to give blood at blood.ca. Coming up, your weekend business report, 680 News Time, 355.
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30: 63% of all Canadians have purchased, whether it's a refurbished open box or traded-in device. I think that was kind of a pretty eye-popping number. I think intuitively you would expect the number one reason being price. That made a lot of sense to me. But the number two driver, the environmental impact and, the consumer's concern around extending the life of technology and keeping it out of landfills, I think was pleasantly welcoming. And then just, sheerly interesting, the fact that across the different age groups and demographics, just, especially with Gen Z and millennials, the environmental impact was very high for them.
29: So could this be a trend that continues to grow?
30: 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I mean, this pattern of growth in what we call recirculated or non-new sales is not new. This has been on a growth upward trend for a number of years now. And obviously by these numbers, it's kind of hit an all-time peak. But yeah, I definitely think it does have an opportunity to change the behaviors and thoughts that go into buying a new device. And I think that's changed for the good.
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13: Good afternoon. It's Saturday, the 22nd of August. I'm Mitch Burke.
5: And I'm John Downs. Here's what's making news right now.
13: A police pursuit of a driver involved in a crash ends with him being shot dead by officers in North York today.
5: Prime Minister Carney unveils Canada's response now that a full-blown trade war is back on.
14: We will not give what they've asked.
5: Dollar for dollar counter tariffs are coming.
13: There is widespread support today across Canadian politics and business that no deal is better than a bad one. And Doug Ford says the feds should consider punishing the reddest parts of the U.S. even more.
5: And the weather sure is matching the diplomatic mood today. Torrential rain is expected later this afternoon.
15: The Blue Jays are seven outs from forcing a rubber match against the Yankees. The Argos need to limit turnovers against the Ticats. And Toronto FC run into Lionel Messi and Inter Miami. Sports at 15.
5: 680 News Time, 401.
13: Rogers, Xfinity, Internet, traffic and weather together on the ones. Here's Brandon DuPont.
7: Thank you very much. And this report is brought to you by Foodland, or rather, that's being BDO Canada, that is. So we do have, at the moment, still obviously issues along that westbound side of the 401 specifically. Definitely for those that are on the eastbound side of the 401, you are just dealing with volume, but the westbound side of the 401 drive, that's troublesome. You got the exit ramp to Bennett closed due to a collision, albeit not causing a huge problem for drivers, as I can see, based on the delays within that area. Then, far west of that, it being, of course, within the Toronto corridor here, this is at Avenue Road in the collectors, where still emergency crews are there, still dealing with an ongoing crash, OPP, along with MTO and a tow crew. So everyone just moving by gingerly in the far right lane. It's the only lane available to drive on at the moment, and that's why you're seeing a huge, huge backlog from Brimley in both the express and collectors. Then we have a single vehicle all by itself right now, so crews have not made it to the scene, at least as of yet. They are aware of it. It's just approaching the alley in the collectors. Left lane is blocked for a single vehicle crash. It looks like vehicles turned around. So again, just something to keep in mind. Watch out for that. Don't want it to catch you by surprise. Then on the southbound 404 DVP, busy one getting into the downtown core. If you're using that route right now, approaching Shepherd towards Don Mills and then Bayview Bloor towards the Gardner. The Gardner, that is no different. On the westbound side of it, Jarvis to Jameson. If you're on the eastbound side of the Gardner, you'll find it a slow, slow drive from Islington all the way to approaching Strawn. 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With the forecast, here's Eric Smith. We continue to see some pop-up thunderstorms and showers forming in the southwestern part of the GTA, right around Milton area. There's some lightning detected and some heavier rain. Now for us, the heavier stuff isn't going to come until later on into the evening. That's where the 50 millimeters of rain from the special weather statement is a possibility, because it's a very slow-moving thunderstorm. So if it does park over top, that's when a lot of rain could fall in one location and some possible flooding. Low of 17 degrees as we go through the night, southwesterly breeze, and then Sunday. Showers and thunderstorms once again, 5 to 10 millimeters of rain. High of 21 during the day, so that westerly wind that we're going to have is going to help cool us down, and it's going to be a wet but cool day overall with a low of 14 degrees overnight. Right now at Pearson, it's 24 degrees, mostly cloudy skies, and your low tonight is 17.
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13: Some breaking news. Toronto police say one of their members shot and killed a suspect that they were pursuing today. It happened around 1:30 this afternoon in the Wilson and Allen area. Police say they were responding to a call for a damaged vehicle driving erratically in the area. They came to find out that the car was involved in an earlier crash that it was trying to flee from.
5: When police caught up to the car and driver, an interaction of some sort ensued, ending with the suspect being shot dead by police. The Special Investigations Unit has now taken over the case.
20: 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Developing story.
13: Hours after calling his trade negotiators from Washington back to Ottawa without signing anything, Prime Minister Carney spoke at length this morning on why that, he says, was the only option as the Canada-U.S. relationship ruptures yet again along familiar fault lines.
1: We can't control the storm that blows in from Washington. We can, however, chart a new course by building Canada strong at home and diversifying our trading relationships abroad.
13: And it is those very relationships with other countries that Carney says the U.S. tried to squander in last-minute revisions to the deal that had trade reps from both sides of the border smiling and shaking hands just days ago.
5: The failed talks mean new 50% tariffs on billions of dollars in Canadian exports to the U.S. took effect at 12:01 today. In response, Carney says Canada will match Washington's new tariffs dollar for dollar starting September 8th.
1: Reluctantly, because we recognize that some of these measures will raise costs and reduce choice for Canadians. Reluctantly, because we recognize that some U.S. companies and some U.S. states are innocent bystanders in a dispute that they did not want. Reluctantly, because this trade dispute is preventing Canada and America from doing so much good that we could do together.
5: Carney has also said the government will introduce measures to support Canadian workers and businesses in the coming days. Donald Trump has not commented publicly today on the escalating trade war. He did, however, post on Truth Social this morning about the progress being made on the billion-dollar White House ballroom.
13: Now, Ontario Premier Doug Ford reacting to the latest developments on trade talks this afternoon. He gives Prime Minister Carney credit for standing up for Canada by standing up to Donald Trump. Ford is calling on his counterparts across the country to stick together in the face of tariffs.
2: We never started this fight, but I can assure you, we're going to win this fight. We're going to be a united team Canada. We're going to use every single tool we have here in Ontario, and hopefully the rest of the premiers feel the same way.
13: We have heard similar sentiments echoed throughout the day by the other premiers as one by one they have spoken in their respective provinces. Earlier today, Ford released a statement calling on the feds to impose more retaliatory tariffs on red states like Alabama, Florida, Iowa, and Texas.
5: The head of Unifor also reacting, speaking to the media earlier this hour after the trade war developments put the auto sector as a whole in a precarious position. Unifor President Lana Payne says Canada has to stand up to the bullying of the U.S.
3: The U.S. administration under Donald Trump is this consistent attempt to try and destroy the industrial economy of Canada with tariffs that have been strategically designed to attack the auto industry, to attack the aluminum industry, to attack the forest sector and the forestry industry from BC to the Atlantic and many other sectors. So we are now at a place where we have to draw this line in the sand.
5: It comes just as Unifor reaches a tentative agreement with General Motors this morning. Negotiations talks went on for just over a week between the union representing around 4,600 employees across the province and the auto manufacturer. Terms of the deal are not available at this time. A ratification vote is expected to take place August 29th and 30th.
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13: Well, we have a very active weather weekend ahead, so outdoor plans will likely have to be adjusted. I know we've been saying that all day, but it's coming, and that's actually part of the story here. A widespread special weather statement is out for southern Ontario calling for significant rainfall. 680 meteorologist Eric Smith has more.
7: It is going to be a very unsettled weekend, as the special weather statement that went into effect today is going to continue into tomorrow. It says there's a possibility of 50 millimeters of rain locally. Now, that is possible with the showers and thunderstorms today because they are slow moving. So if they do park over top of you, they're going to continuously drop more rain. But on average, we're looking at about 10 to 20 millimeters of rain across the GTA, and that's going to continue into the evening and possibly into the overnight.
13: We have started to see some action on the radar, a cell developing around Milton, Brampton, getting hit with some rain as well. But again, as Eric has been mentioning, the main slow-moving event is set to roll on through later on this evening.
5: Toronto FC are back within striking distance of the MLS playoff line, but as 680's J.J. Everson tells us, tonight's challenge is among the toughest in the league.
15: Toronto FC visit Miami unbeaten in two after finally ending a 12-match winless run, and suddenly the playoff picture looks a little more interesting. The Reds are just 3 points below the line with 14 games remaining, but Inter Miami represents a major step up in class. Lionel Messi has 13 goals and 9 assists this season, and he already torched Toronto for a goal and two helpers in a 4-2 win back in May. TFC knows chances will be there tonight. The question is whether they can finish them and survive enough of Messi's magic to steal a result on the road. Kickoff set for 7:30. J.J. Everson, 680 News Radio.
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9: 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His Aaron Park Lexus carries him across Ontario's landscapes in search of the perfect scene. 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
13: 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Enpro predicts the price will go up 3 cents at midnight, up to $1.76.9 a liter at most GTA stations. 680 News Time, 410.
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13: 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Here's Brandon DePont.
7: Thank you very much. This report is brought to you by Atlas Care. So we have at the moment, obviously along the westbound side of the 401, a pair of issues here. Do have one, but thankfully not really causing very many delays. It's westbound 401 exit ramp towards Bennett, where it is all closed down that exit ramp because of an ongoing collision. Now, onto an issue that is really jamming up the drive, especially so here. This is at Avenue Road in the Collectors. It is the left lane as well as the center lane. They are both completely blocked. Emergency crews have them shut down for about, I would say now, since around 1:30, and it has remained that way. So obviously this affecting the drive very much so. So you're looking at a delay basically from Brimley and both the Express and Collectors, regardless of this issue being in the Collectors. So everything down to a single lane in the Collectors at Avenue Road, and that's all jammed up. Once you get past it, though, you'll notice there is a single vehicle that's involved in crash. It is turned in the opposite direction of traffic, and that's not a good sign. So it is right now there, and MTO have arrived on scene along with a tow, so some good news, but it is in the left lane approaching the Allen in the Collectors. Now, meanwhile, if you're on the southbound side of the 404 DVP trying to get into the downtown core, trying to get to many of the events happening, so that is delays from approaching Shepherd towards Don Mills, Bayview Bloor again towards the Gardner. And speaking of the Gardner Expressway, on the westbound side of it, it is extremely slow from Jarvis towards Jameson. Meanwhile, if you're on the westbound side of the QEW, west of 427 to approaching Cawthra, then again Bronte to Brant, northbound 410 slow, Steeles to Queen, Toronto bound QEW, Burlington Skyway to pass North Shore, and then again it slows from Walkers off and on towards east of Dorval because of lane realignment at east of Dorval. And then it is delayed approaching Mississauga Road towards Dixie, eastbound Gardner, that's jammed up from Islington towards the Lakeshore ramp at Park Lawn. Once get past it, then it is east of Humber Bridge towards approaching Strong. 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With the forecast, Eric Smith. We continue to be under the special weather statement with up to 50 millimeters of rain possible, and that's because of a slow-moving thunderstorm system that is going to make its way through through Ontario around the late evening hours. It'll be 50 millimeters of rain only if it parks over top of you, because then more rain will fall in one location and possible flooding. So you just need to be careful tonight. Keep your eyes to the sky. Low of 17 degrees. And then for Sunday, showers and thunderstorms again. 5 to 10 millimeters of additional rain. High of 21 degrees. So it's going to be cool. And that's thanks to a westerly wind blowing 15 to 30 kilometers an hour. And then Monday, chance of showers in the morning. High of 20 degrees. So we continue to be pretty cool for this time of year. And then the rain should clear into the evening with a low of 15 degrees. Right now at Pearson, it is 23 degrees, feeling like 29. And your low tonight is 17.
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0: offers a window into the room where trade talks collapsed on Friday night. The PM says the U.S. tried to push last-minute provisions that undermined our very sovereignty, including Canada's ability to strike trade deals with other countries. And now that the 50% tariffs have been imposed by Washington, Carney says dollar-for-dollar counter-tariffs to match will kick in on September 8th. There has been a torrent of reaction from political and business leaders all throughout the day. Today, Premier Ford says he is in full support of Canada walking away from talks and going toe-to-toe with tariffs. Let's check sports now. Here's J.J. Evison.
1: Mitch, the Blue Jays looking to bounce back in the Bronx behind Dylan Cease. Toronto has won 11 straight games following a loss since July 22nd. Looking to make it 12 this afternoon in the Big Apple. Dylan Cease turned in a great outing, holding the Yankees to 2 hits across 6 2/3 innings of work while striking out 8, giving up just 1 earned run. Rookie Spencer Miles came in and got Toronto out of a bases-loaded jam in the bottom of the 7th, and then in the top of the 8th, Jays get ahead 4-1 behind a Nathan Lucas solo home run, and it is still 4-1, 2 out, top of the 8th, Vladimir Guerrero Jr. at the dish, and Brett Bateman on first. 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Over to the gridiron, turnovers remain the biggest concern for the Argos heading into tonight's matchup with Hamilton. Chad Kelly faces a Ticats defense loaded with playmakers, while Toronto tries to avoid a second straight loss. Kickoff from BMO Field at 7, and on the pitch, Toronto FC trying to build on its best stretch in months. The Reds are unbeaten in 2 matches and sit just 3 points below the playoff line, but Inter Miami stands in the way of climbing further up the standings. Miami beat TFC 4-2 earlier this season. It all gets underway at 7:30. Sports at 15 and 45 past every hour or anytime at sportsnet.ca.
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0: 680 News Time 418. With all the events happening in the city this weekend, officials have done some pre-planning, reminiscent of what they did when FIFA descended on Toronto. The city's chief congestion officer says they've put a number of measures in place to help people get where they need to go.
7: These include things like, for example, traffic agents being deployed to busy locations around the CNE or the RBC Amphitheater, for example. It includes us taking a look at our signal systems around the city and adjusting signal timing in certain locations to help move traffic more effectively. It includes active monitoring that we'll be doing all weekend of our network.
0: He adds the TTC and Metrolinx are enhancing their service this weekend to help meet demand. And now the Road Ready Report with 680's automotive specialist, Tim Demopoulos.
8: Toronto is facing a growing danger from lithium-ion battery fires, including batteries used in e-scooters. As of last week, the city recorded 85 lithium-ion battery fires, and that's up 40% year over year, with 15 injuries and 1 death. Much of the dangerous fires are due to poorly made or damaged batteries that heat uncontrollably during the charging process. The reaction can spread from cell to cell, producing intense heat, toxic gas, fire, and even explosions. Toronto Fire says improper charging and physical mistreatment are often at the root of these failures. Toronto recorded 91 lithium-ion battery fires in all of 2025, and that's more than triple the 29 recorded in 2022. With your Road Ready Report, I'm Tim Demopoulos.
0: 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Eric Smith standing by live next.
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2: 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Here's Brandon DuPont.
3: Right now, looking at an issue that we had a little bit earlier along that northbound Allen, approaching the 401. It's now diminished, the situation in terms of the amount of lanes that are blocked. So at one point, it was just a single lane, that being the far right-hand lane, be able to get by. But thankfully, it is the far left lane and then a piece of lane number two there. So the center lane also just a tad bit taken out, but you can still use it. Just going to move a little bit further most to the right in that center lane. But definitely traffic a whole lot better. At one point, we were seeing delays from all the way from Glencairn Avenue, but that's no longer the case. So much better there along the northbound Allen. Let's move on over towards the westbound 401. Still, exit ramp towards Bennett closed down due to a crash. Delays approaching 412 to approaching Salem Avenue Road in the Collectors. This will severely jam up your drive and add time towards it. It's Avenue Road in the Collectors. It's the left lane along with the center lane. They are both completely closed down, have been for the last 3 hours or so. This all because of a crash. Emergency crews still blocking it and delays beginning because of this from Brimley in both the Express and Collectors. Then a little bit west of there, once you get past that huge jam up, then it is approaching the Allen in the Collectors. Very minor, not causing a delay. Thankfully, it's a vehicle that was turning the opposite direction of traffic, but it is the left lane that is blocked there. Tow crews already on scene for that. Then it is further delays, 400 Express Collectors towards Dixon, and then again going through Highway 25. If you're on the eastbound side of the 401, really only have to deal with delays from Dixie towards Keele. If you're on the northbound side of the DVP 404, Eglinton to York Mills, southbound side of that combo from approaching Shepherd towards Don Mills, and then again it slows from Bayview Bloor towards Gardner. It is now time for the forecast. Here's Eric Smith.
4: Looking across the GTA right now, Burlington's 24, Brampton's 24, Oshawa's 23. Some partly cloudy skies for them, but there's other areas across the GTA that are getting some rain. Brampton's getting some rain right now, and that's going to, looks like it's moving into Mississauga and Toronto next. So just keep your eyes to the sky because there was some lightning detected. So if you hear anything, do head inside. Now the overnight hours, those thunderstorm chances will continue, low of 17 degrees. And for Sunday, we got more showers and thunderstorms, so we continue to be pretty wet. High of 21 though, so we're going to be comfortable. It's going to be four degrees below seasonal, low of 14 degrees overnight, and then Monday, chance of showers in the morning, high of 20 degrees for the day. The rain should clear into the afternoon, though, low of 15 degrees overnight and Tuesday. Mix of sun and clouds, slight chance of a shower as well, and a high of 22, so a little bit of a cooler pattern for us. And then Wednesday, mix of sun and cloud and a high of 24. Right now at Pearson, it is 23 degrees and thunderstorming with a humidex of 29, and your low tonight is 17.
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2: 680 News Time 426. In honor of Warriors Day today, all members of the Canadian military, veterans as well, will be able to ride on the TTC for free. The transit agency's chair says it's a gesture of our profound appreciation for their work and dedication. Military members, veterans, and peacekeepers just have to show their military ID or a medal or a ribbon that they have to receive free access to public transit. One companion can also ride with them, also free of charge. And a fourth group of beluga whales has left Marineland near Niagara Falls and is now on its way to their new home. The park says a team of specialists lifted three large whales named Cypress, Jasper, and Xavier into tanks to be loaded onto a plane bound for San Diego's SeaWorld. Eight more belugas and four dolphins remain at the shuttered attraction, all of them set to be shipped abroad by the end of the month.
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11: America's tin can industry is getting crushed under steel tariffs. Sean Donnan is a senior economics writer for Bloomberg.
12: The tin can is this wonderful little case study into what has happened with tariffs.
11: Donnan says it's no surprise the price has gone up, but it's why prices are higher.
12: Part of the reason for that is there's a 50% tariff on the steel that is used to make tin cans.
11: In 2018, then-Commerce Secretary Wilbur Ross appeared on CNBC holding up a can of Campbell's soup to say that steel tariffs would do very little to affect the price and the duties on steel would bring tens of thousands of jobs and millions in investment. But 8 years later,
12: there were a dozen mills that made tinplate steel when Wilbur Ross held up that can. There's now three running in the United States.
11: The price of canned fruits and vegetables up almost 50% in the U.S. since 2018, and the cost of steel cans has risen 80%. Amy Morris, Bloomberg Radio.
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2: Quick check of the radar. Some storms are now bubbling up across the GTA and beyond. We have a severe thunderstorm warning posted for parts of southwestern Ontario outside of our listening area. But as you've been hearing from Eric, they are very slow moving and could eventually be causing some problems here in the GTA. We'll track it for you live all throughout the night. 680 News Radio is CFTR AM Toronto at the Tones. 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
15: Good afternoon. It's Saturday, August 22nd. I'm John Downs.
2: I'm Mitch Burke. Here's what's making news right now.
15: Toronto police have shot and killed a motorist who was reportedly driving erratically in the area of Allen Road and Wilson. The Special Investigations Unit has been called in.
16: The new U.S. tariffs are designed to hurt us and divide us. Their miscalculation, because Canadians will always take care of each other.
2: Mark Carney says dollar-for-dollar counter tariffs on U.S. goods are coming the day after Labor Day.
17: I'm glad he didn't sign that deal because it was a bad deal.
15: Premier Doug Ford saying all premiers need to be united in this fight. He wants tariffs on American goods to target red states like Texas and Florida.
2: The union representing 4,600 GM workers reaches a tentative deal with the automaker. The head of the union says we need to fight these tariffs.
18: You either push back here or you roll over. And I think Canada has said we're not rolling over.
19: The Blue Jays bats showed up big in New York this afternoon. The Argos will lean on its secondary against the Ticats, and Toronto FC look to make it unbeaten in three when they visit Miami. Sports at 45.
2: 680 News Time, 431.
15: Time for Rogers Xfinity Internet traffic and weather together on the ones. Here's Brandon DuPont.
3: This report is brought to you by iCash. So looking towards the drive right now, westbound side of that 401 exit ramp towards Bennett's all closed down due to collision. Thankfully, not really causing a delay for those drivers coming from the Clarington area. Then it is more volume approaching 412 to approaching Salem. And then you got the big issue that we've been dealing with for basically much of the afternoon. This is Avenue Road in the Collectors. That is the left lane as well as a center lane blocked due to a collision. Single lane traffic right now, that being the far right lane, is the only one you'll be able to use. So emergency crews still blocking off those lanes and therefore still jamming up that drive from Brimley in both the Express and Collectors. That's when you'll notice traffic completely come to a halt. Then once you get past the collision, there is another issue in the Collectors. It's approaching the Allen, just blocking the left lane. Vehicle turned in the opposite direction of traffic. Thankfully, though, MTO and a tow crew have arrived on scene there. Then just volume a little bit west of there from 400 Express Collectors towards Dixon. Now, northbound Don Valley Parkway, it being consisting of delays from Eglinton towards York Mills, and then another slowdown on the southbound 404 DVP, a pair of them actually, from approaching Shepherd to a bit south of Lawrence. That a normal volume delay, but then you get a consistent delay from Bayview Bloor basically all the way towards the Gardner. Now, if you're going west along the Gardner Expressway, that'll be a slowdown from Jarvis all the way towards Jameson, so expect to wait in that backlog for quite some time. And then likewise on the opposite side of traffic, that being eastbound Gardner Expressway, again, a big slowdown here. You're looking at it from basically right around Islington, and then it kind of subsides. Basically, once you get towards Humber Bridge, it opens up for a short little bit of time and space, but then once you get towards Jameson, it slows down again, basically getting in towards Bathurst. Need cash fast? iCash sends you money in 2 minutes. 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Time for the forecast with Eric Smith.
4: Thank you very much, Brandon. Well, we have a couple of severe thunderstorm warnings that have just popped up just west of Woodstock in southwestern Ontario. There's one, yeah, just west of Woodstock, and another one a little farther west as well, Granton area, South Huron area. Now, those seem to be moving towards the GTA, but they're still a little whiles away. So I will continue to watch those as I continue through the evening. Now, through the overnight, we have those showers and thunderstorms continuing. 5 to 10 millimeters of rain, low of 17 degrees. And for Sunday, more showers and thunderstorms, so we're not getting away from the rain yet. And a high of 21, so it's going to be a little bit cooler for us, but it's going to be wet. Right now at Pearson, it's 23 degrees, thunderstorming with light rain showers. And your low tonight is 17.
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15: Well, one person is dead after a Toronto police officer involved in a shooting in North York. Police say they responded to a call for a damaged car driving erratically in the Wilson Avenue and Allen Road area. It turned out to be involved in a collision and was attempting to flee.
2: When police caught up to the car, there was some type of interaction with the suspect, prompting the officer to fire their gun, which ended up killing that suspect. The Special Investigations Unit has now taken over.
7: 680 News Radio. Developing story.
15: Prime Minister Mark Carney says the gap in negotiations with Washington on securing a new trade agreement was too wide. In his first public comment since negotiations collapsed, Carney outlining what went wrong, what comes next, and why he says none of this had to happen to begin with.
20: The gap between partnership and competitor, unfortunately, has remained too wide in recent days. So last evening, I instructed our negotiators to return to Ottawa. We cannot accept what they've offered, and we will not give what they've asked.
15: And when it comes to Canada's response to the new 50% levies, the PM says dollar-for-dollar counter tariffs will take effect in 17 days.
20: This is a focused response, to protect and defend our industries and allow them to compete with U.S. products in the Canadian market. In the coming days, we'll release details of these new tariff measures which will come into force the Tuesday after Labor Day.
15: Carney says the government will provide tariff protection for some industries.
2: Now, the Prime Minister adds the U.S. tried to restrict Canada's ability to strike trade deals with other nations, which contributed to the 11th hour breakdown. Meanwhile, the U.S. trade representative called this a missed opportunity for Canada. Jameson Greer told Fox News this morning no new discussions are scheduled with their northern neighbor.
0: Premier Doug Ford reacting to trade talk developments, calling on his counterparts across the country to stick together. Ford says he hopes the rest of the premiers feel the same way he does.
17: We have to use every tool in our toolbox to make sure, as Donald Trump is trying to inflict pain on every Canadian, that we inflict pain right back.
0: Ford says all premiers must stand together for Team Canada, adding there cannot be an outlier.
2: Similar sentiments from Toronto's mayor today. In a statement, Olivia Chow says the city will work with the provincial and federal governments to protect local jobs and respond as necessary.
0: Prime Minister Mark Carney was asked specifically what changed at the last minute to derail the trade negotiations, saying point blank, the American negotiators targeted specific industries that were a non-starter from the Canadian side. Mike Eppel reports from the Business Center.
21: Prime Minister Mark Carney says the last-minute breakdown of trade talks showed that the U.S. was not aligned in their strategy, changing terms of the deal at the last minute to target the auto sector.
20: Not include medium and heavy-duty trucks, which is a big change with respect to Ford's new plan, for example, in Oakville, which is F-350s, 450s, 550s. They would have been excluded. GM Silverado, same thing, would have been excluded from that.
21: Andrew DeCapua, principal economist at the Canadian Chamber of Commerce, says what's happened has revealed what the Americans are really looking for.
22: They don't want us to have a functioning auto sector. They want to diminish our steel and aluminum sectors. How Canada makes decisions on regulating big tech, as well as our relations with other countries.
21: DeCapua says the U.S. is not bargaining from a position of strength right now, what with the war in the Middle East, $40 trillion debt, and Trump's falling popularity at the polls. Mike Eppel, 680 News Radio.
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0: Well, you might want to pack a poncho if your plans include time outdoors today. Environment Canada issuing a special weather statement for Toronto and the GTA, calling for heavy rain and storms with up to 50 millimeters possible in some areas. 680 meteorologist Eric Smith breaks it down.
4: Now, what's going to bring all that rain is if the thunderstorm parks over top of you. It's going to continuously drop rain, and that's when flooding is possible and the roads can get dangerous. So you definitely need to be careful today and keep your eyes to the sky. Watch for any lightning, listen for any thunder, and do head inside if you hear any.
0: Remember to drive according to conditions you see, as flooding as possible in low-lying areas and roadways. And it's going to be a very busy weekend in Toronto with tons of events, including the first weekend for the CNE Sankofa Fest and...
23: She played the fiddle in an Irish band, but she fell in love with an Englishman.
0: Ed Sheeran at Rogers Centre again tonight. The city's chief congestion officer, Andrew Poslin, says they have put a number of measures in place to help people get to where they need to go.
24: These include things like, for example, traffic agents being deployed to busy locations around the CNE or the RBC Amphitheater, for example. It includes us taking a look at our signal systems around the city and adjusting signal timing in certain locations to help move traffic more effectively. It includes active monitoring that we'll be doing all weekend of our network.
0: He adds the TTC and Metrolinx are enhancing transit service this weekend to help people move around. Coming up, a check on gas prices. 680 News Time, 439.
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0: 680 News Time 441, time for Rogers' Xfinity Internet traffic and weather together on the ones. Here's Brandon DuPont.
3: Thank you very much, John. Right now, again, still looking at that westbound 401 drive. Not the greatest, certainly so. This report brought to you by Ontario One Call. We have westbound side of that 401. It is at Avenue Road in the Collectors. It's the left lane as well as the center lane blocked due to a massive crash. This is ongoing here with these emergency crews blocking those lanes. That being since around 1:30 this afternoon. So, again, it's been going on and really affecting the drive. So right now, drivers probably in a lot of headaches because everything basically comes to a halt, and then it is a slow-moving, snail-like crawl from Brimley in both the Express and Collectors towards Avenue Road. And then, once you get past that, just had a slight issue here, very short-lived, just cleared away as I'm speaking here. It's approaching Allen in the Collectors with a vehicle that was turned in the wrong direction of traffic. Thankfully, though, tow crews have dealt with that one. Then it is slow, 400 Express Collectors towards Dixon, and then again, going through Highway 25. If you're on the northbound DVP, slow go Eglinton towards York Mills. Likewise on the southbound 404 DVP from approaching Shepherd towards south of Lawrence, and then as well from Bayview Bloor towards the Gardner. Speaking of the Gardner, westbound Gardner obviously busy with certainly a lot of events happening tonight. Delays from Jarvis towards Jameson, and then on the eastbound side of the Gardner, that'll be a slow one right now, basically right about Islington, and that'll be carrying on until you get towards the Humber Bridge. But it looks like we got something new here along this eastbound Gardner Expressway, just getting Toronto Transportation zooming in on emergency crews that are located right now just a tad bit east of Humber Bridge, and that is where it looks like we have two left lanes blocked, so the left lane as well as the center lane, and then only looks to be a single lane getting by, that being the far right one. We're trying to get a better look of it in the next report. Are you planning to dig? 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Now time for your forecast. Over to Eric Smith.
4: Thank you very much, Brandon. Well, I'm looking at some pretty strong thunderstorms, one in Brampton and one in Milton right now. And it's continuing to move eastward. So Vaughan, Woodbridge, Richmond Hill, they're kind of in the path of it. I'll continue to watch those as the rest of the afternoon goes on. Now, we are still in the special weather statement, so a possibility of 50 millimeters of rain. That's if the slow-moving thunderstorms do park over one location. That means lots of rain will fall in one location. Flooding is possible then, low of 17 degrees. And then Sunday, showers and thunderstorms once again, 5 to 10 millimeters of rain. High of 21 with that westerly wind, keeping it much cooler than normal. Low of 14 degrees. And Monday, chance of showers for the morning, high of 20 degrees. So we continue to be cool, but the rain does go away for us into the evening with a low of 15 degrees overnight. Right now at Pearson, it's 23 degrees, feeling like 28, and your low tonight is 17.
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2: It's 23 degrees, feeling like 28 under cloudy skies. Here are the top stories this hour. And good afternoon. I'm John Downs, by the way. Toronto police have shot and killed a motorist in the Wilson and Allen Road area of North York. They got a call for reports of an erratic driver in a damaged car when they arrived. The driver attempted to flee, was then shot. The Special Investigations Unit has taken over. Mark Carney saying dollar-for-dollar retaliatory tariffs will be slapped on a range of U.S. products starting September 8th. Carney says before talks broke down last night, U.S. negotiators were angling to limit which nations Canada does business with. Premier Doug Ford also responding this afternoon saying, we have to inflict pain on Trump just like he's inflicting pain on us. Coming up after sports, the latest on Donald J. Trump versus the BBC. 680 News Time, 4:45. Time for sports. And Sportsnet 590, the Fan, clinging to the lead with their fingernails. J.J. Havison.
3: Yeah, John, but they have been collecting hit after hit after hit this afternoon in the Bronx, the Blue Jays, that is. They tallying 15 hits total to New York's now 4. However, the runs scored weren't as plentiful. Toronto hitters have left 12 runners on base while crossing the plate 4 times. The game now in the bottom of the ninth. New York trailing by a single run. Louis Varland just giving up a double to Jazz Chisholm Jr. So a runner on second and none out. Austin Wells at the dish. You can catch it on Sportsnet 590 and Sportsnet. Week 12 in the CFL continues tonight with Toronto hosting Hamilton at BMO Field, and Toronto's secondary could be a big factor in the game. The Argos have 15 interceptions this season and will be tasked with keeping Trey Ford in the pocket and forcing him to beat them downfield. Could be tricky for the Ticats given the forecasted weather. Kickoff set for 7. Moving to Major League Soccer, Toronto FC have gone from winless in 12 to unbeaten in 2. They call that progress. Now they get to find out whether they can survive a night with Lionel Messi and the defending champions Inter Miami. That gets underway at 7:30. Across the Atlantic, the English Premier League's opening weekend began this morning. City is back with a statement win, a 2-0 decision over Manchester United. Other results from today's action include Everton blanking Crystal Palace 2-0, Ipswich Town edging Sunderland 2-1, Leeds United beating Nottingham Forest 1-0 behind an 88th-minute free-kick goal from the boot of Anton Stock, and Brentford took down Tottenham Hotspur 3-0. Sports at 15 and 45 past every hour or anytime at sportsnet.ca.
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2: 680 News Time, 4:48. The trade war developments overshadowing a tentative agreement reached by Unifor with automaker General Motors this morning. Lana Payne, the head of the Unifor, spoke to the media earlier this afternoon with the union's perspective on the trade negotiations with the U.S.
6: We are now at a place where we have to draw this line in the sand. We are going to have to push back as hard as we can, as strategically as we can. And hopefully in the weeks and months ahead, we can get to a place where we can put some of this back together.
2: The new deal between Unifor and GM covers more than 4,600 unionized employees, including those at the Oshawa Assembly Plant. A ratification vote is expected to take place August 29th and 30th. A person who was hit by a car overnight near Jane and Finch is recovering in hospital. Toronto police were called to the intersection just after midnight. Say the pedestrian suffered non-life-threatening injuries. The driver did remain on the scene. Jurors in Las Vegas heard this week from the only man ever charged in the killing of rapper Tupac Shakur nearly 30 years later.
7: Dwayne Davis, known as Keefe D, sat in court all week and listened to hours and hours of his own previous interviews with investigators, confessing to his alleged role orchestrating the rap icon's killing. On Friday, the interview Davis gave to Las Vegas detectives in 2009 echoed through the courtroom, an account that stayed remarkably consistent with the accounts he had given to a joint task force the year before, and he gave meticulous levels of detail. Sasha Pesnik, ABC News.
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2: 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Brandon DuPont.
10: Thank you very much, John. And it is not a pleasant drive if you're trying to get into the downtown core, trying to check out all these different concerts, such as Ed Sheeran at Rogers Center. It is not a nice one along that eastbound Gardner. So again, expect some delays or get off before then. We got a problem here. It is located just a bit east of Humber Bridge. That is where traffic basically comes to a standstill. It is just one lane getting by right now, and it is getting by ever so gingerly. Everyone bottlenecking into the far right lane. A big emergency crew presence can be found. It's blocking the left lane as well as the center lane. Unfortunately, at that spot, only the three lanes are there. So again, you're looking at a delay here basically from the 427. Everything after that obviously is a little bit better, albeit once you get closer in towards that downtown core. So basically right around Jamison, and then it is steady volume up until about Bathurst. Those that are on the westbound side of the Gardner, they're also affected by delays. Basically Jarvis all the way towards where that problem is right now, and that being at east of Humber Bridge, I should say. So again, I don't want to be visually distracted by that. Obviously, most are. So again, westbound, eastbound Gardner, that now becoming quite chaotic. Now, also chaotic through much of the afternoon, westbound side of that 401, it is currently Avenue Road in the collector's left lane as well as the center lane block, so therefore it's only a single lane in the far right side that is able to get through here. So again, another bottleneck situation or vehicles just struggling to get by because of another collision here. So delays from Brimley in both the express and collectors. Once again, this report is brought to you by HimPro Law. 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With the forecast, here is Eric Smith.
11: We have a third severe thunderstorm warning that has just popped up for the Milton area in Campbellville. It's saying that there is a severe thunderstorm moving east at 50 kilometers an hour. There's heavy rainfall in the area right now, lots of lightning as well. So just be careful if you're driving in that area. Conditions could deteriorate as well. And we're in the special weather statement, so there's a possibility of more rain on the way. Now for this, for the overnight hours, showers and thunderstorms as well, low of 17 degrees on Sunday. More showers and thunderstorms, high of 21 for the day. As we get a little bit cooler on Monday, chance of showers in the morning, high of 20 degrees for the day. The rain should clear into the evening though, so it should be a pretty nice evening with a low of 15 degrees overnight. And then Tuesday, mix of sun and clouds, slight chance of a shower, high of 22 for the day. So the cooler trend does continue. And Wednesday, mix of sun and cloud and a high of 24. Right now at Pearson, it's 23 degrees, feeling like 28, and your low tonight is 17.
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12: U.S. President Donald Trump is urging a federal judge to reject the BBC's request for the court's help in securing records for his family from his family in Trump's defamation case against the British broadcaster. Personal lawyers for Trump argued in a court filing yesterday the BBC is trying to gain politically driven leverage over Trump by serving subpoenas to two of his children and his son-in-law. The BBC request for the testimony and documents come in response to Trump's $10 billion defamation lawsuit against it. Coming up, we'll check weekend business. 680 News Time, 4:55.
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15: Saul Mandelson, meet Saul Marantz.
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17: I'm Tim Demopoulos. Sales across GM Canada's EV portfolio have been very strong this year as consumers take advantage of renewed government rebates, more affordable choices, and rising fuel prices that are making the economics of going electric increasingly attractive. Shane Peaver is Vice President of Sales, Service, and Marketing at GM Canada.
18: Very proud to share that GM Canada is actually the number one EV manufacturer in the country through the first half of 2026. That means that nearly one in four EVs sold in Canada this year are a GM vehicle. And many people may not know that. Our EV sales are up 33.4% year over year. And what really stands out is that it's not just one entry carrying the whole story. We've got a massive range of EVs.
17: So who are the buyers making the switch to EVs and what's driving them to make the move?
18: There's a practical, budget-conscious Canadian who's ready to make the switch because of the value proposition that makes sense for the vehicle purchase price, but then also the notion that they don't have to buy fuel. And the Chevy Bolt and the Equinox speak directly to them. When you can find a vehicle for $35,000 that also eliminates your fuel bill, that's a pretty significant value proposition. And then second, people are stepping up into the Equinox EV or Cadillac Optiq who want a great EV experience and some luxury and creature comforts without compromising what they're used to.
17: Shane Peaver is with GM Canada. And with your weekend business report, I'm Tim Demopoulos.
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12: Right now in Niagara Falls, it's 26 degrees with some rain in Guelph, 22 degrees and thunderstorms in Hamilton, 24 degrees, partly cloudy there. 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
0: Good afternoon. It is Saturday, August 22nd. I'm Mitch Burke.
12: And I'm John Downs. Here's what's making news right now.
0: An officer-involved shooting in North York has left one man dead. Police say it began with reports of a person driving erratically.
12: The Prime Minister gathers with the premiers to talk about the Team Canada approach to Trump's escalating trade war, how Canada plans to respond, and why some say we need to go further.
0: And severe thunderstorms packing heavy rain are starting to pop on the radar in the West GTA. You could be in for quite a drenching tonight, depending on where you are.
3: 3-2, swung on and missed! And Varland gets it done!
22: The Blue Jays hang on for a win. The Argos and Ticats battle tonight, and TFC visits Inter Miami, Sports at 15.
12: 680 News Time, 501.
0: Rogers Xfinity Internet traffic and weather together on the ones as we see some of that rain hover around the 401 in the Halton area. How's it looking out there, Brandon?
10: Well, Mitch, this report brought to you by Bel Air Direct. At the moment, throughout the Halton region, we're getting sort of off and on delays, albeit weather not impacting too much the drive. Right now, you're looking at delays basically near the Cambridge en route, and haven't changed up much throughout the day. So basically, from the Cambridge en route all the way towards Guelph Line, again, some pretty spotty off and on like delays, and then getting into towards Milton, really not seeing much of a change there either. Pretty smooth sailing type of drive, at least for right now. Now, what isn't a very nice drive, that would be the Gardiner Expressway. Anybody trying to get into the downtown core, obviously a jam-packed day of events, concerts, sports, and this certainly not helping those fans that are trying to get to any or all of those events if possible. So right now, it is east of Humber Bridge where you're going to find emergency crews. Still can't get a look here because a tree just completely blocking with the incident that is in question here. But regardless, just east of the Humber Bridge, it is two left lanes that are blocked, or rather the left lane as well as the center lane currently along that eastbound Gardiner just east of Humber Bridge. I'd imagine it is a collision. Still trying to get confirmation from Toronto Transportation, but they are not providing that as of yet. But you're looking at a severely delayed drive basically from the 427. And then those on the westbound side of the Gardiner, they're also impacted by this collision because it's a visual distraction for them. So right now, you're looking at a delay from Jarvis all the way towards that point approaching Humber Bridge. Now, for those on the DVP going southbound, delay subsided just a little bit approaching the Gardiner. Otherwise, quite nice. Those delays more further north of that. So that being Finch to South Lawrence, northbound 404 DVP. That'll be a slow go at the moment from Eglinton towards Lawrence. Also getting a crash westbound 407 west to Mississauga Road. Right lane is blocked there. Westbound 401 ramp to Bennett. That's closed for a crash. And then at Avenue Road, we do have an update here for you. This is at the moment here, just the left lane is blocked. So now traffic goes down to a single lane, just the right lane getting by for so long throughout the afternoon. Thankfully now that center lane is open to you. So now just the left lane blocked, mind you. Everything comes to a halt once you get towards Brimley. And lastly, eastbound 403 past the QEW, two right lanes blocked for a police investigation. No shortcut for saving time, but saving money is simple. 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Time for the forecast. Here is Eric Smith.
11: Thank you very much, Brandon. Well, this thunderstorm in Milton has become a severe thunderstorm, and there's a severe thunderstorm warning in effect right now. It's moving east 50 kilometers an hour, and there's strong wind gusts possible, loony to ping pong sized hail as well. So if you're in the area, please be careful, head inside, and if you're driving, be extra cautious on the roads. Now, we've had the special weather statement all day, so there is more rain possible, so just keep your eyes to the sky even as the thunderstorm passes. Now, tonight, low of 17 degrees, and those thunderstorms will continue on Sunday. Showers and more thunderstorms. High of 21 degrees, so we get a little bit cooler with a low of 14 degrees. Right now at Pearson, it's 23 degrees with thunderstorms, and your low tonight is 17.
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0: Toronto police have shot and killed a suspect involved in a car crash. It happened around 1:30 this afternoon in the Wilson and Allen Road area. Officers say they responded to a call for a damaged car being driven erratically. Turns out it was involved in an earlier collision, and its driver, we're told, was attempting to flee.
4: When police caught up to the car, there was an interaction with the suspect, prompting an officer to discharge their firearm. They ended up killing them. The Special Investigations Unit has now taken over. They're expected to provide an update from the scene at 8:30 tonight.
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0: Prime Minister Carney has addressed the country for the first time since a last-ditch effort to reach a new trade deal failed late Friday.
5: We were not prepared to compromise Canada's sovereignty or to undermine our key industries.
0: He is vowing Canadian counter-tariffs will match the U.S. tariffs dollar for dollar and will hit the country starting the day after Labor Day.
4: He also said the government is taking steps to support Canadian workers and businesses in the coming days.
5: Because we're reliable and because we have what the world wants. That's why the world is coming to our door. In just 3 weeks, we'll host the first Canadian Investment Summit in Toronto. The summit is attracting the world's largest investors who collectively manage over $100 trillion in assets. When they get here, they'll find a Canadian economy that has never been more connected or more ambitious.
4: He says Canada will match Washington's new tariffs dollar for dollar and that the levies will be targeted on sectors like steel, dairy, appliances, agricultural equipment, pulp and paper, and electronics.
0: Premier Ford reacting to the latest developments on trade talks today. He says he stands with Carney on the choice to walk away.
6: I'm glad he didn't sign that deal because it was a bad deal. It was a bad deal for Ontario. It was a bad deal for the auto sector, the steel sector, and manufacturing sector.
0: Earlier today, Ford released a statement calling on the feds to impose more retaliatory tariffs on red states like Alabama, Florida, Iowa, and Texas. He met with the prime minister and the other premiers today to talk about a Team Canada approach.
4: Well, the head of Unifor addressed the media a short time ago as the trade war casts a dark shadow over a new labor deal the union just reached with GM. Unifor President Lana Payne says Canada has to stand its ground against the American bullies.
23: If you look at the behavior of President Trump over the last 18 months, we have given things and he continues to demand more. Eventually, we were going to end up in a place where the demands were just going to be too great for Canada. And that's where we are right now.
4: Talks went on for just over a week between the union representing around 4,600 employees across the province and the auto manufacturer. A ratification vote is expected to take place August 29th and 30th.
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0: While they took their sweet time to get going today, to the benefit of your Saturday afternoon plans outside, but thunderstorms are starting to move in across the GTA, and in some parts they are severe. 680's Eric Smith joins us live from the Weather Desk with what's going on at this moment. Eric.
11: Well, yes, Mitch, we've been in the special weather statement all day and we're all wondering where the rain is, but now is the time that the rain has started to come. Cells are starting to bubble up right now. We have three severe thunderstorm warnings in effect right now. The main one right now for us in the GTA is around Milton with a loony to ping pong sized hail. It's moving east 50 kilometers an hour, so it's a pretty fast moving system. Strong wind gusts as well, so please do head inside. Be careful if you are driving as well, because there's possible flooding as well if the rain keeps falling. And since these are all in the special weather statement, slow moving storms can cause more rain to fall in one location, causing more flooding. Now, just side note, the other severe thunderstorm right now are in Plattsville, Ontario, which is just north of Woodstock, and then just north of London as well, there's other ones. So I'll continue to keep monitoring them, but yes, the severe thunderstorms have started to bubble up now. Eric Smith from the Weather Center.
4: 680 News Time 508. It appears Harry and Meghan's big return to the UK may already be hitting some turbulence. According to famed royal watcher Tina Brown, Meghan Markle's casting in a new Netflix show directed by Guy Ritchie has been dropped following an intense backlash from the British public. It would have marked the Duchess's first acting role in nearly a decade when she left Suits upon her engagement to Prince Harry. Earlier this week, it was revealed Harry and Meghan were planning to leave California after 6 years for a private residence near London and had enrolled their children in British schools.
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0: 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Rogers Xfinity Internet. Traffic and weather together on the ones. Here's Brandon DuPont.
10: Thanks a lot, Mitch. This report brought to you by Mercedes-Benz Maple. We have right now westbound side of the 401. Obviously, a bit of a positive outlook here. It's the ramp to Bennett. It's closed down thanks to a collision there. Thankfully, though, again, no delays within that stretch, regardless of the exit ramp closure. Then, some more positive news here. We got a lane reopening, that being the center lane at Avenue Road in the Collectors, because it was down to a single lane for much of the afternoon. So that just changing a little while ago. Delays, though, still pretty consistent from where they've been throughout much of the afternoon, that being from Brimley in both the Express and Collectors. Then further volume west of the 400 Express Collectors towards Dixon. And again, going through Highway 25, got a crash here on the Express toll routes, this being on the westbound side of that 407. It is west of Mississauga Road. Right lane is blocked due to a collision. Mind you, now on to the Gardner Expressway. Westbound Gardner affected about what's happening on the eastbound side, that being locating eastbound Gardner just east of Humber Bridge. It is just the right lane that is getting by. So emergency crews have those two lanes blocked, that being the left lane and then the center lane. Looks like to be due to a collision. Still haven't had confirmation from Toronto Transportation on this, but they have their camera directed at the incident in question, and it is just a absolute sluggish commute there trying to get into the downtown core because of it. And then as mentioned, it is affecting those on the westbound side, so you can expect a huge delay, that being from Jarvis towards basically approaching Humber Bridge. Now for those that are on the 403, this going eastbound in Mississauga, just going past the QEW, right lane blocked due to a police investigation, so a slight delay from the QEW. Those trying to get into and out of Brampton along the 410 going north, northbound slow. Steeles to Beauvais, southbound side of the 410. That's, again, a big crawl from south of Mayfield towards Queen. Summer isn't over at Mercedes-Benz Maple. 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Visit mbmaple.ca for details with the forecast. Here is Eric Smith.
11: There are many cells of thunderstorms just popping up all over the GTA right now. There's only a couple that are severe right now, but there is a lot of lightning. The one in Milton has quite strong, lots of lightning, possible hail as well, up to ping pong sized. And then a couple others just north of Woodstock and just north of London as well. I'm going to continue to watch them, but if you are in those areas, just please be careful because we're still in the special weather statement. So these are pretty slow moving, so more rain could fall in a certain location and more flooding is possible with that much rain in one location. Through the overnight, more thunderstorms, low of 17 degrees. And Sunday, we continue with more showers and thunderstorms, high of 21. We do cool down, but still wet. And Monday, chance of showers in the morning. Should clear into the evening, though, with a high of 20 degrees. Right now at Pearson, it is 23 degrees with thunderstorms, and your low tonight is 17.
0: Thanks, Eric. Well, it's been a bit of a slow start, but Canadian Blood Services says there's been an uptick in donations over the past few weeks. Dominic Tang, development manager for the Toronto area, says things are looking positive, so to speak.
3: However, we're looking for people to continue to donate. We've built the inventory back up, and we're looking to maintain that year-round. So as we look to maintain our inventory, we still need donors to remember, blood, it gets used all the time, and that means that we need donors to come in all the time as well.
0: You can book an appointment for yourself at blood.ca.
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0: 23 degrees right now at Pearson, where we are getting some thunderstorm activity. Good afternoon, I'm Mitch Burke. The province's police watchdog is now investigating the officer-involved fatal shooting of a man in North York. All that we know so far from TPS is that the person was in a car reported to be driving erratically after it was involved in a crash. We're expecting an

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2: 23 degrees right now at Pearson, where we are getting some thunderstorm activity. Good afternoon, I'm Mitch Burke. The province's police watchdog is now investigating the officer-involved fatal shooting of a man in North York. All that we know so far from TPS is that the person was in a car reported to be driving erratically after it was involved in a crash. We're expecting an update from the police watchdog later on tonight. The Prime Minister says Canada is indeed back in a trade war with the U.S., one that will inflict pain, but one that was not our choice. There have been widespread messages of support today for Canada's response across the business industry and the political spectrum. Time now for sports. Here is J.J. Evison.
3: Mitch, we'll start with the Blue Jays. Dylan Cease gave up just one earned run while striking out 8 Yankees over 6 2/3 innings of work. Vladimir Guerrero Jr. went 2 for 5 with a run scored in his return from the concussion injured list. And Louis Varland earned his 29th save of the season as the Jays survived the Yankees 4-3 to force a rubber match tomorrow afternoon in the Bronx. Moving to Week 12 in the CFL, Argos quarterback Chad Kelly is 192 yards away from 10,000 for his career, and Toronto would gladly take that milestone as long as it comes with a win. Toronto hosts Hamilton from BMO Field with a 7 o'clock kickoff tonight. On the pitch, Lionel Messi has been a problem for Toronto FC before. The Argentine striker has 3 goals and 2 assists in 5 career matches against TFC, including a goal and 2 helpers in Miami's 4-2 win at BMO Field back in May. Toronto and Inter Miami go from South Beach at 7:30, and there's 3 fights with 3 very different stakes on tonight's UFC Sacramento card. It's headlined by Anthony Hernandez and Gregory Rodriguez chasing middleweight title relevance. Sergey Spivak and Vitor Petrino both looking to climb the heavyweight ladder, and former NFL player Anthony Wint trying to turn a 7-0 MMA start into a successful UFC debut against knockout specialist Terrence Chapman. You can catch the action on Sportsnet 360 starting at the top of the next hour. Sports at 15 and 45 past every hour or anytime at sportsnet.ca.
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2: Okay, we want to keep you up to date with the latest thunderstorm situation. Things are popping off across the radar right now, and a particular area of concern at the moment is in and around the Milton area. Eric Smith is watching things right now. Eric.
15: It is getting even worse than it was before. There was already a large wind gust possible and some pretty large hail, which could be from loony size to ping pong size hail. Now, not from Environment Canada yet, but from other sources, they're saying there is some possible rotation happening in the cell itself. So that could possibly mean if a tornado is a chance of forming. So you definitely want to be extra careful with this one. Please head inside, stay off the roads. Definitely head inside, get to the basement if you do see any funnel clouds or anything like that. But it's going to continue to rain pretty hard there. Very strong wind as well. It's a pretty dangerous spot right now, as it's going to keep getting worse as well, because other cells right around it could merge into it, making it more making it a bigger thunderstorm. So definitely please be careful, keep watching warnings as well, and keep it updated here at 680. I'm Eric Smith from the Weather Center.
2: Thank you, Eric. And we'll be right back with another update for you in traffic and weather together next.
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3: Thank you very much, Mitch. And right now, again, looking at a drive here, and it is severely busy trying to get into the downtown core. This report brought to you by Alexis of Oakville. If you're traveling along the eastbound Gardner, you will notice emergency crews. They have the left lane as well as the center lane blocked. This is located just a bit east of Humber Bridge for an incident. So right now, all you have is the right lane to get by, and thus extremely delaying your drive from the 427. Mind you, the southbound 427, those that are trying to get onto the Gardner, that is a severely delayed as well, backing everybody up from Dundas in the express towards, of course, that Gardner ramp. Now, if you're on the westbound side of the Gardner, you'll also be affected by this incident emergency crews are working on, because it's becoming a visual distraction for those drivers as well. So even if you are using the westbound Gardner, it is severely jammed up from Jarvis all the way to approaching Humber Bridge. Now, elsewhere, we have on the eastbound side of the 401, a new one. It's a stalled vehicle at 427. Left lane is blocked, and it is at the moment volume from Dixie towards Keelan, both the express and collectors. And again, Mark in the express got the right lane blocked there for a stalled vehicle all by himself there. Westbound 401, ramp to Bennett, that's closed down due to a collision. And then you got to slow down approaching 412 to approaching Salem. Avenue Road in the collectors, this is finally cleared. It has been ongoing for many, many hours. So right now, still obviously with those pretty consistent delays from Brimley, but expect that to ease off in the next half hour or so for sure. But Avenue Road in the collectors, that is all gone with all the emergency crews that were once there. Lease A 2026 RX 350 all-wheel drive premium package from Lexus of Oakville from 2.9% for up to 40 months. 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Now time for the forecast, and here is Eric Smith.
4: Thank you very much, Brandon. Well, on top of the three severe thunderstorm warnings that are always that are in effect right now, there's a fourth one that just came into effect, and this is farther in southwest Ontario, but it's a larger area, so again, thunderstorms are just popping up and becoming stronger as they're merging with other cells around. And the Milton one continues to get stronger. Very heavy rain, lots of lightning. So please be careful if you are in the area. Take shelter if you can. Now, these showers and thunderstorms are going to continue into the overnight hours as well. Low of 17 degrees because we're still in that special weather statement. So up to 50 millimeters of rain is possible in local locations if these thunderstorms stay over one location for a while. More showers and thunderstorms tomorrow. High of 21. Monday, chance of showers for the morning. High of 20 degrees. And then Tuesday, mix of sun and clouds. Slight chance of a shower. High of 22. And Wednesday, mix of sun and clouds with a high of 24. Right now at Pearson, it is 23 degrees, feeling like 28, and your low tonight is 17.
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2: 680 News Time 524. Round two of the CFL's Battle of the QEW goes tonight at BMO Field, with the Argos trying to answer back after a one-point loss to Hamilton earlier in the season.
7: The Argonauts have plenty to clean up as they welcome the Ticats to town tonight. The Argos coming off a 42-12 loss to Edmonton, and once again, turnovers were a major concern. Toronto quarterback Chad Kelly threw for 322 yards in the Argos' first meeting with Hamilton, but the Boatmen came up 1 point short. On the other side, Trey Ford gets the start for the Ticats after a strong relief appearance last week. If Toronto can protect the football and keep Ford contained, the Argos have a chance to even the season series. Kickoff from BMO Field, scheduled for 7. J.J. Evison, 680 News Radio.
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10: I'm Mike Eppel. What's next for the bond market? Following a week where U.S. long-term government borrowing costs hit multi-decade highs, forcing the U.S. Treasury to intervene, the issues that led to the spike in Treasury yields aren't going away anytime soon. Peter Cheer is the head of macro strategy at Academy Securities.
11: To me, it's still the amount of debt being issued by the hyperscalers and the compute and the data center. And again, a lot of that's 10, 20, 30-year debt, right? It's not really coming at the 2 to 5 year. Separate from that, I do believe all sovereign nations are spending more on defense spending. So that they sovereigns tend to issue across the curve. But again, I think there's just global pressure on yields. And I do think that the U.S. went from being the gold standard. If you wanted to own the safest asset in the world, you own U.S. treasuries. And I think U.S. treasuries are very generic. If you're in Europe, maybe I just buy bunds. If you're in Japan, I buy JGBs.
10: Another issue for the market right now, U.S. President Trump's declaration of economic war against Iran, warning of sanctions against Iran's largest trading partners, one of them being China.
11: If we're going to put real sanctions on Iran that are going to be effective, I think it has to go after China. I'm not sure what that does for our economy, though. I think, right, will China then retaliate? We still have not solved anything with the rare earths and critical minerals in terms of China's control of that market. They're now dumping cheap compute on us as well. So this seems like a really risky strategy. I think it's probably the only way to get something done, but I think it's going to have problems across the world. And then also, right, that would probably mean China actually has to buy oil in the global market. That price goes up, and at the same time, I question how much more we can release out of the Strategic Petroleum Reserve.
10: That's Peter Cheer at Academy of Securities, speaking to Bloomberg. And with your weekend business report, I'm Mike Eppel.
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2: A quick check as we close off this half hour with an updated look at the warnings. And remember, this is under the new warning system from Environment Canada, where they're more targeted in nature. So instead of a whole region getting a warning for a storm that might be affecting just part of it, Environment Canada forecasters are more precise in who is in the path of a storm. And in this case, Milton, Hornby, and Lake Aquitaine, those parts of Halton region right now. If you're in that area right now, you're probably getting a severe thunderstorm warning pushed to your phone. Eric Smith will have the very latest on what is a rapidly changing situation as these storms pop up all across the GTA. He is standing by with an update coming up just moments from now. It's 23 degrees right now at Pearson International Airport, and it is 5:30.
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17: Good afternoon. It's Saturday, August 22nd. I'm John Downs.
2: I'm Mitch Burke. Here's what's making news right now.
17: Multiple severe thunderstorm warnings are in place. That includes possible hail through the north and western edge of the GTA.
2: A person has been shot and killed by Toronto police in North York after they got a call of a damaged vehicle driving erratically. The police watchdog has now taken over.
18: Canada will match Washington's new tariffs, dollar for dollar.
17: Prime Minister Mark Carney says the U.S. tried at the last minute to restrict this country's ability to make trade deals with other nations, but he insists Canada's sovereignty isn't up for negotiation.
2: Meanwhile, Doug Ford says he's glad Carney did not agree to what amounted to a bad deal. Ford adding, "We didn't start the fight, but we're going to win it."
7: The Jays survive a late-game scare in the Bronx, the Argos get another shot at the Ticats, and Toronto FC faces its toughest test this season. Sports at 45.
2: 680 News Time, 531.
17: Time for Rogers Xfinity Internet traffic and weather together on the ones. Here's Brandon DuPont.
3: And thank you very much, gentlemen. And the support brought to you by the Big Apple. My, oh my, have things changed throughout the Milton corridor, throughout that Halton region, as you guys were mentioning in the headline pack. My goodness, it's a torrential downpour, and obviously traffic is severely affected by this. Everybody moving slow right now along that westbound 401, basically from you're looking, starting off just at the end of that Mississauga corridor, so from Winston Churchill, and that would remain that way up until right around approaching Highway 25. Meanwhile, on the eastbound side, again, throughout much of the day, it has been slow within this area, albeit off and on delays from right around Highway 6 north towards right now. It's pretty jam-packed all the way, again, towards Winston Churchill. So just the end of that Mississauga corridor. So again, really, really coming down. Everybody just slowing right down, moving ever so gingerly. I can see here on the cameras right now, it's very tough to see out of some of these cameras, especially Trafalgar Run, just the water droplets here covering the camera. So again, very, very difficult to see, and obviously the roadways are extremely wet. So again, please do drive cautiously and definitely slow down your speed, especially elsewhere. Let's move on over towards the eastbound 401. Had this issue at the 427, a stalled vehicle. That's now gone. Just delays Dixie towards Keele in both the Express and Collector. Still though, at Markham in the Express, you got the right lane blocked due to a disabled vehicle. Westbound 401 ran to Bennett's. It's closed down due to a collision. Avenue Road in the Collectors, that have been shut down for rather not all lanes, but it was down to a single lane, rather, I should say, for basically almost the entire afternoon. Avenue Road and the Collectors, that is completely clear. Delay subsided just a tad bit. So right now you're looking at delay a little bit west of Brimley in both the Express and Collectors. Westbound 407 issue, west of Mississauga Road, that's clear. However, on the eastbound side of the Gardiner, east of Humber Bridge, it is the single lane right now. Traffic, unfortunately, only the right lane is getting by. Emergency crews dealing with an incident. And then eastbound 403 past the QEW, right lane blocked for a police investigation. Delays from the QEW. Try the Big Apple's famous apple bread pies made right before your eyes, and now serving the renowned pea meal bacon sandwich from Carousel Bakery at the St. Lawrence Market. Big Apple, exit 497 off the 401 or the bigapple.ca. From the 680 News Radio Traffic Center, I'm Brandon DuPont.
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17: We have some very active weather finally moving into the GTA at the moment, including heavy rain and hail.
2: The severe thunderstorm warnings now coming in with greater frequency. It looks like we just had another one issued. So let's go to our meteorologist, Eric Smith, at the weather desk with an eye on everything that's going on right now. And there is a lot going on, Eric.
4: There is so much going on. There's new severe thunderstorm warnings just popping up all over the place. The one in Milton right now, it looks like the main cell has gotten even bigger. I'm seeing some very dark colors in the radar, which means very heavy rainfall. Like Brandon was saying, in traffic, you need to be very careful if you're driving because you will not be able to see much. And with all this rain, there's a possibility of flooding because there's a lot of rain coming down all at once. And it's also moving eastward right now. So the next spot it looks like it's going to move to is probably Mississauga area. So, I would just watch out for that and keep your eyes to the sky and keep it locked to 680. There's the other one that just popped up is just south of Kitchener, another severe thunderstorm warning that popped up. It looks like it's just about starting, but there's a lot of lightning and a lot of rain again. And with these storms, hail, lightning, wind are the main concerns here. Now, the hail could be up to loony or to ping pong size, so you definitely need to be careful. I'll keep watching as these weather systems keep changing as it goes on throughout the rest of the evening. From the 680 Weather Center, I'm Eric Smith.
2: Thank you, Eric. And in fact, we are getting calls from some of our listeners driving right now on the 401 through Milton that things are quite treacherous. Here's one phone call.
19: 401 westbound through Milton, there is really bad weather, rain, hail, traffic is at a standstill at James Snow, but we're moving again.
2: If you have a tip where you are and things are especially treacherous, you can give us a call at star 680 if it is safe to do so.
20: 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Well, Toronto police say one of their members shot and killed the suspect they were pursuing. It happened around 1:30 p.m. in the Wilson and Allen Road area. Police say they were responding to a call of a damaged vehicle driving erratically in the area. They came to find out that car was involved in an earlier crash, and it was trying to flee from that area. When police caught up to the car and driver, an interaction of some sort ensued, ending with the suspect being shot dead by police. The Special Investigations Unit has now taken over the case.
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14: 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Developing story.
2: Hours after calling his trade negotiators from Washington back home to Ottawa without signing anything, Prime Minister Carney spoke at length this morning on why he says that was the only option as the Canada-U.S. relationship ruptures yet again along familiar fault lines.
21: We can't control the storm that blows in from Washington. We can, however, chart a new course by building Canada strong at home and diversifying our trading relationships abroad.
2: Now, and it is those very relationships with other countries that Carney says the U.S. tried to squander in last-minute revisions to the deal that had trade reps just days ago smiling and shaking hands from both sides of the border.
20: Well, the failed talks mean new 50% tariffs on billions of dollars in Canadian exports to the U.S. took effect as of 12:01 today. In response, Carney says Canada will match Washington's new tariffs dollar for dollar starting September 8th.
21: Reluctantly, because we recognize that some of these measures will raise costs and reduce choice for Canadians. Reluctantly, because we recognize that some U.S. companies and some U.S. states are innocent bystanders in a dispute that they did not want. Reluctantly, because this trade dispute is preventing Canada and America from doing so much good that we could do together.
20: Carney also said the government will introduce measures to support Canadian workers and businesses in the coming days. Donald Trump has not commented publicly today on the escalating trade war. He did, however, post on Truth Social this morning about the progress being made on his billion-dollar White House ballroom.
2: This is News Radio. Now, Ontario Premier Doug Ford has reacted to the latest developments today. He gives Prime Minister Carney credit for standing up for Canada by standing up to Donald Trump. And Ford is calling on his counterparts across the country to stick together.
22: We never started this fight, but I can assure you, we're going to win this fight. We're going to be a united team Canada. We're going to use every single tool we have here in Ontario. And hopefully the rest of the premiers feel the same way.
2: Earlier today, Ford put out a statement calling on the feds to consider imposing additional retaliatory tariffs on red states like Alabama, Florida, Iowa, and Texas.
20: Well, the head of Unifor also reacting, speaking to the media earlier this hour, earlier today after the trade war developments put the auto sector as a whole in a precarious position. Unifor president Lana Payne says Canada has to stand up to the bullying of the U.S.
23: The U.S. administration under Donald Trump is this consistent attempt to try and destroy the industrial economy of Canada with tariffs that have been strategically designed to attack the auto industry, to attack the aluminum industry, to attack the forest sector and the forestry industry from BC to the Atlantic and many other sectors. So we are now at a place where we have to draw this line in the sand.
20: It comes just as Unifor reaches a tentative agreement with GM this morning. Negotiations went on for just about over a week between the union representing about 4,600 employees across the province and the auto manufacturer. Terms of the deal not available at this time, but a ratification vote is expected to take place August 29th and 30th. Coming up, a check on gas prices, 680 News Time, 5:39.
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17: 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Time for Rogers Xfinity Internet traffic and weather together on the ones. You can see those downpours on the cameras there, Brandon DePont, can't you?
3: Yes, and it's looking ugly, John, right now. This report brought to you by Subaru. So let's go towards the Halton region, as we've been hearing throughout these weather reports. Eric Smith keeping you updated. An absolute torrential downpour. People that are calling in, it's very hard to hear them because I can hear the rain just hitting their vehicles. And then obviously we've gotten word that there were nobody driving along the eastbound 401 for in between the stretch of James Snow towards Trafalgar for a small period of time because there were vehicles that were parked underneath the overpass. Again, I would strongly recommend against doing that. Please do not do that. If you feel like you cannot continue within those conditions, please pull over into the right shoulder or left shoulder, whatever is available to you at that point in time. But again, please do not make decisions for the drivers behind you if they choose and they would like to proceed. So right now you're looking at a big area right now where I can see on the cameras where it's absolute wet roadways. Albeit James Snow looks a whole lot better than it once did about 10 or 20 minutes ago. But still right now, basically from Milton towards Mississauga, and can see those water droplets on the camera, especially now in Mississauga, Winston Churchill, Mississauga Road, those areas. It's a lot of splashing and pooling on the cameras here. I can see of those drivers going over the roadway. So right now on that eastbound 401, it is again off and on slow type drive from Highway 6 south all the way to east of Mississauga Road in the Express and Collectors. Then for those on the westbound side of that 401, a similar story. So right now from Mississauga Road, or just a bit approaching it, to a little bit west of Highway 25, that's where you'll notice those delays. Elsewhere, for those that are on the Gardner Expressway on the eastbound side of it, east of Humber Bridge, again, we just had that incident that was there for quite some time. Emergency crews, looks like they have moved along, so no longer there east of Humber Bridge. It is the that were blocking at one point the left lane as well as the center lane, and that only the right lane was able to get by. Thankfully, that's no longer the case. But again, a huge backlog right now from the 427 all the way to east of Humber Bridge. Because of that, eastbound 403 past the QEW, right lane blocked for a police investigation. Delays from the QEW. 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Eric Smith.
4: Well, we had four severe weather, severe thunderstorm warnings. We're down to two now. The one in Milton is still very bad, and the one just south of Kitchener, right in the Waterloo area, heading into Cambridge, is also a severe thunderstorm warning. Very similar. We got very strong rain in both of them, lots of lightning as well, and some quarter-sized hail for the one near Cambridge. Loony to ping-pong-sized hail for the one in Milton, so it is a very dangerous situation there, so you definitely need to take it careful if you're on the roads. Head inside if you can. Now, these thunderstorms are going to continue into the overnight as well, because we're still in the special weather statement, which calls for possibility of 50 millimeters of rain, and that could happen if these thunderstorms stall over top of us. Low of 17 degrees through the overnight. Sunday, showers and thunderstorms, so more rain. Just not going to end for us this weekend. High of 21 for the day, low of 14 overnight and Monday. Chance of showers in the morning, high of 20 degrees, but we finally get some drier weather Monday evening. Right now at Pearson, it is 23 degrees with thunderstorms, and your low tonight is 17.
17: And right now, it is 23 degrees, as we just heard. Coming up, we got to look at sports. 680 News Time, 545.
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17: It's 23 degrees, feeling like 28 under cloudy skies in Toronto anyway. I'm John Downs. Here are the top stories this hour. Severe weather has hit the GTA. We've got reports of thunderstorms on the north edge of Toronto, which may include hail. Milton right now getting hit very hard. The province's Special Investigations Unit has taken over after a person was shot and killed by Toronto police. They were investigating a car being driven erratically near Allen Road and Wilson. The driver tried to flee. That's when they were shot. Mark Carney says a dollar-for-dollar response to U.S. tariffs will come into effect September 8th. Carney saying the talks broke down after the U.S. was asking far too much while offering too little in return. Coming up after sports, another operation to lift belugas into a new life in the U.S. 680 News Time, 547. Time for sports from Sportsnet 590 The Fan. Here's J.J. Everson.
7: John, the Blue Jays held on for a 4-3 win over the Yankees behind another dominant outing from Dylan Cease. The right-hander took a no-hitter into the seventh, allowing just two hits while striking out eight before Toronto's bullpen closed it out. Here's what Cease had to say about the team following the win.
10: Yeah, I think we're doing a lot of the little things right, playing fundamentally well. Feels like we're in every game, and we've got a shot at every game, which is, you know, where you want to be.
7: Jose Soriano gets the ball for the Jays in tomorrow afternoon's rubber match in the Bronx. Moving to the CFL, the Argos get another shot at Hamilton tonight. Toronto lost the first battle of the QEW this season by a single point. Kickoff goes from 7 BMO Field. And in MLS action, TFC faces its toughest test of the season in Miami. Toronto picked up 4 points from its last two matches, but now has to deal with Lionel Messi and Inter Miami. That gets underway at 7:30. Sports at 15 and 45 past every hour or anytime at sportsnet.ca.
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17: 680 News Time, 549. A fourth group of beluga whales has left Marineland near Niagara Falls and is on its way to its new home. The park says a team of specialists lifted three large males named Cypress, Jasper, and Xavier into tanks to be loaded onto a plane bound for SeaWorld in San Diego. 8 more belugas and 4 dolphins remain at the shuttered attraction, all of them set to be shipped abroad by the end of the month. The park, which closed 2 years ago and is up for sale, has said it can't afford to care for the whales. Coming up, traffic and weather together, 680 News Time, 549.
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13: 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Time for Rogers Xfinity Internet Traffic and Weather together on the ones. Here's Brandon DuPont.
3: Thank you very much. This report brought to you by Lexus dealers of, or rather, this report brought to you by Atlas Gear, that is. So we have, at the moment, it is obviously lots of ponding and pooling now throughout much of the Mississauga corridor of the 401. So right now in Milton, obviously still seeing those water droplets on the camera, some dark skies, but for drivers, they are taking it slow, which is good to hear, especially on the eastbound side of that 401. So eastbound side of the 401, again, it has been dealing with off and on delays, I should say, basically from the Cambridge en route onwards getting into Milton corridor. But right now you're looking at delays from Highway 6 South all the way towards the 410 in both the Express and Collector. So like I said, eastbound side of that 401 not looking the greatest. It is very sluggish, but obviously for safety reasons there. Then moving further along, you get a bit of a break after the 410 in the Express and Collectors. Then it is again in the Express and Collectors, Dixie towards Keele. Markham in the Express, that is a stalled vehicle that has since cleared. Westbound side of the 401, exit ramp to Bennett, that remains closed for a collision, and then slight delays there just being approaching Salem. Otherwise, go further along, it's west of Brimley towards Avenue Road in both the Express and Collectors, obviously still dealing with lingering backlog that was once there at Avenue Road earlier in the Collectors throughout much of the afternoon. Thankfully, that's since cleared. Then more volume, Keele alternately in the Express Collectors towards Dixon, then again 410 towards west of the 47 in both the Express and Collectors, and again, that's all have to do with the weather conditions, so drivers taking it slower there, as I mentioned, especially seeing that just people going through puddles along that 401 corridor in Mississauga. So again, watch your speed there. Northbound DVP 404, Eglinton towards Lawrence. Opposite side of things, it being Finch to south of Lawrence. Westbound Gardner, that extremely slow due to an earlier issue that was happening at the eastbound side of the expressway, that at Humber Bridge. So right now you're seeing delays from approaching Spadina towards approaching Humber Bridge. Then for those that are on the eastbound side of the Gardner Expressway, it's all jammed up again because of that issue that was there at Humber Bridge. It was blocking two lanes out of the three. So again, that severely jamming up the drive and still lingering, even though the incident has since cleared. So right now, from the 427 to east of Humber Bridge, that is where you're going to be stuck in that backlog. And lastly, eastbound 403 past QW, right lane, that remains blocked right now due to a police investigation, and that investigation slowing the drive from the QEW. It's the Atlas Care end of season air conditioning sale. 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Time for the forecast. Here's Eric Smith.
4: Thank you very much, Brandon. Yes, the storm is starting to move a little bit more now. It's moving easterly, 50 kilometers an hour. And that's one of the good things about the new Environment Canada alert system. It can update as the storm is moving. So I'm watching it track through. It looks like it's going to Mississauga. But in the area that's under the thunderstorm warning right now, you need to be very careful when driving, like Brandon was saying. There's going to be lots of pooling, lots of ponding on the roads with how much rain is falling down right now. Strong winds as well, and possibly quarter-sized hail now. So you definitely need to be very careful when you are out in the roads. Now, tonight, we have those showers and thunderstorms continuing. Low of 17 degrees as we go through the overnight. And then Sunday, more showers and thunderstorms, so still more wet weather to come. High of 21. We get a little bit cooler, but still very wet for us. And Monday, cloudy with a chance of showers in the morning. High of 20 degrees, so still continuing to be cool. The rain should clear into the evening, though, so a little bit of dry weather for us. And then Tuesday, a slight chance of a showers, but not very high. High of 22 degrees for the day, and Wednesday, mix of sun and cloud with a high of 24 degrees. Right now, Pearson, it is 23 degrees with thunderstorms, and your low tonight is 17.
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2: And just to follow up on what Eric has been saying, certainly a high impact hailstorm has been affecting the area in and around Milton. Here's just a sampling of the traffic calls into our newsroom this last half hour.
15: You guys were just saying it's going through Milton. Milton on the corner of Ontario and Steeles. Lightning struck a tree, and a large tree went onto the road.
16: I am driving on Trafalgar right now, and you're absolutely right. It's terrible.
18: I don't know if you can hear me well, but I'm just calling to report that there's a vehicle stranded on the right shoulder of 401 westbound. Just before Mississauga Road.
2: And there were reports, as we've been hearing in the last few moments, of drivers just parking underneath an overpass at James Snow on the 401. It's understandable because of how large the hail is, but the consensus is from weather experts and just all around safety protocol that you not do that and to instead pull over to the shoulder if it is unsafe to drive. The very latest on the weather and all the rest of your top stories coming up at 6 o'clock.
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0: The concept of middle age is shifting, and there has never been so much pressure on men to look good at 60.
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1: Especially if you're a man, you're like subjected to a lot more of this kind of scrutiny from yourself and from others than you probably were a long time ago.
0: And that has men turning to medical professionals whose practices focus on longevity.
1: You know, if you're looking in your 30s and 40s at these biomarkers and you're getting your cholesterol and your glucose metabolism under control and you're getting enough sleep and you're not maybe worried about looking like a Marvel superhero when you're in your 60s, but you're like going to be feeling a lot better.
0: And he adds the pressure to look young and stay relevant is being driven in part by the modern workplace where appearance is constantly on display through LinkedIn profiles, Zoom calls, and video interviews, and also where people are competing with younger, more tech-savvy workers. I'm Charlie Pellett, Bloomberg Radio.
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6: Just looking at some regional conditions right now up in the same area in Milton right now, 23 degrees and thunderstorm. In Brampton, 23 degrees and thunderstorm. A bit of an ongoing theme. 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
8: Good evening. This is Saturday, August 22nd. I'm Brendan Lang. Here's what's making news this hour. Thunderstorm warnings have been put in place for different areas in the GTA. We have your full weather report coming up in moments. A special investigations unit is investigating after a person was shot and killed by Toronto police by a Toronto police officer in North York. Reaction pouring in from political leaders on both sides of the border after a trade deal fell apart in the final moments Friday night. And multiple measures have been put in place to help with congestion in the city as we sit in the midst of one of the busiest weekends of the year in the downtown core.
9: Dylan Cease keeps teasing history as the Blue Jays find a win in New York. The Argos aim to limit turnovers against the Ticats. And an update from the Cincinnati Open, Sports at 15.
8: 680 News Time, 6:01. It's now time for Rogers Xfinity Internet traffic and weather together on the ones. Good evening, Justin Pierce.
10: Well, hello, Brendan. The drive very busy across the GTA. We're seeing lots of delays. This report, it's brought to you by CapitalDirect.ca. It is slow again throughout the GTA. We'll start on the eastbound side of the Gardiner, where again, there are delays. It's very, very slow as drivers are traveling into downtown Toronto. It starts just east of the 427 out towards the Humber Bridge. Fairly slow through there, and it looks like once you pass through that, it is moving a lot better as you are making your way into downtown, westbound side of the Gardiner. There's more delays, kind of on the approach to about York Street, out towards Park Lawn, moving fairly well after that as folks are traveling out of downtown. And then there's more delays on the Don Valley Parkway. It looks like on the northbound side, it is slow north of Don Mills to about north of Lawrence. Looks really good after that through York Mills, the 401 and the 404. Speaking of the 404, southbound side, there's more slowdowns just south of Finch, down to the 401. If you do get onto the DVP, the delays kind of continue. From there to south of Lawrence. Again, moving fairly well after that as you are making your way through Eglinton, Don Mills, and Bayview-Bloor as you are traveling into downtown Toronto. It looks like there's an ongoing police investigation kind of at the Mississauga-Oakville border, eastbound on the 403, just beyond the QEW from the split there. The right lane's blocked off. Again, that's for an ongoing police investigation kind of closer to Dundas, but it is fairly slow as you are traveling through there as well. And then on the QEW on the eastbound side, there's more slowdowns. It is slow, I will say, on and off from on the approach to about Aaron Mills. terminals to east of Dixie. Take a little, pay a little. 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
8: Heavy rain and now thunderstorms are making their way across the GTA right now, and it doesn't seem like that rain is going to be letting up. 680 meteorologist Eric Smith is tracking this active weather and joins us live. Eric.
11: Yes, Brandon. Well, I am seeing some weakening, but there's still severe thunderstorm warnings in effect right now. The Cambridge one is still going strong. The one in what was in Milton moving to Mississauga is starting to weaken now. The severe thunderstorm warning now shows only quarter-sized hail. Still heavy rain, though. Lots of lightning, so you still need to be very careful when you're driving. Definitely head inside if you can. There's going to be ponding. There's going to be flooding. And there's also a possibility of more rain, as we're in this special weather statement with these slow-moving thunderstorms. Rain could just park over top of your location and keep falling on you. So we definitely want to be staying safe while you're out on the roads or outside. But for right now, I am seeing some weakening as it moves to Mississauga, which is a very good sign, but there's still some heavy rain showing on the radar. From the Weather Center, I'm Eric Smith.
8: Thank you very much, Eric. 680 News Time, 6:04. One person is dead after a Toronto police-involved shooting in North York. Police say they responded to a call for a damaged car driving erratically in the Wilson Avenue and Allen Road area. It turned out to be involved in a collision and was attempting to flee. When police caught up to the car, there was an interaction with the suspect, prompting an officer to discharge their firearm and ended up killing the suspect. The Special Investigations Unit has now taken over.
7: 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Developing story.
8: Prime Minister Mark Carney says the gap between the U.S. and Canadian negotiators was too wide for a new trade agreement to be reached. He spoke for the first time today since the talks stalled, discussing what went wrong and what will happen next.
12: The gap between partnership and competitor, unfortunately, has remained too wide in recent days. So last evening, I instructed our negotiators to return to Ottawa. We cannot accept what they've offered, and we will not give what they've asked.
8: And when it comes to Canada's response to the new 50% levies, the PM says dollar-for-dollar counter-tariffs will take effect in 17 days.
12: This is a focused response, to protect and defend our industries and allow them to compete with U.S. products in the Canadian market. In the coming days, we'll release details of these new tariff measures. Measures which will come into force the Tuesday after Labor Day.
8: The Prime Minister also says the government will give tariff protection to some industries. The American Trade Representative said, however, this was a missed opportunity for Canada and says no new discussions are set up. Ontario's Premier Doug Ford also gave his thoughts on the trade talk developments today, calling for all the premiers across the country to stick together. Ford says he hopes his counterparts feel the same way.
13: We have to use every tool in our toolbox to make sure, as Donald Trump is trying to inflict pain on every Canadian, that we inflict pain right back.
8: Ford says all premiers must stand together for Team Canada, adding there cannot be an outlier. 680 News Time at 6:06. It's going to be a very busy weekend in Toronto with tons of events, including the first weekend of the CNE, Sankofa Fest, and
14: she played the fiddle in an Irish band, but she fell in love with
8: Ed Sheeran at Rogers Centre again tonight. The city's chief congestion officer, Andrew Postlins, says they have put a number of measures in place to help people get to where they need to go.
15: These include things like, for example, traffic agents being deployed to busy locations around the CNE or the RBC Amphitheater, for example. It includes us taking a look at our signal systems around the city and adjusting signal timing in certain locations to help move traffic more effectively. It includes active monitoring that we'll be doing all weekend of our network.
8: He adds the TTC and Metrolinx are enhancing transit service this weekend to help move people around. You're listening to 680 News Radio Toronto at 6:07. Today marks the 10th anniversary of the Tragically Hip's historic final concert in Kingston. It was watched by nearly 12 million people. Maury Sherman from our sister station KISS spoke with the group's bassist, Gord Sinclair, this week.
16: What does it mean to you that a decade later, people still talk about that night as one of the most important live music events in Canadian history?
17: I look on that as a, you know, maybe less of a testimony to the band and more of a testimony to the country that a little band from Kingston, Ontario can shut the place down and have everyone rally around the flag together at the same time with each other.
8: CBC is commemorating the anniversary with a rebroadcast of The Tragically Hip, a national celebration tonight at 7 o'clock. The Blue Jays needed every bit of Dylan Cease's brilliance to survive a late Yankees push in the Bronx, 680's J.J. Evison reports.
9: Dylan Cease carried a no-hitter into the seventh inning as the Blue Jays edged the Yankees 4-3 this afternoon. Jazz Chisholm Jr. finally broke it up with two outs in the seventh on Cease's 106th pitch, and Toronto's ace finished with just two hits allowed and eight strikeouts over six and two-thirds innings. Nathan Lucas then supplied the run that proved to be the difference, launching an eighth-inning homer after already driving in a run earlier in the game. The Yankees made it interesting with a two-run homer in the bottom of the eighth, but Louis Varland stranded the tying run at third in the ninth to earn his 29th save of the season. The 4-3 win for Toronto forces a final and deciding game tomorrow afternoon at 1:35 on Sportsnet 590 The Fan and Sportsnet. J.J. Evison, 680 News Radio.
8: 680 News Time, 6:08. The Toronto Raptors begin training camp in just over a month as we may be nearing a conclusion to the NBA's Kawhi Leonard investigation. 680's Alex Xero reports.
18: ESPN reported this week that the NBA has found no evidence that the Clippers funneled money to Kawhi Leonard through team sponsors in a way to circumvent the salary cap. And on the Fan morning show, Sportsnet's Michael Grange offered up his two cents.
19: Feels like we're getting closer to a resolution. I think it's another example of people associated with the Clippers really wanting to get their point of view out there, which is consistent with what they've said all along, is, look, we didn't do anything wrong. There's no evidence we did anything wrong. And the NBA, if you're going to do anything about this, tread very carefully.
18: The NBA did respond to that report, suggesting it contains numerous inaccuracies. The NBA's investigation into the Clippers and Kawhi is nearly reaching a full calendar year, with expectations that the Clippers and the Raptors will complete the Kawhi trade before Toronto starts training camp late next month in Quebec City. Alex Xero, 680 News Radio.
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8: 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Traffic and weather together next. 680 News Time, 6:10.
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8: 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Now time for Rogers Xfinity Internet. Traffic and weather together on the ones. Here's Justin Pierce.
10: Yeah, that's right. The drive's still fairly busy along the major routes. Again, lots of delays and lots of slowdowns. This report, it's brought to you by 407 ETR, including a new problem. This one's a collision eastbound on the 401. It looks like it's approaching, or it's just east of Highway 10. I'm currently looking at it now. It's in the collectors. It looks like the two right lanes are blocked off for that crash. And as a result, it is causing slowdowns as you are making your way just east of Mississauga Road in the collectors. So it is fairly slow as you are traveling through Mississauga. It looks like emergency crews are on scene. One vehicle is facing the opposite direction as a result of the collision. Again, emergency vehicles are there. That's what's causing the delay as you are traveling through Mississauga. Farther east now along the 401, there is more delays. It's mostly volume related on the approach to the 427 out towards Kiel. Again, on and off express and collectors. As you make your way through the Allen, the drive gets a lot better out towards Scarborough and beyond. Westbound on the 401, there's more delays. It looks like it's moving very slowly as you are traveling from the 404 DVP out towards Avenue Express and Collectors, moving well through the Allen, but again, the delays return just west of that to west of Dixon and Martin Grove. Southbound on the 400, there's also delays. It's also volume related. Slow south of Finch down to the 401. Over in Brampton on the 410, there are slowdowns. It starts just north of Steeles through the bottleneck at Queen Street. 407 ETR driving offers help you beat the traffic while saving big. Create a My Account, 407ETR.com, for details. Now with the forecast, Eric Smith.
11: Thank you very much, Justin. Well, thankfully, the severe thunderstorm warning over Mississauga and Milton has now lifted, which is a good sign, but that doesn't mean there's not heavy rain still, because there is still very heavy rain. We still have the severe thunderstorm warning just east of Cambridge right now, and it's continuing to move eastward as well with a lot of strong rain and strong wind gusts and quarter-sized hail as well. And across the GTA, there is widespread rain as well, some rumbles of thunder in Markham as well. Now, for the overnight hours, we have more showers and thunderstorms as well. 5 to 10 more millimeters possible, low of 17 degrees on Sunday. Again, showers and thunderstorms are going to continue. So it's going to continue to be a wet weekend for us. High of 21 on Monday. Chance of showers for the morning, high of 20 degrees, but we're finally done with the rain into the evening with a very nice overnight and a low of 15 degrees. Right now at Pearson, it's 23 degrees with thunderstorms, and your Humidex is 28. Your low tonight is 17.
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0: led to the shooting shortly after. It's now time for sports, and from Sportsnet 590, The Fan, good evening, J.J. Everson.
1: Brendan, good evening. Dylan Cease keeps teasing history. Don't know if you saw that. For the second time this season, he took a no-hitter deep into a ballgame. Today's ended in the seventh, but Toronto still walked away with a 4-3 victory over the Yankees. Here's manager John Schneider on his Aces performance this afternoon.
2: Yeah, the walks were weird. There were some close misses. You know, he navigated early with runners at third, less than two. Getting a couple strikeouts. I thought he was just really good.
1: The series is up for grabs tomorrow afternoon with a 1:35 first pitch on Sportsnet 590 and Sportsnet. Over to the gridiron, turnovers remain the biggest concern for the Argos heading into tonight's Canadian National Exhibition game day game against Hamilton. Chad Kelly faces the Ticats defense loaded with playmakers while Toronto tries to avoid a second straight loss. Kickoff from BMO Field at 7. On the pitch, Toronto FC finally found some momentum. Naturally, the next stop is Lionel Messi and Inter Miami. TFC has 4 points from its last two matches and is suddenly just 3 points below the playoff line. That game gets underway from South Beach at 7:30. And the finalists for the Cincinnati Open Tennis Tournament being decided today. On the men's side, Arthur Fils took down Flavio Caboli in straight sets and will face the winner of Brandon Nakashima and Francis Tiafoe, which goes later tonight. On the women's side, Jess Pegula and Iga Swiatek into the third and deciding set right now. It is 1-1 and even at 30-30 here in the third game. And the winner there will face the winner of Coco Gauff and Sarah Bailick. Sports at 15 and 45 past every hour or anytime at sportsnet.ca.
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8: Good evening, I'm Mitch Burke. The Canadian economy has been showing resilience with summertime jobs and GDP growth. But what happens now? As our senior business editor Mike Eppel tells us, the new tariffs will have an immediate impact and could change the policy direction for the Bank of Canada.
9: Economist Robert Kavcik at BMO Capital Markets says while the 50% U.S. tariffs on a variety of Canadian exports will dent the economy by about 5% of total GDP, it will have a dramatic impact on those companies affected and send a larger message to businesses relying on exports.
10: Your specific business now facing a 50% tariff could be the difference between staying open and closing down. And then the second thing is, well, what message does this send to the rest of the business sector in Canada? It's that the U.S. is probably not going to make a trade deal in good faith. And so when we look out over the next 2 years or through the duration of this administration, you're probably going to have this kind of cloud of caution overhanging the Canadian economy.
9: And with the new challenges for the economy, the Bank of Canada may quickly have to change its messaging on policy.
10: Any Canadian retaliation might drive a little bit of an inflation response in Canada versus what we assume is going to be a drag on economic growth and probably pushing the Bank of Canada closer towards cutting rates.
9: The central bank's next policy announcement happens September 2nd. Mike Eppel, 680 News Radio.
8: In other news tonight, recent Israeli strikes on Gaza that have killed at least 10 people are casting doubt on the progress of a ceasefire.
11: Deadly airstrikes in Gaza have raised doubts about new U.S. efforts to advance a ceasefire. Local hospitals and the Palestinian Red Crescent say at least 10 people were killed in two strikes days after a U.S. envoy met with Israel's prime minister. Witnesses said Israeli troops also crossed the ceasefire line and detained a Hamas police colonel. Israel's military said the strikes targeted Hamas commanders involved in previous attacks. The Palestinian Red Crescent said a strike on a police station killed at least 9 people. On the diplomatic front, ceasefire negotiations have stalled world, with disagreements over Hamas's disarmament and Israel's withdrawal. I'm Rika Ann Garcia.
8: And jurors in Las Vegas heard this week from the only man ever charged in the killing of rapper Tupac Shakur nearly 30 years ago.
6: Dwayne Davis, known as Keefe D, sat in court all week and listened to hours and hours of his own previous interviews with

0: investigators, confessing to his alleged role orchestrating the rap icon's killing. On Friday, the interview Davis gave to Las Vegas detectives in 2009 echoed through the courtroom, an account that stayed remarkably consistent with the accounts he had given to a joint task force the year before. And he gave meticulous levels of detail. Sasha Pesnik, ABC News.
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6: From the 680 News Radio Traffic Center, I'm Justin Pierce. This report is brought to you by Jumbo Lobster Clubhouse. And there's a closure on the westbound 401. It's on the ramp to Bennett. All lanes are blocked there for a collision. It looks like emergency crews are on the scene. And then there's also another crash in Mississauga, eastbound on the 401. This was just east of Highway 10. It's in the collectors. Two right lanes are blocked off for that collision. It looks like emergency crews are on the scene as well. The delay started just east of Mississauga Road in the collectors. So again, there are delays as drivers are traveling through Peel region, and then there's more delays on the 403 on the eastbound side. It is slow just east of Winston Churchill to east of Erin Mills. Take on Lobster Mountain, the 2-pound plus tower of tender lobster at Jumbo Lobster Clubhouse and Fishman Lobster Clubhouse. Savor the height of seafood dining in Richmond Hill and Scarborough. Now with the forecast, Eric Smith.
7: This evening and the next couple of days are going to continue to be wet, but we do get some dry weather come Tuesday. Now this evening, thunderstorms and rain showers moving through as we're still in a special weather statement, which could bring up to 50 millimeters of rain in local areas. That's going to continue into the overnight, low of 17 degrees on Sunday. More showers and thunderstorms, high of 21 for the day, so a little bit cooler for us. And then Monday, chance of showers for the morning, high of 20 degrees during the day, so quite comfortable, but the rain should clear into the evening to give us a nice night with a low of 15 degrees on Tuesday. Mix of sun and clouds, slight chance of a shower and a high of 22, and Wednesday, mix of sun and cloud, high of 24. Your low tonight is 17.
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10: This is 680 News Radio. A fourth group of beluga whales has left Marineland and is on its way to their new home. The park says a team of specialists lifted three large males named Cypress, Jasper, and Xavier into tanks to be loaded onto a plane bound for SeaWorld in San Diego. Eight more belugas and four dolphins remain at the shuttered attraction near Niagara Falls, all of them set to be shipped abroad by the end of the month. The park, which closed 2 years ago and is now up for sale, has said it simply cannot afford to care for the whales any longer. In sports, Serena Williams is teaming up with Carlos Alcaraz in the U.S. Mixed Doubles Championship. The United States Tennis Association announced today the pair received a wild card for the tournament's main draw, which begins on Tuesday. Williams has not played at the U.S. Open since 2022. She has previously won six U.S. Open singles and one U.S. Open mixed doubles. Alcaraz is coming off a five-month absence following a wrist injury. He will also be competing in the singles tournament. This is 680 News Radio. It could not be a more perfect weekend to stay inside or head to the movies.
11: You can bring demons back to the human world.
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14: Anybody ask? Not a writer. I work in a kitchen.
12: Tony, meanwhile, is a new biopic about Anthony Bourdain. It stars Dominic Sessa and depicts the famous chef's time growing up in Massachusetts.
14: This is a really good beer.
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12: On streaming, the 18th season of It's Always Sunny in Philadelphia has premiered on FX and Hulu. The show is TV's longest-running live-action comedy. And on Netflix, the fifth and final season of the young adult action-adventure series Outer Banks debuts. Mike DeBusky, ABC News.
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23: 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We're going to have them present at the Brampton Venture Expo, or kind of the Brampton's flagship innovation event. This is a conference on September the 10th at the Rose Theater. It's a free event to attend. And we're going to have panels that are going to be very interesting. And we're expecting a large turnout, over 1,500 people to attend. So we're looking forward to people to really leverage that as a way to connect into the ecosystem, get to know the startups, get to know the businesses that are really supporting innovation in Brampton.
22: Zaid Etleb is senior director with the Brampton Venture Zone. 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
28: Good evening. This is Saturday, August 22nd. I'm Brendan Lang. Here's what's making news this hour. A special weather statement remains in effect across the GTA with heavy rain continuing. Your next weather report is seconds away. One person has died after a shooting involving a Toronto police officer in North York, and the SIU is investigating. Leaders from all over the country spoke today about the trade deal that was unable to be reached between the U.S. and Canada before the Friday deadline.
0: Are we nearing an end to the NBA's long investigation into the Clippers and Cavs circumvention? We take a look at what transpired this week with the Raptors trade for Kawhi Leonard still on hold.
1: Dylan Cease spent most of his afternoon quieting the crowd at Yankee Stadium. The Argos host the Ticats, and Toronto FC are on the road in Miami. Sports at 45.
28: 680 News Time, 6:31. It's time for Rogers Xfinity Internet. Traffic and weather together on the ones. Here's Justin Pierce.
2: Well, looks like the delays are happening, or they are happening, I should say, on the eastbound side of the 401. This report, it's brought to you by Life Labs. Again, there are delays on the eastbound 401 just east of Highway 10 over in Mississauga. Two right lanes are blocked off for a multi-vehicle crash. It looks like as a result, one of the vehicles facing the opposite direction as a result of the collision. It looks like the OPP are on scene. We do see them along with MTO. This one is causing a delay just east of Mississauga Road in the collectors. It is fairly slow through there. So again, just keep that in mind as you are making your way through Mississauga on the East 401. Farther east, there's more delays. It starts at around the 427, really on and off, out towards the Allen Express and collectors. It's actually moving well as you are traveling through Avenue, through Yonge Street, through Bayview, and really beyond. We're not seeing a delay on the eastbound side of the 401, but it's on the westbound side where there are delays in Durham from Brock Street to Salem. Moving well after that throughout Durham, through Ajax and Pickering. Farther west, though, there are delays in Scarborough as you are approaching McCowan out towards, I will say, Avenue Express and Collectors. Again, it's just volume at this point. That's what it looks like. Once you pass through that, moving well, just west of the Allen. The delays do return, though, to about west of Dixon and Martin Grove. Again, Express and Collectors. There are more delays in other places. Moving to the eastbound side of the QEW, slow on the approach to Mississauga Road, to east of Dixie. And then on the westbound side, there's also slowdowns from the 427 to just west of Cawthorne. It looks pretty good after that as you are traveling through Mississauga and towards Oakville. Putting off blood work, have a Life Labs technician come to you. 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Now with the forecast, Eric Smith.
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28: Well, special weather statement is taking effect across the GTA as we continue to track some of that active weather. 680 meteorologist Eric Smith is tracking those storms and joins us live with more.
3: Very heavy rainfall happening over Mississauga, Milton, Oakville as the severe thunderstorm warning has expanded from Cambridge into those locations. And then tonight, low of 17 degrees, and those thunderstorms will continue through the overnight hours as well. And then for Sunday, cloudy skies, showers, and more thunderstorms. 5 to 10 millimeters is possible with a high of 21 for the day as it gets a little bit cooler and a westerly wind. Right now, Pearson, it's 21 degrees, feeling like 27, and your low tonight is 17.
28: 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Toronto police have shot and killed a suspect involving a hit-and-run car crash. It happened around 1:30 p.m. in the Wilson Avenue and Allen Road area. Police say they responded to a call for a damaged car driving erratically. Turns out it was involved in an earlier collision and was attempting to flee. When police caught up to the car, there was an interaction with the suspect, prompting an officer to discharge their firearm and ended up killing them. The Special Investigations Unit has now taken over and are expected to provide an update from the scene at 8:30 tonight. 680 News Time, 6:34.
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28: Prime Minister Mark Carney addressed the country this morning for the first time since the trade negotiations between the U.S. and Canada fell apart before the midnight deadline Friday.
4: We were not prepared to compromise Canada's sovereignty or to undermine our key industries.
28: He says Canadian counter tariffs will match the United States trade tariffs dollar for dollar and will hit the U.S. starting with the day after Labor Day. He also said the government's working to support Canadian workers and businesses in the coming days.
4: Because we're reliable and because we have what the world wants. That's why the world is coming to our door. In just 3 weeks, we'll host the first Canadian investment summit in Toronto. The summit is attracting the world's largest investors who collectively manage over $100 trillion in assets. When they get here, they'll find a Canadian economy that has never been more connected or more ambitious.
28: He says Canada will match Washington's new tariffs dollar for dollar, and the levies will be targeted on sectors like steel, dairy, appliances, agriculture, equipment, pulp, and paper, along with electronics. Premier Ford also reacted today to the latest developments on the negotiation this afternoon and says he stands with the Prime Minister.
5: I'm glad he didn't sign that deal because it was a bad deal. It was a bad deal for Ontario. It was a bad deal for the auto sector, the steel sector, and manufacturing sector.
28: Earlier today, Ford gave a statement calling on the feds to impose additional retaliatory tariffs on some red states. He also met with the prime minister and other premiers talking about a Team Canada approach. 680 News Time, 636. The city's chief congestion officer says they put a number of measures in place to help people get to where they need to go. Andrew Poslins says they're deploying traffic agents to busy locations and adjusting signal timing in certain areas to help move traffic more effectively.
6: It includes active monitoring that we'll be doing all weekend of our network throughout the city to be able to respond in real time if challenges arise. And as well, for example, it involves enhancing transit service. Both of our partners at TTC and Metrolinx are enhancing their transit service this weekend to help people move around easily.
28: He adds that on this busy weekend, taking transit is a great way to get around the downtown core. A new report commissioned by the federal government says anti-Semitism is a systemic problem on university and college campuses, adding post-secondary institutions have failed to address the problem. It finds more than 95% of Jewish students say they saw or experienced anti-Semitism last year, with nearly 18% of those incidents being from a faculty member. Overall, 70% of those Jewish students surveyed say they believe their school simply doesn't take anti-Semitism seriously. Big Story podcast host Karen Ciolan is speaking with the study lead author, Dr. Jack Jedwab, president and CEO of the Association for Canadian Studies and Metropolis Institute, about the findings, what can be done to address them, and more.
7: The bylaws, policies, and programs of universities are very much critical and prohibit such behavior. Yet there's some disconnection or misalignment between the policies, programs, and anti-discrimination vision of universities and what's happening on these campuses. That needs a bad redress, and needs that bad redress urgently, because the semester is commencing now and/or in the coming weeks.
28: You can listen to the entire Big Story episode wherever you get your podcasts. 680 News Time, 637. Could we be nearing an end to the NBA's long investigation into the Clippers and Kawhi Leonard? More from 680's Alex Sixero.
0: While the Raptors-Clippers trade involving Kawhi Leonard remains on hold, it's still believed Kawhi will be a Raptor before the team starts training camp in Quebec City next month. Earlier this week, ESPN, citing three sources, suggested that the NBA has presented no evidence that the Clippers circumvented the salary cap by funneling money to Kawhi through team sponsors. Sportsnet's Michael Grange.
8: The wiggle room here could be that no, there isn't a written letter or email from Steve Ballmer to whoever saying, hey, listen, we're circumventing the cap, so pay Kawhi Leonard this much money, please. And I think absent that, there's probably room for the commissioner's office to go, well, you know, we're not quite sure here. So everyone kind of gets to save a little face.
0: The NBA did respond to that ESPN report, saying it contains numerous errors. The NBA's investigation into the Clippers and Kawhi is nearly reaching a full calendar year. Alex Sixero, 680 News Radio.
28: And the Blue Jays needed offense this afternoon against the Yankees, and as 680's J.J. Everson tells us, it began in the first inning of today's ball game.
11: Vladimir Guerrero Jr. reached base on a fielder's choice, was advanced by an Alejandro Kirk single, and then George Springer stepped to the dish.
12: The 1-1 is hit on the ground, left side, base hit left field. They give Guerrero the wave, charging at Ramos. Guerrero in to score with a slide. It's an RBI single for George Springer.
11: The Jays added single runs in both the fourth and fifth innings before finding a long ball in the top of the eighth.
12: And Lucas smokes it high and deep right field. Forget about this one.
11: The 384-foot no-doubter from Lucas made it 4-1 Jays. New York made it a one-run game in the bottom half of the same inning, and then Louis Varland was called on in the bottom of the ninth.
12: 3-2 pitch. He struck him out swinging.
11: Varland's 29th save of the season in Toronto's 4-3 win forces a rubber match in the Bronx tomorrow afternoon at 1:35 on Sportsnet 590 The Fan and Sportsnet. J.J. Everson, 680 News Radio.
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28: 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Traffic and weather together on the ones. Here's Justin Pierce.
2: Well, I do want to start with the problems that have cleared this report. It's brought to you by Mr. Lube. Westbound on the QEW, the exit ramp to Guelph Line. The right lane was blocked off with that stalled vehicle. That's been cleared away now by MTO. So the right lane is now live. I will go back to the QEW in a moment here. Eastbound on the 403. Beyond the split with the QEW, the right lane was blocked off for a police investigation. That's been cleared as well. The right lane is now live, but it's always slow through Dundas, and that's what's happening right now. So there are delays as drivers are traveling through the Mississauga-Oakville border. Eastbound on the QEW now, we did get a call from a traffic spotter. The exit ramp to the West Mall, it's literally covered in water. I'm currently looking at it. It has completely flooded. It's pooling. It's ponding. It's all of it. As of right now, we do see drivers trying to force their way onto the exit ramp. It's a very bad idea driving through a large puddle of water. So again, if you are traveling through there, don't exit at the West Mall. Just travel beyond that towards the 427. You can find your way around there. But again, don't exit at the West Mall coming off of the eastbound QEW. I'm currently looking at it. It's literally covered in water, and it is causing a delay in part from just east of Mississauga Road as drivers are traveling through, again, the city of Mississauga. More problems in Mississauga. Eastbound on the 401, it's a collision that's just east of Highway 10. It's in the collectors. Two right lanes are blocked off for that collision. Emergency crews are on the scene. That in part is causing the slowdown just east of Mississauga Road in the collectors. It is fairly slow through there. And even beyond that, there's more volume delays on the eastbound 401. It starts on the approach to the 427. It's really on and off out towards the Allen Express and collectors. Needing an oil change or maintenance check, drop into Mr. Lou Plus Tires. No appointment needed before you hit the road this summer. Mr. Lou Plus Tires celebrating 50 years. Now with the forecast, Eric Smith.
3: Thank you very much, Justin. Well, the thunderstorm that was over Cambridge has now moved into Campbellville, and it's moving east to 50 kilometers an hour right now. So some areas that could be affected are Milton, Mississauga, and there is a lot of rain that's falling with this, and there's already been a lot of rain that's already fallen. So flooding is a very big possibility, even more than there already is. So please continue to drive safe. Drive according to the road conditions as well. Lots of lightning as well. A quarter-sized hail is also possible. So just please be careful if you are out on the roads or if you're outside, do head inside. Now for tonight, the thunderstorms and the showers are going to continue as we're in a special weather statement still. So a possibility of up to 50 millimeters of rain, if those thunderstorms do park over top. Low of 17 degrees on Sunday. Showers and thunderstorms, high of 21 as a westerly wind cools us down from a cold front. And then Monday, we continue to be cool with a high of 20 degrees. Chance of showers for the morning, but it should clear into the evening to give us a very nice night with an overnight low of 15. Right now at Pearson, it is 21 degrees, feeling like 27, and your low tonight is 17.
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28: Thunderstorms right now at Pearson Airport, 21, feeling like 28 with the humidity. Good evening, I'm Brendan Lang. Here are the top stories this hour. A special weather statement remains in effect across the GTA as heavy rain and thunderstorms are still making their way through. Stay with 680 News Radio for weather updates every 10 minutes on the ones. And more reaction is coming from the country's leaders after a deal was not able to be reached before the Trump-imposed deadline at midnight Friday. This means 50% tariffs have now been levied against Canada on some of their goods. Prime Minister Mark Carney says dollar-for-dollar counter-tariffs will be put in place against the U.S. And it's now time for sports from Sportsnet 590 The Fan. Here's J.J. Evison.
1: Brendan, Dylan Cease spent most of this afternoon quieting fans at Yankee Stadium. His no-hitter lasted into the seventh before New York finally broke through, but Nathan Lucas made sure Toronto still left with a 4-3 win after hammering a solo shot 384 feet in the top of the eighth inning. Cease recorded 8 strikeouts today and has at least 7 in each of his last 18 starts, the fourth longest single-season streak since, get this, 1900. Tomorrow's series finale sees Jose Soriano go for the Jays against Carlos Rodon for the Yankees. 1:35 first pitch on Sportsnet 590 The Fan and Sportsnet. Week 12 in the CFL continues tonight with Toronto hosting Hamilton at BMO Field. And the Argos have 15 interceptions this season and will be tasked with keeping Trey Ford in the pocket and forcing him to beat them downfield could be tricky for the Ticats given the forecasted weather tonight. Kickoff in about 15 minutes' time. Moving to Major League Soccer, Toronto FC have gone from winless in 12 to unbeaten in 2. They call that progress. Now they get to find out whether they can survive a night with Lionel Messi and the defending champions. TFC and Inter Miami get underway at 7:30. And across the Atlantic, the English Premier League's opening weekend began today, and Hull City is back with a statement win. It was a 2-0 decision over Manchester United. Other results include Leeds United beating Nottingham Forest 1-0 and Brentford taking down Tottenham Hotspur 3-0. Sports at 15 and 45 past every hour or anytime at sportsnet.ca.
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23: Good evening, I'm Mitch Burke. Prime Minister Mark Carney was asked specifically today what changed at the last minute to derail the trade negotiations, saying point blank, the American negotiators targeted specific industries that were a non-starter from the Canadian side. Mike Eppel reports from the Business Center.
24: Prime Minister Mark Carney says the last-minute breakdown of trade talks showed that the U.S. was not aligned in their strategy, changing terms of the deal at the last minute to target the auto sector.
25: Not include medium and heavy-duty trucks, which is a big change with respect to Ford's new plan, for example, in Oakville, which is F-350s, 450s, 550s. They would have been excluded. GM Silverado, same thing, would have been excluded from that.
24: Andrew DeCapua, principal economist at the Canadian Chamber of Commerce, says what's happened has revealed what the Americans are really looking for.
26: They don't want us to have a functioning auto sector. They want to diminish our steel and aluminum sectors. How Canada makes decisions on regulating big tech, as well as our relations with other countries.
24: DeCapua says the U.S. is not bargaining from a position of strength right now, what with the war in the Middle East, $40 trillion debt, and Trump's falling popularity at the polls. Mike Eppel, 680 News Radio.
23: In other news tonight, as the Strait of Hormuz remains largely closed, ships from some countries are getting a pass. Iran is allowing a number of Iraqi oil tankers to pass through the strait, the latest example of Tehran granting selective access to the vital waterway. Iran granted the permission following repeated requests from Baghdad during negotiations. Iraq is not alone. China, India, and Pakistan are among countries that have started talks with Tehran to secure passage for their vessels. Iran has previously said it would deny ships linked to the United States or Israel, while allowing others to transit with its consent. And the death toll is rising in the recent Russian and Ukrainian missile attacks, a day after a drone strike on a shopping mall in Ukraine.
0: Authorities say that Russian and Ukrainian drone and missile strikes have killed at least 10 people. In the aftermath of the attack on the shopping center in Ukraine, which took place a day earlier, rescue efforts are underway. In Kyiv, Ukrainian officials said that one person has died in a ballistic missile strike. Russia's defense ministry said that the strike hit a locomotive depot. Ukrainian authorities said that around six other people have been killed in two other regions of Ukraine in separate strikes. Meanwhile, in Russia, authorities said that a Ukrainian drone strike killed at least three people, including children, in the southern region. I'm Rika Ann Garcia.
23: This is 680 News Radio Toronto. We'll have traffic and weather together next, including the latest on all this soaking rainfall.
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2: From the 680 News Radio Traffic Center, I'm Justin Pierce. This report, it's brought to you by Hard Rock Bet. Eastbound on the 401, there's an update on that collision. It's still in Mississauga, still east of Highway 10. It's in the collectors. The right lane's blocked off for that collision. Emergency crews are on the scene. It is causing a delay just east of Mississauga Road in the collectors. Again, there are delays through Peel region. And then there's more delays in other places. Speaking of Peel, on the northbound 410, it is slow north of Steeles through the bottleneck of Queen. It looks like those delays do extend up towards Williams. After that, moving fairly well as drivers are traveling through the heart of Brampton. Then on the southbound side of the 410. There's delays south of Mayfield. It is slow through Sandwood as you are traveling down towards Beauvais. And then on the eastbound side of the 403, there are delays at the Mississauga-Oakville border through Dundas. 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Now with the forecast, Eric Smith.
3: Keep your eyes to the sky this evening and for the overnight as a thunderstorm's going to pass through. We're still in the special weather statement, so there's a possibility of up to 50 millimeters of rain in local locations. Now, the thunderstorm activity will go into the overnight, low of 17 degrees. And for Sunday, more showers and thunderstorms, so the wet weather continues. High of 21 for the day, so we get a little bit cooler. And then Monday, chance of showers in the morning, high of 20 degrees during the day. The rain should clear into the evening to give us a very nice night, low of 15 degrees on Tuesday. Slight chance of a shower, the high of 22 degrees on Wednesday. Mix of sun and cloud and high of 24. Your low tonight is 17.
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23: This is 680 News Radio. It appears Harry and Meghan's big return to the UK may already be hitting some turbulence. According to the famed royal watcher Tina Brown, Meghan Markle's casting in a new Netflix show directed by Guy Ritchie has been dropped following an intense backlash from the British public. It would have marked the Duchess's first acting role in nearly a decade when she left Suits upon her engagement to Prince Harry. Earlier this week, it was revealed Harry and Meghan were planning to leave California after 6 years for a private residence near London and had enrolled their children in British schools. Well, after a slow start, Canadian Blood Services says there has been an uptick in blood donations over the past few weeks. Dominic Tang, the development manager for the Toronto area, says things are looking positive.
10: However, we're looking for people to continue to donate. We've built the inventory back up and we're looking to maintain that year round. So as we look to maintain our inventory, we still need donors to remember, blood, it gets used all the time, and that means that we need donors to come in all the time as well.
23: And you can book an appointment at blood.ca. And for the rest of today, in honor of Warriors Day, all Canadian military members and veterans are able to ride the TTC for free. The transit agency's chair says it's a gesture of our profound appreciation for their work and dedication. A military ID, service medal, or ribbon is what you will need to receive free access to public transit. One companion can also ride along free of charge. The Weekend Business Report is on the way next.
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17: Mike Apple. This week, the U.S. government's total debt hit a staggering $40 trillion. Borrowing costs in the credit markets spiked to a 20-year high for 30-year U.S. government bonds, while the precious metals market, which was an underperformer for much of the past half year, has roared back to life. Coincidence? John Ng is the president and CEO of Maison Placements.
18: The $40 trillion is sort of a wake-up call. America's debt has been doubling. The reality is that it has come home basically because there was a problem with currencies. Japan needed intervention, and the Americans did a rare intervention at the same time also to buy bonds. That struck home that, in fact, there was a diminishing appetite for U.S. debt. And this comes at a time with not only is it $40 trillion, but America depends on foreign money to finance its debt. So this so-called going alone policy has a cost to it.
17: Ng says that gold and precious metals are back in favor as the U.S. dollar drops, and Washington isn't taking action to fix the problem.
18: Gold is an alternative to the dollar. The Chinese and other central banks buy up 25% of the world supply every year for the last 3 years. So that means that they would prefer that the gold versus the U.S. dollar.
17: That's John Ng, president and CEO with Maison Placement. Gold gained over 6% this past week, closing on Friday at $4,680 an ounce U.S. With your weekend business report, I'm Mike Up.
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19: Good evening. This is Saturday, August 22nd. I'm Brendan Lang. Here's what's making news this hour. Thunderstorm warnings have been put in place for different areas in the GTA. We have your full weather report coming up in moments. The Special Investigations Unit is investigating after a person was shot and killed by a Toronto police officer in North York. And reaction is pouring in from political leaders on both sides of the border after a trade deal fell apart in the final moments Friday night.
20: The Blue Jays win a close one in the Bronx, while the Argos and Ticats get set to square off at BMO Field. Sports at 15.
19: 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It's time for Rogers Xfinity Internet. Traffic and weather together on the ones. Here's Justin Pierce.
2: Well, it looks like the rain is starting to come down, and it's affecting the drive just in terms. It's very, very slow across the GTA. This report, it's brought to you by Wayne's Auto Group. There are delays, again, along a lot of the major routes right now. Eastbound on the Gardner, it's on and off just east of Kipling, out towards Jameson. Very slow as drivers are traveling into downtown Toronto. Same with the westbound side of the Gardner. There's also delays approaching York Street, out towards about Jameson as well. Moving fairly well after that as you are traveling through Parkside and Park Lawn as you make your way out of downtown. It looks like there's more slowdowns, though, farther west as I'm currently looking through Kipling, particularly in the Express. So just keep that in mind as you are making your way out of the city of Toronto and then moving to the northbound side of the DVP. There's more slowdowns just north of Don Mills, Tubo north of Lawrence. Looks pretty good after that through York Mills, the 401 and the 404. Speaking of the 404 and the southbound side, there are delays just south of Finch down to the 401. If you do get onto the DVP, the delays kind of continue from there to south of Lawrence. It looks pretty good after that through Eglinton, Don Mills, and Beeview Bloor. Again, as drivers are making their way into downtown Toronto. There's also a collision on the eastbound side of the 401. It looks like it's just east of Highway 10. It's in the collectors. The right lane's still blocked with that collision. The vehicles involved are currently hooked up to tow trucks, so it should clear in the coming moments. But again, it is in part causing the slowdown just east of Mississauga Road in the collectors. And then westbound on the QEW, there's more delays just west of the 427 to west of Cawthra. 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
19: Heavy rain and thunderstorms making their way across the GTA. 680 meteorologist Eric Smith is tracking this active weather and joins us now live with more. Eric.
3: Yes, it has been quite an eventful last couple of hours here. The severe storm that was in the Cambridge area has now moved all the way over to Lake Aquitaine, which is just in the Mississauga area, and it's continuing to move as well. There is so much rain coming down with this system, so there is going to be flooding. There's going to be ponding on roads, so you need to be extra careful. There's also it's mostly heavy rain, no more hail, but we do have a lot of heavy rain. So keep driving according to the road conditions and be very safe, as you may lose some visibility with how heavy the rain is coming down. Now, it's moving at around 50 kilometers an hour east, so Toronto is kind of the next area that it could hit. So just heads up, keep watching the sky and keep being safe while you are driving. But I will continue to monitor this as we keep going through the evening. From the Weather Center, I'm Eric Smith.
19: 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One person is dead after a Toronto police-involved shooting in North York. Police say they responded to a call for a damaged car driving erratically in the Wilson Avenue and Allen Road area. It turned out to be involved in a collision and was attempting to flee. When police caught up to the car, there was an interaction with the suspect, prompting an officer to discharge their firearm and ended up killing the suspect. The Special Investigations Unit has now taken over. 680 News Time, 7:05.
9: 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Developing story.
19: Prime Minister Mark Carney says the gap between the U.S. and Canadian negotiators was too wide for a new trade agreement to be reached. He spoke for the first time today since the talks stalled, discussing what went wrong and what will happen next.
0: The gap between partnership and competitor, unfortunately, has remained too wide in recent days. So last evening, I instructed our negotiators to return to Ottawa. We cannot accept what they've offered. And we will not give what they've asked.
19: And when it comes to Canada's response to the new 50% levies, the PM says dollar-for-dollar counter-tariffs will take effect in 17 days.
0: This is a focused response. A focused response to protect and defend our industries and allow them to compete with U.S. products in the Canadian market. In the coming days, we'll release details of these new tariff measures, measures which will come into force the Tuesday after Labor Day.
19: The Prime Minister also says the government will give tariff protection to some industries. The American Trade Representative said, however, this was a missed opportunity for Canada and says no new discussions are set up. Ontario's Premier Doug Ford also gave his thoughts on the trade talk developments today, calling for all of the premiers across the country to stick together. Ford says he hopes his counterparts feel the same way.
4: We have to use every tool in our toolbox to make sure, as Donald Trump is trying to inflict pain on every Canadian, that we inflict pain right back.
19: Ford says all premiers must stand together for Team Canada, adding there cannot be an outlier. 680 News Time at 7:06. Today marks the 10th anniversary of the Tragically Hip's historic final concert in Kingston. It was watched by nearly 12 million people. Maury Sherman from our sister station KISS spoke with the group's bassist Gord Sinclair this week.
5: What does it mean to you that a decade later, people still talk about that night as one of the most important live music events in Canadian history?
21: I look on that as a, you know, maybe less of a testimony to the band and more of a testimony to the country that a little band from Kingston, Ontario can shut the place down and have everyone rally around the flag together at the same time with each other.
19: CBC is commemorating the anniversary with a rebroadcast of the Tragically Hip, a national celebration tonight, and it just got started at 7 o'clock. 680 News Time at 7:07. In the U.S., alleged misuse of AI-powered surveillance cameras has led to criminal charges against former Georgia police officers. ABC's Brian Clark has the details.
22: Savannah Mayor Van Johnson was upset earlier this month after six former police department employees were under investigation for allegedly misusing Flock surveillance cameras to make personal searches.
24: Totally honest, I'm disappointed. I'm pissed off about it.
22: The Georgia Bureau of Investigation has now arrested four of them. They're charged with misuse of a license plate reader system. The three who were police officers were also charged with violating an oath. Brian Clark, ABC News.
19: 680 News Time, 7:08. The Blue Jays needed every bit of Dylan Cease's brilliance to survive a late Yankees push in the Bronx. 680's J.J. Evison reports.
25: Dylan Cease carried a no-hitter into the seventh inning as the Blue Jays edged the Yankees 4-3 this afternoon. Jazz Chisholm Jr. finally broke it up with two outs in the seventh on Cease's 106th pitch, and Toronto's ace finished with just two hits allowed and eight strikeouts over 6 2/3 innings. Nathan Lucas then supplied the run that proved to be the difference, launching an eighth-inning homer after already driving in a run earlier in the game. The Yankees made it interesting with a two-run homer in the bottom of the eighth, but Louis Varland stranded the tying run at third in the ninth to earn his 29th save of the season. The 4-3 win for Toronto forces a final and deciding game tomorrow afternoon at 1:35 on Sportsnet 590 The Fan and Sportsnet. J.J. Evison, 680 News Radio.
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1: 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Enpro predicts the price will go up 3 cents at midnight to $1.76.9 a liter at most GTA stations. A look at the roads and your forecast is coming up in 60 seconds. 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
1: 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Traffic and weather together on the ones. Here's Justin Pierce.
6: Well, it is still fairly slow, but there's a collision that has cleared over in Mississauga, eastbound on the 401. It looks like just east of Highway 10, the right lane in the collectors was blocked for a collision. That has since been cleared now by MTO, so the right lane is now live. But we are still seeing delays through Mavis and Highway 10, but that should disappear in the coming moments as you are making your way through the city of Mississauga. This report, it's brought to you by the Big Apple. And then there's more delays farther east from just east of the 427 out towards the Allen Express and collectors. The drive's pretty good after that as you are making your way through the city of Toronto. But again, it looks like the rain is falling in some areas, so keep that in mind as you are making your way through. You have to look out for other drivers as you are driving along. And then on the westbound side of the 401, more slowdowns through the 412. Moving up to speed after that through Ajax and Pickering. But then the delays do return in Scarborough. From on the approach to Bo-Nielsen, it's really on and off, I will say, out towards Avenue Express and Collectors. Then the slowdowns really return just west of the basket weave. For those that don't know, that's on the approach to the 400 out towards Martin Grove and Dixon. So again, there are significant delays through there on the westbound side of the 401. It also looks like on the 409, there are delays on the approach to Martin Grove out towards the 401, and that's on the eastbound side. The Big Apple's so much more than a great rest stop with fun free activities like mini putt, a children's carousel, petting zoo, and more. The Big Apple, exit 497 off the 401 or thebigapple.ca. Now with the forecast, Eric Smith.
7: Thank you very much, Justin. Well, on top of the severe weather in Mississauga right now, the severe thunderstorm, there is widespread rain all across the GTA. Heaviest rain seems to be around the central part of the GTA. Toronto's getting a lot, so down at the C&E, you're going to get soaked if you're going down for any late night concerts or for any of the food. You're going to get absolutely soaked. Brampton's another area with really heavy rainfall. There's lots of thunderstorms as well. I'm seeing lots of lightning flashes throughout, and there's even some thunder a little bit to the northeast in Markham area, the Richmond Hill as well. And it's going to continue to be pretty strong. And with how much rain has already fallen and more to come, flooding is a big possibility. So please be careful around low-laying areas and on roads as well. Drive according to the road conditions just to make sure that you're being safe. And you'll definitely need an umbrella or a rain jacket, but I would stay inside if you are outside. Now, tonight, more rain, thunderstorms are going to continue, low of 17 degrees. Sunday, showers and thunderstorms, again, 5 to 10 millimeters of rain. So on top of all the rain we're getting today, it's even more tomorrow. So you got to be careful of more flooding. And Monday, chance of showers in the morning, high of 20 degrees, low of 15 degrees overnight. But we do have some of that rain clearing, so we finally get some dry weather. Right now at Pearson, it is 19 degrees with thunderstorms and heavy rain showers, and your low tonight is 17.
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1: Thunderstorms right now at Pearson Airport, 19 degrees, feeling like 25. Good evening, I'm Brendan Lang. Here are the top stories this hour. A special weather statement is in effect as we continue to track heavy rain and thunderstorms making their way across the GTA. Stay with 680 News Radio for weather updates every 10 minutes on the one. And one person has died, and the SIU is investigating after a Toronto police-involved shooting that has killed one person. Officers say they first got a call about a car that was damaged driving erratically in the Wilson Avenue and Allen Road area. A brief time later, police pulled over the driver, and an interaction between them led to the shooting shortly.

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3: Good evening, I'm Mitch Burke. The Canadian economy has been showing resilience with summertime jobs and GDP growth. But what happens now? As our senior business editor Mike Epple tells us, the new tariffs will have an immediate impact and could change the policy direction for the Bank of Canada.
0: Economist Robert Kasich at BMO Capital Markets says while the 50% U.S. tariffs on a variety of Canadian exports will dent the economy by about 5% of total GDP, it will have a dramatic impact on those companies affected and send a larger message to businesses relying on exports.
4: Your specific business now facing a 50% tariff could be the difference between staying open and closing down. I mean, the second thing is, well, what message does this send to the rest of the business sector in Canada? It's that the U.S. is probably not going to make a trade deal in good faith. And so when we look out over the next 2 years or through the duration of this administration, you're probably going to have this kind of cloud of caution overhanging the Canadian economy.
0: And with the new challenges for the economy, the Bank of Canada may quickly have to change its messaging on policy.
4: Any Canadian retaliation might drive a little bit of an inflation response in Canada versus what we assume is going to be a drag on economic growth and probably pushing the Bank of Canada closer towards rates.
0: The central bank's next policy announcement happens September 2nd. Mike Epple, 680 News Radio.
3: In other news tonight, recent Israeli strikes on Gaza that have killed at least 10 people are casting doubt on the progress of a ceasefire.
5: Deadly airstrikes in Gaza have raised doubts about new U.S. efforts to advance a ceasefire. Local hospitals and the Palestinian Red Crescent say at least 10 people were killed in two strikes days after a U.S. envoy met with Israel's prime minister. Witnesses said Israeli troops also crossed the ceasefire line and detained a Hamas police colonel. Israel's military said the strikes targeted Hamas commanders involved in previous attacks. The Palestinian Red Crescent said a strike on a police station killed at least 9 people. On the diplomatic front, ceasefire negotiations have stalled with disagreements over Hamas's disarmament and Israel's withdrawal. I'm Rika Ann Garcia.
3: And jurors in Las Vegas heard this week from the only man ever charged in the killing of rapper Tupac Shakur nearly 30 years ago.
6: Dwayne Davis, known as Keefe D, sat in court all week and listened to hours and hours of his own previous interviews with investigators. Confessing to his alleged role orchestrating the rap icon's killing. On Friday, the interview Davis gave to Las Vegas detectives in 2009 echoed through the courtroom, an account that stayed remarkably consistent with the accounts he had given to a joint task force the year before, and he gave meticulous levels of detail. Sasha Pesnik, ABC News.
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10: From the 680 News Radio Traffic Center, I'm Justin Pierce. 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It's mostly volume delays now. That's what's happening along the major routes. It is slow on the QEW. On the eastbound side, there are delays from on the approach to about Erin Mills out towards Dixie or just east of it as you are traveling towards the 420.

0: 7. Then on the westbound side of the QEW, there's more delays on the approach to Dixie, 2 west of Highway 10, moving fairly well. After that, through Mississauga Road and beyond, and there's more slowdowns as drivers are traveling into downtown Toronto, eastbound on the Gardiner. The delays start on the approach to Kipling, out towards York Bay and Yonge Street, and then on the westbound side of the Gardiner, there's more delays on the approach to York Street to west of Parkside. It is moving well after that as you are making your way out of downtown Toronto, but we are seeing a slowdown from Islington to Kipling, particularly in the Express. And again, that's all happening on the westbound side of the Gardiner. Get 20 or 30,000 points at Shoppers Drug Mart at a $20 or $30 value. 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Conditions and app. Now with the forecast, Eric Smith.
1: This evening and the next couple of days are going to continue to be wet, but we do get some dry weather come Tuesday. Now this evening, thunderstorms and rain showers moving through as we're still in a special weather statement, which could bring up to 50 millimeters of rain in local areas. That's going to continue into the overnight, low of 17 degrees on Sunday. More showers and thunderstorms, high of 21 for the day, so a little bit cooler for us. And then Monday, chance of showers for the morning, high of 20 degrees during the day, so quite comfortable. But the rain should clear into the evening to give us a nice night with a low of 15 degrees on Tuesday. Mix of sun and clouds, slight chance of a shower and a high of 22, and Wednesday, mix of sun and cloud, high of 24. Your low tonight is 17.
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5: This is 680 News Radio. A fourth group of beluga whales has left Marineland and is on its way to their new home. The park says a team of specialists lifted three large males named Cypress, Jasper, and Xavier into tanks to be loaded onto a plane bound for SeaWorld in San Diego. Eight more belugas and four dolphins remain at the shuttered attraction near Niagara Falls, all of them set to be shipped abroad by the end of the month. The park, which closed 2 years ago and is now up for sale, has said it simply cannot afford to care for the whales any longer. In sports, Serena Williams is teaming up with Carlos Alcaraz in the U.S. Mixed Doubles Championship. The United States Tennis Association announced today the pair received a wild card for the tournament's main draw, which begins on Tuesday. Williams has not played at the U.S. Open since 2022. She has previously won 6 U.S. Open singles and 1 U.S. Open mixed doubles. Alcaraz is coming off a 5-month absence following a wrist injury. He will also be competing in the singles tournament. This is 680 News Radio. It could not be a more perfect weekend to stay inside or head to the movies.
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9: 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Not a writer. I work in a kitchen.
7: Tony, meanwhile, is a new biopic about Anthony Bourdain. It stars Dominic Sessa and depicts the famous chef's time growing up in Massachusetts.
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7: 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The show is TV's longest-running live-action comedy. And on Netflix, the 5th and final season of the young adult action-adventure series Outer Banks debuts. Mike Dubusky, ABC News.
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10: The federal by-election in Beaches, East York is on Monday, August 31st. Advance polls will be open 9 a.m. to 9 p.m. from August 21st to 24th. 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
11: I'm Chris McCusker. There is some anxiety amongst Canadians whose mortgage is up for renewal. That's one of the takeaways from a new survey from Royal LePage. Tom Story is sales representative.
12: Basically, 33% of Canadians that have upcoming mortgage renewals are feeling anxious about it because a lot of people are coming off pandemic low rates and their increased payments are going to be somewhat significant. A lot of Canadians believe that they can handle the difference in payments, but still, for many of them, they're going to have to change their lifestyle.
11: And have Canadians kept up with payments so far?
12: Delinquencies are at the highest point they've been in Canada for a long, long time. Still, compared to the US and the UK, we are significantly lower, but that's not to say that they could be coming at a faster rate than we've seen previously. They are a bit of a lagging indicator because it's not just you miss one payment and the bank takes your home. Sometimes the process can be a year or 2 years before you see them coming to the market. So I think you'll continue to see the rate being higher than it was, especially now because we're 5 years later with the price corrections happening.
11: Interest rates, though, are likely to be stable in the near term.
12: Certainty with rates will help the overall market because buyers and sellers understand where the lending rates are at. And a lot of times when we were waiting for Bank of Canada announcements, whether it was rates going up or rates going down, both buyers and sellers were like, well, maybe this will get better. Maybe it will get worse for prices and that could help me. And it was keeping them on the sidelines. Certainty in the real estate market is a good thing.
11: Tom Story is with Royal LePage. And with your weekend business report, I'm Chris McCusker.
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19: Good evening. It's Saturday, August 22nd. I'm Brendan Lang. Here's what's making news this hour. A special weather statement remains in effect across the GTA with heavy rain continuing. Your next weather report is seconds away. One person has died after being shot by a Toronto police officer in North York, and the SIU is investigating. And leaders from all over the country spoke today about the trade deal that was unable to be reached between the U.S. and Canada before the Friday deadline.
20: A brilliant performance by Dylan Cease helps the Jays to a win in the Bronx, while TFC gets set for a date with Lionel Messi and Inter Miami. Sports at 45.
19: 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Time for Rogers Xfinity Internet. Traffic and weather together on the ones. Here's Justin Pierce.
0: Well, I do want to start with a call that we got from a traffic spotter, Brendan. This report, it's brought to you by Dynamic. It looks like he's eastbound on the 401, right at the 410, 403 in the collectors. The right lane is blocked off for what's being described as a collision. At this point, it looks like it's around the overpass, so we can't actually see the collision, but we do see a delay behind it. So it looks like there's something going on there. But again, it is fairly slow for drivers in Mississauga on the eastbound side of the 401 through the 410, 403 in the collectors, because again, it looks like the either the right lane or the left lane is blocked due to a collision. We do see some flashing lights over in the left lane, so they may have moved it over. But again, there's a lane that's partially blocked or that is blocked for a collision because, again, we are seeing a significant delay behind it. So just keep that in mind as you are traveling eastbound on the 401, again, through the 410, 403 in the collectors farther east now. There's more delays. It's mostly volume related on the approach to the 427 out towards the Allen Express and collectors. Again, on and off throughout once you pass through the Allen, moving fairly well as you are traveling along the eastbound 401 out towards Scarborough and beyond westbound on the 401. More delays through the 412. And again, the drive is a lot better through Ajax and Pickering, but the slowdowns do return again as you approach about McCowan out towards Avenue. Again, Express and Collectors. The Gardner also moving slowly. It's been that way for a while now. There are delays as drivers are traveling into downtown Toronto. Again, so that's on the eastbound side. It is slow on the approach to about Park Lawn out towards York Bay and Yonge Street. And then on the westbound side of the Gardner, there's more slowdowns on the approach to York Street. Again, out towards about Jameson, moving fairly well through Parkside, Park Lawn, and beyond. But other money managers follow the beat of the market. Dynamic acts because your money can't grow if it doesn't move. 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
19: A special weather statement is still taking effect across the GTA as we continue to track some active weather. 680 meteorologist Eric Smith is tracking some storms and joins us live with more. Eric.
1: Yes, it's gotten a lot better. The severe thunderstorm warnings have now all been lifted, which is very nice to see. But we are seeing widespread rain all across the GTA. And there's still some moderate thunderstorms still popping up in different areas. Right around Scarborough area, south of Markham as well. Then just east of Oshawa, there's thunderstorms. Markham as well, there's some thunder and there's lightning bangs as well. And with all this rain continuing, we're still in that special weather statement. It was saying possibility of 50 millimeters of rain in localized areas. That is very possible because we've had so much rain already and it's only going to continue through the evening and overnight hours. So we definitely need to watch out for flooding in low-lying areas and on the roads especially. You need to drive very safe, and this rain's going to continue, so you may lose some visibility as well. It's overall just a soaking wet evening. Thunderstorms popping up in places all across the GTA. So hopefully this will get through us. Hopefully it'll get past us eventually. But right now it is wet all over the GTA. That is for sure. I'm Eric Smith from the Weather Center.
19: Thank you very much, Eric. 680 News Time, 735. Toronto police have shot and killed a suspect involved in a hit-and-run car crash. It happened around 1:30 p.m. in the Wilson Avenue and Allen Road area. Police say they responded to a call for a damaged car driving erratically. Turns out it was involved in an earlier collision and was attempting to flee. When police caught up to the car, there was an interaction between the suspect, prompting an officer to discharge their firearm and ended up killing them. The Special Investigations Unit has now taken over, and they were expected to provide an update from the scene at 8:30 tonight. Because of the weather, they will not be there, so we will get more from a press release in the coming moments. 680 News Time, 736.
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19: Prime Minister Mark Carney addressed the country this morning for the first time since the trade negotiations between the U.S. and Canada fell apart before the midnight deadline Friday.
21: We were not prepared to compromise Canada's sovereignty or to undermine our key industries.
19: He says Canadian counter tariffs will match the United States trade tariffs dollar for dollar and will hit the U.S. starting the day after Labor Day. He also said the government is working to support Canadian workers and businesses in the days to come.
21: Because we're reliable and because we have what the world wants. That's why the world is coming to our door. In just 3 weeks, we'll host the first Canadian Investment Summit in Toronto. The summit is attracting the world's largest investors who collectively manage over $100 trillion in assets. When they get here, they'll find a Canadian economy that has never been more connected or more ambitious.
19: He says Canada will match Washington's new tariffs and the levies will be targeted on sectors like steel, dairy, appliances, agricultural equipment, pulp, paper, and electronics. Premier Ford also reacted today to the latest developments on the negotiations and says he stands with the Prime Minister.
22: I'm glad he didn't sign that deal because it was a bad deal. It was a bad deal for Ontario. It was a bad deal for the auto sector, the steel sector, and manufacturing sector.
19: Earlier today, Ford gave a statement calling on the feds to impose additional retaliatory tariffs on some red states. He also met with the prime minister and other premiers talking about a Team Canada approach. 680 News Time, 7:37. The Blue Jays needed offense this afternoon against the Yankees, and as 680's J.J. Everson tells us, it began in the first inning of today's ballgame.
2: Vladimir Guerrero Jr. reached base on a fielder's choice, was advanced by an Alejandro Kirk single, and then George Springer stepped to the dish.
4: The 1-1. Is hit on the ground, left side, base hit left field. They give Guerrero the wave, charging in Ramos. Guerrero in to score with a slide. It's an RBI single for George Springer.
2: The Jays added single runs in both the fourth and fifth innings before finding a long ball in the top of the eighth.
4: And Lucas smokes it high and deep right field. Forget about this one.
2: The 384-foot no-doubter from Lucas made it 4-1 Jays. New York made it a one-run game in the bottom half of the same inning, and then Louis Varlin was called on in the bottom of the ninth.
4: 3-2 pitch. He struck him out swinging.
2: Varlin's 29th save of the season in Toronto's 4-3 win forces a rubber match in the Bronx tomorrow afternoon at 1:35 on Sportsnet 590 The Fan and Sportsnet. J.J. Everson, 680 News Radio.
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19: 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Enpro predicts the price will go up 3 cents at midnight to $1.76.9 a liter at most GTA stations. A look at the roads and your forecast coming up next. 680 News Time, 7:40.
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0: 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Time for Rogers Xfinity Internet. Traffic and weather together on the ones. Here's Justin Pierce.
1: Yeah, that's right. It looks like this report, it's brought to you by Bel Air Direct, and it looks like there's still a problem on the eastbound side of the 401, but it may have cleared because we're not seeing as large of a delay as we were earlier. But again, a traffic spotter called in, said eastbound 401 at the 410, 403 in the collectors, there may have been a lane blocked for a collision, but we currently see a vehicle off into the left shoulder, so it looks like it's no longer blocking any live lanes. We don't see any emergency crews yet. It's not really even causing a delay anymore, but if you are traveling through there, just keep it in mind as you are making your way through farther east. There are more delays just east of Dixie out towards the 400 Express and Collectors. Again, moving fairly well after that as you are traveling through the Allen and beyond. We're not seeing as much of a delay through there either. And then on the westbound side of the 401, there's more delays just west of Brock Street to approaching Salem. Looks really good after that through Ajax and Pickering, but then the delays do return on the approach to about Kennedy out towards Avenue. Again, Express and Collectors. Farther west, there are more delays as you are traveling through the 400 out towards Dixon and Martin Grove. Again, not seeing much of a slowdown in Mississauga on the westbound side of the 401. But there are slowdowns on the Gardner. It's kind of been that way throughout the entire day. There are delays there on the eastbound side, of course, on the approach to the Humber Bridge out towards York Bay and Young Street, and then westbound side of the Gardner. Also moving slowly, approaching Bathurst to approaching about Jameson. Looks really good through Parkside and Park Lawn as folks are traveling out of downtown. No longer seeing a delay through Islington or Kipling in the Express. That's moving fairly well. And I want to mention the DVP very quickly, particularly the southbound side, because it is fairly slow from just south of the 401 to about south of Bayview Bloor. So again, there are significant delays as drivers are traveling into downtown Toronto. There's no shortcut for saving time, but saving money is simple. 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Now with the forecast, Eric Smith.
2: Thank you very much, Justin. Well, there is still so much rain across the GTA right now, and it doesn't seem to be letting up at all. There's some heavier pockets around Oakville area and Mississauga. There's still some heavier rain, and they've already got so much rain, so they need to watch out for flooding for sure. And then around Markham as well, there's some thunderstorms going on. Just all across the GTA, there's wet weather. It's a mess out there, so please be careful when you're driving, especially if you're going to the CNE for any late-night concerts. It's going to be a wet one. I don't think there's a point in going because it is just miserable out there with so much rain. So we need to watch for flooding overnight as the rain continues. And the special weather statement is still in effect. And that was calling for possibly 50 millimeters of rain. And with how much rain we've gotten, that is a very big possibility tonight with how much rain is still to come. Low of 17 degrees we go through the night, and then for Sunday, showers and thunderstorms once again, 5 to 10 millimeters of rain, high of 21 degrees as a cold front moves through, so it's going to cool us down, which is a nice change as the seasonal is around 25 degrees. Low of 14 degrees overnight, and then Monday, chance of showers for the morning, high of 20 degrees for the day. So again, continuing to be cool, and we finally get a little bit of a break from the rain come the evening hours on Monday. We do have a low of 15 degrees overnight, so it's going to be a very comfortable night for us. Right now at Pearson, it is 19 degrees with rain showers, and your low tonight is 17.
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0: 19 degrees, feeling like 25, and rain still falling at Pearson Airport. Good evening, I'm Brendan Lang. Here are the top stories this hour. A special weather statement remains in effect across the GTA as heavy rain and thunderstorms could still make their way through, and it is still raining out there right now. Stay with 680 News Radio for weather updates every 10 minutes on the ones. And the SIU is investigating after a person was killed after being shot by a Toronto police officer this afternoon in North York. Now time for sports from Sportsnet 590 The Fan. Here's Adam Dunphy.
10: Brendan Dillon Cease had a great day on the mound for the Blue Jays. He struck out 8 over 6 2/3 innings of work to lead Toronto to a 4-3 win over the Yankees. Cease took a no-hitter into the 7th, but that was broken up by a Chaz Chisholm Jr. 2-out single. The rubber match of this 3-game set goes tomorrow at 1:35. Right now on Sportsnet, you can watch the Pirates and Dodgers, while Sportsnet Plus has the Rays and Orioles. We're still waiting for kickoff down at BMO Field between the Tiger Cats and Argonauts. This game was supposed to get going at 7, but as you've been hearing in traffic and weather on the ones, it's rather nasty in Toronto tonight, and due to lightning in the area, kickoff has been delayed. Week 2 rolls along in the NFL preseason. The Bills picked up a 31-7 win over the Browns. The Rams beat the Saints 34-0, while the Giants got past the Dolphins 26-3. Toronto FC is on the road tonight. They're taking on Lionel Messi and Inter Miami. Still very early in this one, and it is still 0-0. While over across the pond in the English Premier League, Hull City beat Manchester United 2-0, and Brentford got past Tottenham by a 3-0 score. Sports at 15 and 45 past every hour or anytime at sportsnet.ca.
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13: Good evening, I'm Mitch Burke. Prime Minister Mark Carney was asked specifically today what changed at the last minute to derail the trade negotiations, saying point blank, the American negotiators targeted specific industries that were a non-starter from the Canadian side. Mike Eppel reports from the Business Center.
14: Prime Minister Mark Carney says the last-minute breakdown of trade talks showed that the U.S. was not aligned in their strategy, changing terms of the deal at the last minute to target the auto sector.
15: Not include medium and heavy-duty trucks, which is a big change with respect to Ford's new plan, for example, in Oakville, which is F-350s, 450s, 550s. They would have been excluded. GM Silverado, same thing, would have been excluded from that.
14: Andrew DiCapua, principal economist at the Canadian Chamber of Commerce, says what's happened has revealed what the Americans are really looking for.
16: They don't want us to have a functioning auto sector. They want to diminish our steel and aluminum sectors. How Canada makes decisions on regulating big tech, as well as our relations with other countries.
14: DiCapua says the U.S. is not bargaining from a position of strength right now, what with the war in the Middle East, $40 trillion debt, and Trump's falling popularity at the polls. Mike Eppel, 680 News Radio.
13: In other news tonight, as the Strait of Hormuz remains largely closed, ships from some countries are getting a pass. Iran is allowing a number of Iraqi oil tankers to pass through the strait, the latest example of Tehran granting selective access to the vital waterway. Iran granted the permission following repeated requests from Baghdad during negotiations. Iraq is not alone. China, India, and Pakistan are among countries that have started talks with Tehran to secure passage for their vessels. Iran has previously said it would deny ships linked to the United States or Israel, while allowing others to transit with its consent. and the death toll is rising in the recent Russian and Ukrainian missile attacks, a day after a drone strike on a shopping mall in Ukraine.
17: Authorities say that Russian and Ukrainian drone and missile strikes have killed at least 10 people. In the aftermath of the attack on the shopping center in Ukraine, which took place a day earlier, rescue efforts are underway. In Kyiv, Ukrainian officials said that one person has died in a ballistic missile strike. Russia's defense ministry said that the strike hit a locomotive depot. Ukrainian authorities said that around six other people have been killed in two other regions of Ukraine in separate strikes. Meanwhile, in Russia, authorities said that a Ukrainian drone strike killed at least three people, including children, in the southern region. I'm Rika Ann Garcia.
13: This is 680 News Radio Toronto. We'll have traffic and weather together next, including the latest on all this soaking rainfall.
18: 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His Aaron Park Lexus carries him across Ontario's landscapes in search of the perfect scene. Its quiet cabin, refined styling, and precision handling let him follow inspiration wherever it leads and make every trip feel less like travel and more like art in motion.
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1: From the 680 News Radio Traffic Center, I'm Justin Pierce. This report, it's brought to you by Rogers. And it looks like it's mostly volume delays now. That's what's happening along the major routes. We're seeing that Toronto bound on the QEW. Looks like it's slow for drivers in Stoney Creek from beyond Casablanca to beyond Fruitland. And then there's a delay as you make your way up and over the Burlington Skyway. More slowdowns in Toronto. Eastbound on the Gardiner, very, very slow. Approaching the Humber Bridge out towards York Bay and Yonge Street. And then on the westbound side of the Gardiner, it's also moving slowly from on the approach to about Spadina out towards Jameson. Looks pretty good after that. Traveling southbound on the 400. Minor delays now south of Shepherd down to the 401. Cottage plans this weekend. 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Now with the forecast, Eric Smith.
2: Keep your eyes to the sky this evening and for the overnight as a thunderstorm is going to pass through. We're still in the special weather statement, so there's a possibility of up to 50 millimeters of rain in local locations. Now, the thunderstorm activity will go into the overnight, low of 17 degrees. And for Sunday, more showers and thunderstorms, so the wet weather continues. High of 21 for the day, so we get a little bit cooler. And then Monday, chance of showers in the morning, high of 20 degrees during the day. The rain should clear into the evening to give us a very nice night, low of 15 degrees on Tuesday. Slight chance of a shower, the high of 22 degrees on Wednesday. Mix of sun and cloud and high of 24. Your low tonight is 17.
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13: This is 680 News Radio. It appears Harry and Meghan's big return to the UK may already be hitting some turbulence. According to the famed royal watcher Tina Brown, Meghan Markle's casting in a new Netflix show directed by Guy Ritchie has been dropped following an intense backlash from the British public. It would have marked the Duchess's first acting role in nearly a decade when she left Suits upon her engagement to Prince Harry. Earlier this week, it was revealed Harry and Meghan were planning to leave California after 6 years for a private residence near London and had enrolled their children in British schools. Well, after a slow start, Canadian Blood Services says there has been an uptick in blood donations over the past few weeks. Dominic Tang, the development manager for the Toronto area, says things are looking positive.
3: However, we're looking for people to continue to donate. We've built the inventory back up and we're looking to maintain that year round. So as we look to maintain our inventory, we still need donors to remember, blood, it gets used all the time. And that means that we need donors to come in all the time as well.
13: And you can book an appointment at blood.ca. And for the rest of today, in honor of Warriors Day, all Canadian military members and veterans are able to ride the TTC for free. The transit agency's chair says it's a gesture of our profound appreciation for their work and dedication. A military ID, service medal, or ribbon is what you will need to receive free access to public transit. One companion can also ride along free of charge. The Weekend Business Report is on the way next.
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23: 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I'd like to use her for a lot of examples. She's spending most of her time driving her little CUV around town, running errands, but she enjoys trail running. She enjoys hiking. And so some of those adventures that we go on, takes you down a gravel road or takes you up a mountainside where the dirt road turns into a little bit of mud. Trail Train TA Plus is really built for her.
8: And when the snow starts to fly in a few short months, the Trail Terrain TA Plus is ready to take on winter.
23: These tires are severe snow certified. We did put a lot of emphasis on snow track with Trail Terrain TA Plus. It's something that our customers, not only in Canada, but in other places around the world, really value. The lower traction level conditions are when people feel the most uncomfortable. And so our goal with Trail Terrain TA Plus is to try to make people feel more comfortable in these kind of snowy or icy situations.
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0: Right now, it's 21 degrees in Hamilton, feeling like 24 with an overcast sky. And in Newmarket, heavy rain falling 19 degrees, feeling a touch warmer at 20. 680 News Time, it's 8 o'clock.
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0: Good evening. This is Saturday, August 22nd. I'm Brendan Lang. Here's what's making news this hour. A special weather statement has been put in place across the GTA. We'll have your full weather report coming up in moments. The Special Investigations Unit is investigating after a person was shot and killed by a Toronto police officer in North York. And reaction is pouring in from political leaders on both sides of the border after a trade deal fell apart in the final moments Friday night.
9: If the weather cooperates, we're just moments away from kickoff between the Ticats and Argos, while the Blue Jays even up their series in the Bronx. Sports at 15.
0: 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Traffic and weather together on the ones. Let's head over to Justin Pierce.
1: Well, looks like there's a new problem just happened moments ago. This report, it's brought to you by Canadian Rack Technologies. It's over in Scarborough. It looks like westbound on the 401, right at the Morningside transfer from the express to the collectors. The right lanes are blocked off for a collision. Emergency vehicles are on scene. We do see fire. We see an ambulance. We see the vehicles involved. We see the folks involved kind of all out of their vehicles now, off to the right shoulder there. Again, we do see firemen. We do see paramedics that are on scene. And at this point, it is causing a little bit of a slowdown on the approach. Of course, keep it in mind, since emergency personnel are outside their vehicles, look out for them as you are traveling through. Again, not really causing a major issue, but again, just look out for them as you are traveling through Scarborough along the westbound side of the 401, particularly, again, if you are using the transfer at Morningside from the express to the collectors. It also looks like there's another stalled vehicle. This one's also in Scarborough. It's on the eastbound 401, though. It's east of Markham. It's in the express. The right lane's blocked off with that. Again, MTO's there as well, causing a minor slowdown on the approach. But again, it's not a major delay.